a 40% chance of showers and thunderstorms, highs in the lower 80s, lows in the mid-60s. Saturday, mostly cloudy, a 40% chance of showers and thunderstorms, highs in the mid-80s, lows in the mid-60s. Open Lake Forecast, 4, the Niagara River to Hamlin Beach beyond 5 miles from shore. Tonight, east winds 5 to 15 knots diminishing to less than 10 knots. A chance of showers. Showers likely late. Waves 2 feet or less. Sunday, northeast winds 5 to 10 knots. Showers early, then showers with a chance of thunderstorms from late morning on. Waves 1 foot or less. Sunday night, northeast winds 5 to 10 knots becoming north. Showers likely with a chance of thunderstorms in the evening, then showers likely overnight. Waves around 1 foot. Monday, north winds 5 to 10 knots becoming southwest. A chance of showers in the morning. Waves 1 foot or less. Monday night, west winds 10 knots or less becoming north. Waves 1 foot or less. Tuesday, northeast winds 10 knots or less becoming east. Waves 1 foot or less. Wednesday, east winds less than 10 knots becoming southwest. A chance of showers and thunderstorms. Waves 1 foot or less. Thursday, southwest winds 10 knots or less. A chance of showers during the day. Waves 1 foot or less. Winds and waves higher and near thunderstorms. Open Lake Forecast, 4, Hamlin Beach to Mexico Bay beyond 5 miles from shore. Tonight, east winds 5 to 10 knots becoming southeast. A chance of showers after midnight. Waves 1 foot or less. Sunday, southeast winds 5 to 10 knots becoming south. Showers in the morning, then showers with a chance of thunderstorms in the afternoon. Waves 2 feet or less. Sunday night, southeast winds 5 to 15 knots becoming east. Showers with a chance of thunderstorms in the evening, then showers overnight. Waves 2 feet or less. Monday, north winds 5 to 10 knots becoming west. A chance of showers in the morning. Waves 2 feet or less. Monday night, west winds 5 to 10 knots becoming north. Waves 1 foot or less. Tuesday, northeast winds 10 knots or less becoming southeast. Waves 1 foot or less. Wednesday, southeast winds 5 to 10 knots becoming southwest. A chance of showers and thunderstorms. Waves 1 foot or less. Thursday, southwest winds 5 to 10 knots. A chance of showers. Waves 1 foot or less. Winds and waves higher and near thunderstorms. This is the NOAA Weather Radio KHA 53 in Rochester. Your source for official weather information across the Western Finger Lakes and the Genesee Valley. KHA 53 operates on a frequency of 162.40 MHz. The 8 p.m. weather at Rochester, it was cloudy. The temperature was 80 degrees Fahrenheit or 27 degrees Celsius, the dew point 66 and the relative humidity 62%. The wind was south at 6 miles an hour. The pressure was 29.83 inches and steady. Repeating at Rochester, it was cloudy, temperature 80 degrees. Around the region at 8 p.m. at Erie, it was partly cloudy, with a temperature of 77. It was mostly cloudy, with a temperature of 78 at Buffalo, 79 at Niagara Falls, and 81 at Syracuse. Under mostly cloudy skies, Elmira reported 77, Binghamton reported 75, and Watertown reported 77. The Oswego winds were from the east knots. The Central Lake Ontario buoy winds were from the east at 10 knots. The forecast for the Genesee Valley and Northern Finger Lakes, including Rochester, Geneseo, Canandaigua, Newark, and Fairhaven. Tonight, mostly cloudy. Lows in the upper 60s. South winds 10 miles an hour or less. Sunday, showers in the morning, then showers with a chance of thunderstorms in the afternoon. Some thunderstorms may produce heavy rainfall. Humid with highs ranging from the lower 70s on the hilltops to the upper 70s across the lower elevations. Light winds, becoming south 5 to 10 miles an hour. Chance of rain 90%. Sunday night, showers with a chance of thunderstorms. Some thunderstorms may produce heavy rainfall.

miles an hour. Chance of rain 70%. Sunday night, showers with a chance of thunderstorms. Some thunderstorms may produce heavy rainfall. Muggy with lows in the mid-60s. South winds 5 to 10 miles an hour, becoming light. Chance of rain 90%. Monday, mostly cloudy with showers likely in the morning, then partly sunny with a chance of showers in the afternoon. Humid with highs in the mid-70s. Light winds. Chance of rain 60%. Monday night, partly cloudy. A chance of showers in the evening. Lows in the lower 60s. Light winds. Chance of rain 40%. And now the extended forecast. Tuesday, partly cloudy. Highs around 80. Wednesday, showers likely and a chance of thunderstorms. Highs in the lower 80s. Lows in the mid-60s. Chance of rain 70%. Thursday, mostly cloudy. A 50% chance of showers and thunderstorms. Highs in the lower 80s. Lows in the mid-60s. Friday, mostly cloudy. A 40% chance of showers and thunderstorms. Highs in the lower 80s. Lows in the mid-60s. Saturday, mostly cloudy. A 40% chance of showers and thunderstorms. Highs in the mid-80s. Lows in the mid-60s. This is the NOAA Weather Radio KHA 53 in Rochester. Your source for official weather information across the Western Finger Lakes and the Genesee Valley. KHA 53 operates on a frequency of 162.40 MHz. The 8 p.m. weather at Rochester, it was cloudy. The temperature was 80 degrees Fahrenheit or 27 degrees Celsius, the dew point 66 and the relative humidity 62%. The wind was south at 6 miles an hour. The pressure was 29.83 inches and steady. Repeating at Rochester, it was cloudy, temperature 80 degrees. The 8 p.m. weather at Rochester, it was cloudy. The temperature was 80 degrees Fahrenheit or 27 degrees Celsius, the dew point 66 and the relative humidity 62%. The wind was south at 6 miles an hour. The pressure was 29.83 inches and steady. Repeating at Rochester, it was cloudy, temperature 80 degrees. Around the region at 8 p.m. at Erie, it was partly cloudy, with a temperature of 77. It was mostly cloudy, with a temperature of 78 at Buffalo, 79 at Niagara Falls, and 81 at Syracuse. Under mostly cloudy skies, Elmira reported 77, Binghamton reported 75, and Watertown reported 77. The Oswego winds were from the 8 knots. The Central Lake Ontario buoy winds were from the east at 10 knots. The forecast for the Genesee Valley and Northern Finger Lakes, including Rochester, Geneseo, Canandaigua, Newark, and Fairhaven. Tonight, mostly cloudy. Lows in the upper 60s. South winds 10 miles an hour or less. Sunday, showers in the morning, then showers with a chance of thunderstorms in the afternoon. Some thunderstorms may produce heavy rainfall. Humid with highs ranging from the lower 70s on the hilltops to the upper 70s across the lower elevations. Light winds, becoming south 5 to 10 miles an hour. Chance of rain 90%. Sunday night, showers with a chance of thunderstorms. Some thunderstorms may produce heavy rainfall. Muggy with lows in the mid-60s. South winds 5 to 10 miles an hour, becoming light. Chance of rain 90%. Monday, mostly cloudy in the morning, then becoming partly sunny. A 50% chance of showers. Humid with highs in the upper 70s. Light winds. Monday night, partly cloudy. Lows ranging from the upper 50s inland to the mid-60s along the lake shore. Light winds. The forecast for the Southern Finger Lakes, including Pinyan, Seneca Falls, and Auburn. Tonight, mostly cloudy. Lows in the upper 60s. Light winds, becoming south 5 to 10 miles an hour. Sunday, showers likely in the morning, then showers likely with a chance of thunderstorms in the afternoon. Some thunderstorms may produce heavy rainfall in the afternoon. Humid with highs in the mid-70s. South winds 5 to 10 miles an hour. Chance of rain 70%. Sunday night, showers with a chance of thunderstorms. Some thunderstorms may produce heavy rainfall.

muggy with lows in the mid-60s. South winds 5 to 10 miles an hour, becoming light. Chance of rain 90%. Monday, mostly cloudy with showers likely in the morning, then partly sunny with a chance of showers in the afternoon. Humid with highs in the mid-70s. Light winds. Chance of rain 60%. Monday night, partly cloudy. A chance of showers in the evening. Lows in the lower 60s. Light winds. Chance of rain 40%. And now the extended forecast. Tuesday, partly cloudy. Highs around 80. Wednesday, showers likely and a chance of thunderstorms. Highs in the lower 80s. Lows in the mid 60s. Chance of rain 70%. Thursday, mostly cloudy. A 50% chance of showers and thunderstorms. Highs in the lower 80s. Lows in the mid 60s. Friday, mostly cloudy. A 40% chance of showers and thunderstorms. Highs in the lower 80s. Lows in the mid 60s. Saturday, mostly cloudy. A 40% chance of showers and thunderstorms. Highs in the mid 80s. Lows in the mid 60s. 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Your source for official weather information across the Western Finger Lakes and the Genesee Valley. KHA 53 operates on a frequency of 162.40 MHz. The 8 p.m. weather at Rochester, it was cloudy. The temperature was 80 degrees Fahrenheit or 27 degrees Celsius, the dew point 66 and the relative humidity 62%. The wind was south at 6 miles an hour. The pressure was 29.83 inches and steady. Repeating at Rochester, it was cloudy, temperature 80 degrees. Around the region at 8 p.m. skies ranged from mostly cloudy to cloudy. It was 77 at Erie, 78 at Buffalo, 79 at Niagara Falls, and 77 at Toronto. Syracuse reported 81, Elmira reported 77, Binghamton reported 75, and Watertown reported 77. The Oswego winds were from the 8 knots. The Central Lake Ontario buoy winds were east at 10 knots, with a temperature of 74 degrees, and the waves were 1 foot. The forecast for the Genesee Valley and Northern Finger Lakes, including Rochester, Geneseo, Canandaigua, Newark, and Fairhaven. Tonight, mostly cloudy. Lows in the upper 60s. South winds 10 miles an hour or less. Sunday, showers in the morning, then showers with a chance of thunderstorms in the afternoon. Some thunderstorms may produce heavy rainfall. Humid with highs ranging from the lower 70s on the hilltops to the upper 70s across the lower elevations. Light winds, becoming south 5 to 10 miles an hour. Chance of rain 90%. Sunday night, showers with a chance of thunderstorms. Some thunderstorms may produce heavy rainfall. Muggy with lows in the mid-60s. South winds 5 to 10 miles an hour, becoming light. Chance of rain 90%. Monday, mostly cloudy in the morning, then becoming partly sunny. A 50% chance of showers. Humid with highs in the upper 70s. Light winds. Monday night, partly cloudy. Lows ranging from the upper 50s inland to the mid-60s along the lake shore. Light winds. The forecast for the Southern Finger Lakes, including Pinyan, Seneca Falls, and Auburn. Tonight, mostly cloudy. Lows in the upper 60s. Light winds, becoming south 5 to 10 miles an hour. Sunday, showers likely in the morning, then showers likely with a chance of thunderstorms in the afternoon. Some thunderstorms may produce heavy rainfall in the afternoon. Humid with highs in the mid-70s. South winds 5 to 10 miles an hour. Chance of rain 70%. Sunday night, showers with a chance of thunderstorms. Some thunderstorms may produce heavy rainfall. Muggy with lows in the mid-60s. South winds 5 to 10 miles an hour, becoming light. Chance of rain 90%. Monday, mostly cloudy with showers likely in the morning, then partly sunny with a chance of showers in the afternoon. Humid with highs in the mid-70s. Light winds. Chance of rain 60%. Monday night, partly cloudy. A chance of showers in the evening. Lows in the lower 60s. Light winds.

chance of rain 40%. And now the extended forecast. Tuesday, partly cloudy. Highs around 80. Wednesday, showers likely and a chance of thunderstorms. Highs in the lower 80s. Lows in the mid-60s. Chance of rain 70%. Thursday, mostly cloudy. A 50% chance of showers and thunderstorms. Highs in the lower 80s. Lows in the mid-60s. Friday, mostly cloudy. A 40% chance of showers and thunderstorms. Highs in the lower 80s. Lows in the mid-60s. Saturday, mostly cloudy. A 40% chance of showers and thunderstorms. Highs in the mid-80s. Lows in the mid-60s. 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KHA-53 operates on a frequency of 162.40 MHz. The 8 p.m. weather at Rochester, it was cloudy. The temperature was 80 degrees Fahrenheit or 27 degrees Celsius, the dew point 66 and the relative humidity 62%. The wind was south at 6 miles an hour. The pressure was 29.83 inches and steady. Repeating at Rochester, it was cloudy, temperature 80 degrees. Around the region at 8 p.m. skies ranged from mostly cloudy to cloudy. It was 77 at Erie, 78 at Buffalo, 79 at Niagara Falls, and 77 at Toronto. Syracuse reported 81, Elmira reported 77, Binghamton reported 75, and Watertown reported 77. The Oswego winds were from the 8 knots. The Central Lake Ontario buoy winds were east at 10 knots, with a temperature of 74 degrees, and the waves were 1 foot. The forecast for the Genesee Valley and Northern Finger Lakes, including Rochester, Geneseo, Canandaigua, Newark, and Fairhaven. Tonight, mostly cloudy. Lows in the upper 60s. South winds 10 miles an hour or less. Sunday, showers in the morning, then showers with a chance of thunderstorms in the afternoon. Some thunderstorms may produce heavy rainfall. Humid with highs ranging from the lower 70s on the hilltops to the upper 70s across the lower elevations. Light winds, becoming south 5 to 10 miles an hour. Chance of rain 90%. Sunday night, showers with a chance of thunderstorms. Some thunderstorms may produce heavy rainfall. Muggy with lows in the mid-60s. South winds 5 to 10 miles an hour, becoming light. Chance of rain 90%. Monday, mostly cloudy in the morning, then becoming partly sunny. A 50% chance of showers. Humid with highs in the upper 70s. Light winds. Monday night, partly cloudy. Lows ranging from the upper 50s inland to the mid-60s along the lake shore. Light winds. The forecast for the Southern Finger Lakes, including Tinian, Seneca Falls, and Auburn. Tonight, mostly cloudy. Lows in the upper 60s. Light winds, becoming south 5 to 10 miles an hour. Sunday, showers likely in the morning, then showers likely with a chance of thunderstorms in the afternoon. Some thunderstorms may produce heavy rainfall in the afternoon. Humid with highs in the mid-70s. South winds 5 to 10 miles an hour. Chance of rain 70%. Sunday night, showers with a chance of thunderstorms. Some thunderstorms may produce heavy rainfall. Muggy with lows in the mid-60s. South winds 5 to 10 miles an hour, becoming light. Chance of rain 90%. Monday, mostly cloudy with showers likely in the morning, then partly sunny with a chance of showers in the afternoon. Humid with highs in the mid-70s. Light winds. Chance of rain 60%. Monday night, partly cloudy. A chance of showers in the evening. Lows in the lower 60s. Light winds. Chance of rain 40%. And now the extended forecast. Tuesday, partly cloudy. Highs around 80. Wednesday, showers likely and a chance of thunderstorms. Highs in the lower 80s. Lows in the mid-60s. Chance of rain 70%. Thursday, mostly cloudy. A 50% chance of showers and thunderstorms. Highs in the lower 80s. Lows in the mid-60s. Friday, mostly cloudy.

a 40% chance of showers and thunderstorms. Highs in the lower 80s. Lows in the mid-60s. Saturday, mostly cloudy. A 40% chance of showers and thunderstorms. Highs in the mid-80s. Lows in the mid-60s. 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KHA-53 operates on a frequency of 162.40 MHz. The 8 p.m. weather at Rochester, it was cloudy. The temperature was 80 degrees Fahrenheit or 27 degrees Celsius, the dew point 66 and the relative humidity 62%. The wind was south at 6 miles an hour. The pressure was 29.83 inches and steady. Repeating at Rochester, it was cloudy, temperature 80 degrees. Around the region at 8 p.m. skies ranged from mostly cloudy to cloudy. It was 77 at Erie, 78 at Buffalo, 79 at Niagara Falls, and 77 at Toronto. Syracuse reported 81, Elmira reported 77, Binghamton reported 75, and Watertown reported 77. The Oswego winds were from the Ed Knots. The Central Lake Ontario buoy winds were east at 10 knots, with a temperature of 74 degrees, and the waves were 1 foot. The forecast for the Genesee Valley and Northern Finger Lakes, including Rochester, Geneseo, Canandaigua, Newark, and Fairhaven. Tonight, mostly cloudy. Lows in the upper 60s. South winds 10 miles an hour or less. Sunday, showers in the morning, then showers with a chance of thunderstorms in the afternoon. Some thunderstorms may produce heavy rainfall. Humid with highs ranging from the lower 70s on the hilltops to the upper 70s across the lower elevations. Light winds, becoming south 5 to 10 miles an hour. Chance of rain 90%. Sunday night, showers with a chance of thunderstorms. Some thunderstorms may produce heavy rainfall. Muggy with lows in the mid-60s. South winds 5 to 10 miles an hour, becoming light. Chance of rain 90%. Monday, mostly cloudy in the morning, then becoming partly sunny. A 50% chance of showers. Humid with highs in the upper 70s. Light winds. Monday night, partly cloudy. Lows ranging from the upper 50s inland to the mid-60s along the lake shore. Light winds. The forecast for the Southern Finger Lakes, including Pinyan, Seneca Falls, and Auburn. Tonight, mostly cloudy. Lows in the upper 60s. Light winds, becoming south 5 to 10 miles an hour. Sunday, showers likely in the morning, then showers likely with a chance of thunderstorms in the afternoon. Some thunderstorms may produce heavy rainfall in the afternoon. Humid with highs in the mid-70s. South winds 5 to 10 miles an hour. Chance of rain 70%. Sunday night, showers with a chance of thunderstorms. Some thunderstorms may produce heavy rainfall. Muggy with lows in the mid-60s. South winds 5 to 10 miles an hour, becoming light. Chance of rain 90%. Monday, mostly cloudy with showers likely in the morning, then partly sunny with a chance of showers in the afternoon. Humid with highs in the mid-70s. Light winds. Chance of rain 60%. Monday night, partly cloudy. A chance of showers in the evening. Lows in the lower 60s. Light winds. Chance of rain 40%. And now the extended forecast. Tuesday, partly cloudy. Highs around 80. Wednesday, showers likely and a chance of thunderstorms. Highs in the lower 80s. Lows in the mid-60s. Chance of rain 70%. Thursday, mostly cloudy. A 50% chance of showers and thunderstorms. Highs in the lower 80s. Lows in the mid-60s. Friday, mostly cloudy. A 40% chance of showers and thunderstorms. Highs in the lower 80s. Lows in the mid-60s. Saturday, mostly cloudy. A 40% chance of showers and thunderstorms. Highs in the mid-80s. Lows in the mid-60s. 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

frequency of 162.40 megahertz. The 8 p.m. weather at Rochester, it was cloudy. The temperature was 80 degrees Fahrenheit or 27 degrees Celsius, the dew point 66 and the relative humidity 62%. The wind was south at 6 miles an hour. The pressure was 29.83 inches and steady. Repeating at Rochester, it was cloudy, temperature 80 degrees. Around the region at 8 p.m. skies ranged from mostly cloudy to cloudy. It was 77 at Erie, 78 at Buffalo, 79 at Niagara Falls, and 77 at Toronto. Syracuse reported 81, Elmira reported 77, Binghamton reported 75, and Watertown reported 77. The Oswego winds were from the 8 knots. The Central Lake Ontario buoy winds were east at 10 knots, with a temperature of 74 degrees, and the waves were 1 foot. The forecast for the Genesee Valley and Northern Finger Lakes, including Rochester, Geneseo, Canandaigua, Newark, and Fairhaven. Tonight, mostly cloudy. Lows in the upper 60s. South winds 10 miles an hour or less. Sunday, showers in the morning, then showers with a chance of thunderstorms in the afternoon. Some thunderstorms may produce heavy rainfall. Humid with highs ranging from the lower 70s on the hilltops to the upper 70s across the lower elevations. Light winds, becoming south 5 to 10 miles an hour. Chance of rain 90%. Sunday night, showers with a chance of thunderstorms. Some thunderstorms may produce heavy rainfall. Muggy with lows in the mid-60s. South winds 5 to 10 miles an hour, becoming light. Chance of rain 90%. Monday, mostly cloudy in the morning, then becoming partly sunny. A 50% chance of showers. Humid with highs in the upper 70s. Light winds. Monday night, partly cloudy. Lows ranging from the upper 50s inland to the mid-60s along the lake shore. Light winds. The forecast for the Southern Finger Lakes, including Tinian, Seneca Falls, and Auburn. Tonight, mostly cloudy. Lows in the upper 60s. Light winds, becoming south 5 to 10 miles an hour. Sunday, showers likely in the morning, then showers likely with a chance of thunderstorms in the afternoon. Some thunderstorms may produce heavy rainfall in the afternoon. Humid with highs in the mid-70s. South winds 5 to 10 miles an hour. Chance of rain 70%. Sunday night, showers with a chance of thunderstorms. Some thunderstorms may produce heavy rainfall. Muggy with lows in the mid-60s. South winds 5 to 10 miles an hour, becoming light. Chance of rain 90%. Monday, mostly cloudy with showers likely in the morning, then partly sunny with a chance of showers in the afternoon. Humid with highs in the mid-70s. Light winds. Chance of rain 60%. Monday night, partly cloudy. A chance of showers in the evening. Lows in the lower 60s. Light winds. Chance of rain 40%. And now the extended forecast. Tuesday, partly cloudy. Highs around 80. Wednesday, showers likely and a chance of thunderstorms. Highs in the lower 80s. Lows in the mid-60s. Chance of rain 70%. Thursday, mostly cloudy. A 50% chance of showers and thunderstorms. Highs in the lower 80s. Lows in the mid-60s. Friday, mostly cloudy. A 40% chance of showers and thunderstorms. Highs in the lower 80s. Lows in the mid-60s. Saturday, mostly cloudy. A 40% chance of showers and thunderstorms. Highs in the mid-80s. Lows in the mid-60s. The Nearshore Marine Forecast, for the Niagara River to Hamlin Beach along Lake Ontario. Tonight, east winds 10 to 15 knots diminishing to less than 10 knots. For the Niagara River to Hamlin Beach along Lake Ontario. Tonight, east winds 10 to 15 knots diminishing to less than 10 knots. A chance of showers late this evening. Showers likely after midnight. Waves 2 feet or less. Sunday, northeast winds 10 knots or less. Showers with a chance of thunderstorms. Waves 1 foot or less. Sunday night, northeast winds 5 to 10 knots becoming north. Showers with a chance of thunderstorms in the evening, then showers.

hours overnight. Waves around 1 foot. Monday, north winds 5 to 10 knots becoming northwest. A chance of showers in the morning. Waves 2 feet or less. Monday night, northwest winds less than 10 knots becoming northeast. Becoming mainly clear. Waves 1 foot or less. Tuesday, northeast winds 10 knots or less becoming southeast. Mainly clear, then becoming partly cloudy. Waves 1 foot or less. Wednesday, southeast winds less than 10 knots becoming southwest. A chance of showers and thunderstorms. Waves 1 foot or less. Thursday, southwest winds 10 knots or less. A chance of showers during the day. Waves 1 foot or less. Winds and waves higher and near thunderstorms. The Nearshore Marine Forecast, for Helen Beach to Sotus Bay. Tonight, east winds 10 to 15 knots becoming southeast 10 knots or less. A chance of showers after midnight. Waves 1 foot or less. Sunday, east winds 5 to 10 knots becoming south. Showers in the morning, then showers with a chance of thunderstorms in the afternoon. Waves 1 foot or less. Sunday night, east winds 5 to 10 knots becoming northwest. Showers with a chance of thunderstorms. Waves 1 foot or less. Monday, north winds 5 to 10 knots becoming northwest. A chance of showers in the morning. Waves 1 foot or less. Monday night, northwest winds less than 10 knots. Partly cloudy. Waves 1 foot or less. Tuesday, northeast winds 10 knots or less becoming southeast. Partly cloudy. Waves 1 foot or less. Wednesday, south winds less than 10 knots becoming southwest. Showers likely with a chance of thunderstorms. Waves 1 foot or less. Thursday, southwest winds less than 10 knots. A chance of showers and thunderstorms. Waves 1 foot or less. Winds and waves higher and near thunderstorms. The water temperature off Rochester is 72 degrees. The Nearshore Marine Forecast, for Sotus Bay to Mexico Bay. Tonight, east winds 5 to 10 knots becoming south. Cloudy. Waves 1 foot or less. Sunday, southeast winds 5 to 10 knots becoming south. Showers likely in the morning, then showers likely with a chance of thunderstorms in the afternoon. Waves 1 foot or less. Sunday night, south winds 5 to 10 knots. Showers with a chance of thunderstorms. Waves 1 foot or less. Monday, northwest winds 5 to 10 knots. A chance of showers in the morning. Waves 2 feet or less. Monday night, west winds 10 knots or less becoming north. Partly cloudy. Waves 1 foot or less. Tuesday, northeast winds 10 knots or less becoming southeast. Partly cloudy. Waves 1 foot or less. Wednesday, southeast winds 10 knots or less becoming south. A chance of showers and thunderstorms. Waves 1 foot or less. Thursday, southwest winds 10 knots or less. A chance of showers and thunderstorms. Waves 1 foot or less. Winds and waves higher and near thunderstorms. This is the NOAA Weather Radio KHA-53 in Rochester. Your source for official weather information across the Western Finger Lakes and the Genesee Valley. KHA-53 operates on a frequency of 162.40 MHz. The 8 p.m. weather at Rochester, it was cloudy. The temperature was 80 degrees Fahrenheit or 27 degrees Celsius, the dew point 66 and the relative humidity 62%. The wind was south at 6 miles an hour. The pressure was 29.83 inches and steady. Repeating at Rochester, it was cloudy, temperature 80 degrees. Around the region at 8 p.m. skies ranged from mostly cloudy to cloudy. It was 77 at Erie, 78 at Buffalo, 79 at Niagara Falls, and 77 at Toronto. Syracuse reported 81, Elmira reported 77, Binghamton reported 75, and Watertown reported 77. The Oswego winds were from the Ed Knots. The Central Lake Ontario buoy winds were east at 10 knots, with a temperature of 74 degrees, and the waves were 1 foot. The forecast for the Genesee Valley and Northern Finger Lakes, including Rochester, Geneseo, Canandaigua, Newark,
and Fairhaven. Tonight, mostly cloudy. Lows in the upper 60s. South winds 10 miles an hour or less. Sunday, showers in the morning, then showers with a chance of thunderstorms in the afternoon. Some thunderstorms may produce heavy rainfall. Humid with highs ranging from the lower 70s on the hilltops to the upper 70s across the lower elevations. Light winds, becoming south 5 to 10 miles an hour. Chance of rain 90%. Sunday night, showers with a chance of thunderstorms. Some thunderstorms may produce heavy rainfall. Muggy with lows in the mid-60s. South winds 5 to 10 miles an hour, becoming light. Chance of rain 90%. Monday, mostly cloudy in the morning, then becoming partly sunny. A 50% chance of showers. Humid with highs in the upper 70s. Light winds. Monday night, partly cloudy. Lows ranging from the upper 50s inland to the mid-60s along the lake shore. Light winds. The forecast for the Southern Finger Lakes, including Pinyan, Seneca Falls, and Auburn. Tonight, mostly cloudy. Lows in the upper 60s. Light winds, becoming south 5 to 10 miles an hour. Sunday, showers likely in the morning, then showers likely with a chance of thunderstorms in the afternoon. Some thunderstorms may produce heavy rainfall in the afternoon. Humid with highs in the mid-70s. South winds 5 to 10 miles an hour. Chance of rain 70%. Sunday night, showers with a chance of thunderstorms. Some thunderstorms may produce heavy rainfall. Muggy with lows in the mid-60s. South winds 5 to 10 miles an hour, becoming light. Chance of rain 90%. Monday, mostly cloudy with showers likely in the morning, then partly sunny with a chance of showers in the afternoon. Humid with highs in the mid-70s. Light winds. Chance of rain 60%. Monday night, partly cloudy. A chance of showers in the evening. Lows in the lower 60s. Light winds. Chance of rain 40%. And now the extended forecast. Tuesday, partly cloudy. Highs around 80. Wednesday, showers likely and a chance of thunderstorms. Highs in the lower 80s. Lows in the mid-60s. Chance of rain 70%. Thursday, mostly cloudy. A 50% chance of showers and thunderstorms. Highs in the lower 80s. Lows in the mid-60s. Friday, mostly cloudy. A 40% chance of showers and thunderstorms. Highs in the lower 80s. Lows in the mid-60s. Saturday, mostly cloudy. A 40% chance of showers and thunderstorms. Highs in the mid-80s. Lows in the mid-60s. 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Your source for official weather information across the Western Finger Lakes and the Genesee Valley. KHA 53 operates on a frequency of 162.40 MHz. The 8 p.m. weather at Rochester, it was cloudy. The temperature was 80 degrees Fahrenheit or 27 degrees Celsius, the dew point 66 and the relative humidity 62%. The wind was south at 6 miles an hour. The pressure was 29.83 inches and steady. Repeating at Rochester, it was cloudy, temperature 80 degrees. Around the region at 8 p.m. skies ranged from mostly cloudy to cloudy. It was 77 at Erie, 78 at Buffalo, 79 at Niagara Falls, and 77 at Toronto. Syracuse reported 81, Elmira reported 77, Binghamton reported 75, and Watertown reported 77. The Oswego winds were from the 8 knots. The Central Lake Ontario buoy winds were east at 10 knots, with a temperature of 74 degrees, and the waves were 1 foot. The forecast for the Genesee Valley and Northern Finger Lakes, including Rochester, Geneseo, Canandaigua, Newark, and Fairhaven. Tonight, mostly cloudy. Lows in the upper 60s. South winds 10 miles an hour or less. Sunday, showers in the morning, then showers with a chance of thunderstorms in the afternoon. Some thunderstorms may produce heavy rainfall. Humid with highs ranging from the lower 70s on the hilltops to the upper 70s across the lower elevations. Light winds, becoming south 5 to 10 miles an hour. Chance of rain 90%. Sunday

Night showers with a chance of thunderstorms. Some thunderstorms may produce heavy rainfall. Muggy with lows in the mid-60s. South winds 5 to 10 miles an hour, becoming light. Chance of rain 90%. Monday, mostly cloudy in the morning, then becoming partly sunny. A 50% chance of showers. Humid with highs in the upper 70s. Light winds. Monday night, partly cloudy. Lows ranging from the upper 50s inland to the mid-60s along the lake shore. Light winds. The forecast for the Southern Finger Lakes, including Pinyan, Seneca Falls, and Auburn. Tonight, mostly cloudy. Lows in the upper 60s. Light winds, becoming south 5 to 10 miles an hour. Sunday, showers likely in the morning, then showers likely with a chance of thunderstorms in the afternoon. Some thunderstorms may produce heavy rainfall in the afternoon. Humid with highs in the mid-70s. South winds 5 to 10 miles an hour. Chance of rain 70%. Sunday night, showers with a chance of thunderstorms. Some thunderstorms may produce heavy rainfall. Muggy with lows in the mid-60s. South winds 5 to 10 miles an hour, becoming light. Chance of rain 90%. Monday, mostly cloudy with showers likely in the morning, then partly sunny with a chance of showers in the afternoon. Humid with highs in the mid-70s. Light winds. Chance of rain 60%. Monday night, partly cloudy. A chance of showers in the evening. Lows in the lower 60s. Light winds. Chance of rain 40%. And now the extended forecast. Tuesday, partly cloudy. Highs around 80. Wednesday, showers likely and a chance of thunderstorms. Highs in the lower 80s. Lows in the mid-60s. Chance of rain 70%. Thursday, mostly cloudy. A 50% chance of showers and thunderstorms. Highs in the lower 80s. Lows in the mid-60s. Friday, mostly cloudy. A 40% chance of showers and thunderstorms. Highs in the lower 80s. Lows in the mid-60s. Saturday, mostly cloudy. A 40% chance of showers and thunderstorms. Highs in the mid-80s. Lows in the mid-60s. 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KHA53 operates on a frequency of 162.40 MHz. The 8 p.m. weather at Rochester, it was cloudy. The temperature was 80 degrees Fahrenheit or 27 degrees Celsius, the dew point 66 and the relative humidity 62%. The wind was south at 6 miles an hour. The pressure was 29.83 inches and steady. Repeating at Rochester, it was cloudy, temperature 80 degrees. Around the region at 8 p.m. skies ranged from mostly cloudy to cloudy. It was 77 at Erie, 78 at Buffalo, 79 at Niagara Falls, and 77 at Toronto. Syracuse reported 81, Elmira reported 77, Binghamton reported 75, and Watertown reported 77. The Oswego winds were from the 8 knots. The Central Lake Ontario buoy winds were east at 10 knots, with a temperature of 74 degrees, and the waves were 1 foot. The forecast for the Genesee Valley and Northern Finger Lakes, including Rochester, Geneseo, Canandaigua, Newark, and Fairhaven. Tonight, mostly cloudy. Lows in the upper 60s. South winds 10 miles an hour or less. Sunday, showers in the morning, then showers with a chance of thunderstorms in the afternoon. Some thunderstorms may produce heavy rainfall. Humid with highs ranging from the lower 70s on the hilltops to the upper 70s across the lower elevations. Light winds, becoming south 5 to 10 miles an hour. Chance of rain 90%. Sunday night, showers with a chance of thunderstorms. Some thunderstorms may produce heavy rainfall. Muggy with lows in the mid-60s. South winds 5 to 10 miles an hour, becoming light. Chance of rain 90%. Monday, mostly cloudy in the morning, then becoming partly sunny. A 50% chance of showers. Humid with highs in the upper 70s. Light winds. Monday night, partly cloudy. Lows ranging from the upper 50s inland to

The mid-60s along the lake shore. Light winds. The forecast for the Southern Finger Lakes, including Tingan, Seneca Falls, and Auburn. Tonight, mostly cloudy. Lows in the upper 60s. Light winds, becoming south 5 to 10 miles an hour. Sunday, showers likely in the morning, then showers likely with a chance of thunderstorms in the afternoon. Some thunderstorms may produce heavy rainfall in the afternoon. Humid with highs in the mid-70s. South winds 5 to 10 miles an hour. Chance of rain 70%. Sunday night, showers with a chance of thunderstorms. Some thunderstorms may produce heavy rainfall. Monday with lows in the mid-60s. South winds 5 to 10 miles an hour, becoming light. Chance of rain 90%. Monday, mostly cloudy with showers likely in the morning, then partly sunny with a chance of showers in the afternoon. Humid with highs in the mid-70s. Light winds. Chance of rain 60%. Monday night, partly cloudy. A chance of showers in the evening. Lows in the lower 60s. Light winds. Chance of rain 40%. And now the extended forecast. Tuesday, partly cloudy. Highs around 80. Wednesday, showers likely and a chance of thunderstorms. Highs in the lower 80s. Lows in the mid-60s. Chance of rain 70%. Thursday, mostly cloudy. A 50% chance of showers and thunderstorms. Highs in the lower 80s. Lows in the mid-60s. Friday, mostly cloudy. A 40% chance of showers and thunderstorms. Highs in the lower 80s. Lows in the mid-60s. Saturday, mostly cloudy. A 40% chance of showers and thunderstorms. Highs in the mid-80s. Lows in the mid-60s. 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Your source for official weather information across the Western Finger Lakes and the Genesee Valley. KHA 53 operates on a frequency of 162.40 MHz. The 8 p.m. weather at Rochester, it was cloudy. The temperature was 80 degrees Fahrenheit or 27 degrees Celsius, the dew point 66 and the relative humidity 62%. The wind was south at 6 miles an hour. The pressure was 29.83 inches and steady. Repeating at Rochester, it was cloudy, temperature 80 degrees. Around the region at 8 p.m. skies ranged from mostly cloudy to cloudy. It was 77 at Erie, 78 at Buffalo, 79 at Niagara Falls, and 77 at Toronto. Syracuse reported 81, Elmira reported 77, Binghamton reported 75, and Watertown reported 77. The Oswego winds were from the Ed Knots. The Central Lake Ontario buoy winds were east at 10 knots, with a temperature of 74 degrees, and the waves were 1 foot. The forecast for the Genesee Valley and Northern Finger Lakes, including Rochester, Geneseo, Canandaigua, Newark, and Fairhaven. Tonight, mostly cloudy. Lows in the upper 60s. South winds 10 miles an hour or less. Sunday, showers in the morning, then showers with a chance of thunderstorms in the afternoon. Some thunderstorms may produce heavy rainfall. Humid with highs ranging from the lower 70s on the hilltops to the upper 70s across the lower elevations. Light winds, becoming south 5 to 10 miles an hour. Chance of rain 90%. Sunday night, showers with a chance of thunderstorms. Some thunderstorms may produce heavy rainfall. Muggy with lows in the mid-60s. South winds 5 to 10 miles an hour, becoming light. Chance of rain 90%. Monday, mostly cloudy in the morning, then becoming partly sunny. A 50% chance of showers. Humid with highs in the upper 70s. Light winds. Monday night, partly cloudy. Lows ranging from the upper 50s inland to the mid-60s along the lake shore. Light winds. The forecast for the Southern Finger Lakes, including Tingan, Seneca Falls, and Auburn. Tonight, mostly cloudy. Lows in the upper 60s. Light winds, becoming south 5 to 10 miles an hour. Sunday, showers likely in the morning, then showers likely with a chance of thunderstorms in the afternoon. Some thunderstorms may produce heavy rainfall in the afternoon. Humid with highs in the mid-70s.

south winds 5 to 10 miles an hour. Chance of rain 70%. Sunday night, showers with a chance of thunderstorms. Some thunderstorms may produce heavy rainfall. Monday with lows in the mid-60s. South winds 5 to 10 miles an hour, becoming light. Chance of rain 90%. Monday, mostly cloudy with showers likely in the morning, then partly sunny with a chance of showers in the afternoon. Humid with highs in the mid-70s. Light winds. Chance of rain 60%. Monday night, partly cloudy. A chance of showers in the evening. Lows in the lower 60s. Light winds. Chance of rain 40%. And now the extended forecast. Tuesday, partly cloudy. Highs around 80. Wednesday, showers likely and a chance of thunderstorms. Highs in the lower 80s. Lows in the mid-60s. Chance of rain 70%. Thursday, mostly cloudy. A 50% chance of showers and thunderstorms. Highs in the lower 80s. Lows in the mid-60s. Friday, mostly cloudy. A 40% chance of showers and thunderstorms. Highs in the lower 80s. Lows in the mid-60s. Saturday, mostly cloudy. A 40% chance of showers and thunderstorms. Highs in the mid-80s. Lows in the mid-60s. 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KHA-53 operates on a frequency of 162.40 MHz. The 8 p.m. weather at Rochester, it was cloudy. The temperature was 80 degrees Fahrenheit or 27 degrees Celsius, the dew point 66 and the relative humidity 62%. The wind was south at 6 miles an hour. The pressure was 29.83 inches and steady. Repeating at Rochester, it was cloudy, temperature 80 degrees. Around the region at 8 p.m. skies ranged from mostly cloudy to cloudy. It was 77 at Erie, 78 at Buffalo, 79 at Niagara Falls, and 77 at Toronto. Syracuse reported 81, Elmira reported 77, Binghamton reported 75, and Watertown reported 77. The Oswego winds were from the 8 knots. The Central Lake Ontario buoy winds were east at 10 knots, with a temperature of 74 degrees, and the waves were 1 foot. The forecast for the Genesee Valley and Northern Finger Lakes, including Rochester, Geneseo, Canandaigua, Newark, and Fairhaven. Tonight, mostly cloudy. Lows in the upper 60s. South winds 10 miles an hour or less. Sunday, showers in the morning, then showers with a chance of thunderstorms in the afternoon. Some thunderstorms may produce heavy rainfall. Humid with highs ranging from the lower 70s on the hilltops to the upper 70s across the lower elevations. Light winds, becoming south 5 to 10 miles an hour. Chance of rain 90%. Sunday night, showers with a chance of thunderstorms. Some thunderstorms may produce heavy rainfall. Monday with lows in the mid-60s. South winds 5 to 10 miles an hour, becoming light. Chance of rain 90%. Monday, mostly cloudy in the morning, then becoming partly sunny. A 50% chance of showers. Humid with highs in the upper 70s. Light winds. Monday night, partly cloudy. Lows ranging from the upper 50s inland to the mid-60s along the lake shore. Light winds. The forecast for the Southern Finger Lakes, including Pinyan, Seneca Falls, and Auburn. Tonight, mostly cloudy. Lows in the upper 60s. Light winds, becoming south 5 to 10 miles an hour. Sunday, showers likely in the morning, then showers likely with a chance of thunderstorms in the afternoon. Some thunderstorms may produce heavy rainfall in the afternoon. Humid with highs in the mid-70s. South winds 5 to 10 miles an hour. Chance of rain 70%. Sunday night, showers with a chance of thunderstorms. Some thunderstorms may produce heavy rainfall. Monday with lows in the mid-60s. South winds 5 to 10 miles an hour, becoming light. Chance of rain 90%. Monday, mostly cloudy with showers likely in the morning, then partly sunny with a chance of showers in the afternoon. Humid with highs in the mid-70s. Light winds.
chance of rain 60%. Monday night, partly cloudy. A chance of showers in the evening. Lows in the lower 60s. Light winds. Chance of rain 40%. And now the extended forecast. Tuesday, partly cloudy. Highs around 80. Wednesday, showers likely and a chance of thunderstorms. Highs in the lower 80s. Lows in the mid 60s. Chance of rain 70%. Thursday, mostly cloudy. A 50% chance of showers and thunderstorms. Highs in the lower 80s. Lows in the mid 60s. Friday, mostly cloudy. A 40% chance of showers and thunderstorms. Highs in the lower 80s. Lows in the mid 60s. Saturday, mostly cloudy. A 40% chance of showers and thunderstorms. Highs in the mid 80s. Lows in the mid 60s. 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KHA 53 operates on a frequency of 162.40 MHz. The 8 p.m. weather at Rochester, it was cloudy. The temperature was 80 degrees Fahrenheit or 27 degrees Celsius, the dew point 66 and the relative humidity 62%. The wind was south at 6 miles an hour. The pressure was 29.83 inches and steady. Repeating at Rochester, it was cloudy, temperature 80 degrees. Open lake forecast, 4, the Niagara River to Hamlin Beach beyond 5 miles from shore. Tonight, east winds 5 to 15 knots diminishing to less than 10 knots. A chance of showers. Showers likely late. Waves 2 feet or less. Sunday, northeast winds 5 to 10 knots. Showers early, then showers with a chance of thunderstorms from late morning on. Waves 1 foot or less. Sunday night, northeast winds 5 to 10 knots becoming north. Showers likely with a chance of thunderstorms in the evening, then showers likely overnight. Waves around 1 foot. Monday, north winds 5 to 10 knots becoming southwest. A chance of showers in the morning. Waves 1 foot or less. Monday night, west winds 10 knots or less becoming north. Waves 1 foot or less. Tuesday, northeast winds 10 knots or less becoming east. Waves 1 foot or less. Wednesday, east winds less than 10 knots becoming southwest. A chance of showers and thunderstorms. Waves 1 foot or less. Thursday, southwest winds 10 knots or less. A chance of showers during the day. Waves 1 foot or less. Winds and waves higher and near thunderstorms. Open lake forecast, 4, Hamlin Beach to Mexico Bay beyond 5 miles from shore. Tonight, east winds 5 to 10 knots becoming southeast. A chance of showers after midnight. Waves 1 foot or less. Sunday, southeast winds 5 to 10 knots becoming south. Showers in the morning, then showers with a chance of thunderstorms in the afternoon. Waves 2 feet or less. Sunday night, southeast winds 5 to 15 knots becoming east. Showers with a chance of thunderstorms in the evening, then showers overnight. Waves 2 feet or less. Monday, north winds 5 to 10 knots becoming west. A chance of showers in the morning. Waves 2 feet or less. Monday night, west winds 5 to 10 knots becoming north. Waves 1 foot or less. Tuesday, northeast winds 10 knots or less becoming southeast. Waves 1 foot or less. Wednesday, southeast winds 5 to 10 knots becoming southwest. A chance of showers and thunderstorms. Waves 1 foot or less. Thursday, southwest winds 5 to 10 knots. A chance of showers. Waves 1 foot or less. Winds and waves higher and near thunderstorms. This is the NOAA Weather Radio KHA 53 in Rochester. Your source for official weather information across the Western Finger Lakes and the Genesee Valley. KHA 53 operates on a frequency of 162.40 MHz. The 9 p.m. weather at Rochester, it was cloudy. The temperature was 78 degrees Fahrenheit or 26 degrees Celsius, the dew point 66 and the relative humidity 66%. The wind was south at 6 miles an hour.

pressure was 29.84 inches and rising. Repeating at Rochester, it was cloudy, temperature 78 degrees. Around the region at 8 p.m. skies ranged from mostly cloudy to cloudy. It was 77 at Erie, 78 at Buffalo, 79 at Niagara Falls, and 77 at Toronto. Syracuse reported 81, Elmira reported 77, Binghamton reported 75, and Watertown reported 77. The Oswego winds were from the 8 knots. The Central Lake Ontario buoy winds were east at 10 knots, with a temperature of 74 degrees, and the waves were 1 foot. The forecast for the Genesee Valley and Northern Finger Lakes, including Rochester, Geneseo, Canandaigua, Newark, and Fairhaven. Tonight, mostly cloudy. Lows in the upper 60s. South winds 10 miles an hour or less. Sunday, showers in the morning, then showers with a chance of thunderstorms in the afternoon. Some thunderstorms may produce heavy rainfall. Humid with highs ranging from the lower 70s on the hilltops to the upper 70s across the lower elevations. Light winds, becoming south 5 to 10 miles an hour. Chance of rain 90%. Sunday night, showers with a chance of thunderstorms. Some thunderstorms may produce heavy rainfall. Muggy with lows in the mid-60s. South winds 5 to 10 miles an hour, becoming light. Chance of rain 90%. Monday, mostly cloudy in the morning, then becoming partly sunny. A 50% chance of showers. Humid with highs in the upper 70s. Light winds. Monday night, partly cloudy. Lows ranging from the upper 50s inland to the mid-60s along the lake shore. Light winds. The forecast for the Southern Finger Lakes, including Pinyan, Seneca Falls, and Auburn. Tonight, mostly cloudy. Lows in the upper 60s. Light winds, becoming south 5 to 10 miles an hour. Sunday, showers likely in the morning, then showers likely with a chance of thunderstorms in the afternoon. Some thunderstorms may produce heavy rainfall in the afternoon. Humid with highs in the mid-70s. South winds 5 to 10 miles an hour. Chance of rain 70%. Sunday night, showers with a chance of thunderstorms. Some thunderstorms may produce heavy rainfall. Muggy with lows in the mid-60s. South winds 5 to 10 miles an hour, becoming light. Chance of rain 90%. Monday, mostly cloudy with showers likely in the morning, then partly sunny with a chance of showers in the afternoon. Humid with highs in the mid-70s. Light winds. Chance of rain 60%. Monday night, partly cloudy. A chance of showers in the evening. Lows in the lower 60s. Light winds. Chance of rain 40%. And now the extended forecast. Tuesday, partly cloudy. Highs around 80. Wednesday, showers likely and a chance of thunderstorms. Highs in the lower 80s. Lows in the mid-60s. Chance of rain 70%. Thursday, mostly cloudy. A 50% chance of showers and thunderstorms. Highs in the lower 80s. Lows in the mid-60s. Friday, mostly cloudy. A 40% chance of showers and thunderstorms. Highs in the lower 80s. Lows in the mid-60s. Saturday, mostly cloudy. A 40% chance of showers and thunderstorms. Highs in the mid-80s. Lows in the mid-60s. 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Your source for official weather information across the Western Finger Lakes and the Genesee Valley. KHA 53 operates on a frequency of 162.40 MHz. The 9 p.m. weather at Rochester, it was cloudy. The temperature was 78 degrees Fahrenheit or 26 degrees Celsius, the dew point 66 and the relative humidity 66%. The wind was south at 6 miles an hour. The pressure was 29.84 inches and rising. Repeating at Rochester, it was cloudy, temperature 78 degrees. Around the region at 9 p.m. it was partly cloudy, with a temperature of 76 at Erie and 77 at Niagara Falls. It was mostly cloudy, with a temperature of 79 at Syracuse, 71 at Elmira, 73 at Binghamton, and 73 at Watertown. At Buffalo, it was cloudy, with a temperature of 77.

muggy with lows in the mid-60s. South winds 5 to 10 miles an hour, becoming light. Chance of rain 90%. Monday, mostly cloudy in the morning, then becoming partly sunny. A 50% chance of showers. Humid with highs in the upper 70s. Light winds. Monday night, partly cloudy. Lows ranging from the upper 50s inland to the mid-60s along the lake shore. Light winds. The forecast for the Southern Finger Lakes, including Pinyan, Seneca Falls, and Auburn. Tonight, mostly cloudy. Lows in the upper 60s. Light winds, becoming south 5 to 10 miles an hour. Sunday, showers likely in the morning, then showers likely with a chance of thunderstorms in the afternoon. Some thunderstorms may produce heavy rainfall in the afternoon. Humid with highs in the mid-70s. South winds 5 to 10 miles an hour. Chance of rain 70%. Sunday night, showers with a chance of thunderstorms. Some thunderstorms may produce heavy rainfall. Muggy with lows in the mid-60s. South winds 5 to 10 miles an hour, becoming light. Chance of rain 90%. Monday, mostly cloudy with showers likely in the morning, then partly sunny with a chance of showers in the afternoon. Humid with highs in the mid-70s. Light winds. Chance of rain 60%. Monday night, partly cloudy. A chance of showers in the evening. Lows in the lower 60s. Light winds. Chance of rain 40%. And now the extended forecast. Tuesday, partly cloudy. Highs around 80. Wednesday, showers likely and a chance of thunderstorms. Highs in the lower 80s. Lows in the mid-60s. Chance of rain 70%. Thursday, mostly cloudy. A 50% chance of showers and thunderstorms. Highs in the lower 80s. Lows in the mid-60s. Friday, mostly cloudy. A 40% chance of showers and thunderstorms. Highs in the lower 80s. Lows in the mid-60s. Saturday, mostly cloudy. A 40% chance of showers and thunderstorms. Highs in the mid-80s. Lows in the mid-60s. 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Your source for official weather information across the Western Finger Lakes and the Genesee Valley. KHA 53 operates on a frequency of 162.40 MHz. The 9 p.m. weather at Rochester, it was cloudy. The temperature was 78 degrees Fahrenheit or 26 degrees Celsius, the dew point 66 and the relative humidity 66%. The wind was south at 6 miles an hour. The pressure was 29.84 inches and rising. Repeating at Rochester, it was cloudy, temperature 78 degrees. Around the region at 9 p.m. it was partly cloudy, with a temperature of 76 at Erie, and 77 at Niagara Falls. It was mostly cloudy, with a temperature of 79 at Syracuse, 71 at Elmira, 73 at Binghamton, and 73 at Watertown. At Buffalo, it was cloudy, with a temperature of 77. The Oswego winds were from the east knots. The Central Lake Ontario buoy winds were from the east at 10 knots. Around the region at 9 p.m. at Erie, it was partly cloudy, with a temperature of 76. It was mostly cloudy, with a temperature of 77 at Niagara Falls, 79 at Syracuse, and 73 at Watertown. It was cloudy, with a temperature of 77 at Buffalo, 77 at Toronto, 71 at Elmira, and 73 at Binghamton. The Oswego winds were from the east knots. The Central Lake Ontario buoy winds were east at 8 knots, with a temperature of 73 degrees, and the waves were 1 foot. The forecast for the Genesee Valley and Northern Finger Lakes, including Rochester, Geneseo, Canandaigua, Newark, and Fairhaven. Tonight, mostly cloudy. Lows in the upper 60s. South winds 10 miles an hour or less. Sunday, showers in the morning, then showers with a chance of thunderstorms in the afternoon. Some thunderstorms may produce heavy rainfall. Humid with highs ranging from the lower 70s on the hilltops to the upper 70s across the lower elevations. Light winds, becoming south 5 to 10 miles an hour. Chance of rain 90%. Sunday night, showers with a chance of thunderstorms. Some thunderstorms may produce

produce heavy rainfall. Muggy with lows in the mid-60s. South winds 5 to 10 miles an hour, becoming light. Chance of rain 90%. Monday, mostly cloudy in the morning, then becoming partly sunny. A 50% chance of showers. Humid with highs in the upper 70s. Light winds. Monday night, partly cloudy. Lows ranging from the upper 50s inland to the mid-60s along the lake shore. Light winds. The forecast for the Southern Finger Lakes, including Pinyan, Seneca Falls, and Auburn. Tonight, mostly cloudy. Lows in the upper 60s. Light winds, becoming south 5 to 10 miles an hour. Sunday, showers likely in the morning, then showers likely with a chance of thunderstorms in the afternoon. Some thunderstorms may produce heavy rainfall in the afternoon. Humid with highs in the mid-70s. South winds 5 to 10 miles an hour. Chance of rain 70%. Sunday night, showers with a chance of thunderstorms. Some thunderstorms may produce heavy rainfall. Muggy with lows in the mid-60s. South winds 5 to 10 miles an hour, becoming light. Chance of rain 90%. Monday, mostly cloudy with showers likely in the morning, then partly sunny with a chance of showers in the afternoon. Humid with highs in the mid-70s. Light winds. Chance of rain 60%. Monday night, partly cloudy. A chance of showers in the evening. Lows in the lower 60s. Light winds. Chance of rain 40%. And now the extended forecast. Tuesday, partly cloudy. Highs around 80. Wednesday, showers likely and a chance of thunderstorms. Highs in the lower 80s. Lows in the mid-60s. Chance of rain 70%. Thursday, mostly cloudy. A 50% chance of showers and thunderstorms. Highs in the lower 80s. Lows in the mid-60s. Friday, mostly cloudy. A 40% chance of showers and thunderstorms. Highs in the lower 80s. Lows in the mid-60s. Saturday, mostly cloudy. A 40% chance of showers and thunderstorms. Highs in the mid-80s. Lows in the mid-60s. This is the NOAA Weather Radio KHA 53 in Rochester. Your source for official weather information across the Western Finger Lakes and the Genesee Valley. KHA 53 operates on a frequency of 162.40 MHz. The 9 p.m. weather at Rochester, it was cloudy. The temperature was 78 degrees Fahrenheit or 26 degrees Celsius, the dew point 66 and the relative humidity 66%. The wind was south at 6 miles an hour. The pressure was 29.84 inches and rising. Repeating at Rochester, it was cloudy, temperature 78 degrees. Around the region at 9 p.m. at Erie, it was partly cloudy, with a temperature of 76. It was mostly cloudy, with a temperature of 77 at Niagara Falls, 79 at Syracuse, and 73 at Watertown. It was cloudy, with a temperature of 77 at Buffalo, 77 at Toronto, 71 at Elmira, and 73 at Binghamton. The Oswego winds were from the 8 knots. The Central Lake Ontario buoy winds were east at 8 knots, with a temperature of 73 degrees, and the waves were 1 foot. The forecast for the Genesee Valley and Northern Finger Lakes, including Rochester, Geneseo, Canandaigua, Newark, and Fairhaven. Tonight, mostly cloudy. Lows in the upper 60s. South winds 10 miles an hour or less. Sunday, showers in the morning, then showers with a chance of thunderstorms in the afternoon. Some thunderstorms may produce heavy rainfall. Humid with highs ranging from the lower 70s on the hilltops to the upper 70s across the lower elevations. Light winds, becoming south 5 to 10 miles an hour. Chance of rain 90%. Sunday night, showers with a chance of thunderstorms. Some thunderstorms may produce heavy rainfall. Muggy with lows in the mid-60s. South winds 5 to 10 miles an hour, becoming light. Chance of rain 90%. Monday, mostly cloudy in the morning, then becoming partly sunny. A 50% chance of showers. Humid with highs in the upper 70s. Light winds. Monday night, partly cloudy. Lows ranging from the upper 50s inland to the mid-60s along

a lake shore. Light winds. The forecast for the Southern Finger Lakes, including Pingan, Seneca Falls, and Auburn. Tonight, mostly cloudy. Lows in the upper 60s. Light winds, becoming south 5 to 10 miles an hour. Sunday, showers likely in the morning, then showers likely with a chance of thunderstorms in the afternoon. Some thunderstorms may produce heavy rainfall in the afternoon. Humid with highs in the mid-70s. South winds 5 to 10 miles an hour. Chance of rain 70%. Sunday night, showers with a chance of thunderstorms. Some thunderstorms may produce heavy rainfall. Muggy with lows in the mid-60s. South winds 5 to 10 miles an hour, becoming light. Chance of rain 90%. Monday, mostly cloudy with showers likely in the morning, then partly sunny with a chance of showers in the afternoon. Humid with highs in the mid-70s. Light winds. Chance of rain 60%. Monday night, partly cloudy. A chance of showers in the evening. Lows in the lower 60s. Light winds. Chance of rain 40%. And now the extended forecast. Tuesday, partly cloudy. Highs around 80. Wednesday, showers likely and a chance of thunderstorms. Highs in the lower 80s. Lows in the mid-60s. Chance of rain 70%. Thursday, mostly cloudy. A 50% chance of showers and thunderstorms. Highs in the lower 80s. Lows in the mid-60s. Friday, mostly cloudy. A 40% chance of showers and thunderstorms. Highs in the lower 80s. Lows in the mid-60s. Saturday, mostly cloudy. A 40% chance of showers and thunderstorms. Highs in the mid-80s. Lows in the mid-60s. 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Your source for official weather information across the Western Finger Lakes and the Genesee Valley. KHA 53 operates on a frequency of 162.40 MHz. The 9 p.m. weather at Rochester, it was cloudy. The temperature was 78 degrees Fahrenheit or 26 degrees Celsius, the dew point 66 and the relative humidity 66%. The wind was south at 6 miles an hour. The pressure was 29.84 inches and rising. Repeating at Rochester, it was cloudy, temperature 78 degrees. Around the region at 9 p.m. at Erie, it was partly cloudy, with a temperature of 76. It was mostly cloudy, with a temperature of 77 at Niagara Falls, 79 at Syracuse, and 73 at Watertown. It was cloudy, with a temperature of 77 at Buffalo, 77 at Toronto, 71 at Elmira, and 73 at Binghamton. The Oswego winds were from the 8 knots. The Central Lake Ontario buoy winds were east at 8 knots, with a temperature of 73 degrees, and the waves were 1 foot. The forecast for the Genesee Valley and Northern Finger Lakes, including Rochester, Geneseo, Canandaigua, Newark, and Fairhaven. Tonight, mostly cloudy. Lows in the upper 60s. South winds 10 miles an hour or less. Sunday, showers in the morning, then showers with a chance of thunderstorms in the afternoon. Some thunderstorms may produce heavy rainfall. Humid with highs ranging from the lower 70s on the hilltops to the upper 70s across the lower elevations. Light winds, becoming south 5 to 10 miles an hour. Chance of rain 90%. Sunday night, showers with a chance of thunderstorms. Some thunderstorms may produce heavy rainfall. Muggy with lows in the mid-60s. South winds 5 to 10 miles an hour, becoming light. Chance of rain 90%. Monday, mostly cloudy in the morning, then becoming partly sunny. A 50% chance of showers. Humid with highs in the upper 70s. Light winds. Monday night, partly cloudy. Lows ranging from the upper 50s inland to the mid-60s along the lake shore. Light winds. The forecast for the Southern Finger Lakes, including Pingan, Seneca Falls, and Auburn. Tonight, mostly cloudy. Lows in the upper 60s. Light winds, becoming south 5 to 10 miles an hour. Sunday, showers likely in the morning, then showers likely with a chance of thunderstorms in the afternoon. Some thunderstorms may produce heavy rainfall in the afternoon.

humid with highs in the mid-70s. South winds 5 to 10 miles an hour. Chance of rain 70%. Sunday night, showers with a chance of thunderstorms. Some thunderstorms may produce heavy rainfall. Muggy with lows in the mid-60s. South winds 5 to 10 miles an hour, becoming light. Chance of rain 90%. Monday, mostly cloudy with showers likely in the morning, then partly sunny with a chance of showers in the afternoon. Humid with highs in the mid-70s. Light winds. Chance of rain 60%. Monday night, partly cloudy. A chance of showers in the evening. Lows in the lower 60s. Light winds. Chance of rain 40%. And now the extended forecast. Tuesday, partly cloudy. Highs around 80. Wednesday, showers likely and a chance of thunderstorms. Highs in the lower 80s. Lows in the mid-60s. Chance of rain 70%. Thursday, mostly cloudy. A 50% chance of showers and thunderstorms. Highs in the lower 80s. Lows in the mid-60s. Friday, mostly cloudy. A 40% chance of showers and thunderstorms. Highs in the lower 80s. Lows in the mid-60s. Saturday, mostly cloudy. A 40% chance of showers and thunderstorms. Highs in the mid-80s. Lows in the mid-60s. 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Your source for official weather information across the Western Finger Lakes and the Genesee Valley. KHA 53 operates on a frequency of 162.40 MHz. The 9 p.m. weather at Rochester, it was cloudy. The temperature was 78 degrees Fahrenheit or 26 degrees Celsius, the dew point 66 and the relative humidity 66%. The wind was south at 6 miles an hour. The pressure was 29.84 inches and rising. Repeating at Rochester, it was cloudy, temperature 78 degrees. Around the region at 9 p.m. at Erie, it was partly cloudy, with a temperature of 76. It was mostly cloudy, with a temperature of 77 at Niagara Falls, 79 at Syracuse, and 73 at Watertown. It was cloudy, with a temperature of 77 at Buffalo, 77 at Toronto, 71 at Elmira, and 73 at Binghamton. The Oswego winds were from the 8 knots. The Central Lake Ontario buoy winds were east at 8 knots, with a temperature of 73 degrees, and the waves were 1 foot. The forecast for the Genesee Valley and Northern Finger Lakes, including Rochester, Geneseo, Canandaigua, Newark, and Fairhaven. Tonight, mostly cloudy. Lows in the upper 60s. South winds 10 miles an hour or less. Sunday, showers in the morning, then showers with a chance of thunderstorms in the afternoon. Some thunderstorms may produce heavy rainfall. Humid with highs ranging from the lower 70s on the hilltops to the upper 70s across the lower elevations. Light winds, becoming south 5 to 10 miles an hour. Chance of rain 90%. Sunday night, showers with a chance of thunderstorms. Some thunderstorms may produce heavy rainfall. Muggy with lows in the mid-60s. South winds 5 to 10 miles an hour, becoming light. Chance of rain 90%. Monday, mostly cloudy in the morning, then becoming partly sunny. A 50% chance of showers. Humid with highs in the upper 70s. Light winds. Monday night, partly cloudy. Lows ranging from the upper 50s inland to the mid-60s along the lake shore. Light winds. The forecast for the Southern Finger Lakes, including Pinyan, Seneca Falls, and Auburn. Tonight, mostly cloudy. Lows in the upper 60s. Light winds, becoming south 5 to 10 miles an hour. Sunday, showers likely in the morning, then showers likely with a chance of thunderstorms in the afternoon. Some thunderstorms may produce heavy rainfall in the afternoon. Humid with highs in the mid-70s. South winds 5 to 10 miles an hour. Chance of rain 70%. Sunday night, showers with a chance of thunderstorms. Some thunderstorms may produce heavy rainfall. Muggy with lows in the mid-60s. South winds 5 to 10 miles an hour, becoming light. Chance of rain 90%. Monday, mostly cloudy with showers likely in the morning.

Then partly sunny with a chance of showers in the afternoon. Humid with highs in the mid-70s. Light winds. Chance of rain 60%. Monday night, partly cloudy. A chance of showers in the evening. Lows in the lower 60s. Light winds. Chance of rain 40%. And now the extended forecast. Tuesday, partly cloudy. Highs around 80. Wednesday, showers likely and a chance of thunderstorms. Highs in the lower 80s. Lows in the mid-60s. Chance of rain 70%. Thursday, mostly cloudy. A 50% chance of showers and thunderstorms. Highs in the lower 80s. Lows in the mid-60s. Friday, mostly cloudy. A 40% chance of showers and thunderstorms. Highs in the lower 80s. Lows in the mid-60s. Saturday, mostly cloudy. A 40% chance of showers and thunderstorms. Highs in the mid-80s. Lows in the mid-60s. The Nearshore Marine Forecast, for the Niagara River to Hamelin Beach along Lake Ontario. Tonight, east winds 10 to 15 knots diminishing to less than 10 knots. A chance of showers late this evening. Showers likely after midnight. Waves 2 feet or less. Sunday, northeast winds 10 knots or less. Showers with a chance of thunderstorms. Waves 1 foot or less. Sunday night, northeast winds 5 to 10 knots becoming north. Showers with a chance of thunderstorms in the evening, then showers overnight. Waves around 1 foot. Monday, north winds 5 to 10 knots becoming northwest. A chance of showers in the morning. Waves 2 feet or less. Monday night, northwest winds less than 10 knots becoming northeast. Becoming mainly clear. Waves 1 foot or less. Tuesday, northeast winds 10 knots or less becoming southeast. Mainly clear, then becoming partly cloudy. Waves 1 foot or less. Wednesday, southeast winds less than 10 knots becoming southwest. A chance of showers and thunderstorms. Waves 1 foot or less. Thursday, southwest winds 10 knots or less. A chance of showers during the day. Waves 1 foot or less. Winds and waves higher and near thunderstorms. The Nearshore Marine Forecast, for Hamelin Beach to Sodus Bay. Tonight, east winds 10 to 15 knots becoming southeast 10 knots or less. A chance of showers after midnight. Waves 1 foot or less. Sunday, east winds 5 to 10 knots becoming south. Showers in the morning, then showers with a chance of thunderstorms in the afternoon. Waves 1 foot or less. Sunday night, east winds 5 to 10 knots becoming northwest. Showers with a chance of thunderstorms. Waves 1 foot or less. Monday, north winds 5 to 10 knots becoming northwest. A chance of showers in the morning. Waves 1 foot or less. Monday night, northwest winds less than 10 knots. Partly cloudy. Waves 1 foot or less. Tuesday, northeast winds 10 knots or less becoming southeast. Partly cloudy. Waves 1 foot or less. Wednesday, south winds less than 10 knots becoming southwest. Showers likely with a chance of thunderstorms. 1 foot or less. Wednesday, south winds less than 10 knots becoming southwest. Showers likely with a chance of thunderstorms. Waves 1 foot or less. Thursday, southwest winds less than 10 knots. A chance of showers and thunderstorms. Waves 1 foot or less. Winds and waves higher and near thunderstorms. The water temperature off Rochester is 72 degrees. The Nearshore Marine Forecast, for Sodus Bay to Mexico Bay. Tonight, east winds 5 to 10 knots becoming south. Cloudy. Waves 1 foot or less. Sunday, southeast winds 5 to 10 knots becoming south. Showers likely in the morning, then showers likely with a chance of thunderstorms in the afternoon. Waves 1 foot or less. Sunday night, south winds 5 to 10 knots. Showers with a chance of thunderstorms. Waves 1 foot or less. Monday, northwest winds 5 to 10 knots. A chance of showers in the morning. Waves 2 feet or less. Monday night, west winds 10 knots or less becoming north.

temperature was 78 degrees Fahrenheit or 26 degrees Celsius, the dew point 66 and the relative humidity 66%. The wind was south at 6 miles an hour. The pressure was 29.84 inches and rising. Repeating at Rochester, it was cloudy, temperature 78 degrees. Around the region at 9 p.m. at Erie, it was partly cloudy, with a temperature of 76. It was mostly cloudy, with a temperature of 77 at Niagara Falls, 79 at Syracuse, and 73 at Watertown. It was cloudy, with a temperature of 77 at Buffalo, 77 at Toronto, 71 at Elmira, and 73 at Binghamton. The Oswego winds were from the 8 knots. The Central Lake Ontario buoy winds were east at 8 knots, with a temperature of 73 degrees, and the waves were 1 foot. The forecast for the Genesee Valley and Northern Finger Lakes, including Rochester, Geneseo, Canandaigua, Newark, and Fairhaven. Tonight, mostly cloudy. Lows in the upper 60s. South winds 10 miles an hour or less. Sunday, showers in the morning, then showers with a chance of thunderstorms in the afternoon. Some thunderstorms may produce heavy rainfall. Humid with highs ranging from the lower 70s on the hilltops to the upper 70s across the lower elevations. Light winds, becoming south 5 to 10 miles an hour. Chance of rain 90%. Sunday night, showers with a chance of thunderstorms. Some thunderstorms may produce heavy rainfall. Muggy with lows in the mid-60s. South winds 5 to 10 miles an hour, becoming light. Chance of rain 90%. Monday, mostly cloudy in the morning, then becoming partly sunny. A 50% chance of showers. Humid with highs in the upper 70s. Light winds. Monday night, partly cloudy. Lows ranging from the upper 50s inland to the mid-60s along the lake shore. Light winds. The forecast for the Southern Finger Lakes, including Tinian, Seneca Falls, and Auburn. Tonight, mostly cloudy. Lows in the upper 60s. Light winds, becoming south 5 to 10 miles an hour. Sunday, showers likely in the morning, then showers likely with a chance of thunderstorms in the afternoon. Some thunderstorms may produce heavy rainfall in the afternoon. Humid with highs in the mid-70s. South winds 5 to 10 miles an hour. Chance of rain 70%. Sunday night, showers with a chance of thunderstorms. Some thunderstorms may produce heavy rainfall. Muggy with lows in the mid-60s. South winds 5 to 10 miles an hour, becoming light. Chance of rain 90%. Monday, mostly cloudy with showers likely in the morning, then partly sunny with a chance of showers in the afternoon. Humid with highs in the mid-70s. Light winds. Chance of rain 60%. Monday night, partly cloudy. A chance of showers in the evening. Lows in the lower 60s. Light winds. Chance of rain 40%. And now the extended forecast. Tuesday, partly cloudy. Highs around 80. Wednesday, showers likely and a chance of thunderstorms. Highs in the lower 80s. Lows in the mid-60s. Chance of rain 70%. Thursday, mostly cloudy. A 50% chance of showers and thunderstorms. Highs in the lower 80s. Lows in the mid-60s. Friday, mostly cloudy. A 40% chance of showers and thunderstorms. Highs in the lower 80s. Lows in the mid-60s. Saturday, mostly cloudy. A 40% chance of showers and thunderstorms. Highs in the mid-80s. Lows in the mid-60s. 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Your source for official weather information across the Western Finger Lakes and the Genesee Valley. KHA 53 operates on a frequency of 162.40 MHz. The 9 p.m. weather at Rochester, it was cloudy. The temperature was 78 degrees Fahrenheit or 26 degrees Celsius, the dew point 66 and the relative humidity 66%. The wind was south at 6 miles an hour. The pressure was 29.84 inches and rising. Repeating at Rochester, it was cloudy, temperature 78 degrees. Around the region at 9 p.m. at Erie, it was partly cloudy, with a temperature of 76. It was mostly cloudy, with a

Temperature of 77 at Niagara Falls, 79 at Syracuse, and 73 at Watertown. It was cloudy, with a temperature of 77 at Buffalo, 77 at Toronto, 71 at Elmira, and 73 at Binghamton. The Oswego winds were from the 8 knots. The Central Lake Ontario buoy winds were east at 8 knots, with a temperature of 73 degrees, and the waves were 1 foot. The forecast for the Genesee Valley and Northern Finger Lakes, including Rochester, Geneseo, Canandaigua, Newark, and Fairhaven. Tonight, mostly cloudy. Lows in the upper 60s. South winds 10 miles an hour or less. Sunday, showers in the morning, then showers with a chance of thunderstorms in the afternoon. Some thunderstorms may produce heavy rainfall. Humid with highs ranging from the lower 70s on the hilltops to the upper 70s across the lower elevations. Light winds, becoming south 5 to 10 miles an hour. Chance of rain 90%. Sunday night, showers with a chance of thunderstorms. Some thunderstorms may produce heavy rainfall. Muggy with lows in the mid-60s. South winds 5 to 10 miles an hour, becoming light. Chance of rain 90%. Monday, mostly cloudy in the morning, then becoming partly sunny. A 50% chance of showers. Humid with highs in the upper 70s. Light winds. Monday night, partly cloudy. Lows ranging from the upper 50s inland to the mid-60s along the lake shore. Light winds. The forecast for the Southern Finger Lakes, including Pinyan, Seneca Falls, and Auburn. Tonight, mostly cloudy. Lows in the upper 60s. Light winds, becoming south 5 to 10 miles an hour. Sunday, showers likely in the morning, then showers likely with a chance of thunderstorms in the afternoon. Some thunderstorms may produce heavy rainfall in the afternoon. Humid with highs in the mid-70s. South winds 5 to 10 miles an hour. Chance of rain 70%. Sunday night, showers with a chance of thunderstorms. Some thunderstorms may produce heavy rainfall. Muggy with lows in the mid-60s. South winds 5 to 10 miles an hour, becoming light. Chance of rain 90%. Monday, mostly cloudy with showers likely in the morning, then partly sunny with a chance of showers in the afternoon. Humid with highs in the mid-70s. Light winds. Chance of rain 60%. Monday night, partly cloudy. A chance of showers in the evening. Lows in the lower 60s. Light winds. Chance of rain 40%. And now the extended forecast. Tuesday, partly cloudy. Highs around 80. Wednesday, showers likely and a chance of thunderstorms. Highs in the lower 80s. Lows in the mid-60s. Chance of rain 70%. Thursday, mostly cloudy. A 50% chance of showers and thunderstorms. Highs in the lower 80s. Lows in the mid-60s. Friday, mostly cloudy. A 40% chance of showers and thunderstorms. Highs in the lower 80s. Lows in the mid-60s. Saturday, mostly cloudy. A 40% chance of showers and thunderstorms. Highs in the mid-80s. Lows in the mid-60s. 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Your source for official weather information across the Western Finger Lakes and the Genesee Valley. KHA 53 operates on a frequency of 162.40 MHz. The 9 p.m. weather at Rochester, it was cloudy. The temperature was 78 degrees Fahrenheit or 26 degrees Celsius, the dew point 66 and the relative humidity 66%. The wind was south at 6 miles an hour. The pressure was 29.84 inches and rising. Repeating at Rochester, it was cloudy, temperature 78 degrees. Around the region at 9 p.m. at Erie, it was partly cloudy, with a temperature of 76. It was mostly cloudy, with a temperature of 77 at Niagara Falls, 79 at Syracuse, and 73 at Watertown. It was cloudy, with a temperature of 77 at Buffalo, 77 at Toronto, 71 at Elmira, and 73 at Binghamton. The Oswego winds were from the 8 knots. The Central Lake Ontario buoy winds were east at 8 knots, with a temperature of 73 degrees, and the waves were 1 foot. The forecast for the

Genesee Valley and Northern Finger Lakes, including Rochester, Geneseo, Canandaigua, Newark, and Fairhaven. Tonight, mostly cloudy. Lows in the upper 60s. South winds 10 miles an hour or less. Sunday, showers in the morning, then showers with a chance of thunderstorms in the afternoon. Some thunderstorms may produce heavy rainfall. Humid with highs ranging from the lower 70s on the hilltops to the upper 70s across the lower elevations. Light winds, becoming south 5 to 10 miles an hour. Chance of rain 90%. Sunday night, showers with a chance of thunderstorms. Some thunderstorms may produce heavy rainfall. Muggy with lows in the mid-60s. South winds 5 to 10 miles an hour, becoming light. Chance of rain 90%. Monday, mostly cloudy in the morning, then becoming partly sunny. A 50% chance of showers. Humid with highs in the upper 70s. Light winds. Monday night, partly cloudy. Lows ranging from the upper 50s inland to the mid-60s along the lake shore. Light winds. The forecast for the Southern Finger Lakes, including Pinyan, Seneca Falls, and Auburn. Tonight, mostly cloudy. Lows in the upper 60s. Light winds, becoming south 5 to 10 miles an hour. Sunday, showers likely in the morning, then showers likely with a chance of thunderstorms in the afternoon. Some thunderstorms may produce heavy rainfall in the afternoon. Humid with highs in the mid-70s. South winds 5 to 10 miles an hour. Chance of rain 70%. Sunday night, showers with a chance of thunderstorms. Some thunderstorms may produce heavy rainfall. Muggy with lows in the mid-60s. South winds 5 to 10 miles an hour, becoming light. Chance of rain 90%. Monday, mostly cloudy with showers likely in the morning, then partly sunny with a chance of showers in the afternoon. Humid with highs in the mid-70s. Light winds. Chance of rain 60%. Monday night, partly cloudy. A chance of showers in the evening. Lows in the lower 60s. Light winds. Chance of rain 40%. And now the extended forecast. Tuesday, partly cloudy. Highs around 80. Wednesday, showers likely and a chance of thunderstorms. Highs in the lower 80s. Lows in the mid-60s. Chance of rain 70%. Thursday, mostly cloudy. A 50% chance of showers and thunderstorms. Highs in the lower 80s. Lows in the mid-60s. Friday, mostly cloudy. A 40% chance of showers and thunderstorms. Highs in the lower 80s. Lows in the mid-60s. Saturday, mostly cloudy. A 40% chance of showers and thunderstorms. Highs in the mid-80s. Lows in the mid-60s. 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Your source for official weather information across the Western Finger Lakes and the Genesee Valley. KHA 53 operates on a frequency of 162.40 MHz. The 9 p.m. weather at Rochester, it was cloudy. The temperature was 78 degrees Fahrenheit or 26 degrees Celsius, the dew point 66 and the relative humidity 66%. The wind was south at 6 miles an hour. The pressure was 29.84 inches and rising. Repeating at Rochester, it was cloudy, temperature 78 degrees. Around the region at 9 p.m. at Erie, it was partly cloudy, with a temperature of 76. It was mostly cloudy, with a temperature of 77 at Niagara Falls, 79 at Syracuse, and 73 at Watertown. It was cloudy, with a temperature of 77 at Buffalo, 77 at Toronto, 71 at Elmira, and 73 at Binghamton. The Oswego winds were from the 8 knots. The Central Lake Ontario buoy winds were east at 8 knots, with a temperature of 73 degrees, and the waves were 1 foot. The forecast for the Genesee Valley and Northern Finger Lakes, including Rochester, Geneseo, Canandaigua, Newark, and Fairhaven. Tonight, mostly cloudy. Lows in the upper 60s. South winds 10 miles an hour or less. Sunday, showers in the morning, then showers with a chance of thunderstorms in the afternoon. Some thunderstorms may produce heavy rainfall. Humid with highs ranging from the lower 70s on the hilltops to the upper

70s across the lower elevations. Light winds, becoming south 5 to 10 miles an hour. Chance of rain 90%. Sunday night, showers with a chance of thunderstorms. Some thunderstorms may produce heavy rainfall. Muggy with lows in the mid-60s. South winds 5 to 10 miles an hour, becoming light. Chance of rain 90%. Monday, mostly cloudy in the morning, then becoming partly sunny. A 50% chance of showers. Humid with highs in the upper 70s. Light winds. Monday night, partly cloudy. Lows ranging from the upper 50s inland to the mid-60s along the lake shore. Light winds. The forecast for the Southern Finger Lakes, including Tinian, Seneca Falls, and Auburn. Tonight, mostly cloudy. Lows in the upper 60s. Light winds, becoming south 5 to 10 miles an hour. Sunday, showers likely in the morning, then showers likely with a chance of thunderstorms in the afternoon. Some thunderstorms may produce heavy rainfall in the afternoon. Humid with highs in the mid-70s. South winds 5 to 10 miles an hour. Chance of rain 70%. Sunday night, showers with a chance of thunderstorms. Some thunderstorms may produce heavy rainfall. Muggy with lows in the mid-60s. South winds 5 to 10 miles an hour, becoming light. Chance of rain 90%. Monday, mostly cloudy with showers likely in the morning, then partly sunny with a chance of showers in the afternoon. Humid with highs in the mid-70s. Light winds. Chance of rain 60%. Monday night, partly cloudy. A chance of showers in the evening. Lows in the lower 60s. Light winds. Chance of rain 40%. And now the extended forecast. Tuesday, partly cloudy. Highs around 80. Wednesday, showers likely and a chance of thunderstorms. Highs in the lower 80s. Lows in the mid-60s. Chance of rain 70%. Thursday, mostly cloudy. A 50% chance of showers and thunderstorms. Highs in the lower 80s. Lows in the mid-60s. Friday, mostly cloudy. A 40% chance of showers and thunderstorms. Highs in the lower 80s. Lows in the mid-60s. Saturday, mostly cloudy. A 40% chance of showers and thunderstorms. Highs in the mid-80s. Lows in the mid-60s. Open Lake Forecast, 4, the Niagara River to Hamlin Beach beyond 5 miles from shore. Tonight, east winds 5 to 15 knots diminishing to less than 10 knots. A chance of showers. Showers likely late. Waves 2 feet or less. Sunday, northeast winds 5 to 10 knots. Showers early, then showers with a chance of thunderstorms from late morning on. Waves 1 foot or less. Sunday night, northeast winds 5 to 10 knots becoming north. Showers likely with a chance of thunderstorms in the evening, then showers likely overnight. Waves around 1 foot. Monday, north winds 5 to 10 knots becoming southwest. A chance of showers in the morning. Waves 1 foot or less. Monday night, west winds 10 knots or less becoming north. Waves 1 foot or less. Tuesday, northeast winds 10 knots or less becoming east. Waves 1 foot or less. Wednesday, east winds less than 10 knots becoming southwest. A chance of showers and thunderstorms. Waves 1 foot or less. Thursday, southwest winds 10 knots or less. A chance of showers during the day. Waves 1 foot or less. Winds and waves higher in and near thunderstorms. Open Lake Forecast, 4, Hamlin Beach to Mexico Bay beyond 5 miles from shore. Tonight, east winds 5 to 10 knots becoming southeast. A chance of showers after midnight. Waves 1 foot or less. Sunday, southeast winds 5 to 10 knots becoming south. Showers in the morning, then showers with a chance of thunderstorms in the afternoon. Waves 2 feet or less. Sunday night, southeast winds 5 to 15 knots becoming east. Showers with a chance of thunderstorms in the evening, then showers overnight. Waves 2 feet or less. Monday, north winds 5 to 10 knots becoming west. A chance of showers in the morning. Waves 2 feet or less. Monday night, west winds 5.

to 10 knots to be coming north. Waves 1 foot or less. Tuesday, northeast winds 10 knots or less becoming southeast. Waves 1 foot or less. Wednesday, southeast winds 5 to 10 knots becoming southwest. A chance of showers and thunderstorms. Waves 1 foot or less. Thursday, southwest winds 5 to 10 knots. A chance of showers. Waves 1 foot or less. Winds and waves higher and near thunderstorms. Open lake forecast, 4, the Niagara River to Hamlin Beach beyond 5 miles from shore. Overnight, east winds 5 to 10 knots. A chance of showers, then showers likely late. Waves 1 foot or less. Sunday, northeast winds 5 to 10 knots. Showers early, then showers with a chance of thunderstorms from late morning on. Waves 1 foot or less. Sunday night, northeast winds 5 to 10 knots becoming north. Showers likely with a chance of thunderstorms in the evening, then showers likely overnight. Waves around 1 foot. Monday, north winds 5 to 10 knots becoming southwest. A chance of showers in the morning. Waves 1 foot or less. Monday night, west winds 10 knots or less becoming north. Waves 1 foot or less. Tuesday, northeast winds 10 knots or less becoming east. Waves 1 foot or less. Wednesday, east winds less than 10 knots becoming southwest. A chance of showers and thunderstorms. Waves 1 foot or less. Thursday, southwest winds 10 knots or less. A chance of showers during the day. Waves 1 foot or less. Winds and waves higher and near thunderstorms. Open lake forecast, 4, Hamlin Beach to Mexico Bay beyond 5 miles from shore. Overnight, southeast winds 5 to 15 knots. A chance of showers. Waves 1 foot or less. Sunday, southeast winds 5 to 15 knots becoming south. Showers in the morning, then showers with a chance of thunderstorms in the afternoon. Waves 2 feet or less. Sunday night, southeast winds 5 to 15 knots becoming east. Showers with a chance of thunderstorms in the evening, then showers overnight. Waves 2 feet or less. Monday, north winds 5 to 10 knots becoming west. A chance of showers in the morning. Waves 2 feet or less. Monday night, west winds 5 to 10 knots becoming north. Waves 1 foot or less. Tuesday, northeast winds 10 knots or less becoming southeast. Waves 1 foot or less. Wednesday, southeast winds 5 to 10 knots becoming southwest. A chance of showers and thunderstorms. Waves 1 foot or less. Thursday, southwest winds 5 to 10 knots. A chance of showers. Waves 1 foot or less. Winds and waves higher and near thunderstorms. This is the NOAA Weather Radio KHA 53 in Rochester. Your source for official weather information across the Western Finger Lakes and the Genesee Valley. KHA 53 operates on a frequency of 162.40 MHz. The 10 p.m. weather at Rochester, it was cloudy. The temperature was 77 degrees Fahrenheit or 25 degrees Celsius, the dew point 65 and the relative humidity 66%. The wind was south at 5 miles an hour. The pressure was 29.85 inches and rising. Repeating at Rochester, it was cloudy, temperature 77 degrees. Around the region at 10 p.m. it was mostly cloudy, with a temperature of 75 at Niagara Falls, 77 at Syracuse, 71 at Elmira, 73 at Binghamton, and 70 at Watertown. It was cloudy, with a temperature of 76 at Erie, and 78 at Buffalo. The Oswego winds were from the 8 knots. The Central Lake Ontario buoy winds were from the east at 8 knots. The forecast for the Genesee Valley and Northern Finger Lakes, including Rochester, Geneseo, Canandaigua, Newark, and Fairhaven. Overnight, cloudy. Lows in the upper 60s. Light south winds. Sunday, showers in the morning, then showers with a chance of thunderstorms in the afternoon. Some thunderstorms may produce heavy rainfall. Humid with highs ranging from the lower 70s on the hilltops to the upper 70s across the lower elevations. Southeast winds 5 to 10 miles an hour, becoming south. Chance of rain near 100%. Sunday

Noon. Some thunderstorms may produce heavy rainfall in the afternoon. Humid with highs in the mid-70s. South winds 5 to 10 miles an hour. Chance of rain 70%. Sunday night, showers with a chance of thunderstorms. Some thunderstorms may produce heavy rainfall. Muggy with lows in the mid-60s. South winds 5 to 10 miles an hour, becoming light. Chance of rain 90%. Monday, cloudy. Showers likely in the morning, then a chance of showers in the afternoon. Humid with highs in the mid-70s. Light winds. Chance of rain 60%. Monday night, partly cloudy. A chance of showers in the evening. Lows in the lower 60s. Light winds. Chance of rain 40%. And now the extended forecast. Tuesday, partly cloudy. Highs around 80. Wednesday, showers likely and a chance of thunderstorms. Highs in the lower 80s. Lows in the mid-60s. Chance of rain 70%. Thursday, mostly cloudy. A 50% chance of showers and thunderstorms. Highs in the lower 80s. Lows in the mid-60s. Friday, mostly cloudy. A 40% chance of showers and thunderstorms. Highs in the lower 80s. Lows in the mid-60s. Saturday, mostly cloudy. A 40% chance of showers and thunderstorms. Highs in the mid-80s. Lows in the mid-60s. 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KHA 53 operates on a frequency of 162.40 MHz. The 10 p.m. weather at Rochester, it was cloudy. The temperature was 77 degrees Fahrenheit or 25 degrees Celsius, the dew point 65 and the relative humidity 66%. The wind was south at 5 miles an hour. The pressure was 29.85 inches and rising. Repeating at Rochester, it was cloudy, temperature 77 degrees. Around the region at 10 p.m. it was mostly cloudy, with a temperature of 75 at Niagara Falls, 77 at Syracuse, 71 at Elmira, 73 at Binghamton, and 70 at Watertown. It was cloudy, with a temperature of 76 at Erie, and 78 at Buffalo. The Oswego winds were from the 8 knots. The Central Lake Ontario buoy winds were from the east at 8 knots. Around the region at 10 p.m. skies ranged from mostly cloudy to cloudy. It was 76 at Erie, 78 at Buffalo, 75 at Niagara Falls, and 77 at Toronto. Syracuse reported 77, Elmira reported 71, Binghamton reported 73, and Watertown reported 70. The Oswego winds were from the 8 knots. The Central Lake Ontario buoy winds were southeast at 8 knots, with a temperature of 73 degrees, and the waves were 1 foot. The forecast for the Genesee Valley and Northern Finger Lakes, including Rochester, Geneseo, Canandaigua, Newark, and Fairhaven. Overnight, cloudy. Lows in the upper 60s. Light south winds. Sunday, showers in the morning, then showers with a chance of thunderstorms in the afternoon. Some thunderstorms may produce heavy rainfall. Humid with highs ranging from the lower 70s on the hilltops to the upper 70s across the lower elevations. Southeast winds 5 to 10 miles an hour, becoming south. Chance of rain near 100%. Sunday night, showers with a chance of thunderstorms. Some thunderstorms may produce heavy rainfall. Muggy with lows in the mid-60s. South winds 5 to 10 miles an hour, becoming light. Chance of rain 90%. Monday, cloudy with a 50% chance of showers. Humid with highs in the upper 70s. Light winds. Monday night, partly cloudy. Lows ranging from the upper 50s inland to the mid-60s along the lake shore. Light winds. The forecast for the Southern Finger Lakes, including Pinyan, Seneca Falls, and Auburn. Overnight, mostly cloudy. Lows in the upper 60s. Light winds, becoming south 5 to 10 miles an hour. Sunday, showers likely in the morning, then showers likely with a chance of thunderstorms in the afternoon. Some thunderstorms may produce heavy rainfall in the afternoon. Humid with highs in the mid-70s. South winds 5

to 10 miles an hour. Chance of rain 70%. Sunday night, showers with a chance of thunderstorms. Some thunderstorms may produce heavy rainfall. Monday with lows in the mid-60s. South winds 5 to 10 miles an hour, becoming light. Chance of rain 90%. Monday, cloudy. Showers likely in the morning, then a chance of showers in the afternoon. Humid with highs in the mid-70s. Light winds. Chance of rain 60%. Monday night, partly cloudy. A chance of showers in the evening. Lows in the lower 60s. Light winds. Chance of rain 40%. And now the extended forecast. Tuesday, partly cloudy. Highs around 80. Wednesday, showers likely and a chance of thunderstorms. Highs in the lower 80s. Lows in the mid-60s. Chance of rain 70%. Thursday, mostly cloudy. A 50% chance of showers and thunderstorms. Highs in the lower 80s. Lows in the mid-60s. Friday, mostly cloudy. A 40% chance of showers and thunderstorms. Highs in the lower 80s. Lows in the mid-60s. Saturday, mostly cloudy. A 40% chance of showers and thunderstorms. Highs in the mid-80s. Lows in the mid-60s. 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KHA 53 operates on a frequency of 162.40 MHz. The 10 p.m. weather at Rochester, it was cloudy. The temperature was 77 degrees Fahrenheit or 25 degrees Celsius, the dew point 65 and the relative humidity 66%. The wind was south at 5 miles an hour. The pressure was 29.85 inches and rising. Repeating at Rochester, it was cloudy, temperature 77 degrees. Around the region at 10 p.m. skies ranged from mostly cloudy to cloudy. It was 76 at Erie, 78 at Buffalo, 75 at Niagara Falls, and 77 at Toronto. Syracuse reported 77, Elmira reported 71, Binghamton reported 73, and Watertown reported 70. The Oswego winds were from the 8 knots. The Central Lake Ontario buoy winds were southeast at 8 knots, with a temperature of 73 degrees, and the waves were 1 foot. The forecast for the Genesee Valley and Northern Finger Lakes, including Rochester, Geneseo, Canandaigua, Newark, and Fairhaven. Overnight, cloudy. Lows in the upper 60s. Light south winds. Sunday, showers in the morning, then showers with a chance of thunderstorms in the afternoon. Some thunderstorms may produce heavy rainfall. Humid with highs ranging from the lower 70s on the hilltops to the upper 70s across the lower elevations. Southeast winds 5 to 10 miles an hour, becoming south. Chance of rain near 100%. Sunday night, showers with a chance of thunderstorms. Some thunderstorms may produce heavy rainfall. Muggy with lows in the mid-60s. South winds 5 to 10 miles an hour, becoming light. Chance of rain 90%. Monday, cloudy with a 50% chance of showers. Humid with highs in the upper 70s. Light winds. Monday night, partly cloudy. Lows ranging from the upper 50s inland to the mid-60s along the lake shore. Light winds. The forecast for the Southern Finger Lakes, including Pinyan, Seneca Falls, and Auburn. Overnight, mostly cloudy. Lows in the upper 60s. Light winds, becoming south 5 to 10 miles an hour. Sunday, showers likely in the morning, then showers likely with a chance of thunderstorms in the afternoon. Some thunderstorms may produce heavy rainfall in the afternoon. Humid with highs in the mid-70s. South winds 5 to 10 miles an hour. Chance of rain 70%. Sunday night, showers with a chance of thunderstorms. Some thunderstorms may produce heavy rainfall. Muggy with lows in the mid-60s. South winds 5 to 10 miles an hour, becoming light. Chance of rain 90%. Monday, cloudy. Showers likely in the morning, then a chance of showers in the afternoon. Humid with highs in the mid-70s. Light winds. Chance of rain 60%. Monday night, partly cloudy.

A chance of showers in the evening. Lows in the lower 60s. Light winds. Chance of rain 40%. And now the extended forecast. Tuesday, partly cloudy. Highs around 80. Wednesday, showers likely and a chance of thunderstorms. Highs in the lower 80s. Lows in the mid 60s. Chance of rain 70%. Thursday, mostly cloudy. A 50% chance of showers and thunderstorms. Highs in the lower 80s. Lows in the mid 60s. Friday, mostly cloudy. A 40% chance of showers and thunderstorms. Highs in the lower 80s. Lows in the mid 60s. Saturday, mostly cloudy. A 40% chance of showers and thunderstorms. Highs in the mid 80s. Lows in the mid 60s. 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The 10 p.m. weather at Rochester, it was cloudy. The temperature was 77 degrees Fahrenheit or 25 degrees Celsius, the dew point 65 and the relative humidity 66%. The wind was south at 5 miles an hour. The pressure was 29.85 inches and rising. Repeating at Rochester, it was cloudy, temperature 77 degrees. Around the region at 10 p.m. skies ranged from mostly cloudy to cloudy. It was 76 at Erie, 78 at Buffalo, 75 at Niagara Falls, and 77 at Toronto. Syracuse reported 77, Elmira reported 71, Binghamton reported 73, and Watertown reported 70. The Oswego winds were from the 8 knots. The Central Lake Ontario buoy winds were southeast at 8 knots, with a temperature of 73 degrees, and the waves were 1 foot. The forecast for the Genesee Valley and Northern Finger Lakes, including Rochester, Geneseo, Canandaigua, Newark, and Fairhaven. Overnight, cloudy. Lows in the upper 60s. Light south winds. Sunday, showers in the morning, then showers with a chance of thunderstorms in the afternoon. Some thunderstorms may produce heavy rainfall. Humid with highs ranging from the lower 70s on the hilltops to the upper 70s across the lower elevations. Southeast winds 5 to 10 miles an hour, becoming south. Chance of rain near 100%. Sunday night, showers with a chance of thunderstorms. Some thunderstorms may produce heavy rainfall. Monday with lows in the mid-60s. South winds 5 to 10 miles an hour, becoming light. Chance of rain 90%. Monday, cloudy with a 50% chance of showers. Humid with highs in the upper 70s. Light winds. Monday night, partly cloudy. Lows ranging from the upper 50s inland to the mid-60s along the lake shore. Light winds. The forecast for the Southern Finger Lakes, including Pinyan, Seneca Falls, and Auburn. Overnight, mostly cloudy. Lows in the upper 60s. Light winds, becoming south 5 to 10 miles an hour. Sunday, showers likely in the morning, then showers likely with a chance of thunderstorms in the afternoon. Some thunderstorms may produce heavy rainfall in the afternoon. Humid with highs in the mid-70s. South winds 5 to 10 miles an hour. Chance of rain 70%. Sunday night, showers with a chance of thunderstorms. Some thunderstorms may produce heavy rainfall. Monday with lows in the mid-60s. South winds 5 to 10 miles an hour, becoming light. Chance of rain 90%. Monday, cloudy. Showers likely in the morning, then a chance of showers in the afternoon. Humid with highs in the mid-70s. Light winds. Chance of rain 60%. Monday night, partly cloudy. A chance of showers in the evening. Lows in the lower 60s. Light winds. Chance of rain 40%. And now the extended forecast. Tuesday, partly cloudy. Highs around 80. Wednesday, showers likely and a chance of thunderstorms. Highs in the lower 80s. Lows in the mid 60s. Chance of rain 70%. Thursday, mostly cloudy. A 50% chance of showers and thunderstorms. Highs in the lower 80s.

in the mid-60s. Friday, mostly cloudy. A 40% chance of showers and thunderstorms. Highs in the lower 80s. Lows in the mid-60s. Saturday, mostly cloudy. A 40% chance of showers and thunderstorms. Highs in the mid-80s. Lows in the mid-60s. 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KHA 53 operates on a frequency of 162.40 MHz. The 10 p.m. weather at Rochester, it was cloudy. The temperature was 77 degrees Fahrenheit or 25 degrees Celsius, the dew point 65 and the relative humidity 66%. The wind was south at 5 miles an hour. The pressure was 29.85 inches and rising. Repeating at Rochester, it was cloudy, temperature 77 degrees. Around the region at 10 p.m. skies ranged from mostly cloudy to cloudy. It was 76 at Erie, 78 at Buffalo, 75 at Niagara Falls, and 77 at Toronto. Syracuse reported 77, Elmira reported 71, Binghamton reported 73, and Watertown reported 70. The Oswego winds were from the 8 knots. The Central Lake Ontario buoy winds were southeast at 8 knots, with a temperature of 73 degrees, and the waves were 1 foot. The forecast for the Genesee Valley and Northern Finger Lakes, including Rochester, Geneseo, Canandaigua, Newark, and Fairhaven. Overnight, cloudy. Lows in the upper 60s. Light south winds. Sunday, showers in the morning, then showers with a chance of thunderstorms in the afternoon. Some thunderstorms may produce heavy rainfall. Humid with highs ranging from the lower 70s on the hilltops to the upper 70s across the lower elevations. Southeast winds 5 to 10 miles an hour, becoming south. Chance of rain near 100%. Sunday night, showers with a chance of thunderstorms. Some thunderstorms may produce heavy rainfall. Muggy with lows in the mid-60s. South winds 5 to 10 miles an hour, becoming light. Chance of rain 90%. Monday, cloudy with a 50% chance of showers. Humid with highs in the upper 70s. Light winds. Monday night, partly cloudy. Lows ranging from the upper 50s inland to the mid-60s along the lake shore. Light winds. The forecast for the Southern Finger Lakes, including Pinyan, Seneca Falls, and Auburn. Overnight, mostly cloudy. Lows in the upper 60s. Light winds, becoming south 5 to 10 miles an hour. Sunday, showers likely in the morning, then showers likely with a chance of thunderstorms in the afternoon. Some thunderstorms may produce heavy rainfall in the afternoon. Humid with highs in the mid-70s. South winds 5 to 10 miles an hour. Chance of rain 70%. Sunday night, showers with a chance of thunderstorms. Some thunderstorms may produce heavy rainfall. Muggy with lows in the mid-60s. South winds 5 to 10 miles an hour, becoming light. Chance of rain 90%. Monday, cloudy. Showers likely in the morning, then a chance of showers in the afternoon. Humid with highs in the mid-70s. Light winds. Chance of rain 60%. Monday night, partly cloudy. A chance of showers in the evening. Lows in the lower 60s. Light winds. Chance of rain 40%. And now the extended forecast. Tuesday, partly cloudy. Highs around 80. Wednesday, showers likely and a chance of thunderstorms. Highs in the lower 80s. Lows in the mid-60s. Chance of rain 70%. Thursday, mostly cloudy. A 50% chance of showers and thunderstorms. Highs in the lower 80s. Lows in the mid-60s. Friday, mostly cloudy. A 40% chance of showers and thunderstorms. Highs in the lower 80s. Lows in the mid-60s. Saturday, mostly cloudy. A 40% chance of showers and thunderstorms. Highs in the mid-80s. Lows in the mid-60s. The Nearshore Marine Forecast, for the Niagara River to Hamlin Beach along Lake Ontario. Rest of tonight, east winds less than 10 knots becoming northeast.
A chance of showers late this evening, then showers likely after midnight. Waves 1 foot or less. Sunday, east winds 5 to 10 knots becoming northeast. Showers with a chance of thunderstorms. Waves 1 foot or less. Sunday night, northeast winds 5 to 10 knots becoming north. Showers with a chance of thunderstorms in the evening, then showers overnight. Waves around 1 foot. Monday, north winds 5 to 10 knots becoming northwest. A chance of showers in the morning. Waves 2 feet or less. Monday night, northwest winds less than 10 knots becoming northeast. Mainly clear. Waves 1 foot or less. Tuesday, northeast winds 10 knots or less becoming southeast. Mainly clear, then becoming partly cloudy. Waves 1 foot or less. Wednesday, southeast winds less than 10 knots becoming southwest. A chance of showers and thunderstorms. Waves 1 foot or less. Thursday, southwest winds 10 knots or less. A chance of showers during the day. Waves 1 foot or less. Winds and waves higher and near thunderstorms. The Nearshore Marine Forecast, 4, Helen Beach to Sodus Bay. Rest of tonight, southeast winds 5 to 10 knots. A chance of showers after midnight. Waves 1 foot or less. Sunday, east winds 5 to 10 knots becoming south. Showers in the morning, then showers with a chance of thunderstorms in the afternoon. Waves 1 foot or less. Sunday night, east winds 5 to 10 knots becoming northwest. Showers with a chance of thunderstorms. Waves 1 foot or less. Monday, north winds 5 to 10 knots becoming northwest. A chance of showers in the morning. Waves 1 foot or less. Monday night, northwest winds less than 10 knots. Partly cloudy. Waves 1 foot or less. Tuesday, northeast winds 10 knots or less becoming southeast. Partly cloudy. Waves 1 foot or less. Wednesday, south winds less than 10 knots becoming southwest. Showers likely with a chance of thunderstorms. Waves 1 foot or less. Thursday, southwest winds less than 10 knots. A chance of showers and thunderstorms. Waves 1 foot or less. Winds and waves higher and near thunderstorms. The water temperature off Rochester is 72 degrees. The Nearshore Marine Forecast, 4, Sodus Bay to Mexico Bay. Rest of tonight, southeast winds 5 to 10 knots becoming south. Cloudy. Waves 1 foot or less. Sunday, southeast winds 5 to 10 knots becoming south. Showers likely in the morning, then showers likely. Southeast winds 5 to 10 knots becoming south. Showers likely in the morning, then showers likely with a chance of thunderstorms in the afternoon. Waves 1 foot or less. Sunday night, south winds 5 to 10 knots. Showers with a chance of thunderstorms. Waves 1 foot or less. Monday, northwest winds 5 to 10 knots. A chance of showers in the morning. Waves 2 feet or less. Monday night, west winds 10 knots or less becoming north. Partly cloudy. Waves 1 foot or less. Tuesday, northeast winds 10 knots or less becoming southeast. Partly cloudy. Waves 1 foot or less. Wednesday, southeast winds 10 knots or less becoming south. A chance of showers and thunderstorms. Waves 1 foot or less. Thursday, southwest winds 10 knots or less. A chance of showers and thunderstorms. Waves 1 foot or less. Winds and waves higher and near thunderstorms. This is the NOAA Weather Radio KHA 53 in Rochester. 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KHA 53 operates on a frequency of 162.40 MHz. The 10 p.m. weather at Rochester, it was cloudy. The temperature was 77 degrees Fahrenheit or 25 degrees Celsius, the dew point 65 and the relative humidity 66%. The wind was south at 5 miles an hour. The pressure was 29.85 inches and rising. Repeating at Rochester, it was cloudy, temperature 77 degrees. Around the region at 10 p.m. skies ranged from mostly cloudy to cloudy. It was 76 at Erie,
78 at Buffalo, 75 at Niagara Falls, and

10 miles an hour, becoming light. Chance of rain 90%. Monday, cloudy with a 50% chance of showers. Humid with highs in the upper 70s. Light winds. Monday night, partly cloudy. Lows ranging from the upper 50s inland to the mid 60s along the lake shore. Light winds. The forecast for the Southern Finger Lakes, including Tinian, Seneca Falls, and Auburn. Overnight, mostly cloudy. Lows in the upper 60s. Light winds, becoming south 5 to 10 miles an hour. Sunday, showers likely in the morning, then showers likely with a chance of thunderstorms in the afternoon. Some thunderstorms may produce heavy rainfall in the afternoon. Humid with highs in the mid-70s. South winds 5 to 10 miles an hour. Chance of rain 70%. Sunday night, showers with a chance of thunderstorms. Some thunderstorms may produce heavy rainfall. Muggy with lows in the mid-60s. South winds 5 to 10 miles an hour, becoming light. Chance of rain 90%. Monday, cloudy. Showers likely in the morning, then a chance of showers in the afternoon. Humid with highs in the mid-70s. Light winds. Chance of rain 60%. Monday night, partly cloudy. A chance of showers in the evening. Lows in the lower 60s. Light winds. Chance of rain 40%. And now the extended forecast. Tuesday, partly cloudy. Highs around 80. Wednesday, showers likely and a chance of thunderstorms. Highs in the lower 80s. Lows in the mid-60s. Chance of rain 70%. Thursday, mostly cloudy. A 50% chance of showers and thunderstorms. Highs in the lower 80s. Lows in the mid-60s. Friday, mostly cloudy. A 40% chance of showers and thunderstorms. Highs in the lower 80s. Lows in the mid-60s. Saturday, mostly cloudy. A 40% chance of showers and thunderstorms. Highs in the mid-80s. Lows in the mid-60s. 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Your source for official weather information across the Western Finger Lakes and the Genesee Valley. KHA 53 operates on a frequency of 162.40 MHz. The 10 p.m. weather at Rochester, it was cloudy. The temperature was 77 degrees Fahrenheit or 25 degrees Celsius, the dew point 65 and the relative humidity 66%. The wind was south at 5 miles an hour. The pressure was 29.85 inches and rising. Repeating at Rochester, it was cloudy, temperature 77 degrees. Around the region at 10 p.m. skies ranged from mostly cloudy to cloudy. It was 76 at Erie, 78 at Buffalo, 75 at Niagara Falls, and 77 at Toronto. Syracuse reported 77, Elmira reported 71, Binghamton reported 73, and Watertown reported 70. The Oswego winds were from the 8 knots. The Central Lake Ontario buoy winds were southeast at 8 knots, with a temperature of 73 degrees, and the waves were 1 foot. The forecast for the Genesee Valley and Northern Finger Lakes, including Rochester, Geneseo, Canandaigua, Newark, and Fairhaven. Overnight, cloudy. Lows in the upper 60s. Light south winds. Sunday, showers in the morning, then showers with a chance of thunderstorms in the afternoon. Some thunderstorms may produce heavy rainfall. Humid with highs ranging from the lower 70s on the hilltops to the upper 70s across the lower elevations. Southeast winds 5 to 10 miles an hour, becoming south. Chance of rain near 100%. Sunday night, showers with a chance of thunderstorms. Some thunderstorms may produce heavy rainfall. Muggy with lows in the mid-60s. South winds 5 to 10 miles an hour, becoming light. Chance of rain 90%. Monday, cloudy with a 50% chance of showers. Humid with highs in the upper 70s. Light winds. Monday night, partly cloudy. Lows ranging from the upper 50s inland to the mid-60s along the lake shore. Light winds. The forecast for the Southern Finger Lakes, including Tinian, Seneca Falls, and Auburn. Overnight, mostly cloudy. Lows in the upper 60s. Light winds, becoming south 5.

to 10 miles an hour. Sunday, showers likely in the morning, then showers likely with a chance of thunderstorms in the afternoon. Some thunderstorms may produce heavy rainfall in the afternoon. Humid with highs in the mid-70s. South winds 5 to 10 miles an hour. Chance of rain 70%. Sunday night, showers with a chance of thunderstorms. Some thunderstorms may produce heavy rainfall. Muggy with lows in the mid-60s. South winds 5 to 10 miles an hour, becoming light. Chance of rain 90%. Monday, cloudy. Showers likely in the morning, then a chance of showers in the afternoon. Humid with highs in the mid-70s. Light winds. Chance of rain 60%. Monday night, partly cloudy. A chance of showers in the evening. Lows in the lower 60s. Light winds. Chance of rain 40%. And now the extended forecast. Tuesday, partly cloudy. Highs around 80. Wednesday, showers likely and a chance of thunderstorms. Highs in the lower 80s. Lows in the mid-60s. Chance of rain 70%. Thursday, mostly cloudy. A 50% chance of showers and thunderstorms. Highs in the lower 80s. Lows in the mid-60s. Friday, mostly cloudy. A 40% chance of showers and thunderstorms. Highs in the lower 80s. Lows in the mid-60s. Saturday, mostly cloudy. A 40% chance of showers and thunderstorms. Highs in the mid-80s. Lows in the mid-60s. 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Your source for official weather information across the Western Finger Lakes and the Genesee Valley. KHA 53 operates on a frequency of 162.40 MHz. The 10 p.m. weather at Rochester, it was cloudy. The temperature was 77 degrees Fahrenheit or 25 degrees Celsius, the dew point 65 and the relative humidity 66%. The wind was south at 5 miles an hour. The pressure was 29.85 inches and rising. Repeating at Rochester, it was cloudy, temperature 77 degrees. Around the region at 10 p.m. skies ranged from mostly cloudy to cloudy. It was 76 at Erie, 78 at Buffalo, 75 at Niagara Falls, and 77 at Toronto. Syracuse reported 77, Elmira reported 71, Binghamton reported 73, and Watertown reported 70. The Oswego winds were from the 8 knots. The Central Lake Ontario buoy winds were southeast at 8 knots, with a temperature of 73 degrees, and the waves were 1 foot. The forecast for the Genesee Valley and Northern Finger Lakes, including Rochester, Geneseo, Canandaigua, Newark, and Fairhaven. Overnight, cloudy. Lows in the upper 60s. Light south winds. Sunday, showers in the morning, then showers with a chance of thunderstorms in the afternoon. Some thunderstorms may produce heavy rainfall. Humid with highs ranging from the lower 70s on the hilltops to the upper 70s across the lower elevations. Southeast winds 5 to 10 miles an hour, becoming south. Chance of rain near 100%. Sunday night, showers with a chance of thunderstorms. Some thunderstorms may produce heavy rainfall. Muggy with lows in the mid-60s. South winds 5 to 10 miles an hour, becoming light. Chance of rain 90%. Monday, cloudy with a 50% chance of showers. Humid with highs in the upper 70s. Light winds. Monday night, partly cloudy. Lows ranging from the upper 50s inland to the mid-60s along the lake shore. Light winds. The forecast for the Southern Finger Lakes, including Tinian, Seneca Falls, and Auburn. Overnight, mostly cloudy. Lows in the upper 60s. Light winds, becoming south 5 to 10 miles an hour. Sunday, showers likely in the morning, then showers likely with a chance of thunderstorms in the afternoon. Some thunderstorms may produce heavy rainfall in the afternoon. Humid with highs in the mid-70s. South winds 5 to 10 miles an hour. Chance of rain 70%. Sunday night, showers with a chance of thunderstorms. Some thunderstorms may produce heavy rainfall. Muggy with lows in the mid-60s. South winds 5 to 10 miles an hour, becoming light. Chance of rain

90%. Monday, cloudy. Showers likely in the morning, then a chance of showers in the afternoon. Humid with highs in the mid-70s. Light winds. Chance of rain 60%. Monday night, partly cloudy. A chance of showers in the evening. Lows in the lower 60s. Light winds. Chance of rain 40%. And now the extended forecast. Tuesday, partly cloudy. Highs around 80. Wednesday, showers likely and a chance of thunderstorms. Highs in the lower 80s. Lows in the mid-60s. Chance of rain 70%. Thursday, mostly cloudy. A 50% chance of showers and thunderstorms. Highs in the lower 80s. Lows in the mid-60s. Friday, mostly cloudy. A 40% chance of showers and thunderstorms. Highs in the lower 80s. Lows in the mid-60s. Saturday, mostly cloudy. A 40% chance of showers and thunderstorms. Highs in the mid-80s. Lows in the mid-60s. 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KHA-53 operates on a frequency of 162.40 MHz. The 10 p.m. weather at Rochester, it was cloudy. The temperature was 77 degrees Fahrenheit or 25 degrees Celsius, the dew point 65 and the relative humidity 66%. The wind was south at 5 miles an hour. The pressure was 29.85 inches and rising. Repeating at Rochester, it was cloudy, temperature 77 degrees. Around the region at 10 p.m. skies ranged from mostly cloudy to cloudy. It was 76 at Erie, 78 at Buffalo, 75 at Niagara Falls, and 77 at Toronto. Syracuse reported 77, Elmira reported 71, Binghamton reported 73, and Watertown reported 70. The Oswego winds were from the 8 knots. The Central Lake Ontario buoy winds were southeast at 8 knots, with a temperature of 73 degrees, and the waves were 1 foot. The forecast for the Genesee Valley and Northern Finger Lakes, including Rochester, Geneseo, Canandaigua, Newark, and Fairhaven. Overnight, cloudy. Lows in the upper 60s. Light south winds. Sunday, showers in the morning, then showers with a chance of thunderstorms in the afternoon. Some thunderstorms may produce heavy rainfall. Humid with highs ranging from the lower 70s on the hilltops to the upper 70s across the lower elevations. Southeast winds 5 to 10 miles an hour, becoming south. Chance of rain near 100%. Sunday night, showers with a chance of thunderstorms. Some thunderstorms may produce heavy rainfall. Muggy with lows in the mid-60s. South winds 5 to 10 miles an hour, becoming light. Chance of rain 90%. Monday, cloudy with a 50% chance of showers. Humid with highs in the upper 70s. Light winds. Monday night, partly cloudy. Lows ranging from the upper 50s inland to the mid-60s along the lake shore. Light winds. The forecast for the Southern Finger Lakes, including Pinyan, Seneca Falls, and Auburn. Overnight, mostly cloudy. Lows in the upper 60s. Light winds, becoming south 5 to 10 miles an hour. Sunday, showers likely in the morning, then showers likely with a chance of thunderstorms in the afternoon. Some thunderstorms may produce heavy rainfall in the afternoon. Humid with highs in the mid-70s. South winds 5 to 10 miles an hour. Chance of rain 70%. Sunday night, showers with a chance of thunderstorms. Some thunderstorms may produce heavy rainfall. Muggy with lows in the mid-60s. South winds 5 to 10 miles an hour, becoming light. Chance of rain 90%. Monday, cloudy. Showers likely in the morning, then a chance of showers in the afternoon. Humid with highs in the mid-70s. Light winds. Chance of rain 60%. Monday night, partly cloudy. A chance of showers in the evening. Lows in the lower 60s. Light winds. Chance of rain 40%. And now the extended forecast. Tuesday, partly cloudy. Highs around 80. Wednesday, showers likely and a chance of thunderstorms.

highs in the lower 80s. Lows in the mid-60s. Chance of rain 70%. Thursday, mostly cloudy. A 50% chance of showers and thunderstorms. Highs in the lower 80s. Lows in the mid-60s. Friday, mostly cloudy. A 40% chance of showers and thunderstorms. Highs in the lower 80s. Lows in the mid-60s. Saturday, mostly cloudy. A 40% chance of showers and thunderstorms. Highs in the mid-80s. Lows in the mid-60s. Open lake forecast for the Niagara River to Hamelin Beach beyond 5 miles from shore. Overnight, east winds 5 to 10 knots. A chance of showers, then showers likely late. Waves 1 foot or less. Sunday, northeast winds 5 to 10 knots. Showers early, then showers with a chance of thunderstorms from late morning on. Waves 1 foot or less. Sunday night, northeast winds 5 to 10 knots becoming north. Showers likely with a chance of thunderstorms in the evening, then showers likely overnight. Waves around 1 foot. Monday, north winds 5 to 10 knots becoming southwest. A chance of showers in the morning. Waves 1 foot or less. Monday night, west winds 10 knots or less becoming north. Waves 1 foot or less. Tuesday, northeast winds 10 knots or less becoming east. Waves 1 foot or less. Wednesday, east winds less than 10 knots becoming southwest. A chance of showers and thunderstorms. Waves 1 foot or less. Thursday, southwest winds 10 knots or less. A chance of showers during the day. Waves 1 foot or less. Winds and waves higher and near thunderstorms. Open lake forecast for Hamelin Beach to Mexico Bay beyond 5 miles from shore. Overnight, southeast winds 5 to 15 knots. A chance of showers. Waves 1 foot or less. Sunday, southeast winds 5 to 15 knots becoming south. Showers in the morning, then showers with a chance of thunderstorms in the afternoon. Waves 2 feet or less. Sunday night, southeast winds 5 to 15 knots becoming east. Showers with a chance of thunderstorms in the evening, then showers overnight. Waves 2 feet or less. Monday, north winds 5 to 10 knots becoming west. A chance of showers in the morning. Waves 2 feet or less. Monday night, west winds 5 to 10 knots becoming north. Waves 1 foot or less. Tuesday, northeast winds 10 knots or less becoming southeast. Waves 1 foot or less. Wednesday, southeast winds 5 to 10 knots becoming southwest. A chance of showers and thunderstorms. Waves 1 foot or less. Thursday, southwest winds 5 to 10 knots. A chance of showers. Waves 1 foot or less. Winds and waves higher and near thunderstorms. This is the NOAA Weather Radio KHA 53 in Rochester. Your source for official weather information across the Western Finger Lakes and the Genesee Valley. KHA 53 operates on a frequency of 162.40 MHz. The 11 p.m. weather at Rochester, it was cloudy. The temperature was 76 degrees Fahrenheit or 24 degrees Celsius, the dew point 65 and the relative humidity 68%. The wind was calm. The pressure was 29.86 inches and rising. Repeating at Rochester, it was cloudy, temperature 76 degrees. Around the region at 10 p.m. skies ranged from mostly cloudy to cloudy. It was 76 at Erie, 78 at Buffalo, 75 at Niagara Falls, and 77 at Toronto. Syracuse reported 77, Elmira reported 71, Binghamton reported 73, and Watertown reported 70. The Oswego winds were from the 8 knots. The Central Lake Ontario buoy winds were southeast at 8 knots, with a temperature of 73 degrees, and the waves were 1 foot. The forecast for the Genesee Valley and Northern Finger Lakes, including Rochester, Geneseo, Canandaigua, Newark, and Fairhaven. Overnight, cloudy. Lows in the upper 60s. Light south winds. Sunday, showers in the morning, then showers with a chance of thunderstorms in the afternoon. Some thunderstorms may produce heavy rainfall. Humid with highs ranging from the lower 70s.

hilltops to the upper 70s across the lower elevations. Southeast winds 5 to 10 miles an hour, becoming south. Chance of rain near 100%. Sunday night, showers with a chance of thunderstorms. Some thunderstorms may produce heavy rainfall. Muggy with lows in the mid-60s. South winds 5 to 10 miles an hour, becoming light. Chance of rain 90%. Monday, cloudy with a 50% chance of showers. Humid with highs in the upper 70s. Light winds. Monday night, partly cloudy. Lows ranging from the upper 50s inland to the mid-60s along the lake shore. Light winds. The forecast for the Southern Finger Lakes, including Penyan, Seneca Falls, and Auburn. Overnight, mostly cloudy. Lows in the upper 60s. Light winds, becoming south 5 to 10 miles an hour. Sunday, showers likely in the morning, then showers likely with a chance of thunderstorms in the afternoon. Some thunderstorms may produce heavy rainfall in the afternoon. Humid with highs in the mid-70s. South winds 5 to 10 miles an hour. Chance of rain 70%. Sunday night, showers with a chance of thunderstorms. Some thunderstorms may produce heavy rainfall. Muggy with lows in the mid-60s. South winds 5 to 10 miles an hour, becoming light. Chance of rain 90%. Monday, cloudy. Showers likely in the morning, then a chance of showers in the afternoon. Humid with highs in the mid-70s. Light winds. Chance of rain 60%. Monday night, partly cloudy. A chance of showers in the evening. Lows in the lower 60s. Light winds. Chance of rain 40%. And now the extended forecast. Tuesday, partly cloudy. Highs around 80. Wednesday, showers likely and a chance of thunderstorms. Highs in the lower 80s. Lows in the mid-60s. Chance of rain 70%. Thursday, mostly cloudy. A 50% chance of showers and thunderstorms. Highs in the lower 80s. Lows in the mid-60s. Friday, mostly cloudy. A 40% chance of showers and thunderstorms. Highs in the lower 80s. Lows in the mid-60s. Saturday, mostly cloudy. A 40% chance of showers and thunderstorms. Highs in the mid-80s. Lows in the mid-60s. 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Your source for official weather information across the Western Finger Lakes and the Genesee Valley. KHA 53 operates on a frequency of 162.40 MHz. The 11 p.m. weather at Rochester, it was cloudy. The temperature was 76 degrees Fahrenheit or 24 degrees Celsius, the dew point 65 and the relative humidity 68%. The wind was calm. The pressure was 29.86 inches and rising. Repeating at Rochester, it was cloudy, temperature 76 degrees. Around the region at 11 p.m. at Niagara Falls, it was partly cloudy, with a temperature of 74. It was mostly cloudy, with a temperature of 76 at Erie, 77 at Buffalo, and 76 at Syracuse. Under mostly cloudy skies, Elmira reported 69, Binghamton reported 72, and Watertown reported 70. The Oswego winds were from the 8 knots. The Central Lake Ontario buoy winds were from the southeast at 8 knots. The forecast for the Genesee Valley and Northern Finger Lakes, including Rochester, Geneseo, Canandaigua, Newark, and Fairhaven. Overnight, cloudy. Lows in the upper 60s. Light south winds. Sunday, showers in the morning, then showers with a chance of thunderstorms in the afternoon. Some thunderstorms may produce heavy rainfall. Humid with highs ranging from the lower 70s on the hilltops to the upper 70s across the lower elevations. Southeast winds 5 to 10 miles an hour, becoming south. Chance of rain near 100%. Sunday night, showers with a chance of thunderstorms. Some thunderstorms may produce heavy rainfall. Muggy with lows in the mid-60s. South winds 5 to 10 miles an hour, becoming light. Chance of rain 90%. Monday, cloudy with a 50% chance of showers. Humid with highs in the upper 70s. Light winds. Monday night, partly cloudy.

chance of rain 90%. Monday, cloudy. Showers likely in the morning, then a chance of showers in the afternoon. Humid with highs in the mid-70s. Light winds. Chance of rain 60%. Monday night, partly cloudy. A chance of showers in the evening. Lows in the lower 60s. Light winds. Chance of rain 40%. And now the extended forecast. Tuesday, partly cloudy. Highs around 80. Wednesday, showers likely and a chance of thunderstorms. Highs in the lower 80s. Lows in the mid-60s. Chance of rain 70%. Thursday, mostly cloudy. A 50% chance of showers and thunderstorms. Highs in the lower 80s. Lows in the mid-60s. Friday, mostly cloudy. A 40% chance of showers and thunderstorms. Highs in the lower 80s. Lows in the mid-60s. Saturday, mostly cloudy. A 40% chance of showers and thunderstorms. Highs in the mid-80s. Lows in the mid-60s. This is the NOAA Weather Radio KHA 53 in Rochester. Your source for official weather information across the Western Finger Lakes and the Genesee Valley. KHA 53 operates on a frequency of 162.40 MHz. The 11 p.m. weather at Rochester, it was cloudy. The temperature was 76 degrees Fahrenheit or 24 degrees Celsius, the dew point 65 and the relative humidity 68%. The wind was calm. The pressure was 29.86 inches and rising. Repeating at Rochester, it was cloudy, temperature 76 degrees. Around the region at 11 p.m. at Niagara Falls, it was partly cloudy, with a temperature of 74. It was mostly cloudy, with a temperature of 76 at Erie, 77 at Buffalo, and 76 at Syracuse. Under mostly cloudy skies, Elmira reported 69, Binghamton reported 72, and Watertown reported 70. The Oswego winds were from the 8 knots. The Central Lake Ontario buoy winds were from the southeast at 8 knots. Around the region at 11 p.m. skies ranged from mostly cloudy to cloudy. It was 76 at Erie, 77 at Buffalo, 74 at Niagara Falls, and 77 at Toronto. Syracuse reported 76, Elmira reported 69, Binghamton reported 72, and Watertown reported 70. The Oswego winds were from the 8 knots. The Central Lake Ontario buoy winds were southeast at 8 knots, with a temperature of 73 degrees, and the waves were 1 foot. The forecast for the Genesee Valley and Northern Finger Lakes, including Rochester, Geneseo, Canandaigua, Newark, and Fairhaven. Overnight, cloudy. Lows in the upper 60s. Light south winds. Sunday, showers in the morning, then showers with a chance of thunderstorms in the afternoon. Some thunderstorms may produce heavy rainfall. Humid with highs ranging from the lower 70s on the hilltops to the upper 70s across the lower elevations. Southeast winds 5 to 10 miles an hour, becoming south. Chance of rain near 100%. Sunday night, showers with a chance of thunderstorms. Some thunderstorms may produce heavy rainfall. Muggy with lows in the mid-60s. South winds 5 to 10 miles an hour, becoming light. Chance of rain 90%. Monday, cloudy with a 50% chance of showers. Humid with highs in the upper 70s. Light winds. Monday night, partly cloudy. Lows ranging from the upper 50s inland to the mid-60s along the lake shore. Light winds. The forecast for the Southern Finger Lakes, including Pinyan, Seneca Falls, and Auburn. Overnight, mostly cloudy. Lows in the upper 60s. Light winds, becoming south 5 to 10 miles an hour. Sunday, showers likely in the morning, then showers likely with a chance of thunderstorms in the afternoon. Some thunderstorms may produce heavy rainfall in the afternoon. Humid with highs in the mid-70s. South winds 5 to 10 miles an hour. Chance of rain 70%. Sunday night, showers with a chance of thunderstorms. Some thunderstorms may produce heavy rainfall. Muggy with lows in the mid-60s. South winds 5 to 10 miles an hour, becoming light. Chance of rain 90%. Monday, cloudy.

from the lower 70s on the hilltops to the upper 70s across the lower elevations. Southeast winds 5 to 10 miles an hour, becoming south. Chance of rain near 100%. Sunday night, showers with a chance of thunderstorms. Some thunderstorms may produce heavy rainfall. Muggy with lows in the mid-60s. South winds 5 to 10 miles an hour, becoming light. Chance of rain 90%. Monday, cloudy with a 50% chance of showers. Humid with highs in the upper 70s. Light winds. Monday night, partly cloudy. Lows ranging from the upper 50s inland to the mid-60s along the lake shore. Light winds. The forecast for the Southern Finger Lakes, including Pinyan, Seneca Falls, and Auburn. Overnight, mostly cloudy. Lows in the upper 60s. Light winds, becoming south 5 to 10 miles an hour. Sunday, showers likely in the morning, then showers likely with a chance of thunderstorms in the afternoon. Some thunderstorms may produce heavy rainfall in the afternoon. Humid with highs in the mid-70s. South winds 5 to 10 miles an hour. Chance of rain 70%. Sunday night, showers with a chance of thunderstorms. Some thunderstorms may produce heavy rainfall. Muggy with lows in the mid-60s. South winds 5 to 10 miles an hour, becoming light. Chance of rain 90%. Monday, cloudy. Showers likely in the morning, then a chance of showers in the afternoon. Humid with highs in the mid-70s. Light winds. Chance of rain 60%. Monday night, partly cloudy. A chance of showers in the evening. Lows in the lower 60s. Light winds. Chance of rain 40%. And now the extended forecast. Tuesday, partly cloudy. Highs around 80. Wednesday, showers likely and a chance of thunderstorms. Highs in the lower 80s. Lows in the mid-60s. Chance of rain 70%. Thursday, mostly cloudy. A 50% chance of showers and thunderstorms. Highs in the lower 80s. Lows in the mid-60s. Friday, mostly cloudy. A 40% chance of showers and thunderstorms. Highs in the lower 80s. Lows in the mid-60s. Saturday, mostly cloudy. A 40% chance of showers and thunderstorms. Highs in the mid-80s. Lows in the mid-60s. The Nearshore Marine Forecast, for the Niagara River to Hamelin Beach along Lake Ontario. Rest of tonight, east winds less than 10 knots becoming northeast. A chance of showers late this evening, then showers likely after midnight. Waves 1 foot or less. Sunday, east winds 5 to 10 knots becoming northeast. Showers with a chance of thunderstorms. Waves 1 foot or less. Sunday night, northeast winds 5 to 10 knots becoming north. Showers with a chance of thunderstorms in the evening, then showers overnight. Waves around 1 foot. Monday, north winds 5 to 10 knots becoming northwest. A chance of showers in the morning. Waves 2 feet or less. Monday night, northwest winds less than 10 knots becoming northeast. Mainly clear. Waves 1 foot or less. Tuesday, northeast winds 10 knots or less becoming southeast. Mainly clear, then becoming partly cloudy. Waves 1 foot or less. Wednesday, southeast winds less than 10 knots becoming southwest. A chance of showers and thunderstorms. Waves 1 foot or less. Thursday, southwest winds 10 knots or less. A chance of showers during the day. Waves 1 foot or less. Winds and waves higher and near thunderstorms. The Nearshore Marine Forecast, for Hamelin Beach to Sodus Bay. Rest of tonight, southeast winds 5 to 10 knots. A chance of showers after midnight. Waves 1 foot or less. Sunday, east winds 5 to 10 knots becoming south. Showers in the morning, then showers with a chance of thunderstorms in the afternoon. Waves 1 foot or less. Sunday night, east winds 5 to 10 knots becoming northwest. Showers with a chance of thunderstorms. Waves 1 foot or less. Monday, north winds 5 to 10 knots becoming northwest. A chance of showers in the morning. Waves 1 foot or less. Monday night, northwest winds less than 10.

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Partly cloudy. Waves 1 foot or less. Tuesday, northeast winds 10 knots or less becoming southeast. Partly cloudy. Waves 1 foot or less. Wednesday, south winds less than 10 knots becoming southwest. Showers likely with a chance of thunderstorms. Waves 1 foot or less. Thursday, southwest winds less than 10 knots. A chance of showers and thunderstorms. Waves 1 foot or less. Winds and waves higher and near thunderstorms. The water temperature off Rochester is 72 degrees and thunderstorms. Waves 1 foot or less. Winds and waves higher and near thunderstorms. The water temperature off Rochester is 72 degrees. The Nearshore Marine Forecast, 4, Sotus Bay to Mexico Bay. Rest of tonight, southeast winds 5 to 10 knots becoming south. Cloudy. Waves 1 foot or less. Sunday, southeast winds 5 to 10 knots becoming south. Showers likely in the morning, then showers likely with a chance of thunderstorms in the afternoon. Waves 1 foot or less. Sunday night, south winds 5 to 10 knots. Showers with a chance of thunderstorms. Waves 1 foot or less. Monday, northwest winds 5 to 10 knots. A chance of showers in the morning. Waves 2 feet or less. Monday night, west winds 10 knots or less becoming north. Partly cloudy. Waves 1 foot or less. Tuesday, northeast winds 10 knots or less becoming southeast. Partly cloudy. Waves 1 foot or less. Wednesday, southeast winds 10 knots or less becoming south. A chance of showers and thunderstorms. Waves 1 foot or less. Thursday, southwest winds 10 knots or less. A chance of showers and thunderstorms. Waves 1 foot or less. Winds and waves higher and near thunderstorms. This is the NOAA Weather Radio KHA 53 in Rochester. Your source for official weather information across the Western Finger Lakes and the Genesee Valley. KHA 53 operates on a frequency of 162.40 MHz. The 11 p.m. weather at Rochester, it was cloudy. The temperature was 76 degrees Fahrenheit or 24 degrees Celsius, the dew point 65 and the relative humidity 68%. The wind was calm. The pressure was 29.86 inches and rising. Repeating at Rochester, it was cloudy, temperature 76 degrees. Around the region at 11 p.m. skies ranged from mostly cloudy to cloudy. It was 76 at Erie, 77 at Buffalo, 74 at Niagara Falls, and 77 at Toronto. Syracuse reported 76, Elmira reported 69, Binghamton reported 72, and Watertown reported 70. The Oswego winds were from the 8 knots. The Central Lake Ontario buoy winds were southeast at 8 knots, with a temperature of 73 degrees, and the waves were 1 foot. The forecast for the Genesee Valley and Northern Finger Lakes, including Rochester, Geneseo, Canandaigua, Newark, and Fairhaven. Overnight, cloudy. Lows in the upper 60s. Light south winds. Sunday, showers in the morning, then showers with a chance of thunderstorms in the afternoon. Some thunderstorms may produce heavy rainfall. Humid with highs ranging from the lower 70s on the hilltops to the upper 70s across the lower elevations. Southeast winds 5 to 10 miles an hour, becoming south. Chance of rain near 100%. Sunday night, showers with a chance of thunderstorms. Some thunderstorms may produce heavy rainfall. Muggy with lows in the mid-60s. South winds 5 to 10 miles an hour, becoming light. Chance of rain 90%. Monday, cloudy with a 50% chance of showers. Humid with highs in the upper 70s. Light winds. Monday night, partly cloudy. Lows ranging from the upper 50s inland to the mid-60s along the lake shore. Light winds. The forecast for the Southern Finger Lakes, including Tinian, Seneca Falls, and Auburn. Overnight, mostly cloudy. Lows in the upper 60s. Light winds, becoming south 5 to 10 miles an hour. Sunday, showers likely in the morning, then showers likely with a chance of thunderstorms in the afternoon. Some thunderstorms may produce heavy rainfall in the afternoon.

humid with highs in the mid-70s. South winds 5 to 10 miles an hour. Chance of rain 70%. Sunday night, showers with a chance of thunderstorms. Some thunderstorms may produce heavy rainfall. Monday with lows in the mid-60s. South winds 5 to 10 miles an hour, becoming light. Chance of rain 90%. Monday, cloudy. Showers likely in the morning, then a chance of showers in the afternoon. Humid with highs in the mid-70s. Light winds. Chance of rain 60%. Monday night, partly cloudy. A chance of showers in the evening. Lows in the lower 60s. Light winds. Chance of rain 40%. And now the extended forecast. Tuesday, partly cloudy. Highs around 80. Wednesday, showers likely and a chance of thunderstorms. Highs in the lower 80s. Lows in the mid-60s. Chance of rain 70%. Thursday, mostly cloudy. A 50% chance of showers and thunderstorms. Highs in the lower 80s. Lows in the mid-60s. Friday, mostly cloudy. A 40% chance of showers and thunderstorms. Highs in the lower 80s. Lows in the mid-60s. Saturday, mostly cloudy. A 40% chance of showers and thunderstorms. Highs in the mid-80s. Lows in the mid-60s. 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KHA 53 operates on a frequency of 162.40 MHz. The 11 p.m. weather at Rochester, it was cloudy. The temperature was 76 degrees Fahrenheit or 24 degrees Celsius, the dew point 65 and the relative humidity 68%. The wind was calm. The pressure was 29.86 inches and rising. Repeating at Rochester, it was cloudy, temperature 76 degrees. Around the region at 11 p.m. skies ranged from mostly cloudy to cloudy. It was 76 at Erie, 77 at Buffalo, 74 at Niagara Falls, and 77 at Toronto. Syracuse reported 76, Elmira reported 69, Binghamton reported 72, and Watertown reported 70. The Oswego winds were from the 8 knots. The Central Lake Ontario buoy winds were southeast at 8 knots, with a temperature of 73 degrees, and the waves were 1 foot. The forecast for the Genesee Valley and Northern Finger Lakes, including Rochester, Geneseo, Canandaigua, Newark, and Fairhaven. Overnight, cloudy. Lows in the upper 60s. Light south winds. Sunday, showers in the morning, then showers with a chance of thunderstorms in the afternoon. Some thunderstorms may produce heavy rainfall. Humid with highs ranging from the lower 70s on the hilltops to the upper 70s across the lower elevations. Southeast winds 5 to 10 miles an hour, becoming south. Chance of rain near 100%. Sunday night, showers with a chance of thunderstorms. Some thunderstorms may produce heavy rainfall. Monday with lows in the mid-60s. South winds 5 to 10 miles an hour, becoming light. Chance of rain 90%. Monday, cloudy with a 50% chance of showers. Humid with highs in the upper 70s. Light winds. Monday night, partly cloudy. Lows ranging from the upper 50s inland to the mid-60s along the lake shore. Light winds. The forecast for the Southern Finger Lakes, including Tinian, Seneca Falls, and Auburn. Overnight, mostly cloudy. Lows in the upper 60s. Light winds, becoming south 5 to 10 miles an hour. Sunday, showers likely in the morning, then showers likely with a chance of thunderstorms in the afternoon. Some thunderstorms may produce heavy rainfall in the afternoon. Humid with highs in the mid-70s. South winds 5 to 10 miles an hour. Chance of rain 70%. Sunday night, showers with a chance of thunderstorms. Some thunderstorms may produce heavy rainfall. Monday with lows in the mid-60s. South winds 5 to 10 miles an hour, becoming light. Chance of rain 90%. Monday, cloudy. Showers likely in the morning, then a chance of showers in the afternoon. Humid with highs in the mid-70s. Light winds. Chance of rain

open lake forecast. 4. Helen Beach to Mexico Bay beyond 5 miles from shore. Overnight, southeast winds 5 to 15 knots. A chance of showers. Waves 1 foot or less. Sunday, southeast winds 5 to 15 knots becoming south. Showers in the morning, then showers with a chance of thunderstorms in the afternoon. Waves 2 feet or less. Sunday night, southeast winds 5 to 15 knots becoming east. Showers with a chance of thunderstorms in the evening, then showers overnight. Waves 2 feet or less. Monday, north winds 5 to 10 knots becoming west. A chance of showers in the morning. Waves 2 feet or less. Monday night, west winds 5 to 10 knots becoming north. Waves 1 foot or less. Tuesday, northeast winds 10 knots or less becoming southeast. Waves 1 foot or less. Wednesday, southeast winds 5 to 10 knots becoming southwest. A chance of showers and thunderstorms. Waves 1 foot or less. Thursday, southwest winds 5 to 10 knots. A chance of showers. Waves 1 foot or less. Winds and waves higher in and near thunderstorms. This is the NOAA Weather Radio KHA-53 in Rochester. 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KHA-53 operates on a frequency of 162.40 MHz. The midnight weather at Rochester, it was cloudy. The temperature was 76 degrees Fahrenheit or 24 degrees Celsius, the dew point 65 and the relative humidity 68%. The wind was calm. The pressure was 29.86 inches and steady. Repeating at Rochester, it was cloudy, temperature 76 degrees. Around the region at 11 p.m. skies ranged from mostly cloudy to cloudy. It was 76 at Erie, 77 at Buffalo, 74 at Niagara Falls, and 77 at Toronto. Syracuse reported 76, Elmira reported 69, Binghamton reported 72, and Watertown reported 70. The Oswego winds were from the 8 knots. The Central Lake Ontario buoy winds were southeast at 8 knots, with a temperature of 73 degrees, and the waves were 1 foot. Around the region at midnight at Toronto, rain was falling, with a temperature of 77. It was partly cloudy, with a temperature of 74 at Niagara Falls, 69 at Elmira, 71 at Binghamton, and 70 at Watertown. It was mostly cloudy, with a temperature of 76 at Buffalo, and 76 at Syracuse. At Erie, it was cloudy, with a temperature of 74. The Oswego winds were from the 8 knots. The Central Lake Ontario buoy winds were south at 6 knots, with a temperature of 72 degrees, and the waves were 1 foot. The forecast for the Genesee Valley and Northern Finger Lakes, including Rochester, Geneseo, Canandaigua, Newark, and Fairhaven. Overnight, cloudy. Lows in the upper 60s. Light south winds. Sunday, showers in the morning, then showers with a chance of thunderstorms in the afternoon. Some thunderstorms may produce heavy rainfall. Humid with highs ranging from the lower 70s on the hilltops to the upper 70s across the lower elevations. Southeast winds 5 to 10 miles an hour, becoming south. Chance of rain near 100%. Sunday night, showers with a chance of thunderstorms. Some thunderstorms may produce heavy rainfall. Muggy with lows in the mid-60s. South winds 5 to 10 miles an hour, becoming light. Chance of rain 90%. Monday, cloudy with a 50% chance of showers. Humid with highs in the upper 70s. Light winds. Monday night, partly cloudy. Lows ranging from the upper 50s inland to the mid-60s along the lake shore. Light winds. The forecast for the Southern Finger Lakes, including Pinyan, Seneca Falls, and Auburn. Overnight, mostly cloudy. Lows in the upper 60s. Light winds, becoming south 5 to 10 miles an hour. Sunday, showers likely in the morning, then showers likely with a chance of thunderstorms in the afternoon. Some thunderstorms may produce heavy rainfall in the afternoon. Humid with highs in the mid-70s. South winds 5 to 10 miles an hour. Chance of rain 70%. Sunday night, showers with a chance of thunderstorms. Some thunderstorms may produce heavy rainfall.

rainfall. Muggy with lows in the mid-60s. South winds 5 to 10 miles an hour, becoming light. Chance of rain 90%. Monday, cloudy. Showers likely in the morning, then a chance of showers in the afternoon. Humid with highs in the mid-70s. Light winds. Chance of rain 60%. Monday night, partly cloudy. A chance of showers in the evening. Lows in the lower 60s. Light winds. Chance of rain 40%. And now the extended forecast. Tuesday, partly cloudy. Highs around 80. Wednesday, showers likely and a chance of thunderstorms. Highs in the lower 80s. Lows in the mid-60s. Chance of rain 70%. Thursday, mostly cloudy. A 50% chance of showers and thunderstorms. Highs in the lower 80s. Lows in the mid-60s. Friday, mostly cloudy. A 40% chance of showers and thunderstorms. Highs in the lower 80s. Lows in the mid-60s. Saturday, mostly cloudy. A 40% chance of showers and thunderstorms. Highs in the mid-80s. Lows in the mid-60s. 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Your source for official weather information across the Western Finger Lakes and the Genesee Valley. KHA 53 operates on a frequency of 162.40 MHz. The midnight weather at Rochester, it was cloudy. The temperature was 76 degrees Fahrenheit or 24 degrees Celsius, the dew point 65 and the relative humidity 68%. The wind was calm. The pressure was 29.86 inches and steady. Repeating at Rochester, it was cloudy, temperature 76 degrees. Around the region at midnight at Toronto, rain was falling, with a temperature of 77. It was partly cloudy, with a temperature of 74 at Niagara Falls, 69 at Elmira, 71 at Binghamton, and 70 at Watertown. It was mostly cloudy, with a temperature of 76 at Buffalo, and 76 at Syracuse. At Erie, it was cloudy, with a temperature of 74. The Oswego winds were from the at knots. The Central Lake Ontario buoy winds were south at 6 knots, with a temperature of 72 degrees, and the waves were 1 foot. The forecast for the Genesee Valley and Northern Finger Lakes, including Rochester, Geneseo, Canandaigua, Newark, and Fairhaven. Overnight, cloudy. Lows in the upper 60s. Light south winds. Sunday, showers in the morning, then showers with a chance of thunderstorms in the afternoon. Some thunderstorms may produce heavy rainfall. Humid with highs ranging from the lower 70s on the hilltops to the upper 70s across the lower elevations. Southeast winds 5 to 10 miles an hour, becoming south. Chance of rain near 100%. Sunday night, showers with a chance of thunderstorms. Some thunderstorms may produce heavy rainfall. Muggy with lows in the mid-60s. South winds 5 to 10 miles an hour, becoming light. Chance of rain 90%. Monday, cloudy with a 50% chance of showers. Humid with highs in the upper 70s. Light winds. Monday night, partly cloudy. Lows ranging from the upper 50s inland to the mid-60s along the lake shore. Light winds. The forecast for the Southern Finger Lakes, including Tinian, Seneca Falls, and Auburn. Overnight, mostly cloudy. Lows in the upper 60s. Light winds, becoming south 5 to 10 miles an hour. Sunday, showers likely in the morning, then showers likely with a chance of thunderstorms in the afternoon. Some thunderstorms may produce heavy rainfall in the afternoon. Humid with highs in the mid-70s. South winds 5 to 10 miles an hour. Chance of rain 70%. Sunday night, showers with a chance of thunderstorms. Some thunderstorms may produce heavy rainfall. Muggy with lows in the mid-60s. South winds 5 to 10 miles an hour, becoming light. Chance of rain 90%. Monday, cloudy. Showers likely in the morning, then a chance of showers in the afternoon. Humid with highs in the mid-70s. Light winds. Chance of rain 60%. Monday night, partly cloudy. A chance of showers in the evening. Lows in the lower 60s. Light winds.

chance of rain 40%. And now the extended forecast. Tuesday, partly cloudy. Highs around 80. Wednesday, showers likely and a chance of thunderstorms. Highs in the lower 80s. Lows in the mid-60s. Chance of rain 70%. Thursday, mostly cloudy. A 50% chance of showers and thunderstorms. Highs in the lower 80s. Lows in the mid-60s. Friday, mostly cloudy. A 40% chance of showers and thunderstorms. Highs in the lower 80s. Lows in the mid-60s. Saturday, mostly cloudy. A 40% chance of showers and thunderstorms. Highs in the mid-80s. Lows in the mid-60s. 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KHA 53 operates on a frequency of 162.40 MHz. The midnight weather at Rochester, it was cloudy. The temperature was 76 degrees Fahrenheit or 24 degrees Celsius, the dew point 65 and the relative humidity 68%. The wind was calm. The pressure was 29.86 inches and steady. Repeating at Rochester, it was cloudy, temperature 76 degrees. Around the region at midnight at Toronto, rain was falling with a temperature of 75. It was mostly cloudy, with a temperature of 76 at Buffalo, 74 at Niagara Falls, and 69 at Elmira. It was cloudy, with a temperature of 74 at Erie, 76 at Syracuse, 71 at Binghamton, and 70 at Watertown. The Oswego winds were from the at knots. The Central Lake Ontario buoy winds were south at 6 knots, with a temperature of 72 degrees, and the waves were 1 foot. The forecast for the Genesee Valley and Northern Finger Lakes, including Rochester, Geneseo, Canandaigua, Newark, and Fairhaven. Overnight, cloudy. Lows in the upper 60s. Light south winds. Sunday, showers in the morning, then showers with a chance of thunderstorms in the afternoon. Some thunderstorms may produce heavy rainfall. Humid with highs ranging from the lower 70s on the hilltops to the upper 70s across the lower elevations. Southeast winds 5 to 10 miles an hour, becoming south. Chance of rain near 100%. Sunday night, showers with a chance of thunderstorms. Some thunderstorms may produce heavy rainfall. Muggy with lows in the mid-60s. South winds 5 to 10 miles an hour, becoming light. Chance of rain 90%. Monday, cloudy with a 50% chance of showers. Humid with highs in the upper 70s. Light winds. Monday night, partly cloudy. Lows ranging from the upper 50s inland to the mid-60s along the lake shore. Light winds. The forecast for the Southern Finger Lakes, including Pinyan, Seneca Falls, and Auburn. Overnight, mostly cloudy. Lows in the upper 60s. Light winds, becoming south 5 to 10 miles an hour. Sunday, showers likely in the morning, then showers likely with a chance of thunderstorms in the afternoon. Some thunderstorms may produce heavy rainfall in the afternoon. Humid with highs in the mid-70s. South winds 5 to 10 miles an hour. Chance of rain 70%. Sunday night, showers with a chance of thunderstorms. Some thunderstorms may produce heavy rainfall. Muggy with lows in the mid-60s. South winds 5 to 10 miles an hour, becoming light. Chance of rain 90%. Monday, cloudy. Showers likely in the morning, then a chance of showers in the afternoon. Humid with highs in the mid-70s. Light winds. Chance of rain 60%. Monday night, partly cloudy. A chance of showers in the evening. Lows in the lower 60s. Light winds. Chance of rain 40%. And now the extended forecast. Tuesday, partly cloudy. Highs around 80. Wednesday, showers likely and a chance of thunderstorms. Highs in the lower 80s. Lows in the mid-60s. Chance of rain 70%. Thursday, mostly cloudy. A 50% chance of showers and thunderstorms. Highs in the lower 80s. Lows in the mid-60s. Friday, mostly cloudy. A 40% chance of showers and thunderstorms.

storms. Highs in the lower 80s. Lows in the mid-60s. Saturday, mostly cloudy. A 40% chance of showers and thunderstorms. Highs in the mid-80s. Lows in the mid-60s. 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Your source for official weather information across the Western Finger Lakes and the Genesee Valley. KHA 53 operates on a frequency of 162.40 MHz. The midnight weather at Rochester, it was cloudy. The temperature was 76 degrees Fahrenheit or 24 degrees Celsius, the dew point 65 and the relative humidity 68%. The wind was calm. The pressure was 29.86 inches and steady. Repeating at Rochester, it was cloudy, temperature 76 degrees. Around the region at midnight at Toronto, rain was falling, with a temperature of 75. It was mostly cloudy, with a temperature of 76 at Buffalo, 74 at Niagara Falls, and 69 at Elmira. It was cloudy, with a temperature of 74 at Erie, 76 at Syracuse, 71 at Binghamton, and 70 at Watertown. The Oswego winds were from the at knots. The Central Lake Ontario buoy winds were south at 6 knots, with a temperature of 72 degrees, and the waves were 1 foot. The forecast for the Genesee Valley and Northern Finger Lakes, including Rochester, Geneseo, Canandaigua, Newark, and Fairhaven. Overnight, cloudy. Lows in the upper 60s. Light south winds. Sunday, showers in the morning, then showers with a chance of thunderstorms in the afternoon. Some thunderstorms may produce heavy rainfall. Humid with highs ranging from the lower 70s on the hilltops to the upper 70s across the lower elevations. Southeast winds 5 to 10 miles an hour, becoming south. Chance of rain near 100%. Sunday night, showers with a chance of thunderstorms. Some thunderstorms may produce heavy rainfall. Monday with lows in the mid-60s. South winds 5 to 10 miles an hour, becoming light. Chance of rain 90%. Monday, cloudy with a 50% chance of showers. Humid with highs in the upper 70s. Light winds. Monday night, partly cloudy. Lows ranging from the upper 50s inland to the mid-60s along the lake shore. Light winds. The forecast for the Southern Finger Lakes, including Tinian, Seneca Falls, and Auburn. Overnight, mostly cloudy. Lows in the upper 60s. Light winds, becoming south 5 to 10 miles an hour. Sunday, showers likely in the morning, then showers likely with a chance of thunderstorms in the afternoon. Some thunderstorms may produce heavy rainfall in the afternoon. Humid with highs in the mid-70s. South winds 5 to 10 miles an hour. Chance of rain 70%. Sunday night, showers with a chance of thunderstorms. Some thunderstorms may produce heavy rainfall. Monday with lows in the mid-60s. South winds 5 to 10 miles an hour, becoming light. Chance of rain 90%. Monday, cloudy. Showers likely in the morning, then a chance of showers in the afternoon. Humid with highs in the mid-70s. Light winds. Chance of rain 60%. Monday night, partly cloudy. A chance of showers in the evening. Lows in the lower 60s. Light winds. Chance of rain 40%. And now the extended forecast. Tuesday, partly cloudy. Highs around 80. Wednesday, showers likely and a chance of thunderstorms. Highs in the lower 80s. Lows in the mid 60s. Chance of rain 70%. Thursday, mostly cloudy. A 50% chance of showers and thunderstorms. Highs in the lower 80s. Lows in the mid-60s. Friday, mostly cloudy. A 40% chance of showers and thunderstorms. Highs in the lower 80s. Lows in the mid-60s. Saturday, mostly cloudy. A 40% chance of showers and thunderstorms. Highs in the mid-80s. Lows in the mid-60s. 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KHA 53 operates on a frequency of 162.40 MHz. The midnight weather at Rochester.

It was cloudy. The temperature was 76 degrees Fahrenheit or 24 degrees Celsius, the dew point 65 and the relative humidity 68%. The wind was calm. The pressure was 29.86 inches and steady. Repeating at Rochester, it was cloudy, temperature 76 degrees. Around the region at midnight at Toronto, rain was falling, with a temperature of 75. It was mostly cloudy, with a temperature of 76 at Buffalo, 74 at Niagara Falls, and 69 at Elmira. It was cloudy, with a temperature of 74 at Erie, 76 at Syracuse, 71 at Binghamton, and 70 at Watertown. The Oswego winds were from the head knots. The Central Lake Ontario buoy winds were south at 6 knots, with a temperature of 72 degrees, and the waves were 1 foot. The forecast for the Genesee Valley and Northern Finger Lakes, including Rochester, Geneseo, Canandaigua, Newark, and Fairhaven. Overnight, cloudy. Lows in the upper 60s. Light south winds. Sunday, showers in the morning, then showers with a chance of thunderstorms in the afternoon. Some thunderstorms may produce heavy rainfall. Humid with highs ranging from the lower 70s on the hilltops to the upper 70s across the lower elevations. Southeast winds 5 to 10 miles an hour, becoming south. Chance of rain near 100%. Sunday night, showers with a chance of thunderstorms. Some thunderstorms may produce heavy rainfall. Muggy with lows in the mid-60s. South winds 5 to 10 miles an hour, becoming light. Chance of rain 90%. Monday, cloudy with a 50% chance of showers. Humid with highs in the upper 70s. Light winds. Monday night, partly cloudy. Lows ranging from the upper 50s inland to the mid-60s along the lake shore. Light winds. The forecast for the Southern Finger Lakes, including Pinyan, Seneca Falls, and Auburn. Overnight, mostly cloudy. Lows in the upper 60s. Light winds, becoming south 5 to 10 miles an hour. Sunday, showers likely in the morning, then showers likely with a chance of thunderstorms in the afternoon. Some thunderstorms may produce heavy rainfall in the afternoon. Humid with highs in the mid-70s. South winds 5 to 10 miles an hour. Chance of rain 70%. Sunday night, showers with a chance of thunderstorms. Some thunderstorms may produce heavy rainfall. Muggy with lows in the mid-60s. South winds 5 to 10 miles an hour, becoming light. Chance of rain 90%. Monday, cloudy. Showers likely in the morning, then a chance of showers in the afternoon. Humid with highs in the mid-70s. Light winds. Chance of rain 60%. Monday night, partly cloudy. A chance of showers in the evening. Lows in the lower 60s. Light winds. Chance of rain 40%. And now the extended forecast. Tuesday, partly cloudy. Highs around 80. Wednesday, showers likely and a chance of thunderstorms. Highs in the lower 80s. Lows in the mid-60s. Chance of rain 70%. Thursday, mostly cloudy. A 50% chance of showers and thunderstorms. Highs in the lower 80s. Lows in the mid-60s. Friday, mostly cloudy. A 40% chance of showers and thunderstorms. Highs in the lower 80s. Lows in the mid-60s. Saturday, mostly cloudy. A 40% chance of showers and thunderstorms. Highs in the mid-80s. Lows in the mid-60s. 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Your source for official weather information across the Western Finger Lakes and the Genesee Valley. KHA 53 operates on a frequency of 162.40 MHz. The midnight weather at Rochester, it was cloudy. The temperature was 76 degrees Fahrenheit or 24 degrees Celsius, the dew point 65 and the relative humidity 68%. The wind was calm. The pressure was 29.86 inches and steady. Repeating at Rochester, it was cloudy, temperature 76 degrees. Around the region at midnight at Toronto, rain was falling, with a temperature of 75. It was mostly cloudy, with a temperature of 76 at Buffalo, 74 at Niagara Falls, and 69 at Elmira.

70s on the hilltops to the upper 70s across the lower elevations. Southeast winds 5 to 10 miles an hour, becoming south. Chance of rain near 100%. Sunday night, showers with a chance of thunderstorms. Some thunderstorms may produce heavy rainfall. Muggy with lows in the mid-60s. South winds 5 to 10 miles an hour, becoming light. Chance of rain 90%. Monday, cloudy with a 50% chance of showers. Humid with highs in the upper 70s. Light winds. Monday night, partly cloudy. Lows ranging from the upper 50s inland to the mid-60s along the lake shore. Light winds. The forecast for the Southern Finger Lakes, including Pinyan, Seneca Falls, and Auburn. Overnight, mostly cloudy. Lows in the upper 60s. Light winds, becoming south 5 to 10 miles an hour. Sunday, showers likely in the morning, then showers likely with a chance of thunderstorms in the afternoon. Some thunderstorms may produce heavy rainfall in the afternoon. Humid with highs in the mid-70s. South winds 5 to 10 miles an hour. Chance of rain 70%. Sunday night, showers with a chance of thunderstorms. Some thunderstorms may produce heavy rainfall. Muggy with lows in the mid-60s. South winds 5 to 10 miles an hour, becoming light. Chance of rain 90%. Monday, cloudy. Showers likely in the morning, then a chance of showers in the afternoon. Humid with highs in the mid-70s. Light winds. Chance of rain 60%. Monday night, partly cloudy. A chance of showers in the evening. Lows in the lower 60s. Light winds. Chance of rain 40%. And now the extended forecast. Tuesday, partly cloudy. Highs around 80. Wednesday, showers likely and a chance of thunderstorms. Highs in the lower 80s. Lows in the mid-60s. Chance of rain 70%. Thursday, mostly cloudy. A 50% chance of showers and thunderstorms. Highs in the lower 80s. Lows in the mid-60s. Friday, mostly cloudy. A 40% chance of showers and thunderstorms. Highs in the lower 80s. Lows in the mid-60s. Saturday, mostly cloudy. A 40% chance of showers and thunderstorms. Highs in the mid-80s. Lows in the mid-60s. The Nearshore Marine Forecast, for the Niagara River to Hamelin Beach along Lake Ontario. Rest of tonight, east winds less than 10 knots becoming northeast. A chance of showers late this evening, then showers likely after midnight. Waves 1 foot or less. Sunday, east winds 5 to 10 knots becoming northeast. Showers with a chance of thunderstorms. Waves 1 foot or less. Sunday night, northeast winds 5 to 10 knots becoming north. Showers with a chance of thunderstorms in the evening, then showers overnight. Waves around 1 foot. Monday, north winds 5 to 10 knots becoming northwest. A chance of showers in the morning. Waves 2 feet or less. Monday night, northwest winds less than 10 knots becoming northeast. Mainly clear. Waves 1 foot or less. Tuesday, northeast winds 10 knots or less becoming southeast. Mainly clear, then becoming partly cloudy. Waves 1 foot or less. Wednesday, southeast winds less than 10 knots becoming southwest. A chance of showers and thunderstorms. Waves 1 foot or less. Thursday, southwest winds 10 knots or less. A chance of showers during the day. Waves 1 foot or less. Winds and waves higher in and near thunderstorms. The Nearshore Marine Forecast, for Hamelin Beach to Sodus Bay. Rest of tonight, southeast winds 5 to 10 knots. A chance of showers after midnight. Waves 1 foot or less. Sunday, east winds 5 to 10 knots becoming south. Showers in the morning, then showers with a chance of thunderstorms in the afternoon. Waves 1 foot or less. Sunday night, east winds 5 to 10 knots becoming northwest. Showers with a chance of thunderstorms. Waves 1 foot or less. Monday, north winds 5 to 10 knots becoming northwest. A chance of showers in the morning. Waves 1 foot or less. Monday night, northwest winds less than 10 knots.

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Becoming northwest. A chance of showers in the morning. Waves 1 foot or less. Monday night, northwest winds less than 10 knots. Partly cloudy. Waves 1 foot or less. Tuesday, northeast winds 10 knots or less becoming southeast. Partly cloudy. Waves 1 foot or less. Wednesday, south winds less than 10 knots becoming southwest. Showers likely with a chance of thunderstorms. Waves 1 foot or less. Thursday, southwest winds less than 10 knots. A chance of showers and thunderstorms. Waves 1 foot or less. Winds and waves higher and near thunderstorms. The water temperature off Rochester is 72 degrees. The Nearshore Marine Forecast, 4, Sotus Bay to Mexico Bay. Rest of tonight, southeast winds 5 to 10 knots becoming south. Cloudy. Waves 1 foot or less. Sunday, southeast winds 5 to 10 knots becoming south. Showers likely in the morning, then showers likely with a chance of thunderstorms in the afternoon. Waves 1 foot or less. Sunday night, south winds 5 to 10 knots. Showers with a chance of thunderstorms. Waves 1 foot or less. Monday, northwest winds 5 to 10 knots. A chance of showers in the morning. Waves 2 feet or less. Monday night, west winds 10 knots or less becoming north. Partly cloudy. Waves 1 foot or less. Tuesday, northeast winds 10 knots or less becoming southeast. Partly cloudy. Waves 1 foot or less. Wednesday, southeast winds 10 knots or less becoming south. A chance of showers and thunderstorms. Waves 1 foot or less. Thursday, southwest winds 10 knots or less. A chance of showers and thunderstorms. Waves 1 foot or less. Winds and waves higher and near thunderstorms. This is the NOAA Weather Radio KHA 53 in Rochester. Your source for official weather information across the Western Finger Lakes and the Genesee Valley. KHA 53 operates on a frequency of 162.40 MHz. The midnight weather at Rochester, it was cloudy. The temperature was 76 degrees Fahrenheit or 24 degrees Celsius, the dew point 65 and the relative humidity 68%. The wind was calm. The pressure was 29.86 inches and steady. Repeating at Rochester, it was cloudy, temperature 76 degrees. Around the region at midnight at Toronto, rain was falling, with a temperature of 75. It was mostly cloudy, with a temperature of 76 at Buffalo, 74 at Niagara Falls, and 69 at Elmira. It was cloudy, with a temperature of 74 at Erie, 76 at Syracuse, 71 at Binghamton, and 70 at Watertown. The Oswego winds were from the 8 knots. The Central Lake Ontario buoy winds were south at 6 knots, with a temperature of 72 degrees, and the waves were 1 foot. The forecast for the Genesee Valley and Northern Finger Lakes, including Rochester, Geneseo, Canandaigua, Newark, and Fairhaven. Overnight, cloudy. Lows in the upper 60s. Light south winds. Sunday, showers in the morning, then showers with a chance of thunderstorms in the afternoon. Some thunderstorms may produce heavy rainfall. Humid with highs ranging from the lower 70s on the hilltops to the upper 70s across the lower elevations. Southeast winds 5 to 10 miles an hour, becoming south. Chance of rain near 100%. Sunday night, showers with a chance of thunderstorms. Some thunderstorms may produce heavy rainfall. Muggy with lows in the mid-60s. South winds 5 to 10 miles an hour, becoming light. Chance of rain 90%. Monday, cloudy with a 50% chance of showers. Humid with highs in the upper 70s. Light winds. Monday night, partly cloudy. Lows ranging from the upper 50s inland to the mid-60s along the lake shore. Light winds. The forecast for the Southern Finger Lakes, including Tinian, Seneca Falls, and Auburn. Overnight, mostly cloudy. Lows in the upper 60s. Light winds, becoming south 5 to 10 miles an hour. Sunday, showers likely in the morning, then showers likely with a chance of thunderstorms in the afternoon. Some thunderstorms may produce heavy rainfall.

in the afternoon. Humid with highs in the mid-70s. South winds 5 to 10 miles an hour. Chance of rain 70%. Sunday night, showers with a chance of thunderstorms. Some thunderstorms may produce heavy rainfall. Monday with lows in the mid-60s. South winds 5 to 10 miles an hour, becoming light. Chance of rain 90%. Monday, cloudy. Showers likely in the morning, then a chance of showers in the afternoon. Humid with highs in the mid-70s. Light winds. Chance of rain 60%. Monday night, partly cloudy. A chance of showers in the evening. Lows in the lower 60s. Light winds. Chance of rain 40%. And now the extended forecast. Tuesday, partly cloudy. Highs around 80. Wednesday, showers likely and a chance of thunderstorms. Highs in the lower 80s. Lows in the mid-60s. Chance of rain 70%. Thursday, mostly cloudy. A 50% chance of showers and thunderstorms. Highs in the lower 80s. Lows in the mid-60s. Friday, mostly cloudy. A 40% chance of showers and thunderstorms. Highs in the lower 80s. Lows in the mid-60s. Saturday, mostly cloudy. A 40% chance of showers and thunderstorms. Highs in the mid-80s. Lows in the mid-60s. 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Your source for official weather information across the Western Finger Lakes and the Genesee Valley. KHA 53 operates on a frequency of 162.40 MHz. The midnight weather at Rochester, it was cloudy. The temperature was 76 degrees Fahrenheit or 24 degrees Celsius, the dew point 65 and the relative humidity 68%. The wind was calm. The pressure was 29.86 inches and steady. Repeating at Rochester, it was cloudy, temperature 76 degrees. Around the region at midnight at Toronto, rain was falling, with a temperature of 75. It was mostly cloudy, with a temperature of 76 at Buffalo, 74 at Niagara Falls, and 69 at Elmira. It was cloudy, with a temperature of 74 at Erie, 76 at Syracuse, 71 at Binghamton, and 70 at Watertown. The Oswego winds were from the at knots. The Central Lake Ontario buoy winds were south at 6 knots, with a temperature of 72 degrees, and the waves were 1 foot. The forecast for the Genesee Valley and Northern Finger Lakes, including Rochester, Geneseo, Canandaigua, Newark, and Fairhaven. Overnight, cloudy. Lows in the upper 60s. Light south winds. Sunday, showers in the morning, then showers with a chance of thunderstorms in the afternoon. Some thunderstorms may produce heavy rainfall. Humid with highs ranging from the lower 70s on the hilltops to the upper 70s across the lower elevations. Southeast winds 5 to 10 miles an hour, becoming south. Chance of rain near 100%. Sunday night, showers with a chance of thunderstorms. Some thunderstorms may produce heavy rainfall. Monday with lows in the mid-60s. South winds 5 to 10 miles an hour, becoming light. Chance of rain 90%. Monday, cloudy with a 50% chance of showers. Humid with highs in the upper 70s. Light winds. Monday night, partly cloudy. Lows ranging from the upper 50s inland to the mid-60s along the lake shore. Light winds. The forecast for the Southern Finger Lakes, including Tinian, Seneca Falls, and Auburn. Overnight, mostly cloudy. Lows in the upper 60s. Light winds, becoming south 5 to 10 miles an hour. Sunday, showers likely in the morning, then showers likely with a chance of thunderstorms in the afternoon. Some thunderstorms may produce heavy rainfall in the afternoon. Humid with highs in the mid-70s. South winds 5 to 10 miles an hour. Chance of rain 70%. Sunday night, showers with a chance of thunderstorms. Some thunderstorms may produce heavy rainfall. Monday with lows in the mid-60s. South winds 5 to 10 miles an hour, becoming light. Chance of rain 90%. Monday, cloudy. Showers likely in the morning, then a chance of showers in the afternoon. Humid with highs in the mid-70s.

waves 1 foot or less. Winds and waves higher and near thunderstorms. Open lake forecast, 4, Hanlon Beach to Mexico Bay beyond 5 miles from shore. Overnight, southeast winds 5 to 15 knots. A chance of showers. Waves 1 foot or less. Sunday, southeast winds 5 to 15 knots becoming south. Showers in the morning, then showers with a chance of thunderstorms in the afternoon. Waves 2 feet or less. Sunday night, southeast winds 5 to 15 knots becoming east. Showers with a chance of thunderstorms in the evening, then showers overnight. Waves 2 feet or less. Monday, north winds 5 to 10 knots becoming west. A chance of showers in the morning. Waves 2 feet or less. Monday night, west winds 5 to 10 knots becoming north. Waves 1 foot or less. Tuesday, northeast winds 10 knots or less becoming southeast. Waves 1 foot or less. Wednesday, southeast winds 5 to 10 knots becoming southwest. A chance of showers and thunderstorms. Waves 1 foot or less. Thursday, southwest winds 5 to 10 knots. A chance of showers. Waves 1 foot or less. Winds and waves higher and near thunderstorms. This is the NOAA Weather Radio KHA 53 in Rochester. Your source for official weather information across the Western Finger Lakes and the Genesee Valley. KHA 53 operates on a frequency of 162.40 MHz. The 1 a.m. weather at Rochester, it was cloudy. The temperature was 74 degrees Fahrenheit or 23 degrees Celsius, the dew point 66 and the relative humidity 76%. The wind was south at 5 miles an hour. The pressure was 29.86 inches and steady. Repeating at Rochester, it was cloudy, temperature 74 degrees. This is the NOAA Weather Radio KHA 53 in Rochester. Your source for official weather information across the Western Finger Lakes and the Genesee Valley. KHA 53 operates on a frequency of 162.40 MHz. The 1 a.m. weather at Rochester, it was cloudy. The temperature was 74 degrees Fahrenheit or 23 degrees Celsius, the dew point 66 and the relative humidity 76%. The wind was south at 5 miles an hour. The pressure was 29.86 inches and steady. Repeating at Rochester, it was cloudy, temperature 74 degrees. Around the region at 1 a.m. at Elmira, it was clear, with a temperature of 70. It was partly cloudy, with a temperature of 71 at Binghamton, and 69 at Watertown. At Syracuse, it was mostly cloudy, with a temperature of 77. It was cloudy, with a temperature of 76 at Erie, 74 at Buffalo, and 72 at Niagara Falls. The Oswego winds were from the 8 knots. The Central Lake Ontario buoy winds were from the south at 6 knots. The forecast for the Genesee Valley and Northern Finger Lakes, including Rochester, Geneseo, Canandaigua, Newark, and Fairhaven. Overnight, cloudy. Lows in the upper 60s. Light south winds. Sunday, showers in the morning, then showers with a chance of thunderstorms in the afternoon. Some thunderstorms may produce heavy rainfall. Humid with highs ranging from the lower 70s on the hilltops to the upper 70s across the lower elevations. Southeast winds 5 to 10 miles an hour, becoming south. Chance of rain near 100%. Sunday night, showers with a chance of thunderstorms. Some thunderstorms may produce heavy rainfall. Muggy with lows in the mid-60s. South winds 5 to 10 miles an hour, becoming light. Chance of rain 90%. Monday, cloudy with a 50% chance of showers. Humid with highs in the upper 70s. Light winds. Monday night, partly cloudy. Lows ranging from the upper 50s inland to the mid-60s along the lake shore. Light winds. The forecast for the Southern Finger Lakes, including Pinyan, Seneca Falls, and Auburn. Overnight, mostly cloudy. Lows in the upper 60s. Light winds, becoming south 5 to 10 miles an hour. Sunday, showers likely in the morning, then showers likely with a chance of thunderstorms in the afternoon. Some thunderstorms may produce heavy rainfall in the afternoon. Humid with highs in the mid-70s. South winds 5 to 10 miles an hour.

Shower. Chance of rain 70%. Sunday night, showers with a chance of thunderstorms. Some thunderstorms may produce heavy rainfall. Muggy with lows in the mid-60s. South winds 5 to 10 miles an hour, becoming light. Chance of rain 90%. Monday, cloudy. Showers likely in the morning, then a chance of showers in the afternoon. Humid with highs in the mid-70s. Light winds. Chance of rain 60%. Monday night, partly cloudy. A chance of showers in the evening. Lows in the lower 60s. Light winds. Chance of rain 40%. And now the extended forecast. Tuesday, partly cloudy. Highs around 80. Wednesday, showers likely and a chance of thunderstorms. Highs in the lower 80s. Lows in the mid-60s. Chance of rain 70%. Thursday, mostly cloudy. A 50% chance of showers and thunderstorms. Highs in the lower 80s. Lows in the mid-60s. Friday, mostly cloudy. A 40% chance of showers and thunderstorms. Highs in the lower 80s. Lows in the mid-60s. Saturday, mostly cloudy. A 40% chance of showers and thunderstorms. Highs in the mid-80s. Lows in the mid-60s. 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Your source for official weather information across the Western Finger Lakes and the Genesee Valley. KHA 53 operates on a frequency of 162.40 MHz. The 1 a.m. weather at Rochester, it was cloudy. The temperature was 74 degrees Fahrenheit or 23 degrees Celsius, the dew point 66 and the relative humidity 76%. The wind was south at 5 miles an hour. The pressure was 29.86 inches and steady. Repeating at Rochester, it was cloudy, temperature 74 degrees. Around the region at 1 a.m. at Elmira, it was clear, with a temperature of 70. It was partly cloudy, with a temperature of 71 at Binghamton, and 69 at Watertown. At Syracuse, it was mostly cloudy, with a temperature of 77. It was cloudy, with a temperature of 76 at Erie, 74 at Buffalo, and 72 at Niagara Falls. The Oswego winds were from the 8 knots. The Central Lake Ontario buoy winds were from the south at 6 knots. The forecast for the Genesee Valley and Northern Finger Lakes, including Rochester, Geneseo, Canandaigua, Newark, and Fairhaven. Overnight, cloudy. Lows in the upper 60s. Light south winds. Sunday, showers in the morning, then showers with a chance of thunderstorms in the afternoon. Some thunderstorms may produce heavy rainfall. Humid with highs ranging from the lower 70s on the hilltops to the upper 70s across the lower elevations. Southeast winds 5 to 10 miles an hour, becoming south. Chance of rain near 100%. Sunday night, showers with a chance of thunderstorms. Some thunderstorms may produce heavy rainfall. Muggy with lows in the mid-60s. South winds 5 to 10 miles an hour, becoming light. Chance of rain 90%. Monday, cloudy with a 50% chance of showers. Humid with highs in the upper 70s. Light winds. Monday night, partly cloudy. Lows ranging from the upper 50s inland to the mid-60s along the lake shore. Light winds. The forecast for the Southern Finger Lakes, including Tinian, Seneca Falls, and Auburn. Overnight, mostly cloudy. Lows in the upper 60s. Light winds, becoming south 5 to 10 miles an hour. Sunday, showers likely in the morning, then showers likely with a chance of thunderstorms in the afternoon. Some thunderstorms may produce heavy rainfall in the afternoon. Humid with highs in the mid-70s. South winds 5 to 10 miles an hour. Chance of rain 70%. Sunday night, showers with a chance of thunderstorms. Some thunderstorms may produce heavy rainfall. Muggy with lows in the mid-60s. South winds 5 to 10 miles an hour, becoming light. Chance of rain 90%. Monday, cloudy. Showers likely in the morning, then a chance of showers in the afternoon. Humid with highs in the mid-70s. Light winds. Chance of rain 60%. Monday night, partly cloudy.
A chance of showers in the evening. Lows in the lower 60s. Light winds. Chance of rain 40%. And now the extended forecast. Tuesday, partly cloudy. Highs around 80. Wednesday, showers likely and a chance of thunderstorms. Highs in the lower 80s. Lows in the mid 60s. Chance of rain 70%. Thursday, mostly cloudy. A 50% chance of showers and thunderstorms. Highs in the lower 80s. Lows in the mid 60s. Friday, mostly cloudy. A 40% chance of showers and thunderstorms. Highs in the lower 80s. Lows in the mid 60s. Saturday, mostly cloudy. A 40% chance of showers and thunderstorms. Highs in the mid 80s. Lows in the mid 60s. 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Your source for official weather information across the Western Finger Lakes and the Genesee Valley. KHA 53 operates on a frequency of 162.40 MHz. The 1 a.m. weather at Rochester, it was cloudy. The temperature was 74 degrees Fahrenheit or 23 degrees Celsius, the dew point 66 and the relative humidity 76%. The wind was south at 5 miles an hour. The pressure was 29.86 inches and steady. Repeating at Rochester, it was cloudy, temperature 74 degrees. Around the region at 1 a.m. at Toronto, rain was falling, with a temperature of 72. It was partly cloudy, with a temperature of 70 at Elmira, and 71 at Binghamton. It was mostly cloudy, with a temperature of 77 at Syracuse, and 69 at Watertown. It was cloudy, with a temperature of 76 at Erie, 74 at Buffalo, and 72 at Niagara Falls. The Oswego winds were from the 8 knots. The Central Lake Ontario buoy winds were south at 8 knots, with a temperature of 73 degrees, and the waves were 0 feet. The forecast for the Genesee Valley and Northern Finger Lakes, including Rochester, Geneseo, Canandaigua, Newark, and Fairhaven. Overnight, cloudy. Lows in the upper 60s. Light south winds. Sunday, showers in the morning, then showers with a chance of thunderstorms in the afternoon. Some thunderstorms may produce heavy rainfall. Humid with highs ranging from the lower 70s on the hilltops to the upper 70s across the lower elevations. Southeast winds 5 to 10 miles an hour, becoming south. Chance of rain near 100%. Sunday night, showers with a chance of thunderstorms. Some thunderstorms may produce heavy rainfall. Muggy with lows in the mid-60s. South winds 5 to 10 miles an hour, becoming light. Chance of rain 90%. Monday, cloudy with a 50% chance of showers. Humid with highs in the upper 70s. Light winds. Monday night, partly cloudy. Lows ranging from the upper 50s inland to the mid-60s along the lake shore. Light winds. The forecast for the Southern Finger Lakes, including Tinian, Seneca Falls, and Auburn. Overnight, mostly cloudy. Lows in the upper 60s. Light winds, becoming south 5 to 10 miles an hour. Sunday, showers likely in the morning, then showers likely with a chance of thunderstorms in the afternoon. Some thunderstorms may produce heavy rainfall in the afternoon. Humid with highs in the mid-70s. South winds 5 to 10 miles an hour. Chance of rain 70%. Sunday night, showers with a chance of thunderstorms. Some thunderstorms may produce heavy rainfall. Muggy with lows in the mid-60s. South winds 5 to 10 miles an hour, becoming light. Chance of rain 90%. Monday, cloudy. Showers likely in the morning, then a chance of showers in the afternoon. Humid with highs in the mid-70s. Light winds. Chance of rain 60%. Monday night, partly cloudy. A chance of showers in the evening. Lows in the lower 60s. Light winds. Chance of rain 40%. And now the extended forecast. Tuesday, partly cloudy. Highs around 80. Wednesday, showers likely and a chance of thunderstorms. Highs in the lower 80s. Lows in the mid 60s. Chance of rain 70%. Thursday, mostly cloudy.
a 50% chance of showers and thunderstorms.

Highs in the lower 80s. Lows in the mid 60s. Friday, mostly cloudy. A 40% chance of showers and thunderstorms. Highs in the lower 80s. Lows in the mid 60s. Saturday, mostly cloudy. A 40% chance of showers and thunderstorms. Highs in the mid 80s. Lows in the mid 60s. 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Your source for official weather information across the Western Finger Lakes and the Genesee Valley. KHA 53 operates on a frequency of 162.40 MHz. The 1 a.m. weather at Rochester, it was cloudy. The temperature was 74 degrees Fahrenheit or 23 degrees Celsius, the dew point 66 and the relative humidity 76%. The wind was south at 5 miles an hour. The pressure was 29.86 inches and steady. Repeating at Rochester, it was cloudy, temperature 74 degrees. Around the region at 1 a.m. at Toronto, rain was falling, with a temperature of 72. It was partly cloudy, with a temperature of 70 at Elmira, and 71 at Binghamton. It was mostly cloudy, with a temperature of 77 at Syracuse, and 69 at Watertown. It was cloudy, with a temperature of 76 at Erie, 74 at Buffalo, and 72 at Niagara Falls. The Oswego winds were from the 8 knots. The Central Lake Ontario buoy winds were south at 8 knots, with a temperature of 73 degrees, and the waves were 0 feet. The forecast for the Genesee Valley and Northern Finger Lakes, including Rochester, Geneseo, Canandaigua, Newark, and Fairhaven. Overnight, cloudy. Lows in the upper 60s. Light south winds. Sunday, showers in the morning, then showers with a chance of thunderstorms in the afternoon. Some thunderstorms may produce heavy rainfall. Humid with highs ranging from the lower 70s on the hilltops to the upper 70s across the lower elevations. Southeast winds 5 to 10 miles an hour, becoming south. Chance of rain near 100%. Sunday night, showers with a chance of thunderstorms. Some thunderstorms may produce heavy rainfall. Muggy with lows in the mid-60s. South winds 5 to 10 miles an hour, becoming light. Chance of rain 90%. Monday, cloudy with a 50% chance of showers. Humid with highs in the upper 70s. Light winds. Monday night, partly cloudy. Lows ranging from the upper 50s inland to the mid-60s along the lake shore. Light winds. The forecast for the Southern Finger Lakes, including Pinyan, Seneca Falls, and Auburn. Overnight, mostly cloudy. Lows in the upper 60s. Light winds, becoming south 5 to 10 miles an hour. Sunday, showers likely in the morning, then showers likely with a chance of thunderstorms in the afternoon. Some thunderstorms may produce heavy rainfall in the afternoon. Humid with highs in the mid-70s. South winds 5 to 10 miles an hour. Chance of rain 70%. Sunday night, showers with a chance of thunderstorms. Some thunderstorms may produce heavy rainfall. Muggy with lows in the mid-60s. South winds 5 to 10 miles an hour, becoming light. Chance of rain 90%. Monday, cloudy. Showers likely in the morning, then a chance of showers in the afternoon. Humid with highs in the mid-70s. Light winds. Chance of rain 60%. Monday night, partly cloudy. A chance of showers in the evening. Lows in the lower 60s. Light winds. Chance of rain 40%. And now the extended forecast. Tuesday, partly cloudy. Highs around 80. Wednesday, showers likely and a chance of thunderstorms. Highs in the lower 80s. Lows in the mid 60s. Chance of rain 70%. Thursday, mostly cloudy. A 50% chance of showers and thunderstorms. Highs in the lower 80s. Lows in the mid-60s. Friday, mostly cloudy. A 40% chance of showers and thunderstorms. Highs in the lower 80s. Lows in the mid-60s. Saturday, mostly cloudy. A 40% chance of showers and thunderstorms. Highs in the mid-80s. Lows in the mid-60s. This is the NOAA Weather Radio KHA 53 in Rochester.

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KHA 53 operates on a frequency of 162.40 MHz. The 1 a.m. weather at Rochester, it was cloudy. The temperature was 74 degrees Fahrenheit or 23 degrees Celsius, the dew point 66 and the relative humidity 76%. The wind was south at 5 miles an hour. The pressure was 29.86 inches and steady. Repeating at Rochester, it was cloudy, temperature 74 degrees. Around the region at 1 a.m. at Toronto, rain was falling with a temperature of 72. It was partly cloudy, with a temperature of 70 at Elmira, and 71 at Binghamton. It was mostly cloudy, with a temperature of 77 at Syracuse, and 69 at Watertown. It was cloudy, with a temperature of 76 at Erie, 74 at Buffalo, and 72 at Niagara Falls. The Oswego winds were from the 8 knots. The Central Lake Ontario buoy winds were south at 8 knots, with a temperature of 73 degrees, and the waves were 0 feet. The forecast for the Genesee Valley and Northern Finger Lakes, including Rochester, Geneseo, Canandaigua, Newark, and Fairhaven. Overnight, cloudy. Lows in the upper 60s. Light south winds. Sunday, showers in the morning, then showers with a chance of thunderstorms in the afternoon. Some thunderstorms may produce heavy rainfall. Humid with highs ranging from the lower 70s on the hilltops to the upper 70s across the lower elevations. Southeast winds 5 to 10 miles an hour, becoming south. Chance of rain near 100%. Sunday night, showers with a chance of thunderstorms. Some thunderstorms may produce heavy rainfall. Muggy with lows in the mid-60s. South winds 5 to 10 miles an hour, becoming light. Chance of rain 90%. Monday, cloudy with a 50% chance of showers. Humid with highs in the upper 70s. Light winds. Monday night, partly cloudy. Lows ranging from the upper 50s inland to the mid-60s along the lake shore. Light winds. The forecast for the Southern Finger Lakes, including Pinyan, Seneca Falls, and Auburn. Overnight, mostly cloudy. Lows in the upper 60s. Light winds, becoming south 5 to 10 miles an hour. Sunday, showers likely in the morning, then showers likely with a chance of thunderstorms in the afternoon. Some thunderstorms may produce heavy rainfall in the afternoon. Humid with highs in the mid-70s. South winds 5 to 10 miles an hour. Chance of rain 70%. Sunday night, showers with a chance of thunderstorms. Some thunderstorms may produce heavy rainfall. Muggy with lows in the mid-60s. South winds 5 to 10 miles an hour, becoming light. Chance of rain 90%. Monday, cloudy. Showers likely in the morning, then a chance of showers in the afternoon. Humid with highs in the mid-70s. Light winds. Chance of rain 60%. Monday night, partly cloudy. A chance of showers in the evening. Lows in the lower 60s. Light winds. Chance of rain 40%. And now the extended forecast. Tuesday, partly cloudy. Highs around 80. Wednesday, showers likely and a chance of thunderstorms. Highs in the lower 80s. Lows in the mid-60s. Chance of rain 70%. Thursday, mostly cloudy. A 50% chance of showers and thunderstorms. Highs in the lower 80s. Lows in the mid-60s. Friday, mostly cloudy. A 40% chance of showers and thunderstorms. Highs in the lower 80s. Lows in the mid-60s. Saturday, mostly cloudy. A 40% chance of showers and thunderstorms. Highs in the mid-80s. Lows in the mid-60s. 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Your source for official weather information across the Western Finger Lakes and the Genesee Valley. KHA 53 operates on a frequency of 162.40 MHz. The 1 a.m. weather at Rochester, it was cloudy. The temperature was 74 degrees Fahrenheit or 23 degrees Celsius, the dew point 66 and the relative humidity 76%. The wind was south at 5 miles an hour. The pressure was 29.86 inches and steady.

Geneseo, Canandaigua, Newark, and Fairhaven. Overnight, cloudy. Lows in the upper 60s. Light south winds. Sunday, showers in the morning, then showers with a chance of thunderstorms in the afternoon. Some thunderstorms may produce heavy rainfall. Humid with highs ranging from the lower 70s on the hilltops to the upper 70s across the lower elevations. Southeast winds 5 to 10 miles an hour, becoming south. Chance of rain near 100%. Sunday night, showers with a chance of thunderstorms. Some thunderstorms may produce heavy rainfall. Muggy with lows in the mid-60s. South winds 5 to 10 miles an hour, becoming light. Chance of rain 90%. Monday, cloudy with a 50% chance of showers. Humid with highs in the upper 70s. Light winds. Monday night, partly cloudy. Lows ranging from the upper 50s inland to the mid-60s along the lake shore. Light winds. The forecast for the Southern Finger Lakes, including Tinian, Seneca Falls, and Auburn. Overnight, mostly cloudy. Lows in the upper 60s. Light winds, becoming south 5 to 10 miles an hour. Sunday, showers likely in the morning, then showers likely with a chance of thunderstorms in the afternoon. Some thunderstorms may produce heavy rainfall in the afternoon. Humid with highs in the mid-70s. South winds 5 to 10 miles an hour. Chance of rain 70%. Sunday night, showers with a chance of thunderstorms. Some thunderstorms may produce heavy rainfall. Muggy with lows in the mid-60s. South winds 5 to 10 miles an hour, becoming light. Chance of rain 90%. Monday, cloudy. Showers likely in the morning, then a chance of showers in the afternoon. Humid with highs in the mid-70s. Light winds. Chance of rain 60%. Monday night, partly cloudy. A chance of showers in the evening. Lows in the lower 60s. Light winds. Chance of rain 40%. And now the extended forecast. Tuesday, partly cloudy. Highs around 80. Wednesday, showers likely and a chance of thunderstorms. Highs in the lower 80s. Lows in the mid-60s. Chance of rain 70%. Thursday, mostly cloudy. A 50% chance of showers and thunderstorms. Highs in the lower 80s. Lows in the mid-60s. Friday, mostly cloudy. A 40% chance of showers and thunderstorms. Highs in the lower 80s. Lows in the mid-60s. Saturday, mostly cloudy. A 40% chance of showers and thunderstorms. Highs in the mid-80s. Lows in the mid-60s. The Nearshore Marine Forecast, for the Niagara River to Hamlin Beach along Lake Ontario. Rest of tonight, east winds less than 10 knots becoming northeast. A chance of showers late this evening, then showers likely after midnight. Waves 1 foot or less. Sunday, east winds 5 to 10 knots becoming northeast. Showers with a chance of thunderstorms. Waves 1 foot or less. Sunday night, northeast winds 5 to 10 knots becoming north. Showers with a chance of thunderstorms in the evening, then showers overnight. Waves around 1 foot. Monday, north winds 5 to 10 knots becoming northwest. A chance of showers in the morning. Waves 2 feet or less. Monday night, northwest winds less than 10 knots becoming northeast. Mainly clear. Waves 1 foot or less. Tuesday, northeast winds 10 knots or less becoming southeast. Mainly clear, then becoming partly cloudy. Waves 1 foot or less. Wednesday, southeast winds less than 10 knots becoming southwest. A chance of showers and thunderstorms. Waves 1 foot or less. Thursday, southwest winds 10 knots or less. A chance of showers and thunderstorms. Waves 1 foot or less. Thursday, southwest winds 10 knots or less. A chance of showers during the day. Waves 1 foot or less. Winds and waves higher in and near thunderstorms. The Nearshore Marine Forecast, for Hamlin Beach to Sodus Bay. Rest of tonight, southeast winds 5 to 10 knots. A chance of showers after midnight. Waves 1 foot or less. Sunday, east winds 5 to 10 knots becoming

south. Showers in the morning, then showers with a chance of thunderstorms in the afternoon. Waves 1 foot or less. Sunday night, east winds 5 to 10 knots becoming northwest. Showers with a chance of thunderstorms. Waves 1 foot or less. Monday, north winds 5 to 10 knots becoming northwest. A chance of showers in the morning. Waves 1 foot or less. Monday night, northwest winds less than 10 knots. Partly cloudy. Waves 1 foot or less. Tuesday, northeast winds 10 knots or less becoming southeast. Partly cloudy. Waves 1 foot or less. Wednesday, south winds less than 10 knots becoming southwest. Showers likely with a chance of thunderstorms. Waves 1 foot or less. Thursday, southwest winds less than 10 knots. A chance of showers and thunderstorms. Waves 1 foot or less. Winds and waves higher and near thunderstorms. The water temperature off Rochester is 72 degrees. The Nearshore Marine Forecast, 4, Sotus Bay to Mexico Bay. Rest of tonight, southeast winds 5 to 10 knots becoming south. Cloudy. Waves 1 foot or less. Sunday, southeast winds 5 to 10 knots becoming south. Showers likely in the morning, then showers likely with a chance of thunderstorms in the afternoon. Waves 1 foot or less. Sunday night, south winds 5 to 10 knots. Showers with a chance of thunderstorms. Waves 1 foot or less. Monday, northwest winds 5 to 10 knots. A chance of showers in the morning. Waves 2 feet or less. Monday night, west winds 10 knots or less becoming north. Partly cloudy. Waves 1 foot or less. Tuesday, northeast winds 10 knots or less becoming southeast. Partly cloudy. Waves 1 foot or less. Wednesday, southeast winds 10 knots or less becoming south. A chance of showers and thunderstorms. Waves 1 foot or less. Thursday, southwest winds 10 knots or less. A chance of showers and thunderstorms. Waves 1 foot or less. Winds and waves higher and near thunderstorms. This is the NOAA Weather Radio KHA 53 in Rochester. Your source for official weather information across the Western Finger Lakes and the Genesee Valley. KHA 53 operates on a frequency of 162.40 MHz. The 1 a.m. weather at Rochester, it was cloudy. The temperature was 74 degrees Fahrenheit or 23 degrees Celsius, the dew point 66 and the relative humidity 76%. The wind was south at 5 miles an hour. The pressure was 29.86 inches and steady. Repeating at Rochester, it was cloudy, temperature 74 degrees. Around the region at 1 a.m. at Toronto, rain was falling, with a temperature of 72. It was partly cloudy, with a temperature of 70 at Elmira, and 71 at Binghamton. It was mostly cloudy, with a temperature of 77 at Syracuse, and 69 at Watertown. It was cloudy, with a temperature of 76 at Erie, 74 at Buffalo, and 72 at Niagara Falls. The Oswego winds were from the 8 knots. The Central Lake Ontario buoy winds were south at 8 knots, with a temperature of 73 degrees, and the waves were 0 feet. The forecast for the Genesee Valley and Northern Finger Lakes, including Rochester, Geneseo, Canandaigua, Newark, and Fairhaven. Overnight, cloudy. Lows in the upper 60s. Light south winds. Sunday, showers in the morning, then showers with a chance of thunderstorms in the afternoon. Some thunderstorms may produce heavy rainfall. Humid with highs ranging from the lower 70s on the hilltops to the upper 70s across the lower elevations. Southeast winds 5 to 10 miles an hour, becoming south. Chance of rain near 100%. Sunday night, showers with a chance of thunderstorms. Some thunderstorms may produce heavy rainfall. Muggy with lows in the mid-60s. South winds 5 to 10 miles an hour, becoming light. Chance of rain 90%. Monday, cloudy with a 50% chance of showers. Humid with highs in the upper 70s. Light winds. Monday night, partly cloudy. Lows ranging from the upper 50s inland to the mid-60s along the lake shore. Light winds.
The forecast for the Southern Finger Lakes, including Pinyan, Seneca Falls, and Auburn. Overnight, mostly cloudy. Lows in the upper 60s. Light winds, becoming south 5 to 10 miles an hour. Sunday, showers likely in the morning, then showers likely with a chance of thunderstorms in the afternoon. Some thunderstorms may produce heavy rainfall in the afternoon. Humid with highs in the mid-70s. South winds 5 to 10 miles an hour. Chance of rain 70%. Sunday night, showers with a chance of thunderstorms. Some thunderstorms may produce heavy rainfall. Muggy with lows in the mid-60s. South winds 5 to 10 miles an hour, becoming light. Chance of rain 90%. Monday, cloudy. Showers likely in the morning, then a chance of showers in the afternoon. Humid with highs in the mid-70s. Light winds. Chance of rain 60%. Monday night, partly cloudy. A chance of showers in the evening. Lows in the lower 60s. Light winds. Chance of rain 40%. And now the extended forecast. Tuesday, partly cloudy. Highs around 80. Wednesday, showers likely and a chance of thunderstorms. Highs in the lower 80s. Lows in the mid-60s. Chance of rain 70%. Thursday, mostly cloudy. A 50% chance of showers and thunderstorms. Highs in the lower 80s. Lows in the mid-60s. Friday, mostly cloudy. A 40% chance of showers and thunderstorms. Highs in the lower 80s. Lows in the mid-60s. Saturday, mostly cloudy. A 40% chance of showers and thunderstorms. Highs in the mid-80s. Lows in the mid-60s. 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KHA-53 operates on a frequency of 162.40 MHz. The 1 a.m. weather at Rochester, it was cloudy. The temperature was 74 degrees Fahrenheit or 23 degrees Celsius, the dew point 66 and the relative humidity 76%. The wind was south at 5 miles an hour. The pressure was 29.86 inches and steady. Repeating at Rochester, it was cloudy, temperature 74 degrees. Around the region at 1 a.m. at Toronto, rain was falling, with a temperature of 72. It was partly cloudy, with a temperature of 70 at Elmira, and 71 at Binghamton. It was mostly cloudy, with a temperature of 77 at Syracuse, and 69 at Watertown. It was cloudy, with a temperature of 76 at Erie, 74 at Buffalo, and 72 at Niagara Falls. The Oswego winds were from the 8 knots. The Central Lake Ontario buoy winds were south at 8 knots, with a temperature of 73 degrees, and the waves were 0 feet. The forecast for the Genesee Valley and Northern Finger Lakes, including Rochester, Geneseo, Canandaigua, Newark, and Fairhaven. Overnight, cloudy. Lows in the upper 60s. Light south winds. Sunday, showers in the morning, then showers with a chance of thunderstorms in the afternoon. Some thunderstorms may produce heavy rainfall. Humid with highs ranging from the lower 70s on the hilltops to the upper 70s across the lower elevations. Southeast winds 5 to 10 miles an hour, becoming south. Chance of rain near 100%. Sunday night, showers with a chance of thunderstorms. Some thunderstorms may produce heavy rainfall. Muggy with lows in the mid-60s. South winds 5 to 10 miles an hour, becoming light. Chance of rain 90%. Monday, cloudy with a 50% chance of showers. Humid with highs in the upper 70s. Light winds. Monday night, partly cloudy. Lows ranging from the upper 50s inland to the mid-60s along the lake shore. Light winds. The forecast for the Southern Finger Lakes, including Pinyan, Seneca Falls, and Auburn. Overnight, mostly cloudy. Lows in the upper 60s. Light winds, becoming south 5 to 10 miles an hour. Sunday, showers likely in the morning, then showers likely with a chance of thunderstorms in the afternoon. Some thunderstorms may produce heavy rainfall in the afternoon. Humid with highs in the mid-70s.
South winds 5 to 10 miles an hour. Chance of rain 70%.

shotgun showers likely overnight. Waves around 1 foot. Monday, north winds 5 to 10 knots becoming southwest. A chance of showers in the morning. Waves 1 foot or less. Monday night, west winds 10 knots or less becoming north. Waves 1 foot or less. Tuesday, northeast winds 10 knots or less becoming east. Waves 1 foot or less. Wednesday, east winds less than 10 knots becoming southwest. A chance of showers and thunderstorms. Waves 1 foot or less. Thursday, southwest winds 10 knots or less. A chance of showers during the day. Waves 1 foot or less. Winds and waves higher and near thunderstorms. Open Lake Forecast, 4, Heron Beach to Mexico Bay beyond 5 miles from shore. Overnight, southeast winds 5 to 15 knots. A chance of showers. Waves 1 foot or less. Sunday, southeast winds 5 to 15 knots becoming south. Showers in the morning, then showers with a chance of thunderstorms in the afternoon. Waves 2 feet or less. Sunday night, southeast winds 5 to 15 knots becoming east. Showers with a chance of thunderstorms in the evening, then showers overnight. Waves 2 feet or less. Monday, north winds 5 to 10 knots becoming west. A chance of showers in the morning. Waves 2 feet or less. Monday night, west winds 5 to 10 knots becoming north. Waves 1 foot or less. Tuesday, northeast winds 10 knots or less becoming southeast. Waves 1 foot or less. Wednesday, southeast winds 5 to 10 knots becoming southwest. A chance of showers and thunderstorms. Waves 1 foot or less. Thursday, southwest winds 5 to 10 knots. A chance of showers. Waves 1 foot or less. Winds and waves higher and near thunderstorms. This is the NOAA Weather Radio KHA-53 in Rochester. Your source for official weather information across the Western Finger Lakes and the Genesee Valley. KHA-53 operates on a frequency of 162.40 MHz. The 2 a.m. weather at Rochester, it was cloudy. The temperature was 73 degrees Fahrenheit or 23 degrees Celsius, the dew point 67 and the relative humidity 81%. The wind was west at 3 miles an hour. The pressure was 29.84 inches and falling. Repeating at Rochester, it was cloudy, temperature 73 degrees. Around the region at 2 a.m. rain was falling, with a temperature of 76 at Erie and 71 at Niagara Falls. At Binghamton, it was clear, with a temperature of 70. It was partly cloudy, with a temperature of 69 at Elmira and 73 at Watertown. It was cloudy, with a temperature of 72 at Buffalo and 75 at Syracuse. The Oswego winds were from the 8 knots. The Central Lake Ontario buoy winds were from the southeast at 8 knots. The forecast for the Genesee Valley and Northern Finger Lakes, including Rochester, Geneseo, Canandaigua, Newark, and Fairhaven. Overnight, cloudy. Lows in the upper 60s. Light south winds. Sunday, showers in the morning, then showers with a chance of thunderstorms in the afternoon. Some thunderstorms may produce heavy rainfall. Humid with highs ranging from the lower 70s on the hilltops to the upper 70s across the lower elevations. Southeast winds 5 to 10 miles an hour, becoming south. Chance of rain near 100%. Sunday night, showers with a chance of thunderstorms. Some thunderstorms may produce heavy rainfall. Muggy with lows in the mid-60s. South winds 5 to 10 miles an hour, becoming light. Chance of rain 90%. Monday, cloudy with a 50% chance of showers. Humid with highs in the upper 70s. Light winds. Monday night, partly cloudy. Lows ranging from the upper 50s inland to the mid-60s along the lake shore. Light winds. The forecast for the Southern Finger Lakes, including Tinian, Seneca Falls, and Auburn. Overnight, mostly cloudy. Lows in the upper 60s. Light winds, becoming south 5 to 10 miles an hour. Sunday, showers likely in the morning, then showers likely with a chance of thunderstorms in the afternoon. Some thunderstorms may produce heavy rainfall in the afternoon. Humid with highs in the mid-70s. South

winds 5 to 10 miles an hour. Chance of rain 70%. Sunday night, showers with a chance of thunderstorms. Some thunderstorms may produce heavy rainfall. Monday with lows in the mid-60s. South winds 5 to 10 miles an hour, becoming light. Chance of rain 90%. Monday, cloudy. Showers likely in the morning, then a chance of showers in the afternoon. Humid with highs in the mid-70s. Light winds. Chance of rain 60%. Monday night, partly cloudy. A chance of showers in the evening. Lows in the lower 60s. Light winds. Chance of rain 40%. And now the extended forecast. Tuesday, partly cloudy. Highs around 80. Wednesday, showers likely and a chance of thunderstorms. Highs in the lower 80s. Lows in the mid-60s. Chance of rain 70%. Thursday, mostly cloudy. A 50% chance of showers and thunderstorms. Highs in the lower 80s. Lows in the mid-60s. Friday, mostly cloudy. A 40% chance of showers and thunderstorms. Highs in the lower 80s. Lows in the mid-60s. Saturday, mostly cloudy. A 40% chance of showers and thunderstorms. Highs in the mid-80s. Lows in the mid-60s. 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Your source for official weather information across the Western Finger Lakes and the Genesee Valley. KHA 53 operates on a frequency of 162.40 MHz. The 2 a.m. weather at Rochester, it was cloudy. The temperature was 73 degrees Fahrenheit or 23 degrees Celsius, the dew point 67 and the relative humidity 81%. The wind was west at 3 miles an hour. The pressure was 29.84 inches and falling. Repeating at Rochester, it was cloudy, temperature 73 degrees. Around the region at 2 a.m. rain was falling, with a temperature of 76 at Erie and 71 at Niagara Falls. At Binghamton, it was clear, with a temperature of 70. It was partly cloudy, with a temperature of 69 at Elmira and 73 at Watertown. It was cloudy, with a temperature of 72 at Buffalo and 75 at Syracuse. The Oswego winds were from the 8 knots. The Central Lake Ontario buoy winds were from the southeast at 8 knots. The forecast for the Genesee Valley and Northern Finger Lakes, including Rochester, Geneseo, Canandaigua, Newark, and Fairhaven. Overnight, cloudy. Lows in the upper 60s. Light south winds. Sunday, showers in the morning, then showers with a chance of thunderstorms in the afternoon. Some thunderstorms may produce heavy rainfall. Humid with highs ranging from the lower 70s on the hilltops to the upper 70s across the lower elevations. Southeast winds 5 to 10 miles an hour, becoming south. Chance of rain near 100%. Sunday night, showers with a chance of thunderstorms. Some thunderstorms may produce heavy rainfall. Muggy with lows in the mid-60s. South winds 5 to 10 miles an hour, becoming light. Chance of rain 90%. Monday, cloudy with a 50% chance of showers. Humid with highs in the upper 70s. Light winds. Monday night, partly cloudy. Lows ranging from the upper 50s inland to the mid-60s along the lake shore. Light winds. The forecast for the Southern Finger Lakes, including Pinyan, Seneca Falls, and Auburn. Overnight, mostly cloudy. Lows in the upper 60s. Light winds, becoming south 5 to 10 miles an hour. Sunday, showers likely in the morning, then showers likely with a chance of thunderstorms in the afternoon. Some thunderstorms may produce heavy rainfall in the afternoon. Humid with highs in the mid-70s. South winds 5 to 10 miles an hour. Chance of rain 70%. Sunday night, showers with a chance of thunderstorms. Some thunderstorms may produce heavy rainfall. Muggy with lows in the mid-60s. South winds 5 to 10 miles an hour, becoming light. Chance of rain 90%. Monday, cloudy. Showers likely in the morning, then a chance of showers in the afternoon. Humid with highs in the mid-70s. Light winds. Chance of rain 60%. Monday night, partly cloudy.
A chance of showers in the evening. Lows in the lower 60s. Light winds. Chance of rain 40%. And now the extended forecast. Tuesday, partly cloudy. Highs around 80. Wednesday, showers likely and a chance of thunderstorms. Highs in the lower 80s. Lows in the mid 60s. Chance of rain 70%. Thursday, mostly cloudy. A 50% chance of showers and thunderstorms. Highs in the lower 80s. Lows in the mid 60s. Friday, mostly cloudy. A 40% chance of showers and thunderstorms. Highs in the lower 80s. Lows in the mid 60s. Saturday, mostly cloudy. A 40% chance of showers and thunderstorms. Highs in the mid 80s. Lows in the mid 60s. 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KHA 53 operates on a frequency of 162.40 MHz. At 2 a.m. weather at Rochester, it was cloudy. The temperature was 73 degrees Fahrenheit or 23 degrees Celsius, the dew point 67 and the relative humidity 81%. The wind was west at 3 miles an hour. The pressure was 29.84 inches and falling. Repeating at Rochester, it was cloudy, temperature 73 degrees. Around the region at 2 a.m. rain was falling, with a temperature of 76 at Erie, 71 at Niagara Falls, and 72 at Toronto. It was partly cloudy, with a temperature of 70 at Binghamton, and 73 at Watertown. At Elmira, it was mostly cloudy, with a temperature of 69. It was cloudy, with a temperature of 72 at Buffalo, and 75 at Syracuse. The Oswego winds were from the head knots. The Central Lake Ontario buoy winds were southeast at 8 knots, with a temperature of 72 degrees, and the waves were 0 feet. The forecast for the Genesee Valley and Northern Finger Lakes, including Rochester, Geneseo, Canandaigua, Newark, and Fairhaven. Overnight, cloudy. Lows in the upper 60s. Light south winds. Sunday, showers in the morning, then showers with a chance of thunderstorms in the afternoon. Some thunderstorms may produce heavy rainfall. Humid with highs ranging from the lower 70s on the hilltops to the upper 70s across the lower elevations. Southeast winds 5 to 10 miles an hour, becoming south. Chance of rain near 100%. Sunday night, showers with a chance of thunderstorms. Some thunderstorms may produce heavy rainfall. Monday with lows in the mid-60s. South winds 5 to 10 miles an hour, becoming light. Chance of rain 90%. Monday, cloudy with a 50% chance of showers. Humid with highs in the upper 70s. Light winds. Monday night, partly cloudy. Lows ranging from the upper 50s inland to the mid-60s along the lake shore. Light winds. The forecast for the Southern Finger Lakes, including Pinyan, Seneca Falls, and Auburn. Overnight, mostly cloudy. Lows in the upper 60s. Light winds, becoming south 5 to 10 miles an hour. Sunday, showers likely in the morning, then showers likely with a chance of thunderstorms in the afternoon. Some thunderstorms may produce heavy rainfall in the afternoon. Humid with highs in the mid-70s. South winds 5 to 10 miles an hour. Chance of rain 70%. Sunday night, showers with a chance of thunderstorms. Some thunderstorms may produce heavy rainfall. Monday with lows in the mid-60s. South winds 5 to 10 miles an hour, becoming light. Chance of rain 90%. Monday, cloudy. Showers likely in the morning, then a chance of showers in the afternoon. Humid with highs in the mid-70s. Light winds. Chance of rain 60%. Monday night, partly cloudy. A chance of showers in the evening. Lows in the lower 60s. Light winds. Chance of rain 40%. And now the extended forecast. Tuesday, partly cloudy. Highs around 80. Wednesday, showers likely and a chance of thunderstorms. Highs in the lower 80s. Lows in the mid 60s. Chance of rain 70%. Thursday, mostly cloudy.
a 50% chance of showers and thunderstorms.

Highs in the lower 80s. Lows in the mid 60s. Friday, mostly cloudy. A 40% chance of showers and thunderstorms. Highs in the lower 80s. Lows in the mid 60s. Saturday, mostly cloudy. A 40% chance of showers and thunderstorms. Highs in the mid 80s. Lows in the mid 60s. 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KHA53 operates on a frequency of 162.40 MHz. The 2 a.m. weather at Rochester, it was cloudy. The temperature was 73 degrees Fahrenheit or 23 degrees Celsius, the dew point 67 and the relative humidity 81%. The wind was west at 3 miles an hour. The pressure was 29.84 inches and falling. Repeating at Rochester, it was cloudy, temperature 73 degrees. Around the region at 2 a.m. rain was falling, with a temperature of 76 at Erie, 71 at Niagara Falls, and 72 at Toronto. It was partly cloudy, with a temperature of 70 at Binghamton, and 73 at Watertown. At Elmira, it was mostly cloudy, with a temperature of 69. It was cloudy, with a temperature of 72 at Buffalo, and 75 at Syracuse. The Oswego winds were from the 8 knots. The Central Lake Ontario buoy winds were southeast at 8 knots, with a temperature of 72 degrees, and the waves were 0 feet. The forecast for the Genesee Valley and Northern Finger Lakes, including Rochester, Geneseo, Canandaigua, Newark, and Fairhaven. Overnight, cloudy. Lows in the upper 60s. Light south winds. Sunday, showers in the morning, then showers with a chance of thunderstorms in the afternoon. Some thunderstorms may produce heavy rainfall. Humid with highs ranging from the lower 70s on the hilltops to the upper 70s across the lower elevations. Southeast winds 5 to 10 miles an hour, becoming south. Chance of rain near 100%. Sunday night, showers with a chance of thunderstorms. Some thunderstorms may produce heavy rainfall. Muggy with lows in the mid-60s. South winds 5 to 10 miles an hour, becoming light. Chance of rain 90%. Monday, cloudy with a 50% chance of showers. Humid with highs in the upper 70s. Light winds. Monday night, partly cloudy. Lows ranging from the upper 50s inland to the mid-60s along the lake shore. Light winds. The forecast for the Southern Finger Lakes, including Pinyan, Seneca Falls, and Auburn. Overnight, mostly cloudy. Lows in the upper 60s. Light winds, becoming south 5 to 10 miles an hour. Sunday, showers likely in the morning, then showers likely with a chance of thunderstorms in the afternoon. Some thunderstorms may produce heavy rainfall in the afternoon. Humid with highs in the mid-70s. South winds 5 to 10 miles an hour. Chance of rain 70%. Sunday night, showers with a chance of thunderstorms. Some thunderstorms may produce heavy rainfall. Muggy with lows in the mid-60s. South winds 5 to 10 miles an hour, becoming light. Chance of rain 90%. Monday, cloudy. Showers likely in the morning, then a chance of showers in the afternoon. Humid with highs in the mid-70s. Light winds. Chance of rain 60%. Monday night, partly cloudy. A chance of showers in the evening. Lows in the lower 60s. Light winds. Chance of rain 40%. And now the extended forecast. Tuesday, partly cloudy. Highs around 80. Wednesday, showers likely and a chance of thunderstorms. Highs in the lower 80s. Lows in the mid 60s. Chance of rain 70%. Thursday, mostly cloudy. A 50% chance of showers and thunderstorms. Highs in the lower 80s. Lows in the mid-60s. Friday, mostly cloudy. A 40% chance of showers and thunderstorms. Highs in the lower 80s. Lows in the mid-60s. Saturday, mostly cloudy. A 40% chance of showers and thunderstorms. Highs in the mid-80s. Lows in the mid-60s. 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

source for official weather information across the Western Finger Lakes and the Genesee Valley. KHA 53 operates on a frequency of 162.40 MHz. The 2 a.m. weather at Rochester, it was cloudy. The temperature was 73 degrees Fahrenheit or 23 degrees Celsius, the dew point 67 and the relative humidity 81%. The wind was west at 3 miles an hour. The pressure was 29.84 inches and falling. Repeating at Rochester, it was cloudy, temperature 73 degrees. Around the region at 2 a.m. rain was falling, with a temperature of 76 at Erie, 71 at Niagara Falls, and 72 at Toronto. It was partly cloudy, with a temperature of 70 at Binghamton, and 73 at Watertown. At Elmira, it was mostly cloudy, with a temperature of 69. It was cloudy, with a temperature of 72 at Buffalo, and 75 at Syracuse. The Oswego winds were from the 8 knots. The Central Lake Ontario buoy winds were southeast at 8 knots, with a temperature of 72 degrees, and the waves were 0 feet. The forecast for the Genesee Valley and Northern Finger Lakes, including Rochester, Geneseo, Canandaigua, Newark, and Fairhaven. Overnight, cloudy. Lows in the upper 60s. Light south winds. Sunday, showers in the morning, then showers with a chance of thunderstorms in the afternoon. Some thunderstorms may produce heavy rainfall. Humid with highs ranging from the lower 70s on the hilltops to the upper 70s across the lower elevations. Southeast winds 5 to 10 miles an hour, becoming south. Chance of rain near 100%. Sunday night, showers with a chance of thunderstorms. Some thunderstorms may produce heavy rainfall. Muggy with lows in the mid-60s. South winds 5 to 10 miles an hour, becoming light. Chance of rain 90%. Monday, cloudy with a 50% chance of showers. Humid with highs in the upper 70s. Light winds. Monday night, partly cloudy. Lows ranging from the upper 50s inland to the mid-60s along the lake shore. Light winds. The forecast for the Southern Finger Lakes, including Pinyan, Seneca Falls, and Auburn. Overnight, mostly cloudy. Lows in the upper 60s. Light winds, becoming south 5 to 10 miles an hour. Sunday, showers likely in the morning, then showers likely with a chance of thunderstorms in the afternoon. Some thunderstorms may produce heavy rainfall in the afternoon. Humid with highs in the mid-70s. South winds 5 to 10 miles an hour. Chance of rain 70%. Sunday night, showers with a chance of thunderstorms. Some thunderstorms may produce heavy rainfall. Muggy with lows in the mid-60s. South winds 5 to 10 miles an hour, becoming light. Chance of rain 90%. Monday, cloudy. Flood statement for counties in New York, Genesee, Livingston, Monroe, Northern Cayuga, Ontario, Orleans, Wayne, and Wyoming. What? Flash flooding caused by excessive rainfall is possible. Where? Portions of central and western New York, including the following counties in central New York, Jefferson, Lewis, Northern Cayuga, and Oswego. In western New York, Allegheny, Cattaraugus, Chautauqua, Genesee, Livingston, Monroe, Niagara, Northern Erie, Ontario, Orleans, Southern Erie, Wayne, and Wyoming. When? From 10 a.m. this morning through late tonight. Impacts: excessive runoff may result in flooding of rivers, creeks, streams, and other low-lying and flood-prone locations. Flooding may occur in poor drainage and urban areas. Additional details, scattered to numerous heavy showers and thunderstorms are expected today and tonight. Locally heavy rainfall is possible with rainfall rates near or exceeding 2 inches per hour at times. Repeated rounds of heavy rain over any given location could result in flash flooding. http://www.weather.gov/safety/ Flood you should monitor later forecasts and be prepared to take action should flash flood warnings be issued. The forecast for the Genesee Valley and Northern Finger Lakes, including Rochester, Geneseo, Canandaigua, Newark, and Fairhaven. Overnight, cloudy. Lows in the upper 60s. Light south winds. Sunday, showers in the morning, then showers with a chance of thunderstorms in the afternoon. Some thunderstorms may produce heavy rainfall.

Lake Shore. Light winds. The forecast for the Southern Finger Lakes, including Pinyan, Seneca Falls, and Auburn. Overnight, mostly cloudy. Lows in the upper 60s. Light winds, becoming south 5 to 10 miles an hour. Sunday, showers likely in the morning, then showers likely with a chance of thunderstorms in the afternoon. Some thunderstorms may produce heavy rainfall in the afternoon. Humid with highs in the mid-70s. South winds 5 to 10 miles an hour. Chance of rain 70%. Sunday night, showers with a chance of thunderstorms. Some thunderstorms may produce heavy rainfall. Muggy with lows in the mid-60s. South winds 5 to 10 miles an hour, becoming light. Chance of rain 90%. Monday, cloudy. Showers likely in the morning, then a chance of showers in the afternoon. Humid with highs in the mid-70s. Light winds. Chance of rain 60%. Monday night, partly cloudy. A chance of showers in the evening. Lows in the lower 60s. Light winds. Chance of rain 40%. And now the extended forecast. Tuesday, partly cloudy. Highs around 80. Wednesday, showers likely and a chance of thunderstorms. Highs in the lower 80s. Lows in the mid-60s. Chance of rain 70%. Thursday, mostly cloudy. A 50% chance of showers and thunderstorms. Highs in the lower 80s. Lows in the mid-60s. Friday, mostly cloudy. A 40% chance of showers and thunderstorms. Highs in the lower 80s. Lows in the mid-60s. Saturday, mostly cloudy. A 40% chance of showers and thunderstorms. Highs in the mid-80s. Lows in the mid-60s. The Nearshore Marine Forecast, for the Niagara River to Hamelin Beach along Lake Ontario. Rest of tonight, east winds less than 10 knots becoming northeast. A chance of showers late this evening, then showers likely after midnight. Waves 1 foot or less. Sunday, east winds 5 to 10 knots becoming northeast. Showers with a chance of thunderstorms. Waves 1 foot or less. Sunday night, northeast winds 5 to 10 knots becoming north. Showers with a chance of thunderstorms in the evening, then showers overnight. Waves around 1 foot. Monday, north winds 5 to 10 knots becoming northwest. A chance of showers in the morning. Waves 2 feet or less. Monday night, northwest winds less than 10 knots becoming northeast. Mainly clear. Waves 1 foot or less. Tuesday, northeast winds 10 knots or less becoming southeast. Mainly clear, then becoming partly cloudy. Waves 1 foot or less. Wednesday, southeast winds less than 10 knots becoming southwest. A chance of showers and thunderstorms. Waves 1 foot or less. Thursday, southwest winds 10 knots or less. A chance of showers during the day. Waves 1 foot or less. Winds and waves higher in and near thunderstorms. The Nearshore Marine Forecast, for Hamelin Beach to Sodus Bay. Rest of tonight, southeast winds 5 to 10 knots. A chance of showers after midnight. Waves 1 foot or less. Sunday, east winds 5 to 10 knots becoming south. Showers in the morning, then showers with a chance of night. Waves 1 foot or less. Sunday, east winds 5 to 10 knots becoming south. Showers in the morning, then showers with a chance of thunderstorms in the afternoon. Waves 1 foot or less. Sunday night, east winds 5 to 10 knots becoming northwest. Showers with a chance of thunderstorms. Waves 1 foot or less. Monday, north winds 5 to 10 knots becoming northwest. A chance of showers in the morning. Waves 1 foot or less. Monday night, northwest winds less than 10 knots. Partly cloudy. Waves 1 foot or less. Tuesday, northeast winds 10 knots or less becoming southeast. Partly cloudy. Waves 1 foot or less. Wednesday, south winds less than 10 knots becoming southwest. Showers likely with a chance of thunderstorms. Waves 1 foot or less. Thursday, southwest winds less than 10 knots. A chance of showers and thunderstorms. Waves 1 foot or less.

winds and waves higher and near thunderstorms. The water temperature off Rochester is 72 degrees. The nearshore marine forecast, 4, Sodus Bay to Mexico Bay. Rest of tonight, southeast winds 5 to 10 knots becoming south. Cloudy. Waves 1 foot or less. Sunday, southeast winds 5 to 10 knots becoming south. Showers likely in the morning, then showers likely with a chance of thunderstorms in the afternoon. Waves 1 foot or less. Sunday night, south winds 5 to 10 knots. Showers with a chance of thunderstorms. Waves 1 foot or less. Monday, northwest winds 5 to 10 knots. A chance of showers in the morning. Waves 2 feet or less. Monday night, west winds 10 knots or less becoming north. Partly cloudy. Waves 1 foot or less. Tuesday, northeast winds 10 knots or less becoming southeast. Partly cloudy. Waves 1 foot or less. Wednesday, southeast winds 10 knots or less becoming south. A chance of showers and thunderstorms. Waves 1 foot or less. Thursday, southwest winds 10 knots or less. A chance of showers and thunderstorms. Waves 1 foot or less. Winds and waves higher and near thunderstorms. This is the NOAA Weather Radio KHA 53 in Rochester. Your source for official weather information across the Western Finger Lakes and the Genesee Valley. KHA 53 operates on a frequency of 162.40 MHz. Flood statement for counties in New York, Genesee, Livingston, Monroe, Northern Cayuga, Ontario, Orleans, Wayne and Wyoming. What flash flooding caused by excessive rainfall is possible? Where portions of central and western New York, including the following counties in central New York, Jefferson, Lewis, Northern Cayuga and Oswego. In western New York, Allegheny, Cattaraugus, Chautauqua, Genesee, Livingston, Monroe, Niagara, Northern Erie, Ontario, Orleans, Southern Erie, Wayne and Wyoming. When, from 10 a.m. this morning through late tonight. Impacts, excessive runoff may result in flooding of rivers, creeks, streams, and other low-lying and flood-prone locations. Flooding may occur in poor drainage and urban areas. Additional details, scattered to numerous heavy showers and thunderstorms are expected today and tonight. Locally heavy rainfall is possible with rainfall rates near or exceeding 2 inches per hour at times. Repeated rounds of heavy rain over any given location could result in flash flooding. http://www.weather.gov/safety/flood/you-should-monitor-later-forecasts and be prepared to take action should flash flood warnings be issued. The 2 a.m. weather at Rochester, it was cloudy. The temperature was 73 degrees Fahrenheit or 23 degrees Celsius, the dew point 67 and the relative humidity 81%. The wind was west at 3 miles an hour. The pressure was 29.84 inches and falling. Repeating at Rochester, it was cloudy, temperature 73 degrees. Around the region at 2 a.m. rain was falling, with a temperature of 76 at Erie, 71 at Niagara Falls, and 72 at Toronto. It was partly cloudy, with a temperature of 70 at Binghamton, and 73 at Watertown. At Elmira, it was mostly cloudy, with a temperature of 69. It was cloudy, with a temperature of 72 at Buffalo, and 75 at Syracuse. The Oswego winds were from the 8 knots. The Central Lake Ontario buoy winds were southeast at 8 knots, with a temperature of 72 degrees, and the waves were 0 feet. The forecast for the Genesee Valley and Northern Finger Lakes, including Rochester, Geneseo, Canandaigua, Newark, and Fairhaven. Overnight, mostly cloudy. Lows in the upper 60s. Light winds, becoming south 5 to 10 miles an hour. Sunday, showers with a chance of thunderstorms. Some thunderstorms may produce heavy rainfall. Breezy with highs ranging from the lower 70s on the hilltops to the upper 70s across the lower elevations. South winds 5 to 10 miles an hour, increasing to 10 to 15 miles an hour. Chance of rain near 100%. Sunday night, showers with a chance of thunderstorms. Some thunderstorms may produce heavy rainfall. Muggy with lows in the mid-60s. South winds 5 to 10 miles an hour,
becoming light. Chance of rain near 100%. Monday, mostly cloudy with a chance of showers in the morning, then mostly sunny in the afternoon. Humid with highs ranging from the lower 70s on the hilltops to the upper 70s across the lower elevations. Northwest winds 5 to 10 miles an hour, increasing to 10 to 15 miles an hour. Chance of rain 40%. Monday night, mainly clear. Lows ranging from the upper 50s inland to the mid 60s along the lake shore. Northwest winds 10 miles an hour or less. The forecast for the Southern Finger Lakes, including Pinyan, Seneca Falls, and Auburn. Overnight, mostly cloudy. Lows in the upper 60s. South winds 5 to 10 miles an hour. Sunday, showers in the morning, then showers likely with a chance of thunderstorms in the afternoon. Some thunderstorms may produce heavy rainfall. Humid with highs in the upper 70s. Southeast winds 5 to 10 miles an hour, becoming south 10 to 15 miles an hour with gusts up to 30 miles an hour. Chance of rain 90%. Sunday night, showers with a chance of thunderstorms. Some thunderstorms may produce heavy rainfall. Muggy with lows in the mid-60s. South winds 10 to 15 miles an hour, becoming light. Chance of rain near 100%. Monday, mostly cloudy with a chance of showers in the morning, then partly sunny in the afternoon. Humid with highs in the mid-70s. Northwest winds 5 to 10 miles an hour. Chance of rain 50%. Monday night, mainly clear. Lows around 60. Light winds. And now the extended forecast. Tuesday, mainly clear. Highs in the lower 80s. Wednesday, showers likely and a chance of thunderstorms. Highs in the mid-80s. Lows in the mid-60s. Chance of rain 60%. Thursday, partly cloudy. A 50% chance of showers and thunderstorms. Highs in the mid-80s. Lows in the upper 60s. Friday, mostly cloudy. A 50% chance of showers and thunderstorms. Highs in the lower 80s. Lows in the mid-60s. Saturday, mostly cloudy. A chance of showers. Highs in the lower 80s. Lows in the mid-60s. Chance of rain 40%. 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Flood statement for counties in New York, Genesee, Livingston, Monroe, Northern Cayuga, Ontario, Orleans, Wayne, and Wyoming. What flash flooding caused by excessive rainfall is possible? Where portions of central and western New York, including the following counties in central New York, Jefferson, Lewis, Northern Cayuga, and Oswego. In western New York, Allegheny, Cattaraugus, Chautauqua, Genesee, Livingston, Monroe, Niagara, Northern Erie, Ontario, Orleans, Southern Erie, Wayne, and Wyoming. When, from 10 a.m. this morning through late tonight. Impacts, excessive runoff may result in flooding of rivers, creeks, streams, and other low-lying and flood-prone locations. Flooding may occur in poor drainage and urban areas. Additional details, scattered to numerous heavy showers and thunderstorms are expected today and tonight. Locally heavy rainfall is possible with rainfall rates near or exceeding 2 inches per hour at times. Repeated rounds of heavy rain over any given location could result in flash flooding. http://www.weather.gov/safety/flood. You should monitor later forecasts and be prepared to take action should flash flood warnings be issued. The 2 a.m. weather at Rochester, it was cloudy. The temperature was 73 degrees Fahrenheit or 23 degrees Celsius, the dew point 67 and the relative humidity 81%. The wind was west at 3 miles an hour. The pressure was 29.84 inches and falling. Repeating at Rochester, it was cloudy, temperature 73 degrees. Around the region at 2 a.m. rain was falling, with a temperature of 76 at Erie, 71 at Niagara Falls, and 72 at Toronto. It was partly cloudy, with a temperature of 70 at Binghamton, and 73 at Watertown. At Elmira, it was mostly cloudy, with a temperature of 69.

is cloudy, with a temperature of 72 at Buffalo, and 75 at Syracuse. The Oswego winds were from the 8 knots. The Central Lake Ontario buoy winds were southeast at 8 knots, with a temperature of 72 degrees, and the waves were 0 feet. The Rochester, New York climate summary for yesterday, August 1, 2026. Yesterday's high temperature of 85 degrees occurred at 3:17 p.m. Yesterday's low temperature of 63 degrees occurred at 5:46 a.m. A trace of precipitation fell yesterday, which brings the monthly total to a trace. The total precipitation for the year now stands at 28.67 inches. There were no heating degree days yesterday. This leaves the monthly total at zero. The yearly total since July 1st is 5. There were 9 cooling degree days yesterday. This brings the monthly total to 9. The yearly total since January 1st is 405. Yesterday the maximum wind observed was 13 miles an hour from the southwest. The highest wind gust observed was 16 miles per hour from the southwest, which occurred at 2:11 p.m. Yesterday the average wind speed was 5 miles per hour. The record high for today is 96, which occurred in 1944, and the record low is 47, which occurred in 1947. Sunrise today is at 6:02 a.m. and sunset is at 8:31 p.m. The forecast for the Genesee Valley and Northern Finger Lakes, including Rochester, Geneseo, Canandaigua, Newark, and Fairhaven. Overnight, mostly cloudy. Lows in the upper 60s. Light winds, becoming south 5 to 10 miles an hour. Sunday, showers with a chance of thunderstorms. Some thunderstorms may produce heavy rainfall. Breezy with highs ranging from the lower 70s on the hilltops to the upper 70s across the lower elevations. South winds 5 to 10 miles an hour, increasing to 10 to 15 miles an hour. Chance of rain near 100%. Sunday night, showers with a chance of thunderstorms. Some thunderstorms may produce heavy rainfall. Muggy with lows in the mid-60s. South winds 5 to 10 miles an hour, becoming light. Chance of rain near 100%. Monday, mostly cloudy with a chance of showers in the morning, then mostly sunny in the afternoon. Humid with highs ranging from the lower 70s on the hilltops to the upper 70s across the lower elevations. Northwest winds 5 to 10 miles an hour, increasing to 10 to 15 miles an hour. Chance of rain 40%. Monday night, mainly clear. Lows ranging from the upper 50s inland to the mid 60s along the lake shore. Northwest winds 10 miles an hour or less. The forecast for the Southern Finger Lakes, including Tinian, Seneca Falls, and Auburn. Overnight, mostly cloudy. Lows in the upper 60s. South winds 5 to 10 miles an hour. Sunday, showers in the morning, then showers likely with a chance of thunderstorms in the afternoon. Some thunderstorms may produce heavy rainfall. Humid with highs in the upper 70s. Southeast winds 5 to 10 miles an hour, becoming south 10 to 15 miles an hour with gusts up to 30 miles an hour. Chance of rain 90%. Sunday night, showers with a chance of thunderstorms. Some thunderstorms may produce heavy rainfall. Muggy with lows in the mid-60s. South winds 10 to 15 miles an hour, becoming light. Chance of rain near 100%. Monday, mostly cloudy with a chance of showers in the morning, then partly sunny in the afternoon. Humid with highs in the mid-70s. Northwest winds 5 to 10 miles an hour. Chance of rain 50%. Monday night, mainly clear. Lows around 60. Light winds. And now the extended forecast. Tuesday, mainly clear. Highs in the lower 80s. Wednesday, showers likely and a chance of thunderstorms. Highs in the mid-80s. Lows in the mid-60s. Chance of rain 60%. Thursday, partly cloudy. A 50% chance of showers and thunderstorms. Highs in the mid-80s. Lows in the upper 60s. Friday, mostly cloudy. A 50% chance of showers and thunderstorms. Highs in the lower 80s. Lows in the mid 60s. Saturday, mostly cloudy. A chance of showers. Highs in the lower 80s. Lows in the mid 60s. Chance of rain 40%.
the Rochester, New York climate summary for yesterday, August 1st, 2026. Yesterday's high temperature of 85 degrees occurred at 3:17 p.m. Yesterday's low temperature of 63 degrees occurred at 5:46 a.m. A trace of precipitation fell yesterday, which brings the monthly total to a trace. The total precipitation for the year now stands at 28.67 inches. There were no heating degree days yesterday. This leaves the monthly total at zero. The yearly total since July 1st is 5. There were 9 cooling degree days yesterday. This brings the monthly total to 9. The yearly total since January 1st is 405. Yesterday the maximum wind observed was 13 miles an hour from the southwest. The highest wind gust observed was 16 miles per hour from the southwest, which occurred at 2:11 p.m. Yesterday the average wind speed was 5 miles per hour. The record high for today is 96, which occurred in 1944, and the record low is 47, which occurred in 1947. Sunrise today is at 6:02 a.m. and sunset is at 8:31 p.m. This is the NOAA Weather Radio KHA 53 in Rochester. 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KHA 53 operates on a frequency of 162.40 MHz. Flood statement for counties in New York, Genesee, Livingston, Monroe, Northern Cayuga, Ontario, Orleans, Wayne, and Wyoming. What? Flash flooding caused by excessive rainfall is possible. Where? Portions of central and western New York, including the following counties in central New York, Jefferson, Lewis, Northern Cayuga, and Oswego. In western New York, Allegheny, Cattaraugus, Chautauqua, Genesee, Livingston, Monroe, Niagara, Northern Erie, Ontario, Orleans, Southern Erie, Wayne, and Wyoming. When? From 10 a.m. this morning through late tonight. Impacts. Excessive runoff may result in flooding of rivers, creeks, streams, and other low-lying and flood-prone locations. Flooding may occur in poor drainage and urban areas. Additional details, scattered to numerous heavy showers and thunderstorms are expected today and tonight. Locally heavy rainfall is possible with rainfall rates near or exceeding 2 inches per hour at times. Repeated rounds of heavy rain over any given location could result in flash flooding. http://www.weather.gov/safety/ Flood you should monitor later forecasts and be prepared to take action should flash flood warnings be issued. The 2 a.m. weather at Rochester, it was cloudy. The temperature was 73 degrees Fahrenheit or 23 degrees Celsius, the dew point 67 and the relative humidity 81%. The wind was west at 3 miles an hour. The pressure was 29.84 inches and falling. Repeating at Rochester, it was cloudy, temperature 73 degrees. Around the region at 2 a.m. rain was falling, with a temperature of 76 at Erie, 71 at Niagara Falls, and 72 at Toronto. It was partly cloudy, with a temperature of 70 at Binghamton, and 73 at Watertown. At Elmira, it was mostly cloudy, with a temperature of 69. It was cloudy, with a temperature of 72 at Buffalo, and 75 at Syracuse. The Oswego winds were from the head knots. The Central Lake Ontario buoy winds were southeast at 8 knots, with a temperature of 72 degrees, and the waves were 0 feet. The forecast for the Genesee Valley and Northern Finger Lakes, including Rochester, Geneseo, Canandaigua, Newark, and Fairhaven. Overnight, mostly cloudy. Lows in the upper 60s. Light winds, becoming south 5 to 10 miles an hour. Sunday, showers with a chance of thunderstorms. Some thunderstorms may produce heavy rainfall. Breezy with highs ranging from the lower 70s on the hilltops to the upper 70s across the lower elevations. South winds 5 to 10 miles an hour, increasing to 10 to 15 miles an hour. Chance of rain near 100%. Sunday night, showers with a chance of thunderstorms. Some thunderstorms may produce heavy rainfall. Muggy with lows in the mid-60s. South winds 5 to 10 miles an hour, becoming light. Chance of rain near 100%. Monday, mostly cloudy with a chance of showers in the morning, then mostly sunny in the afternoon.
humid with highs ranging from the lower 70s on the hilltops to the upper 70s across the lower elevations.

Northwest winds 5 to 10 miles an hour, increasing to 10 to 15 miles an hour. Chance of rain 40%. Monday night, mainly clear. Lows ranging from the upper 50s inland to the mid 60s along the lake shore. Northwest winds 10 miles an hour or less. The forecast for the Southern Finger Lakes, including Pinyan, Seneca Falls, and Auburn. Overnight, mostly cloudy. Lows in the upper 60s. South winds 5 to 10 miles an hour. Sunday, showers in the morning, then showers likely with a chance of thunderstorms in the afternoon. Some thunderstorms may produce heavy rainfall. Humid with highs in the upper 70s. Southeast winds 5 to 10 miles an hour, becoming south 10 to 15 miles an hour with gusts up to 30 miles an hour. Chance of rain 90%. Sunday night, showers with a chance of thunderstorms. Some thunderstorms may produce heavy rainfall. Muggy with lows in the mid-60s. South winds 10 to 15 miles an hour, becoming light. Chance of rain near 100%. Monday, mostly cloudy with a chance of showers in the morning, then partly sunny in the afternoon. Humid with highs in the mid-70s. Northwest winds 5 to 10 miles an hour. Chance of rain 50%. Monday night, mainly clear. Lows around 60. Light winds. And now the extended forecast. Tuesday, mainly clear. Highs in the lower 80s. Wednesday, showers likely and a chance of thunderstorms. Highs in the mid-80s. Lows in the mid-60s. Chance of rain 60%. Thursday, partly cloudy. A 50% chance of showers and thunderstorms. Highs in the mid-80s. Lows in the upper 60s. Friday, mostly cloudy. A 50% chance of showers and thunderstorms. Highs in the lower 80s. Lows in the mid-60s. Saturday, mostly cloudy. A chance of showers. Highs in the lower 80s. Lows in the mid-60s. Chance of rain 40%. 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KHA 53 operates on a frequency of 162.40 MHz. Flood statement for counties in New York, Genesee, Livingston, Monroe, Northern Cayuga, Ontario, Orleans, Wayne, and Wyoming. What flash flooding caused by excessive rainfall is possible? Where portions of central and western New York, including the following counties in central New York, Jefferson, Lewis, Northern Cayuga, and Oswego. In western New York, Allegheny, Cattaraugus, Chautauqua, Genesee, Livingston, Monroe, Niagara, Northern Erie, Ontario, Orleans, Southern Erie, Wayne, and Wyoming. When, from 10 a.m. this morning through late tonight. Impacts, excessive runoff may result in flooding of rivers, creeks, streams, and other low-lying and flood-prone locations. Flooding may occur in poor drainage and urban areas. Additional details, scattered to numerous heavy showers and thunderstorms are expected today and tonight. Locally heavy rainfall is possible with rainfall rates near or exceeding 2 inches per hour at times. Repeated rounds of heavy rain over any given location could result in flash flooding. http://www.weather.gov/safety/flood. You should monitor later forecasts and be prepared to take action should flash flood warnings be issued. The 2 a.m. weather at Rochester, it was cloudy. The temperature was 73 degrees Fahrenheit or 23 degrees Celsius, the dew point 67 and the relative humidity 81%. The wind was west at 3 miles an hour. The pressure was 29.84 inches and falling. Repeating at Rochester, it was cloudy, temperature 73 degrees. Around the region at 2 a.m. rain was falling, with a temperature of 76 at Erie, 71 at Niagara Falls, and 72 at Toronto. It was partly cloudy, with a temperature of 70 at Binghamton, and 73 at Watertown. At Elmira, it was mostly cloudy, with a temperature of 69. It was cloudy, with a temperature of 72 at Buffalo, and 75 at Syracuse. The Oswego winds were from the 8 knots. The Central Lake Ontario buoy winds were southeast at 8 knots, with a temperature of 72 degrees, and the waves were 0 feet.

the forecast for the Genesee Valley and Northern Finger Lakes, including Rochester, Geneseo, Canandaigua, Newark, and Fairhaven. Overnight, mostly cloudy. Lows in the upper 60s. Light winds, becoming south 5 to 10 miles an hour. Sunday, showers with a chance of thunderstorms. Some thunderstorms may produce heavy rainfall. Breezy with highs ranging from the lower 70s on the hilltops to the upper 70s across the lower elevations. South winds 5 to 10 miles an hour, increasing to 10 to 15 miles an hour. Chance of rain near 100%. Sunday night, showers with a chance of thunderstorms. Some thunderstorms may produce heavy rainfall. Muggy with lows in the mid-60s. South winds 5 to 10 miles an hour, becoming light. Chance of rain near 100%. Monday, mostly cloudy with a chance of showers in the morning, then mostly sunny in the afternoon. Humid with highs ranging from the lower 70s on the hilltops to the upper 70s across the lower elevations. Northwest winds 5 to 10 miles an hour, increasing to 10 to 15 miles an hour. Chance of rain 40%. Monday night, mainly clear. Lows ranging from the upper 50s inland to the mid-60s along the lake shore. Northwest winds 10 miles an hour or less. The forecast for the Southern Finger Lakes, including Pinyan, Seneca Falls, and Auburn. Overnight, mostly cloudy. Lows in the upper 60s. South winds 5 to 10 miles an hour. Sunday, showers in the morning, then showers likely with a chance of thunderstorms in the afternoon. Some thunderstorms may produce heavy rainfall. Humid with highs in the upper 70s. Southeast winds 5 to 10 miles an hour, becoming south 10 to 15 miles an hour with gusts up to 30 miles an hour. Chance of rain 90%. Sunday night, showers with a chance of thunderstorms. Some thunderstorms may produce heavy rainfall. Muggy with lows in the mid-60s. South winds 10 to 15 miles an hour, becoming light. Chance of rain near 100%. Monday, mostly cloudy with a chance of showers in the morning, then partly sunny in the afternoon. Humid with highs in the mid-70s. Northwest winds 5 to 10 miles an hour. Chance of rain 50%. Monday night, mainly clear. Lows around 60. Light winds. And now the extended forecast. Tuesday, mainly clear. Highs in the lower 80s. Wednesday, showers likely and a chance of thunderstorms. Highs in the mid-80s. Lows in the mid-60s. Chance of rain 60%. Thursday, partly cloudy. A 50% chance of showers and thunderstorms. Highs in the mid-80s. Lows in the upper 60s. Friday, mostly cloudy. A 50% chance of showers and thunderstorms. Highs in the lower 80s. Lows in the mid-60s. Saturday, mostly cloudy. A chance of showers. Highs in the lower 80s. Lows in the mid-60s. Chance of rain 40%. Open lake forecast, for the Niagara River to Hamlin Beach beyond 5 miles from shore. Overnight, east winds 5 to 10 knots. A chance of showers, then showers likely late. Waves 1 foot or less. Sunday, northeast winds 5 to 10 knots. Showers early, then showers with a chance of thunderstorms from late morning on. Waves 1 foot or less. Sunday night, northeast winds 5 to 10 knots becoming north. Showers likely with a chance of thunderstorms in the evening, then showers likely overnight. Waves around 1 foot. Monday, north winds 5 to 10 knots becoming southwest. A chance of showers in the morning. Waves 1 foot or less. Monday night, west winds 10 knots or less becoming north. Waves 1 foot or less. Tuesday, northeast winds 10 knots or less becoming east. Waves 1 foot or less. Wednesday, east winds less than 10 knots becoming southwest. A chance of showers and thunderstorms. Waves 1 foot or less. Thursday, southwest winds 10 knots or less. A chance of showers during the day. Waves 1 foot or less. Winds and waves higher and near thunderstorms. Open lake forecast, for Hamlin Beach to Mexico Bay beyond 5 miles from shore. Overnight, southeast winds 5 to 15 knots.
a chance of showers. Waves 1 foot or less. Sunday, southeast winds 5 to 15 knots becoming south. Showers in the morning, then showers with a chance of thunderstorms in the afternoon. Waves 2 feet or less. Sunday night, southeast winds 5 to 15 knots becoming east. Showers with a chance of thunderstorms in the evening, then showers overnight. Waves 2 feet or less. Monday, north winds 5 to 10 knots becoming west. A chance of showers in the morning. Waves 2 feet or less. Monday night, west winds 5 to 10 knots becoming north. Waves 1 foot or less. Tuesday, northeast winds 10 knots or less becoming southeast. Waves 1 foot or less. Wednesday, southeast winds 5 to 10 knots becoming southwest. A chance of showers and thunderstorms. Waves 1 foot or less. Thursday, southwest winds 5 to 10 knots. A chance of showers. Waves 1 foot or less. Winds and waves higher and near thunderstorms. This is the NOAA Weather Radio KHA-53 in Rochester. Your source for official weather information across the Western Finger Lakes and the Genesee Valley. KHA-53 operates on a frequency of 162.40 MHz. Flood statement for counties in New York, Genesee, Livingston, Monroe, Northern Cayuga, Ontario, Orleans, Wayne, and Wyoming. What flash flooding caused by excessive rainfall is possible? Where portions of central and western New York, including the following counties in central New York, Jefferson, Lewis, Northern Cayuga, and Oswego. In western New York, Allegheny, Cattaraugus, Chautauqua, Genesee, Livingston, Monroe, Niagara, Northern Erie, Ontario, Orleans, Southern Erie, Wayne, and Wyoming. When, from 10 a.m. this morning through late tonight. Impacts, excessive runoff may result in flooding of rivers, creeks, streams, and other low-lying and flood-prone locations. Flooding may occur in poor drainage and urban areas. Additional details, scattered to numerous heavy showers and thunderstorms are expected today and tonight. Locally heavy rainfall is possible with rainfall rates near or exceeding 2 inches per hour at times. Repeated rounds of heavy rain over any given location could result in flash flooding. http://www.weather.gov/safety/flood. You should monitor later forecasts and be prepared to take action should flash flood warnings be issued. The 3 a.m. weather at Rochester, it was mostly cloudy. The temperature was 72 degrees Fahrenheit or 22 degrees Celsius, the dew point 67 and the relative humidity 84%. The wind was calm. The pressure was 29.82 inches and falling. Repeating at Rochester, it was mostly cloudy, temperature 72 degrees. Around the region at 3 a.m. it was partly cloudy, with a temperature of 69 at Binghamton and 75 at Watertown. It was cloudy, with a temperature of 75 at Erie, 72 at Buffalo, 71 at Niagara Falls, 76 at Syracuse, and 68 at Elmira. The Oswego winds were from the head knots. The Central Lake Ontario buoy winds were south at 6 knots, with a temperature of 72 degrees, and the waves were 0 feet. The forecast for the Genesee Valley and Northern Finger Lakes, including Rochester, Geneseo, Canandaigua, Newark, and Fairhaven. Overnight, mostly cloudy. Lows in the upper 60s. Light winds, becoming south 5 to 10 miles an hour. Sunday, showers with a chance of thunderstorms. Some thunderstorms may produce heavy rainfall. Breezy with highs ranging from the lower 70s on the hilltops to the upper 70s across the lower elevations. South winds 5 to 10 miles an hour, increasing to 10 to 15 miles an hour. Chance of rain near 100%. Sunday night, showers with a chance of thunderstorms. Some thunderstorms may produce heavy rainfall. Muggy with lows in the mid-60s. South winds 5 to 10 miles an hour, becoming light. Chance of rain near 100%. Monday, mostly cloudy with a chance of showers in the morning, then mostly sunny in the afternoon. Humid with highs ranging from the lower 70s on the hilltops to the upper 70s across the lower elevations. Northwest winds 5 to 10 miles an hour, increasing to 10 to 15 miles an hour. Chance of rain 40%.

night, mainly clear. Lows ranging from the upper 50s inland to the mid-60s along the lake shore. Northwest winds 10 miles an hour or less. The forecast for the Southern Finger Lakes, including Pinyan, Seneca Falls, and Auburn. Overnight, mostly cloudy. Lows in the upper 60s. South winds 5 to 10 miles an hour. Sunday, showers in the morning, then showers likely with a chance of thunderstorms in the afternoon. Some thunderstorms may produce heavy rainfall. Humid with highs in the upper 70s. Southeast winds 5 to 10 miles an hour, becoming south 10 to 15 miles an hour with gusts up to 30 miles an hour. Chance of rain 90%. Sunday night, showers with a chance of thunderstorms. Some thunderstorms may produce heavy rainfall. Muggy with lows in the mid-60s. South winds 10 to 15 miles an hour, becoming light. Chance of rain near 100%. Monday, mostly cloudy with a chance of showers in the morning, then partly sunny in the afternoon. Humid with highs in the mid-70s. Northwest winds 5 to 10 miles an hour. Chance of rain 50%. Monday night, mainly clear. Lows around 60. Light winds. And now the extended forecast. Tuesday, mainly clear. Highs in the lower 80s. Wednesday, showers likely and a chance of thunderstorms. Highs in the mid-80s. Lows in the mid-60s. Chance of rain 60%. Thursday, partly cloudy. A 50% chance of showers and thunderstorms. Highs in the mid-80s. Lows in the upper 60s. Friday, mostly cloudy. A 50% chance of showers and thunderstorms. Highs in the lower 80s. Lows in the mid-60s. Saturday, mostly cloudy. A chance of showers. Highs in the lower 80s. Lows in the mid-60s. Chance of rain 40%. 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Flood statement for counties in New York, Genesee, Livingston, Monroe, Northern Cayuga, Ontario, Orleans, Wayne, and Wyoming. What flash flooding caused by excessive rainfall is possible? Where portions of central and western New York, including the following counties in central New York, Jefferson, Lewis, Northern Cayuga, and Oswego. In western New York, Allegheny, Cattaraugus, Chautauqua, Genesee, Livingston, Monroe, Niagara, Northern Erie, Ontario, Orleans, Southern Erie, Wayne, and Wyoming. When, from 10 a.m. this morning through late tonight. Impacts, excessive runoff may result in flooding of rivers, creeks, streams, and other low-lying and flood-prone locations. Flooding may occur in poor drainage and urban areas. Additional details, scattered to numerous heavy showers and thunderstorms are expected today and tonight. Locally heavy rainfall is possible with rainfall rates near or exceeding 2 inches per hour at times. Repeated rounds of heavy rain over any given location could result in flash flooding. http://www.weather.gov/safety/flood/you-should-monitor-later-forecasts and be prepared to take action should flash flood warnings be issued. The 3 a.m. weather at Rochester, it was mostly cloudy. The temperature was 72 degrees Fahrenheit or 22 degrees Celsius, the dew point 67 and the relative humidity 84%. The wind was calm. The pressure was 29.82 inches and falling. Repeating at Rochester, it was mostly cloudy, temperature 72 degrees. Around the region at 3 a.m. at Toronto, rain was falling, with a temperature of 72. At Watertown, it was partly cloudy, with a temperature of 75. At Binghamton, it was mostly cloudy, with a temperature of 69. It was cloudy, with a temperature of 75 at Erie, 72 at Buffalo, 71 at Niagara Falls, 76 at Syracuse, and 68 at Elmira. The Oswego winds were from the at knots. The Central Lake Ontario buoy winds were south at 6 knots, with a temperature of 72 degrees, and the waves were 0 feet.
The forecast for the Genesee Valley and Northern Finger Lakes, including Rochester, Geneseo, Canandaigua, Newark, and Fairhaven. Overnight, mostly cloudy. Lows in the upper 60s. Light winds, becoming south 5 to 10 miles an hour. Sunday, showers with a chance of thunderstorms. Some thunderstorms may produce heavy rainfall. Breezy with highs ranging from the lower 70s on the hilltops to the upper 70s across the lower elevations. South winds 5 to 10 miles an hour, increasing to 10 to 15 miles an hour. Chance of rain near 100%. Sunday night, showers with a chance of thunderstorms. Some thunderstorms may produce heavy rainfall. Monday with lows in the mid-60s. South winds 5 to 10 miles an hour, becoming light. Chance of rain near 100%. Monday, mostly cloudy with a chance of showers in the morning, then mostly sunny in the afternoon. Humid with highs ranging from the lower 70s on the hilltops to the upper 70s across the lower elevations. Northwest winds 5 to 10 miles an hour, increasing to 10 to 15 miles an hour. Chance of rain 40%. Monday night, mainly clear. Lows ranging from the upper 50s inland to the mid-60s along the lake shore. Northwest winds 10 miles an hour or less. The forecast for the Southern Finger Lakes, including Tinian, Seneca Falls, and Auburn. Overnight, mostly cloudy. Lows in the upper 60s. South winds 5 to 10 miles an hour. Sunday, showers in the morning, then showers likely with a chance of thunderstorms in the afternoon. Some thunderstorms may produce heavy rainfall. Humid with highs in the upper 70s. Southeast winds 5 to 10 miles an hour, becoming south 10 to 15 miles an hour with gusts up to 30 miles an hour. Chance of rain 90%. Sunday night, showers with a chance of thunderstorms. Some thunderstorms may produce heavy rainfall. Monday with lows in the mid-60s. South winds 10 to 15 miles an hour, becoming light. Chance of rain near 100%. Monday, mostly cloudy with a chance of showers in the morning, then partly sunny in the afternoon. Humid with highs in the mid-70s. Northwest winds 5 to 10 miles an hour. Chance of rain 50%. Monday night, mainly clear. Lows around 60. Light winds. And now the extended forecast. Tuesday, mainly clear. Highs in the lower 80s. Wednesday, showers likely and a chance of thunderstorms. Highs in the mid-80s. Lows in the mid-60s. Chance of rain 60%. Thursday, partly cloudy. A 50% chance of showers and thunderstorms. Highs in the mid-80s. Lows in the upper 60s. Friday, mostly cloudy. A 50% chance of showers and thunderstorms. Highs in the lower 80s. Lows in the mid-60s. Saturday, mostly cloudy. A chance of showers. Highs in the lower 80s. Lows in the mid-60s. Chance of rain 40%. The Rochester, New York climate summary for yesterday, August 1, 2026. Yesterday's high temperature of 85 degrees occurred at 3:17 p.m. Yesterday's low temperature of 63 degrees occurred at 5:46 a.m. A trace of precipitation fell yesterday, which brings the monthly total to a trace. The total precipitation for the year now stands at 28.67 inches. There were no heating degree days yesterday. This leaves the monthly total at zero. The yearly total since July 1st is 5. There were 9 cooling degree days yesterday. This brings the monthly total to 9. The yearly total since January 1st is 405. Yesterday the maximum wind observed was 13 miles an hour from the southwest. The highest wind gust observed was 16 miles per hour from the southwest, which occurred at 2:11 p.m. Yesterday the average wind speed was 5 miles per hour. The record high for today is 96, which occurred in 1944, and the record low is 47, which occurred in 1947. Sunrise today is at 6:02 a.m. and sunset is at 8:31 p.m. This is the NOAA Weather Radio KHA 53 in Rochester. 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Flood statement,
for counties in New York, Genesee, Livingston, Monroe, Northern Cayuga, Ontario, Orleans, Wayne, and Wyoming.

What flash flooding caused by excessive rainfall is possible? Where portions of central and western New York, including the following counties in central New York, Jefferson, Lewis, northern Cayuga, and Oswego. In western New York, Allegheny, Cattaraugus, Chautauqua, Genesee, Livingston, Monroe, Niagara, northern Erie, Ontario, Orleans, southern Erie, Wayne, and Wyoming. When, from 10 a.m. this morning through late tonight. Impacts, excessive runoff may result in flooding of rivers, creeks, streams, and other low-lying and flood-prone locations. Flooding may occur in poor drainage and urban areas. Additional details, scattered to numerous heavy showers and thunderstorms are expected today and tonight. Locally heavy rainfall is possible with rainfall rates near or exceeding 2 inches per hour at times. Repeated rounds of heavy rain over any given location could result in flash flooding. http://www.weather.gov/safety/flood. You should monitor later forecasts and be prepared to take action should flash flood warnings be issued. The 3 a.m. weather at Rochester, it was mostly cloudy. The temperature was 72 degrees Fahrenheit or 22 degrees Celsius, the dew point 67 and the relative humidity 84%. The wind was calm. The pressure was 29.82 inches and falling. Repeating at Rochester, it was mostly cloudy, temperature 72 degrees. Around the region at 3 a.m. at Toronto, rain was falling, with a temperature of 72. At Watertown, it was partly cloudy, with a temperature of 75. At Binghamton, it was mostly cloudy, with a temperature of 69. It was cloudy, with a temperature of 75 at Erie, 72 at Buffalo, 71 at Niagara Falls, 76 at Syracuse, and 68 at Elmira. The Oswego winds were from the 8 knots. The Central Lake Ontario buoy winds were south at 6 knots, with a temperature of 72 degrees, and the waves were 0 feet. The forecast for the Genesee Valley and Northern Finger Lakes, including Rochester, Geneseo, Canandaigua, Newark, and Fairhaven. Overnight, mostly cloudy. Lows in the upper 60s. Light winds, becoming south 5 to 10 miles an hour. Sunday, showers with a chance of thunderstorms. Some thunderstorms may produce heavy rainfall. Breezy with highs ranging from the lower 70s on the hilltops to the upper 70s across the lower elevations. South winds 5 to 10 miles an hour, increasing to 10 to 15 miles an hour. Chance of rain near 100%. Sunday night, showers with a chance of thunderstorms. Some thunderstorms may produce heavy rainfall. Muggy with lows in the mid-60s. South winds 5 to 10 miles an hour, becoming light. Chance of rain near 100%. Monday, mostly cloudy with a chance of showers in the morning, then mostly sunny in the afternoon. Humid with highs ranging from the lower 70s on the hilltops to the upper 70s across the lower elevations. Northwest winds 5 to 10 miles an hour, increasing to 10 to 15 miles an hour. Chance of rain 40%. Monday night, mainly clear. Lows ranging from the upper 50s inland to the mid 60s along the lake shore. Northwest winds 10 miles an hour or less. The forecast for the Southern Finger Lakes, including Pinyan, Seneca Falls, and Auburn. Overnight, mostly cloudy. Lows in the upper 60s. South winds 5 to 10 miles an hour. Sunday, showers in the morning, then showers likely with a chance of thunderstorms in the afternoon. Some thunderstorms may produce heavy rainfall. Humid with highs in the upper 70s. Southeast winds 5 to 10 miles an hour, becoming south 10 to 15 miles an hour with gusts up to 30 miles an hour. Chance of rain 90%. Sunday night, showers with a chance of thunderstorms. Some thunderstorms may produce heavy rainfall. Muggy with lows in the mid-60s. South winds 10 to 15 miles an hour, becoming light. Chance of rain near 100%. Monday, mostly cloudy with a chance of showers in the morning, then partly sunny in the afternoon. Humid with highs in the mid-70s. Northwest winds 5 to 10 miles an hour. Chance of rain 50%. Monday night, mainly clear. Lows around 60. Light winds. And now the extended forecast. Tuesday, mainly clear. Highs in the lower 80s.

Wednesday, showers likely and a chance of thunderstorms. Highs in the mid-80s. Lows in the mid-60s. Chance of rain 60%. Thursday, partly cloudy. A 50% chance of showers and thunderstorms. Highs in the mid-80s. Lows in the upper 60s. Friday, mostly cloudy. A 50% chance of showers and thunderstorms. Highs in the lower 80s. Lows in the mid-60s. Saturday, mostly cloudy. A chance of showers. Highs in the lower 80s. Lows in the mid-60s. Chance of rain 40%. 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KHA-53 operates on a frequency of 162.40 MHz. Flood statement for counties in New York, Genesee, Livingston, Monroe, Northern Cayuga, Ontario, Orleans, Wayne, and Wyoming. What flash flooding caused by excessive rainfall is possible? Where portions of central and western New York, including the following counties in central New York, Jefferson, Lewis, Northern Cayuga, and Oswego. In western New York, Allegheny, Cattaraugus, Chautauqua, Genesee, Livingston, Monroe, Niagara, Northern Erie, Ontario, Orleans, Southern Erie, Wayne, and Wyoming. When, from 10 a.m. this morning through late tonight. Impacts, excessive runoff may result in flooding of rivers, creeks, streams, and other low-lying and flood-prone locations. Flooding may occur in poor drainage and urban areas. Additional details, scattered to numerous heavy showers and thunderstorms are expected today and tonight. Locally heavy rainfall is possible with rainfall rates near or exceeding 2 inches per hour at times. Repeated rounds of heavy rain over any given location could result in flash flooding. http://www.weather.gov/safety/flood/you-should-monitor-later-forecasts and be prepared to take action should flash flood warnings be issued. The 3 a.m. weather at Rochester, it was mostly cloudy. The temperature was 72 degrees Fahrenheit or 22 degrees Celsius, the dew point 67 and the relative humidity 84%. The wind was calm. The pressure was 29.82 inches and falling. Repeating at Rochester, it was mostly cloudy, temperature 72 degrees. Around the region at 3 a.m. at Toronto, rain was falling, with a temperature of 72. At Watertown, it was partly cloudy, with a temperature of 75. At Binghamton, it was mostly cloudy, with a temperature of 69. It was cloudy, with a temperature of 75 at Erie, 72 at Buffalo, 71 at Niagara Falls, 76 at Syracuse, and 68 at Elmira. The Oswego winds were from the 8 knots. The Central Lake Ontario buoy winds were south at 6 knots, with a temperature of 72 degrees, and the waves were 0 feet. The forecast for the Genesee Valley and Northern Finger Lakes, including Rochester, Geneseo, Canandaigua, Newark, and Fairhaven. Overnight, mostly cloudy. Lows in the upper 60s. Light winds, becoming south 5 to 10 miles an hour. Sunday, showers with a chance of thunderstorms. Some thunderstorms may produce heavy rainfall. Breezy with highs ranging from the lower 70s on the hilltops to the upper 70s across the lower elevations. South winds 5 to 10 miles an hour, increasing to 10 to 15 miles an hour. Chance of rain near 100%. Sunday night, showers with a chance of thunderstorms. Some thunderstorms may produce heavy rainfall. Muggy with lows in the mid-60s. South winds 5 to 10 miles an hour, becoming light. Chance of rain near 100%. Monday, mostly cloudy with a chance of showers in the morning, then mostly sunny in the afternoon. Humid with highs ranging from the lower 70s on the hilltops to the upper 70s across the lower elevations. Northwest winds 5 to 10 miles an hour, increasing to 10 to 15 miles an hour. Chance of rain 40%. Monday night, mainly clear. Lows ranging from the upper 50s inland to the mid-60s along the lake shore. Northwest winds 10 miles an hour or less. The forecast for the Southern Finger Lakes, including Tinian, Seneca Falls, and Auburn. Overnight, mostly cloudy. Lows in the upper 60s.

mostly cloudy with a chance of showers in the morning, then partly sunny in the afternoon. Humid with highs in the mid-70s. West winds 5 to 10 miles an hour, becoming northwest. Chance of rain 50%. Monday night, mainly clear. Lows around 60. Light winds. Tuesday, sunny. Highs around 80. Light winds. And now the extended forecast. Wednesday, showers likely and a chance of thunderstorms. Highs in the mid-80s. Lows in the mid-60s. Chance of rain 60%. Thursday, partly cloudy. A 50% chance of showers and thunderstorms. Highs in the mid-80s. Lows in the upper 60s. Friday, mostly cloudy. A 50% chance of showers and thunderstorms. Highs in the lower 80s. Lows in the mid-60s. Saturday, mostly cloudy. A chance of showers. Highs in the lower 80s. Lows in the mid-60s. Chance of rain 40%. The Nearshore Marine Forecast, for the Niagara River to Hamelin Beach along Lake Ontario. Today, east winds 5 to 15 knots. Showers with a chance of thunderstorms. Waves 2 feet or less. Tonight, northeast winds 5 to 15 knots becoming north. Showers with a chance of thunderstorms in the evening, then showers likely overnight. Waves 2 feet or less. Monday, north winds 10 to 15 knots becoming west. Sunny. Waves 1 to 2 feet. Monday night, west winds 10 knots or less. Mainly clear. Waves 2 feet or less. Tuesday, west winds 10 knots or less becoming south. Mainly clear. Waves 1 foot or less. Wednesday, south winds less than 10 knots becoming southwest. A chance of showers. Waves 1 foot or less. Thursday, southwest winds less than 10 knots. A chance of showers Thursday night. Waves 1 foot or less. Winds and waves higher and near thunderstorms. The Nearshore Marine Forecast, for Hamelin Beach to Sodus Bay. Today, southeast winds 15 to 20 knots becoming south. Showers early, then showers with a chance of thunderstorms from late morning on. Waves 2 feet or less. Tonight, southeast showers early, then showers with a chance of thunderstorms from late morning on. Waves 2 feet or less. Tonight, southeast winds 5 to 10 knots becoming north. Showers with a chance of thunderstorms. Waves 2 feet or less. Monday, north winds 10 to 15 knots becoming west. Becoming mostly sunny. Waves 1 to 3 feet. Monday night, west winds 5 to 15 knots diminishing to less than 10 knots. Mainly clear. Waves 1 to 3 feet subsiding to 1 foot or less. Tuesday, west winds less than 10 knots becoming south. Mainly clear, then becoming partly cloudy. Waves 1 foot or less. Wednesday, south winds less than 10 knots becoming southwest. A chance of showers during the day, then a chance of showers and thunderstorms Wednesday night. Waves 1 foot or less. Thursday, southwest winds less than 10 knots. A chance of showers Thursday night. Waves 1 foot or less. Winds and waves higher and near thunderstorms. The water temperature off Rochester is 72 degrees. The Nearshore Marine Forecast, for Sodus Bay to Mexico Bay. Today, south winds 10 to 15 knots. Showers this morning, then showers with a chance of thunderstorms this afternoon. Waves 2 feet or less. Tonight, southeast winds 5 to 15 knots becoming east. Showers with a chance of thunderstorms. Waves 1 foot or less. Monday, north winds 10 to 15 knots becoming west. A chance of showers in the morning. Waves 1 to 3 feet. Monday night, west winds 5 to 15 knots diminishing to less than 10 knots. Mainly clear. Waves 1 to 3 feet. Tuesday, west winds 10 knots or less becoming southeast. Mainly clear, then becoming partly cloudy. Waves 1 foot or less. Wednesday, south winds 10 knots or less. A chance of showers during the day, then a chance of showers and thunderstorms Wednesday night. Waves 1 foot or less. Thursday, southwest winds less.

than 10 knots. A chance of showers. Waves 1 foot or less. Winds and waves higher and near thunderstorms. This is the NOAA Weather Radio KHA 53 in Rochester. Your source for official weather information across the Western Finger Lakes and the Genesee Valley. KHA 53 operates on a frequency of 162.40 MHz. Flood statement for counties in New York, Genesee, Livingston, Monroe, Northern Cayuga, Ontario, Orleans, Wayne, and Wyoming. What flash flooding caused by excessive rainfall is possible? Where portions of central and western New York, including the following counties in central New York, Jefferson, Lewis, Northern Cayuga, and Oswego. In western New York, Allegheny, Cattaraugus, Chautauqua, Genesee, Livingston, Monroe, Niagara, Northern Erie, Ontario, Orleans, Southern Erie, Wayne, and Wyoming. When, from 10 a.m. this morning through late tonight. Impacts, excessive runoff may result in flooding of rivers, creeks, streams, and other low-lying and flood-prone locations. Flooding may occur in poor drainage and urban areas. Additional details, scattered to numerous heavy showers and thunderstorms are expected today and tonight. Locally heavy rainfall is possible with rainfall rates near or exceeding 2 inches per hour at times. Repeated rounds of heavy rain over any given location could result in flash flooding. http://www.weather.gov/safety/ Flood you should monitor later forecasts and be prepared to take action should flash flood warnings be issued. The 4 a.m. weather at Rochester, it was mostly cloudy. The temperature was 71 degrees Fahrenheit or 22 degrees Celsius, the dew point 66 and the relative humidity 84%. The wind was southeast at 5 miles an hour. The pressure was 29.81 inches and falling. Repeating at Rochester, it was mostly cloudy, temperature 71 degrees. Around the region at 4 a.m. skies ranged from mostly cloudy to cloudy. It was 74 at Erie, 72 at Buffalo, 70 at Niagara Falls, and 70 at Toronto. Syracuse reported 74, Elmira reported 69, Binghamton reported 70, and Watertown reported 75. The Oswego winds were from the 8 knots. The Central Lake Ontario buoy winds were southeast at 4 knots, with a temperature of 72 degrees, and the waves were 0 feet. The forecast for the Genesee Valley and Northern Finger Lakes, including Rochester, Geneseo, Canandaigua, Newark, and Fairhaven. Today, showers early, then showers with a chance of thunderstorms from late morning on. Some thunderstorms may produce heavy rainfall from late morning on. Breezy with highs ranging from the lower 70s on the hilltops to the upper 70s across the lower elevations. Southeast winds 5 to 10 miles an hour, becoming south 10 to 15 miles an hour. Chance of rain near 100%. Tonight, showers with a chance of thunderstorms. Some thunderstorms may produce heavy rainfall. Muggy with lows in the mid-60s. South winds 5 to 10 miles an hour, becoming light. Chance of rain near 100%. Monday, mostly cloudy with a chance of showers in the morning, then mostly sunny in the afternoon. Humid with highs ranging from the lower 70s on the hilltops to the upper 70s across the lower elevations. Northwest winds 5 to 10 miles an hour, increasing to 10 to 15 miles an hour. Chance of rain 40%. Monday night, mainly clear. Lows ranging from the upper 50s inland to the mid-60s along the lake shore. Northwest winds 10 miles an hour or less. Tuesday, sunny. Highs in the lower 80s. Light winds. The forecast for the Southern Finger Lakes, including Pinyan, Seneca Falls, and Auburn. Today, cloudy. A chance of showers early, then showers late this morning. Showers likely with a chance of thunderstorms early this afternoon, then a chance of showers and thunderstorms late. Some thunderstorms may produce heavy rainfall from late morning on. Highs in the upper 70s. Southeast winds 5 to 10 miles an hour, becoming south 10 to 15 miles an hour with gusts up to 30 miles an hour. Chance of rain 90%. Tonight, showers with a chance of thunderstorms. Some thunderstorms may produce heavy rainfall. Muggy with lows in the mid-60s. South winds 10 to 15 miles an hour, becoming light.
chance of rain near 100%. Monday, mostly cloudy with a chance of showers in the morning, then partly sunny in the afternoon. Humid with highs in the mid-70s. West winds 5 to 10 miles an hour, becoming northwest. Chance of rain 50%. Monday night, mainly clear. Lows around 60. Light winds. Tuesday, sunny. Highs around 80. Light winds. And now the extended forecast. Wednesday, showers likely and a chance of thunderstorms. Highs in the mid-80s. Lows in the mid-60s. Chance of rain 60%. Thursday, partly cloudy. A 50% chance of showers and thunderstorms. Highs in the mid-80s. Lows in the upper 60s. Friday, mostly cloudy. A 50% chance of showers and thunderstorms. Highs in the lower 80s. Lows in the mid-60s. Saturday, mostly cloudy. A chance of showers. Highs in the lower 80s. Lows in the mid-60s. Chance of rain 40%. 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KHA 53 operates on a frequency of 162.40 MHz. Flood statement for counties in New York, Genesee, Livingston, Monroe, Northern Cayuga, Ontario, Orleans, Wayne, and Wyoming. What flash flooding caused by excessive rainfall is possible? Where portions of central and western New York, including the following counties in central New York, Jefferson, Lewis, Northern Cayuga, and Oswego. In western New York, Allegheny, Cattaraugus, Chautauqua, Genesee, Livingston, Monroe, Niagara, Northern Erie, Ontario, Orleans, Southern Erie, Wayne, and Wyoming. When, from 10 a.m. this morning through late tonight. Impacts, excessive runoff may result in flooding of rivers, creeks, streams, and other low-lying and flood-prone locations. Flooding may occur in poor drainage and urban areas. Additional details, scattered to numerous heavy showers and thunderstorms are expected today and tonight. Locally heavy rainfall is possible with rainfall rates near or exceeding 2 inches per hour at times. Repeated rounds of heavy rain over any given location could result in flash flooding. http://www.weather.gov/safety/flood-you-should-monitor-later-forecast and be prepared to take action should flash flood warnings be issued. The 4 a.m. weather at Rochester, it was mostly cloudy. The temperature was 71 degrees Fahrenheit or 22 degrees Celsius, the dew point 66 and the relative humidity 84%. The wind was southeast at 5 miles an hour. The pressure was 29.81 inches and falling. Repeating at Rochester, it was mostly cloudy, temperature 71 degrees. Around the region at 4 a.m. skies ranged from mostly cloudy to cloudy. It was 74 at Erie, 72 at Buffalo, 70 at Niagara Falls, and 70 at Toronto. Syracuse reported 74, Elmira reported 69, Binghamton reported 70, and Watertown reported 75. The Oswego winds were from the 8 knots. The Central Lake Ontario buoy winds were southeast at 4 knots, with a temperature of 72 degrees, and the waves were 0 feet. The forecast for the Genesee Valley and Northern Finger Lakes, including Rochester, Geneseo, Canandaigua, Newark, and Fairhaven. Today, showers early, then showers with a chance of thunderstorms from late morning on. Some thunderstorms may produce heavy rainfall from late morning on. Breezy with highs ranging from the lower 70s on the hilltops to the upper 70s across the lower elevations. Southeast winds 5 to 10 miles an hour, becoming south 10 to 15 miles an hour. Chance of rain near 100%. Tonight, showers with a chance of thunderstorms. Some thunderstorms may produce heavy rainfall. Muggy with lows in the mid-60s. South winds 5 to 10 miles an hour, becoming light. Chance of rain near 100%. Monday, mostly cloudy with a chance of showers in the morning, then mostly sunny in the afternoon. Humid with highs ranging from the lower 70s on the hilltops to the upper 70s across the lower elevations. Northwest winds 5 to 10 miles an hour, increasing to 10 to 15 miles an hour. Chance of rain 40%.

Sunday night, mainly clear. Lows ranging from the upper 50s inland to the mid-60s along the lake shore. Northwest winds 10 miles an hour or less. Tuesday, sunny. Highs in the lower 80s. Light winds. The forecast for the Southern Finger Lakes, including Pinyan, Seneca Falls, and Auburn. Today, cloudy. A chance of showers early, then showers late this morning. Showers likely with a chance of thunderstorms early this afternoon, then a chance of showers and thunderstorms late. Some thunderstorms may produce heavy rainfall from late morning on. Highs in the upper 70s. Southeast winds 5 to 10 miles an hour, becoming south 10 to 15 miles an hour with gusts up to 30 miles an hour. Chance of rain 90%. Tonight, showers with a chance of thunderstorms. Some thunderstorms may produce heavy rainfall. Muggy with lows in the mid-60s. South winds 10 to 15 miles an hour, becoming light. Chance of rain near 100%. Monday, mostly cloudy with a chance of showers in the morning, then partly sunny in the afternoon. Humid with highs in the mid-70s. West winds 5 to 10 miles an hour, becoming northwest. Chance of rain 50%. Monday night, mainly clear. Lows around 60. Light winds. Tuesday, sunny. Highs around 80. Light winds. And now the extended forecast. Wednesday, showers likely and a chance of thunderstorms. Highs in the mid-80s. Lows in the mid-60s. Chance of rain 60%. Thursday, partly cloudy. A 50% chance of showers and thunderstorms. Highs in the mid-80s. Lows in the upper 60s. Friday, mostly cloudy. A 50% chance of showers and thunderstorms. Highs in the lower 80s. Lows in the mid-60s. Saturday, mostly cloudy. A chance of showers. Highs in the lower 80s. Lows in the mid-60s. Chance of rain 40%. The Rochester, New York climate summary for yesterday, August 1, 2026. Yesterday's high temperature of 85 degrees occurred at 3:17 p.m. Yesterday's low temperature of 63 degrees occurred at 5:46 a.m. A trace of precipitation fell yesterday, which brings the monthly total to a trace. The total precipitation for the year now stands at 28.67 inches. There were no heating degree days yesterday. This leaves the monthly total at zero. The yearly total since July 1st is 5. There were 9 cooling degree days yesterday. This brings the monthly total to 9. The yearly total since January 1st is 405. Yesterday the maximum wind observed was 13 miles an hour from the southwest. The highest wind gust observed was 16 miles per hour from the southwest, which occurred at 2:11 p.m. Yesterday the average wind speed was 5 miles per hour. The record high for today is 96, which occurred in 1944, and the record low is 47, which occurred in 1947. Sunrise today is at 6:02 a.m. and sunset is at 8:31 p.m. This is the NOAA Weather Radio KHA-53 in Rochester. 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Flood statement for counties in New York, Genesee, Livingston, Monroe, Northern Cayuga, Ontario, Orleans, Wayne, and Wyoming. What flash flooding caused by excessive rainfall is possible? Where portions of central and western New York, including the following counties in central New York, Jefferson, Lewis, Northern Cayuga, and Oswego. In western New York, Allegheny, Cattaraugus, Chautauqua, Genesee, Livingston, Monroe, Niagara, Northern Erie, Ontario, Orleans, Southern Erie, Wayne, and Wyoming. When, from 10 a.m. this morning through late tonight. Impacts, excessive runoff may result in flooding of rivers, creeks, streams, and other low-lying and flood-prone locations. Flooding may occur in poor drainage and urban areas. Additional details, scattered to numerous heavy showers and thunderstorms are expected today and tonight. Locally heavy rainfall is possible with rainfall rates near or exceeding 2 inches per hour at times. Repeated rounds of heavy rain over any given location could result in flash flooding.
http://www.weather.gov/safety/flood. You should monitor later forecasts and be prepared to take action should flash flood warnings be issued. The 4 a.m. weather at Rochester, it was mostly cloudy. The temperature was 71 degrees Fahrenheit or 22 degrees Celsius, the dew point 66 and the relative humidity 84%. The wind was southeast at 5 miles an hour. The pressure was 29.81 inches and falling. Repeating at Rochester, it was mostly cloudy, temperature 71 degrees. Around the region at 4 a.m. skies ranged from mostly cloudy to cloudy. It was 74 at Erie, 72 at Buffalo, 70 at Niagara Falls, and 70 at Toronto. Syracuse reported 74, Elmira reported 69, Binghamton reported 70, and Watertown reported 75. The Oswego winds were from the head knots. The Central Lake Ontario buoy winds were southeast at 4 knots, with a temperature of 72 degrees, and the waves were 0 feet. The forecast for the Genesee Valley and Northern Finger Lakes, including Rochester, Geneseo, Canandaigua, Newark, and Fairhaven. Today, showers early, then showers with a chance of thunderstorms from late morning on. Some thunderstorms may produce heavy rainfall from late morning on. Breezy with highs ranging from the lower 70s on the hilltops to the upper 70s across the lower elevations. Southeast winds 5 to 10 miles an hour, becoming south 10 to 15 miles an hour. Chance of rain near 100%. Tonight, showers with a chance of thunderstorms. Some thunderstorms may produce heavy rainfall. Muggy with lows in the mid-60s. South winds 5 to 10 miles an hour, becoming light. Chance of rain near 100%. Monday, mostly cloudy with a chance of showers in the morning, then mostly sunny in the afternoon. Humid with highs ranging from the lower 70s on the hilltops to the upper 70s across the lower elevations. Northwest winds 5 to 10 miles an hour, increasing to 10 to 15 miles an hour. Chance of rain 40%. Monday night, mainly clear. Lows ranging from the upper 50s inland to the mid-60s along the lake shore. Northwest winds 10 miles an hour or less. Tuesday, sunny. Highs in the lower 80s. Light winds. The forecast for the Southern Finger Lakes, including Tinian, Seneca Falls, and Auburn. Today, cloudy. A chance of showers early, then showers late this morning. Showers likely with a chance of thunderstorms early this afternoon, then a chance of showers and thunderstorms late. Some thunderstorms may produce heavy rainfall from late morning on. Highs in the upper 70s. Southeast winds 5 to 10 miles an hour, becoming south 10 to 15 miles an hour with gusts up to 30 miles an hour. Chance of rain 90%. Tonight, showers with a chance of thunderstorms. Some thunderstorms may produce heavy rainfall. Muggy with lows in the mid-60s. South winds 10 to 15 miles an hour, becoming light. Chance of rain near 100%. Monday, mostly cloudy with a chance of showers in the morning, then partly sunny in the afternoon. Humid with highs in the mid-70s. West winds 5 to 10 miles an hour, becoming northwest. Chance of rain 50%. Monday night, mainly clear. Lows around 60. Light winds. Tuesday, sunny. Highs around 80. Light winds. And now the extended forecast. Wednesday, showers likely and a chance of thunderstorms. Highs in the mid-80s. Lows in the mid-60s. Chance of rain 60%. Thursday, partly cloudy. A 50% chance of showers and thunderstorms. Highs in the mid-80s. Lows in the upper 60s. Friday, mostly cloudy. A 50% chance of showers and thunderstorms. Highs in the lower 80s. Lows in the mid-60s. Saturday, mostly cloudy. A chance of showers. Highs in the lower 80s. Lows in the mid-60s. Chance of rain 40%. 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Flood statement.
for counties in New York, Genesee, Livingston,

Monroe, Northern Cayuga, Ontario, Orleans, Wayne, and Wyoming. What flash flooding caused by excessive rainfall is possible? Where portions of central and western New York, including the following counties in central New York, Jefferson, Lewis, Northern Cayuga, and Oswego. In western New York, Allegheny, Cattaraugus, Chautauqua, Genesee, Livingston, Monroe, Niagara, Northern Erie, Ontario, Orleans, Southern Erie, Wayne, and Wyoming. When, from 10 a.m. this morning through late tonight. Impacts, excessive runoff may result in flooding of rivers, creeks, streams, and other low-lying and flood-prone locations. Flooding may occur in poor drainage and urban areas. Additional details, scattered to numerous heavy showers and thunderstorms are expected today and tonight. Locally heavy rainfall is possible with rainfall rates near or exceeding 2 inches per hour at times. Repeated rounds of heavy rain over any given location could result in flash flooding. http://www.weather.gov/safety/flood-you-should-monitor-later-forecasts and be prepared to take action should flash flood warnings be issued. The 4 a.m. weather at Rochester, it was mostly cloudy. The temperature was 71 degrees Fahrenheit or 22 degrees Celsius, the dew point 66 and the relative humidity 84%. The wind was southeast at 5 miles an hour. The pressure was 29.81 inches and falling. Repeating at Rochester, it was mostly cloudy, temperature 71 degrees. Around the region at 4 a.m. skies ranged from mostly cloudy to cloudy. It was 74 at Erie, 72 at Buffalo, 70 at Niagara Falls, and 70 at Toronto. Syracuse reported 74, Elmira reported 69, Binghamton reported 70, and Watertown reported 75. The Oswego winds were from the 8 knots. The Central Lake Ontario buoy winds were southeast at 4 knots, with a temperature of 72 degrees, and the waves were 0 feet. The forecast for the Genesee Valley and Northern Finger Lakes, including Rochester, Geneseo, Canandaigua, Newark, and Fairhaven. Today, showers early, then showers with a chance of thunderstorms from late morning on. Some thunderstorms may produce heavy rainfall from late morning on. Breezy with highs ranging from the lower 70s on the hilltops to the upper 70s across the lower elevations. Southeast winds 5 to 10 miles an hour, becoming south 10 to 15 miles an hour. Chance of rain near 100%. Tonight, showers with a chance of thunderstorms. Some thunderstorms may produce heavy rainfall. Muggy with lows in the mid-60s. South winds 5 to 10 miles an hour, becoming light. Chance of rain near 100%. Monday, mostly cloudy with a chance of showers in the morning, then mostly sunny in the afternoon. Humid with highs ranging from the lower 70s on the hilltops to the upper 70s across the lower elevations. Northwest winds 5 to 10 miles an hour, increasing to 10 to 15 miles an hour. Chance of rain 40%. Monday night, mainly clear. Lows ranging from the upper 50s inland to the mid 60s along the lake shore. Northwest winds 10 miles an hour or less. Tuesday, sunny. Highs in the lower 80s. Light winds. The forecast for the Southern Finger Lakes, including Tinian, Seneca Falls, and Auburn. Today, cloudy. A chance of showers early, then showers late this morning. Showers likely with a chance of thunderstorms early this afternoon, then a chance of showers and thunderstorms late. Some thunderstorms may produce heavy rainfall from late morning on. Highs in the upper 70s. Southeast winds 5 to 10 miles an hour, becoming south 10 to 15 miles an hour with gusts up to 30 miles an hour. Chance of rain 90%. Tonight, showers with a chance of thunderstorms. Some thunderstorms may produce heavy rainfall. Muggy with lows in the mid-60s. South winds 10 to 15 miles an hour, becoming light. Chance of rain near 100%. Monday, mostly cloudy with a chance of showers in the morning, then partly sunny in the afternoon. Humid with highs in the mid-70s. West winds 5 to 10 miles an hour, becoming northwest. Chance of rain 50%. Monday night, mainly clear. Lows around 60. Light winds. Tuesday, sunny. Highs around 80. Light winds.

the extended forecast. Wednesday, showers likely and a chance of thunderstorms. Highs in the mid-80s. Lows in the mid-60s. Chance of rain 60%. Thursday, partly cloudy. A 50% chance of showers and thunderstorms. Highs in the mid-80s. Lows in the upper 60s. Friday, mostly cloudy. A 50% chance of showers and thunderstorms. Highs in the lower 80s. Lows in the mid-60s. Saturday, mostly cloudy. A chance of showers. Highs in the lower 80s. Lows in the mid-60s. Chance of rain 40%. Open lake forecast for the Niagara River to Hamlin Beach beyond 5 miles from shore. Today, northeast winds 5 to 15 knots becoming east. Showers with a chance of thunderstorms. Waves 1 to 3 feet. Tonight, northeast winds 5 to 15 knots becoming north. Showers with a chance of thunderstorms in the evening, then showers likely after midnight. Waves 1 to 2 feet. Monday, north winds 10 to 15 knots becoming west. Waves 1 to 2 feet. Monday night, west winds 10 knots or less becoming northwest. Waves 2 feet or less. Tuesday, west winds 10 knots or less becoming southeast. Waves 1 foot or less. Wednesday, south winds 10 knots or less becoming southwest. A chance of showers. Waves 1 foot or less. Thursday, southwest winds less than 10 knots. A chance of showers Thursday night. Waves 1 foot or less. Winds and waves higher and near thunderstorms. Open lake forecast for Hamlin Beach to Mexico Bay beyond 5 miles from shore. Today, southeast winds 10 to 15 knots. Showers early, then showers with a chance of thunderstorms from late morning on. Waves 1 to 3 feet. Tonight, southeast winds 10 to 15 knots becoming northeast. Showers with a chance of thunderstorms through the early overnight, then showers likely late. Waves 1 to 3 feet. Monday, north winds 10 to 15 knots becoming west. Waves 1 to 3 feet. Monday night, west winds 5 to 15 knots. Waves 1 to 3 feet. Tuesday, west winds 10 knots or less becoming southeast. Waves 1 foot or less. Wednesday, south winds 10 knots or less. A chance of showers during the day, then a chance of showers and thunderstorms Wednesday night. Waves 1 foot or less. Thursday, southwest winds 10 knots or less. A chance of showers. Waves 1 foot or less. Winds and waves higher and near thunderstorms. This is the NOAA Weather Radio KHA 53 in Rochester. 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KHA 53 operates on a frequency of 162.40 MHz. Flood statement for counties in New York, Genesee, Livingston, Monroe, Northern Cayuga, Ontario, Orleans, Wayne, and Wyoming. What flash flooding caused by excessive rainfall is possible? Where portions of central and western New York, including the following counties in central New York, Jefferson, Lewis, Northern Cayuga, and Oswego. In western New York, Allegheny, Cattaraugus, Chautauqua, Genesee, Livingston, Monroe, Niagara, Northern Erie, Ontario, Orleans, Southern Erie, Wayne, and Wyoming. When, from 10 a.m. this morning through late tonight. Impacts, excessive runoff may result in flooding of rivers, creeks, streams, and other low-lying and flood-prone locations. Flooding may occur in poor drainage and urban areas. Additional details, scattered to numerous heavy showers and thunderstorms are expected today and tonight. Locally heavy rainfall is possible with rainfall rates near or exceeding 2 inches per hour at times. Repeated rounds of heavy rain over any given location could result in flash flooding. http://www.weather.gov/safety/ Flood you should monitor later forecasts and be prepared to take action should flash flood warnings be issued. The 5 a.m. weather at Rochester, it was cloudy. The temperature was 72 degrees Fahrenheit or 22 degrees Celsius, the dew point 65 and the relative humidity 78%. The wind was southeast at 3 miles an hour.
the pressure was 29.82 inches and rising. Repeating at Rochester, it was cloudy, temperature 72 degrees. Around the region, at 5 a.m. rain was falling, with a temperature of 69 at Elmira and 70 at Binghamton. At Watertown, it was partly cloudy, with a temperature of 74. At Syracuse, it was mostly cloudy, with a temperature of 74. It was cloudy, with a temperature of 73 at Buffalo, and 70 at Niagara Falls. At Erie, rain and fog were reported, with a temperature of 71. The Oswego winds were from the at knots. The Central Lake Ontario buoy winds were south at 2 knots, with a temperature of 72 degrees, and the waves were 0 feet. The forecast for the Genesee Valley and Northern Finger Lakes, including Rochester, Geneseo, Canandaigua, Newark, and Fairhaven. Today, showers early, then showers with a chance of thunderstorms from late morning on. Some thunderstorms may produce heavy rainfall from late morning on. Breezy with highs ranging from the lower 70s on the hilltops to the upper 70s across the lower elevations. Southeast winds 5 to 10 miles an hour, becoming south 10 to 15 miles an hour. Chance of rain near 100%. Tonight, showers with a chance of thunderstorms. Some thunderstorms may produce heavy rainfall. Muggy with lows in the mid-60s. South winds 5 to 10 miles an hour, becoming light. Chance of rain near 100%. Monday, mostly cloudy with a chance of showers in the morning, then mostly sunny in the afternoon. Humid with highs ranging from the lower 70s on the hilltops to the upper 70s across the lower elevations. Northwest winds 5 to 10 miles an hour, increasing to 10 to 15 miles an hour. Chance of rain 40%. Monday night, mainly clear. Lows ranging from the upper 50s inland to the mid-60s along the lake shore. Northwest winds 10 miles an hour or less. Tuesday, sunny. Highs in the lower 80s. Light winds. The forecast for the Southern Finger Lakes, including Tinian, Seneca Falls, and Auburn. Today, cloudy. A chance of showers early, then showers late this morning. Showers likely with a chance of thunderstorms early this afternoon, then a chance of showers and thunderstorms late. Some thunderstorms may produce heavy rainfall from late morning on. Highs in the upper 70s. Southeast winds 5 to 10 miles an hour, becoming south 10 to 15 miles an hour with gusts up to 30 miles an hour. Chance of rain 90%. Tonight, showers with a chance of thunderstorms. Some thunderstorms may produce heavy rainfall. Muggy with lows in the mid-60s. South winds 10 to 15 miles an hour, becoming light. Chance of rain near 100%. Monday, mostly cloudy with a chance of showers in the morning, then partly sunny in the afternoon. Humid with highs in the mid-70s. West winds 5 to 10 miles an hour, becoming northwest. Chance of rain 50%. Monday night, mainly clear. Lows around 60. Light winds. Tuesday, sunny. Highs around 80. Light winds. And now the extended forecast. Wednesday, showers likely and a chance of thunderstorms. Highs in the mid-80s. Lows in the mid-60s. Chance of rain 60%. Thursday, partly cloudy. A 50% chance of showers and thunderstorms. Highs in the mid-80s. Lows in the upper 60s. Friday, mostly cloudy. A 50% chance of showers and thunderstorms. Highs in the lower 80s. Lows in the mid-60s. Saturday, mostly cloudy. A chance of showers. Highs in the lower 80s. Lows in the mid-60s. Chance of rain 40%. 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KHA 53 operates on a frequency of 162.40 MHz. Flood statement for counties in New York, Genesee, Livingston, Monroe, Northern Cayuga, Ontario, Orleans, Wayne, and Wyoming. What flash flooding caused by excessive rainfall is possible? Where portions of central and western New York, including the following counties in central New York, Jefferson, Lewis, northern Cayuga, and Oswego. In western New York, Allegheny,
Cattaraugus, Chautauqua,

Genesee, Livingston, Monroe, Niagara, Northern Erie, Ontario, Orleans, Southern Erie, Wayne, and Wyoming. When, from 10 a.m. this morning through late tonight. Impacts, excessive runoff may result in flooding of rivers, creeks, streams, and other low-lying and flood-prone locations. Flooding may occur in poor drainage and urban areas. Additional details, scattered to numerous heavy showers and thunderstorms are expected today and tonight. Locally heavy rainfall is possible with rainfall rates near or exceeding 2 inches per hour at times. Repeated rounds of heavy rain over any given location could result in flash flooding. http://www.weather.gov/safety/flood. You should monitor later forecasts and be prepared to take action should flash flood warnings be issued. The 5 a.m. weather at Rochester, it was cloudy. The temperature was 72 degrees Fahrenheit or 22 degrees Celsius, the dew point 65 and the relative humidity 78%. The wind was southeast at 3 miles an hour. The pressure was 29.82 inches and rising. Repeating at Rochester, it was cloudy, temperature 72 degrees. Around the region at 5 a.m. rain was falling, with a temperature of 69 at Elmira and 70 at Binghamton. At Watertown, it was partly cloudy, with a temperature of 74. At Syracuse, it was mostly cloudy, with a temperature of 74. It was cloudy, with a temperature of 73 at Buffalo, and 70 at Niagara Falls. At Erie, rain and fog were reported, with a temperature of 71. The Oswego winds were from the 8 knots. The Central Lake Ontario buoy winds were south at 2 knots, with a temperature of 72 degrees, and the waves were 0 feet. The forecast for the Genesee Valley and Northern Finger Lakes, including Rochester, Geneseo, Canandaigua, Newark, and Fairhaven. Today, showers early, then showers with a chance of thunderstorms from late morning on. Some thunderstorms may produce heavy rainfall from late morning on. Breezy with highs ranging from the lower 70s on the hilltops to the upper 70s across the lower elevations. Southeast winds 5 to 10 miles an hour, becoming south 10 to 15 miles an hour. Chance of rain near 100%. Tonight, showers with a chance of thunderstorms. Some thunderstorms may produce heavy rainfall. Muggy with lows in the mid-60s. South winds 5 to 10 miles an hour, becoming light. Chance of rain near 100%. Monday, mostly cloudy with a chance of showers in the morning, then mostly sunny in the afternoon. Humid with highs ranging from the lower 70s on the hilltops to the upper 70s across the lower elevations. Northwest winds 5 to 10 miles an hour, increasing to 10 to 15 miles an hour. Chance of rain 40%. Monday night, mainly clear. Lows ranging from the upper 50s inland to the mid-60s along the lake shore. Northwest winds 10 miles an hour or less. Tuesday, sunny. Highs in the lower 80s. Light winds. The forecast for the Southern Finger Lakes, including Pinyan, Seneca Falls, and Auburn. Today, cloudy. A chance of showers early, then showers late this morning. Showers likely with a chance of thunderstorms early this afternoon, then a chance of showers and thunderstorms late. Some thunderstorms may produce heavy rainfall from late morning on. Highs in the upper 70s. Southeast winds 5 to 10 miles an hour, becoming south 10 to 15 miles an hour with gusts up to 30 miles an hour. Chance of rain 90%. Tonight, showers with a chance of thunderstorms. Some thunderstorms may produce heavy rainfall. Muggy with lows in the mid-60s. South winds 10 to 15 miles an hour, becoming light. Chance of rain near 100%. Monday, mostly cloudy with a chance of showers in the morning, then partly sunny in the afternoon. Humid with highs in the mid-70s. West winds 5 to 10 miles an hour, becoming northwest. Chance of rain 50%. Monday night, mainly clear. Lows around 60. Light winds. Tuesday, sunny. Highs around 80. Light winds. And now the extended forecast. Wednesday, showers likely and a chance of thunderstorms. Highs in the mid-80s. Lows in the mid-60s. Chance of rain 60%. Thursday, partly cloudy.
a 50% chance of showers and thunderstorms. Highs in the mid-80s. Lows in the upper 60s. Friday, mostly cloudy. A 50% chance of showers and thunderstorms. Highs in the lower 80s. Lows in the mid-60s. Saturday, mostly cloudy. A chance of showers. Highs in the lower 80s. Lows in the mid-60s. Chance of rain 40%. The Rochester, New York climate summary for yesterday, August 1st, 2026. Yesterday's high temperature of 85 degrees occurred at 3:17 p.m. Yesterday's low temperature of 63 degrees occurred at 5:46 a.m. A trace of precipitation fell yesterday, which brings the monthly total to a trace. The total precipitation for the year now stands at 28.67 inches. There were no heating degree days yesterday. This leaves the monthly total at zero. The yearly total since July 1st is 5. There were 9 cooling degree days yesterday. This brings the monthly total to 9. The yearly total since January 1st is 405. Yesterday the maximum wind observed was 13 miles an hour from the southwest. The highest wind gust observed was 16 miles per hour from the southwest, which occurred at 2:11 p.m. Yesterday the average wind speed was 5 miles per hour. The record high for today is 96, which occurred in 1944, and the record low is 47, which occurred in 1947. Sunrise today is at 6:02 a.m. and sunset is at 8:31 p.m. This is the NOAA Weather Radio KHA-53 in Rochester. 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Flood statement for counties in New York, Genesee, Livingston, Monroe, Northern Cayuga, Ontario, Orleans, Wayne and Wyoming. What flash flooding caused by excessive rainfall is possible? Where portions of central and western New York, including the following counties in central New York, Jefferson, Lewis, Northern Cayuga and Oswego. In western New York, Allegheny, Cattaraugus, Chautauqua, Genesee, Livingston, Monroe, Niagara, Northern Erie, Ontario, Orleans, Southern Erie, Wayne and Wyoming. When, from 10 a.m. this morning through late tonight. Impacts, excessive runoff may result in flooding of rivers, creeks, streams, and other low-lying and flood-prone locations. Flooding may occur in poor drainage and urban areas. Additional details, scattered to numerous heavy showers and thunderstorms are expected today and tonight. Locally heavy rainfall is possible with rainfall rates near or exceeding 2 inches per hour at times. Repeated rounds of heavy rain over any given location could result in flash flooding. http://www.weather.gov/safety/flood-you-should-monitor-later-forecasts and be prepared to take action should flash flood warnings be issued. The 5 a.m. weather at Rochester, it was cloudy. The temperature was 72 degrees Fahrenheit or 22 degrees Celsius, the dew point 65 and the relative humidity 78%. The wind was southeast at 3 miles an hour. The pressure was 29.82 inches and rising. Repeating at Rochester, it was cloudy, temperature 72 degrees. Around the region at 5 a.m. rain was falling, with a temperature of 69 at Elmira and 70 at Binghamton. It was mostly cloudy, with a temperature of 74 at Syracuse and 74 at Watertown. It was cloudy, with a temperature of 73 at Buffalo, 70 at Niagara Falls, and 70 at Toronto. At Erie, rain and fog were reported, with a temperature of 70. The Oswego winds were from the 8 knots. The Central Lake Ontario buoy winds were south at 2 knots, with a temperature of 72 degrees, and the waves were 0 feet. The forecast for the Genesee Valley and Northern Finger Lakes, including Rochester, Geneseo, Canandaigua, Newark, and Fairhaven. Today, showers early, then showers with a chance of thunderstorms from late morning on. Some thunderstorms may produce heavy rainfall from late morning on. Breezy with highs ranging from the lower 70s on the hilltops to the upper 70s across the lower elevations. Southeast winds 5 to 10 miles an hour, becoming south 10 to 15 miles an hour. Chance of rain near 100%.
Tonight, showers with a chance of thunderstorms.

Some thunderstorms may produce heavy rainfall. Muggy with lows in the mid-60s. South winds 5 to 10 miles an hour, becoming light. Chance of rain near 100%. Monday, mostly cloudy with a chance of showers in the morning, then mostly sunny in the afternoon. Humid with highs ranging from the lower 70s on the hilltops to the upper 70s across the lower elevations. Northwest winds 5 to 10 miles an hour, increasing to 10 to 15 miles an hour. Chance of rain 40%. Monday night, mainly clear. Lows ranging from the upper 50s inland to the mid-60s along the lake shore. Northwest winds 10 miles an hour or less. Tuesday, sunny. Highs in the lower 80s. Light winds. The forecast for the Southern Finger Lakes, including Pinyan, Seneca Falls, and Auburn. Today, cloudy. A chance of showers early, then showers late this morning. Showers likely with a chance of thunderstorms early this afternoon, then a chance of showers and thunderstorms late. Some thunderstorms may produce heavy rainfall from late morning on. Highs in the upper 70s. Southeast winds 5 to 10 miles an hour, becoming south 10 to 15 miles an hour with gusts up to 30 miles an hour. Chance of rain 90%. Tonight, showers with a chance of thunderstorms. Some thunderstorms may produce heavy rainfall. Muggy with lows in the mid-60s. South winds 10 to 15 miles an hour, becoming light. Chance of rain near 100%. Monday, mostly cloudy with a chance of showers in the morning, then partly sunny in the afternoon. Humid with highs in the mid-70s. West winds 5 to 10 miles an hour, becoming northwest. Chance of rain 50%. Monday night, mainly clear. Lows around 60. Light winds. Tuesday, sunny. Highs around 80. Light winds. And now the extended forecast. Wednesday, showers likely and a chance of thunderstorms. Highs in the mid-80s. Lows in the mid-60s. Chance of rain 60%. Thursday, partly cloudy. A 50% chance of showers and thunderstorms. Highs in the mid-80s. Lows in the upper 60s. Friday, mostly cloudy. A 50% chance of showers and thunderstorms. Highs in the lower 80s. Lows in the mid-60s. Saturday, mostly cloudy. A chance of showers. Highs in the lower 80s. Lows in the mid-60s. Chance of rain 40%. 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KHA-53 operates on a frequency of 162.40 MHz. Flood statement for counties in New York, Genesee, Livingston, Monroe, Northern Cayuga, Ontario, Orleans, Wayne, and Wyoming. What flash flooding caused by excessive rainfall is possible? Where portions of central and western New York, including the following counties in central New York, Jefferson, Lewis, northern Cayuga, and Oswego. In western New York, Allegheny, Cattaraugus, Chautauqua, Genesee, Livingston, Monroe, Niagara, northern Erie, Ontario, Orleans, southern Erie, Wayne, and Wyoming. When, from 10 a.m. this morning through late tonight. Impacts, excessive runoff may result in flooding of rivers, creeks, streams, and other low-lying and flood-prone locations. Flooding may occur in poor drainage and urban areas. Additional details, scattered to numerous heavy showers and thunderstorms are expected today and tonight. Locally heavy rainfall is possible with rainfall rates near or exceeding 2 inches per hour at times. Repeated rounds of heavy rain over any given location could result in flash flooding. http://www.weather.gov/safety/flood/you-should-monitor-later-forecasts and be prepared to take action should flash flood warnings be issued. The 5 a.m. weather at Rochester, it was cloudy. The temperature was 72 degrees Fahrenheit or 22 degrees Celsius, the dew point 65 and the relative humidity 78%. The wind was southeast at 3 miles an hour. The pressure was 29.82 inches and rising. Repeating at Rochester, it was cloudy, temperature 72 degrees.
Around the region at 5 a.m. rain was falling, with a temperature of 69.

Elmira, and 70 at Binghamton. It was mostly cloudy, with a temperature of 74 at Syracuse and 74 at Watertown. It was cloudy, with a temperature of 73 at Buffalo, 70 at Niagara Falls, and 70 at Toronto. At Erie, rain and fog were reported, with a temperature of 70. The Oswego winds were from the Ed Knots. The Central Lake Ontario buoy winds were south at 2 knots, with a temperature of 72 degrees, and the waves were 0 feet. The forecast for the Genesee Valley and Northern Finger Lakes, including Rochester, Geneseo, Canandaigua, Newark, and Fairhaven. Today, showers early, then showers with a chance of thunderstorms from late morning on. Some thunderstorms may produce heavy rainfall from late morning on. Breezy with highs ranging from the lower 70s on the hilltops to the upper 70s across the lower elevations. Southeast winds 5 to 10 miles an hour, becoming south 10 to 15 miles an hour. Chance of rain near 100%. Tonight, showers with a chance of thunderstorms. Some thunderstorms may produce heavy rainfall. Muggy with lows in the mid-60s. South winds 5 to 10 miles an hour, becoming light. Chance of rain near 100%. Monday, mostly cloudy with a chance of showers in the morning, then mostly sunny in the afternoon. Humid with highs ranging from the lower 70s on the hilltops to the upper 70s across the lower elevations. Northwest winds 5 to 10 miles an hour, increasing to 10 to 15 miles an hour. Chance of rain 40%. Monday night, mainly clear. Lows ranging from the upper 50s inland to the mid 60s along the lake shore. Northwest winds 10 miles an hour or less. Tuesday, sunny. Highs in the lower 80s. Light winds. The forecast for the Southern Finger Lakes, including Tinian, Seneca Falls, and Auburn. Today, cloudy. A chance of showers early, then showers late this morning. Showers likely with a chance of thunderstorms early this afternoon, then a chance of showers and thunderstorms late. Some thunderstorms may produce heavy rainfall from late morning on. Highs in the upper 70s. Southeast winds 5 to 10 miles an hour, becoming south 10 to 15 miles an hour with gusts up to 30 miles an hour. Chance of rain 90%. Tonight, showers with a chance of thunderstorms. Some thunderstorms may produce heavy rainfall. Muggy with lows in the mid-60s. South winds 10 to 15 miles an hour, becoming light. Chance of rain near 100%. Monday, mostly cloudy with a chance of showers in the morning, then partly sunny in the afternoon. Humid with highs in the mid-70s. West winds 5 to 10 miles an hour, becoming northwest. Chance of rain 50%. Monday night, mainly clear. Lows around 60. Light winds. Tuesday, sunny. Highs around 80. Light winds. And now the extended forecast. Wednesday, showers likely and a chance of thunderstorms. Highs in the mid-80s. Lows in the mid-60s. Chance of rain 60%. Thursday, partly cloudy. A 50% chance of showers and thunderstorms. Highs in the mid-80s. Lows in the upper 60s. Friday, mostly cloudy. A 50% chance of showers and thunderstorms. Highs in the lower 80s. Lows in the mid-60s. Saturday, mostly cloudy. A chance of showers. Highs in the lower 80s. Lows in the mid-60s. Chance of rain 40%. 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Flood statement for counties in New York, Genesee, Livingston, Monroe, Northern Cayuga, Ontario, Orleans, Wayne, and Wyoming. What flash flooding caused by excessive rainfall is possible? Where portions of central and western New York, including the following counties in central New York, Jefferson, Lewis, Northern Cayuga, and Oswego. In western New York, Allegheny, Cattaraugus, Chautauqua, Genesee, Livingston, Monroe, Niagara, Northern Erie, Ontario, Orleans, Southern Erie, Wayne, and Wyoming. When, from 10 a.m. this morning through late tonight. Impacts, excessive runoff may result in flooding.

The river to Hamlin Beach along Lake Ontario. Today, east winds 5 to 15 knots. Showers with a chance of thunderstorms. Waves 2 feet or less. Tonight, northeast winds 5 to 15 knots becoming north. Showers with a chance of thunderstorms in the evening, then showers likely overnight. Waves 2 feet or less. Monday, north winds 10 to 15 knots becoming west. Sunny. Waves 1 to 2 feet. Monday night, west winds 10 knots or less. Mainly clear. Waves 2 feet or less. Tuesday, west winds 10 knots or less becoming south. Mainly clear. Waves 1 foot or less. Wednesday, south winds less than 10 knots becoming southwest. A chance of showers. Waves 1 foot or less. Thursday, southwest winds less than 10 knots. A chance of showers Thursday night. Waves 1 foot or less. Winds and waves higher and near thunderstorms. The Nearshore Marine Forecast, for Hamlin Beach to Sodus Bay. Today, southeast winds 15 to 20 knots becoming south. Showers early, then showers with a chance of thunderstorms from late morning on. Waves 2 feet or less. Tonight, southeast winds 5 to 10 knots becoming north. Showers with a chance of thunderstorms. Waves 2 feet or less. Monday, north winds 10 to 15 knots becoming west. Becoming mostly sunny. Waves 1 to 3 feet. Monday night, west winds 5 to 15 knots diminishing to less than 10 knots. Mainly clear. Waves 1 to 3 feet subsiding to 1 foot or less. Tuesday, west winds less than 10 knots becoming south. Mainly clear, then becoming partly cloudy. Waves 1 foot or less. Wednesday, south winds less than 10 knots becoming southwest. Becoming partly cloudy. Waves 1 foot or less. Wednesday, south winds less than 10 knots becoming southwest. A chance of showers during the day, then a chance of showers and thunderstorms Wednesday night. Waves 1 foot or less. Thursday, southwest winds less than 10 knots. A chance of showers Thursday night. Waves 1 foot or less. Winds and waves higher and near thunderstorms. The water temperature off Rochester is 72 degrees. The Nearshore Marine Forecast, for Sodus Bay to Mexico Bay. Today, south winds 10 to 15 knots. Showers this morning, then showers with a chance of thunderstorms this afternoon. Waves 2 feet or less. Tonight, southeast winds 5 to 15 knots becoming east. Showers with a chance of thunderstorms. Waves 1 foot or less. Monday, north winds 10 to 15 knots becoming west. A chance of showers in the morning. Waves 1 to 3 feet. Monday night, west winds 5 to 15 knots diminishing to less than 10 knots. Mainly clear. Waves 1 to 3 feet. Tuesday, west winds 10 knots or less becoming southeast. Mainly clear, then becoming partly cloudy. Waves 1 foot or less. Wednesday, south winds 10 knots or less. A chance of showers during the day, then a chance of showers and thunderstorms Wednesday night. Waves 1 foot or less. Thursday, southwest winds less than 10 knots. A chance of showers. Waves 1 foot or less. Winds and waves higher and near thunderstorms. The 5 a.m. weather at Rochester, it was cloudy. The temperature was 72 degrees Fahrenheit or 22 degrees Celsius, the dew point 65 and the relative humidity 78%. The wind was southeast at 3 miles an hour. The pressure was 29.82 inches and rising. Repeating at Rochester, it was cloudy, temperature 72 degrees. Around the region at 5 a.m. rain was falling, with a temperature of 69 at Elmira and 70 at Binghamton. It was mostly cloudy, with a temperature of 74 at Syracuse and 74 at Watertown. It was cloudy, with a temperature of 73 at Buffalo, 70 at Niagara Falls, and 70 at Toronto. At Erie, rain and fog were reported, with a temperature of 70. The Oswego winds were from the 8 knots. The Central Lake Ontario buoy winds were south at 2 knots, with a temperature of 72 degrees, and the waves were 0 feet. The forecast for the Genesee Valley and Northern Finger Lake

including Rochester, Geneseo, Canandaigua, Newark, and Fairhaven. Today, showers early, then showers with a chance of thunderstorms from late morning on. Some thunderstorms may produce heavy rainfall from late morning on. Breezy with highs ranging from the lower 70s on the hilltops to the upper 70s across the lower elevations. Southeast winds 5 to 10 miles an hour, becoming south 10 to 15 miles an hour. Chance of rain near 100%. Tonight, showers with a chance of thunderstorms. Some thunderstorms may produce heavy rainfall. Muggy with lows in the mid-60s. South winds 5 to 10 miles an hour, becoming light. Chance of rain near 100%. Monday, mostly cloudy with a chance of showers in the morning, then mostly sunny in the afternoon. Humid with highs ranging from the lower 70s on the hilltops to the upper 70s across the lower elevations. Northwest winds 5 to 10 miles an hour, increasing to 10 to 15 miles an hour. Chance of rain 40%. Monday night, mainly clear. Lows ranging from the upper 50s inland to the mid-60s along the lake shore. Northwest winds 10 miles an hour or less. Tuesday, sunny. Highs in the lower 80s. Light winds. The forecast for the Southern Finger Lakes, including Tinian, Seneca Falls, and Auburn. Today, cloudy. A chance of showers early, then showers late this morning. Showers likely with a chance of thunderstorms early this afternoon, then a chance of showers and thunderstorms late. Some thunderstorms may produce heavy rainfall from late morning on. Highs in the upper 70s. Southeast winds 5 to 10 miles an hour, becoming south 10 to 15 miles an hour with gusts up to 30 miles an hour. Chance of rain 90%. Tonight, showers with a chance of thunderstorms. Some thunderstorms may produce heavy rainfall. Muggy with lows in the mid-60s. South winds 10 to 15 miles an hour, becoming light. Chance of rain near 100%. Monday, mostly cloudy with a chance of showers in the morning, then partly sunny in the afternoon. Humid with highs in the mid-70s. West winds 5 to 10 miles an hour, becoming northwest. Chance of rain 50%. Monday night, mainly clear. Lows around 60. Light winds. Tuesday, sunny. Highs around 80. Light winds. And now the extended forecast. Wednesday, showers likely and a chance of thunderstorms. Highs in the mid-80s. Lows in the mid-60s. Chance of rain 60%. Thursday, partly cloudy. A 50% chance of showers and thunderstorms. Highs in the mid-80s. Lows in the upper 60s. Friday, mostly cloudy. A 50% chance of showers and thunderstorms. Highs in the lower 80s. Lows in the mid-60s. Saturday, mostly cloudy. A chance of showers. Highs in the lower 80s. Lows in the mid-60s. Chance of rain 40%. 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KHA 53 operates on a frequency of 162.40 MHz. Flood statement for counties in New York, Genesee, Livingston, Monroe, Northern Cayuga, Ontario, Orleans, Wayne, and Wyoming. What flash flooding caused by excessive rainfall is possible? Where portions of central and western New York, including the following counties in central New York, Jefferson, Lewis, northern Cayuga, and Oswego. In western New York, Allegheny, Cattaraugus, Chautauqua, Genesee, Livingston, Monroe, Niagara, northern Erie, Ontario, Orleans, southern Erie, Wayne, and Wyoming. When, from 10 a.m. this morning through late tonight. Impacts, excessive runoff may result in flooding of rivers, creeks, streams, and other low-lying and flood-prone locations. Flooding may occur in poor drainage and urban areas. Additional details, scattered to numerous heavy showers and thunderstorms are expected today and tonight. Locally heavy rainfall is possible with rainfall rates near, or exceeding 2 inches per hour at times. Repeated rounds of heavy rain over any given location could result in flash flooding. http://www.weather.gov/safety/
Flood you should monitor later forecasts and be prepared to take action should flash flood warnings be issued. The 5 a.m. weather at Rochester, it was cloudy. The temperature was 72 degrees Fahrenheit or 22 degrees Celsius, the dew point 65 and the relative humidity 78%. The wind was southeast at 3 miles an hour. The pressure was 29.82 inches and rising. Repeating at Rochester, it was cloudy, temperature 72 degrees. Around the region at 5 a.m. rain was falling, with a temperature of 69 at Elmira and 70 at Binghamton. It was mostly cloudy, with a temperature of 74 at Syracuse and 74 at Watertown. It was cloudy, with a temperature of 73 at Buffalo, 70 at Niagara Falls, and 70 at Toronto. At Erie, rain and fog were reported, with a temperature of 70. The Oswego winds were from the at knots. The Central Lake Ontario buoy winds were south at 2 knots, with a temperature of 72 degrees, and the waves were 0 feet. The forecast for the Genesee Valley and Northern Finger Lakes, including Rochester, Geneseo, Canandaigua, Newark, and Fairhaven. Today, showers early, then showers with a chance of thunderstorms from late morning on. Some thunderstorms may produce heavy rainfall from late morning on. Breezy with highs ranging from the lower 70s on the hilltops to the upper 70s across the lower elevations. Southeast winds 5 to 10 miles an hour, becoming south 10 to 15 miles an hour. Chance of rain near 100%. Tonight, showers with a chance of thunderstorms. Some thunderstorms may produce heavy rainfall. Muggy with lows in the mid-60s. South winds 5 to 10 miles an hour, becoming light. Chance of rain near 100%. Monday, mostly cloudy with a chance of showers in the morning, then mostly sunny in the afternoon. Humid with highs ranging from the lower 70s on the hilltops to the upper 70s across the lower elevations. Northwest winds 5 to 10 miles an hour, increasing to 10 to 15 miles an hour. Chance of rain 40%. Monday night, mainly clear. Lows ranging from the upper 50s inland to the mid-60s along the lake shore. Northwest winds 10 miles an hour or less. Tuesday, sunny. Highs in the lower 80s. Light winds. The forecast for the Southern Finger Lakes, including Tinian, Seneca Falls, and Auburn. Today, cloudy. A chance of showers early, then showers late this morning. Showers likely with a chance of thunderstorms early this afternoon, then a chance of showers and thunderstorms late. Some thunderstorms may produce heavy rainfall from late morning on. Highs in the upper 70s. Southeast winds 5 to 10 miles an hour, becoming south 10 to 15 miles an hour with gusts up to 30 miles an hour. Chance of rain 90%. Tonight, showers with a chance of thunderstorms. Some thunderstorms may produce heavy rainfall. Muggy with lows in the mid-60s. South winds 10 to 15 miles an hour, becoming light. Chance of rain near 100%. Monday, mostly cloudy with a chance of showers in the morning, then partly sunny in the afternoon. Humid with highs in the mid-70s. West winds 5 to 10 miles an hour, becoming northwest. Chance of rain 50%. Monday night, mainly clear. Lows around 60. Light winds. Tuesday, sunny. Highs around 80. Light winds. And now the extended forecast. Wednesday, showers likely and a chance of thunderstorms. Highs in the mid-80s. Lows in the mid-60s. Chance of rain 60%. Thursday, partly cloudy. A 50% chance of showers and thunderstorms. Highs in the mid-80s. Lows in the upper 60s. Friday, mostly cloudy. A 50% chance of showers and thunderstorms. Highs in the lower 80s. Lows in the mid-60s. Saturday, mostly cloudy. A chance of showers. Highs in the lower 80s. Lows in the mid-60s. Chance of rain 40%. The Rochester, New York climate summary for yesterday, August 1, 2026. Yesterday's high temperature of 85 degrees occurred at 3:17 p.m. Yesterday's low temperature of 63 degrees occurred at 5:46 a.m. A trace of precipitation fell yesterday, which brings the monthly total to a trace.
The total precipitation for the year now stands at 28.

0.67 inches. There were no heating degree days yesterday. This leaves the monthly total at zero. The yearly total since July 1st is 5. There were 9 cooling degree days yesterday. This brings the monthly total to 9. The yearly total since January 1st is 405. Yesterday the maximum wind observed was 13 miles an hour from the southwest. The highest wind gust observed was 16 miles per hour from the southwest, which occurred at 2:11 p.m. Yesterday the average wind speed was 5 miles per hour. The record high for today is 96, which occurred in 1944, and the record low is 47, which occurred in 1947. Sunrise today is at 6:02 a.m. and sunset is at 8:31 p.m. This is the NOAA Weather Radio KHA-53 in Rochester. 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Flood statement for counties in New York, Genesee, Livingston, Monroe, Northern Cayuga, Ontario, Orleans, Wayne, and Wyoming. What flash flooding caused by excessive rainfall is possible? Where portions of central and western New York, including the following counties in central New York, Jefferson, Lewis, Northern Cayuga, and Oswego. In western New York, Allegheny, Cattaraugus, Chautauqua, Genesee, Livingston, Monroe, Niagara, Northern Erie, Ontario, Orleans, Southern Erie, Wayne, and Wyoming. When, from 10 a.m. this morning through late tonight. Impacts, excessive runoff may result in flooding of rivers, creeks, streams, and other low-lying and flood-prone locations. Flooding may occur in poor drainage and urban areas. Additional details, scattered to numerous heavy showers and thunderstorms are expected today and tonight. Locally heavy rainfall is possible with rainfall rates near or exceeding 2 inches per hour at times. Repeated rounds of heavy rain over any given location could result in flash flooding. http://www.weather.gov/safety/flood/you-should-monitor-later-forecasts and be prepared to take action should flash flood warnings be issued. The 5 a.m. weather at Rochester, it was cloudy. The temperature was 72 degrees Fahrenheit or 22 degrees Celsius, the dew point 65 and the relative humidity 78%. The wind was southeast at 3 miles an hour. The pressure was 29.82 inches and rising. Repeating at Rochester, it was cloudy, temperature 72 degrees. Around the region at 5 a.m. rain was falling, with a temperature of 69 at Elmira and 70 at Binghamton. It was mostly cloudy, with a temperature of 74 at Syracuse and 74 at Watertown. It was cloudy, with a temperature of 73 at Buffalo, 70 at Niagara Falls, and 70 at Toronto. At Erie, rain and fog were reported, with a temperature of 70. The Oswego winds were from the at knots. The Central Lake Ontario buoy winds were south at 2 knots, with a temperature of 72 degrees, and the waves were 0 feet. The forecast for the Genesee Valley and Northern Finger Lakes, including Rochester, Geneseo, Canandaigua, Newark, and Fairhaven. Today, showers early, then showers with a chance of thunderstorms from late morning on. Some thunderstorms may produce heavy rainfall from late morning on. Breezy with highs ranging from the lower 70s on the hilltops to the upper 70s across the lower elevations. Southeast winds 5 to 10 miles an hour, becoming south 10 to 15 miles an hour. Chance of rain near 100%. Tonight, showers with a chance of thunderstorms. Some thunderstorms may produce heavy rainfall. Muggy with lows in the mid-60s. South winds 5 to 10 miles an hour, becoming light. Chance of rain near 100%. Monday, mostly cloudy with a chance of showers in the morning, then mostly sunny in the afternoon. Humid with highs ranging from the lower 70s on the hilltops to the upper 70s across the lower elevations. Northwest winds 5 to 10 miles an hour, increasing to 10 to 15 miles an hour. Chance of rain 40%. Monday night, mainly clear. Lows ranging from the upper 50s inland to the mid-60s along the lake shore. Northwest winds 10 miles an hour or less. Tuesday, sunny. Highs in the lower 80s. Light winds. The forecast for the Southern Finger Lakes, including 10

Seneca Falls, and Auburn. Today, cloudy. A chance of showers early, then showers late this morning. Showers likely with a chance of thunderstorms early this afternoon, then a chance of showers and thunderstorms late. Some thunderstorms may produce heavy rainfall from late morning on. Highs in the upper 70s. Southeast winds 5 to 10 miles an hour, becoming south 10 to 15 miles an hour with gusts up to 30 miles an hour. Chance of rain 90%. Tonight, showers with a chance of thunderstorms. Some thunderstorms may produce heavy rainfall. Monday with lows in the mid-60s. South winds 10 to 15 miles an hour, becoming light. Chance of rain near 100%. Monday, mostly cloudy with a chance of showers in the morning, then partly sunny in the afternoon. Humid with highs in the mid-70s. West winds 5 to 10 miles an hour, becoming northwest. Chance of rain 50%. Monday night, mainly clear. Lows around 60. Light winds. Tuesday, sunny. Highs around 80. Light winds. And now the extended forecast. Wednesday, showers likely and a chance of thunderstorms. Highs in the mid-80s. Lows in the mid-60s. Chance of rain 60%. Thursday, partly cloudy. A 50% chance of showers and thunderstorms. Highs in the mid-80s. Lows in the upper 60s. Friday, mostly cloudy. A 50% chance of showers and thunderstorms. Highs in the lower 80s. Lows in the mid-60s. Saturday, mostly cloudy. A chance of showers. Highs in the lower 80s. Lows in the mid-60s. Chance of rain 40%. 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KHA 53 operates on a frequency of 162.40 MHz. Flood statement for counties in New York, Genesee, Livingston, Monroe, Northern Cayuga, Ontario, Orleans, Wayne, and Wyoming. What flash flooding caused by excessive rainfall is possible? Where portions of central and western New York, including the following counties in central New York, Jefferson, Lewis, Northern Cayuga, and Oswego. In western New York, Allegheny, Cattaraugus, Chautauqua, Genesee, Livingston, Monroe, Niagara, Northern Erie, Ontario, Orleans, Southern Erie, Wayne, and Wyoming. When, from 10 a.m. this morning through late tonight. Impacts, excessive runoff may result in flooding of rivers, creeks, streams, and other low-lying and flood-prone locations. Flooding may occur in poor drainage and urban areas. Additional details, scattered to numerous heavy showers and thunderstorms are expected today and tonight. Locally heavy rainfall is possible with rainfall rates near or exceeding 2 inches per hour at times. Repeated rounds of heavy rain over any given location could result in flash flooding. http://www.weather.gov/safety/flood. You should monitor later forecasts and be prepared to take action should flash flood warnings be issued. The 5 a.m. weather at Rochester, it was cloudy. The temperature was 72 degrees Fahrenheit or 22 degrees Celsius, the dew point 65 and the relative humidity 78%. The wind was southeast at 3 miles an hour. The pressure was 29.82 inches and rising. Repeating at Rochester, it was cloudy, temperature 72 degrees. Around the region at 5 a.m. rain was falling, with a temperature of 69 at Elmira and 70 at Binghamton. It was mostly cloudy, with a temperature of 74 at Syracuse and 74 at Watertown. It was cloudy, with a temperature of 73 at Buffalo, 70 at Niagara Falls, and 70 at Toronto. At Erie, rain and fog were reported, with a temperature of 70. The Oswego winds were from the 8 knots. The Central Lake Ontario buoy winds were south at 2 knots, with a temperature of 72 degrees, and the waves were 0 feet. The forecast for the Genesee Valley and Northern Finger Lakes, including Rochester, Geneseo, Canandaigua, Newark, and Fairhaven. Today, showers early, then showers with a chance of thunderstorms from late morning on. Some thunderstorms may produce heavy rainfall from late morning on. Breezy with highs

ranging from the lower 70s on the hilltops to the upper 70s across the lower elevations. Southeast winds 5 to 10 miles an hour, becoming south 10 to 15 miles an hour. Chance of rain near 100%. Tonight, showers with a chance of thunderstorms. Some thunderstorms may produce heavy rainfall. Muggy with lows in the mid-60s. South winds 5 to 10 miles an hour, becoming light. Chance of rain near 100%. Monday, mostly cloudy with a chance of showers in the morning, then mostly sunny in the afternoon. Humid with highs ranging from the lower 70s on the hilltops to the upper 70s across the lower elevations. Northwest winds 5 to 10 miles an hour, increasing to 10 to 15 miles an hour. Chance of rain 40%. Monday night, mainly clear. Lows ranging from the upper 50s inland to the mid-60s along the lake shore. Northwest winds 10 miles an hour or less. Tuesday, sunny. Highs in the lower 80s. Light winds. The forecast for the Southern Finger Lakes, including Pinyan, Seneca Falls, and Auburn. Today, cloudy. A chance of showers early, then showers late this morning. Showers likely with a chance of thunderstorms early this afternoon, then a chance of showers and thunderstorms late. Some thunderstorms may produce heavy rainfall from late morning on. Highs in the upper 70s. Southeast winds 5 to 10 miles an hour, becoming south 10 to 15 miles an hour with gusts up to 30 miles an hour. Chance of rain 90%. Tonight, showers with a chance of thunderstorms. Some thunderstorms may produce heavy rainfall. Muggy with lows in the mid-60s. South winds 10 to 15 miles an hour, becoming light. Chance of rain near 100%. Monday, mostly cloudy with a chance of showers in the morning, then partly sunny in the afternoon. Humid with highs in the mid-70s. West winds 5 to 10 miles an hour, becoming northwest. Chance of rain 50%. Monday night, mainly clear. Lows around 60. Light winds. Tuesday, sunny. Highs around 80. Light winds. And now the extended forecast. Wednesday, showers likely and a chance of thunderstorms. Highs in the mid-80s. Lows in the mid-60s. Chance of rain 60%. Thursday, partly cloudy. A 50% chance of showers and thunderstorms. Highs in the mid-80s. Lows in the upper 60s. Friday, mostly cloudy. A 50% chance of showers and thunderstorms. Highs in the lower 80s. Lows in the mid-60s. Saturday, mostly cloudy. A chance of showers. Highs in the lower 80s. Lows in the mid-60s. Chance of rain 40%. 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Flood statement for counties in New York, Genesee, Livingston, Monroe, Northern Cayuga, Ontario, Orleans, Wayne and Wyoming. What flash flooding caused by excessive rainfall is possible? Where, portions of central and western New York, including the following counties, in central New York, Jefferson, Lewis, northern Cayuga and Oswego. In western New York, Allegheny, Cattaraugus, Chautauqua, Genesee, Livingston, Monroe, Niagara, northern Erie, Ontario, Orleans, southern Erie, Wayne and Wyoming. When, from 10 a.m. this morning through late tonight. Impacts, excessive runoff may result in flooding of rivers, creeks, streams, and other low-lying and flood-prone locations. Flooding may occur in poor drainage and urban areas. Additional details, scattered to numerous heavy showers and thunderstorms are expected today and tonight. Locally heavy rainfall is possible with rainfall rates near or exceeding 2 inches per hour at times. Repeated rounds of heavy rain over any given location could result in flash flooding. http://www.weather.gov/safety/flood/you-should-monitor-later-forecasts and be prepared to take action should flash flood warnings be issued. Open lake forecast for the Niagara River to Hamlin Beach beyond 5 miles from shore. Today, northeast winds 5 to 15 knots becoming east. Showers

chance of thunderstorms. Waves 1 to 3 feet. Tonight, northeast winds 5 to 15 knots becoming north. Showers with a chance of thunderstorms in the evening, then showers likely after midnight. Waves 1 to 2 feet. Monday, north winds 10 to 15 knots becoming west. Waves 1 to 2 feet. Monday night, west winds 10 knots or less becoming northwest. Waves 2 feet or less. Tuesday, west winds 10 knots or less becoming southeast. Waves 1 foot or less. Wednesday, south winds 10 knots or less becoming southwest. A chance of showers. Waves 1 foot or less. Thursday, southwest winds less than 10 knots. A chance of showers Thursday night. Waves 1 foot or less. Winds and waves higher and near thunderstorms. Open lake forecast, 4, Helen Beach to Mexico Bay beyond 5 miles from shore. Today, southeast winds 10 to 15 knots. Showers early, then showers with a chance of thunderstorms from late morning on. Waves 1 to 3 feet. Tonight, southeast winds 10 to 15 knots becoming northeast. Showers with a chance of thunderstorms through the early overnight, then showers likely late. Waves 1 to 3 feet. Monday, north winds 10 to 15 knots becoming west. Waves 1 to 3 feet. Monday night, west winds 5 to 15 knots. Waves 1 to 3 feet. Tuesday, west winds 10 knots or less becoming southeast. Waves 1 foot or less. Wednesday, south winds 10 knots or less. A chance of showers during the day, then a chance of showers and thunderstorms Wednesday night. Waves 1 foot or less. Thursday, southwest winds 10 knots or less. A chance of showers. Waves 1 foot or less. Winds and waves higher and near thunderstorms. This is the NOAA Weather Radio KHA 53 in Rochester. 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KHA 53 operates on a frequency of 162.40 MHz. Flood statement for counties in New York, Genesee, Livingston, Monroe, Northern Cayuga, Ontario, Orleans, Wayne, and Wyoming. What flash flooding caused by excessive rainfall is possible? Where portions of central and western New York, including the following counties in central New York, Jefferson, Lewis, Northern Cayuga, and Oswego. In western New York, Allegheny, Cattaraugus, Chautauqua, Genesee, Livingston, Monroe, Niagara, Northern Erie, Ontario, Orleans, Southern Erie, Wayne, and Wyoming. When, from 10 a.m. this morning through late tonight. Impacts, excessive runoff may result in flooding of rivers, creeks, streams, and other low-lying and flood-prone locations. Flooding may occur in poor drainage and urban areas. Additional details, scattered to numerous heavy showers and thunderstorms are expected today and tonight. Locally heavy rainfall is possible with rainfall rates near or exceeding 2 inches per hour at times. Repeated rounds of heavy rain over any given location could result in flash flooding. http://www.weather.gov/safety/ Flood you should monitor later forecasts and be prepared to take action should flash flood warnings be issued. The 6 a.m. weather at Rochester, it was cloudy. The temperature was 71 degrees Fahrenheit or 22 degrees Celsius, the dew point 65 and the relative humidity 81%. The wind was southeast at 5 miles an hour. The pressure was 29.81 inches and falling. Repeating at Rochester, it was cloudy, temperature 71 degrees. Around the region at 6 a.m. rain was falling, with a temperature of 70 at Erie, and 69 at Binghamton. It was mostly cloudy, with a temperature of 75 at Syracuse, and 74 at Watertown. It was cloudy, with a temperature of 72 at Buffalo, 70 at Niagara Falls, and 71 at Elmira. The Oswego winds were from the 8 knots. The Central Lake Ontario buoy winds were from the southeast at 6 knots. The forecast for the Genesee Valley and Northern Finger Lakes, including Rochester, Geneseo, Canandaigua, Newark, and Fairhaven. Today, showers early, then showers with a chance of thunderstorms from late morning on. Some thunderstorms may produce heavy rainfall from late morning on.
breezy with highs ranging from the lower 70s on the hilltops to the upper 70s across the lower elevations. Southeast winds 5 to 10 miles an hour, becoming south 10 to 15 miles an hour. Chance of rain near 100%. Tonight, showers with a chance of thunderstorms. Some thunderstorms may produce heavy rainfall. Muggy with lows in the mid-60s. South winds 5 to 10 miles an hour, becoming light. Chance of rain near 100%. Monday, mostly cloudy with a chance of showers in the morning, then mostly sunny in the afternoon. Humid with highs ranging from the lower 70s on the hilltops to the upper 70s across the lower elevations. Northwest winds 5 to 10 miles an hour, increasing to 10 to 15 miles an hour. Chance of rain 40%. Monday night, mainly clear. Lows ranging from the upper 50s inland to the mid 60s along the lake shore. Northwest winds 10 miles an hour or less. Tuesday, sunny. Highs in the lower 80s. Light winds. The forecast for the Southern Finger Lakes, including Tinian, Seneca Falls, and Auburn. Today, cloudy. A chance of showers early, then showers late this morning. Showers likely with a chance of thunderstorms early this afternoon, then a chance of showers and thunderstorms late. Some thunderstorms may produce heavy rainfall from late morning on. Highs in the upper 70s. Southeast winds 5 to 10 miles an hour, becoming south 10 to 15 miles an hour with gusts up to 30 miles an hour. Chance of rain 90%. Tonight, showers with a chance of thunderstorms. Some thunderstorms may produce heavy rainfall. Muggy with lows in the mid-60s. South winds 10 to 15 miles an hour, becoming light. Chance of rain near 100%. Monday, mostly cloudy with a chance of showers in the morning, then partly sunny in the afternoon. Humid with highs in the mid-70s. West winds 5 to 10 miles an hour, becoming northwest. Chance of rain 50%. Monday night, mainly clear. Lows around 60. Light winds. Tuesday, sunny. Highs around 80. Light winds. And now the extended forecast. Wednesday, showers likely and a chance of thunderstorms. Highs in the mid-80s. Lows in the mid-60s. Chance of rain 60%. Thursday, partly cloudy. A 50% chance of showers and thunderstorms. Highs in the mid-80s. Lows in the upper 60s. Friday, mostly cloudy. A 50% chance of showers and thunderstorms. Highs in the lower 80s. Lows in the mid-60s. Saturday, mostly cloudy. A chance of showers. Highs in the lower 80s. Lows in the mid-60s. Chance of rain 40%. 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Flood statement for counties in New York, Genesee, Livingston, Monroe, Northern Cayuga, Ontario, Orleans, Wayne, and Wyoming. What flash flooding caused by excessive rainfall is possible? Where portions of central and western New York, including the following counties in central New York, Jefferson, Lewis, Northern Cayuga, and Oswego. In western New York, Allegheny, Cattaraugus, Chautauqua, Genesee, Livingston, Monroe, Niagara, Northern Erie, Ontario, Orleans, Southern Erie, Wayne, and Wyoming. When, from 10 a.m. this morning through late tonight. Impacts, excessive runoff may result in flooding of rivers, creeks, streams, and other low-lying and flood-prone locations. Flooding may occur in poor drainage and urban areas. Additional details, scattered to numerous heavy showers and thunderstorms are expected today and tonight. Locally heavy rainfall is possible with rainfall rates near or exceeding 2 inches per hour at times. Repeated rounds of heavy rain over any given location could result in flash flooding. http://www.weather.gov/safety/flood. You should monitor later forecasts and be prepared to take action should flash flood warnings be issued. The 6 a.m. weather at Rochester, it was cloudy.
The temperature was 71 degrees Fahrenheit or 22 degrees Celsius. The dew point 65 and the relative humidity 81%.

The wind was southeast at 5 miles an hour. The pressure was 29.81 inches and falling. Repeating at Rochester, it was cloudy, temperature 71 degrees. The 6 a.m. weather at Rochester, it was cloudy. The temperature was 71 degrees Fahrenheit or 22 degrees Celsius, the dew point 65 and the relative humidity 81%. The wind was southeast at 5 miles an hour. The pressure was 29.81 inches and falling. Repeating at Rochester, it was cloudy, temperature 71 degrees. Around the region at 6 a.m. rain was falling, with a temperature of 70 at Erie, and 69 at Binghamton. It was mostly cloudy, with a temperature of 75 at Syracuse, and 74 at Watertown. It was cloudy, with a temperature of 72 at Buffalo, 70 at Niagara Falls, and 71 at Elmira. The Oswego winds were from the 8 knots. The Central Lake Ontario buoy winds were from the southeast at 6 knots. The forecast for the Genesee Valley and Northern Finger Lakes, including Rochester, Geneseo, Canandaigua, Newark, and Fairhaven. Today, showers early, then showers with a chance of thunderstorms from late morning on. Some thunderstorms may produce heavy rainfall from late morning on. Breezy with highs ranging from the lower 70s on the hilltops to the upper 70s across the lower elevations. Southeast winds 5 to 10 miles an hour, becoming south 10 to 15 miles an hour. Chance of rain near 100%. Tonight, showers with a chance of thunderstorms. Some thunderstorms may produce heavy rainfall. Muggy with lows in the mid-60s. South winds 5 to 10 miles an hour, becoming light. Chance of rain near 100%. Monday, mostly cloudy with a chance of showers in the morning, then mostly sunny in the afternoon. Humid with highs ranging from the lower 70s on the hilltops to the upper 70s across the lower elevations. Northwest winds 5 to 10 miles an hour, increasing to 10 to 15 miles an hour. Chance of rain 40%. Monday night, mainly clear. Lows ranging from the upper 50s inland to the mid-60s along the lake shore. Northwest winds 10 miles an hour or less. Tuesday, sunny. Highs in the lower 80s. Light winds. The forecast for the Southern Finger Lakes, including Pinyan, Seneca Falls, and Auburn. Today, cloudy. A chance of showers early, then showers late this morning. Showers likely with a chance of thunderstorms early this afternoon, then a chance of showers and thunderstorms late. Some thunderstorms may produce heavy rainfall from late morning on. Highs in the upper 70s. Southeast winds 5 to 10 miles an hour, becoming south 10 to 15 miles an hour with gusts up to 30 miles an hour. Chance of rain 90%. Tonight, showers with a chance of thunderstorms. Some thunderstorms may produce heavy rainfall. Muggy with lows in the mid-60s. South winds 10 to 15 miles an hour, becoming light. Chance of rain near 100%. Monday, mostly cloudy with a chance of showers in the morning, then partly sunny in the afternoon. Humid with highs in the mid-70s. West winds 5 to 10 miles an hour, becoming northwest. Chance of rain 50%. Monday night, mainly clear. Lows around 60. Light winds. Tuesday, sunny. Highs around 80. Light winds. And now the extended forecast. Wednesday, showers likely and a chance of thunderstorms. Highs in the mid-80s. Lows in the mid-60s. Chance of rain 60%. Thursday, partly cloudy. A 50% chance of showers and thunderstorms. Highs in the mid-80s. Lows in the upper 60s. Friday, mostly cloudy. A 50% chance of showers and thunderstorms. Highs in the lower 80s. Lows in the mid-60s. Saturday, mostly cloudy. A chance of showers. Highs in the lower 80s. Lows in the mid-60s. Chance of rain 40%. The Rochester, New York climate summary for yesterday, August 1, 2026. Yesterday's high temperature of 85 degrees occurred at 3:17 p.m. Yesterday's low temperature of 63 degrees occurred at 5:46 a.m. A trace of precipitation fell yesterday, which brings the monthly total to a trace. The total precipitation for the year now stands at 28.67 inches.
There were no heating degree days yesterday. This leaves the monthly total at zero. The yearly total since July 1st is 5. There were 9 cooling degree days yesterday. This brings the monthly total to 9. The yearly total since January 1st is 405. Yesterday the maximum wind observed was 13 miles an hour from the southwest. The highest wind gust observed was 16 miles per hour from the southwest, which occurred at 2:11 p.m. Yesterday the average wind speed was 5 miles per hour. The record high for today is 96, which occurred in 1944, and the record low is 47, which occurred in 1947. Sunrise today is at 6:02 a.m. and sunset is at 8:31 p.m. This is the NOAA Weather Radio KHA-53 in Rochester, your source for official weather information across the Western Finger Lakes and the Genesee Valley. 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Flood statement for counties in New York, Genesee, Livingston, Monroe, Northern Cayuga, Ontario, Orleans, Wayne, and Wyoming. What flash flooding caused by excessive rainfall is possible? Where portions of central and western New York, including the following counties in central New York, Jefferson, Lewis, Northern Cayuga, and Oswego. In western New York, Allegheny, Cattaraugus, Chautauqua, Genesee, Livingston, Monroe, Niagara, Northern Erie, Ontario, Orleans, Southern Erie, Wayne, and Wyoming. When, from 10 a.m. this morning through late tonight. Impacts, excessive runoff may result in flooding of rivers, creeks, streams, and other low-lying and flood-prone locations. Flooding may occur in poor drainage and urban areas. Additional details, scattered to numerous heavy showers and thunderstorms are expected today and tonight. Locally heavy rainfall is possible with rainfall rates near or exceeding 2 inches per hour at times. Repeated rounds of heavy rain over any given location could result in flash flooding. http://www.weather.gov/safety/flood-you-should-monitor-later-forecasts and be prepared to take action should flash flood warnings be issued. The 6 a.m. weather at Rochester, it was cloudy. The temperature was 71 degrees Fahrenheit or 22 degrees Celsius, the dew point 65 and the relative humidity 81%. The wind was southeast at 5 miles an hour. The pressure was 29.81 inches and falling. Repeating at Rochester, it was cloudy, temperature 71 degrees. Around the region at 6 a.m. rain was falling, with a temperature of 70 at Erie and 69 at Binghamton. It was mostly cloudy, with a temperature of 75 at Syracuse and 74 at Watertown. It was cloudy, with a temperature of 72 at Buffalo, 70 at Niagara Falls, 70 at Toronto, and 71 at Elmira. The Oswego winds were from the 8 knots. The Central Lake Ontario buoy winds were southeast at 6 knots, with a temperature of 72 degrees, and the waves were 1 foot. The forecast for the Genesee Valley and Northern Finger Lakes, including Rochester, Geneseo, Canandaigua, Newark, and Fairhaven. Today, showers early, then showers with a chance of thunderstorms from late morning on. Some thunderstorms may produce heavy rainfall from late morning on. Breezy with highs ranging from the lower 70s on the hilltops to the upper 70s across the lower elevations. Southeast winds 5 to 10 miles an hour, becoming south 10 to 15 miles an hour. Chance of rain near 100%. Tonight, showers with a chance of thunderstorms. Some thunderstorms may produce heavy rainfall. Muggy with lows in the mid-60s. South winds 5 to 10 miles an hour, becoming light. Chance of rain near 100%. Monday, mostly cloudy with a chance of showers in the morning, then mostly sunny in the afternoon. Humid with highs ranging from the lower 70s on the hilltops to the upper 70s across the lower elevations. Northwest winds 5 to 10 miles an hour, increasing to 10 to 15 miles an hour. Chance of rain 40%. Monday night, mainly clear. Lows ranging from the upper 50s inland to the mid-60s along the lake shore. Northwest winds 10 miles an hour or less. Tuesday, sunny. Highs in the lower 80s. Light winds. The forecast for the Southern Finger Lakes, including Tinian, Seneca Falls, and Auburn. Today, cloudy,

a chance of showers early, then showers late this morning. Showers likely with a chance of thunderstorms early this afternoon, then a chance of showers and thunderstorms late. Some thunderstorms may produce heavy rainfall from late morning on. Highs in the upper 70s. Southeast winds 5 to 10 miles an hour, becoming south 10 to 15 miles an hour with gusts up to 30 miles an hour. Chance of rain 90%. Tonight, showers with a chance of thunderstorms. Some thunderstorms may produce heavy rainfall. Muggy with lows in the mid-60s. South winds 10 to 15 miles an hour, becoming light. Chance of rain near 100%. Monday, mostly cloudy with a chance of showers in the morning, then partly sunny in the afternoon. Humid with highs in the mid-70s. West winds 5 to 10 miles an hour, becoming northwest. Chance of rain 50%. Monday night, mainly clear. Lows around 60. Light winds. Tuesday, sunny. Highs around 80. Light winds. And now the extended forecast. Wednesday, showers likely and a chance of thunderstorms. Highs in the mid-80s. Lows in the mid-60s. Chance of rain 60%. Thursday, partly cloudy. A 50% chance of showers and thunderstorms. Highs in the mid-80s. Lows in the upper 60s. Friday, mostly cloudy. A 50% chance of showers and thunderstorms. Highs in the lower 80s. Lows in the mid-60s. Saturday, mostly cloudy. A chance of showers. Highs in the lower 80s. Lows in the mid-60s. Chance of rain 40%. 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KHA 53 operates on a frequency of 162.40 MHz. Flood statement for counties in New York, Genesee, Livingston, Monroe, Northern Cayuga, Ontario, Orleans, Wayne and Wyoming. What flash flooding caused by excessive rainfall is possible? Where portions of central and western New York, including the following counties in central New York, Jefferson, Lewis, Northern Cayuga and Oswego. In western New York, Allegheny, Cattaraugus, Chautauqua, Genesee, Livingston, Monroe, Niagara, Northern Erie, Ontario, Orleans, Southern Erie, Wayne and Wyoming. When, from 10 a.m. this morning through late tonight. Impacts, excessive runoff may result in flooding of rivers, creeks, streams, and other low-lying and flood-prone locations. Flooding may occur in poor drainage and urban areas. Additional details, scattered to numerous heavy showers and thunderstorms are expected today and tonight. Locally heavy rainfall is possible with rainfall rates near or exceeding 2 inches per hour at times. Repeated rounds of heavy rain over any given location could result in flash flooding. http://www.weather.gov/safety/flood/you-should-monitor-later-forecasts and be prepared to take action should flash flood warnings be issued. The 6 a.m. weather at Rochester, it was cloudy. The temperature was 71 degrees Fahrenheit or 22 degrees Celsius, the dew point 65 and the relative humidity 81%. The wind was southeast at 5 miles an hour. The pressure was 29.81 inches and falling. Repeating at Rochester, it was cloudy, temperature 71 degrees. Around the region at 6 a.m. rain was falling, with a temperature of 70 at Erie, and 69 at Binghamton. It was mostly cloudy, with a temperature of 75 at Syracuse, and 74 at Watertown. It was cloudy, with a temperature of 72 at Buffalo, 70 at Niagara Falls, 70 at Toronto, and 71 at Elmira. The Oswego winds were from the at knots. The Central Lake Ontario buoy winds were southeast at 6 knots, with a temperature of 72 degrees, and the waves were 1 foot. The forecast for the Genesee Valley and Northern Finger Lakes, including Rochester, Geneseo, Canandaigua, Newark, and Fairhaven. Today, showers early, then showers with a chance of thunderstorms from late morning on. Some thunderstorms may produce heavy rainfall from late morning on. Breezy with highs ranging from the lower 70s on the hilltops to the upper 70s across the lower elevations. Southeast winds 5 to 10 miles an hour, becoming

nearing 90%. Tonight, showers with a chance of thunderstorms. Some thunderstorms may produce heavy rainfall. Monday with lows in the mid-60s. South winds 10 to 15 miles an hour, becoming light. Chance of rain near 100%. Monday, mostly cloudy with a chance of showers in the morning, then partly sunny in the afternoon. Humid with highs in the mid-70s. West winds 5 to 10 miles an hour, becoming northwest. Chance of rain 50%. Monday night, mainly clear. Lows around 60. Light winds. Tuesday, sunny. Highs around 80. Light winds. And now the extended forecast. Wednesday, showers likely and a chance of thunderstorms. Highs in the mid-80s. Lows in the mid-60s. Chance of rain 60%. Thursday, partly cloudy. A 50% chance of showers and thunderstorms. Highs in the mid-80s. Lows in the upper 60s. Friday, mostly cloudy. A 50% chance of showers and thunderstorms. Highs in the lower 80s. Lows in the mid-60s. Saturday, mostly cloudy. A chance of showers. Highs in the lower 80s. Lows in the mid-60s. Chance of rain 40%. 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KHA 53 operates on a frequency of 162.40 MHz. Flood statement for counties in New York, Genesee, Livingston, Monroe, Northern Cayuga, Ontario, Orleans, Wayne and Wyoming. What flash flooding caused by excessive rainfall is possible? Where portions of central and western New York, including the following counties in central New York, Jefferson, Lewis, Northern Cayuga and Oswego. In western New York, Allegheny, Cattaraugus, Chautauqua, Genesee, Livingston, Monroe, Niagara, Northern Erie, Ontario, Orleans, Southern Erie, Wayne and Wyoming. When, from 10 a.m. this morning through late tonight. Impacts, excessive runoff may result in flooding of rivers, creeks, streams, and other low-lying and flood-prone locations. Flooding may occur in poor drainage and urban areas. Additional details, scattered to numerous heavy showers and thunderstorms are expected today and tonight. Locally heavy rainfall is possible with rainfall rates near or exceeding 2 inches per hour at times. Repeated rounds of heavy rain over any given location could result in flash flooding. http://www.weather.gov/safety/flood/you-should-monitor-later-forecasts and be prepared to take action should flash flood warnings be issued. Open lake forecast for the Niagara River to Hamlin Beach beyond 5 miles from shore. Today, northeast winds 5 to 15 knots becoming east. Showers with a chance of thunderstorms. Waves 1 to 3 feet. Tonight, northeast winds 5 to 15 knots becoming north. Showers with a chance of thunderstorms in the evening, then showers likely after midnight. Waves 1 to 2 feet. Monday, north winds 10 to 15 knots becoming west. Waves 1 to 2 feet. Monday night, west winds 10 knots or less becoming northwest. Waves 2 feet or less. Tuesday, west winds 10 knots or less becoming southeast. Waves 1 foot or less. Wednesday, south winds 10 knots or less becoming southwest. A chance of showers. Waves 1 foot or less. Thursday, southwest winds less than 10 knots. A chance of showers Thursday night. Waves 1 foot or less. Winds and waves higher and near thunderstorms. Open lake forecast, for Hamlin Beach to Mexico Bay beyond 5 miles from shore. Today, southeast winds 10 to 15 knots. Showers early, then showers with a chance of thunderstorms from late morning on. Waves 1 to 3 feet. Tonight, southeast winds 10 to 15 knots becoming northeast. Showers with a chance of thunderstorms through the early overnight, then showers likely late. Waves 1 to 3 feet. Monday, north winds 10 to 15 knots becoming west. Waves 1 to 3 feet. Monday night, west winds 5 to 15 knots. Waves 1 to 3 feet. Tuesday, west winds 10.

knots or less becoming southeast. Waves 1 foot or less. Wednesday, south winds 10 knots or less. A chance of showers during the day, then a chance of showers and thunderstorms Wednesday night. Waves 1 foot or less. Thursday, southwest winds 10 knots or less. A chance of showers. Waves 1 foot or less. Winds and waves higher and near thunderstorms. The 6 a.m. weather at Rochester, it was cloudy. The temperature was 71 degrees Fahrenheit or 22 degrees Celsius, the dew point 65 and the relative humidity 81%. The wind was southeast at 5 miles an hour. The pressure was 29.81 inches and falling. Repeating at Rochester, it was cloudy, temperature 71 degrees. Around the region at 6 a.m. rain was falling, with a temperature of 70 at Erie and 69 at Binghamton. It was mostly cloudy, with a temperature of 75 at Syracuse and 74 at Watertown. It was cloudy, with a temperature of 72 at Buffalo, 70 at Niagara Falls, 70 at Toronto, and 71 at Elmira. The Oswego winds were from the 8 knots. The Central Lake Ontario buoy winds were southeast at 6 knots, with a temperature of 72 degrees, and the waves were 1 foot. This is the NOAA Weather Radio KHA 53 in Rochester. 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KHA 53 operates on a frequency of 162.40 MHz. Flood statement for counties in New York, Genesee, Livingston, Monroe, Northern Cayuga, Ontario, Orleans, Wayne, and Wyoming. What? Flash flooding caused by excessive rainfall is possible. Where? Portions of central and western New York, including the following counties in central New York, Jefferson, Lewis, Northern Cayuga, and Oswego. In western New York, Allegheny, Cattaraugus, Chautauqua, Genesee, Livingston, Monroe, Niagara, Northern Erie, Ontario, Orleans, Southern Erie, Wayne, and Wyoming. When? From 10 a.m. this morning through late tonight. Impacts. Excessive runoff may result in flooding of rivers, creeks, streams, and other low-lying and flood-prone locations. Flooding may occur in poor drainage and urban areas. Additional details, scattered to numerous heavy showers and thunderstorms are expected today and tonight. Locally heavy rainfall is possible with rainfall rates near or exceeding 2 inches per hour at times. Repeated rounds of heavy rain over any given location could result in flash flooding. http://www.weather.gov/safety/. Flood. You should monitor later forecasts and be prepared to take action should flash flood warnings be issued. The 7 a.m. weather at Rochester, it was cloudy. The temperature was 71 degrees Fahrenheit or 22 degrees Celsius, the dew point 65 and the relative humidity 81%. The wind was southeast at 5 miles an hour. The pressure was 29.81 inches and steady. Repeating at Rochester, it was cloudy, temperature 71 degrees. Around the region at 7 a.m. rain was falling, with a temperature of 70 at Toronto and 68 at Binghamton. It was partly sunny, with a temperature of 76 at Syracuse and 75 at Watertown. It was cloudy, with a temperature of 70 at Erie, 72 at Buffalo, 70 at Niagara Falls, and 71 at Elmira. The Oswego winds were from the 8 knots. The Central Lake Ontario buoy winds were from the southeast at 6 knots. The forecast for the Genesee Valley and Northern Finger Lakes, including Rochester, Geneseo, Canandaigua, Newark, and Fairhaven. Today, showers early, then showers with a chance of thunderstorms from late morning on. Some thunderstorms may produce heavy rainfall from late morning on. Breezy with highs ranging from the lower 70s on the hilltops to the upper 70s across the lower elevations. Southeast winds 5 to 10 miles an hour, becoming south 10 to 15 miles an hour. Chance of rain near 100%. Tonight, showers with a chance of thunderstorms. Some thunderstorms may produce heavy rainfall. Muggy with lows in the mid-60s. South winds 5 to 10 miles an hour, becoming light. Chance of rain near 100%. Monday, mostly cloudy with a chance of showers in the morning, then mostly sunny in the afternoon. Humid with highs ranging from the lower 70s on the hilltops to the upper 70s across the lower elevations.

northwest winds 5 to 10 miles an hour, increasing to 10 to 15 miles an hour. Chance of rain 40%. Monday night, mainly clear. Lows ranging from the upper 50s inland to the mid-60s along the lake shore. Northwest winds 10 miles an hour or less. Tuesday, sunny. Highs in the lower 80s. Light winds. The forecast for the Southern Finger Lakes, including Tinian, Seneca Falls, and Auburn. Today, cloudy. A chance of showers early, then showers late this morning. Showers likely with a chance of thunderstorms early this afternoon, then a chance of showers and thunderstorms late. Some thunderstorms may produce heavy rainfall from late morning on. Highs in the upper 70s. Southeast winds 5 to 10 miles an hour, becoming south 10 to 15 miles an hour with gusts up to 30 miles an hour. Chance of rain 90%. Tonight, showers with a chance of thunderstorms. Some thunderstorms may produce heavy rainfall. Monday with lows in the mid-60s. South winds 10 to 15 miles an hour, becoming light. Chance of rain near 100%. Monday, mostly cloudy with a chance of showers in the morning, then partly sunny in the afternoon. Humid with highs in the mid-70s. West winds 5 to 10 miles an hour, becoming northwest. Chance of rain 50%. Monday night, mainly clear. Lows around 60. Light winds. Tuesday, sunny. Highs around 80. Light winds. And now the extended forecast. Wednesday, showers likely and a chance of thunderstorms. Highs in the mid-80s. Lows in the mid-60s. Chance of rain 60%. Thursday, partly cloudy. A 50% chance of showers and thunderstorms. Highs in the mid-80s. Lows in the upper 60s. Friday, mostly cloudy. A 50% chance of showers and thunderstorms. Highs in the lower 80s. Lows in the mid-60s. Saturday, mostly cloudy. A chance of showers. Highs in the lower 80s. Lows in the mid-60s. Chance of rain 40%. 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KHA 53 operates on a frequency of 162.40 MHz. Flood statement for counties in New York, Genesee, Livingston, Monroe, Northern Cayuga, Ontario, Orleans, Wayne and Wyoming. What flash flooding caused by excessive rainfall is possible? Where portions of central and western New York, including the following counties in central New York, Jefferson, Lewis, Northern Cayuga and Oswego. In western New York, Allegheny, Cattaraugus, Chautauqua, Genesee, Livingston, Monroe, Niagara, Northern Erie, Ontario, Orleans, Southern Erie, Wayne and Wyoming. When, from 10 a.m. this morning through late tonight. Impacts, excessive runoff may result in flooding of rivers, creeks, streams, and other low-lying and flood-prone locations. Flooding may occur in poor drainage and urban areas. Additional details, scattered to numerous heavy showers and thunderstorms are expected today and tonight. Locally heavy rainfall is possible with rainfall rates near or exceeding 2 inches per hour at times. Repeated rounds of heavy rain over any given location could result in flash flooding. http://www.weather.gov/safety/flood/you-should-monitor-later-forecasts and be prepared to take action should flash flood warnings be issued. The 7 a.m. weather at Rochester, it was cloudy. The temperature was 71 degrees Fahrenheit or 22 degrees Celsius, the dew point 65 and the relative humidity 81%. The wind was southeast at 5 miles an hour. The pressure was 29.81 inches and steady. Repeating at Rochester, it was cloudy, temperature 71 degrees. Around the region at 7 a.m. rain was falling, with a temperature of 70 at Toronto and 68 at Binghamton. It was partly sunny, with a temperature of 76 at Syracuse and 75 at Watertown. It was cloudy, with a temperature of 70 at Erie, 72 at Buffalo, 70 at Niagara Falls, and 71 at Elmira. The Oswego winds were from the 8 knots. The Central Lake Ontario buoy winds were from the southeast at 6 knots.

forecasts for the Genesee Valley and Northern Finger Lakes, including Rochester, Geneseo, Canandaigua, Newark, and Fairhaven. Today, showers early, then showers with a chance of thunderstorms from late morning on. Some thunderstorms may produce heavy rainfall from late morning on. Breezy with highs ranging from the lower 70s on the hilltops to the upper 70s across the lower elevations. Southeast winds 5 to 10 miles an hour, becoming south 10 to 15 miles an hour. Chance of rain near 100%. Tonight, showers with a chance of thunderstorms. Some thunderstorms may produce heavy rainfall. Muggy with lows in the mid-60s. South winds 5 to 10 miles an hour, becoming light. Chance of rain near 100%. Monday, mostly cloudy with a chance of showers in the morning, then mostly sunny in the afternoon. Humid with highs ranging from the lower 70s on the hilltops to the upper 70s across the lower elevations. Northwest winds 5 to 10 miles an hour, increasing to 10 to 15 miles an hour. Chance of rain 40%. Monday night, mainly clear. Lows ranging from the upper 50s inland to the mid-60s along the lake shore. Northwest winds 10 miles an hour or less. Tuesday, sunny. Highs in the lower 80s. Light winds. The forecast for the Southern Finger Lakes, including Tinian, Seneca Falls, and Auburn. Today, cloudy. A chance of showers early, then showers late this morning. Showers likely with a chance of thunderstorms early this afternoon, then a chance of showers and thunderstorms late. Some thunderstorms may produce heavy rainfall from late morning on. Highs in the upper 70s. Southeast winds 5 to 10 miles an hour, becoming south 10 to 15 miles an hour with gusts up to 30 miles an hour. Chance of rain 90%. Tonight, showers with a chance of thunderstorms. Some thunderstorms may produce heavy rainfall. Muggy with lows in the mid-60s. South winds 10 to 15 miles an hour, becoming light. Chance of rain near 100%. Monday, mostly cloudy with a chance of showers in the morning, then partly sunny in the afternoon. Humid with highs in the mid-70s. West winds 5 to 10 miles an hour, becoming northwest. Chance of rain 50%. Monday night, mainly clear. Lows around 60. Light winds. Tuesday, sunny. Highs around 80. Light winds. And now the extended forecast. Wednesday, showers likely and a chance of thunderstorms. Highs in the mid-80s. Lows in the mid-60s. Chance of rain 60%. Thursday, partly cloudy. A 50% chance of showers and thunderstorms. Highs in the mid-80s. Lows in the upper 60s. Friday, mostly cloudy. A 50% chance of showers and thunderstorms. Highs in the lower 80s. Lows in the mid-60s. Saturday, mostly cloudy. A chance of showers. Highs in the lower 80s. Lows in the mid-60s. Chance of rain 40%. The Rochester, New York climate summary for yesterday, August 1, 2026. Yesterday's high temperature of 85 degrees occurred at 3:17 p.m. Yesterday's low temperature of 63 degrees occurred at 5:46 a.m. A trace of precipitation fell yesterday, which brings the monthly total to a trace. The total precipitation for the year now stands at 28.67 inches. There were no heating degree days yesterday. This leaves the monthly total at zero. The yearly total since July 1st is 5. There were 9 cooling degree days yesterday. This brings the monthly total to 9. The yearly total since January 1st is 405. Yesterday the maximum wind observed was 13 miles an hour from the southwest. The highest wind gust observed was 16 miles per hour from the southwest, which occurred at 2:11 p.m. Yesterday the average wind speed was 5 miles per hour. The record high for today is 96, which occurred in 1944, and the record low is 47, which occurred in 1947. Sunrise today is at 6:02 a.m. and sunset is at 8:31 p.m. This is the NOAA Weather Radio KHA-53 in Rochester. 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

flood statement for counties in New York, Genesee, Livingston, Monroe, Northern Cayuga, Ontario, Orleans, Wayne, and Wyoming. What flash flooding caused by excessive rainfall is possible? Where portions of central and western New York, including the following counties in central New York, Jefferson, Lewis, Northern Cayuga, and Oswego. In western New York, Allegheny, Cattaraugus, Chautauqua, Genesee, Livingston, Monroe, Niagara, Northern Erie, Ontario, Orleans, Southern Erie, Wayne, and Wyoming. When, from 10 a.m. this morning through late tonight. Impacts, excessive runoff may result in flooding of rivers, creeks, streams, and other low-lying and flood-prone locations. Flooding may occur in poor drainage and urban areas. Additional details, scattered to numerous heavy showers and thunderstorms are expected today and tonight. Locally heavy rainfall is possible with rainfall rates near or exceeding 2 inches per hour at times. Repeated rounds of heavy rain over any given location could result in flash flooding. http://www.weather.gov/safety/flood. You should monitor later forecasts and be prepared to take action should flash flood warnings be issued. The 7 a.m. weather at Rochester, it was cloudy. The temperature was 71 degrees Fahrenheit or 22 degrees Celsius, the dew point 65 and the relative humidity 81%. The wind was southeast at 5 miles an hour. The pressure was 29.81 inches and steady. Repeating at Rochester, it was cloudy, temperature 71 degrees. Around the region at 7 a.m. rain was falling, with a temperature of 70 at Toronto and 68 at Binghamton. At Syracuse, it was partly sunny, with a temperature of 76. It was cloudy, with a temperature of 70 at Erie, 72 at Buffalo, 70 at Niagara Falls, 71 at Elmira, and 75 at Watertown. The Oswego winds were from the at knots. The Central Lake Ontario buoy winds were southeast at 6 knots, with a temperature of 72 degrees, and the waves were 0 feet. The forecast for the Genesee Valley and Northern Finger Lakes, including Rochester, Geneseo, Canandaigua, Newark, and Fairhaven. Today, showers early, then showers with a chance of thunderstorms from late morning on. Some thunderstorms may produce heavy rainfall from late morning on. Breezy with highs ranging from the lower 70s on the hilltops to the upper 70s across the lower elevations. Southeast winds 5 to 10 miles an hour, becoming south 10 to 15 miles an hour. Chance of rain near 100%. Tonight, showers with a chance of thunderstorms. Some thunderstorms may produce heavy rainfall. Muggy with lows in the mid-60s. South winds 5 to 10 miles an hour, becoming light. Chance of rain near 100%. Monday, mostly cloudy with a chance of showers in the morning, then mostly sunny in the afternoon. Humid with highs ranging from the lower 70s on the hilltops to the upper 70s across the lower elevations. Northwest winds 5 to 10 miles an hour, increasing to 10 to 15 miles an hour. Chance of rain 40%. Monday night, mainly clear. Lows ranging from the upper 50s inland to the mid-60s along the lake shore. Northwest winds 10 miles an hour or less. Tuesday, sunny. Highs in the lower 80s. Light winds. The forecast for the Southern Finger Lakes, including Pinyan, Seneca Falls, and Auburn. Today, cloudy. A chance of showers early, then showers late this morning. Showers likely with a chance of thunderstorms early this afternoon, then a chance of showers and thunderstorms late. Some thunderstorms may produce heavy rainfall from late morning on. Highs in the upper 70s. Southeast winds 5 to 10 miles an hour, becoming south 10 to 15 miles an hour with gusts up to 30 miles an hour. Chance of rain 90%. Tonight, showers with a chance of thunderstorms. Some thunderstorms may produce heavy rainfall. Muggy with lows in the mid-60s. South winds 10 to 15 miles an hour, becoming light. Chance of rain near 100%. Monday, mostly cloudy with a chance of showers in the morning, then partly sunny in the afternoon. Humid with highs in the mid-70s. West winds 5 to 10 miles an hour, becoming northwest. Chance of rain 50%. Monday night, mainly clear. Lows around 60. Light winds.

Sunny. Highs around 80. Light winds. And now the extended forecast. Wednesday, showers likely and a chance of thunderstorms. Highs in the mid-80s. Lows in the mid-60s. Chance of rain 60%. Thursday, partly cloudy. A 50% chance of showers and thunderstorms. Highs in the mid-80s. Lows in the upper 60s. Friday, mostly cloudy. A 50% chance of showers and thunderstorms. Highs in the lower 80s. Lows in the mid-60s. Saturday, mostly cloudy. A chance of showers. Highs in the lower 80s. Lows in the mid-60s. Chance of rain 40%. 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KHA 53 operates on a frequency of 162.40 MHz. Flood statement for counties in New York, Genesee, Livingston, Monroe, Northern Cayuga, Ontario, Orleans, Wayne, and Wyoming. What flash flooding caused by excessive rainfall is possible? Where portions of central and western New York, including the following counties in central New York, Jefferson, Lewis, Northern Cayuga, and Oswego. In western New York, Allegheny, Cattaraugus, Chautauqua, Genesee, Livingston, Monroe, Niagara, Northern Erie, Ontario, Orleans, Southern Erie, Wayne, and Wyoming. When, from 10 a.m. this morning through late tonight. Impacts, excessive runoff may result in flooding of rivers, creeks, streams, and other low-lying and flood-prone locations. Flooding may occur in poor drainage and urban areas. Additional details, scattered to numerous heavy showers and thunderstorms are expected today and tonight. Locally heavy rainfall is possible with rainfall rates near or exceeding 2 inches per hour at times. Repeated rounds of heavy rain over any given location could result in flash flooding. http://www.weather.gov/safety/flood. You should monitor later forecasts and be prepared to take action should flash flood warnings be issued. The 7 a.m. weather at Rochester, it was cloudy. The temperature was 71 degrees Fahrenheit or 22 degrees Celsius, the dew point 65 and the relative humidity 81%. The wind was southeast at 5 miles an hour. The pressure was 29.81 inches and steady. Repeating at Rochester, it was cloudy, temperature 71 degrees. Around the region at 7 a.m. rain was falling, with a temperature of 70 at Toronto and 68 at Binghamton. At Syracuse, it was partly sunny, with a temperature of 76. It was cloudy, with a temperature of 70 at Erie, 72 at Buffalo, 70 at Niagara Falls, 71 at Elmira, and 75 at Watertown. The Oswego winds were from the 8 knots. The Central Lake Ontario buoy winds were southeast at 6 knots, with a temperature of 72 degrees, and the waves were 0 feet. The forecast for the Genesee Valley and Northern Finger Lakes, including Rochester, Geneseo, Canandaigua, Newark, and Fairhaven. Today, showers early, then showers with a chance of thunderstorms from late morning on. Some thunderstorms may produce heavy rainfall from late morning on. Breezy with highs ranging from the lower 70s on the hilltops to the upper 70s across the lower elevations. Southeast winds 5 to 10 miles an hour, becoming south 10 to 15 miles an hour. Chance of rain near 100%. Tonight, showers with a chance of thunderstorms. Some thunderstorms may produce heavy rainfall. Muggy with lows in the mid-60s. South winds 5 to 10 miles an hour, becoming light. Chance of rain near 100%. Monday, mostly cloudy with a chance of showers in the morning, then mostly sunny in the afternoon. Humid with highs ranging from the lower 70s on the hilltops to the upper 70s across the lower elevations. Northwest winds 5 to 10 miles an hour, increasing to 10 to 15 miles an hour. Chance of rain 40%. Monday night, mainly clear. Lows ranging from the upper 50s inland to the mid-60s along the lake shore. Northwest winds 10 miles an hour or less. Tuesday, sunny. Highs in the lower 80s. Light winds. The forecast for the Southern Finger Lakes, including Tinian, Seneca Falls, and Auburn. Today,

Cloudy. A chance of showers early, then showers late this morning. Showers likely with a chance of thunderstorms early this afternoon, then a chance of showers and thunderstorms late. Some thunderstorms may produce heavy rainfall from late morning on. Highs in the upper 70s. Southeast winds 5 to 10 miles an hour, becoming south 10 to 15 miles an hour with gusts up to 30 miles an hour. Chance of rain 90%. Tonight, showers with a chance of thunderstorms. Some thunderstorms may produce heavy rainfall. Muggy with lows in the mid-60s. South winds 10 to 15 miles an hour, becoming light. Chance of rain near 100%. Monday, mostly cloudy with a chance of showers in the morning, then partly sunny in the afternoon. Humid with highs in the mid-70s. West winds 5 to 10 miles an hour, becoming northwest. Chance of rain 50%. Monday night, mainly clear. Lows around 60. Light winds. Tuesday, sunny. Highs around 80. Light winds. And now the extended forecast. Wednesday, showers likely and a chance of thunderstorms. Highs in the mid-80s. Lows in the mid-60s. Chance of rain 60%. Thursday, partly cloudy. A 50% chance of showers and thunderstorms. Highs in the mid-80s. Lows in the upper 60s. Friday, mostly cloudy. A 50% chance of showers and thunderstorms. Highs in the lower 80s. Lows in the mid-60s. Saturday, mostly cloudy. A chance of showers. Highs in the lower 80s. Lows in the mid-60s. Chance of rain 40%. 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KHA 53 operates on a frequency of 162.40 MHz. Flood statement for counties in New York, Genesee, Livingston, Monroe, Northern Cayuga, Ontario, Orleans, Wayne and Wyoming. What flash flooding caused by excessive rainfall is possible? Where portions of central and western New York, including the following counties in central New York, Jefferson, Lewis, Northern Cayuga and Oswego. In western New York, Allegheny, Cattaraugus, Chautauqua, Genesee, Livingston, Monroe, Niagara, Northern Erie, Ontario, Orleans, Southern Erie, Wayne and Wyoming. When, from 10 a.m. this morning through late tonight. Impacts, excessive runoff may result in flooding of rivers, creeks, streams, and other low-lying and flood-prone locations. Flooding may occur in poor drainage and urban areas. Additional details, scattered to numerous heavy showers and thunderstorms are expected today and tonight. Locally heavy rainfall is possible with rainfall rates near or exceeding 2 inches per hour at times. Repeated rounds of heavy rain over any given location could result in flash flooding. http://www.weather.gov/safety/flood. You should monitor later forecasts and be prepared to take action should flash flood warnings be issued. The Nearshore Marine Forecast for the Niagara River to Hamlin Beach along Lake Ontario. Today, east winds 5 to 15 knots. Showers with a chance of thunderstorms. Waves 2 feet or less. Tonight, northeast winds 5 to 15 knots becoming north. Showers with a chance of thunderstorms in the evening, then showers likely overnight. Waves 2 feet or less. Monday, north winds 10 to 15 knots becoming west. Sunny. Waves 1 to 2 feet. Monday night, west winds 10 knots or less. Mainly clear. Waves 2 feet or less. Tuesday, west winds 10 knots or less becoming south. Mainly clear. Waves 1 foot or less. Wednesday, south winds less than 10 knots becoming southwest. A chance of showers. Waves 1 foot or less. Thursday, southwest winds less than 10 knots. A chance of showers Thursday night. Waves 1 foot or less. Winds and waves higher and near thunderstorms. The Nearshore Marine Forecast for Hamlin Beach to Sodus Bay. Today, southeast winds 15 to 20 knots becoming south. Showers early, then showers with a chance of thunderstorms from late morning on.

Waves 2 feet or less. Tonight, southeast winds 5 to 10 knots becoming north. Showers with a chance of thunderstorms. Waves 2 feet or less. Monday, north winds 10 to 15 knots becoming west. Becoming mostly sunny. Waves 1 to 3 feet. Monday night, west winds 5 to 15 knots diminishing to less than 10 knots. Mainly clear. Waves 1 to 3 feet subsiding to 1 foot or less. Tuesday, west winds less than 10 knots becoming south. Mainly clear, then becoming partly cloudy. Waves 1 foot or less. Wednesday, south winds less than 10 knots becoming southwest. A chance of showers during the day, then a chance of showers and thunderstorms Wednesday night. Waves 1 foot or less. Thursday, southwest winds less than 10 knots. A chance of showers Thursday night. Waves 1 foot or less. Winds and waves higher in and near thunderstorms. The water temperature off Rochester is 72 degrees. The Nearshore Marine Forecast, 4, Sodus Bay to Mexico Bay. Today, south winds 10 to 15 knots. Showers this morning, Rochester is 72 degrees. The Nearshore Marine Forecast, 4, Sodus Bay to Mexico Bay. Today, south winds 10 to 15 knots. Showers this morning, then showers with a chance of thunderstorms this afternoon. Waves 2 feet or less. Tonight, southeast winds 5 to 15 knots becoming east. Showers with a chance of thunderstorms. Waves 1 foot or less. Monday, north winds 10 to 15 knots becoming west. A chance of showers in the morning. Waves 1 to 3 feet. Monday night, west winds 5 to 15 knots diminishing to less than 10 knots. Mainly clear. Waves 1 to 3 feet. Tuesday, west winds 10 knots or less becoming southeast. Mainly clear, then becoming partly cloudy. Waves 1 foot or less. Wednesday, south winds 10 knots or less. A chance of showers during the day, then a chance of showers and thunderstorms Wednesday night. Waves 1 foot or less. Thursday, southwest winds less than 10 knots. A chance of showers. Waves 1 foot or less. Winds and waves higher in and near thunderstorms. The 7 a.m. weather at Rochester, it was cloudy. The temperature was 71 degrees Fahrenheit or 22 degrees Celsius, the dew point 65 and the relative humidity 81%. The wind was southeast at 5 miles an hour. The pressure was 29.81 inches and steady. Repeating at Rochester, it was cloudy, temperature 71 degrees. Around the region at 7 a.m. rain was falling, with a temperature of 70 at Toronto and 68 at Binghamton. At Syracuse, it was partly sunny, with a temperature of 76. It was cloudy, with a temperature of 70 at Erie, 72 at Buffalo, 70 at Niagara Falls, 71 at Elmira, and 75 at Watertown. The Oswego winds were from the 8 knots. The Central Lake Ontario buoy winds were southeast at 6 knots, with a temperature of 72 degrees, and the waves were 0 feet. The forecast for the Genesee Valley and Northern Finger Lakes, including Rochester, Geneseo, Canandaigua, Newark, and Fairhaven. Today, showers early, then showers with a chance of thunderstorms from late morning on. Some thunderstorms may produce heavy rainfall from late morning on. Breezy with highs ranging from the lower 70s on the hilltops to the upper 70s across the lower elevations. Southeast winds 5 to 10 miles an hour, becoming south 10 to 15 miles an hour. Chance of rain near 100%. Tonight, showers with a chance of thunderstorms. Some thunderstorms may produce heavy rainfall. Muggy with lows in the mid-60s. South winds 5 to 10 miles an hour, becoming light. Chance of rain near 100%. Monday, mostly cloudy with a chance of showers in the morning, then mostly sunny in the afternoon. Humid with highs ranging from the lower 70s on the hilltops to the upper 70s across the lower elevations. Northwest winds 5 to 10 miles an hour, increasing to 10 to 15 miles an hour. Chance of rain 40%. Monday night, mainly clear. Lows ranging from the upper 50s inland to the mid-60s along the lake shore. Northwest winds 10 miles an hour or less. Tuesday, sunny. Highs in the lower 80s.

light winds. The forecast for the southern Finger Lakes, including Pinyan, Seneca Falls, and Auburn. Today, cloudy. A chance of showers early, then showers late this morning. Showers likely with a chance of thunderstorms early this afternoon, then a chance of showers and thunderstorms late. Some thunderstorms may produce heavy rainfall from late morning on. Highs in the upper 70s. Southeast winds 5 to 10 miles an hour, becoming south 10 to 15 miles an hour with gusts up to 30 miles an hour. Chance of rain 90%. Tonight, showers with a chance of thunderstorms. Some thunderstorms may produce heavy rainfall. Monday with lows in the mid-60s. South winds 10 to 15 miles an hour, becoming light. Chance of rain near 100%. Monday, mostly cloudy with a chance of showers in the morning, then partly sunny in the afternoon. Humid with highs in the mid-70s. West winds 5 to 10 miles an hour, becoming northwest. Chance of rain 50%. Monday night, mainly clear. Lows around 60. Light winds. Tuesday, sunny. Highs around 80. Light winds. And now the extended forecast. Wednesday, showers likely and a chance of thunderstorms. Highs in the mid-80s. Lows in the mid-60s. Chance of rain 60%. Thursday, partly cloudy. A 50% chance of showers and thunderstorms. Highs in the mid-80s. Lows in the upper 60s. Friday, mostly cloudy. A 50% chance of showers and thunderstorms. Highs in the lower 80s. Lows in the mid-60s. Saturday, mostly cloudy. A chance of showers. Highs in the lower 80s. Lows in the mid-60s. Chance of rain 40%. 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KHA 53 operates on a frequency of 162.40 MHz. Flood statement for counties in New York, Genesee, Livingston, Monroe, Northern Cayuga, Ontario, Orleans, Wayne, and Wyoming. What flash flooding caused by excessive rainfall is possible? Where portions of central and western New York, including the following counties in central New York, Jefferson, Lewis, Northern Cayuga, and Oswego. In western New York, Allegheny, Cattaraugus, Chautauqua, Genesee, Livingston, Monroe, Niagara, Northern Erie, Ontario, Orleans, Southern Erie, Wayne, and Wyoming. When, from 10 a.m. this morning through late tonight. Impacts, excessive runoff may result in flooding of rivers, creeks, streams, and other low-lying and flood-prone locations. Flooding may occur in poor drainage and urban areas. Additional details, scattered to numerous heavy showers and thunderstorms are expected today and tonight. Locally heavy rainfall is possible with rainfall rates near, or exceeding 2 inches per hour at times. Repeated rounds of heavy rain over any given location could result in flash flooding. http://www.weather.gov/safety/flood. You should monitor later forecasts and be prepared to take action should flash flood warnings be issued. The 7 a.m. weather at Rochester, it was cloudy. The temperature was 71 degrees Fahrenheit or 22 degrees Celsius, the dew point 65 and the relative humidity 81%. The wind was southeast at 5 miles an hour. The pressure was 29.81 inches and steady. Repeating at Rochester, it was cloudy, temperature 71 degrees. Around the region at 7 a.m. rain was falling, with a temperature of 70 at Toronto and 68 at Binghamton. At Syracuse, it was partly sunny, with a temperature of 76. It was cloudy, with a temperature of 70 at Erie, 72 at Buffalo, 70 at Niagara Falls, 71 at Elmira, and 75 at Watertown. The Oswego winds were from the at knots. The Central Lake Ontario buoy winds were southeast at 6 knots, with a temperature of 72 degrees, and the waves were 0 feet. The forecast for the Genesee Valley and Northern Finger Lakes, including Rochester, Geneseo, Canandaigua, Newark, and Fairhaven. Today, showers early, then showers with a chance of thunderstorms from late morning on. Some thunderstorms may produce heavy rainfall from late morning on.

breezy with highs ranging from the lower 70s on the hilltops to the upper 70s across the lower elevations. Southeast winds 5 to 10 miles an hour, becoming south 10 to 15 miles an hour. Chance of rain near 100%. Tonight, showers with a chance of thunderstorms. Some thunderstorms may produce heavy rainfall. Muggy with lows in the mid-60s. South winds 5 to 10 miles an hour, becoming light. Chance of rain near 100%. Monday, mostly cloudy with a chance of showers in the morning, then mostly sunny in the afternoon. Humid with highs ranging from the lower 70s on the hilltops to the upper 70s across the lower elevations. Northwest winds 5 to 10 miles an hour, increasing to 10 to 15 miles an hour. Chance of rain 40%. Monday night, mainly clear. Lows ranging from the upper 50s inland to the mid-60s along the lake shore. Northwest winds 10 miles an hour or less. Tuesday, sunny. Highs in the lower 80s. Light winds. The forecast for the Southern Finger Lakes, including Tinian, Seneca Falls, and Auburn. Today, cloudy. A chance of showers early, then showers late this morning. Showers likely with a chance of thunderstorms early this afternoon, then a chance of showers and thunderstorms late. Some thunderstorms may produce heavy rainfall from late morning on. Highs in the upper 70s. Southeast winds 5 to 10 miles an hour, becoming south 10 to 15 miles an hour with gusts up to 30 miles an hour. Chance of rain 90%. Tonight, showers with a chance of thunderstorms. Some thunderstorms may produce heavy rainfall. Muggy with lows in the mid-60s. South winds 10 to 15 miles an hour, becoming light. Chance of rain near 100%. Monday, mostly cloudy with a chance of showers in the morning, then partly sunny in the afternoon. Humid with highs in the mid-70s. West winds 5 to 10 miles an hour, becoming northwest. Chance of rain 50%. Monday night, mainly clear. Lows around 60. Light winds. Tuesday, sunny. Highs around 80. Light winds. And now the extended forecast. Wednesday, showers likely and a chance of thunderstorms. Highs in the mid-80s. Lows in the mid-60s. Chance of rain 60%. Thursday, partly cloudy. A 50% chance of showers and thunderstorms. Highs in the mid-80s. Lows in the upper 60s. Friday, mostly cloudy. A 50% chance of showers and thunderstorms. Highs in the lower 80s. Lows in the mid-60s. Saturday, mostly cloudy. A chance of showers. Highs in the lower 80s. Lows in the mid-60s. Chance of rain 40%. This is the NOAA Weather Radio KHA 53 in Rochester. 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KHA 53 operates on a frequency of 162.40 MHz. The Rochester, New York climate summary for yesterday, August 1, 2026. Yesterday's high temperature of 85 degrees occurred at 3:17 p.m. Yesterday's low temperature of 63 degrees occurred at 5:46 a.m. A trace of precipitation fell yesterday, which brings the monthly total to a trace. The total precipitation for the year now stands at 28.67 inches. There were no heating degree days yesterday. This leaves the monthly total at zero. The yearly total since July 1st is 5. There were 9 cooling degree days yesterday. This brings the monthly total to 9. The yearly total since January 1st is 405. Yesterday the maximum wind observed was 13 miles an hour from the southwest. The highest wind gust observed was 16 miles per hour from the southwest, which occurred at 2:11 p.m. Yesterday the average wind speed was 5 miles per hour. The record high for today is 96, which occurred in 1944, and the record low is 47, which occurred in 1947. Sunrise today is at 6:02 a.m. and sunset is at 8:31 p.m. Flood statement for counties in New York, Genesee, Livingston, Monroe, Northern Cayuga, Ontario, Orleans, Wayne, and Wyoming. What flash flooding caused by excessive rainfall is possible? Where portions of central and western New York, including the following counties,
In central New York, Jefferson, Lewis, northern Cayuga and Oswego. In western New York, Allegheny, Cattaraugus, Chautauqua, Genesee, Livingston, Monroe, Niagara, northern Erie, Ontario, Orleans, southern Erie, Wayne and Wyoming. When, from 10 a.m. this morning through late tonight. Impacts, excessive runoff may result in flooding of rivers, creeks, streams, and other low-lying and flood-prone locations. Flooding may occur in poor drainage and urban areas. Additional details, scattered to numerous heavy showers and thunderstorms are expected today and tonight. Locally heavy rainfall is possible with rainfall rates near or exceeding 2 inches per hour at times. Repeated rounds of heavy rain over any given location could result in flash flooding. http://www.weather.gov/safety/. Flood you should monitor later forecasts and be prepared to take action should flash flood warnings be issued. The 7 a.m. weather at Rochester, it was cloudy. The temperature was 71 degrees Fahrenheit or 22 degrees Celsius, the dew point 65 and the relative humidity 81%. The wind was southeast at 5 miles an hour. The pressure was 29.81 inches and steady. Repeating at Rochester, it was cloudy, temperature 71 degrees. Around the region at 7 a.m. rain was falling, with a temperature of 70 at Toronto and 68 at Binghamton. At Syracuse, it was partly sunny, with a temperature of 76. It was cloudy, with a temperature of 70 at Erie, 72 at Buffalo, 70 at Niagara Falls, 71 at Elmira, and 75 at Watertown. The Oswego winds were from the at knots. The Central Lake Ontario buoy winds were southeast at 6 knots, with a temperature of 72 degrees, and the waves were 0 feet. The forecast for the Genesee Valley and Northern Finger Lakes, including Rochester, Geneseo, Canandaigua, Newark, and Fairhaven. Today, showers early, then showers with a chance of thunderstorms from late morning on. Some thunderstorms may produce heavy rainfall from late morning on. Breezy with highs ranging from the lower 70s on the hilltops to the upper 70s across the lower elevations. Southeast winds 5 to 10 miles an hour, becoming south 10 to 15 miles an hour. Chance of rain near 100%. Tonight, showers with a chance of thunderstorms. Some thunderstorms may produce heavy rainfall. Muggy with lows in the mid-60s. South winds 5 to 10 miles an hour, becoming light. Chance of rain near 100%. Monday, mostly cloudy with a chance of showers in the morning, then mostly sunny in the afternoon. Humid with highs ranging from the lower 70s on the hilltops to the upper 70s across the lower elevations. Northwest winds 5 to 10 miles an hour, increasing to 10 to 15 miles an hour. Chance of rain 40%. Monday night, mainly clear. Lows ranging from the upper 50s inland to the mid-60s along the lake shore. Northwest winds 10 miles an hour or less. Tuesday, sunny. Highs in the lower 80s. Light winds. The forecast for the Southern Finger Lakes, including Penyan, Seneca Falls, and Auburn. Today, cloudy. A chance of showers early, then showers late this morning. Showers likely with a chance of thunderstorms early this afternoon, then a chance of showers and thunderstorms late. Some thunderstorms may produce heavy rainfall from late morning on. Highs in the upper 70s. Southeast winds 5 to 10 miles an hour, becoming south 10 to 15 miles an hour with gusts up to 30 miles an hour. Chance of rain 90%. Tonight, showers with a chance of thunderstorms. Some thunderstorms may produce heavy rainfall. Muggy with lows in the mid-60s. South winds 10 to 15 miles an hour, becoming light. Chance of rain near 100%. Monday, mostly cloudy with a chance of showers in the morning, then partly sunny in the afternoon. Humid with highs in the mid-70s. West winds 5 to 10 miles an hour, becoming northwest. Chance of rain 50%. Monday night, mainly clear. Lows around 60. Light winds. Tuesday, sunny. Highs around 80. Light winds. And now the extended forecast. Wednesday, showers likely and a chance of thunderstorms. Highs in the mid-80s. Lows in the mid-60s. Chance of rain 60%.
Thursday.

Partly cloudy. A 50% chance of showers and thunderstorms. Highs in the mid-80s. Lows in the upper 60s. Friday, mostly cloudy. A 50% chance of showers and thunderstorms. Highs in the lower 80s. Lows in the mid-60s. Saturday, mostly cloudy. A chance of showers. Highs in the lower 80s. Lows in the mid-60s. Chance of rain 40%. 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Flood statement for counties in New York, Genesee, Livingston, Monroe, Northern Cayuga, Ontario, Orleans, Wayne, and Wyoming. What? Flash flooding caused by excessive rainfall is possible. Where? Portions of central and western New York, including the following counties, in central New York, Jefferson, Lewis, Northern Cayuga, and Oswego. In western New York, Allegheny, Cattaraugus, Chautauqua, Genesee, Livingston, Monroe, Niagara, Northern Erie, Ontario, Orleans, Southern Erie, Wayne, and Wyoming. When? From 10 a.m. this morning through late tonight. Impacts. Excessive runoff may result in flooding of rivers, creeks, streams, and other low-lying and flood-prone locations. Flooding may occur in poor drainage and urban areas. Additional details, scattered to numerous heavy showers and thunderstorms are expected today and tonight. Locally heavy rainfall is possible with rainfall rates near or exceeding 2 inches per hour at times. Repeated rounds of heavy rain over any given location could result in flash flooding. http://www.weather.gov/safety/flood/you-should-monitor-later-forecasts and be prepared to take action should flash flood warnings be issued. The 7 a.m. weather at Rochester, it was cloudy. The temperature was 71 degrees Fahrenheit or 22 degrees Celsius, the dew point 65 and the relative humidity 81%. The wind was southeast at 5 miles an hour. The pressure was 29.81 inches and steady. Repeating at Rochester, it was cloudy, temperature 71 degrees. Around the region at 7 a.m. rain was falling, with a temperature of 70 at Toronto and 68 at Binghamton. At Syracuse, it was partly sunny, with a temperature of 76. It was cloudy, with a temperature of 70 at Erie, 72 at Buffalo, 70 at Niagara Falls, 71 at Elmira, and 75 at Watertown. The Oswego winds were from the 8 knots. The Central Lake Ontario buoy winds were southeast at 6 knots, with a temperature of 72 degrees, and the waves were 0 feet. The forecast for the Genesee Valley and Northern Finger Lakes, including Rochester, Geneseo, Canandaigua, Newark, and Fairhaven. Today, showers early, then showers with a chance of thunderstorms from late morning on. Some thunderstorms may produce heavy rainfall from late morning on. Breezy with highs ranging from the lower 70s on the hilltops to the upper 70s across the lower elevations. Southeast winds 5 to 10 miles an hour, becoming south 10 to 15 miles an hour. Chance of rain near 100%. Tonight, showers with a chance of thunderstorms. Some thunderstorms may produce heavy rainfall. Muggy with lows in the mid-60s. South winds 5 to 10 miles an hour, becoming light. Chance of rain near 100%. Monday, mostly cloudy with a chance of showers in the morning, then mostly sunny in the afternoon. Humid with highs ranging from the lower 70s on the hilltops to the upper 70s across the lower elevations. Northwest winds 5 to 10 miles an hour, increasing to 10 to 15 miles an hour. Chance of rain 40%. Monday night, mainly clear. Lows ranging from the upper 50s inland to the mid-60s along the lake shore. Northwest winds 10 miles an hour or less. Tuesday, sunny. Highs in the lower 80s. Light winds. The forecast for the Southern Finger Lakes, including Pinyan, Seneca Falls, and Auburn. Today, cloudy. A chance of showers early, then showers late this morning. Showers likely with a chance of thunderstorms early this afternoon, then a chance of showers and thunderstorms late. Some thunderstorms may produce heavy rainfall from late morning on. Highs in the upper 70s.

highs around 80. Light winds. And now the extended forecast. Wednesday, showers likely and a chance of thunderstorms. Highs in the mid-80s. Lows in the mid-60s. Chance of rain 60%. Thursday, partly cloudy. A 50% chance of showers and thunderstorms. Highs in the mid-80s. Lows in the upper 60s. Friday, mostly cloudy. A 50% chance of showers and thunderstorms. Highs in the lower 80s. Lows in the mid-60s. Saturday, mostly cloudy. A chance of showers. Highs in the lower 80s. Lows in the mid-60s. Chance of rain 40%. 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KHA-53 operates on a frequency of 162.40 MHz. Flood statement for counties in New York, Genesee, Livingston, Monroe, Northern Cayuga, Ontario, Orleans, Wayne, and Wyoming. What flash flooding caused by excessive rainfall is possible? Where portions of central and western New York, including the following counties in central New York, Jefferson, Lewis, Northern Cayuga, and Oswego. In western New York, Allegheny, Cattaraugus, Chautauqua, Genesee, Livingston, Monroe, Niagara, Northern Erie, Ontario, Orleans, Southern Erie, Wayne, and Wyoming. When, from 10 a.m. this morning through late tonight. Impacts, excessive runoff may result in flooding of rivers, creeks, streams, and other low-lying and flood-prone locations. Flooding may occur in poor drainage and urban areas. Additional details, scattered to numerous heavy showers and thunderstorms are expected today and tonight. Locally heavy rainfall is possible with rainfall rates near or exceeding 2 inches per hour at times. Repeated rounds of heavy rain over any given location could result in flash flooding. http://www.weather.gov/safety/flood/you-should-monitor-later-forecasts and be prepared to take action should flash flood warnings be issued. Open lake forecast for the Niagara River to Hamlin Beach beyond 5 miles from shore. Today, northeast winds 5 to 15 knots becoming east. Showers with a chance of thunderstorms. Waves 1 to 3 feet. Tonight, northeast winds 5 to 15 knots becoming north. Showers with a chance of thunderstorms in the evening, then showers likely after midnight. Waves 1 to 2 feet. Monday, north winds 10 to 15 knots becoming west. Waves 1 to 2 feet. Monday night, west winds 10 knots or less becoming northwest. Waves 2 feet or less. Tuesday, west winds 10 knots or less becoming southeast. Waves 1 foot or less. Wednesday, south winds 10 knots or less becoming southwest. A chance of showers. Waves 1 foot or less. Thursday, southwest winds less than 10 knots. A chance of showers Thursday night. Waves 1 foot or less. Winds and waves higher and near thunderstorms. Open lake forecast for Hamlin Beach to Mexico Bay beyond 5 miles from shore. Today, southeast winds 10 to 15 knots. Showers early, then showers with a chance of thunderstorms from late morning on. Waves 1 to 3 feet. Tonight, southeast winds 10 to 15 knots becoming northeast. Showers with a chance of thunderstorms through the early overnight, then showers likely late. Waves 1 to 3 feet. Monday, north winds 10 to 15 knots becoming west. Waves 1 to 3 feet. Monday night, west winds 5 to 15 knots. Waves 1 to 3 feet. Tuesday, west winds 10 knots or less becoming southeast. Waves 1 foot or less. Wednesday, south winds 10 knots or less. A chance of showers during the day, then a chance of showers and thunderstorms Wednesday night. Waves 1 foot or less. Thursday, southwest winds 10 knots or less. A chance of showers. Waves 1 foot or less. Winds and waves higher and near thunderstorms. The 7 a.m. weather at Rochester, it was cloudy. The temperature was 71 degrees Fahrenheit or 22 degrees Celsius, the dew point 65 and the relative humidity 81%.

The wind was southeast at 5 miles an hour. The pressure was 29.81 inches and steady. Repeating at Rochester, it was cloudy, temperature 71 degrees. Around the region at 7 a.m. rain was falling, with a temperature of 70 at Toronto and 68 at Binghamton. At Syracuse, it was partly sunny, with a temperature of 76. It was cloudy, with a temperature of 70 at Erie, 72 at Buffalo, 70 at Niagara Falls, 71 at Elmira, and 75 at Watertown. The Oswego winds were from the at knots. The Central Lake Ontario buoy winds were southeast at 6 knots, with a temperature of 72 degrees, and the waves were 0 feet. This is the NOAA Weather Radio KHA 53 in Rochester. 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KHA 53 operates on a frequency of 162.40 MHz. Flood statement for counties in New York, Genesee, Livingston, Monroe, Northern Cayuga, Ontario, Orleans, Wayne, and Wyoming. What flash flooding caused by excessive rainfall is possible? Where portions of central and western New York, including the following counties in central New York, Jefferson, Lewis, Northern Cayuga, and Oswego. In western New York, Allegheny, Cattaraugus, Chautauqua, Genesee, Livingston, Monroe, Niagara, Northern Erie, Ontario, Orleans, Southern Erie, Wayne, and Wyoming. When, from 10 a.m. this morning through late tonight. Impacts, excessive runoff may result in flooding of rivers, creeks, streams, and other low-lying and flood-prone locations. Flooding may occur in poor drainage and urban areas. Additional details, scattered to numerous heavy showers and thunderstorms are expected today and tonight. Locally heavy rainfall is possible with rainfall rates near or exceeding 2 inches per hour at times. Repeated rounds of heavy rain over any given location could result in flash flooding. http://www.weather.gov/safety/. Flood you should monitor later forecasts and be prepared to take action should flash flood warnings be issued. The 8 a.m. weather at Rochester, it was cloudy. The temperature was 72 degrees Fahrenheit or 22 degrees Celsius, the dew point 66 and the relative humidity 81%. The wind was southeast at 5 miles an hour. The pressure was 29.80 inches and falling. Repeating at Rochester, it was cloudy, temperature 72 degrees. Around the region at 8 a.m. rain was falling, with a temperature of 71 at Buffalo and 69 at Niagara Falls. It was partly sunny, with a temperature of 72 at Elmira, 69 at Binghamton, and 76 at Watertown. It was cloudy, with a temperature of 72 at Erie and 76 at Syracuse. The Oswego winds were from the at knots. The Central Lake Ontario buoy winds were southeast at 8 knots, with a temperature of 72 degrees, and the waves were 0 feet. The forecast for the Genesee Valley and Northern Finger Lakes, including Rochester, Geneseo, Canandaigua, Newark, and Fairhaven. Today, showers early, then showers with a chance of thunderstorms from late morning on. Some thunderstorms may produce heavy rainfall from late morning on. Breezy with highs ranging from the lower 70s on the hilltops to the upper 70s across the lower elevations. Southeast winds 5 to 10 miles an hour, becoming south 10 to 15 miles an hour. Chance of rain near 100%. Tonight, showers with a chance of thunderstorms. Some thunderstorms may produce heavy rainfall. Muggy with lows in the mid-60s. South winds 5 to 10 miles an hour, becoming light. Chance of rain near 100%. Monday, mostly cloudy with a chance of showers in the morning, then mostly sunny in the afternoon. Humid with highs ranging from the lower 70s on the hilltops to the upper 70s across the lower elevations. Northwest winds 5 to 10 miles an hour, increasing to 10 to 15 miles an hour. Chance of rain 40%. Monday night, mainly clear. Lows ranging from the upper 50s inland to the mid-60s along the lake shore. Northwest winds 10 miles an hour or less. Tuesday, sunny. Highs in the lower 80s. Light winds. The forecast for the Southern Finger Lakes, including Tinian, Seneca Falls, and Auburn. Today, cloudy. A chance of showers early, then showers late this morning. Showers likely

A chance of thunderstorms early this afternoon, then a chance of showers and thunderstorms late. Some thunderstorms may produce heavy rainfall from late morning on. Highs in the upper 70s. Southeast winds 5 to 10 miles an hour, becoming south 10 to 15 miles an hour with gusts up to 30 miles an hour. Chance of rain 90%. Tonight, showers with a chance of thunderstorms. Some thunderstorms may produce heavy rainfall. Monday with lows in the mid-60s. South winds 10 to 15 miles an hour, becoming light. Chance of rain near 100%. Monday, mostly cloudy with a chance of showers in the morning, then partly sunny in the afternoon. Humid with highs in the mid-70s. West winds 5 to 10 miles an hour, becoming northwest. Chance of rain 50%. Monday night, mainly clear. Lows around 60. Light winds. Tuesday, sunny. Highs around 80. Light winds. And now the extended forecast. Wednesday, showers likely and a chance of thunderstorms. Highs in the mid-80s. Lows in the mid-60s. Chance of rain 60%. Thursday, partly cloudy. A 50% chance of showers and thunderstorms. Highs in the mid-80s. Lows in the upper 60s. Friday, mostly cloudy. A 50% chance of showers and thunderstorms. Highs in the lower 80s. Lows in the mid-60s. Saturday, mostly cloudy. A chance of showers. Highs in the lower 80s. Lows in the mid-60s. Chance of rain 40%. 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KHA 53 operates on a frequency of 162.40 MHz. Flood statement for counties in New York, Genesee, Livingston, Monroe, Northern Cayuga, Ontario, Orleans, Wayne and Wyoming. What flash flooding caused by excessive rainfall is possible? Where portions of central and western New York, including the following counties in central New York, Jefferson, Lewis, Northern Cayuga and Oswego. In western New York, Allegheny, Cattaraugus, Chautauqua, Genesee, Livingston, Monroe, Niagara, Northern Erie, Ontario, Orleans, Southern Erie, Wayne and Wyoming. When, from 10 a.m. this morning through late tonight. Impacts, excessive runoff may result in flooding of rivers, creeks, streams, and other low-lying and flood-prone locations. Flooding may occur in poor drainage and urban areas. Additional details, scattered to numerous heavy showers and thunderstorms are expected today and tonight. Locally heavy rainfall is possible with rainfall rates near or exceeding 2 inches per hour at times. Repeated rounds of heavy rain over any given location could result in flash flooding. http://www.weather.gov/safety/flood-you-should-monitor-later-forecasts and be prepared to take action should flash flood warnings be issued. The 8 a.m. weather at Rochester, it was cloudy. The temperature was 72 degrees Fahrenheit or 22 degrees Celsius, the dew point 66 and the relative humidity 81%. The wind was southeast at 5 miles an hour. The pressure was 29.80 inches and falling. Repeating at Rochester, it was cloudy, temperature 72 degrees. The 8 a.m. weather at Rochester, it was cloudy. The temperature was 72 degrees Fahrenheit or 22 degrees Celsius, the dew point 66 and the relative humidity 81%. The wind was southeast at 5 miles an hour. The pressure was 29.80 inches and falling. Repeating at Rochester, it was cloudy, temperature 72 degrees. Around the region at 8 a.m. rain was falling, with a temperature of 71 at Buffalo, and 69 at Niagara Falls. It was partly sunny, with a temperature of 72 at Elmira, 69 at Binghamton, and 76 at Watertown. It was cloudy, with a temperature of 72 at Erie, and 76 at Syracuse. The Oswego winds were from the head knots. The Central Lake Ontario buoy winds were southeast at 8 knots, with a temperature of 72 degrees, and the waves were 0 feet. The forecast for the Genesee Valley and Northern Finger Lakes, including Rochester, Geneseo, Canandaigua, Newark, and Fairhaven. Today, showers early, then

showers with a chance of thunderstorms from late morning on. Some thunderstorms may produce heavy rainfall from late morning on. Breezy with highs ranging from the lower 70s on the hilltops to the upper 70s across the lower elevations. Southeast winds 5 to 10 miles an hour, becoming south 10 to 15 miles an hour. Chance of rain near 100%. Tonight, showers with a chance of thunderstorms. Some thunderstorms may produce heavy rainfall. Muggy with lows in the mid-60s. South winds 5 to 10 miles an hour, becoming light. Chance of rain near 100%. Monday, mostly cloudy with a chance of showers in the morning, then mostly sunny in the afternoon. Humid with highs ranging from the lower 70s on the hilltops to the upper 70s across the lower elevations. Northwest winds 5 to 10 miles an hour, increasing to 10 to 15 miles an hour. Chance of rain 40%. Monday night, mainly clear. Lows ranging from the upper 50s inland to the mid 60s along the lake shore. Northwest winds 10 miles an hour or less. Tuesday, sunny. Highs in the lower 80s. Light winds. The forecast for the Southern Finger Lakes, including Tinian, Seneca Falls, and Auburn. Today, cloudy. A chance of showers early, then showers late this morning. Showers likely with a chance of thunderstorms early this afternoon, then a chance of showers and thunderstorms late. Some thunderstorms may produce heavy rainfall from late morning on. Highs in the upper 70s. Southeast winds 5 to 10 miles an hour, becoming south 10 to 15 miles an hour with gusts up to 30 miles an hour. Chance of rain 90%. Tonight, showers with a chance of thunderstorms. Some thunderstorms may produce heavy rainfall. Muggy with lows in the mid-60s. South winds 10 to 15 miles an hour, becoming light. Chance of rain near 100%. Monday, mostly cloudy with a chance of showers in the morning, then partly sunny in the afternoon. Humid with highs in the mid-70s. West winds 5 to 10 miles an hour, becoming northwest. Chance of rain 50%. Monday night, mainly clear. Lows around 60. Light winds. Tuesday, sunny. Highs around 80. Light winds. And now the extended forecast. Wednesday, showers likely and a chance of thunderstorms. Highs in the mid-80s. Lows in the mid-60s. Chance of rain 60%. Thursday, partly cloudy. A 50% chance of showers and thunderstorms. Highs in the mid-80s. Lows in the upper 60s. Friday, mostly cloudy. A 50% chance of showers and thunderstorms. Highs in the lower 80s. Lows in the mid-60s. Saturday, mostly cloudy. A chance of showers. Highs in the lower 80s. Lows in the mid-60s. Chance of rain 40%. The Rochester, New York climate summary for yesterday, August 1, 2026. Yesterday's high temperature of 85 degrees occurred at 3:17 p.m. Yesterday's low temperature of 63 degrees occurred at 5:46 a.m. A trace of precipitation fell yesterday, which brings the monthly total to a trace. The total precipitation for the year now stands at 28.67 inches. There were no heating degree days yesterday. This leaves the monthly total at zero. The yearly total since July 1st is 5. There were 9 cooling degree days yesterday. This brings the monthly total to 9. The yearly total since January 1st is 405. Yesterday the maximum wind observed was 13 miles an hour from the southwest. The highest wind gust observed was 16 miles per hour from the southwest, which occurred at 2:11 p.m. Yesterday the average wind speed was 5 miles per hour. The record high for today is 96, which occurred in 1944, and the record low is 47, which occurred in 1947. Sunrise today is at 6:02 a.m. and sunset is at 8:31 p.m. This is the NOAA Weather Radio KHA 53 in Rochester, your source for official weather information across the Western Finger Lakes and the Genesee Valley. 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Flood statement for counties in New York, Genesee, Livingston, Monroe, Northern Cayuga, Ontario, Orleans, Wayne, and Wyoming. What? Flash flood.

caused by excessive rainfall is possible. Where? Portions of central and western New York, including the following counties, in central New York, Jefferson, Lewis, northern Cayuga and Oswego. In western New York, Allegheny, Cattaraugus, Chautauqua, Genesee, Livingston, Monroe, Niagara, northern Erie, Ontario, Orleans, southern Erie, Wayne and Wyoming. When? From 10 a.m. this morning through late tonight. Impacts. Excessive runoff may result in flooding of rivers, creeks, streams, and other low-lying and flood-prone locations. Flooding may occur in poor drainage and urban areas. Additional details, scattered to numerous heavy showers and thunderstorms are expected today and tonight. Locally heavy rainfall is possible with rainfall rates near or exceeding 2 inches per hour at times. Repeated rounds of heavy rain over any given location could result in flash flooding. http://www.weather.gov/safety/flood. You should monitor later forecasts and be prepared to take action should flash flood warnings be issued. The 8 a.m. weather at Rochester, it was cloudy. The temperature was 72 degrees Fahrenheit or 22 degrees Celsius, the dew point 66 and the relative humidity 81%. The wind was southeast at 5 miles an hour. The pressure was 29.80 inches and falling. Repeating at Rochester, it was cloudy, temperature 72 degrees. Around the region at 8 a.m. rain was falling, with a temperature of 71 at Buffalo, 69 at Niagara Falls, and 68 at Toronto. It was partly sunny, with a temperature of 72 at Elmira, and 76 at Watertown. It was cloudy, with a temperature of 72 at Erie, 76 at Syracuse, and 69 at Binghamton. The Oswego winds were from the 8 knots. The Central Lake Ontario buoy winds were southeast at 8 knots, with a temperature of 72 degrees, and the waves were 0 feet. The forecast for the Genesee Valley and Northern Finger Lakes, including Rochester, Geneseo, Canandaigua, Newark, and Fairhaven. Today, showers early, then showers with a chance of thunderstorms from late morning on. Some thunderstorms may produce heavy rainfall from late morning on. Breezy with highs ranging from the lower 70s on the hilltops to the upper 70s across the lower elevations. Southeast winds 5 to 10 miles an hour, becoming south 10 to 15 miles an hour. Chance of rain near 100%. Tonight, showers with a chance of thunderstorms. Some thunderstorms may produce heavy rainfall. Muggy with lows in the mid-60s. South winds 5 to 10 miles an hour, becoming light. Chance of rain near 100%. Monday, mostly cloudy with a chance of showers in the morning, then mostly sunny in the afternoon. Humid with highs ranging from the lower 70s on the hilltops to the upper 70s across the lower elevations. Northwest winds 5 to 10 miles an hour, increasing to 10 to 15 miles an hour. Chance of rain 40%. Monday night, mainly clear. Lows ranging from the upper 50s inland to the mid-60s along the lake shore. Northwest winds 10 miles an hour or less. Tuesday, sunny. Highs in the lower 80s. Light winds. The forecast for the Southern Finger Lakes, including Pinyan, Seneca Falls, and Auburn. Today, cloudy. A chance of showers early, then showers late this morning. Showers likely with a chance of thunderstorms early this afternoon, then a chance of showers and thunderstorms late. Some thunderstorms may produce heavy rainfall from late morning on. Highs in the upper 70s. Southeast winds 5 to 10 miles an hour, becoming south 10 to 15 miles an hour with gusts up to 30 miles an hour. Chance of rain 90%. Tonight, showers with a chance of thunderstorms. Some thunderstorms may produce heavy rainfall. Muggy with lows in the mid-60s. South winds 10 to 15 miles an hour, becoming light. Chance of rain near 100%. Monday, mostly cloudy with a chance of showers in the morning, then partly sunny in the afternoon. Humid with highs in the mid-70s. West winds 5 to 10 miles an hour, becoming northwest. Chance of rain 50%. Monday night, mainly clear. Lows around 60. Light winds. Tuesday, sunny. Highs around 80. Light winds. And now the extended forecast. Wednesday, showers likely and a chance of thunderstorms.

Highs in the mid-80s. Lows in the mid-60s. Chance of rain 60%. Thursday, partly cloudy. A 50% chance of showers and thunderstorms. Highs in the mid-80s. Lows in the upper 60s. Friday, mostly cloudy. A 50% chance of showers and thunderstorms. Highs in the lower 80s. Lows in the mid-60s. Saturday, mostly cloudy. A chance of showers. Highs in the lower 80s. Lows in the mid-60s. Chance of rain 40%. 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Flood statement for counties in New York, Genesee, Livingston, Monroe, Northern Cayuga, Ontario, Orleans, Wayne, and Wyoming. What flash flooding caused by excessive rainfall is possible? Where portions of central and western New York, including the following counties in central New York, Jefferson, Lewis, Northern Cayuga, and Oswego. In western New York, Allegheny, Cattaraugus, Chautauqua, Genesee, Livingston, Monroe, Niagara, Northern Erie, Ontario, Orleans, Southern Erie, Wayne, and Wyoming. When, from 10 a.m. this morning through late tonight. Impacts, excessive runoff may result in flooding of rivers, creeks, streams, and other low-lying and flood-prone locations. Flooding may occur in poor drainage and urban areas. Additional details, scattered to numerous heavy showers and thunderstorms are expected today and tonight. Locally heavy rainfall is possible with rainfall rates near or exceeding 2 inches per hour at times. Repeated rounds of heavy rain over any given location could result in flash flooding. http://www.weather.gov/safety/flood. You should monitor later forecasts and be prepared to take action should flash flood warnings be issued. The 8 a.m. weather at Rochester, it was cloudy. The temperature was 72 degrees Fahrenheit or 22 degrees Celsius, the dew point 66 and the relative humidity 81%. The wind was southeast at 5 miles an hour. The pressure was 29.80 inches and falling. Repeating at Rochester, it was cloudy, temperature 72 degrees. Around the region at 8 a.m. rain was falling, with a temperature of 71 at Buffalo, 69 at Niagara Falls, and 68 at Toronto. It was partly sunny, with a temperature of 72 at Elmira, and 76 at Watertown. It was cloudy, with a temperature of 72 at Erie, 76 at Syracuse, and 69 at Binghamton. The Oswego winds were from the 8 knots. The Central Lake Ontario buoy winds were southeast at 8 knots, with a temperature of 72 degrees, and the waves were 0 feet. The forecast for the Genesee Valley and Northern Finger Lakes, including Rochester, Geneseo, Canandaigua, Newark, and Fairhaven. Today, showers early, then showers with a chance of thunderstorms from late morning on. Some thunderstorms may produce heavy rainfall from late morning on. Breezy with highs ranging from the lower 70s on the hilltops to the upper 70s across the lower elevations. Southeast winds 5 to 10 miles an hour, becoming south 10 to 15 miles an hour. Chance of rain near 100%. Tonight, showers with a chance of thunderstorms. Some thunderstorms may produce heavy rainfall. Muggy with lows in the mid-60s. South winds 5 to 10 miles an hour, becoming light. Chance of rain near 100%. Monday, mostly cloudy with a chance of showers in the morning, then mostly sunny in the afternoon. Humid with highs ranging from the lower 70s on the hilltops to the upper 70s across the lower elevations. Northwest winds 5 to 10 miles an hour, increasing to 10 to 15 miles an hour. Chance of rain 40%. Monday night, mainly clear. Lows ranging from the upper 50s inland to the mid-60s along the lake shore. Northwest winds 10 miles an hour or less. Tuesday, sunny. Highs in the lower 80s. Light winds. The forecast for the Southern Finger Lakes, including Pinyan, Seneca Falls, and Auburn. Today, cloudy. A chance of showers early, then showers late this morning. Showers likely with a chance of thunderstorms early this afternoon, then a chance of showers and thunderstorms late.

some thunderstorms may produce heavy rainfall from late morning on. Highs in the upper 70s. Southeast winds 5 to 10 miles an hour, becoming south 10 to 15 miles an hour with gusts up to 30 miles an hour. Chance of rain 90%. Tonight, showers with a chance of thunderstorms. Some thunderstorms may produce heavy rainfall. Monday with lows in the mid-60s. South winds 10 to 15 miles an hour, becoming light. Chance of rain near 100%. Monday, mostly cloudy with a chance of showers in the morning, then partly sunny in the afternoon. Humid with highs in the mid-70s. West winds 5 to 10 miles an hour, becoming northwest. Chance of rain 50%. Monday night, mainly clear. Lows around 60. Light winds. Tuesday, sunny. Highs around 80. Light winds. And now the extended forecast. Wednesday, showers likely and a chance of thunderstorms. Highs in the mid-80s. Lows in the mid-60s. Chance of rain 60%. Thursday, partly cloudy. A 50% chance of showers and thunderstorms. Highs in the mid-80s. Lows in the upper 60s. Friday, mostly cloudy. A 50% chance of showers and thunderstorms. Highs in the lower 80s. Lows in the mid-60s. Saturday, mostly cloudy. A chance of showers. Highs in the lower 80s. Lows in the mid-60s. Chance of rain 40%. 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Flood statement for counties in New York, Genesee, Livingston, Monroe, Northern Cayuga, Ontario, Orleans, Wayne and Wyoming. What flash flooding caused by excessive rainfall is possible? Where portions of central and western New York, including the following counties in central New York, Jefferson, Lewis, Northern Cayuga and Oswego. In western New York, Allegheny, Cattaraugus, Chautauqua, Genesee, Livingston, Monroe, Niagara, Northern Erie, Ontario, Orleans, Southern Erie, Wayne and Wyoming. When, from 10 a.m. this morning through late tonight. Impacts, excessive runoff may result in flooding of rivers, creeks, streams, and other low-lying and flood-prone locations. Flooding may occur in poor drainage and urban areas. Additional details, scattered to numerous heavy showers and thunderstorms are expected today and tonight. Locally heavy rainfall is possible with rainfall rates near or exceeding 2 inches per hour at times. Repeated rounds of heavy rain over any given location could result in flash flooding. http://www.weather.gov/safety/flood/you-should-monitor-later-forecasts and be prepared to take action should flash flood warnings be issued. The Nearshore Marine Forecast for the Niagara River to Hamlin Beach along Lake Ontario. Today, east winds 5 to 15 knots. Showers with a chance of thunderstorms. Waves 2 feet or less. Tonight, northeast winds 5 to 15 knots becoming north. Showers with a chance of thunderstorms in the evening, then showers likely overnight. Waves 2 feet or less. Monday, north winds 10 to 15 knots becoming west. Sunny. Waves 1 to 2 feet. Monday night, west winds 10 knots or less. Mainly clear. Waves 2 feet or less. Tuesday, west winds 10 knots or less becoming south. Mainly clear. Waves 1 foot or less. Wednesday, south winds less than 10 knots becoming southwest. A chance of showers. Waves 1 foot or less. Thursday, southwest winds less than 10 knots. A chance of showers Thursday night. Waves 1 foot or less. Winds and waves higher in and near thunderstorms. The Nearshore Marine Forecast for Hamlin Beach to Sodus Bay. Today, southeast winds 15 to 20 knots becoming south. Showers early, then showers with a chance of thunderstorms from late morning on. Waves 2 feet or less. Tonight, southeast winds 5 to 10 knots becoming north. Showers with a chance of thunderstorms. Waves 2 feet or less.

Monday, north winds 10 to 15 knots becoming west. Becoming mostly sunny. Waves 1 to 3 feet. Monday night, west winds 5 to 15 knots diminishing to less than 10 knots. Mainly clear. Waves 1 to 3 feet subsiding to 1 foot or less. Tuesday, west winds less than 10 knots becoming south. Mainly clear, then becoming partly cloudy. Waves 1 foot or less. Wednesday, south winds less than 10 knots becoming southwest. A chance of showers during the day, then a chance of showers and thunderstorms Wednesday night. Waves 1 foot or less. Thursday, southwest winds less than 10 knots. A chance of showers and thunderstorms Wednesday night. Waves 1 foot or less. Thursday, southwest winds less than 10 knots. A chance of showers Thursday night. Waves 1 foot or less. Winds and waves higher and near thunderstorms. The water temperature off Rochester is 72 degrees. The Nearshore Marine Forecast, 4, Sodus Bay to Mexico Bay. Today, south winds 10 to 15 knots. Showers this morning, then showers with a chance of thunderstorms this afternoon. Waves 2 feet or less. Tonight, southeast winds 5 to 15 knots becoming east. Showers with a chance of thunderstorms. Waves 1 foot or less. Monday, north winds 10 to 15 knots becoming west. A chance of showers in the morning. Waves 1 to 3 feet. Monday night, west winds 5 to 15 knots diminishing to less than 10 knots. Mainly clear. Waves 1 to 3 feet. Tuesday, west winds 10 knots or less becoming southeast. Mainly clear, then becoming partly cloudy. Waves 1 foot or less. Wednesday, south winds 10 knots or less. A chance of showers during the day, then a chance of showers and thunderstorms Wednesday night. Waves 1 foot or less. Thursday, southwest winds less than 10 knots. A chance of showers. Waves 1 foot or less. Winds and waves higher and near thunderstorms. The 8 a.m. weather at Rochester, it was cloudy. The temperature was 72 degrees Fahrenheit or 22 degrees Celsius, the dew point 66 and the relative humidity 81%. The wind was southeast at 5 miles an hour. The pressure was 29.80 inches and falling. Repeating at Rochester, it was cloudy, temperature 72 degrees. Around the region at 8 a.m. rain was falling, with a temperature of 71 at Buffalo, 69 at Niagara Falls, and 68 at Toronto. It was partly sunny, with a temperature of 72 at Elmira, and 76 at Watertown. It was cloudy, with a temperature of 72 at Erie, 76 at Syracuse, and 69 at Binghamton. The Oswego winds were from the 8 knots. The Central Lake Ontario buoy winds were southeast at 8 knots, with a temperature of 72 degrees, and the waves were 0 feet. The forecast for the Genesee Valley and Northern Finger Lakes, including Rochester, Geneseo, Canandaigua, Newark, and Fairhaven. Today, showers early, then showers with a chance of thunderstorms from late morning on. Some thunderstorms may produce heavy rainfall from late morning on. Breezy with highs ranging from the lower 70s on the hilltops to the upper 70s across the lower elevations. Southeast winds 5 to 10 miles an hour, becoming south 10 to 15 miles an hour. Chance of rain near 100%. Tonight, showers with a chance of thunderstorms. Some thunderstorms may produce heavy rainfall. Muggy with lows in the mid-60s. South winds 5 to 10 miles an hour, becoming light. Chance of rain near 100%. Monday, mostly cloudy with a chance of showers in the morning, then mostly sunny in the afternoon. Humid with highs ranging from the lower 70s on the hilltops to the upper 70s across the lower elevations. Northwest winds 5 to 10 miles an hour, increasing to 10 to 15 miles an hour. Chance of rain 40%. Monday night, mainly clear. Lows ranging from the upper 50s inland to the mid-60s along the lake shore. Northwest winds 10 miles an hour or less. Tuesday, sunny. Highs in the lower 80s. Light winds. The forecast for the Southern Finger Lakes, including Tinian, Seneca Falls, and Auburn. Today, cloudy. A chance of showers early, then showers late this morning,

showers likely with a chance of thunderstorms early this afternoon, then a chance of showers and thunderstorms late. Some thunderstorms may produce heavy rainfall from late morning on. Highs in the upper 70s. Southeast winds 5 to 10 miles an hour, becoming south 10 to 15 miles an hour with gusts up to 30 miles an hour. Chance of rain 90%. Tonight, showers with a chance of thunderstorms. Some thunderstorms may produce heavy rainfall. Muggy with lows in the mid-60s. South winds 10 to 15 miles an hour, becoming light. Chance of rain near 100%. Monday, mostly cloudy with a chance of showers in the morning, then partly sunny in the afternoon. Humid with highs in the mid-70s. West winds 5 to 10 miles an hour, becoming northwest. Chance of rain 50%. Monday night, mainly clear. Lows around 60. Light winds. Tuesday, sunny. Highs around 80. Light winds. And now the extended forecast. Wednesday, showers likely and a chance of thunderstorms. Highs in the mid-80s. Lows in the mid-60s. Chance of rain 60%. Thursday, partly cloudy. A 50% chance of showers and thunderstorms. Highs in the mid-80s. Lows in the upper 60s. Friday, mostly cloudy. A 50% chance of showers and thunderstorms. Highs in the lower 80s. Lows in the mid-60s. Saturday, mostly cloudy. A chance of showers. Highs in the lower 80s. Lows in the mid-60s. Chance of rain 40%. 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KHA 53 operates on a frequency of 162.40 MHz. Flood statement for counties in New York, Genesee, Livingston, Monroe, Northern Cayuga, Ontario, Orleans, Wayne and Wyoming. What flash flooding caused by excessive rainfall is possible? Where portions of central and western New York, including the following counties in central New York, Jefferson, Lewis, Northern Cayuga and Oswego. In western New York, Allegheny, Cattaraugus, Chautauqua, Genesee, Livingston, Monroe, Niagara, Northern Erie, Ontario, Orleans, Southern Erie, Wayne and Wyoming. When, from 10 a.m. this morning through late tonight. Impacts, excessive runoff may result in flooding of rivers, creeks, streams, and other low-lying and flood-prone locations. Flooding may occur in poor drainage and urban areas. Additional details, scattered to numerous heavy showers and thunderstorms are expected today and tonight. Locally heavy rainfall is possible with rainfall rates near or exceeding 2 inches per hour at times. Repeated rounds of heavy rain over any given location could result in flash flooding. http://www.weather.gov/safety/flood/you-should-monitor-later-forecasts and be prepared to take action should flash flood warnings be issued. The 8 a.m. weather at Rochester, it was cloudy. The temperature was 72 degrees Fahrenheit or 22 degrees Celsius, the dew point 66 and the relative humidity 81%. The wind was southeast at 5 miles an hour. The pressure was 29.80 inches and falling. Repeating at Rochester, it was cloudy, temperature 72 degrees. Around the region at 8 a.m. rain was falling, with a temperature of 71 at Buffalo, 69 at Niagara Falls, and 68 at Toronto. It was partly sunny, with a temperature of 72 at Elmira, and 76 at Watertown. It was cloudy, with a temperature of 72 at Erie, 76 at Syracuse, and 69 at Binghamton. The Oswego winds were from the 8 knots. The Central Lake Ontario buoy winds were southeast at 8 knots, with a temperature of 72 degrees, and the waves were 0 feet. The forecast for the Genesee Valley and Northern Finger Lakes, including Rochester, Geneseo, Canandaigua, Newark, and Fairhaven. Today, showers early, then showers with a chance of thunderstorms from late morning on. Some thunderstorms may produce heavy rainfall from late morning on. Breezy with highs ranging from the lower 70s on the hilltops to the upper 70s across the lower elevations. Southeast winds 5 to 10 miles an hour, becoming south 10 to 15 miles an hour. Chance of

100%. Tonight, showers with a chance of thunderstorms. Some thunderstorms may produce heavy rainfall. Muggy with lows in the mid-60s. South winds 5 to 10 miles an hour, becoming light. Chance of rain near 100%. Monday, mostly cloudy with a chance of showers in the morning, then mostly sunny in the afternoon. Humid with highs ranging from the lower 70s on the hilltops to the upper 70s across the lower elevations. Northwest winds 5 to 10 miles an hour, increasing to 10 to 15 miles an hour. Chance of rain 40%. Monday night, mainly clear. Lows ranging from the upper 50s inland to the mid 60s along the lake shore. Northwest winds 10 miles an hour or less. Tuesday, sunny. Highs in the lower 80s. Light winds. The forecast for the Southern Finger Lakes, including Pinyan, Seneca Falls, and Auburn. Today, cloudy. A chance of showers early, then showers late this morning. Showers likely with a chance of thunderstorms early this afternoon, then a chance of showers and thunderstorms late. Some thunderstorms may produce heavy rainfall from late morning on. Highs in the upper 70s. Southeast winds 5 to 10 miles an hour, becoming south 10 to 15 miles an hour with gusts up to 30 miles an hour. Chance of rain 90%. Tonight, showers with a chance of thunderstorms. Some thunderstorms may produce heavy rainfall. Muggy with lows in the mid-60s. South winds 10 to 15 miles an hour, becoming light. Chance of rain near 100%. Monday, mostly cloudy with a chance of showers in the morning, then partly sunny in the afternoon. Humid with highs in the mid-70s. West winds 5 to 10 miles an hour, becoming northwest. Chance of rain 50%. Monday night, mainly clear. Lows around 60. Light winds. Tuesday, sunny. Highs around 80. Light winds. And now the extended forecast. Wednesday, showers likely and a chance of thunderstorms. Highs in the mid-80s. Lows in the mid-60s. Chance of rain 60%. Thursday, partly cloudy. A 50% chance of showers and thunderstorms. Highs in the mid-80s. Lows in the upper 60s. Friday, mostly cloudy. A 50% chance of showers and thunderstorms. Highs in the lower 80s. Lows in the mid-60s. Saturday, mostly cloudy. A chance of showers. Highs in the lower 80s. Lows in the mid-60s. Chance of rain 40%. The Rochester, New York climate summary for yesterday, August 1, 2026. Yesterday's high temperature of 85 degrees occurred at 3:17 p.m. Yesterday's low temperature of 63 degrees occurred at 5:46 a.m. A trace of precipitation fell yesterday, which brings the monthly total to a trace. The total precipitation for the year now stands at 28.67 inches. There were no heating degree days yesterday. This leaves the monthly total at zero. The yearly total since July 1st is 5. There were 9 cooling degree days yesterday. This brings the monthly total to 9. The yearly total since January 1st is 405. Yesterday the maximum wind observed was 13 miles an hour from the southwest. The highest wind gust observed was 16 miles per hour from the southwest, which occurred at 2:11 p.m. Yesterday the average wind speed was 5 miles per hour. The record high for today is 96, which occurred in 1944, and the record low is 47, which occurred in 1947. Sunrise today is at 6:02 a.m. and sunset is at 8:31 p.m. This is the NOAA Weather Radio KHA-53 in Rochester. 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Flood statement for counties in New York, Genesee, Livingston, Monroe, Northern Cayuga, Ontario, Orleans, Wayne and Wyoming. What? Flash flooding caused by excessive rainfall is possible. Where? Portions of central and western New York, including the following counties in central New York, Jefferson, Lewis, Northern Cayuga and Oswego. In western New York, Allegheny,
Cattaraugus, Chautauqua, Genesee, Livingston, Monroe, Niagara, Northern Erie, Ontario, Orleans, Southern Erie, Wayne, and Wyoming. When, from 10 a.m. this morning through late tonight. Impacts, excessive runoff may result in flooding of rivers, creeks, streams, and other low-lying and flood-prone locations. Flooding may occur in poor drainage and urban areas. Additional details, scattered to numerous heavy showers and thunderstorms are expected today and tonight. Locally heavy rainfall is possible with rainfall rates near or exceeding 2 inches per hour at times. Repeated rounds of heavy rain over any given location could result in flash flooding. http://www.weather.gov/safety/flood-you-should-monitor-later-forecasts and be prepared to take action should flash flood warnings be issued. The 8 a.m. weather at Rochester, it was cloudy. The temperature was 72 degrees Fahrenheit or 22 degrees Celsius, the dew point 66 and the relative humidity 81%. The wind was southeast at 5 miles an hour. The pressure was 29.80 inches and falling. Repeating at Rochester, it was cloudy, temperature 72 degrees. Around the region at 8 a.m. rain was falling, with a temperature of 71 at Buffalo, 69 at Niagara Falls, and 68 at Toronto. It was partly sunny, with a temperature of 72 at Elmira, and 76 at Watertown. It was cloudy, with a temperature of 72 at Erie, 76 at Syracuse, and 69 at Binghamton. The Oswego winds were from the 8 knots. The Central Lake Ontario buoy winds were southeast at 8 knots, with a temperature of 72 degrees, and the waves were 0 feet. The forecast for the Genesee Valley and Northern Finger Lakes, including Rochester, Geneseo, Canandaigua, Newark, and Fairhaven. Today, showers early, then showers with a chance of thunderstorms from late morning on. Some thunderstorms may produce heavy rainfall from late morning on. Breezy with highs ranging from the lower 70s on the hilltops to the upper 70s across the lower elevations. Southeast winds 5 to 10 miles an hour, becoming south 10 to 15 miles an hour. Chance of rain near 100%. Tonight, showers with a chance of thunderstorms. Some thunderstorms may produce heavy rainfall. Muggy with lows in the mid-60s. South winds 5 to 10 miles an hour, becoming light. Chance of rain near 100%. Monday, mostly cloudy with a chance of showers in the morning, then mostly sunny in the afternoon. Humid with highs ranging from the lower 70s on the hilltops to the upper 70s across the lower elevations. Northwest winds 5 to 10 miles an hour, increasing to 10 to 15 miles an hour. Chance of rain 40%. Monday night, mainly clear. Lows ranging from the upper 50s inland to the mid-60s along the lake shore. Northwest winds 10 miles an hour or less. Tuesday, sunny. Highs in the lower 80s. Light winds. The forecast for the Southern Finger Lakes, including Tinian, Seneca Falls, and Auburn. Today, cloudy. A chance of showers early, then showers late this morning. Showers likely with a chance of thunderstorms early this afternoon, then a chance of showers and thunderstorms late. Some thunderstorms may produce heavy rainfall from late morning on. Highs in the upper 70s. Southeast winds 5 to 10 miles an hour, becoming south 10 to 15 miles an hour with gusts up to 30 miles an hour. Chance of rain 90%. Tonight, showers with a chance of thunderstorms. Some thunderstorms may produce heavy rainfall. Muggy with lows in the mid-60s. South winds 10 to 15 miles an hour, becoming light. Chance of rain near 100%. Monday, mostly cloudy with a chance of showers in the morning, then partly sunny in the afternoon. Humid with highs in the mid-70s. West winds 5 to 10 miles an hour, becoming northwest. Chance of rain 50%. Monday night, mainly clear. Lows around 60. Light winds. Tuesday, sunny. Highs around 80. Light winds. And now the extended forecast. Wednesday, showers likely and a chance of thunderstorms. Highs in the mid-80s. Lows in the mid-60s. Chance of rain 60%. Thursday, partly cloudy. A 50% chance of showers and thunderstorms. Highs in the mid-80s.
Lows in the upper 60s. Friday, mostly cloudy. A 50% chance

showers and thunderstorms. Highs in the lower 80s. Lows in the mid-60s. Saturday, mostly cloudy. A chance of showers. Highs in the lower 80s. Lows in the mid-60s. Chance of rain 40%. 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Flood statement for counties in New York, Genesee, Livingston, Monroe, Northern Cayuga, Ontario, Orleans, Wayne, and Wyoming. What flash flooding caused by excessive rainfall is possible? Where portions of central and western New York, including the following counties in central New York, Jefferson, Lewis, Northern Cayuga, and Oswego. In western New York, Allegheny, Cattaraugus, Chautauqua, Genesee, Livingston, Monroe, Niagara, Northern Erie, Ontario, Orleans, Southern Erie, Wayne, and Wyoming. When, from 10 a.m. this morning through late tonight. Impacts, excessive runoff may result in flooding of rivers, creeks, streams, and other low-lying and flood-prone locations. Flooding may occur in poor drainage and urban areas. Additional details, scattered to numerous heavy showers and thunderstorms are expected today and tonight. Locally heavy rainfall is possible with rainfall rates near or exceeding 2 inches per hour at times. Repeated rounds of heavy rain over any given location could result in flash flooding. http://www.weather.gov/safety/flood. You should monitor later forecasts and be prepared to take action should flash flood warnings be issued. The 8 a.m. weather at Rochester, it was cloudy. The temperature was 72 degrees Fahrenheit or 22 degrees Celsius, the dew point 66 and the relative humidity 81%. The wind was southeast at 5 miles an hour. The pressure was 29.80 inches and falling. Repeating at Rochester, it was cloudy, temperature 72 degrees. Around the region at 8 a.m. rain was falling, with a temperature of 71 at Buffalo, 69 at Niagara Falls, and 68 at Toronto. It was partly sunny, with a temperature of 72 at Elmira, and 76 at Watertown. It was cloudy, with a temperature of 72 at Erie, 76 at Syracuse, and 69 at Binghamton. The Oswego winds were from the 8 knots. The Central Lake Ontario buoy winds were southeast at 8 knots, with a temperature of 72 degrees, and the waves were 0 feet. The forecast for the Genesee Valley and Northern Finger Lakes, including Rochester, Geneseo, Canandaigua, Newark, and Fairhaven. Today, showers early, then showers with a chance of thunderstorms from late morning on. Some thunderstorms may produce heavy rainfall from late morning on. Breezy with highs ranging from the lower 70s on the hilltops to the upper 70s across the lower elevations. Southeast winds 5 to 10 miles an hour, becoming south 10 to 15 miles an hour. Chance of rain near 100%. Tonight, showers with a chance of thunderstorms. Some thunderstorms may produce heavy rainfall. Muggy with lows in the mid-60s. South winds 5 to 10 miles an hour, becoming light. Chance of rain near 100%. Monday, mostly cloudy with a chance of showers in the morning, then mostly sunny in the afternoon. Humid with highs ranging from the lower 70s on the hilltops to the upper 70s across the lower elevations. Northwest winds 5 to 10 miles an hour, increasing to 10 to 15 miles an hour. Chance of rain 40%. Monday night, mainly clear. Lows ranging from the upper 50s inland to the mid-60s along the lake shore. Northwest winds 10 miles an hour or less. Tuesday, sunny. Highs in the lower 80s. Light winds. The forecast for the Southern Finger Lakes, including Tinian, Seneca Falls, and Auburn. Today, cloudy. A chance of showers early, then showers late this morning. Showers likely with a chance of thunderstorms early this afternoon, then a chance of showers and thunderstorms late. Some thunderstorms may produce heavy rainfall from late morning on. Highs in the upper 70s. Southeast winds 5 to 10 miles an hour, becoming south 10 to 15 miles an hour with gusts up to 30 miles an hour. Chance of rain 90%. Tonight, showers with a chance of thunderstorms.

Highs in the mid-80s. Lows in the mid-60s. Chance of rain 60%. Thursday, partly cloudy. A 50% chance of showers and thunderstorms. Highs in the mid-80s. Lows in the upper 60s. Friday, mostly cloudy. A 50% chance of showers and thunderstorms. Highs in the lower 80s. Lows in the mid-60s. Saturday, mostly cloudy. A chance of showers. Highs in the lower 80s. Lows in the mid-60s. Chance of rain 40%. 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KHA 53 operates on a frequency of 162.40 MHz. Flood statement for counties in New York, Genesee, Livingston, Monroe, Northern Cayuga, Ontario, Orleans, Wayne, and Wyoming. What flash flooding caused by excessive rainfall is possible? Where portions of central and western New York, including the following counties in central New York, Jefferson, Lewis, Northern Cayuga, and Oswego. In western New York, Allegheny, Cattaraugus, Chautauqua, Genesee, Livingston, Monroe, Niagara, Northern Erie, Ontario, Orleans, Southern Erie, Wayne, and Wyoming. When, from 10 a.m. this morning through late tonight. Impacts, excessive runoff may result in flooding of rivers, creeks, streams, and other low-lying and flood-prone locations. Flooding may occur in poor drainage and urban areas. Additional details, scattered to numerous heavy showers and thunderstorms are expected today and tonight. Locally heavy rainfall is possible with rainfall rates near or exceeding 2 inches per hour at times. Repeated rounds of heavy rain over any given location could result in flash flooding. http://www.weather.gov/safety/flood/you-should-monitor-later-forecasts and be prepared to take action should flash flood warnings be issued. Open lake forecast for the Niagara River to Hamlin Beach beyond 5 miles from shore. Today, northeast winds 5 to 15 knots becoming east. Showers with a chance of thunderstorms. Waves 1 to 3 feet. Tonight, northeast winds 5 to 15 knots becoming north. Showers with a chance of thunderstorms in the evening, then showers likely after midnight. Waves 1 to 2 feet. Monday, north winds 10 to 15 knots becoming west. Waves 1 to 2 feet. Monday night, west winds 10 knots or less becoming northwest. Waves 2 feet or less. Tuesday, west winds 10 knots or less becoming southeast. Waves 1 foot or less. Wednesday, south winds 10 knots or less becoming southwest. A chance of showers. Waves 1 foot or less. Thursday, southwest winds less than 10 knots. A chance of showers Thursday night. Waves 1 foot or less. Winds and waves higher in and near thunderstorms. Open lake forecast for Hamlin Beach to Mexico Bay beyond 5 miles from shore. Today, southeast winds 10 to 15 knots. Showers early, then showers with a chance of thunderstorms from late morning on. Waves 1 to 3 feet. Tonight, southeast winds 10 to 15 knots becoming northeast. Showers with a chance of thunderstorms through the early overnight, then showers likely late. Waves 1 to 3 feet. Monday, north winds 10 to 15 knots becoming west. Waves 1 to 3 feet. Monday night, west winds 5 to 15 knots. Waves 1 to 3 feet. Tuesday, west winds 10 knots or less becoming southeast. Waves 1 foot or less. Wednesday, south winds 10 knots or less. A chance of showers during the day, then a chance of showers and thunderstorms Wednesday night. Waves 1 foot or less. Thursday, southwest winds 10 knots or less. A chance of showers. Waves 1 foot or less. Winds and waves higher in and near thunderstorms. The 8 a.m. weather at Rochester, it was cloudy. The temperature was 72 degrees Fahrenheit or 22 degrees Celsius, the dew point 66 and the relative humidity 81%. The wind was southeast at 5 miles an hour. The pressure was 29.80 inches and falling. Repeating at Rochester, it was cloudy, temperature 72.

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Flood statement for counties in New York, Genesee, Livingston, Monroe, Northern Cayuga, Ontario, Orleans, Wayne, and Wyoming. What flash flooding caused by excessive rainfall is possible? Where portions of central and western New York, including the following counties in central New York, Jefferson, Lewis, Northern Cayuga, and Oswego. In western New York, Allegheny, Cattaraugus, Chautauqua, Genesee, Livingston, Monroe, Niagara, Northern Erie, Ontario, Orleans, Southern Erie, Wayne, and Wyoming. When, from 10 a.m. this morning through late tonight. Impacts, excessive runoff may result in flooding of rivers, creeks, streams, and other low-lying and flood-prone locations. Flooding may occur in poor drainage and urban areas. Additional details, scattered to numerous heavy showers and thunderstorms are expected today and tonight. Locally heavy rainfall is possible with rainfall rates near or exceeding 2 inches per hour at times. Repeated rounds of heavy rain over any given location could result in flash flooding. http://www.weather.gov/safety/flood/you-should-monitor-later-forecasts and be prepared to take action should flash flood warnings be issued. The 9 a.m. weather at Rochester, light rain was falling. The temperature was 72 degrees Fahrenheit or 22 degrees Celsius, the dew point 67 and the relative humidity 84%. The wind was calm. The pressure was 29.81 inches and rising. Repeating at Rochester, light rain was falling, temperature 72 degrees. Around the region at 9 a.m. at Binghamton, it was partly sunny, with a temperature of 71. It was cloudy, with a temperature of 72 at Erie, 72 at Buffalo, and 70 at Niagara Falls. Under cloudy skies, Syracuse reported 76, Elmira reported 73, and Watertown reported 75. The Oswego winds were from the 8 knots. The Central Lake Ontario buoy winds were from the southeast at 8 knots. The forecast for the Genesee Valley and Northern Finger Lakes, including Rochester, Geneseo, Canandaigua, Newark, and Fairhaven. Today, showers early, then showers with a chance of thunderstorms from late morning on. Some thunderstorms may produce heavy rainfall from late morning on. Breezy with highs ranging from the lower 70s on the hilltops to the upper 70s across the lower elevations. Southeast winds 5 to 10 miles an hour, becoming south 10 to 15 miles an hour. Chance of rain near 100%. Tonight, showers with a chance of thunderstorms. Some thunderstorms may produce heavy rainfall. Muggy with lows in the mid-60s. South winds 5 to 10 miles an hour, becoming light. Chance of rain near 100%. Monday, mostly cloudy with a chance of showers in the morning, then mostly sunny in the afternoon. Humid with highs ranging from the lower 70s on the hilltops to the upper 70s across the lower elevations. Northwest winds 5 to 10 miles an hour, increasing to 10 to 15 miles an hour. Chance of rain 40%. Monday night, mainly clear. Lows ranging from the upper 50s inland to the mid-60s along the lake shore. Northwest winds 10 miles an hour or less. Tuesday, sunny. Highs in the lower 80s. Light winds. The forecast for the Southern Finger Lakes, including Pinyan, Seneca Falls, and Auburn. Today, cloudy. A chance of showers early, then showers late this morning. Showers likely with a chance of thunderstorms early this afternoon, then a chance of showers and thunderstorms late. Some thunderstorms may produce heavy rainfall from late morning on. Highs in the upper 70s. Southeast winds 5 to 10 miles an hour, becoming south 10 to 15 miles an hour with gusts up to 30 miles an hour. Chance of rain 90%. Tonight, showers with a chance of thunderstorms. Some thunderstorms may produce heavy rainfall. Muggy with lows in the mid-60s. South winds 10 to 15 miles an hour, becoming light. Chance of rain near 100%. Monday, mostly cloudy with a chance of showers in the morning, then partly sunny in the afternoon. Humid with highs in the mid-70s.

West winds 5 to 10 miles an hour, becoming northwest. Chance of rain 50%. Monday night, mainly clear. Lows around 60. Light winds. Tuesday, sunny. Highs around 80. Light winds. And now the extended forecast. Wednesday, showers likely and a chance of thunderstorms. Highs in the mid-80s. Lows in the mid-60s. Chance of rain 60%. Thursday, partly cloudy. A 50% chance of showers and thunderstorms. Highs in the mid-80s. Lows in the upper 60s. Friday, mostly cloudy. A 50% chance of showers and thunderstorms. Highs in the lower 80s. Lows in the mid-60s. Saturday, mostly cloudy. A chance of showers. Highs in the lower 80s. Lows in the mid-60s. Chance of rain 40%. 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Flood statement for counties in New York, Genesee, Livingston, Monroe, Northern Cayuga, Ontario, Orleans, Wayne, and Wyoming. What flash flooding caused by excessive rainfall is possible? Where portions of central and western New York, including the following counties in central New York, Jefferson, Lewis, Northern Cayuga, and Oswego. In western New York, Allegheny, Cattaraugus, Chautauqua, Genesee, Livingston, Monroe, Niagara, Northern Erie, Ontario, Orleans, Southern Erie, Wayne, and Wyoming. When, from 10 a.m. this morning through late tonight. Impacts, excessive runoff may result in flooding of rivers, creeks, streams, and other low-lying and flood-prone locations. Flooding may occur in poor drainage and urban areas. Additional details, scattered to numerous heavy showers and thunderstorms are expected today and tonight. Locally heavy rainfall is possible with rainfall rates near or exceeding 2 inches per hour at times. Repeated rounds of heavy rain over any given location could result in flash flooding. http://www.weather.gov/safety/flood/you-should-monitor-later-forecasts and be prepared to take action should flash flood warnings be issued. The 9 a.m. weather at Rochester, light rain was falling. The temperature was 72 degrees Fahrenheit or 22 degrees Celsius, the dew point 67 and the relative humidity 84%. The wind was calm. The pressure was 29.81 inches and rising. Repeating at Rochester, light rain was falling, temperature 72 degrees. Around the region at 9 a.m. at Binghamton, it was partly sunny, with a temperature of 71. It was cloudy, with a temperature of 72 at Erie, 72 at Buffalo, and 70 at Niagara Falls. Under cloudy skies, Syracuse reported 76, Elmira reported 73, and Watertown reported 75. The Oswego winds were from the 8 knots. The Central Lake Ontario buoy winds were from the southeast at 8 knots. The forecast for the Genesee Valley and Northern Finger Lakes, including Rochester, Geneseo, Canandaigua, Newark, and Fairhaven. Today, showers early, then showers with a chance of thunderstorms from late morning on. Some thunderstorms may produce heavy rainfall from late morning on. Breezy with highs ranging from the lower 70s on the hilltops to the upper 70s across the lower elevations. Southeast winds 5 to 10 miles an hour, becoming south 10 to 15 miles an hour. Chance of rain near 100%. Tonight, showers with a chance of thunderstorms. Some thunderstorms may produce heavy rainfall. Muggy with lows in the mid-60s. South winds 5 to 10 miles an hour, becoming light. Chance of rain near 100%. Monday, mostly cloudy with a chance of showers in the morning, then mostly sunny in the afternoon. Humid with highs ranging from the lower 70s on the hilltops to the upper 70s across the lower elevations. Northwest winds 5 to 10 miles an hour, increasing to 10 to 15 miles an hour. Chance of rain 40%. Monday night, mainly clear. Lows ranging from the upper 50s inland to the mid 60s along the lake shore. Northwest winds 10 miles an hour or less. Tuesday, sunny. Highs in the lower 80s.

light winds. The forecast for the southern Finger Lakes, including Penang, Seneca Falls, and Auburn. Today, cloudy. A chance of showers early, then showers late this morning. Showers likely with a chance of thunderstorms early this afternoon, then a chance of showers and thunderstorms late. Some thunderstorms may produce heavy rainfall from late morning on. Highs in the upper 70s. Southeast winds 5 to 10 miles an hour, becoming south 10 to 15 miles an hour with gusts up to 30 miles an hour. Chance of rain 90%. Tonight, showers with a chance of thunderstorms. Some thunderstorms may produce heavy rainfall. Muggy with lows in the mid-60s. South winds 10 to 15 miles an hour, becoming light. Chance of rain near 100%. Monday, mostly cloudy with a chance of showers in the morning, then partly sunny in the afternoon. Humid with highs in the mid-70s. West winds 5 to 10 miles an hour, becoming northwest. Chance of rain 50%. Monday night, mainly clear. Lows around 60. Light winds. Tuesday, sunny. Highs around 80. Light winds. And now the extended forecast. Wednesday, showers likely and a chance of thunderstorms. Highs in the mid-80s. Lows in the mid-60s. Chance of rain 60%. Thursday, partly cloudy. A 50% chance of showers and thunderstorms. Highs in the mid-80s. Lows in the upper 60s. Friday, mostly cloudy. A 50% chance of showers and thunderstorms. Highs in the lower 80s. Lows in the mid-60s. Saturday, mostly cloudy. A chance of showers. Highs in the lower 80s. Lows in the mid-60s. Chance of rain 40%. The Rochester, New York climate summary for yesterday, August 1, 2026. Yesterday's high temperature of 85 degrees occurred at 3:17 p.m. Yesterday's low temperature of 63 degrees occurred at 5:46 a.m. A trace of precipitation fell yesterday, which brings the monthly total to a trace. The total precipitation for the year now stands at 28.67 inches. There were no heating degree days yesterday. This leaves the monthly total at zero. The yearly total since July 1st is 5. There were 9 cooling degree days yesterday. This brings the monthly total to 9. The yearly total since January 1st is 405. Yesterday the maximum wind observed was 13 miles an hour from the southwest. The highest wind gust observed was 16 miles per hour from the southwest, which occurred at 2:11 p.m. Yesterday the average wind speed was 5 miles per hour. The record high for today is 96, which occurred in 1944, and the record low is 47, which occurred in 1947. Sunrise today is at 6:02 a.m. and sunset is at 8:31 p.m. This is the NOAA Weather Radio KHA-53 in Rochester. 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Flood statement for counties in New York, Genesee, Livingston, Monroe, Northern Cayuga, Ontario, Orleans, Wayne, and Wyoming. What flash flooding caused by excessive rainfall is possible? Where portions of central and western New York, including the following counties in central New York, Jefferson, Lewis, Northern Cayuga, and Oswego. In western New York, Allegheny, Cattaraugus, Chautauqua, Genesee, Livingston, Monroe, Niagara, Northern Erie, Ontario, Orleans, Southern Erie, Wayne, and Wyoming. When, from 10 a.m. this morning through late tonight. Impacts, excessive runoff may result in flooding of rivers, creeks, streams, and other low-lying and flood-prone locations. Flooding may occur in poor drainage and urban areas. Additional details, scattered to numerous heavy showers and thunderstorms are expected today and tonight. Locally heavy rainfall is possible with rainfall rates near or exceeding 2 inches per hour at times. Repeated rounds of heavy rain over any given location could result in flash flooding. http://www.weather.gov/safety/flood. You should monitor later forecasts and be prepared to take action should flash flood warnings be issued.
The 9 a.m. weather at Rochester, light rain was falling. The temperature was 72 degrees Fahrenheit or 22 degrees Celsius, the dew point 67 and the relative humidity 84%. The wind was calm. The pressure was 29.81 inches and rising. Repeating at Rochester, light rain was falling, temperature 72 degrees. Around the region at 9 a.m. skies ranged from partly sunny to cloudy. It was 72 at Erie, 72 at Buffalo, 70 at Niagara Falls, and 70 at Toronto. Syracuse reported 76, Elmira reported 73, Binghamton reported 71, and Watertown reported 75. The Oswego winds were from the 8 knots. The Central Lake Ontario buoy winds were southeast at 8 knots, with a temperature of 71 degrees, and the waves were 1 foot. The forecast for the Genesee Valley and Northern Finger Lakes, including Rochester, Geneseo, Canandaigua, Newark, and Fairhaven. Today, showers early, then showers with a chance of thunderstorms from late morning on. Some thunderstorms may produce heavy rainfall from late morning on. Breezy with highs ranging from the lower 70s on the hilltops to the upper 70s across the lower elevations. Southeast winds 5 to 10 miles an hour, becoming south 10 to 15 miles an hour. Chance of rain near 100%. Tonight, showers with a chance of thunderstorms. Some thunderstorms may produce heavy rainfall. Muggy with lows in the mid-60s. South winds 5 to 10 miles an hour, becoming light. Chance of rain near 100%. Monday, mostly cloudy with a chance of showers in the morning, then mostly sunny in the afternoon. Humid with highs ranging from the lower 70s on the hilltops to the upper 70s across the lower elevations. Northwest winds 5 to 10 miles an hour, increasing to 10 to 15 miles an hour. Chance of rain 40%. Monday night, mainly clear. Lows ranging from the upper 50s inland to the mid-60s along the lake shore. Northwest winds 10 miles an hour or less. Tuesday, sunny. Highs in the lower 80s. Light winds. The forecast for the Southern Finger Lakes, including Pinyan, Seneca Falls, and Auburn. Today, cloudy. A chance of showers early, then showers late this morning. Showers likely with a chance of thunderstorms early this afternoon, then a chance of showers and thunderstorms late. Some thunderstorms may produce heavy rainfall from late morning on. Highs in the upper 70s. Southeast winds 5 to 10 miles an hour, becoming south 10 to 15 miles an hour with gusts up to 30 miles an hour. Chance of rain 90%. Tonight, showers with a chance of thunderstorms. Some thunderstorms may produce heavy rainfall. Muggy with lows in the mid-60s. South winds 10 to 15 miles an hour, becoming light. Chance of rain near 100%. Monday, mostly cloudy with a chance of showers in the morning, then partly sunny in the afternoon. Humid with highs in the mid-70s. West winds 5 to 10 miles an hour, becoming northwest. Chance of rain 50%. Monday night, mainly clear. Lows around 60. Light winds. Tuesday, sunny. Highs around 80. Light winds. And now the extended forecast. Wednesday, showers likely and a chance of thunderstorms. Highs in the mid-80s. Lows in the mid-60s. Chance of rain 60%. Thursday, partly cloudy. A 50% chance of showers and thunderstorms. Highs in the mid-80s. Lows in the upper 60s. Friday, mostly cloudy. A 50% chance of showers and thunderstorms. Highs in the lower 80s. Lows in the mid-60s. Saturday, mostly cloudy. A chance of showers. Highs in the lower 80s. Lows in the mid-60s. Chance of rain 40%. 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KHA-53 operates on a frequency of 162.40 MHz. Flood statement for counties in New York, Genesee, Livingston, Monroe, Northern Cayuga, Ontario, Orleans, Wayne, and Wyoming. What flash flooding caused by excessive rainfall is possible? Where portions of central and western New York, including the following counties,
in central New York, Jefferson,

Louis, northern Cayuga and Oswego. In western New York, Allegheny, Cattaraugus, Chautauqua, Genesee, Livingston, Monroe, Niagara, northern Erie, Ontario, Orleans, southern Erie, Wayne and Wyoming. When, from 10 a.m. this morning through late tonight. Impacts, excessive runoff may result in flooding of rivers, creeks, streams, and other low-lying and flood-prone locations. Flooding may occur in poor drainage and urban areas. Additional details, scattered to numerous heavy showers and thunderstorms are expected today and tonight. Locally heavy rainfall is possible with rainfall rates near, or exceeding 2 inches per hour at times. Repeated rounds of heavy rain over any given location could result in flash flooding. http://www.weather.gov/safety/flood. You should monitor later forecasts and be prepared to take action should flash flood warnings be issued. The 9 a.m. weather at Rochester, light rain was falling. The temperature was 72 degrees Fahrenheit or 22 degrees Celsius, the dew point 67 and the relative humidity 84%. The wind was calm. The pressure was 29.81 inches and rising. Repeating at Rochester, light rain was falling, temperature 72 degrees. Around the region at 9 a.m. skies ranged from partly sunny to cloudy. It was 72 at Erie, 72 at Buffalo, 70 at Niagara Falls, and 70 at Toronto. Syracuse reported 76, Elmira reported 73, Binghamton reported 71, and Watertown reported 75. The Oswego winds were from the 8 knots. The Central Lake Ontario buoy winds were southeast at 8 knots, with a temperature of 71 degrees, and the waves were 1 foot. The forecast for the Genesee Valley and Northern Finger Lakes, including Rochester, Geneseo, Canandaigua, Newark, and Fairhaven. Today, showers early, then showers with a chance of thunderstorms from late morning on. Some thunderstorms may produce heavy rainfall from late morning on. Breezy with highs ranging from the lower 70s on the hilltops to the upper 70s across the lower elevations. Southeast winds 5 to 10 miles an hour, becoming south 10 to 15 miles an hour. Chance of rain near 100%. Tonight, showers with a chance of thunderstorms. Some thunderstorms may produce heavy rainfall. Muggy with lows in the mid-60s. South winds 5 to 10 miles an hour, becoming light. Chance of rain near 100%. Monday, mostly cloudy with a chance of showers in the morning, then mostly sunny in the afternoon. Humid with highs ranging from the lower 70s on the hilltops to the upper 70s across the lower elevations. Northwest winds 5 to 10 miles an hour, increasing to 10 to 15 miles an hour. Chance of rain 40%. Monday night, mainly clear. Lows ranging from the upper 50s inland to the mid 60s along the lake shore. Northwest winds 10 miles an hour or less. Tuesday, sunny. Highs in the lower 80s. Light winds. The forecast for the Southern Finger Lakes, including Tinian, Seneca Falls, and Auburn. Today, cloudy. A chance of showers early, then showers late this morning. Showers likely with a chance of thunderstorms early this afternoon, then a chance of showers and thunderstorms late. Some thunderstorms may produce heavy rainfall from late morning on. Highs in the upper 70s. Southeast winds 5 to 10 miles an hour, becoming south 10 to 15 miles an hour with gusts up to 30 miles an hour. Chance of rain 90%. Tonight, showers with a chance of thunderstorms. Some thunderstorms may produce heavy rainfall. Muggy with lows in the mid-60s. South winds 10 to 15 miles an hour, becoming light. Chance of rain near 100%. Monday, mostly cloudy with a chance of showers in the morning, then partly sunny in the afternoon. Humid with highs in the mid-70s. West winds 5 to 10 miles an hour, becoming northwest. Chance of rain 50%. Monday night, mainly clear. Lows around 60. Light winds. Tuesday, sunny. Highs around 80. Light winds. And now the extended forecast. Wednesday, showers likely and a chance of thunderstorms. Highs in the mid-80s. Lows in the mid-60s. Chance of rain 60%. Thursday, partly cloudy. A 50% chance of showers and thunderstorms.

storms. Highs in the mid-80s. Lows in the upper 60s. Friday, mostly cloudy. A 50% chance of showers and thunderstorms. Highs in the lower 80s. Lows in the mid-60s. Saturday, mostly cloudy. A chance of showers. Highs in the lower 80s. Lows in the mid-60s. Chance of rain 40%. 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KHA 53 operates on a frequency of 162.40 MHz. Flood statement for counties in New York, Genesee, Livingston, Monroe, Northern Cayuga, Ontario, Orleans, Wayne, and Wyoming. What flash flooding caused by excessive rainfall is possible? Where portions of central and western New York, including the following counties in central New York, Jefferson, Lewis, Northern Cayuga, and Oswego. In western New York, Allegheny, Cattaraugus, Chautauqua, Genesee, Livingston, Monroe, Niagara, Northern Erie, Ontario, Orleans, Southern Erie, Wayne, and Wyoming. When, from 10 a.m. this morning through late tonight. Impacts, excessive runoff may result in flooding of rivers, creeks, streams, and other low-lying and flood-prone locations. Flooding may occur in poor drainage and urban areas. Additional details, scattered to numerous heavy showers and thunderstorms are expected today and tonight. Locally heavy rainfall is possible with rainfall rates near or exceeding 2 inches per hour at times. Repeated rounds of heavy rain over any given location could result in flash flooding. http://www.weather.gov/safety/ Flood you should monitor later forecasts and be prepared to take action should flash flood warnings be issued. The Nearshore Marine Forecast for the Niagara River to Hamlin Beach along Lake Ontario. Today, east winds 5 to 15 knots. Showers with a chance of thunderstorms. Waves 2 feet or less. Tonight, northeast winds 5 to 15 knots becoming north. Showers with a chance of thunderstorms in the evening, then showers likely overnight. Waves 2 feet or less. Monday, north winds 10 to 15 knots becoming west. Sunny. Waves 1 to 2 feet. Monday night, west winds 10 knots or less. Mainly clear. Waves 2 feet or less. Tuesday, west winds 10 knots or less becoming south. Mainly clear. Waves 1 foot or less. Wednesday, south winds less than 10 knots becoming southwest. A chance of showers. Waves 1 foot or less. Thursday, southwest winds less than 10 knots. A chance of showers Thursday night. Waves 1 foot or less. Winds and waves higher and near thunderstorms. The Nearshore Marine Forecast for Hamlin Beach to Sodus Bay. Today, southeast winds 15 to 20 knots becoming south. Showers early, then showers with a chance of thunderstorms from late morning on. Waves 2 feet or less. Tonight, southeast winds 5 to 10 knots becoming north. Showers with a chance of thunderstorms. Waves 2 feet or less. Monday, north winds 10 to 15 knots becoming west. Becoming mostly sunny. Waves 1 to 3 feet. Monday night, west winds 5 to 15 knots diminishing to less than 10 knots. Mainly clear. Waves 1 to 3 feet subsiding to 1 foot or less. Tuesday, west winds less than 10 knots becoming south. Mainly clear, then becoming partly cloudy. Waves 1 foot or less. Wednesday, south winds less than 10 knots becoming southwest. A chance of showers during the day, then a chance of showers and thunderstorms Wednesday night. Waves 1 foot or less. Thursday, southwest winds less than 10 knots. A chance of showers Thursday night. Waves 1 foot or less. Winds and waves higher and near thunderstorms. The water temperature off Rochester is 72 degrees. The Nearshore Marine Forecast for Sodus Bay to Mexico Bay. Today, south winds 10 to 15 knots. Showers this morning, then showers with a chance of thunderstorms this afternoon. Waves 2 feet or less. Tonight, southeast winds 5 to 15 knots becoming east.

showers with a chance of thunderstorms. Waves 1 foot or less. Waves 2 feet or less. Tonight, southeast winds 5 to 15 knots becoming east. Showers with a chance of thunderstorms. Waves 1 foot or less. Monday, north winds 10 to 15 knots becoming west. A chance of showers in the morning. Waves 1 to 3 feet. Monday night, west winds 5 to 15 knots diminishing to less than 10 knots. Mainly clear. Waves 1 to 3 feet. Tuesday, west winds 10 knots or less becoming southeast. Mainly clear, then becoming partly cloudy. Waves 1 foot or less. Wednesday, south winds 10 knots or less. A chance of showers during the day, then a chance of showers and thunderstorms Wednesday night. Waves 1 foot or less. Thursday, southwest winds less than 10 knots. A chance of showers. Waves 1 foot or less. Winds and waves higher and near thunderstorms. The 9 a.m. weather at Rochester, light rain was falling. The temperature was 72 degrees Fahrenheit or 22 degrees Celsius, the dew point 67 and the relative humidity 84%. The wind was calm. The pressure was 29.81 inches and rising. Repeating at Rochester, light rain was falling, temperature 72 degrees. Around the region at 9 a.m. skies ranged from partly sunny to cloudy. It was 72 at Erie, 72 at Buffalo, 70 at Niagara Falls, and 70 at Toronto. Syracuse reported 76, Elmira reported 73, Binghamton reported 71, and Watertown reported 75. The Oswego winds were from the 8 knots. The Central Lake Ontario buoy winds were southeast at 8 knots, with a temperature of 71 degrees, and the waves were 1 foot. The forecast for the Genesee Valley and Northern Finger Lakes, including Rochester, Geneseo, Canandaigua, Newark, and Fairhaven. Today, showers early, then showers with a chance of thunderstorms from late morning on. Some thunderstorms may produce heavy rainfall from late morning on. Breezy with highs ranging from the lower 70s on the hilltops to the upper 70s across the lower elevations. Southeast winds 5 to 10 miles an hour, becoming south 10 to 15 miles an hour. Chance of rain near 100%. Tonight, showers with a chance of thunderstorms. Some thunderstorms may produce heavy rainfall. Muggy with lows in the mid-60s. South winds 5 to 10 miles an hour, becoming light. Chance of rain near 100%. Monday, mostly cloudy with a chance of showers in the morning, then mostly sunny in the afternoon. Humid with highs ranging from the lower 70s on the hilltops to the upper 70s across the lower elevations. Northwest winds 5 to 10 miles an hour, increasing to 10 to 15 miles an hour. Chance of rain 40%. Monday night, mainly clear. Lows ranging from the upper 50s inland to the mid 60s along the lake shore. Northwest winds 10 miles an hour or less. Tuesday, sunny. Highs in the lower 80s. Light winds. The forecast for the Southern Finger Lakes, including Pinyan, Seneca Falls, and Auburn. Today, cloudy. A chance of showers early, then showers late this morning. Showers likely with a chance of thunderstorms early this afternoon, then a chance of showers and thunderstorms late. Some thunderstorms may produce heavy rainfall from late morning on. Highs in the upper 70s. Southeast winds 5 to 10 miles an hour, becoming south 10 to 15 miles an hour with gusts up to 30 miles an hour. Chance of rain 90%. Tonight, showers with a chance of thunderstorms. Some thunderstorms may produce heavy rainfall. Muggy with lows in the mid-60s. South winds 10 to 15 miles an hour, becoming light. Chance of rain near 100%. Monday, mostly cloudy with a chance of showers in the morning, then partly sunny in the afternoon. Humid with highs in the mid-70s. West winds 5 to 10 miles an hour, becoming northwest. Chance of rain 50%. Monday night, mainly clear. Lows around 60. Light winds. Tuesday, sunny. Highs around 80. Light winds. And now the extended forecast. Wednesday, showers likely and a chance of thunderstorms. Highs in the mid-80s. Lows in the mid-60s. Chance of rain 60%.

Thursday, partly cloudy. A 50% chance of showers and thunderstorms. Highs in the mid-80s. Lows in the upper 60s. Friday, mostly cloudy. A 50% chance of showers and thunderstorms. Highs in the lower 80s. Lows in the mid-60s. Saturday, mostly cloudy. A chance of showers. Highs in the lower 80s. Lows in the mid-60s. Chance of rain 40%. 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Flood statement for counties in New York, Genesee, Livingston, Monroe, Northern Cayuga, Ontario, Orleans, Wayne, and Wyoming. What flash flooding caused by excessive rainfall is possible? Where portions of central and western New York, including the following counties in central New York, Jefferson, Lewis, Northern Cayuga, and Oswego. In western New York, Allegheny, Cattaraugus, Chautauqua, Genesee, Livingston, Monroe, Niagara, Northern Erie, Ontario, Orleans, Southern Erie, Wayne, and Wyoming. When, from 10 a.m. this morning through late tonight. Impacts, excessive runoff may result in flooding of rivers, creeks, streams, and other low-lying and flood-prone locations. Flooding may occur in poor drainage and urban areas. Additional details, scattered to numerous heavy showers and thunderstorms are expected today and tonight. Locally heavy rainfall is possible with rainfall rates near or exceeding 2 inches per hour at times. Repeated rounds of heavy rain over any given location could result in flash flooding. http://www.weather.gov/safety/flood/you-should-monitor-later-forecasts and be prepared to take action should flash flood warnings be issued. The 9 a.m. weather at Rochester, light rain was falling. The temperature was 72 degrees Fahrenheit or 22 degrees Celsius, the dew point 67 and the relative humidity 84%. The wind was calm. The pressure was 29.81 inches and rising. Repeating at Rochester, light rain was falling, temperature 72 degrees. Around the region at 9 a.m. skies ranged from partly sunny to cloudy. It was 72 at Erie, 72 at Buffalo, 70 at Niagara Falls, and 70 at Toronto. Syracuse reported 76, Elmira reported 73, Binghamton reported 71, and Watertown reported 75. The Oswego winds were from the 8 knots. The Central Lake Ontario buoy winds were southeast at 8 knots, with a temperature of 71 degrees, and the waves were 1 foot. The forecast for the Genesee Valley and Northern Finger Lakes, including Rochester, Geneseo, Canandaigua, Newark, and Fairhaven. Today, showers early, then showers with a chance of thunderstorms from late morning on. Some thunderstorms may produce heavy rainfall from late morning on. Breezy with highs ranging from the lower 70s on the hilltops to the upper 70s across the lower elevations. Southeast winds 5 to 10 miles an hour, becoming south 10 to 15 miles an hour. Chance of rain near 100%. Tonight, showers with a chance of thunderstorms. Some thunderstorms may produce heavy rainfall. Muggy with lows in the mid-60s. South winds 5 to 10 miles an hour, becoming light. Chance of rain near 100%. Monday, mostly cloudy with a chance of showers in the morning, then mostly sunny in the afternoon. Humid with highs ranging from the lower 70s on the hilltops to the upper 70s across the lower elevations. Northwest winds 5 to 10 miles an hour, increasing to 10 to 15 miles an hour. Chance of rain 40%. Monday night, mainly clear. Lows ranging from the upper 50s inland to the mid-60s along the lake shore. Northwest winds 10 miles an hour or less. Tuesday, sunny. Highs in the lower 80s. Light winds. The forecast for the Southern Finger Lakes, including Tinian, Seneca Falls, and Auburn. Today, cloudy. A chance of showers early, then showers late this morning. Showers likely with a chance of thunderstorms early this afternoon, then a chance of showers and thunderstorms late. Some thunderstorms may produce heavy rainfall from late morning on. Highs in the upper 70s. Southeast wind.

winds 5 to 10 miles an hour, becoming south 10 to 15 miles an hour with gusts up to 30 miles an hour. Chance of rain 90%. Tonight, showers with a chance of thunderstorms. Some thunderstorms may produce heavy rainfall. Muggy with lows in the mid-60s. South winds 10 to 15 miles an hour, becoming light. Chance of rain near 100%. Monday, mostly cloudy with a chance of showers in the morning, then partly sunny in the afternoon. Humid with highs in the mid-70s. West winds 5 to 10 miles an hour, becoming northwest. Chance of rain 50%. Monday night, mainly clear. Lows around 60. Light winds. Tuesday, sunny. Highs around 80. Light winds. And now the extended forecast. Wednesday, showers likely and a chance of thunderstorms. Highs in the mid-80s. Lows in the mid-60s. Chance of rain 60%. Thursday, partly cloudy. A 50% chance of showers and thunderstorms. Highs in the mid-80s. Lows in the upper 60s. Friday, mostly cloudy. A 50% chance of showers and thunderstorms. Highs in the lower 80s. Lows in the mid-60s. Saturday, mostly cloudy. A chance of showers. Highs in the lower 80s. Lows in the mid-60s. Chance of rain 40%. 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Flood statement for counties in New York, Genesee, Livingston, Monroe, Northern Cayuga, Ontario, Orleans, Wayne, and Wyoming. What flash flooding caused by excessive rainfall is possible? Where portions of central and western New York, including the following counties in central New York, Jefferson, Lewis, Northern Cayuga, and Oswego. In western New York, Allegheny, Cattaraugus, Chautauqua, Genesee, Livingston, Monroe, Niagara, Northern Erie, Ontario, Orleans, Southern Erie, Wayne, and Wyoming. When, from 10 a.m. this morning through late tonight. Impacts, excessive runoff may result in flooding of rivers, creeks, streams, and other low-lying and flood-prone locations. Flooding may occur in poor drainage and urban areas. Additional details, scattered to numerous heavy showers and thunderstorms are expected today and tonight. Locally heavy rainfall is possible with rainfall rates near or exceeding 2 inches per hour at times. Repeated rounds of heavy rain over any given location could result in flash flooding. http://www.weather.gov/safety/flood/you-should-monitor-later-forecasts and be prepared to take action should flash flood warnings be issued. The Rochester, New York climate summary for yesterday, August 1, 2026. Yesterday's high temperature of 85 degrees occurred at 3:17 p.m. Yesterday's low temperature of 63 degrees occurred at 5:46 a.m. A trace of precipitation fell yesterday, which brings the monthly total to a trace. The total precipitation for the year now stands at 28.67 inches. There were no heating degree days yesterday. This leaves the monthly total at zero. The yearly total since July 1st is 5. There were 9 cooling degree days yesterday. This brings the monthly total to 9. The yearly total since January 1st is 405. Yesterday the maximum wind observed was 13 miles an hour from the southwest. The highest wind gust observed was 16 miles per hour from the southwest, which occurred at 2:11 p.m. Yesterday the average wind speed was 5 miles per hour. The record high for today is 96, which occurred in 1944, and the record low is 47, which occurred in 1947. Sunrise today is at 6:02 a.m. and sunset is at 8:31 p.m. The 9 a.m. weather at Rochester, light rain was falling. The temperature was 72 degrees Fahrenheit or 22 degrees Celsius, the dew point 67 and the relative humidity 84%. The wind was calm. The pressure was 29.81 inches and rising. Repeating at Rochester, light rain was falling, temperature 72 degrees. Around the region at 9 a.m. skies ranged from partly sunny to cloudy. It was 72 at Erie.

72 at Buffalo, 70 at Niagara Falls, and 70 at Toronto. Syracuse reported 76, Elmira reported 73, Binghamton reported 71, and Watertown reported 75. The Oswego winds were from the 8 knots. The Central Lake Ontario buoy winds were southeast at 8 knots, with a temperature of 71 degrees, and the waves were 1 foot. The forecast for the Genesee Valley and Northern Finger Lakes, including Rochester, Geneseo, Canandaigua, Newark, and Fairhaven. Today, showers early, then showers with a chance of thunderstorms from late morning on. Some thunderstorms may produce heavy rainfall from late morning on. Breezy with highs ranging from the lower 70s on the hilltops to the upper 70s across the lower elevations. Southeast winds 5 to 10 miles an hour, becoming south 10 to 15 miles an hour. Chance of rain near 100%. Tonight, showers with a chance of thunderstorms. Some thunderstorms may produce heavy rainfall. Muggy with lows in the mid-60s. South winds 5 to 10 miles an hour, becoming light. Chance of rain near 100%. Monday, mostly cloudy with a chance of showers in the morning, then mostly sunny in the afternoon. Humid with highs ranging from the lower 70s on the hilltops to the upper 70s across the lower elevations. Northwest winds 5 to 10 miles an hour, increasing to 10 to 15 miles an hour. Chance of rain 40%. Monday night, mainly clear. Lows ranging from the upper 50s inland to the mid-60s along the lake shore. Northwest winds 10 miles an hour or less. Tuesday, sunny. Highs in the lower 80s. Light winds. The forecast for the Southern Finger Lakes, including Tinian, Seneca Falls, and Auburn. Today, cloudy. A chance of showers early, then showers late this morning. Showers likely with a chance of thunderstorms early this afternoon, then a chance of showers and thunderstorms late. Some thunderstorms may produce heavy rainfall from late morning on. Highs in the upper 70s. Southeast winds 5 to 10 miles an hour, becoming south 10 to 15 miles an hour with gusts up to 30 miles an hour. Chance of rain 90%. Tonight, showers with a chance of thunderstorms. Some thunderstorms may produce heavy rainfall. Muggy with lows in the mid-60s. South winds 10 to 15 miles an hour, becoming light. Chance of rain near 100%. Monday, mostly cloudy with a chance of showers in the morning, then partly sunny in the afternoon. Humid with highs in the mid-70s. West winds 5 to 10 miles an hour, becoming northwest. Chance of rain 50%. Monday night, mainly clear. Lows around 60. Light winds. Tuesday, sunny. Highs around 80. Light winds. And now the extended forecast. Wednesday, showers likely and a chance of thunderstorms. Highs in the mid-80s. Lows in the mid-60s. Chance of rain 60%. Thursday, partly cloudy. A 50% chance of showers and thunderstorms. Highs in the mid-80s. Lows in the upper 60s. Friday, mostly cloudy. A 50% chance of showers and thunderstorms. Highs in the lower 80s. Lows in the mid-60s. Saturday, mostly cloudy. A chance of showers. Highs in the lower 80s. Lows in the mid-60s. Chance of rain 40%. 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KHA-53 operates on a frequency of 162.40 MHz. Flood statement for counties in New York, Genesee, Livingston, Monroe, Northern Cayuga, Ontario, Orleans, Wayne and Wyoming. What flash flooding caused by excessive rainfall is possible? Where, portions of central and western New York, including the following counties, in central New York, Jefferson, Lewis, northern Cayuga and Oswego. In western New York, Allegheny, Cattaraugus, Chautauqua, Genesee, Livingston, Monroe, Niagara, northern Erie, Ontario, Orleans, southern Erie, Wayne and Wyoming. When, from 10 a.m. this morning through late tonight. Impacts, excessive runoff may result in flooding of rivers, creeks, streams, and other low-lying and flood-prone locations. Flooding may occur in poor drainage.

and urban areas. Additional details, scattered to numerous heavy showers and thunderstorms are expected today and tonight. Locally heavy rainfall is possible with rainfall rates near or exceeding 2 inches per hour at times. Repeated rounds of heavy rain over any given location could result in flash flooding. http://www.weather.gov/safety/flood. You should monitor later forecasts and be prepared to take action should flash flood warnings be issued. The 9 a.m. weather at Rochester, light rain was falling. The temperature was 72 degrees Fahrenheit or 22 degrees Celsius, the dew point 67 and the relative humidity 84%. The wind was calm. The pressure was 29.81 inches and rising. Repeating at Rochester, light rain was falling, temperature 72 degrees. Around the region at 9 a.m. skies ranged from partly sunny to cloudy. It was 72 at Erie, 72 at Buffalo, 70 at Niagara Falls, and 70 at Toronto. Syracuse reported 76, Elmira reported 73, Binghamton reported 71, and Watertown reported 75. The Oswego winds were from the 8 knots. The Central Lake Ontario buoy winds were southeast at 8 knots, with a temperature of 71 degrees, and the waves were 1 foot. The forecast for the Genesee Valley and Northern Finger Lakes, including Rochester, Geneseo, Canandaigua, Newark, and Fairhaven. Today, showers early, then showers with a chance of thunderstorms from late morning on. Some thunderstorms may produce heavy rainfall from late morning on. Breezy with highs ranging from the lower 70s on the hilltops to the upper 70s across the lower elevations. Southeast winds 5 to 10 miles an hour, becoming south 10 to 15 miles an hour. Chance of rain near 100%. Tonight, showers with a chance of thunderstorms. Some thunderstorms may produce heavy rainfall. Monday with lows in the mid-60s. South winds 5 to 10 miles an hour, becoming light. Chance of rain near 100%. Monday, mostly cloudy with a chance of showers in the morning, then mostly sunny in the afternoon. Humid with highs ranging from the lower 70s on the hilltops to the upper 70s across the lower elevations. Northwest winds 5 to 10 miles an hour, increasing to 10 to 15 miles an hour. Chance of rain 40%. Monday night, mainly clear. Lows ranging from the upper 50s inland to the mid 60s along the lake shore. Northwest winds 10 miles an hour or less. Tuesday, sunny. Highs in the lower 80s. Light winds. The forecast for the Southern Finger Lakes, including Tinian, Seneca Falls, and Auburn. Today, cloudy. A chance of showers early, then showers late this morning. Showers likely with a chance of thunderstorms early this afternoon, then a chance of showers and thunderstorms late. Some thunderstorms may produce heavy rainfall from late morning on. Highs in the upper 70s. Southeast winds 5 to 10 miles an hour, becoming south 10 to 15 miles an hour with gusts up to 30 miles an hour. Chance of rain 90%. Tonight, showers with a chance of thunderstorms. Some thunderstorms may produce heavy rainfall. Monday with lows in the mid-60s. South winds 10 to 15 miles an hour, becoming light. Chance of rain near 100%. Monday, mostly cloudy with a chance of showers in the morning, then partly sunny in the afternoon. Humid with highs in the mid-70s. West winds 5 to 10 miles an hour, becoming northwest. Chance of rain 50%. Monday night, mainly clear. Lows around 60. Light winds. Tuesday, sunny. Highs around 80. Light winds. And now the extended forecast. Wednesday, showers likely and a chance of thunderstorms. Highs in the mid-80s. Lows in the mid-60s. Chance of rain 60%. Thursday, partly cloudy. A 50% chance of showers and thunderstorms. Highs in the mid-80s. Lows in the upper 60s. Friday, mostly cloudy. A 50% chance of showers and thunderstorms. Highs in the lower 80s. Lows in the mid-60s. Saturday, mostly cloudy. A chance of showers. Highs in the lower 80s. Lows in the mid-60s. Chance of rain 40%. This is the NOAA.

Ontario, Orleans, Southern Erie, Wayne, and Wyoming. When, from 10 a.m. this morning through late tonight. Impacts, excessive runoff may result in flooding of rivers, creeks, streams, and other low-lying and flood-prone locations. Flooding may occur in poor drainage and urban areas. Additional details, scattered to numerous heavy showers and thunderstorms are expected today and tonight. Locally heavy rainfall is possible with rainfall rates near or exceeding 2 inches per hour at times. Repeated rounds of heavy rain over any given location could result in flash flooding. http://www.weather.gov/safety/flood. You should monitor later forecasts and be prepared to take action should flash flood warnings be issued. The 9 a.m. weather at Rochester, light rain was falling. The temperature was 72 degrees Fahrenheit or 22 degrees Celsius, the dew point 67 and the relative humidity 84%. The wind was calm. The pressure was 29.81 inches and rising. Repeating at Rochester, light rain was falling, temperature 72 degrees. Open lake forecast, 4, the Niagara River to Hamlin Beach beyond 5 miles from shore. Today, northeast winds 5 to 15 knots becoming east. Showers with a chance of thunderstorms. Waves 1 to 3 feet. Tonight, northeast winds 5 to 15 knots becoming north. Showers with a chance of thunderstorms in the evening, then showers likely after midnight. Waves 1 to 2 feet. Monday, north winds 10 to 15 knots becoming west. Waves 1 to 2 feet. Monday night, west winds 10 knots or less becoming northwest. Waves 2 feet or less. Tuesday, west winds 10 knots or less becoming southeast. Waves 1 foot or less. Wednesday, south winds 10 knots or less becoming southwest. A chance of showers. Waves 1 foot or less. Thursday, southwest winds less than 10 knots. A chance of showers Thursday night. Waves 1 foot or less. Winds and waves higher and near thunderstorms. Open lake forecast, 4, Hamlin Beach to Mexico Bay beyond 5 miles from shore. Today, southeast winds 10 to 15 knots. Showers early, then showers with a chance of thunderstorms from late morning on. Waves 1 to 3 feet. Tonight, southeast winds 10 to 15 knots becoming northeast. Showers with a chance of thunderstorms through the early overnight, then showers likely late. Waves 1 to 3 feet. Monday, north winds 10 to 15 knots becoming west. Waves 1 to 3 feet. Monday night, west winds 5 to 15 knots. Waves 1 to 3 feet. Tuesday, west winds 10 knots or less becoming southeast. Waves 1 foot or less. Wednesday, south winds 10 knots or less. A chance of showers during the day, then a chance of showers and thunderstorms Wednesday night. Waves 1 foot or less. Thursday, southwest winds 10 knots or less. A chance of showers. Waves 1 foot or less. Winds and waves higher and near thunderstorms. Around the region at 9 a.m. skies ranged from partly sunny to cloudy. It was 72 at Erie, 72 at Buffalo, 70 at Niagara Falls, and 70 at Toronto. Syracuse reported 76, Elmira reported 73, Binghamton reported 71, and Watertown reported 75. The Oswego winds were from the 8 knots. The Central Lake Ontario buoy winds were southeast at 8 knots, with a temperature of 71 degrees, and the waves were 1 foot. This is the NOAA Weather Radio KHA 53 in Rochester. 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KHA 53 operates on a frequency of 162.40 MHz. Flood statement for counties in New York, Genesee, Livingston, Monroe, Northern Cayuga, Ontario, Orleans, Wayne, and Wyoming. What? Flash flooding caused by excessive rainfall is possible. Where? Portions of central and western New York, including the following counties in central New York, Jefferson, Lewis, Northern Cayuga, and Oswego. In western New York, Allegheny, Cattaraugus, Chautauqua, Genesee, Livingston, Monroe, Niagara, Northern Erie, Ontario, Orleans, Southern Erie, Wayne, and Wyoming. When, from 10 a.m.

a.m. this morning through late tonight. Impacts. Excessive runoff may result in flooding of rivers, creeks, streams, and other low-lying and flood-prone locations. Flooding may occur in poor drainage and urban areas. Additional details. Scattered to numerous heavy showers and thunderstorms are expected today and tonight. Locally heavy rainfall is possible with rainfall rates near or exceeding 2 inches per hour at times. Repeated rounds of heavy rain over any given location could result in flash flooding. http://www.weather.gov/safety/flood/you-should-monitor-later-forecasts and be prepared to take action should flash flood warnings be issued. The 10 a.m. weather at Rochester, a thunderstorm was reported. The temperature was 72 degrees Fahrenheit or 22 degrees Celsius, the dew point 69 and the relative humidity 90%. The wind was calm. The pressure was 29.79 inches and falling. Repeating at Rochester, a thunderstorm was reported, temperature 72 degrees. Around the region at 9 a.m. skies ranged from partly sunny to cloudy. It was 72 at Erie, 72 at Buffalo, 70 at Niagara Falls, and 70 at Toronto. Syracuse reported 76, Elmira reported 73, Binghamton reported 71, and Watertown reported 75. The Oswego winds were from the 8 knots. The Central Lake Ontario buoy winds were southeast at 8 knots, with a temperature of 71 degrees, and the waves were 1 foot. Around the region at 10 a.m. rain was falling, with a temperature of 70 at Buffalo, and 71 at Niagara Falls. It was partly sunny, with a temperature of 73 at Erie, 74 at Binghamton, and 77 at Watertown. It was cloudy, with a temperature of 76 at Syracuse, and 74 at Elmira. The Oswego winds were from the 8 knots. The Central Lake Ontario buoy winds were south at 16 knots, with a temperature of 70 degrees, and the waves were 1 foot. The forecast for the Genesee Valley and Northern Finger Lakes, including Rochester, Geneseo, Canandaigua, Newark, and Fairhaven. Rest of today, showers with a chance of thunderstorms. Some thunderstorms may produce heavy rainfall. Breezy with highs ranging from the lower 70s on the hilltops to the upper 70s across the lower elevations. South winds 10 to 15 miles an hour. Chance of rain near 100%. Tonight, showers with a chance of thunderstorms. Some thunderstorms may produce heavy rainfall. Muggy with lows in the mid-60s. South winds 5 to 10 miles an hour, becoming light. Chance of rain near 100%. Monday, mostly cloudy with a chance of showers in the morning, then mostly sunny in the afternoon. Humid with highs ranging from the lower 70s on the hilltops to the upper 70s across the lower elevations. Northwest winds 5 to 10 miles an hour, increasing to 10 to 15 miles an hour. Chance of rain 40%. Monday night, mainly clear. Lows ranging from the upper 50s inland to the mid-60s along the lake shore. Northwest winds 10 miles an hour or less. Tuesday, sunny. Highs in the lower 80s. Light winds. The forecast for the Southern Finger Lakes, including Pinyan, Seneca Falls, and Auburn. Rest of today, showers late this morning, then showers likely with a chance of thunderstorms early this afternoon. A chance of showers and thunderstorms late. Some thunderstorms may produce heavy rainfall. Highs in the upper 70s. South winds 10 to 15 miles an hour with gusts up to 30 miles an hour this afternoon. Chance of rain 90%. Tonight, showers with a chance of thunderstorms. Some thunderstorms may produce heavy rainfall. Muggy with lows in the mid-60s. South winds 10 to 15 miles an hour, becoming light. Chance of rain near 100%. Monday, mostly cloudy with a chance of showers in the morning, then partly sunny in the afternoon. Humid with highs in the mid-70s. West winds 5 to 10 miles an hour, becoming northwest. Chance of rain 50%. Monday night, mainly clear. Lows around 60. Light winds. Tuesday, sunny. Highs around 80. Light winds. And now the extended forecast. Wednesday, showers likely and a chance of thunderstorms. Highs in the mid-80s. Lows in the mid-60s. Chance of rain 60%.

Tuesday, partly cloudy. A 50% chance of showers and thunderstorms. Highs in the mid-80s. Lows in the upper 60s. Friday, mostly cloudy. A 50% chance of showers and thunderstorms. Highs in the lower 80s. Lows in the mid-60s. Saturday, mostly cloudy. A chance of showers. Highs in the lower 80s. Lows in the mid-60s. Chance of rain 40%. Open lake forecast for the Niagara River to Hamlin Beach beyond 5 miles from shore. This afternoon, east winds 5 to 15 knots. Showers with a chance of thunderstorms. Waves 1 to 3 feet. Tonight, northeast winds 5 to 15 knots becoming north. Showers with a chance of thunderstorms in the evening, then showers likely after midnight. Waves 1 to 2 feet. Monday, north winds 10 to 15 knots becoming west. Waves 1 to 2 feet. Monday night, west winds 10 knots or less becoming northwest. Waves 2 feet or less. Tuesday, west winds 10 knots or less becoming southeast. Waves 1 foot or less. Wednesday, south winds 10 knots or less becoming southwest. A chance of showers. Waves 1 foot or less. Thursday, southwest winds less than 10 knots. A chance of showers Thursday night. Waves 1 foot or less. Winds and waves higher and near thunderstorms. Open lake forecast for Hamlin Beach to Mexico Bay beyond 5 miles from shore. This afternoon, southeast winds 15 to 25 knots diminishing to 10 to 15 knots. Showers with a chance of thunderstorms. Waves 1 to 3 feet. Tonight, southeast winds 10 to 15 knots becoming northeast. Showers with a chance of thunderstorms through the early overnight, then showers likely late. Waves 1 to 3 feet. Monday, north winds 10 to 15 knots becoming west. Waves 1 to 3 feet. Monday night, west winds 5 to 15 knots. Waves 1 to 3 feet. Tuesday, west winds 10 knots or less becoming southeast. Waves 1 foot or less. Wednesday, south winds 10 knots or less. A chance of showers during the day, then a chance of showers and thunderstorms Wednesday night. Waves 1 foot or less. Thursday, southwest winds 10 knots or less. A chance of showers. Waves 1 foot or less. Winds and waves higher and near thunderstorms. This is the NOAA Weather Radio KHA 53 in Rochester. 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KHA 53 operates on a frequency of 162.40 MHz. Flood statement for counties in New York, Genesee, Livingston, Monroe, Northern Cayuga, Ontario, Orleans, Wayne, and Wyoming. What flash flooding caused by excessive rainfall is possible? Where portions of central and western New York, including the following counties in central New York, Jefferson, Lewis, Northern Cayuga, and Oswego. In western New York, Allegheny, Cattaraugus, Chautauqua, Genesee, Livingston, Monroe, Niagara, Northern Erie, Ontario, Orleans, Southern Erie, Wayne, and Wyoming. When, from 10 a.m. this morning through late tonight. Impacts, excessive runoff may result in flooding of rivers, creeks, streams, and other low-lying and flood-prone locations. Flooding may occur in poor drainage and urban areas. Additional details, scattered to numerous heavy showers and thunderstorms are expected today and tonight. Locally heavy rainfall is possible with rainfall rates near or exceeding 2 inches per hour at times. Repeated rounds of heavy rain over any given location could result in flash flooding. http://www.weather.gov/safety/flood. You should monitor later forecasts and be prepared to take action should flash flood warnings be issued. The 10 a.m. weather at Rochester, a thunderstorm was reported. The temperature was 72 degrees Fahrenheit or 22 degrees Celsius, the dew point 69 and the relative humidity 90%. The wind was calm. The pressure was 29.79 inches and falling. Repeating at Rochester, a thunderstorm was reported, temperature 72 degrees. Around the region at 10 a.m. at Niagara Falls, rain was falling, with a temperature of 71.

It was partly sunny, with a temperature of 73 at Erie and 74 at Binghamton. It was cloudy, with a temperature of 72 at Toronto, 76 at Syracuse, 74 at Elmira, and 77 at Watertown. At Buffalo, rain and fog were reported, with a temperature of 69. The Oswego winds were from the head knots. The Central Lake Ontario buoy winds were south at 16 knots, with a temperature of 70 degrees, and the waves were 1 foot. The forecast for the Genesee Valley and Northern Finger Lakes, including Rochester, Geneseo, Canandaigua, Newark, and Fairhaven. Rest of today, showers with a chance of thunderstorms. Some thunderstorms may produce heavy rainfall. Breezy with highs ranging from the lower 70s on the hilltops to the upper 70s across the lower elevations. South winds 10 to 15 miles an hour. Chance of rain near 100%. Tonight, showers with a chance of thunderstorms. Some thunderstorms may produce heavy rainfall. Muggy with lows in the mid-60s. South winds 5 to 10 miles an hour, becoming light. Chance of rain near 100%. Monday, mostly cloudy with a chance of showers in the morning, then mostly sunny in the afternoon. Humid with highs ranging from the lower 70s on the hilltops to the upper 70s across the lower elevations. Northwest winds 5 to 10 miles an hour, increasing to 10 to 15 miles an hour. Chance of rain 40%. Monday night, mainly clear. Lows ranging from the upper 50s inland to the mid 60s along the lake shore. Northwest winds 10 miles an hour or less. Tuesday, sunny. Highs in the lower 80s. Light winds. The forecast for the Southern Finger Lakes, including Tinian, Seneca Falls, and Auburn. Rest of today, showers late this morning, then showers likely with a chance of thunderstorms early this afternoon. A chance of showers and thunderstorms late. Some thunderstorms may produce heavy rainfall. Highs in the upper 70s. South winds 10 to 15 miles an hour with gusts up to 30 miles an hour this afternoon. Chance of rain 90%. Tonight, showers with a chance of thunderstorms. Some thunderstorms may produce heavy rainfall. Muggy with lows in the mid-60s. South winds 10 to 15 miles an hour, becoming light. Chance of rain near 100%. Monday, mostly cloudy with a chance of showers in the morning, then partly sunny in the afternoon. Humid with highs in the mid-70s. West winds 5 to 10 miles an hour, becoming northwest. Chance of rain 50%. Monday night, mainly clear. Lows around 60. Light winds. Tuesday, sunny. Highs around 80. Light winds. And now the extended forecast. Wednesday, showers likely and a chance of thunderstorms. Highs in the mid-80s. Lows in the mid-60s. Chance of rain 60%. Thursday, partly cloudy. A 50% chance of showers and thunderstorms. Highs in the mid-80s. Lows in the upper 60s. Friday, mostly cloudy. A 50% chance of showers and thunderstorms. Highs in the lower 80s. Lows in the mid-60s. Saturday, mostly cloudy. A chance of showers. Highs in the lower 80s. Lows in the mid-60s. Chance of rain 40%. The Rochester, New York climate summary for yesterday, August 1, 2026. Yesterday's high temperature of 85 degrees occurred at 3:17 p.m. Yesterday's low temperature of 63 degrees occurred at 5:46 a.m. A trace of precipitation fell yesterday, which brings the monthly total to a trace. The total precipitation for the year now stands at 28.67 inches. There were no heating degree days yesterday. This leaves the monthly total at zero. The yearly total since July 1st is 5. There were 9 cooling degree days yesterday. This brings the monthly total to 9. The yearly total since January 1st is 405. Yesterday the maximum wind observed was 13 miles an hour from the southwest. The highest wind gust observed was 16 miles per hour from the southwest, which occurred at 2:11 p.m. Yesterday the average wind speed was 5 miles per hour. The record high for today is 96, which occurred in 1944, and the record low is 47, which occurred in 1947. Sunrise today is at 6:02 a.m.

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Flood statement for counties in New York, Genesee, Livingston, Monroe, Northern Cayuga, Ontario, Orleans, Wayne, and Wyoming. What flash flooding caused by excessive rainfall is possible? Where portions of central and western New York, including the following counties in central New York, Jefferson, Lewis, Northern Cayuga, and Oswego. In western New York, Allegheny, Cattaraugus, Chautauqua, Genesee, Livingston, Monroe, Niagara, Northern Erie, Ontario, Orleans, Southern Erie, Wayne, and Wyoming. When, from 10 a.m. this morning through late tonight. Impacts, excessive runoff may result in flooding of rivers, creeks, streams, and other low-lying and flood-prone locations. Flooding may occur in poor drainage and urban areas. Additional details, scattered to numerous heavy showers and thunderstorms are expected today and tonight. Locally heavy rainfall is possible with rainfall rates near or exceeding 2 inches per hour at times. Repeated rounds of heavy rain over any given location could result in flash flooding. http://www.weather.gov/safety/ Flood you should monitor later forecasts and be prepared to take action should flash flood warnings be issued. The 10 a.m. weather at Rochester, a thunderstorm was reported. The temperature was 72 degrees Fahrenheit or 22 degrees Celsius, the dew point 69 and the relative humidity 90%. The wind was calm. The pressure was 29.79 inches and falling. Repeating at Rochester, a thunderstorm was reported, temperature 72 degrees. Around the region at 10 a.m. at Niagara Falls, rain was falling, with a temperature of 71. It was partly sunny, with a temperature of 73 at Erie, and 74 at Binghamton. It was cloudy, with a temperature of 72 at Toronto, 76 at Syracuse, 74 at Elmira, and 77 at Watertown. At Buffalo, rain and fog were reported, with a temperature of 69. The Oswego winds were from the Ed Knots. The Central Lake Ontario buoy winds were south at 16 knots, with a temperature of 70 degrees, and the waves were 1 foot. The forecast for the Genesee Valley and Northern Finger Lakes, including Rochester, Geneseo, Canandaigua, Newark, and Fairhaven. Rest of today, showers with a chance of thunderstorms. Some thunderstorms may produce heavy rainfall. Breezy with highs ranging from the lower 70s on the hilltops to the upper 70s across the lower elevations. South winds 10 to 15 miles an hour. Chance of rain near 100%. Tonight, showers with a chance of thunderstorms. Some thunderstorms may produce heavy rainfall. Muggy with lows in the mid-60s. South winds 5 to 10 miles an hour, becoming light. Chance of rain near 100%. Monday, mostly cloudy with a chance of showers in the morning, then mostly sunny in the afternoon. Humid with highs ranging from the lower 70s on the hilltops to the upper 70s across the lower elevations. Northwest winds 5 to 10 miles an hour, increasing to 10 to 15 miles an hour. Chance of rain 40%. Monday night, mainly clear. Lows ranging from the upper 50s inland to the mid-60s along the lake shore. Northwest winds 10 miles an hour or less. Tuesday, sunny. Highs in the lower 80s. Light winds. The forecast for the Southern Finger Lakes, including Tinian, Seneca Falls, and Auburn. Rest of today, showers late this morning, then showers likely with a chance of thunderstorms early this afternoon. A chance of showers and thunderstorms late. Some thunderstorms may produce heavy rainfall. Highs in the upper 70s. South winds 10 to 15 miles an hour with gusts up to 30 miles an hour this afternoon. Chance of rain 90%. Tonight, showers with a chance of thunderstorms. Some thunderstorms may produce heavy rainfall. Muggy with lows in the mid-60s. South winds 10 to 15 miles an hour, becoming light. Chance of rain near 100%. Monday, mostly cloudy with a chance of showers in the morning, then partly sunny in the afternoon. Humid with highs in the mid-70s. West winds 5 to 10.

10 miles an hour, becoming northwest. Chance of rain 50%. Monday night, mainly clear. Lows around 60. Light winds. Tuesday, sunny. Highs around 80. Light winds. And now the extended forecast. Wednesday, showers likely and a chance of thunderstorms. Highs in the mid-80s. Lows in the mid-60s. Chance of rain 60%. Thursday, partly cloudy. A 50% chance of showers and thunderstorms. Highs in the mid-80s. Lows in the upper 60s. Friday, mostly cloudy. A 50% chance of showers and thunderstorms. Highs in the lower 80s. Lows in the mid-60s. Saturday, mostly cloudy. A chance of showers. Highs in the lower 80s. Lows in the mid-60s. Chance of rain 40%. 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Flood statement for counties in New York, Genesee, Livingston, Monroe, Northern Cayuga, Ontario, Orleans, Wayne, and Wyoming. What flash flooding caused by excessive rainfall is possible? Where portions of central and western New York, including the following counties in central New York, Jefferson, Lewis, Northern Cayuga, and Oswego. In western New York, Allegheny, Cattaraugus, Chautauqua, Genesee, Livingston, Monroe, Niagara, Northern Erie, Ontario, Orleans, Southern Erie, Wayne, and Wyoming. When, from 10 a.m. this morning through late tonight. Impacts, excessive runoff may result in flooding of rivers, creeks, streams, and other low-lying and flood-prone locations. Flooding may occur in poor drainage and urban areas. Additional details, scattered to numerous heavy showers and thunderstorms are expected today and tonight. Locally heavy rainfall is possible with rainfall rates near or exceeding 2 inches per hour at times. Repeated rounds of heavy rain over any given location could result in flash flooding. http://www.weather.gov/safety/flood/you-should-monitor-later-forecasts and be prepared to take action should flash flood warnings be issued. The 10 a.m. weather at Rochester, a thunderstorm was reported. The temperature was 72 degrees Fahrenheit or 22 degrees Celsius, the dew point 69 and the relative humidity 90%. The wind was calm. The pressure was 29.79 inches and falling. Repeating at Rochester, a thunderstorm was reported, temperature 72 degrees. Around the region at 10 a.m. at Niagara Falls, rain was falling, with a temperature of 71. It was partly sunny, with a temperature of 73 at Erie, and 74 at Binghamton. It was cloudy, with a temperature of 72 at Toronto, 76 at Syracuse, 74 at Elmira, and 77 at Watertown. At Buffalo, rain and fog were reported, with a temperature of 69. The Oswego winds were from the head knots. The Central Lake Ontario buoy winds were south at 16 knots, with a temperature of 70 degrees, and the waves were 1 foot. The forecast for the Genesee Valley and Northern Finger Lakes, including Rochester, Geneseo, Canandaigua, Newark, and Fairhaven. Rest of today, showers with a chance of thunderstorms. Some thunderstorms may produce heavy rainfall. Breezy with highs ranging from the lower 70s on the hilltops to the upper 70s across the lower elevations. South winds 10 to 15 miles an hour. Chance of rain near 100%. Tonight, showers with a chance of thunderstorms. Some thunderstorms may produce heavy rainfall. Muggy with lows in the mid-60s. South winds 5 to 10 miles an hour, becoming light. Chance of rain near 100%. Monday, mostly cloudy with a chance of showers in the morning, then mostly sunny in the afternoon. Humid with highs ranging from the lower 70s on the hilltops to the upper 70s across the lower elevations. Northwest winds 5 to 10 miles an hour, increasing to 10 to 15 miles an hour. Chance of rain 40%. Monday night, mainly clear. Lows ranging from the upper 50s inland to the mid-60s along the lake shore. Northwest winds 10 miles an hour or less. Tuesday, sunny.
Highs in the lower 80s.

light winds. The forecast for the southern Finger Lakes, including Tinian, Seneca Falls, and Auburn. Rest of today, showers late this morning, then showers likely with a chance of thunderstorms early this afternoon. A chance of showers and thunderstorms late. Some thunderstorms may produce heavy rainfall. Highs in the upper 70s. South winds 10 to 15 miles an hour with gusts up to 30 miles an hour this afternoon. Chance of rain 90%. Tonight, showers with a chance of thunderstorms. Some thunderstorms may produce heavy rainfall. Muggy with lows in the mid-60s. South winds 10 to 15 miles an hour, becoming light. Chance of rain near 100%. Monday, mostly cloudy with a chance of showers in the morning, then partly sunny in the afternoon. Humid with highs in the mid-70s. West winds 5 to 10 miles an hour, becoming northwest. Chance of rain 50%. Monday night, mainly clear. Lows around 60. Light winds. Tuesday, sunny. Highs around 80. Light winds. And now the extended forecast. Wednesday, showers likely and a chance of thunderstorms. Highs in the mid-80s. Lows in the mid-60s. Chance of rain 60%. Thursday, partly cloudy. A 50% chance of showers and thunderstorms. Highs in the mid-80s. Lows in the upper 60s. Friday, mostly cloudy. A 50% chance of showers and thunderstorms. Highs in the lower 80s. Lows in the mid-60s. Saturday, mostly cloudy. A chance of showers. Highs in the lower 80s. Lows in the mid-60s. Chance of rain 40%. The Nearshore Marine Forecast, for the Niagara River to Hamelin Beach along Lake Ontario. Rest of today, east winds 5 to 15 knots. Showers with a chance of thunderstorms. Waves 2 feet or less. Tonight, northeast winds 5 to 15 knots becoming north. Showers with a chance of thunderstorms in the evening, then showers likely overnight. Waves 2 feet or less. Monday, north winds 10 to 15 knots becoming west. Sunny. Waves 1 to 2 feet. Monday night, west winds 10 knots or less. Mainly clear. Waves 2 feet or less. Tuesday, west winds 10 knots or less becoming south. Mainly clear. Waves 1 foot or less. Wednesday, south winds less than 10 knots becoming southwest. A chance of showers. Waves 1 foot or less. Thursday, southwest winds less than 10 knots. A chance of showers Thursday night. Waves 1 foot or less. Winds and waves higher and near thunderstorms. The Nearshore Marine Forecast, for Hamelin Beach to Sodus Bay. Rest of today, south winds 15 to 20 knots becoming southeast and diminishing to 5 to 10 knots. Showers with a chance of thunderstorms. Waves 2 feet or less. Tonight, southeast winds 5 to 10 knots becoming north. Showers with a chance of thunderstorms. Waves 2 feet or less. Monday, north winds 10 to 15 knots becoming west. Becoming mostly sunny. Waves 1 to 3 feet. Monday night, west winds 5 to 15 knots diminishing to less than 10 knots. Mainly clear. Waves 1 to 3 feet subsiding to 1 foot or less. Tuesday, west winds less than 10 knots becoming south. Mainly clear, then becoming partly cloudy. Waves 1 foot or less. Wednesday, south winds less than 10 knots becoming southwest. A chance of showers during the day, then a chance of showers and thunderstorms Wednesday night. Waves 1 foot or less. Thursday, southwest winds less than 10 knots. A chance of showers Thursday night. Waves 1 foot or less. Winds and waves higher and near thunderstorms. The water temperature off Rochester is 63 degrees. The Nearshore Marine Forecast, for higher and near thunderstorms. The water temperature off Rochester is 63 degrees. The Nearshore Marine Forecast, for Sodus Bay to Mexico Bay. Rest of today, southeast winds 5 to 10 knots becoming south 10 to 15 knots. Showers late this morning, then showers with a chance of thunderstorms this afternoon.

2 feet or less. Tonight, southeast winds 5 to 15 knots becoming east. Showers with a chance of thunderstorms. Waves 1 foot or less. Monday, north winds 10 to 15 knots becoming west. A chance of showers in the morning. Waves 1 to 3 feet. Monday night, west winds 5 to 15 knots diminishing to less than 10 knots. Mainly clear. Waves 1 to 3 feet. Tuesday, west winds 10 knots or less becoming southeast. Mainly clear, then becoming partly cloudy. Waves 1 foot or less. Wednesday, south winds 10 knots or less. A chance of showers during the day, then a chance of showers and thunderstorms Wednesday night. Waves 1 foot or less. Thursday, southwest winds less than 10 knots. A chance of showers. Waves 1 foot or less. Winds and waves higher and near thunderstorms. This is the NOAA Weather Radio KHA-53 in Rochester. 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KHA-53 operates on a frequency of 162.40 MHz. Flood statement for counties in New York, Genesee, Livingston, Monroe, Northern Cayuga, Ontario, Orleans, Wayne, and Wyoming. What flash flooding caused by excessive rainfall is possible? Where portions of central and western New York, including the following counties in central New York, Jefferson, Lewis, Northern Cayuga, and Oswego. In western New York, Allegheny, Cattaraugus, Chautauqua, Genesee, Livingston, Monroe, Niagara, Northern Erie, Ontario, Orleans, Southern Erie, Wayne, and Wyoming. When, from 10 a.m. this morning through late tonight. Impacts, excessive runoff may result in flooding of rivers, creeks, streams, and other low-lying and flood-prone locations. Flooding may occur in poor drainage and urban areas. Additional details, scattered to numerous heavy showers and thunderstorms are expected today and tonight. Locally heavy rainfall is possible with rainfall rates near or exceeding 2 inches per hour at times. Repeated rounds of heavy rain over any given location could result in flash flooding. http://www.weather.gov/safety/ Flood you should monitor later forecasts and be prepared to take action should flash flood warnings be issued. The 10 a.m. weather at Rochester, a thunderstorm was reported. The temperature was 72 degrees Fahrenheit or 22 degrees Celsius, the dew point 69 and the relative humidity 90%. The wind was calm. The pressure was 29.79 inches and falling. Repeating at Rochester, a thunderstorm was reported, temperature 72 degrees. Around the region at 10 a.m. at Niagara Falls, rain was falling, with a temperature of 71. It was partly sunny, with a temperature of 73 at Erie, and 74 at Binghamton. It was cloudy, with a temperature of 72 at Toronto, 76 at Syracuse, 74 at Elmira, and 77 at Watertown. At Buffalo, rain and fog were reported, with a temperature of 69. The Oswego winds were from the Ed Knots. The Central Lake Ontario buoy winds were south at 16 knots, with a temperature of 70 degrees, and the waves were 1 foot. The forecast for the Genesee Valley and Northern Finger Lakes, including Rochester, Geneseo, Canandaigua, Newark, and Fairhaven. Rest of today, showers with a chance of thunderstorms. Some thunderstorms may produce heavy rainfall. Breezy with highs ranging from the lower 70s on the hilltops to the upper 70s across the lower elevations. South winds 10 to 15 miles an hour. Chance of rain near 100%. Tonight, showers with a chance of thunderstorms. Some thunderstorms may produce heavy rainfall. Muggy with lows in the mid-60s. South winds 5 to 10 miles an hour, becoming light. Chance of rain near 100%. Monday, mostly cloudy with a chance of showers in the morning, then mostly sunny in the afternoon. Humid with highs ranging from the lower 70s on the hilltops to the upper 70s across the lower elevations. Northwest winds 5 to 10 miles an hour, increasing to 10 to 15 miles an hour. Chance of rain 40%. Monday night, mainly clear. Lows ranging from the upper 50s inland to the mid 60s along the lake shore. Northwest winds 10 miles an hour or less. Tuesday, sunny. Highs in the low

80s. Light winds. The forecast for the southern Finger Lakes, including Tinian, Seneca Falls, and Auburn. Rest of today, showers late this morning, then showers likely with a chance of thunderstorms early this afternoon. A chance of showers and thunderstorms late. Some thunderstorms may produce heavy rainfall. Highs in the upper 70s. South winds 10 to 15 miles an hour with gusts up to 30 miles an hour this afternoon. Chance of rain 90%. Tonight, showers with a chance of thunderstorms. Some thunderstorms may produce heavy rainfall. Muggy with lows in the mid-60s. South winds 10 to 15 miles an hour, becoming light. Chance of rain near 100%. Monday, mostly cloudy with a chance of showers in the morning, then partly sunny in the afternoon. Humid with highs in the mid-70s. West winds 5 to 10 miles an hour, becoming northwest. Chance of rain 50%. Monday night, mainly clear. Lows around 60. Light winds. Tuesday, sunny. Highs around 80. Light winds. And now the extended forecast. Wednesday, showers likely and a chance of thunderstorms. Highs in the mid-80s. Lows in the mid-60s. Chance of rain 60%. Thursday, partly cloudy. A 50% chance of showers and thunderstorms. Highs in the mid-80s. Lows in the upper 60s. Friday, mostly cloudy. A 50% chance of showers and thunderstorms. Highs in the lower 80s. Lows in the mid-60s. Saturday, mostly cloudy. A chance of showers. Highs in the lower 80s. Lows in the mid-60s. Chance of rain 40%. 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KHA 53 operates on a frequency of 162.40 MHz. Flood statement for counties in New York, Genesee, Livingston, Monroe, Northern Cayuga, Ontario, Orleans, Wayne and Wyoming. What flash flooding caused by excessive rainfall is possible? Where portions of central and western New York, including the following counties in central New York, Jefferson, Lewis, Northern Cayuga and Oswego. In western New York, Allegheny, Cattaraugus, Chautauqua, Genesee, Livingston, Monroe, Niagara, Northern Erie, Ontario, Orleans, Southern Erie, Wayne and Wyoming. When, from 10 a.m. this morning through late tonight. Impacts, excessive runoff may result in flooding of rivers, creeks, streams, and other low-lying and flood-prone locations. Flooding may occur in poor drainage and urban areas. Additional details, scattered to numerous heavy showers and thunderstorms are expected today and tonight. Locally heavy rainfall is possible with rainfall rates near or exceeding 2 inches per hour at times. Repeated rounds of heavy rain over any given location could result in flash flooding. http://www.weather.gov/safety/flood/you-should-monitor-later-forecasts and be prepared to take action should flash flood warnings be issued. The 10 a.m. weather at Rochester, a thunderstorm was reported. The temperature was 72 degrees Fahrenheit or 22 degrees Celsius, the dew point 69 and the relative humidity 90%. The wind was calm. The pressure was 29.79 inches and falling. Repeating at Rochester, a thunderstorm was reported, temperature 72 degrees. Around the region at 10 a.m. at Niagara Falls, rain was falling, with a temperature of 71. It was partly sunny, with a temperature of 73 at Erie, and 74 at Binghamton. It was cloudy, with a temperature of 72 at Toronto, 76 at Syracuse, 74 at Elmira, and 77 at Watertown. At Buffalo, rain and fog were reported, with a temperature of 69. The Oswego winds were from the 8 knots. The Central Lake Ontario buoy winds were south at 16 knots, with a temperature of 70 degrees, and the waves were 1 foot. The forecast for the Genesee Valley and Northern Finger Lakes, including Rochester, Geneseo, Canandaigua, Newark, and Fairhaven. Rest of today, showers with a chance of thunderstorms. Some thunderstorms may produce heavy rainfall. Breezy with highs ranging from the lower 70s on the hilltops to the upper

70s across the lower elevations. South winds 10 to 15 miles an hour. Chance of rain near 100%. Tonight, showers with a chance of thunderstorms. Some thunderstorms may produce heavy rainfall. Muggy with lows in the mid-60s. South winds 5 to 10 miles an hour, becoming light. Chance of rain near 100%. Monday, mostly cloudy with a chance of showers in the morning, then mostly sunny in the afternoon. Humid with highs ranging from the lower 70s on the hilltops to the upper 70s across the lower elevations. Northwest winds 5 to 10 miles an hour, increasing to 10 to 15 miles an hour. Chance of rain 40%. Monday night, mainly clear. Lows ranging from the upper 50s inland to the mid 60s along the lake shore. Northwest winds 10 miles an hour or less. Tuesday, sunny. Highs in the lower 80s. Light winds. The forecast for the Southern Finger Lakes, including Pinyan, Seneca Falls, and Auburn. Rest of today, showers late this morning, then showers likely with a chance of thunderstorms early this afternoon. A chance of showers and thunderstorms late. Some thunderstorms may produce heavy rainfall. Highs in the upper 70s. South winds 10 to 15 miles an hour with gusts up to 30 miles an hour this afternoon. Chance of rain 90%. Tonight, showers with a chance of thunderstorms. Some thunderstorms may produce heavy rainfall. Muggy with lows in the mid-60s. South winds 10 to 15 miles an hour, becoming light. Chance of rain near 100%. Monday, mostly cloudy with a chance of showers in the morning, then partly sunny in the afternoon. Humid with highs in the mid-70s. West winds 5 to 10 miles an hour, becoming northwest. Chance of rain 50%. Monday night, mainly clear. Lows around 60. Light winds. Tuesday, sunny. Highs around 80. Light winds. And now the extended forecast. Wednesday, showers likely and a chance of thunderstorms. Highs in the mid-80s. Lows in the mid-60s. Chance of rain 60%. Thursday, partly cloudy. A 50% chance of showers and thunderstorms. Highs in the mid-80s. Lows in the upper 60s. Friday, mostly cloudy. A 50% chance of showers and thunderstorms. Highs in the lower 80s. Lows in the mid-60s. Saturday, mostly cloudy. A chance of showers. Highs in the lower 80s. Lows in the mid-60s. Chance of rain 40%. The Rochester, New York climate summary for yesterday, August 1st, 2026. Yesterday's high temperature of 85 degrees occurred at 3:17 p.m. Yesterday's low temperature of 63 degrees occurred at 5:46 a.m. A trace of precipitation fell yesterday, which brings the monthly total to a trace. The total precipitation for the year now stands at 28.67 inches. There were no heating degree days yesterday. This leaves the monthly total at zero. The yearly total since July 1st is 5. There were 9 cooling degree days yesterday. This brings the monthly total to 9. The yearly total since January 1st is 405. Yesterday the maximum wind observed was 13 miles an hour from the southwest. The highest wind gust observed was 16 miles per hour from the southwest, which occurred at 2:11 p.m. Yesterday the average wind speed was 5 miles per hour. The record high for today is 96, which occurred in 1944, and the record low is 47, which occurred in 1947. Sunrise today is at 6:02 a.m. and sunset is at 8:31 p.m. This is the NOAA Weather Radio KHA 53 in Rochester. 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Flood statement for counties in New York, Genesee, Livingston, Monroe, Northern Cayuga, Ontario, Orleans, Wayne and Wyoming. What flash flooding caused by excessive rainfall is possible? Where portions of central and western New York, including the following counties in central New York, Jefferson, Lewis, Northern Cayuga and Oswego. In western New York, Allegheny,
Cattaraugus, Chautauqua, Genesee, Livingston, Monroe, Niagara, Northern Erie, Ontario, Orleans, Southern Erie, Wayne, and Wyoming. When, from 10 a.m. this morning through late tonight. Impacts, excessive runoff may result in flooding of rivers, creeks, streams, and other low-lying and flood-prone locations. Flooding may occur in poor drainage and urban areas. Additional details, scattered to numerous heavy showers and thunderstorms are expected today and tonight. Locally heavy rainfall is possible with rainfall rates near or exceeding 2 inches per hour at times. Repeated rounds of heavy rain over any given location could result in flash flooding. http://www.weather.gov/safety/. Flood you should monitor later forecasts and be prepared to take action should flash flood warnings be issued. The 10 a.m. weather at Rochester, a thunderstorm was reported. The temperature was 72 degrees Fahrenheit or 22 degrees Celsius, the dew point 69 and the relative humidity 90%. The wind was calm. The pressure was 29.79 inches and falling. Repeating at Rochester, a thunderstorm was reported, temperature 72 degrees. Around the region at 10 a.m. at Niagara Falls, rain was falling, with a temperature of 71. It was partly sunny, with a temperature of 73 at Erie, and 74 at Binghamton. It was cloudy, with a temperature of 72 at Toronto, 76 at Syracuse, 74 at Elmira, and 77 at Watertown. At Buffalo, rain and fog were reported, with a temperature of 69. The Oswego winds were from the head knots. The Central Lake Ontario buoy winds were south at 16 knots, with a temperature of 70 degrees, and the waves were 1 foot. The forecast for the Genesee Valley and Northern Finger Lakes, including Rochester, Geneseo, Canandaigua, Newark, and Fairhaven. Rest of today, showers with a chance of thunderstorms. Some thunderstorms may produce heavy rainfall. Breezy with highs ranging from the lower 70s on the hilltops to the upper 70s across the lower elevations. South winds 10 to 15 miles an hour. Chance of rain near 100%. Tonight, showers with a chance of thunderstorms. Some thunderstorms may produce heavy rainfall. Muggy with lows in the mid-60s. South winds 5 to 10 miles an hour, becoming light. Chance of rain near 100%. Monday, mostly cloudy with a chance of showers in the morning, then mostly sunny in the afternoon. Humid with highs ranging from the lower 70s on the hilltops to the upper 70s across the lower elevations. Northwest winds 5 to 10 miles an hour, increasing to 10 to 15 miles an hour. Chance of rain 40%. Monday night, mainly clear. Lows ranging from the upper 50s inland to the mid-60s along the lake shore. Northwest winds 10 miles an hour or less. Tuesday, sunny. Highs in the lower 80s. Light winds. The forecast for the Southern Finger Lakes, including Pinyan, Seneca Falls, and Auburn. Rest of today, showers late this morning, then showers likely with a chance of thunderstorms early this afternoon. A chance of showers and thunderstorms late. Some thunderstorms may produce heavy rainfall. Highs in the upper 70s. South winds 10 to 15 miles an hour with gusts up to 30 miles an hour this afternoon. Chance of rain 90%. Tonight, showers with a chance of thunderstorms. Some thunderstorms may produce heavy rainfall. Muggy with lows in the mid-60s. South winds 10 to 15 miles an hour, becoming light. Chance of rain near 100%. Monday, mostly cloudy with a chance of showers in the morning, then partly sunny in the afternoon. Humid with highs in the mid-70s. West winds 5 to 10 miles an hour, becoming northwest. Chance of rain 50%. Monday night, mainly clear. Lows around 60. Light winds. Tuesday, sunny. Highs around 80. Light winds. And now the extended forecast. Wednesday, showers likely and a chance of thunderstorms. Highs in the mid-80s. Lows in the mid-60s. Chance of rain 60%. Thursday, partly cloudy. A 50% chance of showers and thunderstorms. Highs in the mid-80s. Lows in the upper 60s. Friday, mostly cloudy. A 50% chance of showers and thunderstorms.
Highs in the lower 80s. Lows in the mid-60s. Saturday.

mostly cloudy. A chance of showers. Highs in the lower 80s. Lows in the mid-60s. Chance of rain 40%. 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KHA-53 operates on a frequency of 162.40 MHz. Flood statement for counties in New York, Genesee, Livingston, Monroe, Northern Cayuga, Ontario, Orleans, Wayne, and Wyoming. What flash flooding caused by excessive rainfall is possible? Where portions of central and western New York, including the following counties in central New York, Jefferson, Lewis, Northern Cayuga, and Oswego. In western New York, Allegheny, Cattaraugus, Chautauqua, Genesee, Livingston, Monroe, Niagara, Northern Erie, Ontario, Orleans, Southern Erie, Wayne, and Wyoming. When, from 10 a.m. this morning through late tonight. Impacts, excessive runoff may result in flooding of rivers, creeks, streams, and other low-lying and flood-prone locations. Flooding may occur in poor drainage and urban areas. Additional details, scattered to numerous heavy showers and thunderstorms are expected today and tonight. Locally heavy rainfall is possible with rainfall rates near or exceeding 2 inches per hour at times. Repeated rounds of heavy rain over any given location could result in flash flooding. http://www.weather.gov/safety/flood. You should monitor later forecasts and be prepared to take action should flash flood warnings be issued. The 10 a.m. weather at Rochester, a thunderstorm was reported. The temperature was 72 degrees Fahrenheit or 22 degrees Celsius, the dew point 69 and the relative humidity 90%. The wind was calm. The pressure was 29.79 inches and falling. Repeating at Rochester, a thunderstorm was reported, temperature 72 degrees. Around the region at 10 a.m. at Niagara Falls, rain was falling with a temperature of 71. It was partly sunny with a temperature of 73 at Erie and 74 at Binghamton. It was cloudy with a temperature of 72 at Toronto, 76 at Syracuse, 74 at Elmira, and 77 at Watertown. At Buffalo, rain and fog were reported with a temperature of 69. The Oswego winds were from the Ed Knots. The central Lake Ontario buoy winds were south at 16 knots, with a temperature of 70 degrees, and the waves were 1 foot. The forecast for the Genesee Valley and Northern Finger Lakes, including Rochester, Geneseo, Canandaigua, Newark, and Fairhaven. Rest of today, showers with a chance of thunderstorms. Some thunderstorms may produce heavy rainfall. Breezy with highs ranging from the lower 70s on the hilltops to the upper 70s across the lower elevations. South winds 10 to 15 miles an hour. Chance of rain near 100%. Tonight, showers with a chance of thunderstorms. Some thunderstorms may produce heavy rainfall. Muggy with lows in the mid-60s. South winds 5 to 10 miles an hour, becoming light. Chance of rain near 100%. Monday, mostly cloudy with a chance of showers in the morning, then mostly sunny in the afternoon. Humid with highs ranging from the lower 70s on the hilltops to the upper 70s across the lower elevations. Northwest winds 5 to 10 miles an hour, increasing to 10 to 15 miles an hour. Chance of rain 40%. Monday night, mainly clear. Lows ranging from the upper 50s inland to the mid 60s along the lake shore. Northwest winds 10 miles an hour or less. Tuesday, sunny. Highs in the lower 80s. Light winds. The forecast for the Southern Finger Lakes, including Tinian, Seneca Falls, and Auburn. Rest of today, showers late this morning, then showers likely with a chance of thunderstorms early this afternoon. A chance of showers and thunderstorms late. Some thunderstorms may produce heavy rainfall. Highs in the upper 70s. South winds 10 to 15 miles an hour with gusts up to 30 miles an hour this afternoon. Chance of rain 90%. Tonight, showers with a chance of thunderstorms. Some thunderstorms may produce heavy rainfall. Muggy with lows in the mid-60s. South winds 10 to 15 miles an hour, becoming light. Chance of rain near 100%. Monday, mostly cloudy with a chance of

lows in the upper 60s. Friday, mostly cloudy. A 50% chance of showers and thunderstorms. Highs in the lower 80s. Lows in the mid 60s. Saturday, mostly cloudy. A chance of showers. Highs in the lower 80s. Lows in the mid 60s. Chance of rain 40%. 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KHA 53 operates on a frequency of 162.40 MHz. Open lake forecast for the Niagara River to Hamlin Beach beyond 5 miles from shore. This afternoon, east winds 5 to 15 knots. Showers with a chance of thunderstorms. Waves 1 to 3 feet. Tonight, northeast winds 5 to 15 knots becoming north. Showers with a chance of thunderstorms in the evening, then showers likely after midnight. Waves 1 to 2 feet. Monday, north winds 10 to 15 knots becoming west. Waves 1 to 2 feet. Monday night, west winds 10 knots or less becoming northwest. Waves 2 feet or less. Tuesday, west winds 10 knots or less becoming southeast. Waves 1 foot or less. Wednesday, south winds 10 knots or less becoming southwest. A chance of showers. Waves 1 foot or less. Thursday, southwest winds less than 10 knots. A chance of showers Thursday night. Waves 1 foot or less. Winds and waves higher in and near thunderstorms. Open lake forecast for Hamlin Beach to Mexico Bay beyond 5 miles from shore. This afternoon, southeast winds 15 to 25 knots diminishing to 10 to 15 knots. Showers with a chance of thunderstorms. Waves 1 to 3 feet. Tonight, southeast winds 10 to 15 knots becoming northeast. Showers with a chance of thunderstorms through the early overnight, then showers likely late. Waves 1 to 3 feet. Monday, north winds 10 to 15 knots becoming west. Waves 1 to 3 feet. Monday night, west winds 5 to 15 knots. Waves 1 to 3 feet. Tuesday, west winds 10 knots or less becoming southeast. Waves 1 foot or less. Wednesday, south winds 10 knots or less. A chance of showers during the day, then a chance of showers and thunderstorms Wednesday night. Waves 1 foot or less. Thursday, southwest winds 10 knots or less. A chance of showers. Waves 1 foot or less. Winds and waves higher in and near thunderstorms. Flood statement for counties in New York, Genesee, Livingston, Monroe, Northern Cayuga, Ontario, Orleans, Wayne and Wyoming. What flash flooding caused by excessive rainfall is possible? Where portions of central and western New York, including the following counties in central New York, Jefferson, Lewis, Northern Cayuga and Oswego. In western New York, Allegheny, Cattaraugus, Chautauqua, Genesee, Livingston, Monroe, Niagara, Northern Erie, Ontario, Orleans, Southern Erie, Wayne and Wyoming. When, from 10 a.m. this morning through late tonight. Impacts, excessive runoff may result in flooding of rivers, creeks, streams, and other low-lying and flood-prone locations. Flooding may occur in poor drainage and urban areas. Additional details, scattered to numerous heavy showers and thunderstorms are expected today and tonight. Locally heavy rainfall is possible with rainfall rates near or exceeding 2 inches per hour at times. Repeated rounds of heavy rain over any given location could result in flash flooding. http://www.weather.gov/safety/ Flood you should monitor later forecasts and be prepared to take action should flash flood warnings be issued. This is the NOAA Weather Radio KHA 53 in Rochester. Your source for official weather information across the Western Finger Lakes and the Genesee Valley. KHA 53 operates on a frequency of 162.40 MHz. Flood statement for counties in New York, Genesee, Livingston, Monroe, Northern Cayuga, Ontario, Orleans, Wayne and Wyoming. What flash flooding caused by excessive rainfall is possible? Where portions of central and western New York, including the following counties in central New York, Jefferson,

Louis, northern Cayuga and Oswego. In western New York, Allegheny, Cattaraugus, Chautauqua, Genesee, Livingston, Monroe, Niagara, northern Erie, Ontario, Orleans, southern Erie, Wayne and Wyoming. When, from 10 a.m. this morning through late tonight. Impacts, excessive runoff may result in flooding of rivers, creeks, streams, and other low-lying and flood-prone locations. Flooding may occur in poor drainage and urban areas. Additional details, scattered to numerous heavy showers and thunderstorms are expected today and tonight. Locally heavy rainfall is possible with rainfall rates near, or exceeding 2 inches per hour at times. Repeated rounds of heavy rain over any given location could result in flash flooding. http://www.weather.gov/safety/flood. You should monitor later forecasts and be prepared to take action should flash flood warnings be issued. The 11 a.m. weather at Rochester, light rain was falling. The temperature was 71 degrees Fahrenheit or 22 degrees Celsius, the dew point 70 and the relative humidity 96%. The wind was south at 3 miles an hour. The pressure was 29.79 inches and steady. Repeating at Rochester, light rain was falling, temperature 71 degrees. Around the region at 11 a.m. at Buffalo, rain was falling, with a temperature of 70. At Niagara Falls, thunder was reported, with a temperature of 70. At Binghamton, it was partly sunny, with a temperature of 73. It was cloudy, with a temperature of 75 at Erie, and 74 at Elmira. The Oswego winds were from the 8 knots. The Central Lake Ontario buoy winds were from the southeast at 4 knots. The forecast for the Genesee Valley and Northern Finger Lakes, including Rochester, Geneseo, Canandaigua, Newark, and Fairhaven. Rest of today, showers with a chance of thunderstorms. Some thunderstorms may produce heavy rainfall. Breezy with highs ranging from the lower 70s on the hilltops to the upper 70s across the lower elevations. South winds 10 to 15 miles an hour. Chance of rain near 100%. Tonight, showers with a chance of thunderstorms. Some thunderstorms may produce heavy rainfall. Muggy with lows in the mid-60s. South winds 5 to 10 miles an hour, becoming light. Chance of rain near 100%. Monday, mostly cloudy with a chance of showers in the morning, then mostly sunny in the afternoon. Humid with highs ranging from the lower 70s on the hilltops to the upper 70s across the lower elevations. Northwest winds 5 to 10 miles an hour, increasing to 10 to 15 miles an hour. Chance of rain 40%. Monday night, mainly clear. Lows ranging from the upper 50s inland to the mid-60s along the lake shore. Northwest winds 10 miles an hour or less. Tuesday, sunny. Highs in the lower 80s. Light winds. The forecast for the Southern Finger Lakes, including Tinian, Seneca Falls, and Auburn. Rest of today, showers late this morning, then showers likely with a chance of thunderstorms early this afternoon. A chance of showers and thunderstorms late. Some thunderstorms may produce heavy rainfall. Highs in the upper 70s. South winds 10 to 15 miles an hour with gusts up to 30 miles an hour this afternoon. Chance of rain 90%. Tonight, showers with a chance of thunderstorms. Some thunderstorms may produce heavy rainfall. Muggy with lows in the mid-60s. South winds 10 to 15 miles an hour, becoming light. Chance of rain near 100%. Monday, mostly cloudy with a chance of showers in the morning, then partly sunny in the afternoon. Humid with highs in the mid-70s. West winds 5 to 10 miles an hour, becoming northwest. Chance of rain 50%. Monday night, mainly clear. Lows around 60. Light winds. Tuesday, sunny. Highs around 80. Light winds. And now the extended forecast. Wednesday, showers likely and a chance of thunderstorms. Highs in the mid-80s. Lows in the mid-60s. Chance of rain 60%. Thursday, partly cloudy. A 50% chance of showers and thunderstorms. Highs in the mid-80s. Lows in the upper 60s. Friday, mostly cloudy. A 50% chance of showers and thunderstorms. Highs in the lower 80s.

Lows in the mid-60s. Saturday, mostly cloudy. A chance of showers. Highs in the lower 80s. Lows in the mid-60s. Chance of rain 40%. This is the NOAA Weather Radio KHA 53 in Rochester. 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KHA 53 operates on a frequency of 162.40 MHz. Flood statement for counties in New York, Genesee, Livingston, Monroe, Northern Cayuga, Ontario, Orleans, Wayne, and Wyoming. What flash flooding caused by excessive rainfall is possible? Where portions of central and western New York, including the following counties in central New York, Jefferson, Lewis, Northern Cayuga, and Oswego. In western New York, Allegheny, Cattaraugus, Chautauqua, Genesee, Livingston, Monroe, Niagara, Northern Erie, Ontario, Orleans, Southern Erie, Wayne, and Wyoming. When, from 10 a.m. this morning through late tonight. Impacts, excessive runoff may result in flooding of rivers, creeks, streams, and other low-lying and flood-prone locations. Flooding may occur in poor drainage and urban areas. Additional details, scattered to numerous heavy showers and thunderstorms are expected today and tonight. Locally heavy rainfall is possible with rainfall rates near or exceeding 2 inches per hour at times. Repeated rounds of heavy rain over any given location could result in flash flooding. http://www.weather.gov/safety/flood-you-should-monitor-later-forecasts and be prepared to take action should flash flood warnings be issued. The 11 a.m. weather at Rochester, light rain was falling. The temperature was 71 degrees Fahrenheit or 22 degrees Celsius, the dew point 70 and the relative humidity 96%. The wind was south at 3 miles an hour. The pressure was 29.79 inches and steady. Repeating at Rochester, light rain was falling, temperature 71 degrees. The 11 a.m. weather at Rochester, light rain was falling. The temperature was 71 degrees Fahrenheit or 22 degrees Celsius, the dew point 70 and the relative humidity 96%. The wind was south at 3 miles an hour. The pressure was 29.79 inches and steady. Repeating at Rochester, light rain was falling, temperature 71 degrees. Around the region at 11 a.m. at Buffalo, rain was falling, with a temperature of 70. At Niagara Falls, thunder was reported, with a temperature of 70. At Binghamton, it was partly sunny, with a temperature of 73. It was cloudy, with a temperature of 75 at Erie, and 74 at Elmira. The Oswego winds were from the at knots. The Central Lake Ontario buoy winds were from the southeast at 4 knots. The forecast for the Genesee Valley and Northern Finger Lakes, including Rochester, Geneseo, Canandaigua, Newark, and Fairhaven. Rest of today, showers with a chance of thunderstorms. Some thunderstorms may produce heavy rainfall. Breezy with highs ranging from the lower 70s on the hilltops to the upper 70s across the lower elevations. South winds 10 to 15 miles an hour. Chance of rain near 100%. Tonight, showers with a chance of thunderstorms. Some thunderstorms may produce heavy rainfall. Muggy with lows in the mid-60s. South winds 5 to 10 miles an hour, becoming light. Chance of rain near 100%. Monday, mostly cloudy with a chance of showers in the morning, then mostly sunny in the afternoon. Humid with highs ranging from the lower 70s on the hilltops to the upper 70s across the lower elevations. Northwest winds 5 to 10 miles an hour, increasing to 10 to 15 miles an hour. Chance of rain 40%. Monday night, mainly clear. Lows ranging from the upper 50s inland to the mid-60s along the lake shore. Northwest winds 10 miles an hour or less. Tuesday, sunny. Highs in the lower 80s. Light winds. The forecast for the Southern Finger Lakes, including Pinyan, Seneca Falls, and Auburn. Rest of today, showers late this morning, then showers likely with a chance of thunderstorms early this afternoon. A chance of showers and thunderstorms late. Some thunderstorms may produce heavy rainfall. Highs in the upper 70s. South winds 10 to 15 miles an hour with gusts up to 30 miles an hour this afternoon.

chance of rain 90%. Tonight, showers with a chance of thunderstorms. Some thunderstorms may produce heavy rainfall. Muggy with lows in the mid-60s. South winds 10 to 15 miles an hour, becoming light. Chance of rain near 100%. Monday, mostly cloudy with a chance of showers in the morning, then partly sunny in the afternoon. Humid with highs in the mid-70s. West winds 5 to 10 miles an hour, becoming northwest. Chance of rain 50%. Monday night, mainly clear. Lows around 60. Light winds. Tuesday, sunny. Highs around 80. Light winds. And now the extended forecast. Wednesday, showers likely and a chance of thunderstorms. Highs in the mid-80s. Lows in the mid-60s. Chance of rain 60%. Thursday, partly cloudy. A 50% chance of showers and thunderstorms. Highs in the mid-80s. Lows in the upper 60s. Friday, mostly cloudy. A 50% chance of showers and thunderstorms. Highs in the lower 80s. Lows in the mid-60s. Saturday, mostly cloudy. A chance of showers. Highs in the lower 80s. Lows in the mid-60s. Chance of rain 40%. The Rochester, New York climate summary for yesterday, August 1st, 2026. Yesterday's high temperature of 85 degrees occurred at 3:17 p.m. Yesterday's low temperature of 63 degrees occurred at 5:46 a.m. A trace of precipitation fell yesterday, which brings the monthly total to a trace. The total precipitation for the year now stands at 28.67 inches. There were no heating degree days yesterday. This leaves the monthly total at zero. The yearly total since July 1st is 5. There were 9 cooling degree days yesterday. This brings the monthly total to 9. The yearly total since January 1st is 405. Yesterday the maximum wind observed was 13 miles an hour from the southwest. The highest wind gust observed was 16 miles per hour from the southwest, which occurred at 2:11 p.m. Yesterday the average wind speed was 5 miles per hour. The record high for today is 96, which occurred in 1944, and the record low is 47, which occurred in 1947. Sunrise today is at 6:02 a.m. and sunset is at 8:31 p.m. This is the NOAA Weather Radio KHA 53 in Rochester. 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KHA 53 operates on a frequency of 162.40 MHz. Flood statement for counties in New York, Genesee, Livingston, Monroe, Northern Cayuga, Ontario, Orleans, Wayne and Wyoming. What flash flooding caused by excessive rainfall is possible? Where portions of central and western New York, including the following counties in central New York, Jefferson, Lewis, Northern Cayuga and Oswego. In western New York, Allegheny, Cattaraugus, Chautauqua, Genesee, Livingston, Monroe, Niagara, Northern Erie, Ontario, Orleans, Southern Erie, Wayne and Wyoming. When, from 10 a.m. this morning through late tonight. Impacts, excessive runoff may result in flooding of rivers, creeks, streams, and other low-lying and flood-prone locations. Flooding may occur in poor drainage and urban areas. Additional details, scattered to numerous heavy showers and thunderstorms are expected today and tonight. Locally heavy rainfall is possible with rainfall rates near or exceeding 2 inches per hour at times. Repeated rounds of heavy rain over any given location could result in flash flooding. http://www.weather.gov/safety/flood/you-should-monitor-later-forecasts and be prepared to take action should flash flood warnings be issued. The 11 a.m. weather at Rochester, light rain was falling. The temperature was 71 degrees Fahrenheit or 22 degrees Celsius, the dew point 70 and the relative humidity 96%. The wind was south at 3 miles an hour. The pressure was 29.79 inches and steady. Repeating at Rochester, light rain was falling, temperature 71 degrees. Around the region at 11 a.m. at Toronto, a thunderstorm was reported, with a temperature of 70. Rain was falling, with a temperature of 70 at Buffalo, and 70 at Niagara Falls.

at Binghamton, it was partly sunny with a temperature of 73. It was cloudy with a temperature of 75 at Erie, 77 at Syracuse, 74 at Elmira, and 74 at Watertown. The Oswego winds were from the Ed knots. The Central Lake Ontario buoy winds were southeast at 6 knots, with a temperature of 70 degrees, and the waves were 1 foot. The forecast for the Genesee Valley and Northern Finger Lakes, including Rochester, Geneseo, Canandaigua, Newark, and Fairhaven. Rest of today, showers with a chance of thunderstorms. Some thunderstorms may produce heavy rainfall. Breezy with highs ranging from the lower 70s on the hilltops to the upper 70s across the lower elevations. South winds 10 to 15 miles an hour. Chance of rain near 100%. Tonight, showers with a chance of thunderstorms. Some thunderstorms may produce heavy rainfall. Muggy with lows in the mid-60s. South winds 5 to 10 miles an hour, becoming light. Chance of rain near 100%. Monday, mostly cloudy with a chance of showers in the morning, then mostly sunny in the afternoon. Humid with highs ranging from the lower 70s on the hilltops to the upper 70s across the lower elevations. Northwest winds 5 to 10 miles an hour, increasing to 10 to 15 miles an hour. Chance of rain 40%. Monday night, mainly clear. Lows ranging from the upper 50s inland to the mid-60s along the lake shore. Northwest winds 10 miles an hour or less. Tuesday, sunny. Highs in the lower 80s. Light winds. The forecast for the Southern Finger Lakes, including Pinyan, Seneca Falls, and Auburn. Rest of today, showers late this morning, then showers likely with a chance of thunderstorms early this afternoon. A chance of showers and thunderstorms late. Some thunderstorms may produce heavy rainfall. Highs in the upper 70s. South winds 10 to 15 miles an hour with gusts up to 30 miles an hour this afternoon. Chance of rain 90%. Tonight, showers with a chance of thunderstorms. Some thunderstorms may produce heavy rainfall. Muggy with lows in the mid-60s. South winds 10 to 15 miles an hour, becoming light. Chance of rain near 100%. Monday, mostly cloudy with a chance of showers in the morning, then partly sunny in the afternoon. Humid with highs in the mid-70s. West winds 5 to 10 miles an hour, becoming northwest. Chance of rain 50%. Monday night, mainly clear. Lows around 60. Light winds. Tuesday, sunny. Highs around 80. Light winds. And now the extended forecast. Wednesday, showers likely and a chance of thunderstorms. Highs in the mid-80s. Lows in the mid-60s. Chance of rain 60%. Thursday, partly cloudy. A 50% chance of showers and thunderstorms. Highs in the mid-80s. Lows in the upper 60s. Friday, mostly cloudy. A 50% chance of showers and thunderstorms. Highs in the lower 80s. Lows in the mid-60s. Saturday, mostly cloudy. A chance of showers. Highs in the lower 80s. Lows in the mid-60s. Chance of rain 40%. 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KHA 53 operates on a frequency of 162.40 MHz. Flood statement for counties in New York, Genesee, Livingston, Monroe, Northern Cayuga, Ontario, Orleans, Wayne, and Wyoming. What flash flooding caused by excessive rainfall is possible? Where portions of central and western New York, including the following counties in central New York, Jefferson, Lewis, Northern Cayuga, and Oswego. In western New York, Allegheny, Cattaraugus, Chautauqua, Genesee, Livingston, Monroe, Niagara, Northern Erie, Ontario, Orleans, Southern Erie, Wayne, and Wyoming. When, from 10 a.m. this morning through late tonight. Impacts, excessive runoff may result in flooding of rivers, creeks, streams, and other low-lying and flood-prone locations. Flooding may occur in poor drainage and urban areas. Additional details, scattered to numerous heavy showers and thunderstorms are expected today and tonight. Locally heavy rainfall is possible with rainfall rates near

were exceeding 2 inches per hour at times. Repeated rounds of heavy rain over any given location could result in flash flooding. http://www.weather.gov/safety/flood-you-should-monitor-later-forecasts and be prepared to take action should flash flood warnings be issued. The 11 a.m. weather at Rochester, light rain was falling. The temperature was 71 degrees Fahrenheit or 22 degrees Celsius, the dew point 70 and the relative humidity 96%. The wind was south at 3 miles an hour. The pressure was 29.79 inches and steady. Repeating at Rochester, light rain was falling, temperature 71 degrees. Around the region at 11 a.m. at Toronto, a thunderstorm was reported, with a temperature of 70. Rain was falling, with a temperature of 70 at Buffalo, and 70 at Niagara Falls. At Binghamton, it was partly sunny, with a temperature of 73. It was cloudy, with a temperature of 75 at Erie, 77 at Syracuse, 74 at Elmira, and 74 at Watertown. The Oswego winds were from the at knots. The Central Lake Ontario buoy winds were southeast at 6 knots, with a temperature of 70 degrees, and the waves were 1 foot. The forecast for the Genesee Valley and Northern Finger Lakes, including Rochester, Geneseo, Canandaigua, Newark, and Fairhaven. Rest of today, showers with a chance of thunderstorms. Some thunderstorms may produce heavy rainfall. Breezy with highs ranging from the lower 70s on the hilltops to the upper 70s across the lower elevations. South winds 10 to 15 miles an hour. Chance of rain near 100%. Tonight, showers with a chance of thunderstorms. Some thunderstorms may produce heavy rainfall. Muggy with lows in the mid-60s. South winds 5 to 10 miles an hour, becoming light. Chance of rain near 100%. Monday, mostly cloudy with a chance of showers in the morning, then mostly sunny in the afternoon. Humid with highs ranging from the lower 70s on the hilltops to the upper 70s across the lower elevations. Northwest winds 5 to 10 miles an hour, increasing to 10 to 15 miles an hour. Chance of rain 40%. Monday night, mainly clear. Lows ranging from the upper 50s inland to the mid-60s along the lake shore. Northwest winds 10 miles an hour or less. Tuesday, sunny. Highs in the lower 80s. Light winds. The forecast for the Southern Finger Lakes, including Tinian, Seneca Falls, and Auburn. Rest of today, showers late this morning, then showers likely with a chance of thunderstorms early this afternoon. A chance of showers and thunderstorms late. Some thunderstorms may produce heavy rainfall. Highs in the upper 70s. South winds 10 to 15 miles an hour with gusts up to 30 miles an hour this afternoon. Chance of rain 90%. Tonight, showers with a chance of thunderstorms. Some thunderstorms may produce heavy rainfall. Muggy with lows in the mid-60s. South winds 10 to 15 miles an hour, becoming light. Chance of rain near 100%. Monday, mostly cloudy with a chance of showers in the morning, then partly sunny in the afternoon. Humid with highs in the mid-70s. West winds 5 to 10 miles an hour, becoming northwest. Chance of rain 50%. Monday night, mainly clear. Lows around 60. Light winds. Tuesday, sunny. Highs around 80. Light winds. And now the extended forecast. Wednesday, showers likely and a chance of thunderstorms. Highs in the mid-80s. Lows in the mid-60s. Chance of rain 60%. Thursday, partly cloudy. A 50% chance of showers and thunderstorms. Highs in the mid-80s. Lows in the upper 60s. Friday, mostly cloudy. A 50% chance of showers and thunderstorms. Highs in the lower 80s. Lows in the mid-60s. Saturday, mostly cloudy. A chance of showers. Highs in the lower 80s. Lows in the mid-60s. Chance of rain 40%. 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KHA 53 operates on a frequency of 162.40 MHz. Flood statement for county.

Genesee, Livingston, Monroe, Northern Cayuga, Ontario, Orleans, Wayne, and Wyoming. What flash flooding caused by excessive rainfall is possible? Where portions of central and western New York, including the following counties in central New York, Jefferson, Lewis, Northern Cayuga, and Oswego. In western New York, Allegheny, Cattaraugus, Chautauqua, Genesee, Livingston, Monroe, Niagara, Northern Erie, Ontario, Orleans, Southern Erie, Wayne, and Wyoming. When, from 10 a.m. this morning through late tonight. Impacts, excessive runoff may result in flooding of rivers, creeks, streams, and other low-lying and flood-prone locations. Flooding may occur in poor drainage and urban areas. Additional details, scattered to numerous heavy showers and thunderstorms are expected today and tonight. Locally heavy rainfall is possible with rainfall rates near or exceeding 2 inches per hour at times. Repeated rounds of heavy rain over any given location could result in flash flooding. http://www.weather.gov/safety/flood/you-should-monitor-later-forecasts and be prepared to take action should flash flood warnings be issued. The Nearshore Marine Forecast for the Niagara River to Hamelin Beach along Lake Ontario. Rest of today, east winds 5 to 15 knots. Showers with a chance of thunderstorms. Waves 2 feet or less. Tonight, northeast winds 5 to 15 knots becoming north. Showers with a chance of thunderstorms in the evening, then showers likely overnight. Waves 2 feet or less. Monday, north winds 10 to 15 knots becoming west. Sunny. Waves 1 to 2 feet. Monday night, west winds 10 knots or less. Mainly clear. Waves 2 feet or less. Tuesday, west winds 10 knots or less becoming south. Mainly clear. Waves 1 foot or less. Wednesday, south winds less than 10 knots becoming southwest. A chance of showers. Waves 1 foot or less. Thursday, southwest winds less than 10 knots. A chance of showers Thursday night. Waves 1 foot or less. Winds and waves higher in and near thunderstorms. The Nearshore Marine Forecast for Hamelin Beach to Sodus Bay. Rest of today, south winds 15 to 20 knots becoming southeast and diminishing to 5 to 10 knots. Showers with a chance of thunderstorms. Waves 2 feet or less. Tonight, southeast winds 5 to 10 knots becoming north. Showers with a chance of thunderstorms. Waves 2 feet or less. Monday, north winds 10 to 15 knots becoming west. Becoming mostly sunny. Waves 1 to 3 feet. Monday night, west winds 5 to 15 knots diminishing to less than 10 knots. Mainly clear. Waves 1 to 3 feet subsiding to 1 foot or less. Tuesday, west winds less than 10 knots becoming south. Mainly clear, then becoming partly cloudy. Waves 1 foot or less. Wednesday, south winds less than 10 knots becoming southwest. A chance of showers during the day, then a chance of showers and thunderstorms Wednesday night. Waves 1 foot or less. Thursday, southwest winds less than 10 knots. A chance of showers Thursday night. Waves 1 foot or less. Winds and waves higher in and near thunderstorms. The water temperature off Rochester is 63 degrees. The Nearshore Marine Forecast for Sodus Bay to Mexico Berms. The water temperature off Rochester is 63 degrees. The Nearshore Marine Forecast for Sodus Bay to Mexico Bay. Rest of today, southeast winds 5 to 10 knots becoming south 10 to 15 knots. Showers late this morning, then showers with a chance of thunderstorms this afternoon. Waves 2 feet or less. Tonight, southeast winds 5 to 15 knots becoming east. Showers with a chance of thunderstorms. Waves 1 foot or less. Monday, north winds 10 to 15 knots becoming west. A chance of showers in the morning. Waves 1 to 3 feet. Monday night, west winds 5 to 15 knots diminishing to less than 10 knots. Mainly clear. Waves 1 to 3 feet. Tuesday, west winds 10 knots or less becoming southeast. Mainly clear, then becoming partly cloudy. Waves 1 foot or less.

Wednesday, south winds 10 knots or less. A chance of showers during the day, then a chance of showers and thunderstorms Wednesday night. Waves 1 foot or less. Thursday, southwest winds less than 10 knots. A chance of showers. Waves 1 foot or less. Winds and waves higher and near thunderstorms. The 11 a.m. weather at Rochester, light rain was falling. The temperature was 71 degrees Fahrenheit or 22 degrees Celsius, the dew point 70 and the relative humidity 96%. The wind was south at 3 miles an hour. The pressure was 29.79 inches and steady. Repeating at Rochester, light rain was falling, temperature 71 degrees. Around the region at 11 a.m. at Toronto, a thunderstorm was reported, with a temperature of 70. Rain was falling, with a temperature of 70 at Buffalo, and 70 at Niagara Falls. At Binghamton, it was partly sunny, with a temperature of 73. It was cloudy, with a temperature of 75 at Erie, 77 at Syracuse, 74 at Elmira, and 74 at Watertown. The Oswego winds were from the 8 knots. The Central Lake Ontario buoy winds were southeast at 6 knots, with a temperature of 70 degrees, and the waves were 1 foot. The forecast for the Genesee Valley and Northern Finger Lakes, including Rochester, Geneseo, Canandaigua, Newark, and Fairhaven. Rest of today, showers with a chance of thunderstorms. Some thunderstorms may produce heavy rainfall. Breezy with highs ranging from the lower 70s on the hilltops to the upper 70s across the lower elevations. South winds 10 to 15 miles an hour. Chance of rain near 100%. Tonight, showers with a chance of thunderstorms. Some thunderstorms may produce heavy rainfall. Muggy with lows in the mid-60s. South winds 5 to 10 miles an hour, becoming light. Chance of rain near 100%. Monday, mostly cloudy with a chance of showers in the morning, then mostly sunny in the afternoon. Humid with highs ranging from the lower 70s on the hilltops to the upper 70s across the lower elevations. Northwest winds 5 to 10 miles an hour, increasing to 10 to 15 miles an hour. Chance of rain 40%. Monday night, mainly clear. Lows ranging from the upper 50s inland to the mid 60s along the lake shore. Northwest winds 10 miles an hour or less. Tuesday, sunny. Highs in the lower 80s. Light winds. The forecast for the Southern Finger Lakes, including Tinian, Seneca Falls, and Auburn. Rest of today, showers late this morning, then showers likely with a chance of thunderstorms early this afternoon. A chance of showers and thunderstorms late. Some thunderstorms may produce heavy rainfall. Highs in the upper 70s. South winds 10 to 15 miles an hour with gusts up to 30 miles an hour this afternoon. Chance of rain 90%. Tonight, showers with a chance of thunderstorms. Some thunderstorms may produce heavy rainfall. Muggy with lows in the mid-60s. South winds 10 to 15 miles an hour, becoming light. Chance of rain near 100%. Monday, mostly cloudy with a chance of showers in the morning, then partly sunny in the afternoon. Humid with highs in the mid-70s. West winds 5 to 10 miles an hour, becoming northwest. Chance of rain 50%. Monday night, mainly clear. Lows around 60. Light winds. Tuesday, sunny. Highs around 80. Light winds. And now the extended forecast. Wednesday, showers likely and a chance of thunderstorms. Highs in the mid-80s. Lows in the mid-60s. Chance of rain 60%. Thursday, partly cloudy. A 50% chance of showers and thunderstorms. Highs in the mid-80s. Lows in the upper 60s. Friday, mostly cloudy. A 50% chance of showers and thunderstorms. Highs in the lower 80s. Lows in the mid-60s. Saturday, mostly cloudy. A chance of showers. Highs in the lower 80s. Lows in the mid-60s. Chance of rain 40%. 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

flood statement for counties in New York, Genesee, Livingston, Monroe, Northern Cayuga, Ontario, Orleans, Wayne, and Wyoming. What flash flooding caused by excessive rainfall is possible? Where portions of central and western New York, including the following counties in central New York, Jefferson, Lewis, Northern Cayuga, and Oswego. In western New York, Allegheny, Cattaraugus, Chautauqua, Genesee, Livingston, Monroe, Niagara, Northern Erie, Ontario, Orleans, Southern Erie, Wayne, and Wyoming. When, from 10 a.m. this morning through late tonight. Impacts, excessive runoff may result in flooding of rivers, creeks, streams, and other low-lying and flood-prone locations. Flooding may occur in poor drainage and urban areas. Additional details, scattered to numerous heavy showers and thunderstorms are expected today and tonight. Locally heavy rainfall is possible with rainfall rates near or exceeding 2 inches per hour at times. Repeated rounds of heavy rain over any given location could result in flash flooding. http://www.weather.gov/safety/flood/you-should-monitor-later-forecasts and be prepared to take action should flash flood warnings be issued. The 11 a.m. weather at Rochester, light rain was falling. The temperature was 71 degrees Fahrenheit or 22 degrees Celsius, the dew point 70 and the relative humidity 96%. The wind was south at 3 miles an hour. The pressure was 29.79 inches and steady. Repeating at Rochester, light rain was falling, temperature 71 degrees. Around the region at 11 a.m. at Toronto, a thunderstorm was reported with a temperature of 70. Rain was falling with a temperature of 70 at Buffalo and 70 at Niagara Falls. At Binghamton, it was partly sunny with a temperature of 73. It was cloudy, with a temperature of 75 at Erie, 77 at Syracuse, 74 at Elmira, and 74 at Watertown. The Oswego winds were from the 8 knots. The Central Lake Ontario buoy winds were southeast at 6 knots, with a temperature of 70 degrees, and the waves were 1 foot. The forecast for the Genesee Valley and Northern Finger Lakes, including Rochester, Geneseo, Canandaigua, Newark, and Fairhaven. Rest of today, showers with a chance of thunderstorms. Some thunderstorms may produce heavy rainfall. Breezy with highs ranging from the lower 70s on the hilltops to the upper 70s across the lower elevations. South winds 10 to 15 miles an hour. Chance of rain near 100%. Tonight, showers with a chance of thunderstorms. Some thunderstorms may produce heavy rainfall. Muggy with lows in the mid-60s. South winds 5 to 10 miles an hour, becoming light. Chance of rain near 100%. Monday, mostly cloudy with a chance of showers in the morning, then mostly sunny in the afternoon. Humid with highs ranging from the lower 70s on the hilltops to the upper 70s across the lower elevations. Northwest winds 5 to 10 miles an hour, increasing to 10 to 15 miles an hour. Chance of rain 40%. Monday night, mainly clear. Lows ranging from the upper 50s inland to the mid-60s along the lake shore. Northwest winds 10 miles an hour or less. Tuesday, sunny. Highs in the lower 80s. Light winds. The forecast for the Southern Finger Lakes, including Tinian, Seneca Falls, and Auburn. Rest of today, showers late this morning, then showers likely with a chance of thunderstorms early this afternoon. A chance of showers and thunderstorms late. Some thunderstorms may produce heavy rainfall. Highs in the upper 70s. South winds 10 to 15 miles an hour with gusts up to 30 miles an hour this afternoon. Chance of rain 90%. Tonight, showers with a chance of thunderstorms. Some thunderstorms may produce heavy rainfall. Muggy with lows in the mid-60s. South winds 10 to 15 miles an hour, becoming light. Chance of rain near 100%. Monday, mostly cloudy with a chance of showers in the morning, then partly sunny in the afternoon. Humid with highs in the mid-70s. West winds 5 to 10 miles an hour, becoming northwest. Chance of rain 50%. Monday night, mainly clear. Lows around 60. Light winds. Tuesday, sunny. Highs around 80. Light winds. And now the extended forecast.

Wednesday, showers likely and a chance of thunderstorms. Highs in the mid-80s. Lows in the mid-60s. Chance of rain 60%. Thursday, partly cloudy. A 50% chance of showers and thunderstorms. Highs in the mid-80s. Lows in the upper 60s. Friday, mostly cloudy. A 50% chance of showers and thunderstorms. Highs in the lower 80s. Lows in the mid-60s. Saturday, mostly cloudy. A chance of showers. Highs in the lower 80s. Lows in the mid-60s. Chance of rain 40%. This is the NOAA Weather Radio KHA 53 in Rochester. 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KHA 53 operates on a frequency of 162.40 MHz. The Rochester, New York climate summary for yesterday, August 1, 2026. Yesterday's high temperature of 85 degrees occurred at 3:17 p.m. Yesterday's low temperature of 63 degrees occurred at 5:46 a.m. A trace of precipitation fell yesterday, which brings the monthly total to a trace. The total precipitation for the year now stands at 28.67 inches. There were no heating degree days yesterday. This leaves the monthly total at zero. The yearly total since July 1st is 5. There were 9 cooling degree days yesterday. This brings the monthly total to 9. The yearly total since January 1st is 405. Yesterday the maximum wind observed was 13 miles an hour from the southwest. The highest wind gust observed was 16 miles per hour from the southwest, which occurred at 2:11 p.m. Yesterday the average wind speed was 5 miles per hour. The record high for today is 96, which occurred in 1944, and the record low is 47, which occurred in 1947. Sunrise today is at 6:02 a.m. and sunset is at 8:31 p.m. Flood statement for counties in New York, Genesee, Livingston, Monroe, Northern Cayuga, Ontario, Orleans, Wayne, and Wyoming. What flash flooding caused by excessive rainfall is possible? Where portions of central and western New York, including the following counties in central New York, Jefferson, Lewis, Northern Cayuga, and Oswego. In western New York, Allegheny, Cattaraugus, Chautauqua, Genesee, Livingston, Monroe, Niagara, Northern Erie, Ontario, Orleans, Southern Erie, Wayne, and Wyoming. When, from 10 a.m. this morning through late tonight. Impacts, excessive runoff may result in flooding of rivers, creeks, streams, and other low-lying and flood-prone locations. Flooding may occur in poor drainage and urban areas. Additional details, scattered to numerous heavy showers and thunderstorms are expected today and tonight. Locally heavy rainfall is possible with rainfall rates near or exceeding 2 inches per hour at times. Repeated rounds of heavy rain over any given location could result in flash flooding. http://www.weather.gov/safety/flood/you-should-monitor-later-forecast and be prepared to take action should flash flood warnings be issued. The 11 a.m. weather at Rochester, light rain was falling. The temperature was 71 degrees Fahrenheit or 22 degrees Celsius, the dew point 70 and the relative humidity 96%. The wind was south at 3 miles an hour. The pressure was 29.79 inches and steady. Repeating at Rochester, light rain was falling, temperature 71 degrees. Around the region at 11 a.m. at Toronto, a thunderstorm was reported with a temperature of 70. Rain was falling with a temperature of 70 at Buffalo and 70 at Niagara Falls. At Binghamton, it was partly sunny with a temperature of 73. It was cloudy, with a temperature of 75 at Erie, 77 at Syracuse, 74 at Elmira, and 74 at Watertown. The Oswego winds were from the 8 knots. The Central Lake Ontario buoy winds were southeast at 6 knots, with a temperature of 70 degrees, and the waves were 1 foot. The forecast for the Genesee Valley and Northern Finger Lakes, including Rochester, Geneseo, Canandaigua, Newark, and Fairhaven. Rest of today, showers with a chance of thunderstorms. Some thunderstorms may produce heavy rainfall. Breezy with highs ranging from the lower 70s on the hilltops to the upper 70s across the lower elevations.
south winds 10 to 15 miles an hour. Chance of rain near 100%. Tonight, showers with a chance of thunderstorms. Some thunderstorms may produce heavy rainfall. Muggy with lows in the mid-60s. South winds 5 to 10 miles an hour, becoming light. Chance of rain near 100%. Monday, mostly cloudy with a chance of showers in the morning, then mostly sunny in the afternoon. Humid with highs ranging from the lower 70s on the hilltops to the upper 70s across the lower elevations. Northwest winds 5 to 10 miles an hour, increasing to 10 to 15 miles an hour. Chance of rain 40%. Monday night, mainly clear. Lows ranging from the upper 50s inland to the mid 60s along the lake shore. Northwest winds 10 miles an hour or less. Tuesday, sunny. Highs in the lower 80s. Light winds. The forecast for the Southern Finger Lakes, including Tinian, Seneca Falls, and Auburn. Rest of today, showers late this morning, then showers likely with a chance of thunderstorms early this afternoon. A chance of showers and thunderstorms late. Some thunderstorms may produce heavy rainfall. Highs in the upper 70s. South winds 10 to 15 miles an hour with gusts up to 30 miles an hour this afternoon. Chance of rain 90%. Tonight, showers with a chance of thunderstorms. Some thunderstorms may produce heavy rainfall. Muggy with lows in the mid-60s. South winds 10 to 15 miles an hour, becoming light. Chance of rain near 100%. Monday, mostly cloudy with a chance of showers in the morning, then partly sunny in the afternoon. Humid with highs in the mid-70s. West winds 5 to 10 miles an hour, becoming northwest. Chance of rain 50%. Monday night, mainly clear. Lows around 60. Light winds. Tuesday, sunny. Highs around 80. Light winds. And now the extended forecast. Wednesday, showers likely and a chance of thunderstorms. Highs in the mid-80s. Lows in the mid-60s. Chance of rain 60%. Thursday, partly cloudy. A 50% chance of showers and thunderstorms. Highs in the mid-80s. Lows in the upper 60s. Friday, mostly cloudy. A 50% chance of showers and thunderstorms. Highs in the lower 80s. Lows in the mid-60s. Saturday, mostly cloudy. A chance of showers. Highs in the lower 80s. Lows in the mid-60s. Chance of rain 40%. 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KHA 53 operates on a frequency of 162.40 MHz. Flood statement for counties in New York, Genesee, Livingston, Monroe, Northern Cayuga, Ontario, Orleans, Wayne, and Wyoming. What flash flooding caused by excessive rainfall is possible? Where portions of central and western New York, including the following counties in central New York, Jefferson, Lewis, Northern Cayuga, and Oswego. In western New York, Allegheny, Cattaraugus, Chautauqua, Genesee, Livingston, Monroe, Niagara, Northern Erie, Ontario, Orleans, Southern Erie, Wayne, and Wyoming. When, from 10 a.m. this morning through late tonight. Impacts, excessive runoff may result in flooding of rivers, creeks, streams, and other low-lying and flood-prone locations. Flooding may occur in poor drainage and urban areas. Additional details, scattered to numerous heavy showers and thunderstorms are expected today and tonight. Locally heavy rainfall is possible with rainfall rates near or exceeding 2 inches per hour at times. Repeated rounds of heavy rain over any given location could result in flash flooding. http://www.weather.gov/safety/flood. You should monitor later forecasts and be prepared to take action should flash flood warnings be issued. The 11 a.m. weather at Rochester, light rain was falling. The temperature was 71 degrees Fahrenheit or 22 degrees Celsius, the dew point 70 and the relative humidity 96%. The wind was south at 3 miles an hour. The pressure was 29.79 inches and steady. Repeating at Rochester, light rain was falling, temperature 71 degrees.

around the region at 11 a.m. in Toronto, a thunderstorm was reported with a temperature of 70. Rain was falling with a temperature of 70 at Buffalo and 70 at Niagara Falls. At Binghamton, it was partly sunny with a temperature of 73. It was cloudy with a temperature of 75 at Erie, 77 at Syracuse, 74 at Elmira, and 74 at Watertown. The Oswego winds were from the at knots. The Central Lake Ontario buoy winds were southeast at 6 knots, with a temperature of 70 degrees, and the waves were 1 foot. The forecast for the Genesee Valley and Northern Finger Lakes, including Rochester, Geneseo, Canandaigua, Newark, and Fairhaven. Rest of today, showers with a chance of thunderstorms. Some thunderstorms may produce heavy rainfall. Breezy with highs ranging from the lower 70s on the hilltops to the upper 70s across the lower elevations. South winds 10 to 15 miles an hour. Chance of rain near 100%. Tonight, showers with a chance of thunderstorms. Some thunderstorms may produce heavy rainfall. Muggy with lows in the mid-60s. South winds 5 to 10 miles an hour, becoming light. Chance of rain near 100%. Monday, mostly cloudy with a chance of showers in the morning, then mostly sunny in the afternoon. Humid with highs ranging from the lower 70s on the hilltops to the upper 70s across the lower elevations. Northwest winds 5 to 10 miles an hour, increasing to 10 to 15 miles an hour. Chance of rain 40%. Monday night, mainly clear. Lows ranging from the upper 50s inland to the mid 60s along the lake shore. Northwest winds 10 miles an hour or less. Tuesday, sunny. Highs in the lower 80s. Light winds. The forecast for the Southern Finger Lakes, including Tenyan, Seneca Falls, and Auburn. Rest of today, showers late this morning, then showers likely with a chance of thunderstorms early this afternoon. A chance of showers and thunderstorms late. Some thunderstorms may produce heavy rainfall. Highs in the upper 70s. South winds 10 to 15 miles an hour with gusts up to 30 miles an hour this afternoon. Chance of rain 90%. Tonight, showers with a chance of thunderstorms. Some thunderstorms may produce heavy rainfall. Muggy with lows in the mid-60s. South winds 10 to 15 miles an hour, becoming light. Chance of rain near 100%. Monday, mostly cloudy with a chance of showers in the morning, then partly sunny in the afternoon. Humid with highs in the mid-70s. West winds 5 to 10 miles an hour, becoming northwest. Chance of rain 50%. Monday night, mainly clear. Lows around 60. Light winds. Tuesday, sunny. Highs around 80. Light winds. And now the extended forecast. Wednesday, showers likely and a chance of thunderstorms. Highs in the mid-80s. Lows in the mid-60s. Chance of rain 60%. Thursday, partly cloudy. A 50% chance of showers and thunderstorms. Highs in the mid-80s. Lows in the upper 60s. Friday, mostly cloudy. A 50% chance of showers and thunderstorms. Highs in the lower 80s. Lows in the mid-60s. Saturday, mostly cloudy. A chance of showers. Highs in the lower 80s. Lows in the mid-60s. Chance of rain 40%. 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KHA 53 operates on a frequency of 162.40 MHz. Flood statement for counties in New York, Genesee, Livingston, Monroe, Northern Cayuga, Ontario, Orleans, Wayne, and Wyoming. What flash flooding caused by excessive rainfall is possible? Where portions of central and western New York, including the following counties in central New York, Jefferson, Lewis, Northern Cayuga, and Oswego. In western New York, Allegheny, Cattaraugus, Chautauqua, Genesee, Livingston, Monroe, Niagara, Northern Erie, Ontario, Orleans, Southern Erie, Wayne, and Wyoming. When, from 10 a.m. this morning through late tonight. Impacts, excessive runoff may result in flooding of rivers, creeks, streams, and other low-lying and flood-prone locations. Flooding may occur in poor

with humidity 96%. The wind was south at 3 miles an hour. The pressure was 29.79 inches and steady. Repeating at Rochester, light rain was falling, temperature 71 degrees. Open lake forecast, 4, the Niagara River to Hamlin Beach beyond 5 miles from shore. This afternoon, east winds 5 to 15 knots. Showers with a chance of thunderstorms. Waves 1 to 3 feet. Tonight, northeast winds 5 to 15 knots becoming north. Showers with a chance of thunderstorms in the evening, then showers likely after midnight. Waves 1 to 2 feet. Monday, north winds 10 to 15 knots becoming west. Waves 1 to 2 feet. Monday night, west winds 10 knots or less becoming northwest. Waves 2 feet or less. Tuesday, west winds 10 knots or less becoming southeast. Waves 1 foot or less. Wednesday, south winds 10 knots or less becoming southwest. A chance of showers. Waves 1 foot or less. Thursday, southwest winds less than 10 knots. A chance of showers Thursday night. Waves 1 foot or less. Winds and waves higher in and near thunderstorms. Open lake forecast, 4, Hamlin Beach to Mexico Bay beyond 5 miles from shore. This afternoon, southeast winds 15 to 25 knots diminishing to 10 to 15 knots. Showers with a chance of thunderstorms. Waves 1 to 3 feet. Tonight, southeast winds 10 to 15 knots becoming northeast. Showers with a chance of thunderstorms through the early overnight, then showers likely late. Waves 1 to 3 feet. Monday, north winds 10 to 15 knots becoming west. Waves 1 to 3 feet. Monday night, west winds 5 to 15 knots. Waves 1 to 3 feet. Tuesday, west winds 10 knots or less becoming southeast. Waves 1 foot or less. Wednesday, south winds 10 knots or less. A chance of showers during the day, then a chance of showers and thunderstorms Wednesday night. Waves 1 foot or less. Thursday, southwest winds 10 knots or less. A chance of showers. Waves 1 foot or less. Winds and waves higher in and near thunderstorms. Around the region at 11 a.m. at Toronto, a thunderstorm was reported, with a temperature of 70. Rain was falling, with a temperature of 70 at Buffalo, and 70 at Niagara Falls. At Binghamton, it was partly sunny, with a temperature of 73. It was cloudy, with a temperature of 75 at Erie, 77 at Syracuse, 74 at Elmira, and 74 at Watertown. The Oswego winds were from the 8 knots. The Central Lake Ontario buoy winds were southeast at 6 knots, with a temperature of 70 degrees, and the waves were 1 foot. The forecast for the Genesee Valley and Northern Finger Lakes, including Rochester, Geneseo, Canandaigua, Newark, and Fairhaven. Rest of today, showers with a chance of thunderstorms. Some thunderstorms may produce heavy rainfall. Breezy with highs ranging from the lower 70s on the hilltops to the upper 70s across the lower elevations. South winds 10 to 15 miles an hour. Chance of rain near 100%. Tonight, showers with a chance of thunderstorms. Some thunderstorms may produce heavy rainfall. Muggy with lows in the mid-60s. South winds 5 to 10 miles an hour, becoming light. Chance of rain near 100%. Monday, mostly cloudy with a chance of showers in the morning, then mostly sunny in the afternoon. Humid with highs ranging from the lower 70s on the hilltops to the upper 70s across the lower elevations. Northwest winds 5 to 10 miles an hour, increasing to 10 to 15 miles an hour. Chance of rain 40%. Monday night, mainly clear. Lows ranging from the upper 50s inland to the mid-60s along the lake shore. Northwest winds 10 miles an hour or less. Tuesday, sunny. Highs in the lower 80s. Light winds. The forecast for the Southern Finger Lakes, including Tinian, Seneca Falls, and Auburn. Rest of today, showers late this morning, then showers likely with a chance of thunderstorms early this afternoon. A chance of showers and thunderstorms late. Some thunderstorms may produce heavy rainfall. Highs in the upper 70s. South winds 10 to 15 miles an hour with gusts up to 30 miles an hour this afternoon. Chance of

90%. Tonight, showers with a chance of thunderstorms. Some thunderstorms may produce heavy rainfall. Muggy with lows in the mid-60s. South winds 10 to 15 miles an hour, becoming light. Chance of rain near 100%. Monday, mostly cloudy with a chance of showers in the morning, then partly sunny in the afternoon. Humid with highs in the mid-70s. West winds 5 to 10 miles an hour, becoming northwest. Chance of rain 50%. Monday night, mainly clear. Lows around 60. Light winds. Tuesday, sunny. Highs around 80. Light winds. And now the extended forecast. Wednesday, showers likely and a chance of thunderstorms. Highs in the mid-80s. Lows in the mid-60s. Chance of rain 60%. Thursday, partly cloudy. A 50% chance of showers and thunderstorms. Highs in the mid-80s. Lows in the upper 60s. Friday, mostly cloudy. A 50% chance of showers and thunderstorms. Highs in the lower 80s. Lows in the mid-60s. Saturday, mostly cloudy. A chance of showers. Highs in the lower 80s. Lows in the mid-60s. Chance of rain 40%. 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KHA 53 operates on a frequency of 162.40 MHz. Flood statement for counties in New York, Genesee, Livingston, Monroe, Northern Cayuga, Ontario, Orleans, Wayne, and Wyoming. What flash flooding caused by excessive rainfall is possible? Where portions of central and western New York, including the following counties in central New York, Jefferson, Lewis, Northern Cayuga, and Oswego. In western New York, Allegheny, Cattaraugus, Chautauqua, Genesee, Livingston, Monroe, Niagara, Northern Erie, Ontario, Orleans, Southern Erie, Wayne, and Wyoming. When, from 10 a.m. this morning through late tonight. Impacts, excessive runoff may result in flooding of rivers, creeks, streams, and other low-lying and flood-prone locations. Flooding may occur in poor drainage and urban areas. Additional details, scattered to numerous heavy showers and thunderstorms are expected today and tonight. Locally heavy rainfall is possible with rainfall rates near or exceeding 2 inches per hour at times. Repeated rounds of heavy rain over any given location could result in flash flooding. http://www.weather.gov/safety/flood/you-should-monitor-later-forecasts and be prepared to take action should flash flood warnings be issued. The noon weather at Rochester, rain was falling. The temperature was 71 degrees Fahrenheit or 22 degrees Celsius, the dew point 70 and the relative humidity 96%. The wind was calm. The pressure was 29.78 inches and falling. Repeating at Rochester, rain was falling, temperature 71 degrees. Around the region at noon, rain was falling, with a temperature of 70 at Toronto and 74 at Watertown. At Binghamton, it was partly sunny, with a temperature of 73. It was cloudy, with a temperature of 78 at Erie, 72 at Buffalo, 71 at Niagara Falls, 78 at Syracuse, and 75 at Elmira. The Oswego winds were from the 8 knots. The Central Lake Ontario buoy winds were from the southeast at 6 knots. The forecast for the Genesee Valley and Northern Finger Lakes, including Rochester, Geneseo, Canandaigua, Newark, and Fairhaven. Rest of today, showers with a chance of thunderstorms. Some thunderstorms may produce heavy rainfall. Breezy with highs ranging from the lower 70s on the hilltops to the upper 70s across the lower elevations. South winds 10 to 15 miles an hour. Chance of rain near 100%. Tonight, showers with a chance of thunderstorms. Some thunderstorms may produce heavy rainfall. Muggy with lows in the mid-60s. South winds 5 to 10 miles an hour, becoming light. Chance of rain near 100%. Monday, mostly cloudy with a chance of showers in the morning, then mostly sunny in the afternoon. Humid with highs ranging from the lower 70s on the hilltops to the upper 70s across the lower elevations. Northwest winds 5 to 10 miles an hour.

increasing to 10 to 15 miles an hour. Chance of rain 40%. Monday night, mainly clear. Lows ranging from the upper 50s inland to the mid 60s along the lake shore. Northwest winds 10 miles an hour or less. Tuesday, sunny. Highs in the lower 80s. Light winds. The forecast for the Southern Finger Lakes, including Tinian, Seneca Falls, and Auburn. Rest of today, showers late this morning, then showers likely with a chance of thunderstorms early this afternoon. A chance of showers and thunderstorms late. Some thunderstorms may produce heavy rainfall. Highs in the upper 70s. South winds 10 to 15 miles an hour with gusts up to 30 miles an hour this afternoon. Chance of rain 90%. Tonight, showers with a chance of thunderstorms. Some thunderstorms may produce heavy rainfall. Muggy with lows in the mid-60s. South winds 10 to 15 miles an hour, becoming light. Chance of rain near 100%. Monday, mostly cloudy with a chance of showers in the morning, then partly sunny in the afternoon. Humid with highs in the mid-70s. West winds 5 to 10 miles an hour, becoming northwest. Chance of rain 50%. Monday night, mainly clear. Lows around 60. Light winds. Tuesday, sunny. Highs around 80. Light winds. And now the extended forecast. Wednesday, showers likely and a chance of thunderstorms. Highs in the mid-80s. Lows in the mid-60s. Chance of rain 60%. Thursday, partly cloudy. A 50% chance of showers and thunderstorms. Highs in the mid-80s. Lows in the upper 60s. Friday, mostly cloudy. A 50% chance of showers and thunderstorms. Highs in the lower 80s. Lows in the mid-60s. Saturday, mostly cloudy. A chance of showers. Highs in the lower 80s. Lows in the mid-60s. Chance of rain 40%. 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KHA-53 operates on a frequency of 162.40 MHz. Flood statement for counties in New York, Genesee, Livingston, Monroe, Northern Cayuga, Ontario, Orleans, Wayne, and Wyoming. What flash flooding caused by excessive rainfall is possible? Where portions of central and western New York, including the following counties in central New York, Jefferson, Lewis, Northern Cayuga, and Oswego. In western New York, Allegheny, Cattaraugus, Chautauqua, Genesee, Livingston, Monroe, Niagara, Northern Erie, Ontario, Orleans, Southern Erie, Wayne, and Wyoming. When, from 10 a.m. this morning through late tonight. Impacts, excessive runoff may result in flooding of rivers, creeks, streams, and other low-lying and flood-prone locations. Flooding may occur in poor drainage and urban areas. Additional details, scattered to numerous heavy showers and thunderstorms are expected today and tonight. Locally heavy rainfall is possible with rainfall rates near, or exceeding 2 inches per hour at times. Repeated rounds of heavy rain over any given location could result in flash flooding. http://www.weather.gov/safety/flood/you-should-monitor-later-forecasts and be prepared to take action should flash flood warnings be issued. The noon weather at Rochester, rain was falling. The temperature was 71 degrees Fahrenheit or 22 degrees Celsius, the dew point 70 and the relative humidity 96%. The wind was calm. The pressure was 29.78 inches and falling. Repeating at Rochester, rain was falling, temperature 71 degrees. Around the region at noon, rain was falling, with a temperature of 68 at Toronto and 74 at Watertown. It was cloudy, with a temperature of 78 at Erie, 72 at Buffalo, and 71 at Niagara Falls. Under cloudy skies, Syracuse reported 78, Elmira reported 75, and Binghamton reported 73. The Oswego winds were from the 8 knots. The Central Lake Ontario buoy winds were southeast at 4 knots, with a temperature of 70 degrees, and the waves were 1 foot. The forecast for the Genesee Valley and Northern Finger Lakes, including Rochester, Geneseo,
Cannondale.

Newark, and Fairhaven. Rest of today, showers with a chance of thunderstorms. Some thunderstorms may produce heavy rainfall. Breezy with highs ranging from the lower 70s on the hilltops to the upper 70s across the lower elevations. South winds 10 to 15 miles an hour. Chance of rain near 100%. Tonight, showers with a chance of thunderstorms. Some thunderstorms may produce heavy rainfall. Muggy with lows in the mid-60s. South winds 5 to 10 miles an hour, becoming light. Chance of rain near 100%. Monday, mostly cloudy with a chance of showers in the morning, then mostly sunny in the afternoon. Humid with highs ranging from the lower 70s on the hilltops to the upper 70s across the lower elevations. Northwest winds 5 to 10 miles an hour, increasing to 10 to 15 miles an hour. Chance of rain 40%. Monday night, mainly clear. Lows ranging from the upper 50s inland to the mid-60s along the lake shore. Northwest winds 10 miles an hour or less. Tuesday, sunny. Highs in the lower 80s. Light winds. The forecast for the Southern Finger Lakes, including Pinyan, Seneca Falls, and Auburn.

National Weather Service in Buffalo has issued a special marine warning for Lake Ontario from Niagara River to around 30 Mile Point, the upper and lower Niagara River, until 1:45 p.m. At 12:14 p.m., strong thunderstorms were located along a line extending from 15 miles west of Niagara River to 19 miles west of Grand Island, moving northeast at 30 knots. Hazard, wind gusts to 40 knots. Source, radar. Impact, small craft could be damaged in briefly higher winds and suddenly higher waves. Locations impacted include 30 Mile Point, Youngstown, Grand Island, Lewiston, Orcott, Wilson, and Fort Niagara. Move to safe harbor immediately as gusty winds and high waves are expected. This is the NOAA Weather Radio KHA-53 in Rochester. 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KHA-53 operates on a frequency of 162.40 MHz. Flood statement for counties in New York, Genesee, Livingston, Monroe, Northern Cayuga, Ontario, Orleans, Wayne, and Wyoming. What? Flash flooding caused by excessive rainfall is possible. Where? Portions of central and western New York, including the following counties in central New York, Jefferson, Lewis, Northern Cayuga, and Oswego. In western New York, Allegheny, Cattaraugus, Chautauqua, Genesee, Livingston, Monroe, Niagara, Northern Erie, Ontario, Orleans, Southern Erie, Wayne, and Wyoming. When? From 10 a.m. this morning through late tonight. Impacts. Excessive runoff may result in flooding of rivers, creeks, streams, and other low-lying and flood-prone locations. Flooding may occur in poor drainage and urban areas. Additional details, scattered to numerous heavy showers and thunderstorms are expected today and tonight. Locally heavy rainfall is possible with rainfall rates near or exceeding 2 inches per hour at times. Repeated rounds of heavy rain over any given location could result in flash flooding. http://www.weather.gov/safety/ Flood you should monitor later forecasts and be prepared to take action should flash flood warnings be issued. The National Weather Service in Buffalo has issued a special marine warning for Lake Ontario from Niagara River to around 30 Mile Point, the upper and lower Niagara River, until 1:45 p.m. At 12:14 p.m., strong thunderstorms were located along a line extending from 15 miles west of Niagara River to 19 miles west of Grand Island, moving northeast at 30 knots. Hazard, wind gusts to 40 knots. Source, radar. Impact, small craft could be damaged in briefly higher winds and suddenly higher waves. Locations impacted include 30 Mile Point, Youngstown, Grand Island, Lewiston, Orcott, Wilson, and Fort Niagara. Move to safe harbor immediately as gusty winds and high waves are expected. The noon weather at Rochester, rain was falling.

The temperature was 71 degrees Fahrenheit or 22 degrees Celsius. The dew point 70 and the relative humidity 96%. The wind was calm. The pressure was 29.78 inches and falling. Repeating at Rochester, rain was falling, temperature 71 degrees. This is the NOAA Weather Radio KHA 53 in Rochester. Your source for official weather information across the Western Finger Lakes and the Genesee Valley. KHA 53 operates on a frequency of 162.40 MHz. Flood statement for counties in New York, Genesee, Livingston, Monroe, Northern Cayuga, Ontario, Orleans, Wayne, and Wyoming. What flash flooding caused by excessive rainfall is possible? Where portions of central and western New York, including the following counties in central New York, Jefferson, Lewis, Northern Cayuga, and Oswego. In western New York, Allegheny, Cattaraugus, Chautauqua, Genesee, Livingston, Monroe, Niagara, Northern Erie, Ontario, Orleans, Southern Erie, Wayne, and Wyoming. When, from 10 a.m. this morning through late tonight. Impacts, excessive runoff may result in flooding of rivers, creeks, streams, and other low-lying and flood-prone locations. Flooding may occur in poor drainage and urban areas. Additional details, scattered to numerous heavy showers and thunderstorms are expected today and tonight. Locally heavy rainfall is possible with rainfall rates near or exceeding 2 inches per hour at times. Repeated rounds of heavy rain over any given location could result in flash flooding. http://www.weather.gov/safety/flood. You should monitor later forecasts and be prepared to take action should flash flood warnings be issued. The National Weather Service in Buffalo has issued a special marine warning for Lake Ontario from Niagara River to around 30 Mile Point, the upper and lower Niagara River, until 1:45 p.m. At 12:14 p.m., strong thunderstorms were located along a line extending from 15 miles west of Niagara River to 19 miles west of Grand Island, moving northeast at 30 knots. Hazard, wind gusts to 40 knots. Source, radar. Impact, small craft could be damaged in briefly higher winds and suddenly higher waves. Locations impacted include 30 Mile Point, Youngstown, Grand Island, Lewiston, Orcott, Wilson, and Fort Niagara. Move to safe harbor immediately as gusty winds and high waves are expected. The noon weather at Rochester, rain was falling. The temperature was 71 degrees Fahrenheit or 22 degrees Celsius, the dew point 70 and the relative humidity 96%. The wind was calm. The pressure was 29.78 inches and falling. Repeating at Rochester, rain was falling, temperature 71 degrees. This is the NOAA Weather Radio KHA 53 in Rochester. 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KHA 53 operates on a frequency of 162.40 MHz. Flood statement for counties in New York, Genesee, Livingston, Monroe, Northern Cayuga, Ontario, Orleans, Wayne, and Wyoming. What flash flooding caused by excessive rainfall is possible? Where portions of central and western New York, including the following counties in central New York, Jefferson, Lewis, Northern Cayuga, and Oswego. In western New York, Allegheny, Cattaraugus, Chautauqua, Genesee, Livingston, Monroe, Niagara, Northern Erie, Ontario, Orleans, Southern Erie, Wayne, and Wyoming. When, from 10 a.m. this morning through late tonight. Impacts, excessive runoff may result in flooding of rivers, creeks, streams, and other low-lying and flood-prone locations. Flooding may occur in poor drainage and urban areas. Additional details, scattered to numerous heavy showers and thunderstorms are expected today and tonight. Locally heavy rainfall is possible with rainfall rates near or exceeding 2 inches per hour at times. Repeated rounds of heavy rain over any given location could result in flash flooding. http://www.weather.gov/safety/flood. You should monitor later forecasts and be prepared to take action should flash flood warnings be issued. The National Weather Service in Buffalo has issued a special marine warning for Lake Ontario from Niagara River to around 30 Mile Point, the upper and lower Niagara River, until 1:45 p.m. At 12

14 p.m., strong thunderstorms were located along the line extending from 15 miles west of Niagara River to 19 miles west of Grand Island, moving northeast at 30 knots. Hazard, wind gusts to 40 knots. Source, radar. Impact, small craft could be damaged in briefly higher winds and suddenly higher waves. Locations impacted include 30 Mile Point, Youngstown, Grand Island, Lewiston, Orcott, Wilson, and Fort Niagara. Move to safe harbor immediately as gusty winds and high waves are expected. The noon weather at Rochester, rain was falling. The temperature was 71 degrees Fahrenheit or 22 degrees Celsius, the dew point 70 and the relative humidity 96%. The wind was calm. The pressure was 29.78 inches and falling. Repeating at Rochester, rain was falling, temperature 71 degrees. This is the NOAA Weather Radio KHA 53 in Rochester. Your source for official weather information across the Western Finger Lakes and the Genesee Valley. KHA 53 operates on a frequency of 162.40 MHz. Flood statement for counties in New York, Genesee, Livingston, Monroe, Northern Cayuga, Ontario, Orleans, Wayne, and Wyoming. What? Flash flooding caused by excessive rainfall is possible. Where? Portions of central and western New York, including the following counties in central New York, Jefferson, Lewis, Northern Cayuga, and Oswego. In western New York, Allegheny, Cattaraugus, Chautauqua, Genesee, Livingston, Monroe, Niagara, Northern Erie, Ontario, Orleans, Southern Erie, Wayne, and Wyoming. When? From 10 a.m. this morning through late tonight. Impacts. Excessive runoff may result in flooding of rivers, creeks, streams, and other low-lying and flood-prone locations. Flooding may occur in poor drainage and urban areas. Additional details, scattered to numerous heavy showers and thunderstorms are expected today and tonight. Locally heavy rainfall is possible with rainfall rates near or exceeding 2 inches per hour at times. Repeated rounds of heavy rain over any given location could result in flash flooding. http://www.weather.gov/safety/ Flood you should monitor later forecasts and be prepared to take action should flash flood warnings be issued. The National Weather Service in Buffalo has issued a special marine warning for Lake Ontario from Niagara River to around 30 Mile Point, the upper and lower Niagara River, until 1:45 p.m. At 12:14 p.m., strong thunderstorms were located along a line extending from 15 miles west of Niagara River to 19 miles west of Grand Island, moving northeast at 30 knots. Hazard, wind gusts to 40 knots. Source, radar. Impact, small craft could be damaged in briefly higher winds and suddenly higher waves. Locations impacted include 30 Mile Point, Youngstown, Grand Island, Lewiston, Orcott, Wilson, and Fort Niagara. Move to safe harbor immediately as gusty winds and high waves are expected. The noon weather at Rochester, rain was falling. The temperature was 71 degrees Fahrenheit or 22 degrees Celsius, the dew point 70 and the relative humidity 96%. The wind was calm. The pressure was 29.78 inches and falling. Repeating at Rochester, rain was falling. A special marine warning remains in effect until 1:45 p.m. For areas, Lake Ontario from Niagara River to around 30 Mile Point, the upper and lower Niagara River, at 12:27 p.m., severe thunderstorms capable of producing waterspouts were located along a line extending from 11 miles west of Niagara River to 14 miles southwest of Lewiston, moving northeast at 30 knots. Hazard, waterspouts and wind gusts to nearly 50 knots. Source, radar indicated. Impact, waterspouts can easily overturn boats and create locally hazardous seas. Small craft could be damaged in briefly higher winds and suddenly higher waves. Locations impacted include 30 Mile Point, Youngstown, Grand Island, Lewiston, Orcott, Wilson, and Fort Niagara. Move to safe harbor immediately as gusty winds and high waves are expected. Thunderstorms can produce sudden waterspouts. Waterspouts can easily overturn boats and create locally hazardous seas. Seek safe harbor immediately. The noon weather at Rochester, rain was falling. The temperature was 71 degrees Fahrenheit or 22 degrees Celsius, the dew point 70.

the relative humidity 96%. The wind was calm. The pressure was 29.78 inches and falling. Repeating at Rochester, rain was falling, temperature 71 degrees. The Nearshore Marine Forecast, 4, the Niagara River to Hamlin Beach along Lake Ontario. Rest of today, east winds 5 to 15 knots. Showers with a chance of thunderstorms. Waves 2 feet or less. Tonight, northeast winds 5 to 15 knots becoming north. Showers with a chance of thunderstorms in the evening, then showers likely overnight. Waves 2 feet or less. Monday, north winds 10 to 15 knots becoming west. Sunny. Waves 1 to 2 feet. Monday night, west winds 10 knots or less. Mainly clear. Waves 2 feet or less. Tuesday, west winds 10 knots or less becoming south. Mainly clear. Waves 1 foot or less. Wednesday, south winds less than 10 knots becoming southwest. A chance of showers. Waves 1 foot or less. Thursday, southwest winds less than 10 knots. A chance of showers Thursday night. Waves 1 foot or less. Winds and waves higher and near thunderstorms. The Nearshore Marine Forecast, 4, Hamlin Beach to Sodus Bay. Rest of today, south winds 15 to 20 knots becoming southeast and diminishing to 5 to 10 knots. Showers with a chance of thunderstorms. Waves 2 feet or less. Tonight, southeast winds 5 to 10 knots becoming north. Showers with a chance of thunderstorms. Waves 2 feet or less. Monday, north winds 10 to 15 knots becoming west. Becoming mostly sunny. Waves 1 to 3 feet. Monday night, west winds 5 to 15 knots diminishing to less than 10 knots. Mainly clear. Waves 1 to 3 feet subsiding to 1 foot or less. Tuesday, west winds less than 10 knots becoming south. Mainly clear, then becoming partly cloudy. Waves 1 foot or less. Wednesday, south winds less than 10 knots becoming southwest. A chance of showers during the day, then a chance of showers and thunderstorms Wednesday night. Waves 1 foot or less. Thursday, southwest winds less than 10 knots. A chance of showers Thursday night. Waves 1 foot or less. Winds and waves higher and near thunderstorms. The water temperature off Rochester is 63 degrees. The Nearshore Marine Forecast, 4, Sodus Bay to Mexico Bay. Rest of today, southeast winds 5 to 10 knots becoming south 10 to 15 knots. Showers late this morning, then showers with a chance of thunderstorms this afternoon. Waves 2 feet or less. Tonight, southeast winds 5 to 15 knots becoming east. Showers with a chance of thunderstorms. Waves 1 foot or less. Monday, north winds 10 to 15 knots east. Showers with a chance of thunderstorms. Waves 1 foot or less. Monday, north winds 10 to 15 knots becoming west. A chance of showers in the morning. Waves 1 to 3 feet. Monday night, west winds 5 to 15 knots diminishing to less than 10 knots. Mainly clear. Waves 1 to 3 feet. Tuesday, west winds 10 knots or less becoming southeast. Mainly clear, then becoming partly cloudy. Waves 1 foot or less. Wednesday, south winds 10 knots or less. A chance of showers during the day, then a chance of showers and thunderstorms Wednesday night. Waves 1 foot or less. Thursday, southwest winds less than 10 knots. A chance of showers. Waves 1 foot or less. Winds and waves higher and near thunderstorms. This is the NOAA Weather Radio KHA 53 in Rochester. 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KHA 53 operates on a frequency of 162.40 MHz. Flood statement for counties in New York, Genesee, Livingston, Monroe, Northern Cayuga, Ontario, Orleans, Wayne and Wyoming. What flash flooding caused by excessive rainfall is possible? Where portions of central and western New York, including the following counties in central New York, Jefferson, Lewis, Northern Cayuga and Oswego. In western New York, Allegheny, Cattaraugus, Chautauqua, Genesee.

C. Livingston, Monroe, Niagara, Northern Erie, Ontario, Orleans, Southern Erie, Wayne, and Wyoming. When, from 10 a.m. this morning through late tonight. Impacts, excessive runoff may result in flooding of rivers, creeks, streams, and other low-lying and flood-prone locations. Flooding may occur in poor drainage and urban areas. Additional details, scattered to numerous heavy showers and thunderstorms are expected today and tonight. Locally heavy rainfall is possible with rainfall rates near or exceeding 2 inches per hour at times. Repeated rounds of heavy rain over any given location could result in flash flooding. http://www.weather.gov/safety/flood. You should monitor later forecasts and be prepared to take action should flash flood warnings be issued. A special marine warning remains in effect until 1:45 p.m. For areas, Lake Ontario from Niagara River to around 30 Mile Point, the upper and lower Niagara River, at 12:27 p.m., severe thunderstorms capable of producing waterspouts were located along a line extending from 11 miles west of Niagara River to 14 miles southwest of Lewiston, moving northeast at 30 knots. Hazard, waterspouts and wind gusts to nearly 50 knots. Source, radar indicated. Impact, waterspouts can easily overturn boats and create locally hazardous seas. Small craft could be damaged in briefly higher winds and suddenly higher waves. Locations impacted include 30 Mile Point, Youngstown, Grand Island, Lewiston, Orcott, Wilson, and Fort Niagara. Move to safe harbor immediately as gusty winds and high waves are expected. Thunderstorms can produce sudden waterspouts. Waterspouts can easily overturn boats and create locally hazardous seas. Seek safe harbor immediately. The noon weather at Rochester, rain was falling. The temperature was 71 degrees Fahrenheit or 22 degrees Celsius, the dew point 70 and the relative humidity 96%. The wind was calm. The pressure was 29.78 inches and falling. Repeating at Rochester, rain was falling, temperature 71 degrees. This is the NOAA Weather Radio KHA 53 in Rochester. Your source for official weather information across the Western Finger Lakes and the Genesee Valley. KHA 53 operates on a frequency of 162.40 MHz. Flood statement for counties in New York, Genesee, Livingston, Monroe, Northern Cayuga, Ontario, Orleans, Wayne and Wyoming. What? Flash flooding caused by excessive rainfall is possible. Where, portions of central and western New York, including the following counties, in central New York, Jefferson, Lewis, northern Cayuga and Oswego. In western New York, Allegheny, Cattaraugus, Chautauqua, Genesee, Livingston, Monroe, Niagara, northern Erie, Ontario, Orleans, southern Erie, Wayne and Wyoming. When, from 10 a.m. this morning through late tonight. Impacts, excessive runoff may result in flooding of rivers, creeks, streams, and other low-lying and flood-prone locations. Flooding may occur in poor drainage and urban areas. Additional details, scattered to numerous heavy showers and thunderstorms are expected today and tonight. Locally heavy rainfall is possible with rainfall rates near or exceeding 2 inches per hour at times. Repeated rounds of heavy rain over any given location could result in flash flooding. http://www.weather.gov/safety/flood. You should monitor later forecasts and be prepared to take action should flash flood warnings be issued. A special marine warning remains in effect until 1:45 p.m. For areas, Lake Ontario from Niagara River to around 30 Mile Point, the upper and lower Niagara River, at 12:27 p.m., severe thunderstorms capable of producing waterspouts were located along a line extending from 11 miles west of Niagara River to 14 miles southwest of Lewiston, moving northeast at 30 knots. Hazard, waterspouts and wind gusts to nearly 50 knots. Source, radar indicated. Impact, waterspouts can easily overturn boats and create locally hazardous seas. Small craft could be damaged in briefly higher winds and suddenly higher waves. Locations impacted include 30 Mile Point, Youngstown, Grand Island, Lewiston, Orcott, Wilson, and Fort Niagara. Move to safe harbor immediately as gusty winds and high waves are expected. Thunderstorms can produce sudden waterspouts.

Water spouts can easily overturn boats and create locally hazardous seas. Seek safe harbor immediately. The noon weather at Rochester, rain was falling. The temperature was 71 degrees Fahrenheit or 22 degrees Celsius, the dew point 70 and the relative humidity 96%. The wind was calm. The pressure was 29.78 inches and falling. Repeating at Rochester, rain was falling, temperature 71 degrees. This is the NOAA Weather Radio KHA 53 in Rochester. Your source for official weather information across the Western Finger Lakes and the Genesee Valley. KHA 53 operates on a frequency of 162.40 MHz. Flood statement for counties in New York, Genesee, Livingston, Monroe, Northern Cayuga, Ontario, Orleans, Wayne, and Wyoming. What? Flash flooding caused by excessive rainfall is possible. Where? Portions of central and western New York, including the following counties in central New York, Jefferson, Lewis, Northern Cayuga, and Oswego. In western New York, Allegheny, Cattaraugus, Chautauqua, Genesee, Livingston, Monroe, Niagara, Northern Erie, Ontario, Orleans, Southern Erie, Wayne, and Wyoming. When? From 10 a.m. this morning through late tonight. Impacts. Excessive runoff may result in flooding of rivers, creeks, streams, and other low-lying and flood-prone locations. Flooding may occur in poor drainage and urban areas. Additional details, scattered to numerous heavy showers and thunderstorms are expected today and tonight. Locally heavy rainfall is possible with rainfall rates near or exceeding 2 inches per hour at times. Repeated rounds of heavy rain over any given location could result in flash flooding. http://www.weather.gov/safety/ Flood you should monitor later forecasts and be prepared to take action should flash flood warnings be issued. A special marine warning remains in effect until 1:45 p.m. For areas, Lake Ontario from Niagara River to around 30 Mile Point, the upper and lower Niagara River, at 12:27 p.m., severe thunderstorms capable of producing waterspouts were located along a line extending from 11 miles west of Niagara River to 14 miles southwest of Lewiston, moving northeast at 30 knots. Hazard, waterspouts and wind gusts to nearly 50 knots. Source, radar indicated. Impact, waterspouts can easily overturn boats and create locally hazardous seas. Small craft could be damaged in briefly higher winds and suddenly higher waves. Locations impacted include 30 Mile Point, Youngstown, Grand Island, Lewiston, Orcott, Wilson, and Fort Niagara. Move to safe harbor immediately as gusty winds and high waves are expected. Thunderstorms can produce sudden waterspouts. Waterspouts can easily overturn boats and create locally hazardous seas. Seek safe harbor immediately. The noon weather at Rochester, rain was falling. The temperature was 71 degrees Fahrenheit or 22 degrees Celsius, the dew point 70 and the relative humidity 96%. The wind was calm. The pressure was 29.78 inches and falling. Repeating at Rochester, rain was falling, temperature 71 degrees. This is the NOAA Weather Radio KHA 53 in Rochester. Your source for official weather information across the Western Finger Lakes and the Genesee Valley. KHA 53 operates on a frequency of 162.40 MHz. Flood statement for counties in New York, Genesee, Livingston, Monroe, Northern Cayuga, Ontario, Orleans, Wayne, and Wyoming. What? Flash flooding caused by excessive rainfall is possible. Where? Portions of central and western New York, including the following counties, in central New York, Jefferson, Lewis, Northern Cayuga, and Oswego. In western New York, Allegheny, Cattaraugus, Chautauqua, Genesee, Livingston, Monroe, Niagara, Northern Erie, Ontario, Orleans, Southern Erie, Wayne, and Wyoming. When? From 10 a.m. this morning through late tonight. Impacts, excessive runoff may result in flooding of rivers, creeks, streams, and other low-lying and flood-prone locations. Flooding may occur in poor drainage and urban areas. Additional details, scattered to numerous heavy showers and thunderstorms are expected today and tonight. Locally heavy rainfall is possible with rainfall rates near or exceeding 2 inches per hour at times. Repeated rounds of heavy rain over any given

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You should monitor later forecasts and be prepared to take action should flash flood warnings be issued. A special marine warning remains in effect until 1:45 p.m. For areas, Lake Ontario from Niagara River to around 30 Mile Point, the upper and lower Niagara River, at 12:27 p.m., severe thunderstorms capable of producing waterspouts were located along a line extending from 11 miles west of Niagara River to 14 miles southwest of Lewiston, moving northeast at 30 knots. Hazard, waterspouts and wind gusts to nearly 50 knots. Source, radar indicated. Impact, waterspouts can easily overturn boats and create locally hazardous seas. Small craft could be damaged in briefly higher winds and suddenly higher waves. Locations impacted include 30 Mile Point, Youngstown, Grand Island, Lewiston, Orcott, Wilson, and Fort Niagara. Move to safe harbor immediately as gusty winds and high waves are expected. Thunderstorms can produce sudden waterspouts. Waterspouts can easily overturn boats and create locally hazardous seas. Seek safe harbor immediately. The noon weather at Rochester, rain was falling. The temperature was 71 degrees Fahrenheit or 22 degrees Celsius, the dew point 70 and the relative humidity 96%. The wind was calm. The pressure was 29.78 inches and falling. Repeating at Rochester, rain was falling, temperature 71 degrees. This is the NOAA Weather Radio KHA 53 in Rochester. Your source for official weather information across the Western Finger Lakes and the Genesee Valley. KHA 53 operates on a frequency of 162.40 MHz. Flood statement for counties in New York, Genesee, Livingston, Monroe, Northern Cayuga, Ontario, Orleans, Wayne and Wyoming. What? Flash flooding caused by excessive rainfall is possible. Where, portions of central and western New York, including the following counties, in central New York, Jefferson, Lewis, northern Cayuga and Oswego. In western New York, Allegheny, Cattaraugus, Chautauqua, Genesee, Livingston, Monroe, Niagara, northern Erie, Ontario, Orleans, southern Erie, Wayne and Wyoming. When, from 10 a.m. this morning through late tonight. Impacts, excessive runoff may result in flooding of rivers, creeks, streams, and other low-lying and flood-prone locations. Flooding may occur in poor drainage and urban areas. Additional details, scattered to numerous heavy showers and thunderstorms are expected today and tonight. Locally heavy rainfall is possible with rainfall rates near or exceeding 2 inches per hour at times. Repeated rounds of heavy rain over any given location could result in flash flooding. http://www.weather.gov/safety/flood. You should monitor later forecasts and be prepared to take action should flash flood warnings be issued. A special marine warning remains in effect until 1:45 p.m. For areas, Lake Ontario from Niagara River to around 30 Mile Point, the upper and lower Niagara River, at 12:27 p.m., severe thunderstorms capable of producing waterspouts were located along a line extending from 11 miles west of Niagara River to 14 miles southwest of Lewiston, moving northeast at 30 knots. Hazard, waterspouts and wind gusts to nearly 50 knots. Source, radar indicated. Impact, waterspouts can easily overturn boats and create locally hazardous seas. Small craft could be damaged in briefly higher winds and suddenly higher waves. Locations impacted include 30 Mile Point, Youngstown, Grand Island, Lewiston, Orcott, Wilson, and Fort Niagara. Move to safe harbor immediately as gusty winds and high waves are expected. Thunderstorms can produce sudden waterspouts. Waterspouts can easily overturn boats and create locally hazardous seas. Seek safe harbor immediately. The noon weather at Rochester, rain was falling. The temperature was 71 degrees Fahrenheit or 22 degrees Celsius, the dew point 70 and the relative humidity 96%. The wind was calm. The pressure was 29.78 inches and falling. Repeating at Rochester, rain was falling, temperature 71 degrees. This is the NOAA Weather Radio KHA 53 in Rochester. Your source for official weather information across the Western Finger Lakes.

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Flood statement for counties in New York, Genesee, Livingston, Monroe, Northern Cayuga, Ontario, Orleans, Wayne, and Wyoming. What flash flooding caused by excessive rainfall is possible? Where portions of central and western New York, including the following counties in central New York, Jefferson, Lewis, Northern Cayuga, and Oswego. In western New York, Allegheny, Cattaraugus, Chautauqua, Genesee, Livingston, Monroe, Niagara, Northern Erie, Ontario, Orleans, Southern Erie, Wayne, and Wyoming. When, from 10 a.m. this morning through late tonight. Impacts, excessive runoff may result in flooding of rivers, creeks, streams, and other low-lying and flood-prone locations. Flooding may occur in poor drainage and urban areas. Additional details, scattered to numerous heavy showers and thunderstorms are expected today and tonight. Locally heavy rainfall is possible with rainfall rates near or exceeding 2 inches per hour at times. Repeated rounds of heavy rain over any given location could result in flash flooding. http://www.weather.gov/safety/ Flood you should monitor later forecasts and be prepared to take action should flash flood warnings be issued. A special marine warning remains in effect until 1:45 p.m. For areas, Lake Ontario from Niagara River to around 30 Mile Point, the upper and lower Niagara River, at 12:27 p.m., severe thunderstorms capable of producing waterspouts were located along a line extending from 11 miles west of Niagara River to 14 miles southwest of Lewiston, moving northeast at 30 knots. Hazard, waterspouts and wind gusts to nearly 50 knots. Source, radar indicated. Impact, waterspouts can easily overturn boats and create locally hazardous seas. Small craft could be damaged in briefly higher winds and suddenly higher waves. Locations impacted include 30 Mile Point, Youngstown, Grand Island, Lewiston, Orcott, Wilson, and Fort Niagara. Move to safe harbor immediately as gusty winds and high waves are expected. Thunderstorms can produce sudden waterspouts. Waterspouts can easily overturn boats and create locally hazardous seas. Seek safe harbor immediately. The noon weather at Rochester, rain was falling. The temperature was 71 degrees Fahrenheit or 22 degrees Celsius, the dew point 70 and the relative humidity 96%. The wind was calm. The pressure was 29.78 inches and falling. Repeating at Rochester, rain was falling, temperature 71 degrees. This is the NOAA Weather Radio KHA-53 in Rochester. 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KHA-53 operates on a frequency of 162.40 MHz. Flood statement for counties in New York, Genesee, Livingston, Monroe, Northern Cayuga, Ontario, Orleans, Wayne, and Wyoming. What flash flooding caused by excessive rainfall is possible? Where portions of central and western New York, including the following counties in central New York, Jefferson, Lewis, Northern Cayuga, and Oswego. In western New York, Allegheny, Cattaraugus, Chautauqua, Genesee, Livingston, Monroe, Niagara, Northern Erie, Ontario, Orleans, Southern Erie, Wayne, and Wyoming. When, from 10 a.m. this morning through late tonight. Impacts, excessive runoff may result in flooding of rivers, creeks, streams, and other low-lying and flood-prone locations. Flooding may occur in poor drainage and urban areas. Additional details, scattered to numerous heavy showers and thunderstorms are expected today and tonight. Locally heavy rainfall is possible with rainfall rates near or exceeding 2 inches per hour at times. Repeated rounds of heavy rain over any given location could result in flash flooding. http://www.weather.gov/safety/ Flood you should monitor later forecasts and be prepared to take action should flash flood warnings be issued. A special marine warning remains in effect until 1:45 p.m. For areas, Lake Ontario from Niagara River to around 30 Mile Point, the upper and lower Niagara River, at 12:27 p.m., severe thunderstorms capable of producing waterspouts were located along a line extending from 11 miles west of Niagara River to 14 miles southwest of Lewiston, moving northeast.

at 30 knots. Hazard, water spouts and wind gusts to nearly 50 knots. Source, radar indicated. Impact, water spouts can easily overturn boats and create locally hazardous seas. Small craft could be damaged in briefly higher winds and suddenly higher waves. Locations impacted include 30 Mile Point, Youngstown, Grand Island, Lewiston, Orcott, Wilson, and Fort Niagara. Move to safe harbor immediately as gusty winds and high waves are expected. Thunderstorms can produce sudden water spouts. Water spouts can easily overturn boats and create locally hazardous seas. Seek safe harbor immediately. The noon weather at Rochester, rain was falling. The temperature was 71 degrees Fahrenheit or 22 degrees Celsius, the dew point 70 and the relative humidity 96%. The wind was calm. The pressure was 29.78 inches and falling. Repeating at Rochester, rain was falling, temperature 71 degrees. This is the NOAA Weather Radio KHA 53 in Rochester. 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KHA 53 operates on a frequency of 162.40 MHz. Flood statement for counties in New York, Genesee, Livingston, Monroe, Northern Cayuga, Ontario, Orleans, Wayne, and Wyoming. What? Flash flooding caused by excessive rainfall is possible. Where? Portions of central and western New York, including the following counties in central New York, Jefferson, Lewis, Northern Cayuga, and Oswego. In western New York, Allegheny, Cattaraugus, Chautauqua, Genesee, Livingston, Monroe, Niagara, Northern Erie, Ontario, Orleans, Southern Erie, Wayne, and Wyoming. When? From 10 a.m. this morning through late tonight. Impacts. Excessive runoff may result in flooding of rivers, creeks, streams, and other low-lying and flood-prone locations. Flooding may occur in poor drainage and urban areas. Additional details, scattered to numerous heavy showers and thunderstorms are expected today and tonight. Locally heavy rainfall is possible with rainfall rates near or exceeding 2 inches per hour at times. Repeated rounds of heavy rain over any given location could result in flash flooding. http://www.weather.gov/safety/ Flood you should monitor later forecasts and be prepared to take action should flash flood warnings be issued. A special marine warning remains in effect until 1:45 p.m. For areas, Lake Ontario from Niagara River to around 30 Mile Point, the upper and lower Niagara River, at 12:27 p.m., severe thunderstorms capable of producing water spouts were located along a line extending from 11 miles west of Niagara River to 14 miles southwest of Lewiston, moving northeast at 30 knots. Hazard, water spouts and wind gusts to nearly 50 knots. Source, radar indicated. Impact, water spouts can easily overturn boats and create locally hazardous seas. Small craft could be damaged in briefly higher winds and suddenly higher waves. Locations impacted include 30 Mile Point, Youngstown, Grand Island, Lewiston, Orcott, Wilson, and Fort Niagara. Move to safe harbor immediately as gusty winds and high waves are expected. Thunderstorms can produce sudden water spouts. Water spouts can easily overturn boats and create locally hazardous seas. Seek safe harbor immediately. The noon weather at Rochester, rain was falling. The temperature was 71 degrees Fahrenheit or 22 degrees Celsius, the dew point 70 and the relative humidity 96%. The wind was calm. The pressure was 29.78 inches and falling. Repeating at Rochester, rain was falling, temperature 71 degrees. This is the NOAA Weather Radio KHA 53 in Rochester. Your source for official weather information across the Western Finger Lakes and the Genesee Valley. KHA 53 operates on a frequency of 162.40 MHz. Flood statement for counties in New York, Genesee, Livingston, Monroe, Northern Cayuga, Ontario, Orleans, Wayne, and Wyoming. What? Flash flooding caused by excessive rainfall is possible. Where? Portions of central and western New York, including the following counties, in central New York, Jefferson, Lewis, Northern Cayuga, and Oswego. In western New York, Allegheny, Cattaraugus, Chautauqua, Genesee, Livingston, Monroe, Niagara,

flood, you should monitor later forecasts and be prepared to take action should flash flood warnings be issued. Open Lake Forecast, 4, the Niagara River to Hamlin Beach beyond 5 miles from shore. This afternoon, east winds 5 to 15 knots. Showers with a chance of thunderstorms. Waves 1 to 3 feet. Tonight, northeast winds 5 to 15 knots becoming north. Showers with a chance of thunderstorms in the evening, then showers likely after midnight. Waves 1 to 2 feet. Monday, north winds 10 to 15 knots becoming west. Waves 1 to 2 feet. Monday night, west winds 10 knots or less becoming northwest. Waves 2 feet or less. Tuesday, west winds 10 knots or less becoming southeast. Waves 1 foot or less. Wednesday, south winds 10 knots or less becoming southwest. A chance of showers. Waves 1 foot or less. Thursday, southwest winds less than 10 knots. A chance of showers Thursday night. Waves 1 foot or less. Winds and waves higher and near thunderstorms. Open Lake Forecast, 4, Hamlin Beach to Mexico Bay beyond 5 miles from shore. This afternoon, southeast winds 15 to 25 knots diminishing to 10 to 15 knots. Showers with a chance of thunderstorms. Waves 1 to 3 feet. Tonight, southeast winds 10 to 15 knots becoming northeast. Showers with a chance of thunderstorms through the early overnight, then showers likely late. Waves 1 to 3 feet. Monday, north winds 10 to 15 knots becoming west. Waves 1 to 3 feet. Monday night, west winds 5 to 15 knots. Waves 1 to 3 feet. Tuesday, west winds 10 knots or less becoming southeast. Waves 1 foot or less. Wednesday, south winds 10 knots or less. A chance of showers during the day, then a chance of showers and thunderstorms Wednesday night. Waves 1 foot or less. Thursday, southwest winds 10 knots or less. A chance of showers. Waves 1 foot or less. Winds and waves higher and near thunderstorms. This is the NOAA Weather Radio KHA 53 in Rochester. 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KHA 53 operates on a frequency of 162.40 MHz. Flood statement for counties in New York, Genesee, Livingston, Monroe, Northern Cayuga, Ontario, Orleans, Wayne and Wyoming. What flash flooding caused by excessive rainfall is possible? Where portions of central and western New York, including the following counties in central New York, Jefferson, Lewis, Northern Cayuga and Oswego. In western New York, Allegheny, Cattaraugus, Chautauqua, Genesee, Livingston, Monroe, Niagara, Northern Erie, Ontario, Orleans, Southern Erie, Wayne and Wyoming. When, from 10 a.m. this morning through late tonight. Impacts, excessive runoff may result in flooding of rivers, creeks, streams, and other low-lying and flood-prone locations. Flooding may occur in poor drainage and urban areas. Additional details, scattered to numerous heavy showers and thunderstorms are expected today and tonight. Locally heavy rainfall is possible with rainfall rates near or exceeding 2 inches per hour at times. Repeated rounds of heavy rain over any given location could result in flash flooding. http://www.weather.gov/safety/. Flood, you should monitor later forecasts and be prepared to take action should flash flood warnings be issued. A special marine warning remains in effect until 1:45 p.m. For areas, Lake Ontario from Niagara River to around 30 Mile Point, the upper and lower Niagara River, at 12:27 p.m., severe thunderstorms capable of producing waterspouts were located along a line extending from 11 miles west of Niagara River to 14 miles southwest of Lewiston, moving northeast at 30 knots. Hazard, waterspouts and wind gusts to nearly 50 knots. Source, radar indicated. Impact, waterspouts can easily overturn boats and create locally hazardous seas. Small craft could be damaged in briefly higher winds and suddenly higher waves. Locations impacted include 30 Mile Point, Youngstown, Grand Island, Lewiston, Olcott, Wilson, and Fort Niagara. Move to safe harbor immediately as gusty winds and high waves are expected.

Thunderstorms can produce sudden waterspouts. Waterspouts can easily overturn boats and create locally hazardous seas. Seek safe harbor immediately. The 1 p.m. weather at Rochester, it was cloudy. The temperature was 74 degrees Fahrenheit or 23 degrees Celsius, the dew point 71 and the relative humidity 91%. The wind was east at 6 miles an hour. The pressure was 29.77 inches and falling. Repeating at Rochester, it was cloudy, temperature 74 degrees. This is the NOAA Weather Radio KHA-53 in Rochester. Your source for official weather information across the Western Finger Lakes and the Genesee Valley. KHA-53 operates on a frequency of 162.40 MHz. Flood statement for counties in New York, Genesee, Livingston, Monroe, Northern Cayuga, Ontario, Orleans, Wayne, and Wyoming. What? Flash flooding caused by excessive rainfall is possible. Where? Portions of central and western New York, including the following counties in central New York, Jefferson, Lewis, Northern Cayuga, and Oswego. In western New York, Allegheny, Cattaraugus, Chautauqua, Genesee, Livingston, Monroe, Niagara, Northern Erie, Ontario, Orleans, Southern Erie, Wayne, and Wyoming. When? From 10 a.m. this morning through late tonight. Impacts. Excessive runoff may result in flooding of rivers, creeks, streams, and other low-lying and flood-prone locations. Flooding may occur in poor drainage and urban areas. Additional details, scattered to numerous heavy showers and thunderstorms are expected today and tonight. Locally heavy rainfall is possible with rainfall rates near or exceeding 2 inches per hour at times. Repeated rounds of heavy rain over any given location could result in flash flooding. http://www.weather.gov/safety/ Flood you should monitor later forecasts and be prepared to take action should flash flood warnings be issued. A special marine warning remains in effect until 1:45 p.m. For areas, Lake Ontario from Niagara River to around 30 Mile Point, the upper and lower Niagara River, at 12:27 p.m., severe thunderstorms capable of producing waterspouts were located along a line extending from 11 miles west of Niagara River to 14 miles southwest of Lewiston, moving northeast at 30 knots. Hazard, waterspouts and wind gusts to nearly 50 knots. Source, radar indicated. Impact, waterspouts can easily overturn boats and create locally hazardous seas. Small craft could be damaged in briefly higher winds and suddenly higher waves. Locations impacted include 30 Mile Point, Youngstown, Grand Island, Lewiston, Orcott, Wilson, and Fort Niagara. Move to safe harbor immediately as gusty winds and high waves are expected. Thunderstorms can produce sudden waterspouts. Waterspouts can easily overturn boats and create locally hazardous seas. Seek safe harbor immediately. The 1 p.m. weather at Rochester, it was cloudy. The temperature was 74 degrees Fahrenheit or 23 degrees Celsius, the dew point 71 and the relative humidity 91%. The wind was east at 6 miles an hour. The pressure was 29.77 inches and falling. Repeating at Rochester, it was cloudy, temperature 74 degrees. This is the NOAA Weather Radio KHA-53 in Rochester. 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KHA-53 operates on a frequency of 162.40 MHz. Flood statement for counties in New York, Genesee, Livingston, Monroe, Northern Cayuga, Ontario, Orleans, Wayne, and Wyoming. What? Flash flooding caused by excessive rainfall is possible. Where? Portions of central and western New York, including the following counties in central New York, Jefferson, Lewis, Northern Cayuga, and Oswego. In western New York, Allegheny, Cattaraugus, Chautauqua, Genesee, Livingston, Monroe, Niagara, Northern Erie, Ontario, Orleans, Southern Erie, Wayne, and Wyoming. When? From 10 a.m. this morning through late tonight. Impacts. Excessive runoff may result in flooding of rivers, creeks, streams, and other low-lying and flood-prone locations. Flooding may occur in poor drainage and urban areas. Additional details, scattered to numerous heavy showers and thunderstorms are expected today and tonight. Locally heavy rainfall is possible with rainfall.

rates near were exceeding 2 inches per hour at times. Repeated rounds of heavy rain over any given location could result in flash flooding. http://www.weather.gov/safety/flood. You should monitor later forecasts and be prepared to take action should flash flood warnings be issued. A special marine warning remains in effect until 1:45 p.m. For areas, Lake Ontario from Niagara River to around 30 Mile Point, the upper and lower Niagara River, at 12:27 p.m., severe thunderstorms capable of producing waterspouts were located along a line extending from 11 miles west of Niagara River to 14 miles southwest of Lewiston, moving northeast at 30 knots. Hazard, waterspouts and wind gusts to nearly 50 knots. Source, radar indicated. Impact, waterspouts can easily overturn boats and create locally hazardous seas. Small craft could be damaged in briefly higher winds and suddenly higher waves. Locations impacted include 30 Mile Point, Youngstown, Grand Island, Lewiston, Orcott, Wilson, and Fort Niagara. Move to safe harbor immediately as gusty winds and high waves are expected. Thunderstorms can produce sudden waterspouts. Waterspouts can easily overturn boats and create locally hazardous seas. Seek safe harbor immediately. The 1 p.m. weather at Rochester, it was cloudy. The temperature was 74 degrees Fahrenheit or 23 degrees Celsius, the dew point 71 and the relative humidity 91%. The wind was east at 6 miles an hour. The pressure was 29.77 inches and falling. Repeating at Rochester, it was cloudy, temperature 74 degrees. This is the NOAA Weather Radio KHA 53 in Rochester. Your source for official weather information across the Western Finger Lakes and the Genesee Valley. KHA 53 operates on a frequency of 162.40 MHz. Flood statement for counties in New York, Genesee, Livingston, Monroe, Northern Cayuga, Ontario, Orleans, Wayne and Wyoming. What? Flash flooding caused by excessive rainfall is possible. Where? Portions of central and western New York, including the following counties, in central New York, Jefferson, Lewis, northern Cayuga and Oswego. In western New York, Allegheny, Cattaraugus, Chautauqua, Genesee, Livingston, Monroe, Niagara, northern Erie, Ontario, Orleans, southern Erie, Wayne and Wyoming. When? From 10 a.m. this morning through late tonight. Impacts, excessive runoff may result in flooding of rivers, creeks, streams, and other low-lying and flood-prone locations. Flooding may occur in poor drainage and urban areas. Additional details, scattered to numerous heavy showers and thunderstorms are expected today and tonight. Locally heavy rainfall is possible with rainfall rates near or exceeding 2 inches per hour at times. Repeated rounds of heavy rain over any given location could result in flash flooding. http://www.weather.gov/safety/flood. You should monitor later forecasts and be prepared to take action should flash flood warnings be issued. A special marine warning remains in effect until 1:45 p.m. For areas, Lake Ontario from Niagara River to around 30 Mile Point, the upper and lower Niagara River, at 12:27 p.m., severe thunderstorms capable of producing waterspouts were located along a line extending from 11 miles west of Niagara River to 14 miles southwest of Lewiston, moving northeast at 30 knots. Hazard, waterspouts and wind gusts to nearly 50 knots. Source, radar indicated. Impact, waterspouts can easily overturn boats and create locally hazardous seas. Small craft could be damaged in briefly higher winds and suddenly higher waves. Locations impacted include 30 Mile Point, Youngstown, Grand Island, Lewiston, Orcott, Wilson, and Fort Niagara. Move to safe harbor immediately as gusty winds and high waves are expected. Thunderstorms can produce sudden waterspouts. Waterspouts can easily overturn boats and create locally hazardous seas. Seek safe harbor immediately. The 1 p.m. weather at Rochester, it was cloudy. The temperature was 74 degrees Fahrenheit or 23 degrees Celsius, the dew point 71 and the relative humidity 91%. The wind was east at 6 miles an hour. The pressure was 29.77 inches and falling. Repeating at Rochester, it was cloudy, temperature 74 degrees.

including the following counties in central New York: Jefferson, Lewis, northern Cayuga, and Oswego. In western New York, Allegheny, Cattaraugus, Chautauqua, Genesee, Livingston, Monroe, Niagara, northern Erie, Ontario, Orleans, southern Erie, Wayne, and Wyoming. When, from 10 a.m. this morning through late tonight. Impacts: excessive runoff may result in flooding of rivers, creeks, streams, and other low-lying and flood-prone locations. Flooding may occur in poor drainage and urban areas. Additional details: scattered to numerous heavy showers and thunderstorms are expected today and tonight. Locally heavy rainfall is possible with rainfall rates near or exceeding 2 inches per hour at times. Repeated rounds of heavy rain over any given location could result in flash flooding. http://www.weather.gov/safety/flood. You should monitor later forecasts and be prepared to take action should flash flood warnings be issued. A special marine warning remains in effect until 1:45 p.m. For areas, Lake Ontario from Niagara River to around 30 Mile Point, the upper and lower Niagara River, at 12:27 p.m., severe thunderstorms capable of producing waterspouts were located along a line extending from 11 miles west of Niagara River to 14 miles southwest of Lewiston, moving northeast at 30 knots. Hazard: waterspouts and wind gusts to nearly 50 knots. Source: radar indicated. Impact: waterspouts can easily overturn boats and create locally hazardous seas. Small craft could be damaged in briefly higher winds and suddenly higher waves. Locations impacted include 30 Mile Point, Youngstown, Grand Island, Lewiston, Orcott, Wilson, and Fort Niagara. Move to safe harbor immediately as gusty winds and high waves are expected. Thunderstorms can produce sudden waterspouts. Waterspouts can easily overturn boats and create locally hazardous seas. Seek safe harbor immediately. The 1 p.m. weather at Rochester: it was cloudy. The temperature was 74 degrees Fahrenheit or 23 degrees Celsius, the dew point 71 and the relative humidity 91%. The wind was east at 6 miles an hour. The pressure was 29.77 inches and falling. Repeating at Rochester, it was cloudy, temperature 74 degrees. This is the NOAA Weather Radio KHA 53 in Rochester. Your source for official weather information across the Western Finger Lakes and the Genesee Valley. KHA 53 operates on a frequency of 162.40 MHz. Flood statement for counties in New York, Genesee, Livingston, Monroe, northern Cayuga, Ontario, Orleans, Wayne, and Wyoming. What? Flash flooding caused by excessive rainfall is possible. Where? Portions of central and western New York, including the following counties in central New York: Jefferson, Lewis, northern Cayuga, and Oswego. In western New York: Allegheny, Cattaraugus, Chautauqua, Genesee, Livingston, Monroe, Niagara, northern Erie, Ontario, Orleans, southern Erie, Wayne, and Wyoming. When? From 10 a.m. this morning through late tonight. Impacts: excessive runoff may result in flooding of rivers, creeks, streams, and other low-lying and flood-prone locations. Flooding may occur in poor drainage and urban areas. Additional details: scattered to numerous heavy showers and thunderstorms are expected today and tonight. Locally heavy rainfall is possible with rainfall rates near or exceeding 2 inches per hour at times. Repeated rounds of heavy rain over any given location could result in flash flooding. http://www.weather.gov/safety/flood. You should monitor later forecasts and be prepared to take action should flash flood warnings be issued. A special marine warning remains in effect until 1:45 p.m. For areas, Lake Ontario from Niagara River to around 30 Mile Point, the upper and lower Niagara River, at 12:27 p.m., severe thunderstorms capable of producing waterspouts were located along a line extending from 11 miles west of Niagara River to 14 miles southwest of Lewiston, moving northeast at 30 knots. Hazard: waterspouts and wind gusts to nearly 50 knots. Source: radar indicated. Impact: waterspouts can easily overturn boats and create locally hazardous seas. Small craft could be damaged in briefly higher winds and suddenly higher waves. Locations impacted include 30 Mile Point, Youngstown, Grand Island.

Houston, Orcott, Wilson, and Fort Niagara. Move to safe harbor immediately as gusty winds and high waves are expected. Thunderstorms can produce sudden waterspouts. Waterspouts can easily overturn boats and create locally hazardous seas. Seek safe harbor immediately. The Nearshore Marine Forecast, for the Niagara River to Hamelin Beach along Lake Ontario. Rest of today, east winds 5 to 15 knots. Showers with a chance of thunderstorms. Waves 2 feet or less. Tonight, northeast winds 5 to 15 knots becoming north. Showers with a chance of thunderstorms in the evening, then showers likely overnight. Waves 2 feet or less. Monday, north winds 10 to 15 knots becoming west. Sunny. Waves 1 to 2 feet. Monday night, west winds 10 knots or less. Mainly clear. Waves 2 feet or less. Tuesday, west winds 10 knots or less becoming south. Mainly clear. Waves 1 foot or less. Wednesday, south winds less than 10 knots becoming southwest. A chance of showers. Waves 1 foot or less. Thursday, southwest winds less than 10 knots. A chance of showers Thursday night. Waves 1 foot or less. Winds and waves higher and near thunderstorms. The Nearshore Marine Forecast, for Hamelin Beach to Sodus Bay. Rest of today, south winds 15 to 20 knots becoming southeast and diminishing to 5 to 10 knots. Showers with a chance of thunderstorms. Waves 2 feet or less. Tonight, southeast winds 5 to 10 knots becoming north. Showers with a chance of thunderstorms. Waves 2 feet or less. Monday, north winds 10 to 15 knots becoming west. Becoming mostly sunny. Waves 1 to 3 feet. Monday night, west winds 5 to 15 knots diminishing to less than 10 knots. Mainly clear. Waves 1 to 3 feet subsiding to 1 foot or less. Tuesday, west winds less than 10 knots becoming south. Mainly clear, then becoming partly cloudy. Waves 1 foot or less. Wednesday, south winds less than 10 knots becoming southwest. A chance of showers during the day, then a chance of showers and thunderstorms Wednesday night. Waves 1 foot or less. Thursday, southwest winds less than 10 knots. A chance of showers Thursday night. Waves 1 foot or less. Thursday, southwest winds less than 10 knots. A chance of showers Thursday night. Waves 1 foot or less. Winds and waves higher and near thunderstorms. The water temperature off Rochester is 63 degrees. The Nearshore Marine Forecast, for Sodus Bay to Mexico Bay. Rest of today, southeast winds 5 to 10 knots becoming south 10 to 15 knots. Showers late this morning, then showers with a chance of thunderstorms this afternoon. Waves 2 feet or less. Tonight, southeast winds 5 to 15 knots becoming east. Showers with a chance of thunderstorms. Waves 1 foot or less. Monday, north winds 10 to 15 knots becoming west. A chance of showers in the morning. Waves 1 to 3 feet. Monday night, west winds 5 to 15 knots diminishing to less than 10 knots. Mainly clear. Waves 1 to 3 feet. Tuesday, west winds 10 knots or less becoming southeast. Mainly clear, then becoming partly cloudy. Waves 1 foot or less. Wednesday, south winds 10 knots or less. A chance of showers during the day, then a chance of showers and thunderstorms Wednesday night. Waves 1 foot or less. Thursday, southwest winds less than 10 knots. A chance of showers. Waves 1 foot or less. Winds and waves higher and near thunderstorms. The 1 p.m. weather at Rochester, it was cloudy. The temperature was 74 degrees Fahrenheit or 23 degrees Celsius, the dew point 71 and the relative humidity 91%. The wind was east at 6 miles an hour. The pressure was 29.77 inches and falling. Repeating at Rochester, it was cloudy, temperature 74 degrees. This is the NOAA Weather Radio KHA 53 in Rochester. 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KHA 53 operates on a frequency of 162.40 MHz.

flood statement for counties in New York, Genesee, Livingston, Monroe, Northern Cayuga, Ontario, Orleans, Wayne, and Wyoming. What flash flooding caused by excessive rainfall is possible? Where portions of central and western New York, including the following counties in central New York, Jefferson, Lewis, Northern Cayuga, and Oswego. In western New York, Allegheny, Cattaraugus, Chautauqua, Genesee, Livingston, Monroe, Niagara, Northern Erie, Ontario, Orleans, Southern Erie, Wayne, and Wyoming. When, from 10 a.m. this morning through late tonight. Impacts, excessive runoff may result in flooding of rivers, creeks, streams, and other low-lying and flood-prone locations. Flooding may occur in poor drainage and urban areas. Additional details, scattered to numerous heavy showers and thunderstorms are expected today and tonight. Locally heavy rainfall is possible with rainfall rates near or exceeding 2 inches per hour at times. Repeated rounds of heavy rain over any given location could result in flash flooding. http://www.weather.gov/safety/flood/you-should-monitor-later-forecast and be prepared to take action should flash flood warnings be issued. A special marine warning remains in effect until 1:45 p.m. For areas, Lake Ontario from Niagara River to around 30 Mile Point, the upper and lower Niagara River, at 12:27 p.m., severe thunderstorms capable of producing waterspouts were located along a line extending from 11 miles west of Niagara River to 14 miles southwest of Lewiston, moving northeast at 30 knots. Hazard, waterspouts and wind gusts to nearly 50 knots. Source, radar indicated. Impact, waterspouts can easily overturn boats and create locally hazardous seas. Small craft could be damaged in briefly higher winds and suddenly higher waves. Locations impacted include 30 Mile Point, Youngstown, Grand Island, Lewiston, Orcott, Wilson, and Fort Niagara. Move to safe harbor immediately as gusty winds and high waves are expected. Thunderstorms can produce sudden waterspouts. Waterspouts can easily overturn boats and create locally hazardous seas. Seek safe harbor immediately. The 1 p.m. weather at Rochester, it was cloudy. The temperature was 74 degrees Fahrenheit or 23 degrees Celsius, the dew point 71 and the relative humidity 91%. The wind was east at 6 miles an hour. The pressure was 29.77 inches and falling. Repeating at Rochester, it was cloudy, temperature 74 degrees. This is the NOAA Weather Radio KHA 53 in Rochester. Your source for official weather information across the Western Finger Lakes and the Genesee Valley. KHA 53 operates on a frequency of 162.40 MHz. Flood statement for counties in New York, Genesee, Livingston, Monroe, Northern Cayuga, Ontario, Orleans, Wayne, and Wyoming. What flash flooding caused by excessive rainfall is possible? Where portions of central and western New York, including the following counties in central New York, Jefferson, Lewis, Northern. Flood statement for counties in New York, Genesee, Livingston, Monroe, Northern Cayuga, Ontario, Orleans, Wayne, and Wyoming. What flash flooding caused by excessive rainfall continues to be possible? Where portions of central and western New York, including the following counties in central New York, Jefferson, Lewis, Northern Cayuga, and Oswego. In western New York, Allegheny, Cattaraugus, Chautauqua, Genesee, Livingston, Monroe, Niagara, Northern Erie, Ontario, Orleans, Southern Erie, Wayne, and Wyoming. When, through late tonight. Impacts, excessive runoff may result in flooding of rivers, creeks, streams, and other low-lying and flood-prone locations. Flooding may occur in poor drainage and urban areas. Additional details, additional heavy showers and thunderstorms are expected through tonight. Locally heavy rainfall is possible with rainfall rates near or exceeding 2 inches per hour at times. Repeated rounds of heavy rain over any given location could result in flash flooding. http://www.weather.gov/safety/flood/you-should-monitor-later-forecast and be prepared to take action should flash flood warnings be issued. A special marine warning remains in effect until 1:45 p.m. For areas, Lake Ontario from Niagara River

to around 30 Mile Point, the upper and lower Niagara River, at 12:27 p.m. Severe thunderstorms capable of producing waterspouts were located along a line extending from 11 miles west of Niagara River to 14 miles southwest of Lewiston, moving northeast at 30 knots. Hazard, waterspouts and wind gusts to nearly 50 knots. Source, radar indicated. Impact, waterspouts can easily overturn boats and create locally hazardous seas. Small craft could be damaged in briefly higher winds and suddenly higher waves. Locations impacted include 30 Mile Point, Youngstown, Grand Island, Lewiston, Orcott, Wilson, and Fort Niagara. Move to safe harbor immediately as gusty winds and high waves are expected. Thunderstorms can produce sudden waterspouts. Waterspouts can easily overturn boats and create locally hazardous seas. Seek safe harbor immediately. The 1 p.m. weather at Rochester, it was cloudy. The temperature was 74 degrees Fahrenheit or 23 degrees Celsius, the dew point 71 and the relative humidity 91%. The wind was east at 6 miles an hour. The pressure was 29.77 inches and falling. Repeating at Rochester, it was cloudy, temperature 74 degrees. This is the NOAA Weather Radio KHA 53 in Rochester. Your source for official weather information across the Western Finger Lakes and the Genesee Valley. KHA 53 operates on a frequency of 162.40 MHz. Flood statement for counties in New York, Genesee, Livingston, Monroe, Northern Cayuga, Ontario, Orleans, Wayne, and Wyoming. What? Flash flooding caused by excessive rainfall continues to be possible. Where? Portions of central and western New York, including the following counties, in central New York, Jefferson, Lewis, Northern Cayuga, and Oswego. In western New York, Allegheny, Cattaraugus, Chautauqua, Genesee, Livingston, Monroe, Niagara, Northern Erie, Ontario, Orleans, Southern Erie, Wayne, and Wyoming. When? Through late tonight. Impacts, excessive runoff may result in flooding of rivers, creeks, streams, and other low-lying and flood-prone locations. Flooding may occur in poor drainage and urban areas. Additional details, additional heavy showers and thunderstorms are expected through tonight. Locally heavy rainfall is possible with rainfall rates near or exceeding 2 inches per hour at times. Repeated rounds of heavy rain over any given location could result in flash flooding. http://www.weather.gov/safety/flood/you-should-monitor-later-forecasts and be prepared to take action should flash flood warnings be issued. A special marine warning remains in effect until 1:45 p.m. For areas, Lake Ontario from Niagara River to around 30 Mile Point, the upper and lower Niagara River, at 12:27 p.m., severe thunderstorms capable of producing waterspouts were located along a line extending from 11 miles west of Niagara River to 14 miles southwest of Lewiston, moving northeast at 30 knots. Hazard, waterspouts and wind gusts to nearly 50 knots. Source, radar indicated. Impact, waterspouts can easily overturn boats and create locally hazardous seas. Small craft could be damaged in briefly higher winds and suddenly higher waves. Locations impacted include 30 Mile Point, Youngstown, Grand Island, Lewiston, Orcott, Wilson, and Fort Niagara. Move to safe harbor immediately as gusty winds and high waves are expected. Thunderstorms can produce sudden waterspouts. Waterspouts can easily overturn boats and create locally hazardous seas. Seek safe harbor immediately. The 1 p.m. weather at Rochester, it was cloudy. The temperature was 74 degrees Fahrenheit or 23 degrees Celsius, the dew point 71 and the relative humidity 91%. The wind was east at 6 miles an hour. The pressure was 29.77 inches and falling. Repeating at Rochester, it was cloudy, temperature 74 degrees. This is the NOAA Weather Radio KHA 53 in Rochester. 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KHA 53 operates on a frequency of 162.40 MHz. 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Your source for official weather information across the Western Finger Lakes and the Genesee Valley. 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

40 megahertz. Flood statement for counties in New York, Genesee, Livingston, Monroe, Northern Cayuga, Ontario, Orleans, Wayne, and Wyoming. What flash flooding caused by excessive rainfall continues to be possible? Where portions of central and western New York, including the following counties in central New York, Jefferson, Lewis, Northern Cayuga, and Oswego. In western New York, Allegheny, Cattaraugus, Chautauqua, Genesee, Livingston, Monroe, Niagara, Northern Erie, Ontario, Orleans, Southern Erie, Wayne, and Wyoming. When, through late tonight. Impacts, excessive runoff may result in flooding of rivers, creeks, streams, and other low-lying and flood-prone locations. Flooding may occur in poor drainage and urban areas. Additional details, additional heavy showers and thunderstorms are expected through tonight. Locally heavy rainfall is possible with rainfall rates near or exceeding 2 inches per hour at times. Repeated rounds of heavy rain over any given location could result in flash flooding. http://www.weather.gov/safety/flood. You should monitor later forecasts and be prepared to take action should flash flood warnings be issued. The 1 p.m. weather at Rochester, it was cloudy. The temperature was 74 degrees Fahrenheit or 23 degrees Celsius, the dew point 71 and the relative humidity 91%. The wind was east at 6 miles an hour. The pressure was 29.77 inches and falling. Repeating at Rochester, it was cloudy, temperature 74 degrees. Around the region at 1 p.m. rain was falling, with a temperature of 75 at Erie, 68 at Toronto, 76 at Syracuse, 72 at Elmira, 70 at Binghamton, and 75 at Watertown. At Buffalo, it was cloudy, with a temperature of 77. At Niagara Falls, rain and fog were reported, with a temperature of 70. The Oswego winds were from the 8 knots. The Central Lake Ontario buoy winds were east at 8 knots, with a temperature of 70 degrees, and the waves were 1 foot. The forecast for the Genesee Valley and Northern Finger Lakes, including Rochester, Geneseo, Canandaigua, Newark, and Fairhaven. Rest of today, showers with a chance of thunderstorms. Some thunderstorms may produce heavy rainfall. Breezy with highs ranging from the lower 70s on the hilltops to the upper 70s across the lower elevations. South winds 10 to 15 miles an hour. Chance of rain near 100%. Tonight, showers with a chance of thunderstorms. Some thunderstorms may produce heavy rainfall. Muggy with lows in the mid-60s. South winds 5 to 10 miles an hour, becoming light. Chance of rain near 100%. Monday, mostly cloudy with a chance of showers in the morning, then mostly sunny in the afternoon. Humid with highs ranging from the lower 70s on the hilltops to the upper 70s across the lower elevations. Northwest winds 5 to 10 miles an hour, increasing to 10 to 15 miles an hour. Chance of rain 40%. Monday night, mainly clear. Lows ranging from the upper 50s inland to the mid 60s along the lake shore. Northwest winds 10 miles an hour or less. Tuesday, sunny. Highs in the lower 80s. Light winds. The forecast for the Southern Finger Lakes, including Pinyan, Seneca Falls, and Auburn. Rest of today, showers late this morning, then showers likely with a chance of thunderstorms early this afternoon. A chance of showers and thunderstorms late. Some thunderstorms may produce heavy rainfall. Highs in the upper 70s. South winds 10 to 15 miles an hour with gusts up to 30 miles an hour this afternoon. Chance of rain 90%. Tonight, showers with a chance of thunderstorms. Some thunderstorms may produce heavy rainfall. Muggy with lows in the mid-60s. South winds 10 to 15 miles an hour, becoming light. Chance of rain near 100%. Monday, mostly cloudy with a chance of showers in the morning, then partly sunny in the afternoon. Humid with highs in the mid-70s. West winds 5 to 10 miles an hour, becoming northwest. Chance of rain 50%. Monday night, mainly clear. Lows around 60. Light winds. Tuesday, sunny. Highs around 80. Light winds. And now the extended forecast. Wednesday, showers likely and a chance of thunderstorm.

highs in the mid-80s. Lows in the mid-60s. Chance of rain 60%. Thursday, partly cloudy. A 50% chance of showers and thunderstorms. Highs in the mid-80s. Lows in the upper 60s. Friday, mostly cloudy. A 50% chance of showers and thunderstorms. Highs in the lower 80s. Lows in the mid-60s. Saturday, mostly cloudy. A chance of showers. Highs in the lower 80s. Lows in the mid-60s. Chance of rain 40%. 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KHA-53 operates on a frequency of 162.40 MHz. Flood statement for counties in New York, Genesee, Livingston, Monroe, Northern Cayuga, Ontario, Orleans, Wayne, and Wyoming. What? Flash flooding caused by excessive rainfall continues to be possible. Where? Portions of central and western New York, including the following counties in central New York, Jefferson, Lewis, Northern Cayuga, and Oswego. In western New York, Allegheny, Cattaraugus, Chautauqua, Genesee, Livingston, Monroe, Niagara, Northern Erie, Ontario, Orleans, Southern Erie, Wayne, and Wyoming. When, through late tonight. Impacts, excessive runoff may result in flooding of rivers, creeks, streams, and other low-lying and flood-prone locations. Flooding may occur in poor drainage and urban areas. Additional details, additional heavy showers and thunderstorms are expected through tonight. Locally heavy rainfall is possible with rainfall rates near or exceeding 2 inches per hour at times. Repeated rounds of heavy rain over any given location could result in flash flooding. http://www.weather.gov/safety/flood. You should monitor later forecasts and be prepared to take action should flash flood warnings be issued. The 1 p.m. weather at Rochester, it was cloudy. The temperature was 74 degrees Fahrenheit or 23 degrees Celsius, the dew point 71 and the relative humidity 91%. The wind was east at 6 miles an hour. The pressure was 29.77 inches and falling. Repeating at Rochester, it was cloudy, temperature 74 degrees. Around the region at 1 p.m. rain was falling, with a temperature of 75 at Erie, 68 at Toronto, 76 at Syracuse, 72 at Elmira, 70 at Binghamton, and 75 at Watertown. At Buffalo, it was cloudy, with a temperature of 77. At Niagara Falls, rain and fog were reported, with a temperature of 70. The Oswego winds were from the 8 knots. The Central Lake Ontario buoy winds were east at 8 knots, with a temperature of 70 degrees, and the waves were 1 foot. The forecast for the Genesee Valley and Northern Finger Lakes, including Rochester, Geneseo, Canandaigua, Newark, and Fairhaven. Rest of today, showers with a chance of thunderstorms. Some thunderstorms may produce heavy rainfall. Breezy with highs ranging from the lower 70s on the hilltops to the upper 70s across the lower elevations. South winds 10 to 15 miles an hour. Chance of rain near 100%. Tonight, showers with a chance of thunderstorms. Some thunderstorms may produce heavy rainfall. Muggy with lows in the mid-60s. South winds 5 to 10 miles an hour, becoming light. Chance of rain near 100%. Monday, mostly cloudy with a chance of showers in the morning, then mostly sunny in the afternoon. Humid with highs ranging from the lower 70s on the hilltops to the upper 70s across the lower elevations. Northwest winds 5 to 10 miles an hour, increasing to 10 to 15 miles an hour. Chance of rain 40%. Monday night, mainly clear. Lows ranging from the upper 50s inland to the mid-60s along the lake shore. Northwest winds 10 miles an hour or less. Tuesday, sunny. Highs in the lower 80s. Light winds. The forecast for the Southern Finger Lakes, including Tinian, Seneca Falls, and Auburn. Rest of today, showers late this morning, then showers likely with a chance of thunderstorms early this afternoon. A chance of showers and thunderstorms late. Some thunderstorms may produce heavy rainfall. Highs in the upper 70s. South winds 10 to 15 miles an hour with gusts

up to 30 miles an hour this afternoon. Chance of rain 90%. Tonight, showers with a chance of thunderstorms. Some thunderstorms may produce heavy rainfall. Muggy with lows in the mid-60s. South winds 10 to 15 miles an hour, becoming light. Chance of rain near 100%. Monday, mostly cloudy with a chance of showers in the morning, then partly sunny in the afternoon. Humid with highs in the mid-70s. West winds 5 to 10 miles an hour, becoming northwest. Chance of rain 50%. Monday night, mainly clear. Lows around 60. Light winds. Tuesday, sunny. Highs around 80. Light winds. And now the extended forecast. Wednesday, showers likely and a chance of thunderstorms. Highs in the mid-80s. Lows in the mid-60s. Chance of rain 60%. Thursday, partly cloudy. A 50% chance of showers and thunderstorms. Highs in the mid-80s. Lows in the upper 60s. Friday, mostly cloudy. A 50% chance of showers and thunderstorms. Highs in the lower 80s. Lows in the mid-60s. Saturday, mostly cloudy. A chance of showers. Highs in the lower 80s. Lows in the mid-60s. Chance of rain 40%. 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KHA 53 operates on a frequency of 162.40 MHz. Flood statement for counties in New York, Genesee, Livingston, Monroe, Northern Cayuga, Ontario, Orleans, Wayne, and Wyoming. What? Flash flooding caused by excessive rainfall continues to be possible. Where? Portions of central and western New York, including the following counties, in central New York, Jefferson, Lewis, Northern Cayuga, and Oswego. In western New York, Allegheny, Cattaraugus, Chautauqua, Genesee, Livingston, Monroe, Niagara, Northern Erie, Ontario, Orleans, Southern Erie, Wayne, and Wyoming. When? Through late tonight. Impacts, excessive runoff may result in flooding of rivers, creeks, streams, and other low-lying and flood-prone locations. Flooding may occur in poor drainage and urban areas. Additional details, additional heavy showers and thunderstorms are expected through tonight. Locally heavy rainfall is possible with rainfall rates near or exceeding 2 inches per hour at times. Repeated rounds of heavy rain over any given location could result in flash flooding. http://www.weather.gov/safety/flood/you-should-monitor-later-forecasts and be prepared to take action should flash flood warnings be issued. The 1 p.m. weather at Rochester, it was cloudy. The temperature was 74 degrees Fahrenheit or 23 degrees Celsius, the dew point 71 and the relative humidity 91%. The wind was east at 6 miles an hour. The pressure was 29.77 inches and falling. Repeating at Rochester, it was cloudy, temperature 74 degrees. Around the region at 1 p.m. rain was falling, with a temperature of 75 at Erie, 68 at Toronto, 76 at Syracuse, 72 at Elmira, 70 at Binghamton, and 75 at Watertown. At Buffalo, it was cloudy, with a temperature of 77. At Niagara Falls, rain and fog were reported, with a temperature of 70. The Oswego winds were from the 8 knots. The Central Lake Ontario buoy winds were east at 8 knots, with a temperature of 70 degrees, and the waves were 1 foot. The forecast for the Genesee Valley and Northern Finger Lakes, including Rochester, Geneseo, Canandaigua, Newark, and Fairhaven. Rest of today, showers with a chance of thunderstorms. Some thunderstorms may produce heavy rainfall. Breezy with highs ranging from the lower 70s on the hilltops to the upper 70s across the lower elevations. South winds 10 to 15 miles an hour. Chance of rain near 100%. Tonight, showers with a chance of thunderstorms. Some thunderstorms may produce heavy rainfall. Muggy with lows in the mid-60s. South winds 5 to 10 miles an hour, becoming light. Chance of rain near 100%. Monday, mostly cloudy with a chance of showers in the morning, then mostly sunny in the afternoon. Humid with highs ranging from the lower 70s.

some thunderstorms may produce heavy rainfall. Highs in the upper 70s. South winds 10 to 15 miles an hour with gusts up to 30 miles an hour this afternoon. Chance of rain 90%. Tonight, showers with a chance of thunderstorms. Some thunderstorms may produce heavy rainfall. Muggy with lows in the mid-60s. South winds 10 to 15 miles an hour, becoming light. Chance of rain near 100%. Monday, mostly cloudy with a chance of showers in the morning, then partly sunny in the afternoon. Humid with highs in the mid-70s. West winds 5 to 10 miles an hour, becoming northwest. Chance of rain 50%. Monday night, mainly clear. Lows around 60. Light winds. Tuesday, sunny. Highs around 80. Light winds. And now the extended forecast. Wednesday, showers likely and a chance of thunderstorms. Highs in the mid-80s. Lows in the mid-60s. Chance of rain 60%. Thursday, partly cloudy. A 50% chance of showers and thunderstorms. Highs in the mid-80s. Lows in the upper 60s. Friday, mostly cloudy. A 50% chance of showers and thunderstorms. Highs in the lower 80s. Lows in the mid-60s. Saturday, mostly cloudy. A chance of showers. Highs in the lower 80s. Lows in the mid-60s. Chance of rain 40%. Open lake forecast for the Niagara River to Hamlin Beach beyond 5 miles from shore. This afternoon, east winds 5 to 15 knots. Showers with a chance of thunderstorms. Waves 1 to 3 feet. Tonight, northeast winds 5 to 15 knots becoming north. Showers with a chance of thunderstorms in the evening, then showers likely after midnight. Waves 1 to 2 feet. Monday, north winds 10 to 15 knots becoming west. Waves 1 to 2 feet. Monday night, west winds 10 knots or less becoming northwest. Waves 2 feet or less. Tuesday, west winds 10 knots or less becoming southeast. Waves 1 foot or less. Wednesday, south winds 10 knots or less becoming southwest. A chance of showers. Waves 1 foot or less. Thursday, southwest winds less than 10 knots. A chance of showers Thursday night. Waves 1 foot or less. Winds and waves higher in and near thunderstorms. Open lake forecast for Hamlin Beach to Mexico Bay beyond 5 miles from shore. This afternoon, southeast winds 15 to 25 knots diminishing to 10 to 15 knots. Showers with a chance of thunderstorms. Waves 1 to 3 feet. Tonight, southeast winds 10 to 15 knots becoming northeast. Showers with a chance of thunderstorms through the early overnight, then showers likely late. Waves 1 to 3 feet. Monday, north winds 10 to 15 knots becoming west. Waves 1 to 3 feet. Monday night, west winds 5 to 15 knots. Waves 1 to 3 feet. Tuesday, west winds 10 knots or less becoming southeast. Waves 1 foot or less. Wednesday, south winds 10 knots or less. A chance of showers during the day, then a chance of showers and thunderstorms Wednesday night. Waves 1 foot or less. Thursday, southwest winds 10 knots or less. A chance of showers. Waves 1 foot or less. Winds and waves higher in and near thunderstorms. This is the NOAA Weather Radio KHA 53 in Rochester. 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KHA 53 operates on a frequency of 162.40 MHz. Flood statement for counties in New York, Genesee, Livingston, Monroe, Northern Cayuga, Ontario, Orleans, Wayne, and Wyoming. What flash flooding caused by excessive rainfall continues to be possible. Where portions of central and western New York, including the following counties in central New York, Jefferson, Lewis, Northern Cayuga, and Oswego. In western New York, Allegheny, Cattaraugus, Chautauqua, Genesee, Livingston, Monroe, Niagara, Northern Erie, Ontario, Orleans, Southern Erie, Wayne, and Wyoming. When, through late tonight. Impacts, excessive runoff may result in flooding of rivers, creeks, streams,

and other low-lying and flood-prone locations. Flooding may occur in poor drainage and urban areas. Additional details, additional heavy showers and thunderstorms are expected through tonight. Locally heavy rainfall is possible with rainfall rates near or exceeding 2 inches per hour at times. Repeated rounds of heavy rain over any given location could result in flash flooding. http://www.weather.gov/safety/flood. You should monitor later forecasts and be prepared to take action should flash flood warnings be issued. The 2 p.m. weather at Rochester, it was cloudy. The temperature was 77 degrees Fahrenheit or 25 degrees Celsius, the dew point 72 and the relative humidity 84%. The wind was south at 8 miles an hour gusting to 18. The pressure was 29.75 inches and falling. Repeating at Rochester, it was cloudy, temperature 77 degrees. Around the region at 2 p.m. rain was falling, with a temperature of 71 at Elmira, 68 at Binghamton, and 72 at Watertown. It was cloudy, with a temperature of 77 at Erie, 79 at Buffalo, and 76 at Syracuse. At Niagara Falls, rain and fog were reported, with a temperature of 68. The Oswego winds were from the 8 knots. The Central Lake Ontario buoy winds were from the south at 6 knots. The forecast for the Genesee Valley and Northern Finger Lakes, including Rochester, Geneseo, Canandaigua, Newark, and Fairhaven. Rest of today, showers with a chance of thunderstorms. Some thunderstorms may produce heavy rainfall. Breezy with highs ranging from the lower 70s on the hilltops to the upper 70s across the lower elevations. South winds 10 to 15 miles an hour. Chance of rain near 100%. Tonight, showers with a chance of thunderstorms. Some thunderstorms may produce heavy rainfall. Muggy with lows in the mid-60s. South winds 5 to 10 miles an hour, becoming light. Chance of rain near 100%. Monday, mostly cloudy with a chance of showers in the morning, then mostly sunny in the afternoon. Humid with highs ranging from the lower 70s on the hilltops to the upper 70s across the lower elevations. Northwest winds 5 to 10 miles an hour, increasing to 10 to 15 miles an hour. Chance of rain 40%. Monday night, mainly clear. Lows ranging from the upper 50s inland to the mid 60s along the lake shore. Northwest winds 10 miles an hour or less. Tuesday, sunny. Highs in the lower 80s. Light winds. The forecast for the Southern Finger Lakes, including Pinyan, Seneca Falls, and Auburn. Rest of today, showers late this morning, then showers likely with a chance of thunderstorms early this afternoon. A chance of showers and thunderstorms late. Some thunderstorms may produce heavy rainfall. Highs in the upper 70s. South winds 10 to 15 miles an hour with gusts up to 30 miles an hour this afternoon. Chance of rain 90%. Tonight, showers with a chance of thunderstorms. Some thunderstorms may produce heavy rainfall. Muggy with lows in the mid-60s. South winds 10 to 15 miles an hour, becoming light. Chance of rain near 100%. Monday, mostly cloudy with a chance of showers in the morning, then partly sunny in the afternoon. Humid with highs in the mid-70s. West winds 5 to 10 miles an hour, becoming northwest. Chance of rain 50%. Monday night, mainly clear. Lows around 60. Light winds. Tuesday, sunny. Highs around 80. Light winds. And now the extended forecast. Wednesday, showers likely and a chance of thunderstorms. Highs in the mid-80s. Lows in the mid-60s. Chance of rain 60%. Thursday, partly cloudy. A 50% chance of showers and thunderstorms. Highs in the mid-80s. Lows in the upper 60s. Friday, mostly cloudy. A 50% chance of showers and thunderstorms. Highs in the lower 80s. Lows in the mid-60s. Saturday, mostly cloudy. A chance of showers. Highs in the lower 80s. Lows in the mid-60s. Chance of rain 40%. This is the NOAA Weather Radio KHA 53 in Rochester. 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

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KHA-53 operates on a frequency of 162.40 MHz. Flood statement for counties in New York, Genesee, Livingston, Monroe, Northern Cayuga, Ontario, Orleans, Wayne, and Wyoming. What flash flooding caused by excessive rainfall continues to be possible? Where portions of central and western New York, including the following counties in central New York, Jefferson, Lewis, Northern Cayuga, and Oswego. In western New York, Allegheny, Cattaraugus, Chautauqua, Genesee, Livingston, Monroe, Niagara, Northern Erie, Ontario, Orleans, Southern Erie, Wayne, and Wyoming. When, through late tonight. Impacts, excessive runoff may result in flooding of rivers, creeks, streams, and other low-lying and flood-prone locations. Flooding may occur in poor drainage and urban areas. Additional details, additional heavy showers and thunderstorms are expected through tonight. Locally heavy rainfall is possible with rainfall rates near or exceeding 2 inches per hour at times. Repeated rounds of heavy rain over any given location could result in flash flooding. http://www.weather.gov/safety/flood/you-should-monitor-later-forecast and be prepared to take action should flash flood warnings be issued. The 2 p.m. weather at Rochester, it was cloudy. The temperature was 77 degrees Fahrenheit or 25 degrees Celsius, the dew point 72 and the relative humidity 84%. The wind was south at 8 miles an hour gusting to 18. The pressure was 29.75 inches and falling. Repeating at Rochester, it was cloudy, temperature 77 degrees. Around the region at 2 p.m. rain was falling, with a temperature of 71 at Elmira, 68 at Binghamton, and 72 at Watertown. It was cloudy, with a temperature of 77 at Erie, 79 at Buffalo, and 76 at Syracuse. At Niagara Falls, rain and fog were reported, with a temperature of 68. The Oswego winds were from the 8 knots. The Central Lake Ontario buoy winds were from the south at 6 knots. Around the region at 2 p.m. rain was falling, with a temperature of 71 at Elmira, 68 at Binghamton, and 72 at Watertown. It was cloudy, with a temperature of 77 at Erie, 79 at Buffalo, 70 at Toronto, and 76 at Syracuse. At Niagara Falls, rain and fog were reported, with a temperature of 68. The Oswego winds were from the 8 knots. The Central Lake Ontario buoy winds were south at 4 knots, with a temperature of 70 degrees, and the waves were 1 foot. The forecast for the Genesee Valley and Northern Finger Lakes, including Rochester, Geneseo, Canandaigua, Newark, and Fairhaven. Rest of today, showers with a chance of thunderstorms. Some thunderstorms may produce heavy rainfall. Breezy with highs ranging from the lower 70s on the hilltops to the upper 70s across the lower elevations. South winds 10 to 15 miles an hour. Chance of rain near 100%. Tonight, showers with a chance of thunderstorms. Some thunderstorms may produce heavy rainfall. Muggy with lows in the mid-60s. South winds 5 to 10 miles an hour, becoming light. Chance of rain near 100%. Monday, mostly cloudy with a chance of showers in the morning, then mostly sunny in the afternoon. Humid with highs ranging from the lower 70s on the hilltops to the upper 70s across the lower elevations. Northwest winds 5 to 10 miles an hour, increasing to 10 to 15 miles an hour. Chance of rain 40%. Monday night, mainly clear. Lows ranging from the upper 50s inland to the mid 60s along the lake shore. Northwest winds 10 miles an hour or less. Tuesday, sunny. Highs in the lower 80s. Light winds. The forecast for the Southern Finger Lakes, including Tinian, Seneca Falls, and Auburn. Rest of today, showers late this morning, then showers likely with a chance of thunderstorms early this afternoon. A chance of showers and thunderstorms late. Some thunderstorms may produce heavy rainfall. Highs in the upper 70s. South winds 10 to 15 miles an hour with gusts up to 30 miles an hour this afternoon. Chance of rain 90%. Tonight, showers with a chance of thunderstorms. Some thunderstorms may produce heavy rainfall. Muggy with lows in the mid-60s.
South winds 10 to 15 miles an hour.

becoming light. Chance of rain near 100%. Monday, mostly cloudy with a chance of showers in the morning, then partly sunny in the afternoon. Humid with highs in the mid-70s. West winds 5 to 10 miles an hour, becoming northwest. Chance of rain 50%. Monday night, mainly clear. Lows around 60. Light winds. Tuesday, sunny. Highs around 80. Light winds. And now the extended forecast. Wednesday, showers likely and a chance of thunderstorms. Highs in the mid-80s. Lows in the mid-60s. Chance of rain 60%. Thursday, partly cloudy. A 50% chance of showers and thunderstorms. Highs in the mid-80s. Lows in the upper 60s. Friday, mostly cloudy. A 50% chance of showers and thunderstorms. Highs in the lower 80s. Lows in the mid-60s. Saturday, mostly cloudy. A chance of showers. Highs in the lower 80s. Lows in the mid-60s. Chance of rain 40%. 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KHA 53 operates on a frequency of 162.40 MHz. Flood statement for counties in New York, Genesee, Livingston, Monroe, Northern Cayuga, Ontario, Orleans, Wayne and Wyoming. What? Flash flooding caused by excessive rainfall continues to be possible. Where? Portions of central and western New York, including the following counties, in central New York, Jefferson, Lewis, Northern Cayuga and Oswego. In western New York, Allegheny, Cattaraugus, Chautauqua, Genesee, Livingston, Monroe, Niagara, Northern Erie, Ontario, Orleans, Southern Erie, Wayne and Wyoming. When? Through late tonight. Impacts, excessive runoff may result in flooding of rivers, creeks, streams, and other low-lying and flood-prone locations. Flooding may occur in poor drainage and urban areas. Additional details, additional heavy showers and thunderstorms are expected through tonight. Locally heavy rainfall is possible with rainfall rates near or exceeding 2 inches per hour at times. Repeated rounds of heavy rain over any given location could result in flash flooding. http://www.weather.gov/safety/flood/you-should-monitor-later-forecasts and be prepared to take action should flash flood warnings be issued. The 2 p.m. weather at Rochester, it was cloudy. The temperature was 77 degrees Fahrenheit or 25 degrees Celsius, the dew point 72 and the relative humidity 84%. The wind was south at 8 miles an hour gusting to 18. The pressure was 29.75 inches and falling. Repeating at Rochester, it was cloudy, temperature 77 degrees. Around the region at 2 p.m. rain was falling, with a temperature of 71 at Elmira, 68 at Binghamton, and 72 at Watertown. It was cloudy, with a temperature of 77 at Erie, 79 at Buffalo, 70 at Toronto, and 76 at Syracuse. At Niagara Falls, rain and fog were reported, with a temperature of 68. The Oswego winds were from the 8 knots. The Central Lake Ontario buoy winds were south at 4 knots, with a temperature of 70 degrees, and the waves were 1 foot. The forecast for the Genesee Valley and Northern Finger Lakes, including Rochester, Geneseo, Canandaigua, Newark, and Fairhaven. Rest of today, showers with a chance of thunderstorms. Some thunderstorms may produce heavy rainfall. Breezy with highs ranging from the lower 70s on the hilltops to the upper 70s across the lower elevations. South winds 10 to 15 miles an hour. Chance of rain near 100%. Tonight, showers with a chance of thunderstorms. Some thunderstorms may produce heavy rainfall. Muggy with lows in the mid-60s. South winds 5 to 10 miles an hour, becoming light. Chance of rain near 100%. Monday, mostly cloudy with a chance of showers in the morning, then mostly sunny in the afternoon. Humid with highs ranging from the lower 70s on the hilltops to the upper 70s across the lower elevations. Northwest winds 5 to 10 miles an hour, increasing to 10 to 15 miles an hour. Chance of rain 40%. Monday night, mainly clear. Lows ranging from

the upper 50s inland to the mid-60s along the lake shore. Northwest winds 10 miles an hour or less. Tuesday, sunny. Highs in the lower 80s. Light winds. The forecast for the Southern Finger Lakes, including Penyan, Seneca Falls, and Auburn. Rest of today, showers late this morning, then showers likely with a chance of thunderstorms early this afternoon. A chance of showers and thunderstorms late. Some thunderstorms may produce heavy rainfall. Highs in the upper 70s. South winds 10 to 15 miles an hour with gusts up to 30 miles an hour this afternoon. Chance of rain 90%. Tonight, showers with a chance of thunderstorms. Some thunderstorms may produce heavy rainfall. Muggy with lows in the mid-60s. South winds 10 to 15 miles an hour, becoming light. Chance of rain near 100%. Monday, mostly cloudy with a chance of showers in the morning, then partly sunny in the afternoon. Humid with highs in the mid-70s. West winds 5 to 10 miles an hour, becoming northwest. Chance of rain 50%. Monday night, mainly clear. Lows around 60. Light winds. Tuesday, sunny. Highs around 80. Light winds. And now the extended forecast. Wednesday, showers likely and a chance of thunderstorms. Highs in the mid-80s. Lows in the mid-60s. Chance of rain 60%. Thursday, partly cloudy. A 50% chance of showers and thunderstorms. Highs in the mid-80s. Lows in the upper 60s. Friday, mostly cloudy. A 50% chance of showers and thunderstorms. Highs in the lower 80s. Lows in the mid-60s. Saturday, mostly cloudy. A chance of showers. Highs in the lower 80s. Lows in the mid-60s. Chance of rain 40%. 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Flood statement for counties in New York, Genesee, Livingston, Monroe, Northern Cayuga, Ontario, Orleans, Wayne, and Wyoming. What? Flash flooding caused by excessive rainfall continues to be possible. Where, portions of central and western New York, including the following counties, in central New York, Jefferson, Lewis, northern Cayuga and Oswego. In western New York, Allegheny, Cattaraugus, Chautauqua, Genesee, Livingston, Monroe, Niagara, northern Erie, Ontario, Orleans, southern Erie, Wayne and Wyoming. When, through late tonight. Impacts, excessive runoff may result in flooding of rivers, creeks, streams, and other low-lying and flood-prone locations. Flooding may occur in poor drainage and urban areas. Additional details, additional heavy showers and thunderstorms are expected through tonight. Locally heavy rainfall is possible with rainfall rates near, or exceeding 2 inches per hour at times. Repeated rounds of heavy rain over any given location could result in flash flooding. http://www.weather.gov/safety/flood. You should monitor later forecasts and be prepared to take action should flash flood warnings be issued. The 2 p.m. weather at Rochester, it was cloudy. The temperature was 77 degrees Fahrenheit or 25 degrees Celsius, the dew point 72 and the relative humidity 84%. The wind was south at 8 miles an hour gusting to 18. The pressure was 29.75 inches and falling. Repeating at Rochester, it was cloudy, temperature 77 degrees. Around the region at 2 p.m. rain was falling, with a temperature of 71 at Elmira, 68 at Binghamton, and 72 at Watertown. It was cloudy, with a temperature of 77 at Erie, 79 at Buffalo, 70 at Toronto, and 76 at Syracuse. At Niagara Falls, rain and fog were reported, with a temperature of 68. The Oswego winds were from the head knots. The Central Lake Ontario buoy winds were south at 4 knots, with a temperature of 70 degrees, and the waves were 1 foot. The forecast for the Genesee Valley and Northern Finger Lakes, including Rochester, Geneseo, Canandaigua, Newark, and Fairhaven. Rest of today, showers with a chance of thunderstorms.

Thunderstorms may produce heavy rainfall. Breezy with highs ranging from the lower 70s on the hilltops to the upper 70s across the lower elevations. South winds 10 to 15 miles an hour. Chance of rain near 100%. Tonight, showers with a chance of thunderstorms. Some thunderstorms may produce heavy rainfall. Muggy with lows in the mid-60s. South winds 5 to 10 miles an hour, becoming light. Chance of rain near 100%. Monday, mostly cloudy with a chance of showers in the morning, then mostly sunny in the afternoon. Humid with highs ranging from the lower 70s on the hilltops to the upper 70s across the lower elevations. Northwest winds 5 to 10 miles an hour, increasing to 10 to 15 miles an hour. Chance of rain 40%. Monday night, mainly clear. Lows ranging from the upper 50s inland to the mid 60s along the lake shore. Northwest winds 10 miles an hour or less. Tuesday, sunny. Highs in the lower 80s. Light winds. The forecast for the Southern Finger Lakes, including Tinian, Seneca Falls, and Auburn. Rest of today, showers late this morning, then showers likely with a chance of thunderstorms early this afternoon. A chance of showers and thunderstorms late. Some thunderstorms may produce heavy rainfall. Highs in the upper 70s. South winds 10 to 15 miles an hour with gusts up to 30 miles an hour this afternoon. Chance of rain 90%. Tonight, showers with a chance of thunderstorms. Some thunderstorms may produce heavy rainfall. Muggy with lows in the mid-60s. South winds 10 to 15 miles an hour, becoming light. Chance of rain near 100%. Monday, mostly cloudy with a chance of showers in the morning, then partly sunny in the afternoon. Humid with highs in the mid-70s. West winds 5 to 10 miles an hour, becoming northwest. Chance of rain 50%. Monday night, mainly clear. Lows around 60. Light winds. Tuesday, sunny. Highs around 80. Light winds. And now the extended forecast. Wednesday, showers likely and a chance of thunderstorms. Highs in the mid-80s. Lows in the mid-60s. Chance of rain 60%. Thursday, partly cloudy. A 50% chance of showers and thunderstorms. Highs in the mid-80s. Lows in the upper 60s. Friday, mostly cloudy. A 50% chance of showers and thunderstorms. Highs in the lower 80s. Lows in the mid-60s. Saturday, mostly cloudy. A chance of showers. Highs in the lower 80s. Lows in the mid-60s. Chance of rain 40%. 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Flood statement for counties in New York, Genesee, Livingston, Monroe, Northern Cayuga, Ontario, Orleans, Wayne, and Wyoming. What flash flooding caused by excessive rainfall continues to be possible. Where portions of central and western New York, including the following counties in central New York, Jefferson, Lewis, Northern Cayuga, and Oswego. In western New York, Allegheny, Cattaraugus, Chautauqua, Genesee, Livingston, Monroe, Niagara, Northern Erie, Ontario, Orleans, Southern Erie, Wayne, and Wyoming. When, through late tonight. Impacts, excessive runoff may result in flooding of rivers, creeks, streams, and other low-lying and flood-prone locations. Flooding may occur in poor drainage and urban areas. Additional details, additional heavy showers and thunderstorms are expected through tonight. Locally heavy rainfall is possible with rainfall rates near or exceeding 2 inches per hour at times. Repeated rounds of heavy rain over any given location could result in flash flooding. http://www.weather.gov/safety/flood-you-should-monitor-later-forecasts and be prepared to take action should flash flood warnings be issued. The Nearshore Marine Forecast, for the Niagara River to Hamlin Beach along Lake Ontario. Rest of today, east winds 5 to 15 knots. Showers with a chance of thunderstorms. Waves 2 feet or less. Tonight, northeast winds 5

15 knots becoming north. Showers with a chance of thunderstorms in the evening, then showers likely overnight. Waves 2 feet or less. Monday, north winds 10 to 15 knots becoming west. Sunny. Waves 1 to 2 feet. Monday night, west winds 10 knots or less. Mainly clear. Waves 2 feet or less. Tuesday, west winds 10 knots or less becoming south. Mainly clear. Waves 1 foot or less. Wednesday, south winds less than 10 knots becoming southwest. A chance of showers. Waves 1 foot or less. Thursday, southwest winds less than 10 knots. A chance of showers Thursday night. Waves 1 foot or less. Winds and waves higher and near thunderstorms. The Nearshore Marine Forecast, 4, Helen Beach to Sodus Bay. Rest of today, south winds 15 to 20 knots becoming southeast and diminishing to 5 to 10 knots. Showers with a chance of thunderstorms. Waves 2 feet or less. Tonight, southeast winds 5 to 10 knots becoming north. Showers with a chance of thunderstorms. Waves 2 feet or less. Monday, north winds 10 to 15 knots becoming west. Becoming mostly sunny. Waves 1 to 3 feet. Monday night, west winds 5 to 15 knots diminishing to less than 10 knots. Mainly clear. Waves 1 to 3 feet subsiding to 1 foot or less. Tuesday, west winds less than 10 knots becoming south. Mainly clear, then becoming partly cloudy. Waves 1 foot or less. Wednesday, south winds less than 10 knots becoming southwest. A chance of showers during the day, then a chance of showers and thunderstorms Wednesday night. Waves 1 foot or less. Thursday, southwest winds less than 10 knots. A chance of showers during the day, then a chance of showers and thunderstorms Wednesday night. Waves 1 foot or less. Thursday, southwest winds less than 10 knots. A chance of showers Thursday night. Waves 1 foot or less. Winds and waves higher and near thunderstorms. The water temperature off Rochester is 63 degrees. The Nearshore Marine Forecast, 4, Sodus Bay to Mexico Bay. Rest of today, southeast winds 5 to 10 knots becoming south 10 to 15 knots. Showers late this morning, then showers with a chance of thunderstorms this afternoon. Waves 2 feet or less. Tonight, southeast winds 5 to 15 knots becoming east. Showers with a chance of thunderstorms. Waves 1 foot or less. Monday, north winds 10 to 15 knots becoming west. A chance of showers in the morning. Waves 1 to 3 feet. Monday night, west winds 5 to 15 knots diminishing to less than 10 knots. Mainly clear. Waves 1 to 3 feet. Tuesday, west winds 10 knots or less becoming southeast. Mainly clear, then becoming partly cloudy. Waves 1 foot or less. Wednesday, south winds 10 knots or less. A chance of showers during the day, then a chance of showers and thunderstorms Wednesday night. Waves 1 foot or less. Thursday, southwest winds less than 10 knots. A chance of showers. Waves 1 foot or less. Winds and waves higher and near thunderstorms. This is the NOAA Weather Radio KHA 53 in Rochester. 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KHA 53 operates on a frequency of 162.40 MHz. Flood statement for counties in New York, Genesee, Livingston, Monroe, Northern Cayuga, Ontario, Orleans, Wayne and Wyoming. What? Flash flooding caused by excessive rainfall continues to be possible. Where? Portions of central and western New York, including the following counties, in central New York, Jefferson, Lewis, Northern Cayuga and Oswego. In western New York, Allegheny, Cattaraugus, Chautauqua, Genesee, Livingston, Monroe, Niagara, Northern Erie, Ontario, Orleans, Southern Erie, Wayne and Wyoming. When? Through late tonight. Impacts, excessive runoff may result in flooding of rivers, creeks, streams, and other low-lying and flood-prone locations. Flooding may occur in poor drainage and urban areas. Additional details, additional heavy showers and thunderstorms are expected through tonight. Locally,

Heavy rainfall is possible with rainfall rates near or exceeding 2 inches per hour at times. Repeated rounds of heavy rain over any given location could result in flash flooding. http://www.weather.gov/safety/flood. You should monitor later forecasts and be prepared to take action should flash flood warnings be issued. The 2 p.m. weather at Rochester, it was cloudy. The temperature was 77 degrees Fahrenheit or 25 degrees Celsius, the dew point 72 and the relative humidity 84%. The wind was south at 8 miles an hour gusting to 18. The pressure was 29.75 inches and falling. Repeating at Rochester, it was cloudy, temperature 77 degrees. Around the region at 2 p.m. rain was falling, with a temperature of 71 at Elmira, 68 at Binghamton, and 72 at Watertown. It was cloudy, with a temperature of 77 at Erie, 79 at Buffalo, 70 at Toronto, and 76 at Syracuse. At Niagara Falls, rain and fog were reported, with a temperature of 68. The Oswego winds were from the head knots. The Central Lake Ontario buoy winds were south at 4 knots, with a temperature of 70 degrees, and the waves were 1 foot. The forecast for the Genesee Valley and Northern Finger Lakes, including Rochester, Geneseo, Canandaigua, Newark, and Fairhaven. This afternoon, showers with a chance of thunderstorms. Some thunderstorms may produce heavy rainfall. Highs ranging from the lower 70s on the hilltops to the upper 70s across the lower elevations. South winds 10 to 15 miles an hour with gusts up to 30 miles an hour. Chance of rain 90%. Tonight, showers with a chance of thunderstorms. Some thunderstorms may produce heavy rainfall. Muggy with lows in the mid-60s. South winds 10 to 15 miles an hour with gusts up to 30 miles an hour in the evening, becoming light. Chance of rain near 100%. Monday, mostly cloudy with a chance of showers in the morning, then partly sunny in the afternoon. Humid with highs ranging from the lower 70s on the hilltops to the mid-70s across the lower elevations. West winds 5 to 10 miles an hour, becoming northwest 10 to 15 miles an hour with gusts up to 30 miles an hour. Chance of rain 40%. Monday night, mainly clear. Lows ranging from the upper 50s inland to the lower 60s along the lake shore. Northwest winds 10 to 15 miles an hour, becoming light. Tuesday, sunny. Highs ranging from the upper 70s on the hilltops to the lower 80s across the lower elevations. Light winds. The forecast for the Southern Finger Lakes, including Pinyan, Seneca Falls, and Auburn. This afternoon, showers with a chance of thunderstorms. Some thunderstorms may produce heavy rainfall. Highs in the upper 70s. South winds 10 to 15 miles an hour with gusts up to 30 miles an hour. Chance of rain 90%. Tonight, showers with a chance of thunderstorms. Some thunderstorms may produce heavy rainfall. Muggy with lows in the mid-60s. South winds 10 to 15 miles an hour with gusts up to 30 miles an hour in the evening, becoming southwest 5 to 10 miles an hour. Chance of rain near 100%. Monday, mostly cloudy with a chance of showers in the morning, then partly sunny in the afternoon. Humid with highs in the mid-70s. West winds 5 to 10 miles an hour, becoming northwest 10 to 15 miles an hour. Chance of rain 50%. Monday night, mainly clear. Lows in the upper 50s. Northwest winds 5 to 10 miles an hour, becoming light. Tuesday, sunny. Highs in the upper 70s. Light winds. And now the extended forecast. Wednesday, partly cloudy. A chance of showers. Highs in the mid-80s. Lows in the lower 60s. Chance of rain 40%. Thursday, showers likely and a chance of thunderstorms. Highs in the mid-80s. Lows in the mid-60s. Chance of rain 70%. Friday, showers likely and a chance of thunderstorms. Highs in the lower 80s. Lows in the mid-60s. Chance of rain 70%. Saturday, mostly cloudy. A chance of showers. Highs in the lower 80s. Lows in the mid-60s. Chance of rain 50%. This is the NOAA Weather Radio KHA 53 in Rochester.

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Flood statement for counties in New York, Genesee, Livingston, Monroe, Northern Cayuga, Ontario, Orleans, Wayne, and Wyoming. What? Flash flooding caused by excessive rainfall continues to be possible. Where? Portions of central and western New York, including the following counties, in central New York, Jefferson, Lewis, Northern Cayuga, and Oswego. In western New York, Allegheny, Cattaraugus, Chautauqua, Genesee, Livingston, Monroe, Niagara, Northern Erie, Ontario, Orleans, Southern Erie, Wayne, and Wyoming. When? Through late tonight. Impacts. Excessive runoff may result in flooding of rivers, creeks, streams, and other low-lying and flood-prone locations. Flooding may occur in poor drainage and urban areas. Additional details. Additional heavy showers and thunderstorms are expected through tonight. Locally heavy rainfall is possible with rainfall rates near or exceeding 2 inches per hour at times. Repeated rounds of heavy rain over any given location could result in flash flooding. http://www.weather.gov/safety/. Flood. You should monitor later forecasts and be prepared to take action should flash flood warnings be issued. The 2 p.m. weather at Rochester. It was cloudy. The temperature was 77 degrees Fahrenheit or 25 degrees Celsius, the dew point 72 and the relative humidity 84%. The wind was south at 8 miles an hour gusting to 18. The pressure was 29.75 inches and falling. Repeating at Rochester, it was cloudy, temperature 77 degrees. Around the region at 2 p.m. rain was falling, with a temperature of 71 at Elmira, 68 at Binghamton, and 72 at Watertown. It was cloudy, with a temperature of 77 at Erie, 79 at Buffalo, 70 at Toronto, and 76 at Syracuse. At Niagara Falls, rain and fog were reported, with a temperature of 68. The Oswego winds were from the 8 knots. The Central Lake Ontario buoy winds were south at 4 knots, with a temperature of 70 degrees, and the waves were 1 foot. The forecast for the Genesee Valley and Northern Finger Lakes, including Rochester, Geneseo, Canandaigua, Newark, and Fairhaven. This afternoon, showers with a chance of thunderstorms. Some thunderstorms may produce heavy rainfall. Highs ranging from the lower 70s on the hilltops to the upper 70s across the lower elevations. South winds 10 to 15 miles an hour with gusts up to 30 miles an hour. Chance of rain 90%. Tonight, showers with a chance of thunderstorms. Some thunderstorms may produce heavy rainfall. Muggy with lows in the mid-60s. South winds 10 to 15 miles an hour with gusts up to 30 miles an hour in the evening, becoming light. Chance of rain near 100%. Monday, mostly cloudy with a chance of showers in the morning, then partly sunny in the afternoon. Humid with highs ranging from the lower 70s on the hilltops to the mid-70s across the lower elevations. West winds 5 to 10 miles an hour, becoming northwest 10 to 15 miles an hour with gusts up to 30 miles an hour. Chance of rain 40%. Monday night, mainly clear. Lows ranging from the upper 50s inland to the lower 60s along the lake shore. Northwest winds 10 to 15 miles an hour, becoming light. Tuesday, sunny. Highs ranging from the upper 70s on the hilltops to the lower 80s across the lower elevations. Light winds. The forecast for the Southern Finger Lakes, including Pinyan, Seneca Falls, and Auburn. This afternoon, showers with a chance of thunderstorms. Some thunderstorms may produce heavy rainfall. Highs in the upper 70s. South winds 10 to 15 miles an hour with gusts up to 30 miles an hour. Chance of rain 90%. Tonight, showers with a chance of thunderstorms. Some thunderstorms may produce heavy rainfall. Muggy with lows in the mid-60s. South winds 10 to 15 miles an hour with gusts up to 30 miles an hour in the evening, becoming southwest 5 to 10 miles an hour. Chance of rain near 100%. Monday, mostly cloudy with a chance of showers in the morning, then partly sunny in the afternoon. Humid with highs in the mid-70s. West winds 5 to 10 miles an hour, becoming northwest 10 to 15 miles an hour.

miles an hour. Chance of rain 50%. Monday night, mainly clear. Lows in the upper 50s. Northwest winds 5 to 10 miles an hour, becoming light. Tuesday, sunny. Highs in the upper 70s. Light winds. And now the extended forecast. Wednesday, partly cloudy. A chance of showers. Highs in the mid-80s. Lows in the lower 60s. Chance of rain 40%. Thursday, showers likely and a chance of thunderstorms. Highs in the mid-80s. Lows in the mid-60s. Chance of rain 70%. Friday, showers likely and a chance of thunderstorms. Highs in the lower 80s. Lows in the mid-60s. Chance of rain 70%. Saturday, mostly cloudy. A chance of showers. Highs in the lower 80s. Lows in the mid-60s. Chance of rain 50%. 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Flood statement for counties in New York, Genesee, Livingston, Monroe, Northern Cayuga, Ontario, Orleans, Wayne and Wyoming. What? Flash flooding caused by excessive rainfall continues to be possible. Where? Portions of central and western New York, including the following counties, in central New York, Jefferson, Lewis, Northern Cayuga and Oswego. In western New York, Allegheny, Cattaraugus, Chautauqua, Genesee, Livingston, Monroe, Niagara, Northern Erie, Ontario, Orleans, Southern Erie, Wayne and Wyoming. When? Through late tonight. Impacts, excessive runoff may result in flooding of rivers, creeks, streams, and other low-lying and flood-prone locations. Flooding may occur in poor drainage and urban areas. Additional details, additional heavy showers and thunderstorms are expected through tonight. Locally heavy rainfall is possible with rainfall rates near or exceeding 2 inches per hour at times. Repeated rounds of heavy rain over any given location could result in flash flooding. http://www.weather.gov/safety/flood/you-should-monitor later forecasts and be prepared to take action should flash flood warnings be issued. The 2 p.m. weather at Rochester, it was cloudy. The temperature was 77 degrees Fahrenheit or 25 degrees Celsius, the dew point 72 and the relative humidity 84%. The wind was south at 8 miles an hour gusting to 18. The pressure was 29.75 inches and falling. Repeating at Rochester, it was cloudy, temperature 77 degrees. Around the region at 2 p.m. rain was falling, with a temperature of 71 at Elmira, 68 at Binghamton, and 72 at Watertown. It was cloudy, with a temperature of 77 at Erie, 79 at Buffalo, 70 at Toronto, and 76 at Syracuse. At Niagara Falls, rain and fog were reported, with a temperature of 68. The Oswego winds were from the 8 knots. The Central Lake Ontario buoy winds were south at 4 knots, with a temperature of 70 degrees, and the waves were 1 foot. The forecast for the Genesee Valley and Northern Finger Lakes, including Rochester, Geneseo, Canandaigua, Newark, and Fairhaven. This afternoon, showers with a chance of thunderstorms. Some thunderstorms may produce heavy rainfall. Highs ranging from the lower 70s on the hilltops to the upper 70s across the lower elevations. South winds 10 to 15 miles an hour with gusts up to 30 miles an hour. Chance of rain 90%. Tonight, showers with a chance of thunderstorms. Some thunderstorms may produce heavy rainfall. Muggy with lows in the mid-60s. South winds 10 to 15 miles an hour with gusts up to 30 miles an hour in the evening, becoming light. Chance of rain near 100%. Monday, mostly cloudy with a chance of showers in the morning, then partly sunny in the afternoon. Humid with highs ranging from the lower 70s on the hilltops to the mid-70s across the lower elevations. West winds 5 to 10 miles an hour, becoming northwest 10 to 15 miles an hour with gusts up to 30 miles an hour. Chance of rain 40%. Monday night, mainly clear. Lows ranging from the upper 50s inland to the lower 60s along the lake shore. Northwest winds 10 to 15.

miles an hour, becoming light. Tuesday, sunny. Highs ranging from the upper 70s on the hilltops to the lower 80s across the lower elevations. Light winds. The forecast for the Southern Finger Lakes, including Pinyan, Seneca Falls, and Auburn. This afternoon, showers with a chance of thunderstorms. Some thunderstorms may produce heavy rainfall. Highs in the upper 70s. South winds 10 to 15 miles an hour with gusts up to 30 miles an hour. Chance of rain 90%. Tonight, showers with a chance of thunderstorms. Some thunderstorms may produce heavy rainfall. Muggy with lows in the mid-60s. South winds 10 to 15 miles an hour with gusts up to 30 miles an hour in the evening, becoming southwest 5 to 10 miles an hour. Chance of rain near 100%. Monday, mostly cloudy with a chance of showers in the morning, then partly sunny in the afternoon. Humid with highs in the mid-70s. West winds 5 to 10 miles an hour, becoming northwest 10 to 15 miles an hour. Chance of rain 50%. Monday night, mainly clear. Lows in the upper 50s. Northwest winds 5 to 10 miles an hour, becoming light. Tuesday, sunny. Highs in the upper 70s. Light winds. And now the extended forecast. Wednesday, partly cloudy. A chance of showers. Highs in the mid-80s. Lows in the lower 60s. Chance of rain 40%. Thursday, showers likely and a chance of thunderstorms. Highs in the mid-80s. Lows in the mid-60s. Chance of rain 70%. Friday, showers likely and a chance of thunderstorms. Highs in the lower 80s. Lows in the mid-60s. Chance of rain 70%. Saturday, mostly cloudy. A chance of showers. Highs in the lower 80s. Lows in the mid-60s. Chance of rain 50%. 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KHA 53 operates on a frequency of 162.40 MHz. Flood statement for counties in New York, Genesee, Livingston, Monroe, Northern Cayuga, Ontario, Orleans, Wayne, and Wyoming. What? Flash flooding caused by excessive rainfall continues to be possible. Where? Portions of central and western New York, including the following counties, in central New York, Jefferson, Lewis, Northern Cayuga, and Oswego. In western New York, Allegheny, Cattaraugus, Chautauqua, Genesee, Livingston, Monroe, Niagara, Northern Erie, Ontario, Orleans, Southern Erie, Wayne, and Wyoming. When? Through late tonight. Impacts, excessive runoff may result in flooding of rivers, creeks, streams, and other low-lying and flood-prone locations. Flooding may occur in poor drainage and urban areas. Additional details, additional heavy showers and thunderstorms are expected through tonight. Locally heavy rainfall is possible with rainfall rates near or exceeding 2 inches per hour at times. Repeated rounds of heavy rain over any given location could result in flash flooding. http://www.weather.gov/safety/flood. You should monitor later forecasts and be prepared to take action should flash flood warnings be issued. The 2 p.m. weather at Rochester, it was cloudy. The temperature was 77 degrees Fahrenheit or 25 degrees Celsius, the dew point 72 and the relative humidity 84%. The wind was south at 8 miles an hour gusting to 18. The pressure was 29.75 inches and falling. Repeating at Rochester, it was cloudy, temperature 77 degrees. Around the region at 2 p.m. rain was falling, with a temperature of 71 at Elmira, 68 at Binghamton, and 72 at Watertown. It was cloudy, with a temperature of 77 at Erie, 79 at Buffalo, 70 at Toronto, and 76 at Syracuse. At Niagara Falls, rain and fog were reported, with a temperature of 68. The Oswego winds were from the 8 knots. The Central Lake Ontario buoy winds were south at 4 knots, with a temperature of 70 degrees, and the waves were 1 foot. The forecast for the Genesee Valley and Northern Finger Lakes, including Rochester, Geneseo, Canandaigua, Newark, and Fairhaven. This afternoon, showers with a chance of

thunderstorms. Some thunderstorms may produce heavy rainfall. Highs ranging from the lower 70s on the hilltops to the upper 70s across the lower elevations. South winds 10 to 15 miles an hour with gusts up to 30 miles an hour. Chance of rain 90%. Tonight, showers with a chance of thunderstorms. Some thunderstorms may produce heavy rainfall. Monday with lows in the mid-60s. South winds 10 to 15 miles an hour with gusts up to 30 miles an hour in the evening, becoming light. Chance of rain near 100%. Monday, mostly cloudy with a chance of showers in the morning, then partly sunny in the afternoon. Humid with highs ranging from the lower 70s on the hilltops to the mid-70s across the lower elevations. West winds 5 to 10 miles an hour, becoming northwest 10 to 15 miles an hour with gusts up to 30 miles an hour. Chance of rain 40%. Monday night, mainly clear. Lows ranging from the upper 50s inland to the lower 60s along the lake shore. Northwest winds 10 to 15 miles an hour, becoming light. Tuesday, sunny. Highs ranging from the upper 70s on the hilltops to the lower 80s across the lower elevations. Light winds. The forecast for the Southern Finger Lakes, including Pinyan, Senegal Falls, and Auburn. This afternoon, showers with a chance of thunderstorms. Some thunderstorms may produce heavy rainfall. Highs in the upper 70s. South winds 10 to 15 miles an hour with gusts up to 30 miles an hour. Chance of rain 90%. Tonight, showers with a chance of thunderstorms. Some thunderstorms may produce heavy rainfall. Monday with lows in the mid-60s. South winds 10 to 15 miles an hour with gusts up to 30 miles an hour in the evening, becoming southwest 5 to 10 miles an hour. Chance of rain near 100%. Monday, mostly cloudy with a chance of showers in the morning, then partly sunny in the afternoon. Humid with highs in the mid-70s. West winds 5 to 10 miles an hour, becoming northwest 10 to 15 miles an hour. Chance of rain 50%. Monday night, mainly clear. Lows in the upper 50s. Northwest winds 5 to 10 miles an hour, becoming light. Tuesday, sunny. Highs in the upper 70s. Light winds. And now the extended forecast. Wednesday, partly cloudy. A chance of showers. Highs in the mid-80s. Lows in the lower 60s. Chance of rain 40%. Thursday, showers likely and a chance of thunderstorms. Highs in the mid-80s. Lows in the mid-60s. Chance of rain 70%. Friday, showers likely and a chance of thunderstorms. Highs in the lower 80s. Lows in the mid-60s. Chance of rain 70%. Saturday, mostly cloudy. A chance of showers. Highs in the lower 80s. Lows in the mid-60s. Chance of rain 50%. 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Flood statement for counties in New York, Genesee, Livingston, Monroe, Northern Cayuga, Ontario, Orleans, Wayne, and Wyoming. What flash flooding caused by excessive rainfall continues to be possible. Where portions of central and western New York, including the following counties in central New York, Jefferson, Lewis, Northern Cayuga, and Oswego. In western New York, Allegheny, Cattaraugus, Chautauqua, Genesee, Livingston, Monroe, Niagara, Northern Erie, Ontario, Orleans, Southern Erie, Wayne, and Wyoming. When, through late tonight. Impacts, excessive runoff may result in flooding of rivers, creeks, streams, and other low-lying and flood-prone locations. Flooding may occur in poor drainage and urban areas. Additional details, additional heavy showers and thunderstorms are expected through tonight. Locally heavy rainfall is possible with rainfall rates near or exceeding 2 inches per hour at times. Repeated rounds of heavy rain over any given location could result in flash flooding. http://www.weather.gov/safety/flood. You should monitor later forecasts and be prepared to take action should flash flood warnings be issued. Open Lake Forecast,

Less becoming southwest. A chance of showers. Waves 1 foot or less. Thursday, southwest winds less than 10 knots. A chance of showers Thursday night. Waves 1 foot or less. Winds and waves higher and near thunderstorms. Open lake forecast, 4, Heron Beach to Mexico Bay beyond 5 miles from shore. This afternoon, southeast winds 15 to 25 knots diminishing to 10 to 15 knots. Showers with a chance of thunderstorms. Waves 1 to 3 feet. Tonight, southeast winds 10 to 15 knots becoming northeast. Showers with a chance of thunderstorms through the early overnight, then showers likely late. Waves 1 to 3 feet. Monday, north winds 10 to 15 knots becoming west. Waves 1 to 3 feet. Monday night, west winds 5 to 15 knots. Waves 1 to 3 feet. Tuesday, west winds 10 knots or less becoming southeast. Waves 1 foot or less. Wednesday, south winds 10 knots or less. A chance of showers during the day, then a chance of showers and thunderstorms Wednesday night. Waves 1 foot or less. Thursday, southwest winds 10 knots or less. A chance of showers. Waves 1 foot or less. Winds and waves higher and near thunderstorms. This is the NOAA Weather Radio KHA 53 in Rochester. 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Flood statement for counties in New York, Genesee, Livingston, Monroe, Northern Cayuga, Ontario, Orleans, Wayne, and Wyoming. What flash flooding caused by excessive rainfall continues to be possible. Where portions of central and western New York, including the following counties in central New York, Jefferson, Lewis, Northern Cayuga, and Oswego. In western New York, Allegheny, Cattaraugus, Chautauqua, Genesee, Livingston, Monroe, Niagara, Northern Erie, Ontario, Orleans, Southern Erie, Wayne, and Wyoming. When, through late tonight. Impacts, excessive runoff may result in flooding of rivers, creeks, streams, and other low-lying and flood-prone locations. Flooding may occur in poor drainage and urban areas. Additional details, additional heavy showers and thunderstorms are expected through tonight. Locally heavy rainfall is possible with rainfall rates near or exceeding 2 inches per hour at times. Repeated rounds of heavy rain over any given location could result in flash flooding. http://www.weather.gov/safety/flood. You should monitor later forecasts and be prepared to take action should flash flood warnings be issued. The 3 p.m. weather at Rochester, it was cloudy. The temperature was 78 degrees Fahrenheit or 26 degrees Celsius, the dew point 70 and the relative humidity 76%. The wind was south at 10 miles an hour gusting to 17. The pressure was 29.74 inches and falling. Repeating at Rochester, it was cloudy, temperature 78 degrees. Around the region at 3 p.m. rain was falling, with a temperature of 70 at Niagara Falls, 68 at Binghamton, and 72 at Watertown. At Erie, it was partly sunny, with a temperature of 79. It was cloudy, with a temperature of 72 at Buffalo, and 77 at Syracuse. At Elmira, rain and fog were reported, with a temperature of 70. The Oswego winds were from the 8 knots. The Central Lake Ontario buoy winds were from the east at 8 knots. The forecast for the Genesee Valley and Northern Finger Lakes, including Rochester, Geneseo, Canandaigua, Newark, and Fairhaven. This afternoon, showers with a chance of thunderstorms. Some thunderstorms may produce heavy rainfall. Highs ranging from the lower 70s on the hilltops to the upper 70s across the lower elevations. South winds 10 to 15 miles an hour with gusts up to 30 miles an hour. Chance of rain 90%. Tonight, showers with a chance of thunderstorms. Some thunderstorms may produce heavy rainfall. Muggy with lows in the mid-60s. South winds 10 to 15 miles an hour with gusts up to 30 miles an hour in the evening, becoming light. Chance of rain near 100%. Monday, mostly cloudy with a chance of showers in the morning, then partly sunny in the afternoon. Humid with high

ranging from the lower 70s on the hilltops to the mid 70s across the lower elevations. West winds 5 to 10 miles an hour, becoming northwest 10 to 15 miles an hour with gusts up to 30 miles an hour. Chance of rain 40%. Monday night, mainly clear. Lows ranging from the upper 50s inland to the lower 60s along the lake shore. Northwest winds 10 to 15 miles an hour, becoming light. Tuesday, sunny. Highs ranging from the upper 70s on the hilltops to the lower 80s across the lower elevations. Light winds. The forecast for the Southern Finger Lakes, including Pinyan, Seneca Falls, and Auburn. This afternoon, showers with a chance of thunderstorms. Some thunderstorms may produce heavy rainfall. Highs in the upper 70s. South winds 10 to 15 miles an hour with gusts up to 30 miles an hour. Chance of rain 90%. Tonight, showers with a chance of thunderstorms. Some thunderstorms may produce heavy rainfall. Muggy with lows in the mid-60s. South winds 10 to 15 miles an hour with gusts up to 30 miles an hour in the evening, becoming southwest 5 to 10 miles an hour. Chance of rain near 100%. Monday, mostly cloudy with a chance of showers in the morning, then partly sunny in the afternoon. Humid with highs in the mid-70s. West winds 5 to 10 miles an hour, becoming northwest 10 to 15 miles an hour. Chance of rain 50%. Monday night, mainly clear. Lows in the upper 50s. Northwest winds 5 to 10 miles an hour, becoming light. Tuesday, sunny. Highs in the upper 70s. Light winds. And now the extended forecast. Wednesday, partly cloudy. A chance of showers. Highs in the mid-80s. Lows in the lower 60s. Chance of rain 40%. Thursday, showers likely and a chance of thunderstorms. Highs in the mid-80s. Lows in the mid-60s. Chance of rain 70%. Friday, showers likely and a chance of thunderstorms. Highs in the lower 80s. Lows in the mid-60s. Chance of rain 70%. Saturday, mostly cloudy. A chance of showers. Highs in the lower 80s. Lows in the mid-60s. Chance of rain 50%. 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KHA 53 operates on a frequency of 162.40 MHz. Flood statement for counties in New York, Genesee, Livingston, Monroe, Northern Cayuga, Ontario, Orleans, Wayne, and Wyoming. What flash flooding caused by excessive rainfall continues to be possible. Where portions of central and western New York, including the following counties in central New York, Jefferson, Lewis, Northern Cayuga, and Oswego. In western New York, Allegheny, Cattaraugus, Chautauqua, Genesee, Livingston, Monroe, Niagara, Northern Erie, Ontario, Orleans, Southern Erie, Wayne, and Wyoming. When, through late tonight. Impacts, excessive runoff may result in flooding of rivers, creeks, streams, and other low-lying and flood-prone locations. Flooding may occur in poor drainage and urban areas. Additional details, additional heavy showers and thunderstorms are expected through tonight. Locally heavy rainfall is possible with rainfall rates near or exceeding 2 inches per hour at times. Repeated rounds of heavy rain over any given location could result in flash flooding. http://www.weather.gov/safety/flood. You should monitor later forecasts and be prepared to take action should flash flood warnings be issued. The 3 p.m. weather at Rochester, it was cloudy. The temperature was 78 degrees Fahrenheit or 26 degrees Celsius, the dew point 70 and the relative humidity 76%. The wind was south at 10 miles an hour gusting to 17. The pressure was 29.74 inches and falling. Repeating at Rochester, it was cloudy, temperature 78 degrees. Around the region at 3 p.m. rain was falling, with a temperature of 70 at Niagara Falls, 68 at Binghamton, and 72 at Watertown. At Erie, it was partly sunny, with a temperature of 79. It was cloudy, with a temperature of 72 at Buffalo, and 77 at Syracuse. At Elmira.

rain and fog were reported, with a temperature of 70. The Oswego winds were from the 8 knots. The Central Lake Ontario buoy winds were from the east at 8 knots. The forecast for the Genesee Valley and Northern Finger Lakes, including Rochester, Geneseo, Canandaigua, Newark, and Fairhaven. This afternoon, showers with a chance of thunderstorms. Some thunderstorms may produce heavy rainfall. Highs ranging from the lower 70s on the hilltops to the upper 70s across the lower elevations. South winds 10 to 15 miles an hour with gusts up to 30 miles an hour. Chance of rain 90%. Tonight, showers with a chance of thunderstorms. Some thunderstorms may produce heavy rainfall. Muggy with lows in the mid-60s. South winds 10 to 15 miles an hour with gusts up to 30 miles an hour in the evening, becoming light. Chance of rain near 100%. Monday, mostly cloudy with a chance of showers in the morning, then partly sunny in the afternoon. Humid with highs ranging from the lower 70s on the hilltops to the mid-70s across the lower elevations. West winds 5 to 10 miles an hour, becoming northwest 10 to 15 miles an hour with gusts up to 30 miles an hour. Chance of rain 40%. Monday night, mainly clear. Lows ranging from the upper 50s inland to the lower 60s along the lake shore. Northwest winds 10 to 15 miles an hour, becoming light. Tuesday, sunny. Highs ranging from the upper 70s on the hilltops to the lower 80s across the lower elevations. Light winds. The forecast for the Southern Finger Lakes, including Pinyan, Seneca Falls, and Auburn. This afternoon, showers with a chance of thunderstorms. Some thunderstorms may produce heavy rainfall. Highs in the upper 70s. South winds 10 to 15 miles an hour with gusts up to 30 miles an hour. Chance of rain 90%. Tonight, showers with a chance of thunderstorms. Some thunderstorms may produce heavy rainfall. Muggy with lows in the mid-60s. South winds 10 to 15 miles an hour with gusts up to 30 miles an hour in the evening, becoming southwest 5 to 10 miles an hour. Chance of rain near 100%. Monday, mostly cloudy with a chance of showers in the morning, then partly sunny in the afternoon. Humid with highs in the mid-70s. West winds 5 to 10 miles an hour, becoming northwest 10 to 15 miles an hour. Chance of rain 50%. Monday night, mainly clear. Lows in the upper 50s. Northwest winds 5 to 10 miles an hour, becoming light. Tuesday, sunny. Highs in the upper 70s. Light winds. And now the extended forecast. Wednesday, partly cloudy. A chance of showers. Highs in the mid-80s. Lows in the lower 60s. Chance of rain 40%. Thursday, showers likely and a chance of thunderstorms. Highs in the mid-80s. Lows in the mid-60s. Chance of rain 70%. Friday, showers likely and a chance of thunderstorms. Highs in the lower 80s. Lows in the mid-60s. Chance of rain 70%. Saturday, mostly cloudy. A chance of showers. Highs in the lower 80s. Lows in the mid-60s. Chance of rain 50%. 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KHA 53 operates on a frequency of 162.40 MHz. Flood statement for counties in New York, Genesee, Livingston, Monroe, Northern Cayuga, Ontario, Orleans, Wayne and Wyoming. What? Flash flooding caused by excessive rainfall continues to be possible. Where, portions of central and western New York, including the following counties, in central New York, Jefferson, Lewis, northern Cayuga and Oswego. In western New York, Allegheny, Cattaraugus, Chautauqua, Genesee, Livingston, Monroe, Niagara, northern Erie, Ontario, Orleans, southern Erie, Wayne and Wyoming. When, through late tonight. Impacts, excessive runoff may result in flooding of rivers, creeks, streams, and other low-lying and flood-prone locations. Flooding may occur in poor drainage and urban areas. Additional details, additional heavy showers and thunderstorms are expected through tonight. Locally heavy rainfall is possible with rainfall rates near or exceeding 2 inches.

inches per hour at times. Repeated rounds of heavy rain over any given location could result in flash flooding. http://www.weather.gov/safety/flood-you-should-monitor-later-forecast and be prepared to take action should flash flood warnings be issued. The 3 p.m. weather at Rochester, it was cloudy. The temperature was 78 degrees Fahrenheit or 26 degrees Celsius, the dew point 70 and the relative humidity 76%. The wind was south at 10 miles an hour gusting to 17. The pressure was 29.74 inches and falling. Repeating at Rochester, it was cloudy, temperature 78 degrees. Around the region at 3 p.m. rain was falling, with a temperature of 70 at Niagara Falls, 68 at Binghamton, and 72 at Watertown. At Erie, it was partly sunny, with a temperature of 79. It was cloudy, with a temperature of 72 at Buffalo, 68 at Toronto, and 77 at Syracuse. At Elmira, rain and fog were reported, with a temperature of 70. The Oswego winds were from the Ed knots. The Central Lake Ontario buoy winds were east at 6 knots, with a temperature of 71 degrees, and the waves were 1 foot. The forecast for the Genesee Valley and Northern Finger Lakes, including Rochester, Geneseo, Canandaigua, Newark, and Fairhaven. This afternoon, showers with a chance of thunderstorms. Some thunderstorms may produce heavy rainfall. Highs ranging from the lower 70s on the hilltops to the upper 70s across the lower elevations. South winds 10 to 15 miles an hour with gusts up to 30 miles an hour. Chance of rain 90%. Tonight, showers with a chance of thunderstorms. Some thunderstorms may produce heavy rainfall. Muggy with lows in the mid-60s. South winds 10 to 15 miles an hour with gusts up to 30 miles an hour in the evening, becoming light. Chance of rain near 100%. Monday, mostly cloudy with a chance of showers in the morning, then partly sunny in the afternoon. Humid with highs ranging from the lower 70s on the hilltops to the mid-70s across the lower elevations. West winds 5 to 10 miles an hour, becoming northwest 10 to 15 miles an hour with gusts up to 30 miles an hour. Chance of rain 40%. Monday night, mainly clear. Lows ranging from the upper 50s inland to the lower 60s along the lake shore. Northwest winds 10 to 15 miles an hour, becoming light. Tuesday, sunny. Highs ranging from the upper 70s on the hilltops to the lower 80s across the lower elevations. Light winds. The forecast for the Southern Finger Lakes, including Tinian, Seneca Falls, and Auburn. This afternoon, showers with a chance of thunderstorms. Some thunderstorms may produce heavy rainfall. Highs in the upper 70s. South winds 10 to 15 miles an hour with gusts up to 30 miles an hour. Chance of rain 90%. Tonight, showers with a chance of thunderstorms. Some thunderstorms may produce heavy rainfall. Muggy with lows in the mid-60s. South winds 10 to 15 miles an hour with gusts up to 30 miles an hour in the evening, becoming southwest 5 to 10 miles an hour. Chance of rain near 100%. Monday, mostly cloudy with a chance of showers in the morning, then partly sunny in the afternoon. Humid with highs in the mid-70s. West winds 5 to 10 miles an hour, becoming northwest 10 to 15 miles an hour. Chance of rain 50%. Monday night, mainly clear. Lows in the upper 50s. Northwest winds 5 to 10 miles an hour, becoming light. Tuesday, sunny. Highs in the upper 70s. Light winds. And now the extended forecast. Wednesday, partly cloudy. A chance of showers. Highs in the mid-80s. Lows in the lower 60s. Chance of rain 40%. Thursday, showers likely and a chance of thunderstorms. Highs in the mid-80s. Lows in the mid-60s. Chance of rain 70%. Friday, showers likely and a chance of thunderstorms. Highs in the lower 80s. Lows in the mid-60s. Chance of rain 70%. Saturday, mostly cloudy. A chance of showers. Highs in the lower 80s. Lows in the mid-60s. Chance of rain 50%. 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

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Flood statement for counties in New York, Genesee, Livingston, Monroe, Northern Cayuga, Ontario, Orleans, Wayne, and Wyoming. What flash flooding caused by excessive rainfall continues to be possible. Where portions of central and western New York, including the following counties in central New York, Jefferson, Lewis, Northern Cayuga, and Oswego. In western New York, Allegheny, Cattaraugus, Chautauqua, Genesee, Livingston, Monroe, Niagara, Northern Erie, Ontario, Orleans, Southern Erie, Wayne, and Wyoming. When, through late tonight. Impacts, excessive runoff may result in flooding of rivers, creeks, streams, and other low-lying and flood-prone locations. Flooding may occur in poor drainage and urban areas. Additional details, additional heavy showers and thunderstorms are expected through tonight. Locally heavy rainfall is possible with rainfall rates near or exceeding 2 inches per hour at times. Repeated rounds of heavy rain over any given location could result in flash flooding. http://www.weather.gov/safety/flood/you-should-monitor-later-forecasts and be prepared to take action should flash flood warnings be issued. The 3 p.m. weather at Rochester, it was cloudy. The temperature was 78 degrees Fahrenheit or 26 degrees Celsius, the dew point 70 and the relative humidity 76%. The wind was south at 10 miles an hour gusting to 17. The pressure was 29.74 inches and falling. Repeating at Rochester, it was cloudy, temperature 78 degrees. Around the region at 3 p.m. rain was falling, with a temperature of 70 at Niagara Falls, 68 at Binghamton, and 72 at Watertown. At Erie, it was partly sunny, with a temperature of 79. It was cloudy, with a temperature of 72 at Buffalo, 68 at Toronto, and 77 at Syracuse. At Elmira, rain and fog were reported, with a temperature of 70. The Oswego winds were from the east knots. The Central Lake Ontario buoy winds were east at 6 knots, with a temperature of 71 degrees, and the waves were 1 foot. The forecast for the Genesee Valley and Northern Finger Lakes, including Rochester, Geneseo, Canandaigua, Newark, and Fairhaven. This afternoon, showers with a chance of thunderstorms. Some thunderstorms may produce heavy rainfall. Highs ranging from the lower 70s on the hilltops to the upper 70s across the lower elevations. South winds 10 to 15 miles an hour with gusts up to 30 miles an hour. Chance of rain 90%. Tonight, showers with a chance of thunderstorms. Some thunderstorms may produce heavy rainfall. Muggy with lows in the mid-60s. South winds 10 to 15 miles an hour with gusts up to 30 miles an hour in the evening, becoming light. Chance of rain near 100%. Monday, mostly cloudy with a chance of showers in the morning, then partly sunny in the afternoon. Humid with highs ranging from the lower 70s on the hilltops to the mid-70s across the lower elevations. West winds 5 to 10 miles an hour, becoming northwest 10 to 15 miles an hour with gusts up to 30 miles an hour. Chance of rain 40%. Monday night, mainly clear. Lows ranging from the upper 50s inland to the lower 60s along the lake shore. Northwest winds 10 to 15 miles an hour, becoming light. Tuesday, sunny. Highs ranging from the upper 70s on the hilltops to the lower 80s across the lower elevations. Light winds. The forecast for the Southern Finger Lakes, including Pinyan, Seneca Falls, and Auburn. This afternoon, showers with a chance of thunderstorms. Some thunderstorms may produce heavy rainfall. Highs in the upper 70s. South winds 10 to 15 miles an hour with gusts up to 30 miles an hour. Chance of rain 90%. Tonight, showers with a chance of thunderstorms. Some thunderstorms may produce heavy rainfall. Muggy with lows in the mid-60s. South winds 10 to 15 miles an hour with gusts up to 30 miles an hour in the evening, becoming southwest 5 to 10 miles an hour. Chance of rain near 100%. Monday, mostly cloudy with a chance of showers in the morning, then partly sunny in the afternoon. Humid with highs in the mid-70s. West winds 5 to 10 miles an hour, becoming

northwest 10 to 15 miles an hour. Chance of rain 50%. Monday night, mainly clear. Lows in the upper 50s. Northwest winds 5 to 10 miles an hour, becoming light. Tuesday, sunny. Highs in the upper 70s. Light winds. And now the extended forecast. Wednesday, partly cloudy. A chance of showers. Highs in the mid-80s. Lows in the lower 60s. Chance of rain 40%. Thursday, showers likely and a chance of thunderstorms. Highs in the mid-80s. Lows in the mid-60s. Chance of rain 70%. Friday, showers likely and a chance of thunderstorms. Highs in the lower 80s. Lows in the mid-60s. Chance of rain 70%. Saturday, mostly cloudy. A chance of showers. Highs in the lower 80s. Lows in the mid-60s. Chance of rain 50%. 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KHA 53 operates on a frequency of 162.40 MHz. Flood statement for counties in New York, Genesee, Livingston, Monroe, Northern Cayuga, Ontario, Orleans, Wayne, and Wyoming. What flash flooding caused by excessive rainfall continues to be possible. Where portions of central and western New York, including the following counties in central New York, Jefferson, Lewis, Northern Cayuga, and Oswego. In western New York, Allegheny, Cattaraugus, Chautauqua, Genesee, Livingston, Monroe, Niagara, Northern Erie, Ontario, Orleans, Southern Erie, Wayne, and Wyoming. When, through late tonight. Impacts, excessive runoff may result in flooding of rivers, creeks, streams, and other low-lying and flood-prone locations. Flooding may occur in poor drainage and urban areas. Additional details, additional heavy showers and thunderstorms are expected through tonight. Locally heavy rainfall is possible with rainfall rates near or exceeding 2 inches per hour at times. Repeated rounds of heavy rain over any given location could result in flash flooding. http://www.weather.gov/safety/flood/you-should-monitor-later-forecast and be prepared to take action should flash flood warnings be issued. The 3 p.m. weather at Rochester, it was cloudy. The temperature was 78 degrees Fahrenheit or 26 degrees Celsius, the dew point 70 and the relative humidity 76%. The wind was south at 10 miles an hour gusting to 17. The pressure was 29.74 inches and falling. Repeating at Rochester, it was cloudy, temperature 78 degrees. Around the region at 3 p.m. rain was falling, with a temperature of 70 at Niagara Falls, 68 at Binghamton, and 72 at Watertown. At Erie, it was partly sunny, with a temperature of 79. It was cloudy, with a temperature of 72 at Buffalo, 68 at Toronto, and 77 at Syracuse. At Elmira, rain and fog were reported, with a temperature of 70. The Oswego winds were from the east knots. The Central Lake Ontario buoy winds were east at 6 knots, with a temperature of 71 degrees, and the waves were 1 foot. The nearshore marine forecast, for the Niagara River to Hamlin Beach along Lake Ontario. Rest of today, east winds 5 to 15 knots. Showers with a chance of thunderstorms. Waves 2 feet or less. Tonight, northeast winds 5 to 15 knots becoming north. Showers with a chance of thunderstorms in the evening, then showers likely overnight. Waves 2 feet or less. Monday, north winds 10 to 15 knots becoming west. Sunny. Waves 1 to 2 feet. Monday night, west winds 10 knots or less. Mainly clear. Waves 2 feet or less. Tuesday, west winds 10 knots or less becoming south. Mainly clear. Waves 1 foot or less. Wednesday, south winds less than 10 knots becoming southwest. A chance of showers. Waves 1 foot or less. Thursday, southwest winds less than 10 knots. A chance of showers Thursday night. Waves 1 foot or less. Winds and waves higher in and near thunderstorms. The nearshore marine forecast, for Hamlin Beach to Soda

west of today. South winds 15 to 20 knots becoming southeast and diminishing to 5 to 10 knots. Showers with a chance of thunderstorms. Waves 2 feet or less. Tonight, southeast winds 5 to 10 knots becoming north. Showers with a chance of thunderstorms. Waves 2 feet or less. Monday, north winds 10 to 15 knots becoming west. Becoming mostly sunny. Waves 1 to 3 feet. Monday night, west winds 5 to 15 knots diminishing to less than 10 knots. Mainly clear. Waves 1 to 3 feet subsiding to 1 foot or less. Tuesday, west winds less than 10 knots becoming south. Mainly clear, then becoming partly cloudy. Waves 1 foot or less. Wednesday, south winds less than 10 knots becoming southwest. A chance of showers during the day, then a chance of showers and thunderstorms Wednesday night. Waves 1 foot or less. Thursday, southwest winds less than 10 knots. A chance of showers Thursday night. Waves 1 foot or less. Winds and waves higher and near thunderstorms. The water temperature off Rochester is 63 degrees. The Nearshore Marine Forecast, 4, Sotus Bay to Mexico Bay. Rest of today, southeast winds 5 to 10 knots becoming south 10 to 15 knots. Showers late this morning, then showers with a chance of thunderstorms this afternoon. Waves 2 feet southeast winds 5 to 10 knots becoming south 10 to 15 knots. Showers late this morning, then showers with a chance of thunderstorms this afternoon. Waves 2 feet or less. Tonight, southeast winds 5 to 15 knots becoming east. Showers with a chance of thunderstorms. Waves 1 foot or less. Monday, north winds 10 to 15 knots becoming west. A chance of showers in the morning. Waves 1 to 3 feet. Monday night, west winds 5 to 15 knots diminishing to less than 10 knots. Mainly clear. Waves 1 to 3 feet. Tuesday, west winds 10 knots or less becoming southeast. Mainly clear, then becoming partly cloudy. Waves 1 foot or less. Wednesday, south winds 10 knots or less. A chance of showers during the day, then a chance of showers and thunderstorms Wednesday night. Waves 1 foot or less. Thursday, southwest winds less than 10 knots. A chance of showers. Waves 1 foot or less. Winds and waves higher and near thunderstorms. The forecast for the Genesee Valley and Northern Finger Lakes, including Rochester, Geneseo, Canandaigua, Newark, and Fairhaven. This afternoon, showers with a chance of thunderstorms. Some thunderstorms may produce heavy rainfall. Highs ranging from the lower 70s on the hilltops to the upper 70s across the lower elevations. South winds 10 to 15 miles an hour with gusts up to 30 miles an hour. Chance of rain 90%. Tonight, showers with a chance of thunderstorms. Some thunderstorms may produce heavy rainfall. Muggy with lows in the mid-60s. South winds 10 to 15 miles an hour with gusts up to 30 miles an hour in the evening, becoming light. Chance of rain near 100%. Monday, mostly cloudy with a chance of showers in the morning, then partly sunny in the afternoon. Humid with highs ranging from the lower 70s on the hilltops to the mid-70s across the lower elevations. West winds 5 to 10 miles an hour, becoming northwest 10 to 15 miles an hour with gusts up to 30 miles an hour. Chance of rain 40%. Monday night, mainly clear. Lows ranging from the upper 50s inland to the lower 60s along the lake shore. Northwest winds 10 to 15 miles an hour, becoming light. Tuesday, sunny. Highs ranging from the upper 70s on the hilltops to the lower 80s across the lower elevations. Light winds. The forecast for the Southern Finger Lakes, including Pinyan, Seneca Falls, and Auburn. This afternoon, showers with a chance of thunderstorms. Some thunderstorms may produce heavy rainfall. Highs in the upper 70s. South winds 10 to 15 miles an hour with gusts up to 30 miles an hour. Chance of rain 90%. Tonight, showers with a chance of thunderstorms. Some thunderstorms may produce heavy rainfall. Muggy with lows in the mid-60s. South winds 10 to 15 miles an hour with gusts up to 30 miles an hour in the evening, becoming southwest 5 to 10 miles

an hour. Chance of rain near 100%. Monday, mostly cloudy with a chance of showers in the morning, then partly sunny in the afternoon. Humid with highs in the mid-70s. West winds 5 to 10 miles an hour, becoming northwest 10 to 15 miles an hour. Chance of rain 50%. Monday night, mainly clear. Lows in the upper 50s. Northwest winds 5 to 10 miles an hour, becoming light. Tuesday, sunny. Highs in the upper 70s. Light winds. And now the extended forecast. Wednesday, partly cloudy. A chance of showers. Highs in the mid-80s. Lows in the lower 60s. Chance of rain 40%. Thursday, showers likely and a chance of thunderstorms. Highs in the mid-80s. Lows in the mid-60s. Chance of rain 70%. Friday, showers likely and a chance of thunderstorms. Highs in the lower 80s. Lows in the mid-60s. Chance of rain 70%. Saturday, mostly cloudy. A chance of showers. Highs in the lower 80s. Lows in the mid-60s. Chance of rain 50%. 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Flood statement for counties in New York, Genesee, Livingston, Monroe, Northern Cayuga, Ontario, Orleans, Wayne, and Wyoming. What? Flash flooding caused by excessive rainfall continues to be possible. Where? Portions of central and western New York, including the following counties, in central New York, Jefferson, Lewis, Northern Cayuga, and Oswego. In western New York, Allegheny, Cattaraugus, Chautauqua, Genesee, Livingston, Monroe, Niagara, Northern Erie, Ontario, Orleans, Southern Erie, Wayne, and Wyoming. When, through late tonight. Impacts, excessive runoff may result in flooding of rivers, creeks, streams, and other low-lying and flood-prone locations. Flooding may occur in poor drainage and urban areas. Additional details, additional heavy showers and thunderstorms are expected through tonight. Locally heavy rainfall is possible with rainfall rates near or exceeding 2 inches per hour at times. Repeated rounds of heavy rain over any given location could result in flash flooding. http://www.weather.gov/safety/flood/you-should-monitor-later-forecasts and be prepared to take action should flash flood warnings be issued. The 3 p.m. weather at Rochester, it was cloudy. The temperature was 78 degrees Fahrenheit or 26 degrees Celsius, the dew point 70 and the relative humidity 76%. The wind was south at 10 miles an hour gusting to 17. The pressure was 29.74 inches and falling. Repeating at Rochester, it was cloudy, temperature 78 degrees. Around the region at 3 p.m. rain was falling, with a temperature of 70 at Niagara Falls, 68 at Binghamton, and 72 at Watertown. At Erie, it was partly sunny, with a temperature of 79. It was cloudy, with a temperature of 72 at Buffalo, 68 at Toronto, and 77 at Syracuse. At Elmira, rain and fog were reported, with a temperature of 70. The Oswego winds were from the east knots. The Central Lake Ontario buoy winds were east at 6 knots, with a temperature of 71 degrees, and the waves were 1 foot. The forecast for the Genesee Valley and Northern Finger Lakes, including Rochester, Geneseo, Canandaigua, Newark, and Fairhaven. This afternoon, showers with a chance of thunderstorms. Some thunderstorms may produce heavy rainfall. Highs ranging from the lower 70s on the hilltops to the upper 70s across the lower elevations. South winds 10 to 15 miles an hour with gusts up to 30 miles an hour. Chance of rain 90%. Tonight, showers with a chance of thunderstorms. Some thunderstorms may produce heavy rainfall. Muggy with lows in the mid-60s. South winds 10 to 15 miles an hour with gusts up to 30 miles an hour in the evening, becoming light. Chance of rain near 100%. Monday, mostly cloudy with a chance of showers in the morning, then partly sunny in the afternoon. Humid with highs ranging from the lower 70s on the hilltops to the mid-70s across the lower elevations.

northwest winds 5 to 10 miles an hour, becoming northwest 10 to 15 miles an hour with gusts up to 30 miles an hour. Chance of rain 40%. Monday night, mainly clear. Lows ranging from the upper 50s inland to the lower 60s along the lake shore. Northwest winds 10 to 15 miles an hour, becoming light. Tuesday, sunny. Highs ranging from the upper 70s on the hilltops to the lower 80s across the lower elevations. Light winds. The forecast for the Southern Finger Lakes, including Tinian, Seneca Falls, and Auburn. This afternoon, showers with a chance of thunderstorms. Some thunderstorms may produce heavy rainfall. Highs in the upper 70s. South winds 10 to 15 miles an hour with gusts up to 30 miles an hour. Chance of rain 90%. Tonight, showers with a chance of thunderstorms. Some thunderstorms may produce heavy rainfall. Monday with lows in the mid-60s. South winds 10 to 15 miles an hour with gusts up to 30 miles an hour in the evening, becoming southwest 5 to 10 miles an hour. Chance of rain near 100%. Monday, mostly cloudy with a chance of showers in the morning, then partly sunny in the afternoon. Humid with highs in the mid-70s. West winds 5 to 10 miles an hour, becoming northwest 10 to 15 miles an hour. Chance of rain 50%. Monday night, mainly clear. Lows in the upper 50s. Northwest winds 5 to 10 miles an hour, becoming light. Tuesday, sunny. Highs in the upper 70s. Light winds. And now the extended forecast. Wednesday, partly cloudy. A chance of showers. Highs in the mid-80s. Lows in the lower 60s. Chance of rain 40%. Thursday, showers likely and a chance of thunderstorms. Highs in the mid-80s. Lows in the mid-60s. Chance of rain 70%. Friday, showers likely and a chance of thunderstorms. Highs in the lower 80s. Lows in the mid-60s. Chance of rain 70%. Saturday, mostly cloudy. A chance of showers. Highs in the lower 80s. Lows in the mid-60s. Chance of rain 50%. 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KHA 53 operates on a frequency of 162.40 MHz. Flood statement for counties in New York, Genesee, Livingston, Monroe, Northern Cayuga, Ontario, Orleans, Wayne, and Wyoming. What? Flash flooding caused by excessive rainfall continues to be possible. Where? Portions of central and western New York, including the following counties in central New York, Jefferson, Lewis, Northern Cayuga, and Oswego. In western New York, Allegheny, Cattaraugus, Chautauqua, Genesee, Livingston, Monroe, Niagara, Northern Erie, Ontario, Orleans, Southern Erie, Wayne, and Wyoming. When, through late tonight. Impacts, excessive runoff may result in flooding of rivers, creeks, streams, and other low-lying and flood-prone locations. Flooding may occur in poor drainage and urban areas. Additional details, additional heavy showers and thunderstorms are expected through tonight. Locally heavy rainfall is possible with rainfall rates near or exceeding 2 inches per hour at times. Repeated rounds of heavy rain over any given location could result in flash flooding. http://www.weather.gov/safety/flood. You should monitor later forecasts and be prepared to take action should flash flood warnings be issued. The 3 p.m. weather at Rochester, it was cloudy. The temperature was 78 degrees Fahrenheit or 26 degrees Celsius, the dew point 70 and the relative humidity 76%. The wind was south at 10 miles an hour gusting to 17. The pressure was 29.74 inches and falling. Repeating at Rochester, it was cloudy, temperature 78 degrees. Around the region at 3 p.m. rain was falling, with a temperature of 70 at Niagara Falls, 68 at Binghamton, and 72 at Watertown. At Erie, it was partly sunny, with a temperature of 79. It was cloudy, with a temperature of 72 at Buffalo, 68 at Toronto, and 77 at Syracuse. At Elmira, rain and fog were reported, with a temperature of 70.

The Oswego winds were from the 8 knots. The Central Lake Ontario buoy winds were east at 6 knots, with a temperature of 71 degrees, and the waves were 1 foot. The forecast for the Genesee Valley and Northern Finger Lakes, including Rochester, Geneseo, Canandaigua, Newark, and Fairhaven. This afternoon, showers with a chance of thunderstorms. Some thunderstorms may produce heavy rainfall. Highs ranging from the lower 70s on the hilltops to the upper 70s across the lower elevations. South winds 10 to 15 miles an hour with gusts up to 30 miles an hour. Chance of rain 90%. Tonight, showers with a chance of thunderstorms. Some thunderstorms may produce heavy rainfall. Muggy with lows in the mid-60s. South winds 10 to 15 miles an hour with gusts up to 30 miles an hour in the evening, becoming light. Chance of rain near 100%. Monday, mostly cloudy with a chance of showers in the morning, then partly sunny in the afternoon. Humid with highs ranging from the lower 70s on the hilltops to the mid-70s across the lower elevations. West winds 5 to 10 miles an hour, becoming northwest 10 to 15 miles an hour with gusts up to 30 miles an hour. Chance of rain 40%. Monday night, mainly clear. Lows ranging from the upper 50s inland to the lower 60s along the lake shore. Northwest winds 10 to 15 miles an hour, becoming light. Tuesday, sunny. Highs ranging from the upper 70s on the hilltops to the lower 80s across the lower elevations. Light winds. The forecast for the Southern Finger Lakes, including Tinian, Seneca Falls, and Auburn. This afternoon, showers with a chance of thunderstorms. Some thunderstorms may produce heavy rainfall. Highs in the upper 70s. South winds 10 to 15 miles an hour with gusts up to 30 miles an hour. Chance of rain 90%. Tonight, showers with a chance of thunderstorms. Some thunderstorms may produce heavy rainfall. Muggy with lows in the mid-60s. South winds 10 to 15 miles an hour with gusts up to 30 miles an hour in the evening, becoming southwest 5 to 10 miles an hour. Chance of rain near 100%. Monday, mostly cloudy with a chance of showers in the morning, then partly sunny in the afternoon. Humid with highs in the mid-70s. West winds 5 to 10 miles an hour, becoming northwest 10 to 15 miles an hour. Chance of rain 50%. Monday night, mainly clear. Lows in the upper 50s. Northwest winds 5 to 10 miles an hour, becoming light. Tuesday, sunny. Highs in the upper 70s. Light winds. And now the extended forecast. Wednesday, partly cloudy. A chance of showers. Highs in the mid-80s. Lows in the lower 60s. Chance of rain 40%. Thursday, showers likely and a chance of thunderstorms. Highs in the mid-80s. Lows in the mid-60s. Chance of rain 70%. Friday, showers likely and a chance of thunderstorms. Highs in the lower 80s. Lows in the mid-60s. Chance of rain 70%. Saturday, mostly cloudy. A chance of showers. Highs in the lower 80s. Lows in the mid-60s. Chance of rain 50%. 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KHA 53 operates on a frequency of 162.40 MHz. Flood statement for counties in New York, Genesee, Livingston, Monroe, Northern Cayuga, Ontario, Orleans, Wayne, and Wyoming. What? Flash flooding caused by excessive rainfall continues to be possible. Where? Portions of central and western New York, including the following counties, in central New York, Jefferson, Lewis, Northern Cayuga, and Oswego. In western New York, Allegheny, Cattaraugus, Chautauqua, Genesee, Livingston, Monroe, Niagara, Northern Erie, Ontario, Orleans, Southern Erie, Wayne, and Wyoming. When, through late tonight. Impacts, excessive runoff may result in flooding of rivers, creeks, streams, and other low-lying and flood-prone locations. Flooding may occur in poor drainage and urban areas. Additional details, additional heavy showers and thunderstorms are expected through tonight. Locally heavy rainfall is possible with rainfall rates near or exceeding 2 inches per

hour at times. Repeated rounds of heavy rain over any given location could result in flash flooding. http://www.weather.gov/safety/flood. You should monitor later forecasts and be prepared to take action should flash flood warnings be issued. The 3 p.m. weather at Rochester, it was cloudy. The temperature was 78 degrees Fahrenheit or 26 degrees Celsius, the dew point 70 and the relative humidity 76%. The wind was south at 10 miles an hour gusting to 17. The pressure was 29.74 inches and falling. Repeating at Rochester, it was cloudy, temperature 78 degrees. Around the region at 3 p.m. rain was falling, with a temperature of 70 at Niagara Falls, 68 at Binghamton, and 72 at Watertown. At Erie, it was partly sunny, with a temperature of 79. It was cloudy, with a temperature of 72 at Buffalo, 68 at Toronto, and 77 at Syracuse. At Elmira, rain and fog were reported, with a temperature of 70. The Oswego winds were from the at knots. The Central Lake Ontario buoy winds were east at 6 knots, with a temperature of 71 degrees, and the waves were 1 foot. The forecast for the Genesee Valley and Northern Finger Lakes, including Rochester, Geneseo, Canandaigua, Newark, and Fairhaven. This afternoon, showers with a chance of thunderstorms. Some thunderstorms may produce heavy rainfall. Highs ranging from the lower 70s on the hilltops to the upper 70s across the lower elevations. South winds 10 to 15 miles an hour with gusts up to 30 miles an hour. Chance of rain 90%. Tonight, showers with a chance of thunderstorms. Some thunderstorms may produce heavy rainfall. Muggy with lows in the mid-60s. South winds 10 to 15 miles an hour with gusts up to 30 miles an hour in the evening, becoming light. Chance of rain near 100%. Monday, mostly cloudy with a chance of showers in the morning, then partly sunny in the afternoon. Humid with highs ranging from the lower 70s on the hilltops to the mid-70s across the lower elevations. West winds 5 to 10 miles an hour, becoming northwest 10 to 15 miles an hour with gusts up to 30 miles an hour. Chance of rain 40%. Monday night, mainly clear. Lows ranging from the upper 50s inland to the lower 60s along the lake shore. Northwest winds 10 to 15 miles an hour, becoming light. Tuesday, sunny. Highs ranging from the upper 70s on the hilltops to the lower 80s across the lower elevations. Light winds. The forecast for the Southern Finger Lakes, including Pinyan, Seneca Falls, and Auburn. This afternoon, showers with a chance of thunderstorms. Some thunderstorms may produce heavy rainfall. Highs in the upper 70s. South winds 10 to 15 miles an hour with gusts up to 30 miles an hour. Chance of rain 90%. Tonight, showers with a chance of thunderstorms. Some thunderstorms may produce heavy rainfall. Muggy with lows in the mid-60s. South winds 10 to 15 miles an hour with gusts up to 30 miles an hour in the evening, becoming southwest 5 to 10 miles an hour. Chance of rain near 100%. Monday, mostly cloudy with a chance of showers in the morning, then partly sunny in the afternoon. Humid with highs in the mid-70s. West winds 5 to 10 miles an hour, becoming northwest 10 to 15 miles an hour. Chance of rain 50%. Monday night, mainly clear. Lows in the upper 50s. Northwest winds 5 to 10 miles an hour, becoming light. Tuesday, sunny. Highs in the upper 70s. Light winds. And now the extended forecast. Wednesday, partly cloudy. A chance of showers. Highs in the mid-80s. Lows in the lower 60s. Chance of rain 40%. Thursday, showers likely and a chance of thunderstorms. Highs in the mid-80s. Lows in the mid-60s. Chance of rain 70%. Friday, showers likely and a chance of thunderstorms. Highs in the lower 80s. Lows in the mid-60s. Chance of rain 70%. Saturday, mostly cloudy. A chance of showers. Highs in the lower 80s. Lows in the mid-60s. Chance of rain 50%. This is the NOAA Weather Radio KHA 53 in Rochester. Your source for official weather.

formation across the Western Finger Lakes in the Genesee Valley. 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Flood statement for counties in New York, Genesee, Livingston, Monroe, Northern Cayuga, Ontario, Orleans, Wayne, and Wyoming. What flash flooding caused by excessive rainfall continues to be possible? Where portions of central and western New York, including the following counties in central New York, Jefferson, Lewis, Northern Cayuga, and Oswego. In western New York, Allegheny, Cattaraugus, Chautauqua, Genesee, Livingston, Monroe, Niagara, Northern Erie, Ontario, Orleans, Southern Erie, Wayne, and Wyoming. When, through late tonight. Impacts, excessive runoff may result in flooding of rivers, creeks, streams, and other low-lying and flood-prone locations. Flooding may occur in poor drainage and urban areas. Additional details, additional heavy showers and thunderstorms are expected through tonight. Locally heavy rainfall is possible with rainfall rates near or exceeding 2 inches per hour at times. Repeated rounds of heavy rain over any given location could result in flash flooding. http://www.weather.gov/safety/flood/you-should-monitor-later-forecast and be prepared to take action should flash flood warnings be issued. The 3 p.m. weather at Rochester, it was cloudy. The temperature was 78 degrees Fahrenheit or 26 degrees Celsius, the dew point 70 and the relative humidity 76%. The wind was south at 10 miles an hour gusting to 17. The pressure was 29.74 inches and falling. Repeating at Rochester, it was cloudy, temperature 78 degrees. Around the region at 3 p.m. rain was falling, with a temperature of 70 at Niagara Falls, 68 at Binghamton, and 72 at Watertown. At Erie, it was partly sunny, with a temperature of 79. It was cloudy, with a temperature of 72 at Buffalo, 68 at Toronto, and 77 at Syracuse. At Elmira, rain and fog were reported, with a temperature of 70. The Oswego winds were from the east knots. The central Lake Ontario buoy winds were east at 6 knots, with a temperature of 71 degrees, and the waves were 1 foot. The forecast for the Genesee Valley and Northern Finger Lakes, including Rochester, Geneseo, Canandaigua, Newark, and Fairhaven. This afternoon, showers with a chance of thunderstorms. Some thunderstorms may produce heavy rainfall. Highs ranging from the lower 70s on the hilltops to the upper 70s across the lower elevations. South winds 10 to 15 miles an hour with gusts up to 30 miles an hour. Chance of rain 90%. Tonight, showers with a chance of thunderstorms. Some thunderstorms may produce heavy rainfall. Muggy with lows in the mid-60s. South winds 10 to 15 miles an hour with gusts up to 30 miles an hour in the evening, becoming light. Chance of rain near 100%. Monday, mostly cloudy with a chance of showers in the morning, then partly sunny in the afternoon. Humid with highs ranging from the lower 70s on the hilltops to the mid-70s across the lower elevations. West winds 5 to 10 miles an hour, becoming northwest 10 to 15 miles an hour with gusts up to 30 miles an hour. Chance of rain 40%. Monday night, mainly clear. Lows ranging from the upper 50s inland to the lower 60s along the lake shore. Northwest winds 10 to 15 miles an hour, becoming light. Tuesday, sunny. Highs ranging from the upper 70s on the hilltops to the lower 80s across the lower elevations. Light winds. The forecast for the Southern Finger Lakes, including Tinian, Seneca Falls, and Auburn. This afternoon, showers with a chance of thunderstorms. Some thunderstorms may produce heavy rainfall. Highs in the upper 70s. South winds 10 to 15 miles an hour with gusts up to 30 miles an hour. Chance of rain 90%. Tonight, showers with a chance of thunderstorms. Some thunderstorms may produce heavy rainfall. Muggy with lows in the mid-60s. South winds 10 to 15 miles an hour with gusts up to 30 miles an hour in the evening, becoming southwest 5 to 10 miles an hour. Chance of rain near 100%. Monday, mostly cloudy with a chance of showers in the morning, then partly sunny in the afternoon. Humid with highs in the mid-70s. West winds 5 to 10 miles an hour, becoming northwest.

highs in the lower 80s. Lows in the mid 60s. Chance of rain 70%. Saturday, mostly cloudy. A chance of showers. Highs in the lower 80s. Lows in the mid 60s. Chance of rain 50%. Open lake forecast for the Niagara River to Hamlin Beach beyond 5 miles from shore. This afternoon, east winds 5 to 15 knots. Showers with a chance of thunderstorms. Waves 1 to 3 feet. Tonight, northeast winds 5 to 15 knots becoming north. Showers with a chance of thunderstorms in the evening, then showers likely after midnight. Waves 1 to 2 feet. Monday, north winds 10 to 15 knots becoming west. Waves 1 to 2 feet. Monday night, west winds 10 knots or less becoming northwest. Waves 2 feet or less. Tuesday, west winds 10 knots or less becoming southeast. Waves 1 foot or less. Wednesday, south winds 10 knots or less becoming southwest. A chance of showers. Waves 1 foot or less. Thursday, southwest winds less than 10 knots. A chance of showers Thursday night. Waves 1 foot or less. Winds and waves higher in and near thunderstorms. Open lake forecast for Hamlin Beach to Mexico Bay beyond 5 miles from shore. This afternoon, southeast winds 15 to 25 knots diminishing to 10 to 15 knots. Showers with a chance of thunderstorms. Waves 1 to 3 feet. Tonight, southeast winds 10 to 15 knots becoming northeast. Showers with a chance of thunderstorms through the early overnight, then showers likely late. Waves 1 to 3 feet. Monday, north winds 10 to 15 knots becoming west. Waves 1 to 3 feet. Monday night, west winds 5 to 15 knots. Waves 1 to 3 feet. Tuesday, west winds 10 knots or less becoming southeast. Waves 1 foot or less. Wednesday, south winds 10 knots or less. A chance of showers during the day, then a chance of showers and thunderstorms Wednesday night. Waves 1 foot or less. Thursday, southwest winds 10 knots or less. A chance of showers. Waves 1 foot or less. Winds and waves higher in and near thunderstorms. Open lake forecast for the Niagara River to Hamlin Beach beyond 5 miles from shore. Tonight, northeast winds 10 to 15 knots becoming northwest 15 to 20 knots. Showers with thunderstorms likely early, then showers with a chance of thunderstorms late this evening. A chance of showers after midnight. Waves 1 to 3 feet building to 2 to 4 feet. Monday, northwest winds 15 to 20 knots becoming west. A chance of showers early. Waves 2 to 4 feet. Monday night, west winds 5 to 15 knots. Waves 1 to 3 feet subsiding to 1 foot or less. Tuesday, west winds less than 10 knots. Waves 1 foot or less. Tuesday night, southeast winds 10 knots or less becoming south. Waves 1 foot or less. Wednesday, south winds less than 10 knots becoming southwest. Waves 1 foot or less. Thursday, southwest winds less than 10 knots becoming west. A chance of showers Thursday night. Waves 1 foot or less. Friday, west winds less than 10 knots becoming southwest. A chance of showers. Waves 1 foot or less. Winds and waves higher in and near thunderstorms. Open lake forecast for Hamlin Beach to Mexico Bay beyond 5 miles from shore. Tonight, southeast winds 15 to 20 knots becoming southwest. Showers with a chance of thunderstorms. Waves 2 to 4 feet. Monday, northwest winds 15 to 20 knots becoming west. A chance of showers through early afternoon. Waves 2 to 4 feet building to 3 to 5 feet. Monday night, west winds 15 to 20 knots becoming northwest 5 to 15 knots. Waves 3 to 5 feet subsiding to 1 to 3 feet. Tuesday, west winds 5 to 10 knots. Waves 2 feet or less. Tuesday night, southeast winds 10 knots or less becoming south. Waves 1 foot or less. Wednesday, south winds 10 knots or less. A chance of showers Wednesday night. Waves 1 foot or less. Thursday, south winds 10 knots or less becoming west. A chance of showers and

Thunderstorms. Waves 1 foot or less. Friday, west winds 10 knots or less becoming southwest. A chance of showers. Waves 1 foot or less. Winds and waves higher and near thunderstorms. This is the NOAA Weather Radio KHA 53 in Rochester. 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KHA 53 operates on a frequency of 162.40 MHz. Flood statement for counties in New York, Genesee, Livingston, Monroe, Northern Cayuga, Ontario, Orleans, Wayne, and Wyoming. What flash flooding caused by excessive rainfall continues to be possible. Where portions of central and western New York, including the following counties in central New York, Jefferson, Lewis, Northern Cayuga, and Oswego. In western New York, Allegheny, Cattaraugus, Chautauqua, Genesee, Livingston, Monroe, Niagara, Northern Erie, Ontario, Orleans, Southern Erie, Wayne, and Wyoming. When, through late tonight. Impacts, excessive runoff may result in flooding of rivers, creeks, streams, and other low-lying and flood-prone locations. Flooding may occur in poor drainage and urban areas. Additional details, additional heavy showers and thunderstorms are expected through tonight. Locally heavy rainfall is possible with rainfall rates near or exceeding 2 inches per hour at times. Repeated rounds of heavy rain over any given location could result in flash flooding. http://www.weather.gov/safety/flood. You should monitor later forecasts and be prepared to take action should flash flood warnings be issued. The 4 p.m. weather at Rochester, it was cloudy. The temperature was 78 degrees Fahrenheit or 26 degrees Celsius, the dew point 69 and the relative humidity 73%. The wind was south at 13 miles an hour. The pressure was 29.72 inches and falling. Repeating at Rochester, it was cloudy, temperature 78 degrees. Around the region at 4 p.m. rain was falling, with a temperature of 74 at Buffalo, 71 at Niagara Falls, 70 at Elmira, and 68 at Binghamton. At Erie, it was partly sunny, with a temperature of 82. It was cloudy, with a temperature of 77 at Syracuse, and 73 at Watertown. The Oswego winds were from the 8 knots. The Central Lake Ontario buoy winds were northeast at 8 knots, with a temperature of 69 degrees, and the waves were 1 foot. The forecast for the Genesee Valley and Northern Finger Lakes, including Rochester, Geneseo, Canandaigua, Newark, and Fairhaven. Tonight, showers with a chance of thunderstorms through the early overnight, then a chance of showers and thunderstorms late. Some thunderstorms may produce heavy rainfall. Lows in the mid-60s. South winds 10 to 15 miles an hour with gusts up to 30 miles an hour this evening, becoming west 5 to 10 miles an hour. Chance of rain near 100%. Monday, mostly cloudy with a chance of showers in the morning, then partly sunny in the afternoon. Humid with highs ranging from the lower 70s on the hilltops to the mid-70s across the lower elevations. West winds 5 to 10 miles an hour, becoming northwest 10 to 15 miles an hour with gusts up to 30 miles an hour. Chance of rain 40%. Monday night, mainly clear. Lows ranging from the upper 50s inland to the lower 60s along the lake shore. Northwest winds 10 to 15 miles an hour, becoming light. Tuesday, sunny. Highs ranging from the upper 70s on the hilltops to the lower 80s across the lower elevations. Light winds. Tuesday night, mainly clear. Lows ranging from around 60 inland to the mid-60s along the lake shore. Light winds. The forecast for the Southern Finger Lakes, including Pinyan, Seneca Falls, and Auburn. Tonight, showers with a chance of thunderstorms. Some thunderstorms may produce heavy rainfall. Lows in the mid-60s. South winds 10 to 15 miles an hour with gusts up to 30 miles an hour this evening, becoming southwest 5 to 10 miles an hour. Chance of rain near 100%. Monday, mostly cloudy with a chance of showers in the morning, then partly sunny in the afternoon. Humid with highs in the mid-70s. West winds 5 to 10 miles an hour, becoming northwest 10 to 15 miles an hour. Chance of rain 50%. Monday night, mainly clear.

lows in the upper 50s. Northwest winds 5 to 10 miles an hour, becoming light. Tuesday, sunny. Highs in the upper 70s. Light winds. Tuesday night, mainly clear. Lows in the lower 60s. Light winds. And now the extended forecast. Wednesday, partly cloudy. A chance of showers. Highs in the mid-80s. Chance of rain 40%. Thursday, showers likely and a chance of thunderstorms. Highs in the mid-80s. Lows in the mid-60s. Chance of rain 70%. Friday, showers likely and a chance of thunderstorms. Highs in the lower 80s. Lows in the mid-60s. Chance of rain 70%. Saturday, mostly cloudy. A chance of showers. Highs in the lower 80s. Lows in the mid-60s. Chance of rain 50%. Sunday, mostly cloudy. A 40% chance of showers and thunderstorms. Highs in the mid-80s. Lows in the mid-60s. 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Flood statement for counties in New York, Genesee, Livingston, Monroe, Northern Cayuga, Ontario, Orleans, Wayne, and Wyoming. What flash flooding caused by excessive rainfall continues to be possible. Where portions of central and western New York, including the following counties in central New York, Jefferson, Lewis, Northern Cayuga, and Oswego. In western New York, Allegheny, Cattaraugus, Chautauqua, Genesee, Livingston, Monroe, Niagara, Northern Erie, Ontario, Orleans, Southern Erie, Wayne, and Wyoming. When, through late tonight, impacts, excessive runoff may result in flooding of rivers, creeks, streams, and other low-lying and flood-prone locations. Flooding may occur in poor drainage and urban areas. Additional details, additional heavy showers and thunderstorms are expected through tonight. Locally heavy rainfall is possible with rainfall rates near or exceeding 2 inches per hour at times. Repeated rounds of heavy rain over any given location could result in flash flooding. http://www.weather.gov/safety/flood. You should monitor later forecasts and be prepared to take action should flash flood warnings be issued. The 4 p.m. weather at Rochester, it was cloudy. The temperature was 78 degrees Fahrenheit or 26 degrees Celsius, the dew point 69 and the relative humidity 73%. The wind was south at 13 miles an hour. The pressure was 29.72 inches and falling. Repeating at Rochester, it was cloudy, temperature 78 degrees. Around the region at 4 p.m. rain was falling, with a temperature of 74 at Buffalo, 71 at Niagara Falls, 70 at Elmira, and 68 at Binghamton. At Erie, it was partly sunny, with a temperature of 82. It was cloudy, with a temperature of 70 at Toronto, 77 at Syracuse, and 73 at Watertown. The Oswego winds were from the 8 knots. The Central Lake Ontario buoy winds were northeast at 8 knots, with a temperature of 69 degrees, and the waves were 1 foot. The forecast for the Genesee Valley and Northern Finger Lakes, including Rochester, Geneseo, Canandaigua, Newark, and Fairhaven. Tonight, showers with a chance of thunderstorms through the early overnight, then a chance of showers and thunderstorms late. Some thunderstorms may produce heavy rainfall. Lows in the mid-60s. South winds 10 to 15 miles an hour with gusts up to 30 miles an hour this evening, becoming west 5 to 10 miles an hour. Chance of rain near 100%. Monday, mostly cloudy with a chance of showers in the morning, then partly sunny in the afternoon. Humid with highs ranging from the lower 70s on the hilltops to the mid-70s across the lower elevations. West winds 5 to 10 miles an hour, becoming northwest 10 to 15 miles an hour with gusts up to 30 miles an hour. Chance of rain 40%. Monday night, mainly clear. Lows ranging from the upper 50s inland to the lower 60s along the lake shore. Northwest winds 10 to 15 miles an hour, becoming light. Tuesday, sunny. Highs ranging from the upper 70s on the hilltops to the lower

80s across the lower elevations. Light winds. Tuesday night, mainly clear. Lows ranging from around 60 inland to the mid-60s along the lake shore. Light winds. The forecast for the Southern Finger Lakes, including Pinyan, Seneca Falls, and Auburn. Tonight, showers with a chance of thunderstorms. Some thunderstorms may produce heavy rainfall. Lows in the mid-60s. South winds 10 to 15 miles an hour with gusts up to 30 miles an hour this evening, becoming southwest 5 to 10 miles an hour. Chance of rain near 100%. Monday, mostly cloudy with a chance of showers in the morning, then partly sunny in the afternoon. Humid with highs in the mid-70s. West winds 5 to 10 miles an hour, becoming northwest 10 to 15 miles an hour. Chance of rain 50%. Monday night, mainly clear. Lows in the upper 50s. Northwest winds 5 to 10 miles an hour, becoming light. Tuesday, sunny. Highs in the upper 70s. Light winds. Tuesday night, mainly clear. Lows in the lower 60s. Light winds. And now the extended forecast. Wednesday, partly cloudy. A chance of showers. Highs in the mid-80s. Chance of rain 40%. Thursday, showers likely and a chance of thunderstorms. Highs in the mid-80s. Lows in the mid-60s. Chance of rain 70%. Friday, showers likely and a chance of thunderstorms. Highs in the lower 80s. Lows in the mid-60s. Chance of rain 70%. Saturday, mostly cloudy. A chance of showers. Highs in the lower 80s. Lows in the mid-60s. Chance of rain 50%. Sunday, mostly cloudy. A 40% chance of showers and thunderstorms. Highs in the mid-80s. Lows in the mid-60s. 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KHA-53 operates on a frequency of 162.40 MHz. Flood statement for counties in New York, Genesee, Livingston, Monroe, Northern Cayuga, Ontario, Orleans, Wayne, and Wyoming. What flash flooding caused by excessive rainfall continues to be possible? Where portions of central and western New York, including the following counties in central New York, Jefferson, Lewis, Northern Cayuga, and Oswego. In western New York, Allegheny, Cattaraugus, Chautauqua, Genesee, Livingston, Monroe, Niagara, Northern Erie, Ontario, Orleans, Southern Erie, Wayne, and Wyoming. When, through late tonight. Impacts, excessive runoff may result in flooding of rivers, creeks, streams, and other low-lying and flood-prone locations. Flooding may occur in poor drainage and urban areas. Additional details, additional heavy showers and thunderstorms are expected through tonight. Locally heavy rainfall is possible with rainfall rates near or exceeding 2 inches per hour at times. Repeated rounds of heavy rain over any given location could result in flash flooding. http://www.weather.gov/safety/flood. You should monitor later forecasts and be prepared to take action should flash flood warnings be issued. The 4 p.m. weather at Rochester, it was cloudy. The temperature was 78 degrees Fahrenheit or 26 degrees Celsius, the dew point 69 and the relative humidity 73%. The wind was south at 13 miles an hour. The pressure was 29.72 inches and falling. Repeating at Rochester, it was cloudy, temperature 78 degrees. Around the region at 4 p.m. rain was falling, with a temperature of 74 at Buffalo, 71 at Niagara Falls, 70 at Elmira, and 68 at Binghamton. At Erie, it was partly sunny, with a temperature of 82. It was cloudy, with a temperature of 70 at Toronto, 77 at Syracuse, and 73 at Watertown. The Oswego winds were from the 8 knots. The central Lake Ontario buoy winds were northeast at 8 knots, with a temperature of 69 degrees, and the waves were 1 foot. The forecast for the Genesee Valley and Northern Finger Lakes, including Rochester, Geneseo, Canandaigua, Newark, and Fairhaven. Tonight, showers with a chance of thunderstorms through the early overnight, then a chance

showers and thunderstorms late. Some thunderstorms may produce heavy rainfall. Lows in the mid-60s. South winds 10 to 15 miles an hour with gusts up to 30 miles an hour this evening, becoming west 5 to 10 miles an hour. Chance of rain near 100%. Monday, mostly cloudy with a chance of showers in the morning, then partly sunny in the afternoon. Humid with highs ranging from the lower 70s on the hilltops to the mid-70s across the lower elevations. West winds 5 to 10 miles an hour, becoming northwest 10 to 15 miles an hour with gusts up to 30 miles an hour. Chance of rain 40%. Monday night, mainly clear. Lows ranging from the upper 50s inland to the lower 60s along the lake shore. Northwest winds 10 to 15 miles an hour, becoming light. Tuesday, sunny. Highs ranging from the upper 70s on the hilltops to the lower 80s across the lower elevations. Light winds. Tuesday night, mainly clear. Lows ranging from around 60 inland to the mid-60s along the lake shore. Light winds. The forecast for the Southern Finger Lakes, including Tinian, Seneca Falls, and Auburn. Tonight, showers with a chance of thunderstorms. Some thunderstorms may produce heavy rainfall. Lows in the mid-60s. South winds 10 to 15 miles an hour with gusts up to 30 miles an hour this evening, becoming southwest 5 to 10 miles an hour. Chance of rain near 100%. Monday, mostly cloudy with a chance of showers in the morning, then partly sunny in the afternoon. Humid with highs in the mid-70s. West winds 5 to 10 miles an hour, becoming northwest 10 to 15 miles an hour. Chance of rain 50%. Monday night, mainly clear. Lows in the upper 50s. Northwest winds 5 to 10 miles an hour, becoming light. Tuesday, sunny. Highs in the upper 70s. Light winds. Tuesday night, mainly clear. Lows in the lower 60s. Light winds. And now the extended forecast. Wednesday, partly cloudy. A chance of showers. Highs in the mid-80s. Chance of rain 40%. Thursday, showers likely and a chance of thunderstorms. Highs in the mid-80s. Lows in the mid-60s. Chance of rain 70%. Friday, showers likely and a chance of thunderstorms. Highs in the lower 80s. Lows in the mid-60s. Chance of rain 70%. Saturday, mostly cloudy. A chance of showers. Highs in the lower 80s. Lows in the mid-60s. Chance of rain 50%. Sunday, mostly cloudy. A 40% chance of showers and thunderstorms. Highs in the mid-80s. Lows in the mid-60s. 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KHA-53 operates on a frequency of 162.40 MHz. Flood statement for counties in New York, Genesee, Livingston, Monroe, Northern Cayuga, Ontario, Orleans, Wayne, and Wyoming. What? Flash flooding caused by excessive rainfall continues to be possible. Where? Portions of central and western New York, including the following counties, in central New York, Jefferson, Lewis, Northern Cayuga, and Oswego. In western New York, Allegheny, Cattaraugus, Chautauqua, Genesee, Livingston, Monroe, Niagara, Northern Erie, Ontario, Orleans, Southern Erie, Wayne, and Wyoming. When? Through late tonight. Impacts, excessive runoff may result in flooding of rivers, creeks, streams, and other low-lying and flood-prone locations. Flooding may occur in poor drainage and urban areas. Additional details, additional heavy showers and thunderstorms are expected through tonight. Locally heavy rainfall is possible with rainfall rates near or exceeding 2 inches per hour at times. Repeated rounds of heavy rain over any given location could result in flash flooding. http://www.weather.gov/safety/flood. You should monitor later forecasts and be prepared to take action should flash flood warnings be issued. The 4 p.m. weather at Rochester, it was cloudy. The temperature was 78 degrees Fahrenheit or 26 degrees Celsius, the dew point 69 and the relative humidity 73%. The wind was south at 13.

miles an hour. The pressure was 29.72 inches and falling. Repeating at Rochester, it was cloudy, temperature 78 degrees. Around the region, at 4 p.m. rain was falling, with a temperature of 74 at Buffalo, 71 at Niagara Falls, 70 at Elmira, and 68 at Binghamton. At Erie, it was partly sunny, with a temperature of 82. It was cloudy, with a temperature of 70 at Toronto, 77 at Syracuse, and 73 at Watertown. The Oswego winds were from the 8 knots. The Central Lake Ontario buoy winds were northeast at 8 knots, with a temperature of 69 degrees, and the waves were 1 foot. The forecast for the Genesee Valley and Northern Finger Lakes, including Rochester, Geneseo, Canandaigua, Newark, and Fairhaven. Tonight, showers with a chance of thunderstorms through the early overnight, then a chance of showers and thunderstorms late. Some thunderstorms may produce heavy rainfall. Lows in the mid-60s. South winds 10 to 15 miles an hour with gusts up to 30 miles an hour this evening, becoming west 5 to 10 miles an hour. Chance of rain near 100%. Monday, mostly cloudy with a chance of showers in the morning, then partly sunny in the afternoon. Humid with highs ranging from the lower 70s on the hilltops to the mid-70s across the lower elevations. West winds 5 to 10 miles an hour, becoming northwest 10 to 15 miles an hour with gusts up to 30 miles an hour. Chance of rain 40%. Monday night, mainly clear. Lows ranging from the upper 50s inland to the lower 60s along the lake shore. Northwest winds 10 to 15 miles an hour, becoming light. Tuesday, sunny. Highs ranging from the upper 70s on the hilltops to the lower 80s across the lower elevations. Light winds. Tuesday night, mainly clear. Lows ranging from around 60 inland to the mid-60s along the lake shore. Light winds. The forecast for the Southern Finger Lakes, including Pinyan, Seneca Falls, and Auburn. Tonight, showers with a chance of thunderstorms. Some thunderstorms may produce heavy rainfall. Lows in the mid-60s. South winds 10 to 15 miles an hour with gusts up to 30 miles an hour this evening, becoming southwest 5 to 10 miles an hour. Chance of rain near 100%. Monday, mostly cloudy with a chance of showers in the morning, then partly sunny in the afternoon. Humid with highs in the mid-70s. West winds 5 to 10 miles an hour, becoming northwest 10 to 15 miles an hour. Chance of rain 50%. Monday night, mainly clear. Lows in the upper 50s. Northwest winds 5 to 10 miles an hour, becoming light. Tuesday, sunny. Highs in the upper 70s. Light winds. Tuesday night, mainly clear. Lows in the lower 60s. Light winds. And now the extended forecast. Wednesday, partly cloudy. A chance of showers. Highs in the mid-80s. Chance of rain 40%. Thursday, showers likely and a chance of thunderstorms. Highs in the mid-80s. Lows in the mid-60s. Chance of rain 70%. Friday, showers likely and a chance of thunderstorms. Highs in the lower 80s. Lows in the mid-60s. Chance of rain 70%. Saturday, mostly cloudy. A chance of showers. Highs in the lower 80s. Lows in the mid-60s. Chance of rain 50%. Sunday, mostly cloudy. A 40% chance of showers and thunderstorms. Highs in the mid-80s. Lows in the mid-60s. The Nearshore Marine Forecast, for the Niagara River to Hamlin Beach along Lake Ontario. Tonight, northeast winds 10 to 15 knots, becoming northwest 15 to 20 knots. Showers with thunderstorms likely this evening, then a chance of showers and thunderstorms after midnight. Waves 1 to 3 feet, building to 2 to 4 feet. Monday, northwest winds 15 to 20 knots, becoming west. A chance of showers in the morning. Waves 2 to 4 feet, building to 3 to 5 feet, then subsiding to 2 to 4 feet. Waves occasionally around 6 feet. Monday night, west winds 5 to 15 knots. Mainly clear. Waves 1 to 3 feet, subsiding to 1 foot or less. Tuesday, west winds less than 10 knots, becoming north. Sunny. Waves 1 foot or less.

Night, east winds 10 knots or less becoming south. Mainly clear. Waves 1 foot or less. Wednesday, south winds less than 10 knots becoming southwest. A chance of showers Wednesday night. Waves 1 foot or less. Thursday, southwest winds less than 10 knots becoming west. A chance of showers and thunderstorms. Waves 1 foot or less. Friday, west winds less than 10 knots becoming southwest. A chance of showers. Waves 1 foot or less. Winds and waves higher in and near thunderstorms. The Nearshore Marine Forecast, 4, Helen Beach to Sotus Bay. Tonight, southeast winds 5 to 15 knots becoming west. Showers with thunderstorms likely early, then showers with a chance of thunderstorms. A chance of showers late. Waves 2 feet or less. Monday, northwest winds with thunderstorms likely early, then showers with a chance of thunderstorms. A chance of showers late. Waves 2 feet or less. Monday, northwest winds 15 to 20 knots becoming west. A chance of showers in the morning. Waves 2 to 4 feet building to 3 to 5 feet. Waves occasionally around 6 feet. Monday night, west winds 15 to 20 knots diminishing to 5 to 15 knots. Mainly clear. Waves 3 to 5 feet subsiding to 1 to 3 feet. Waves occasionally around 6 feet. Tuesday, west winds 10 knots or less becoming north. Sunny. Waves 2 feet or less. Tuesday night, northeast winds less than 10 knots becoming south. Mainly clear. Waves 1 foot or less. Wednesday, south winds less than 10 knots. A chance of showers Wednesday night. Waves 1 foot or less. Thursday, southwest winds less than 10 knots. A chance of showers and thunderstorms. Waves 1 foot or less. Friday, west winds less than 10 knots becoming southwest. A chance of showers. Waves 1 foot or less. Winds and waves higher in and near thunderstorms. The water temperature off Rochester is 63 degrees. The Nearshore Marine Forecast, 4, Sotus Bay to Mexico Bay. Tonight, southeast winds 15 to 20 knots becoming southwest 10 to 15 knots. Showers with a chance of thunderstorms. Waves 2 feet or less. Monday, west winds 15 to 20 knots becoming northwest. A chance of showers. Waves 1 to 3 feet building to 3 to 6 feet. Waves occasionally around 7 feet. Monday night, west winds 15 to 20 knots diminishing to 5 to 10 knots. Becoming mainly clear. Waves 3 to 5 feet subsiding to 1 to 3 feet. Waves occasionally around 6 feet. Tuesday, west winds 10 knots or less. Sunny. Waves 2 feet or less. Tuesday night, northeast winds 10 knots or less becoming southeast. Mainly clear. Waves 1 foot or less. Wednesday, south winds 10 knots or less. A chance of showers Wednesday night. Waves 1 foot or less. Thursday, south winds 10 knots or less becoming southwest. A chance of showers and thunderstorms. Waves 1 foot or less. Friday, west winds less than 10 knots becoming south. A chance of showers. Waves 1 foot or less. Winds and waves higher in and near thunderstorms. This is the NOAA Weather Radio KHA-53 in Rochester. 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KHA-53 operates on a frequency of 162.40 MHz. Flood statement for counties in New York, Genesee, Livingston, Monroe, Northern Cayuga, Ontario, Orleans, Wayne, and Wyoming. What? Flash flooding caused by excessive rainfall continues to be possible. Where? Portions of central and western New York, including the following counties, in central New York, Jefferson, Lewis, northern Cayuga and Oswego. In western New York, Allegheny, Cattaraugus, Chautauqua, Genesee, Livingston, Monroe, Niagara, northern Erie, Ontario, Orleans, southern Erie, Wayne and Wyoming. When? Through late tonight. Impacts, excessive runoff may result in flooding of rivers, creeks, streams, and other low-lying and flood-prone locations. Flooding may occur in poor drainage and urban areas. Additional

details. Additional heavy showers and thunderstorms are expected through tonight. Locally heavy rainfall is possible with rainfall rates near or exceeding 2 inches per hour at times. Repeated rounds of heavy rain over any given location could result in flash flooding. http://www.weather.gov/safety/flood. You should monitor later forecasts and be prepared to take action should flash flood warnings be issued. The 4 p.m. weather at Rochester, it was cloudy. The temperature was 78 degrees Fahrenheit or 26 degrees Celsius, the dew point 69 and the relative humidity 73%. The wind was south at 13 miles an hour. The pressure was 29.72 inches and falling. Repeating at Rochester, it was cloudy, temperature 78 degrees. Around the region at 4 p.m. rain was falling, with a temperature of 74 at Buffalo, 71 at Niagara Falls, 70 at Elmira, and 68 at Binghamton. At Erie, it was partly sunny, with a temperature of 82. It was cloudy, with a temperature of 70 at Toronto, 77 at Syracuse, and 73 at Watertown. The Oswego winds were from the 8 knots. The Central Lake Ontario buoy winds were northeast at 8 knots, with a temperature of 69 degrees, and the waves were 1 foot. The forecast for the Genesee Valley and Northern Finger Lakes, including Rochester, Geneseo, Canandaigua, Newark, and Fairhaven. Tonight, showers with a chance of thunderstorms through the early overnight, then a chance of showers and thunderstorms late. Some thunderstorms may produce heavy rainfall. Lows in the mid-60s. South winds 10 to 15 miles an hour with gusts up to 30 miles an hour this evening, becoming west 5 to 10 miles an hour. Chance of rain near 100%. Monday, mostly cloudy with a chance of showers in the morning, then partly sunny in the afternoon. Humid with highs ranging from the lower 70s on the hilltops to the mid-70s across the lower elevations. West winds 5 to 10 miles an hour, becoming northwest 10 to 15 miles an hour with gusts up to 30 miles an hour. Chance of rain 40%. Monday night, mainly clear. Lows ranging from the upper 50s inland to the lower 60s along the lake shore. Northwest winds 10 to 15 miles an hour, becoming light. Tuesday, sunny. Highs ranging from the upper 70s on the hilltops to the lower 80s across the lower elevations. Light winds. Tuesday night, mainly clear. Lows ranging from around 60 inland to the mid-60s along the lake shore. Light winds. The forecast for the Southern Finger Lakes, including Pinyan, Seneca Falls, and Auburn. Tonight, showers with a chance of thunderstorms. Some thunderstorms may produce heavy rainfall. Lows in the mid-60s. South winds 10 to 15 miles an hour with gusts up to 30 miles an hour this evening, becoming southwest 5 to 10 miles an hour. Chance of rain near 100%. Monday, mostly cloudy with a chance of showers in the morning, then partly sunny in the afternoon. Humid with highs in the mid-70s. West winds 5 to 10 miles an hour, becoming northwest 10 to 15 miles an hour. Chance of rain 50%. Monday night, mainly clear. Lows in the upper 50s. Northwest winds 5 to 10 miles an hour, becoming light. Tuesday, sunny. Highs in the upper 70s. Light winds. Tuesday night, mainly clear. Lows in the lower 60s. Light winds. And now the extended forecast. Wednesday, partly cloudy. A chance of showers. Highs in the mid-80s. Chance of rain 40%. Thursday, showers likely and a chance of thunderstorms. Highs in the mid-80s. Lows in the mid-60s. Chance of rain 70%. Friday, showers likely and a chance of thunderstorms. Highs in the lower 80s. Lows in the mid-60s. Chance of rain 70%. Saturday, mostly cloudy. A chance of showers. Highs in the lower 80s. Lows in the mid-60s. Chance of rain 50%. Sunday, mostly cloudy. A 40% chance of showers and thunderstorms. Highs in the mid-80s. Lows in the mid-60s. 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

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Flood statement for counties in New York, Genesee, Livingston, Monroe, Northern Cayuga, Ontario, Orleans, Wayne, and Wyoming. What flash flooding caused by excessive rainfall continues to be possible? Where portions of central and western New York, including the following counties in central New York, Jefferson, Lewis, Northern Cayuga, and Oswego. In western New York, Allegheny, Cattaraugus, Chautauqua, Genesee, Livingston, Monroe, Niagara, Northern Erie, Ontario, Orleans, Southern Erie, Wayne, and Wyoming. When, through late tonight. Impacts, excessive runoff may result in flooding of rivers, creeks, streams, and other low-lying and flood-prone locations. Flooding may occur in poor drainage and urban areas. Additional details, additional heavy showers and thunderstorms are expected through tonight. Locally heavy rainfall is possible with rainfall rates near or exceeding 2 inches per hour at times. Repeated rounds of heavy rain over any given location could result in flash flooding. http://www.weather.gov/safety/flood-you-should-monitor-later-forecasts and be prepared to take action should flash flood warnings be issued. The 4 p.m. weather at Rochester, it was cloudy. The temperature was 78 degrees Fahrenheit or 26 degrees Celsius, the dew point 69 and the relative humidity 73%. The wind was south at 13 miles an hour. The pressure was 29.72 inches and falling. Repeating at Rochester, it was cloudy, temperature 78 degrees. Around the region at 4 p.m. rain was falling, with a temperature of 74 at Buffalo, 71 at Niagara Falls, 70 at Elmira, and 68 at Binghamton. At Erie, it was partly sunny, with a temperature of 82. It was cloudy, with a temperature of 70 at Toronto, 77 at Syracuse, and 73 at Watertown. The Oswego winds were from the 8 knots. The Central Lake Ontario buoy winds were northeast at 8 knots, with a temperature of 69 degrees, and the waves were 1 foot. The forecast for the Genesee Valley and Northern Finger Lakes, including Rochester, Geneseo, Canandaigua, Newark, and Fairhaven. Tonight, showers with a chance of thunderstorms through the early overnight, then a chance of showers and thunderstorms late. Some thunderstorms may produce heavy rainfall. Lows in the mid-60s. South winds 10 to 15 miles an hour with gusts up to 30 miles an hour this evening, becoming west 5 to 10 miles an hour. Chance of rain near 100%. Monday, mostly cloudy with a chance of showers in the morning, then partly sunny in the afternoon. Humid with highs ranging from the lower 70s on the hilltops to the mid-70s across the lower elevations. West winds 5 to 10 miles an hour, becoming northwest 10 to 15 miles an hour with gusts up to 30 miles an hour. Chance of rain 40%. Monday night, mainly clear. Lows ranging from the upper 50s inland to the lower 60s along the lake shore. Northwest winds 10 to 15 miles an hour, becoming light. Tuesday, sunny. Highs ranging from the upper 70s on the hilltops to the lower 80s across the lower elevations. Light winds. Tuesday night, mainly clear. Lows ranging from around 60 inland to the mid-60s along the lake shore. Light winds. The forecast for the Southern Finger Lakes, including Pinyan, Seneca Falls, and Auburn. Tonight, showers with a chance of thunderstorms. Some thunderstorms may produce heavy rainfall. Lows in the mid-60s. South winds 10 to 15 miles an hour with gusts up to 30 miles an hour this evening, becoming southwest 5 to 10 miles an hour. Chance of rain near 100%. Monday, mostly cloudy with a chance of showers in the morning, then partly sunny in the afternoon. Humid with highs in the mid-70s. West winds 5 to 10 miles an hour, becoming northwest 10 to 15 miles an hour. Chance of rain 50%. Monday night, mainly clear. Lows in the upper 50s. Northwest winds 5 to 10 miles an hour, becoming light. Tuesday, sunny. Highs in the upper 70s. Light winds. Tuesday night, mainly clear. Lows in the lower 60s. Light winds. And now the extended forecast. Wednesday, partly cloudy. A chance
chance of showers. Highs in the mid-80s. Chance of rain 40%. Thursday, showers likely and a chance of thunderstorms. Highs in the mid-80s. Lows in the mid-60s. Chance of rain 70%. Friday, showers likely and a chance of thunderstorms. Highs in the lower 80s. Lows in the mid-60s. Chance of rain 70%. Saturday, mostly cloudy. A chance of showers. Highs in the lower 80s. Lows in the mid-60s. Chance of rain 50%. Sunday, mostly cloudy. A 40% chance of showers and thunderstorms. Highs in the mid-80s. Lows in the mid-60s. 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KHA-53 operates on a frequency of 162.40 MHz. Flood statement for counties in New York, Genesee, Livingston, Monroe, Northern Cayuga, Ontario, Orleans, Wayne, and Wyoming. What flash flooding caused by excessive rainfall continues to be possible. Where portions of central and western New York, including the following counties in central New York, Jefferson, Lewis, Northern Cayuga, and Oswego. In western New York, Allegheny, Cattaraugus, Chautauqua, Genesee, Livingston, Monroe, Niagara, Northern Erie, Ontario, Orleans, Southern Erie, Wayne, and Wyoming. When, through late tonight. Impacts, excessive runoff may result in flooding of rivers, creeks, streams, and other low-lying and flood-prone locations. Flooding may occur in poor drainage and urban areas. Additional details, additional heavy showers and thunderstorms are expected through tonight. Locally heavy rainfall is possible with rainfall rates near or exceeding 2 inches per hour at times. Repeated rounds of heavy rain over any given location could result in flash flooding. http://www.weather.gov/safety/flood-you-should-monitor-later-forecasts and be prepared to take action should flash flood warnings be issued. The 4 p.m. weather at Rochester, it was cloudy. The temperature was 78 degrees Fahrenheit or 26 degrees Celsius, the dew point 69 and the relative humidity 73%. The wind was south at 13 miles an hour. The pressure was 29.72 inches and falling. Repeating at Rochester, it was cloudy, temperature 78 degrees. Around the region at 4 p.m. rain was falling, with a temperature of 74 at Buffalo, 71 at Niagara Falls, 70 at Elmira, and 68 at Binghamton. At Erie, it was partly sunny, with a temperature of 82. It was cloudy, with a temperature of 70 at Toronto, 77 at Syracuse, and 73 at Watertown. The Oswego winds were from the 8 knots. The Central Lake Ontario buoy winds were northeast at 8 knots, with a temperature of 69 degrees, and the waves were 1 foot. The forecast for the Genesee Valley and Northern Finger Lakes, including Rochester, Geneseo, Canandaigua, Newark, and Fairhaven. Tonight, showers with a chance of thunderstorms through the early overnight, then a chance of showers and thunderstorms late. Some thunderstorms may produce heavy rainfall. Lows in the mid-60s. South winds 10 to 15 miles an hour with gusts up to 30 miles an hour this evening, becoming west 5 to 10 miles an hour. Chance of rain near 100%. Monday, mostly cloudy with a chance of showers in the morning, then partly sunny in the afternoon. Humid with highs ranging from the lower 70s on the hilltops to the mid-70s across the lower elevations. West winds 5 to 10 miles an hour, becoming northwest 10 to 15 miles an hour with gusts up to 30 miles an hour. Chance of rain 40%. Monday night, mainly clear. Lows ranging from the upper 50s inland to the lower 60s along the lake shore. Northwest winds 10 to 15 miles an hour, becoming light. Tuesday, sunny. Highs ranging from the upper 70s on the hilltops to the lower 80s across the lower elevations. Light winds. Tuesday night, mainly clear. Lows ranging from around 60 inland to the mid-60s along the lake shore. Light winds. The forecast for the Southern Finger Lakes, including Tenyan, Seneca Falls, and Auburn. Tonight, showers with a chance of thunderstorms. Some thunderstorms

They produce heavy rainfall. Lows in the mid-60s. South winds 10 to 15 miles an hour with gusts up to 30 miles an hour this evening, becoming southwest 5 to 10 miles an hour. Chance of rain near 100%. Monday, mostly cloudy with a chance of showers in the morning, then partly sunny in the afternoon. Humid with highs in the mid-70s. West winds 5 to 10 miles an hour, becoming northwest 10 to 15 miles an hour. Chance of rain 50%. Monday night, mainly clear. Lows in the upper 50s. Northwest winds 5 to 10 miles an hour, becoming light. Tuesday, sunny. Highs in the upper 70s. Light winds. Tuesday night, mainly clear. Lows in the lower 60s. Light winds. And now the extended forecast. Wednesday, partly cloudy. A chance of showers. Highs in the mid-80s. Chance of rain 40%. Thursday, showers likely and a chance of thunderstorms. Highs in the mid-80s. Lows in the mid-60s. Chance of rain 70%. Friday, showers likely and a chance of thunderstorms. Highs in the lower 80s. Lows in the mid-60s. Chance of rain 70%. Saturday, mostly cloudy. A chance of showers. Highs in the lower 80s. Lows in the mid-60s. Chance of rain 50%. Sunday, mostly cloudy. A 40% chance of showers and thunderstorms. Highs in the mid-80s. Lows in the mid-60s. 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KHA 53 operates on a frequency of 162.40 MHz. Flood statement for counties in New York, Genesee, Livingston, Monroe, Northern Cayuga, Ontario, Orleans, Wayne, and Wyoming. What? Flash flooding caused by excessive rainfall continues to be possible. Where? Portions of central and western New York, including the following counties in central New York, Jefferson, Lewis, Northern Cayuga, and Oswego. In western New York, Allegheny, Cattaraugus, Chautauqua, Genesee, Livingston, Monroe, Niagara, Northern Erie, Ontario, Orleans, Southern Erie, Wayne, and Wyoming. When, through late tonight. Impacts, excessive runoff may result in flooding of rivers, creeks, streams, and other low-lying and flood-prone locations. Flooding may occur in poor drainage and urban areas. Additional details, additional heavy showers and thunderstorms are expected through tonight. Locally heavy rainfall is possible with rainfall rates near or exceeding 2 inches per hour at times. Repeated rounds of heavy rain over any given location could result in flash flooding. http://www.weather.gov/safety/. Flood you should monitor later forecasts and be prepared to take action should flash flood warnings be issued. The 4 p.m. weather at Rochester, it was cloudy. The temperature was 78 degrees Fahrenheit or 26 degrees Celsius, the dew point 69 and the relative humidity 73%. The wind was south at 13 miles an hour. The pressure was 29.72 inches and falling. Repeating at Rochester, it was cloudy, temperature 78 degrees. Around the region at 4 p.m. rain was falling, with a temperature of 74 at Buffalo, 71 at Niagara Falls, 70 at Elmira, and 68 at Binghamton. At Erie, it was partly sunny, with a temperature of 82. It was cloudy, with a temperature of 70 at Toronto, 77 at Syracuse, and 73 at Watertown. The Oswego winds were from the 8 knots. The Central Lake Ontario buoy winds were northeast at 8 knots, with a temperature of 69 degrees, and the waves were 1 foot. The forecast for the Genesee Valley and Northern Finger Lakes, including Rochester, Geneseo, Canandaigua, Newark, and Fairhaven. Tonight, showers with a chance of thunderstorms through the early overnight, then a chance of showers and thunderstorms late. Some thunderstorms may produce heavy rainfall. Lows in the mid-60s. South winds 10 to 15 miles an hour with gusts up to 30 miles an hour this evening, becoming west 5 to 10 miles an hour. Chance of rain near 100%. Monday, mostly cloudy with a chance of showers in the morning, then partly sunny in the afternoon.

humid with highs ranging from the lower 70s on the hilltops to the mid-70s across the lower elevations. West winds 5 to 10 miles an hour, becoming northwest 10 to 15 miles an hour with gusts up to 30 miles an hour. Chance of rain 40%. Monday night, mainly clear. Lows ranging from the upper 50s inland to the lower 60s along the lake shore. Northwest winds 10 to 15 miles an hour, becoming light. Tuesday, sunny. Highs ranging from the upper 70s on the hilltops to the lower 80s across the lower elevations. Light winds. Tuesday night, mainly clear. Lows ranging from around 60 inland to the mid-60s along the lake shore. Light winds. The forecast for the Southern Finger Lakes, including Pinyan, Seneca Falls, and Auburn. Tonight, showers with a chance of thunderstorms. Some thunderstorms may produce heavy rainfall. Lows in the mid-60s. South winds 10 to 15 miles an hour with gusts up to 30 miles an hour this evening, becoming southwest 5 to 10 miles an hour. Chance of rain near 100%. Monday, mostly cloudy with a chance of showers in the morning, then partly sunny in the afternoon. Humid with highs in the mid-70s. West winds 5 to 10 miles an hour, becoming northwest 10 to 15 miles an hour. Chance of rain 50%. Monday night, mainly clear. Lows in the upper 50s. Northwest winds 5 to 10 miles an hour, becoming light. Tuesday, sunny. Highs in the upper 70s. Light winds. Tuesday night, mainly clear. Lows in the lower 60s. Light winds. And now the extended forecast. Wednesday, partly cloudy. A chance of showers. Highs in the mid-80s. Chance of rain 40%. Thursday, showers likely and a chance of thunderstorms. Highs in the mid-80s. Lows in the mid-60s. Chance of rain 70%. Friday, showers likely and a chance of thunderstorms. Highs in the lower 80s. Lows in the mid-60s. Chance of rain 70%. Saturday, mostly cloudy. A chance of showers. Highs in the lower 80s. Lows in the mid-60s. Chance of rain 50%. Sunday, mostly cloudy. A 40% chance of showers and thunderstorms. Highs in the mid-80s. Lows in the mid-60s. 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KHA-53 operates on a frequency of 162.40 MHz. Open lake forecast, 4, the Niagara River to Hamlin Beach beyond 5 miles from shore. Tonight, northeast winds 10 to 15 knots becoming northwest 15 to 20 knots. Showers with thunderstorms likely early, then showers with a chance of thunderstorms late this evening. A chance of showers after midnight. Waves 1 to 3 feet building to 2 to 4 feet. Monday, northwest winds 15 to 20 knots becoming west. A chance of showers early. Waves 2 to 4 feet. Monday night, west winds 5 to 15 knots. Waves 1 to 3 feet subsiding to 1 foot or less. Tuesday, west winds less than 10 knots. Waves 1 foot or less. Tuesday night, southeast winds 10 knots or less becoming south. Waves 1 foot or less. Wednesday, south winds less than 10 knots becoming southwest. Waves 1 foot or less. Thursday, southwest winds less than 10 knots becoming west. A chance of showers Thursday night. Waves 1 foot or less. Friday, west winds less than 10 knots becoming southwest. A chance of showers. Waves 1 foot or less. Winds and waves higher in and near thunderstorms. Open lake forecast, 4, Hamlin Beach to Mexico Bay beyond 5 miles from shore. Tonight, southeast winds 15 to 20 knots becoming southwest. Showers with a chance of thunderstorms. Waves 2 to 4 feet. Monday, northwest winds 15 to 20 knots becoming west. A chance of showers through early afternoon. Waves 2 to 4 feet building to 3 to 5 feet. Monday night, west winds 15 to 20 knots becoming northwest 5 to 15 knots. Waves 3 to 5 feet subsiding to 1 to 3 feet. Tuesday, west winds 5 to 10 knots,

caused by excessive rainfall continues to be possible. Where, portions of central and western New York, including the following counties, in central New York, Jefferson, Lewis, northern Cayuga and Oswego. In western New York, Allegheny, Cattaraugus, Chautauqua, Genesee, Livingston, Monroe, Niagara, northern Erie, Ontario, Orleans, southern Erie, Wayne and Wyoming. When, through late tonight, impacts, excessive runoff may result in flooding of rivers, creeks, streams, and other low-lying and flood-prone locations. Flooding may occur in poor drainage and urban areas. Additional details, additional heavy showers and thunderstorms are expected through tonight. Locally heavy rainfall is possible with rainfall rates near or exceeding 2 inches per hour at times. Repeated rounds of heavy rain over any given location could result in flash flooding. http://www.weather.gov/safety/flood/you-should-monitor-later-forecasts and be prepared to take action should flash flood warnings be issued. 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KHA-53 operates on a frequency of 162.40 MHz. Flood statement for counties in New York, Genesee, Livingston, Monroe, northern Cayuga, Ontario, Orleans, Wayne and Wyoming. What? Flash flooding caused by excessive rainfall continues to be possible. Where? Portions of central and western New York, including the following counties, in central New York, Jefferson, Lewis, northern Cayuga and Oswego. In western New York, Allegheny, Cattaraugus, Chautauqua, Genesee, Livingston, Monroe, Niagara, northern Erie, Ontario, Orleans, southern Erie, Wayne and Wyoming. When, through late tonight, impacts, excessive runoff may result in flooding of rivers, creeks, streams, and other low-lying and flood-prone locations. Flooding may occur in poor drainage and urban areas. Additional details, additional heavy showers and thunderstorms are expected through tonight. Locally heavy rainfall is possible with rainfall rates near or exceeding 2 inches per hour at times. Repeated rounds of heavy rain over any given location could result in flash flooding. http://www.weather.gov/safety/flood/you-should-monitor-later-forecasts and be prepared to take action should flash flood warnings be issued. The 5 p.m. weather at Rochester, it was cloudy. The temperature was 77 degrees Fahrenheit or 25 degrees Celsius, the dew point 68 and the relative humidity 73%. The wind was south at 12 miles an hour. The pressure was 29.71 inches and falling. Repeating at Rochester, it was cloudy, temperature 77 degrees. Around the region at 5 p.m. rain was falling, with a temperature of 70 at Elmira and 67 at Binghamton. It was partly sunny, with a temperature of 84 at Erie, 76 at Syracuse, and 75 at Watertown. At Buffalo, it was cloudy, with a temperature of 73. At Niagara Falls, rain and fog were reported, with a temperature of 70. The Oswego winds were from the 8 knots. The Central Lake Ontario buoy winds were from the northeast at 12 knots. The Rochester, New York climate summary for this evening, as of 4 p.m., August 2, 2026. Today's high temperature was 79 degrees. The normal high is 82. Today's low temperature was 71 degrees. The normal low is 62. 0.65 inches of precipitation fell today. No snow fell today. Sunset tonight is at 8:31 p.m. Sunrise tomorrow is at 6:03 a.m. The forecast for the Genesee Valley and Northern Finger Lakes, including Rochester, Geneseo, Canandaigua, Newark, and Fairhaven. Tonight, showers with a chance of thunderstorms through the early overnight, then a chance of showers and thunderstorms late. Some thunderstorms may produce heavy rainfall. Lows in the mid-60s. South winds 10 to 15 miles an hour with gusts up to 30 miles an hour this evening, becoming west 5 to 10 miles an hour. Chance of rain near 100%. Monday, mostly cloudy with a chance of showers in the morning, then partly sunny in the afternoon. Humid with highs ranging from the lower 70s on the hilltops to the mid 70s across the lower elevations.

Northwest winds 5 to 10 miles an hour, becoming northwest 10 to 15 miles an hour with gusts up to 30 miles an hour. Chance of rain 40%. Monday night, mainly clear. Lows ranging from the upper 50s inland to the lower 60s along the lake shore. Northwest winds 10 to 15 miles an hour, becoming light. Tuesday, sunny. Highs ranging from the upper 70s on the hilltops to the lower 80s across the lower elevations. Light winds. Tuesday night, mainly clear. Lows ranging from around 60 inland to the mid-60s along the lake shore. Light winds. The forecast for the Southern Finger Lakes, including Pinyan, Seneca Falls, and Auburn. Tonight, showers with a chance of thunderstorms. Some thunderstorms may produce heavy rainfall. Lows in the mid-60s. South winds 10 to 15 miles an hour with gusts up to 30 miles an hour this evening, becoming southwest 5 to 10 miles an hour. Chance of rain near 100%. Monday, mostly cloudy with a chance of showers in the morning, then partly sunny in the afternoon. Humid with highs in the mid-70s. West winds 5 to 10 miles an hour, becoming northwest 10 to 15 miles an hour. Chance of rain 50%. Monday night, mainly clear. Lows in the upper 50s. Northwest winds 5 to 10 miles an hour, becoming light. Tuesday, sunny. Highs in the upper 70s. Light winds. Tuesday night, mainly clear. Lows in the lower 60s. Light winds. And now the extended forecast. Wednesday, partly cloudy. A chance of showers. Highs in the mid-80s. Chance of rain 40%. Thursday, showers likely and a chance of thunderstorms. Highs in the mid-80s. Lows in the mid-60s. Chance of rain 70%. Friday, showers likely and a chance of thunderstorms. Highs in the lower 80s. Lows in the mid-60s. Chance of rain 70%. Saturday, mostly cloudy. A chance of showers. Highs in the lower 80s. Lows in the mid-60s. Chance of rain 50%. Sunday, mostly cloudy. A 40% chance of showers and thunderstorms. Highs in the mid-80s. Lows in the mid-60s. 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KHA 53 operates on a frequency of 162.40 MHz. Flood statement for counties in New York, Genesee, Livingston, Monroe, Northern Cayuga, Ontario, Orleans, Wayne, and Wyoming. What flash flooding caused by excessive rainfall continues to be possible. Where portions of central and western New York, including the following counties in central New York, Jefferson, Lewis, Northern Cayuga, and Oswego. In western New York, Allegheny, Cattaraugus, Chautauqua, Genesee, Livingston, Monroe, Niagara, Northern Erie, Ontario, Orleans, Southern Erie, Wayne, and Wyoming. When, through late tonight. Impacts, excessive runoff may result in flooding of rivers, creeks, streams, and other low-lying and flood-prone locations. Flooding may occur in poor drainage and urban areas. Additional details, additional heavy showers and thunderstorms are expected through tonight. Locally heavy rainfall is possible with rainfall rates near or exceeding 2 inches per hour at times. Repeated rounds of heavy rain over any given location could result in flash flooding. http://www.weather.gov/safety/flood. You should monitor later forecasts and be prepared to take action should flash flood warnings be issued. The 5 p.m. weather at Rochester, it was cloudy. The temperature was 77 degrees Fahrenheit or 25 degrees Celsius, the dew point 68 and the relative humidity 73%. The wind was south at 12 miles an hour. The pressure was 29.71 inches and falling. Repeating at Rochester, it was cloudy, temperature 77 degrees. Around the region at 5 p.m. rain was falling, with a temperature of 70 at Elmira and 67 at Binghamton. It was partly sunny, with a temperature of 84 at Erie, 76 at Syracuse, and 75 at Watertown. At Buffalo, it was cloudy, with a temperature of 73. At Niagara Falls,

rain and fog were reported with a temperature of 70. The Oswego winds were from the 8 knots. The Central Lake Ontario buoy winds were from the northeast at 12 knots. Around the region at 5 p.m. rain was falling with a temperature of 71 at Niagara Falls and 70 at Elmira. At Erie, it was partly sunny with a temperature of 84. It was cloudy with a temperature of 73 at Buffalo, 70 at Toronto, 76 at Syracuse, and 75 at Watertown. At Binghamton, rain and fog were reported with a temperature of 66. The Oswego winds were from the 8 knots. The Central Lake Ontario buoy winds were northeast at 10 knots, with a temperature of 70 degrees, and the waves were 1 foot. The forecast for the Genesee Valley and Northern Finger Lakes, including Rochester, Geneseo, Canandaigua, Newark, and Fairhaven. Tonight, showers with a chance of thunderstorms through the early overnight, then a chance of showers and thunderstorms late. Some thunderstorms may produce heavy rainfall. Lows in the mid-60s. South winds 10 to 15 miles an hour with gusts up to 30 miles an hour this evening, becoming west 5 to 10 miles an hour. Chance of rain near 100%. Monday, mostly cloudy with a chance of showers in the morning, then partly sunny in the afternoon. Humid with highs ranging from the lower 70s on the hilltops to the mid-70s across the lower elevations. West winds 5 to 10 miles an hour, becoming northwest 10 to 15 miles an hour with gusts up to 30 miles an hour. Chance of rain 40%. Monday night, mainly clear. Lows ranging from the upper 50s inland to the lower 60s along the lake shore. Northwest winds 10 to 15 miles an hour, becoming light. Tuesday, sunny. Highs ranging from the upper 70s on the hilltops to the lower 80s across the lower elevations. Light winds. Tuesday night, mainly clear. Lows ranging from around 60 inland to the mid-60s along the lake shore. Light winds. The forecast for the Southern Finger Lakes, including Tinian, Seneca Falls, and Auburn. Tonight, showers with a chance of thunderstorms. Some thunderstorms may produce heavy rainfall. Lows in the mid-60s. South winds 10 to 15 miles an hour with gusts up to 30 miles an hour this evening, becoming southwest 5 to 10 miles an hour. Chance of rain near 100%. Monday, mostly cloudy with a chance of showers in the morning, then partly sunny in the afternoon. Humid with highs in the mid-70s. West winds 5 to 10 miles an hour, becoming northwest 10 to 15 miles an hour. Chance of rain 50%. Monday night, mainly clear. Lows in the upper 50s. Northwest winds 5 to 10 miles an hour, becoming light. Tuesday, sunny. Highs in the upper 70s. Light winds. Tuesday night, mainly clear. Lows in the lower 60s. Light winds. And now the extended forecast. Wednesday, partly cloudy. A chance of showers. Highs in the mid-80s. Chance of rain 40%. Thursday, showers likely and a chance of thunderstorms. Highs in the mid-80s. Lows in the mid-60s. Chance of rain 70%. Friday, showers likely and a chance of thunderstorms. Highs in the lower 80s. Lows in the mid-60s. Chance of rain 70%. Saturday, mostly cloudy. A chance of showers. Highs in the lower 80s. Lows in the mid-60s. Chance of rain 50%. Sunday, mostly cloudy. A 40% chance of showers and thunderstorms. Highs in the mid-80s. Lows in the mid-60s. 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KHA 53 operates on a frequency of 162.40 MHz. Flood statement for counties in New York, Genesee, Livingston, Monroe, Northern Cayuga, Ontario, Orleans, Wayne, and Wyoming. What? Flash flooding caused by excessive rainfall continues to be possible. Where? Portions of central and western New York, including the following counties, in central New York, Jefferson, Lewis, northern Cayuga and Oswego. In western New York, Allegheny, Cattaraugus, Chautauqua, Genesee, Livingston, Monroe, Niagara, northern Erie, Ontario, Orleans.

southern Erie, Wayne, and Wyoming. When, through late tonight, impacts, excessive runoff may result in flooding of rivers, creeks, streams, and other low-lying and flood-prone locations. Flooding may occur in poor drainage and urban areas. Additional details, additional heavy showers and thunderstorms are expected through tonight. Locally heavy rainfall is possible with rainfall rates near or exceeding 2 inches per hour at times. Repeated rounds of heavy rain over any given location could result in flash flooding. http://www.weather.gov/safety/flood. You should monitor later forecasts and be prepared to take action should flash flood warnings be issued. The 5 p.m. weather at Rochester, it was cloudy. The temperature was 77 degrees Fahrenheit or 25 degrees Celsius, the dew point 68 and the relative humidity 73%. The wind was south at 12 miles an hour. The pressure was 29.71 inches and falling. Repeating at Rochester, it was cloudy, temperature 77 degrees. Around the region at 5 p.m. rain was falling, with a temperature of 71 at Niagara Falls and 70 at Elmira. At Erie, it was partly sunny, with a temperature of 84. It was cloudy, with a temperature of 73 at Buffalo, 70 at Toronto, 76 at Syracuse, and 75 at Watertown. At Binghamton, rain and fog were reported, with a temperature of 66. The Oswego winds were from the 8 knots. The Central Lake Ontario buoy winds were northeast at 10 knots, with a temperature of 70 degrees, and the waves were 1 foot. The forecast for the Genesee Valley and Northern Finger Lakes, including Rochester, Geneseo, Canandaigua, Newark, and Fairhaven. Tonight, showers with a chance of thunderstorms through the early overnight, then a chance of showers and thunderstorms late. Some thunderstorms may produce heavy rainfall. Lows in the mid-60s. South winds 10 to 15 miles an hour with gusts up to 30 miles an hour this evening, becoming west 5 to 10 miles an hour. Chance of rain near 100%. Monday, mostly cloudy with a chance of showers in the morning, then partly sunny in the afternoon. Humid with highs ranging from the lower 70s on the hilltops to the mid-70s across the lower elevations. West winds 5 to 10 miles an hour, becoming northwest 10 to 15 miles an hour with gusts up to 30 miles an hour. Chance of rain 40%. Monday night, mainly clear. Lows ranging from the upper 50s inland to the lower 60s along the lake shore. Northwest winds 10 to 15 miles an hour, becoming light. Tuesday, sunny. Highs ranging from the upper 70s on the hilltops to the lower 80s across the lower elevations. Light winds. Tuesday night, mainly clear. Lows ranging from around 60 inland to the mid-60s along the lake shore. Light winds. The forecast for the Southern Finger Lakes, including Pinyan, Seneca Falls, and Auburn. Tonight, showers with a chance of thunderstorms. Some thunderstorms may produce heavy rainfall. Lows in the mid-60s. South winds 10 to 15 miles an hour with gusts up to 30 miles an hour this evening, becoming southwest 5 to 10 miles an hour. Chance of rain near 100%. Monday, mostly cloudy with a chance of showers in the morning, then partly sunny in the afternoon. Humid with highs in the mid-70s. West winds 5 to 10 miles an hour, becoming northwest 10 to 15 miles an hour. Chance of rain 50%. Monday night, mainly clear. Lows in the upper 50s. Northwest winds 5 to 10 miles an hour, becoming light. Tuesday, sunny. Highs in the upper 70s. Light winds. Tuesday night, mainly clear. Lows in the lower 60s. Light winds. And now the extended forecast. Wednesday, partly cloudy. A chance of showers. Highs in the mid-80s. Chance of rain 40%. Thursday, showers likely and a chance of thunderstorms. Highs in the mid-80s. Lows in the mid-60s. Chance of rain 70%. Friday, showers likely and a chance of thunderstorms. Highs in the lower 80s. Lows in the mid-60s. Chance of rain 70%. Saturday, mostly cloudy. A chance of showers. Highs in the lower 80s. Lows in the mid-60s. Chance of rain 50%.

Sunday, mostly cloudy. A 40% chance of showers and thunderstorms. Highs in the mid-80s. Lows in the mid-60s. 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Your source for official weather information across the Western Finger Lakes and the Genesee Valley. KHA 53 operates on a frequency of 162.40 MHz. Flood statement for counties in New York, Genesee, Livingston, Monroe, Northern Cayuga, Ontario, Orleans, Wayne, and Wyoming. What flash flooding caused by excessive rainfall continues to be possible. Where portions of central and western New York, including the following counties in central New York, Jefferson, Lewis, Northern Cayuga, and Oswego. In western New York, Allegheny, Cattaraugus, Chautauqua, Genesee, Livingston, Monroe, Niagara, Northern Erie, Ontario, Orleans, Southern Erie, Wayne, and Wyoming. When, through late tonight. Impacts, excessive runoff may result in flooding of rivers, creeks, streams, and other low-lying and flood-prone locations. Flooding may occur in poor drainage and urban areas. Additional details, additional heavy showers and thunderstorms are expected through tonight. Locally heavy rainfall is possible with rainfall rates near or exceeding 2 inches per hour at times. Repeated rounds of heavy rain over any given location could result in flash flooding. http://www.weather.gov/safety/flood. You should monitor later forecasts and be prepared to take action should flash flood warnings be issued. The 5 p.m. weather at Rochester, it was cloudy. The temperature was 77 degrees Fahrenheit or 25 degrees Celsius, the dew point 68 and the relative humidity 73%. The wind was south at 12 miles an hour. The pressure was 29.71 inches and falling. Repeating at Rochester, it was cloudy, temperature 77 degrees. Around the region at 5 p.m. rain was falling, with a temperature of 71 at Niagara Falls and 70 at Elmira. At Erie, it was partly sunny, with a temperature of 84. It was cloudy, with a temperature of 73 at Buffalo, 70 at Toronto, 76 at Syracuse, and 75 at Watertown. At Binghamton, rain and fog were reported, with a temperature of 66. The Oswego winds were from the 8 knots. The Central Lake Ontario buoy winds were northeast at 10 knots, with a temperature of 70 degrees, and the waves were 1 foot. The forecast for the Genesee Valley and Northern Finger Lakes, including Rochester, Geneseo, Canandaigua, Newark, and Fairhaven. Tonight, showers with a chance of thunderstorms through the early overnight, then a chance of showers and thunderstorms late. Some thunderstorms may produce heavy rainfall. Lows in the mid-60s. South winds 10 to 15 miles an hour with gusts up to 30 miles an hour this evening, becoming west 5 to 10 miles an hour. Chance of rain near 100%. Monday, mostly cloudy with a chance of showers in the morning, then partly sunny in the afternoon. Humid with highs ranging from the lower 70s on the hilltops to the mid-70s across the lower elevations. West winds 5 to 10 miles an hour, becoming northwest 10 to 15 miles an hour with gusts up to 30 miles an hour. Chance of rain 40%. Monday night, mainly clear. Lows ranging from the upper 50s inland to the lower 60s along the lake shore. Northwest winds 10 to 15 miles an hour, becoming light. Tuesday, sunny. Highs ranging from the upper 70s on the hilltops to the lower 80s across the lower elevations. Light winds. Tuesday night, mainly clear. Lows ranging from around 60 inland to the mid-60s along the lake shore. Light winds. The forecast for the Southern Finger Lakes, including Pinyan, Seneca Falls, and Auburn. Tonight, showers with a chance of thunderstorms. Some thunderstorms may produce heavy rainfall. Lows in the mid-60s. South winds 10 to 15 miles an hour with gusts up to 30 miles an hour this evening, becoming southwest 5 to 10 miles an hour. Chance of rain near 100%. Monday, mostly cloudy with a chance of showers in the morning, then partly sunny in the afternoon. Humid with highs in the mid-70s. West winds 5 to 10 miles an hour, becoming northwest 10 to 15 miles an hour. Chance of rain 50%. Monday night, mainly clear.

lows in the upper 50s. Northwest winds 5 to 10 miles an hour, becoming light. Tuesday, sunny. Highs in the upper 70s. Light winds. Tuesday night, mainly clear. Lows in the lower 60s. Light winds. And now the extended forecast. Wednesday, partly cloudy. A chance of showers. Highs in the mid-80s. Chance of rain 40%. Thursday, showers likely and a chance of thunderstorms. Highs in the mid-80s. Lows in the mid-60s. Chance of rain 70%. Friday, showers likely and a chance of thunderstorms. Highs in the lower 80s. Lows in the mid-60s. Chance of rain 70%. Saturday, mostly cloudy. A chance of showers. Highs in the lower 80s. Lows in the mid-60s. Chance of rain 50%. Sunday, mostly cloudy. A 40% chance of showers and thunderstorms. Highs in the mid-80s. Lows in the mid-60s. 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KHA 53 operates on a frequency of 162.40 MHz. Flood statement for counties in New York, Genesee, Livingston, Monroe, Northern Cayuga, Ontario, Orleans, Wayne, and Wyoming. What flash flooding caused by excessive rainfall continues to be possible. Where portions of central and western New York, including the following counties in central New York, Jefferson, Lewis, Northern Cayuga, and Oswego. In western New York, Allegheny, Cattaraugus, Chautauqua, Genesee, Livingston, Monroe, Niagara, Northern Erie, Ontario, Orleans, Southern Erie, Wayne, and Wyoming. When, through late tonight. Impacts, excessive runoff may result in flooding of rivers, creeks, streams, and other low-lying and flood-prone locations. Flooding may occur in poor drainage and urban areas. Additional details, additional heavy showers and thunderstorms are expected through tonight. Locally heavy rainfall is possible with rainfall rates near or exceeding 2 inches per hour at times. Repeated rounds of heavy rain over any given location could result in flash flooding. http://www.weather.gov/safety/flood-you-should-monitor-later-forecasts and be prepared to take action should flash flood warnings be issued. The Rochester, New York climate summary for this evening, as of 4 p.m., August 2, 2026. Today's high temperature was 79 degrees. The normal high is 82. Today's low temperature was 71 degrees. The normal low is 62. 0.65 inches of precipitation fell today. No snow fell today. Sunset tonight is at 8:31 p.m. Sunrise tomorrow is at 6:03 a.m. The Nearshore Marine Forecast, for the Niagara River to Hamlin Beach along Lake Ontario. Tonight, northeast winds 10 to 15 knots becoming northwest 15 to 20 knots. Showers with thunderstorms likely this evening, then a chance of showers and thunderstorms after midnight. Waves 1 to 3 feet building to 2 to 4 feet. Monday, northwest winds 15 to 20 knots becoming west. A chance of showers in the morning. Waves 2 to 4 feet building to 3 to 5 feet, then subsiding to 2 to 4 feet. Waves occasionally around 6 feet. Monday night, west winds 5 to 15 knots. Mainly clear. Waves 1 to 3 feet subsiding to 1 foot or less. Tuesday, west winds less than 10 knots becoming north. Sunny. Waves 1 foot or less. Tuesday night, east winds 10 knots or less becoming south. Mainly clear. Waves 1 foot or less. Wednesday, south winds less than 10 knots becoming southwest. A chance of showers Wednesday night. Waves 1 foot or less. Thursday, southwest winds less than 10 knots becoming west. A chance of showers and thunderstorms. Waves 1 foot or less. Friday, west winds less than 10 knots becoming southwest. A chance of showers. Waves 1 foot or less. Winds and waves higher in and near thunderstorms. The Nearshore Marine Forecast, for Hamlin Beach to Sodus Bay. Tonight, southeast winds.

5 to 15 knots becoming west. Showers with thunderstorms likely early, then showers with a chance of thunderstorms. A chance of showers late. Waves 2 feet or less. Monday, northwest winds 15 to 20 knots becoming west. A chance of showers in the morning, showers late. Waves 2 feet or less. Monday, northwest winds 15 to 20 knots becoming west. A chance of showers in the morning. Waves 2 to 4 feet building to 3 to 5 feet. Waves occasionally around 6 feet. Monday night, west winds 15 to 20 knots diminishing to 5 to 15 knots. Mainly clear. Waves 3 to 5 feet subsiding to 1 to 3 feet. Waves occasionally around 6 feet. Tuesday, west winds 10 knots or less becoming north. Sunny. Waves 2 feet or less. Tuesday night, northeast winds less than 10 knots becoming south. Mainly clear. Waves 1 foot or less. Wednesday, south winds less than 10 knots. A chance of showers Wednesday night. Waves 1 foot or less. Thursday, southwest winds less than 10 knots. A chance of showers and thunderstorms. Waves 1 foot or less. Friday, west winds less than 10 knots becoming southwest. A chance of showers. Waves 1 foot or less. Winds and waves higher and near thunderstorms. The water temperature off Rochester is 63 degrees. The Nearshore Marine Forecast, 4, Sotus Bay to Mexico Bay. Tonight, southeast winds 15 to 20 knots becoming southwest 10 to 15 knots. Showers with a chance of thunderstorms. Waves 2 feet or less. Monday, west winds 15 to 20 knots becoming northwest. A chance of showers. Waves 1 to 3 feet building to 3 to 6 feet. Waves occasionally around 7 feet. Monday night, west winds 15 to 20 knots diminishing to 5 to 10 knots. Becoming mainly clear. Waves 3 to 5 feet subsiding to 1 to 3 feet. Waves occasionally around 6 feet. Tuesday, west winds 10 knots or less. Sunny. Waves 2 feet or less. Tuesday night, northeast winds 10 knots or less becoming southeast. Mainly clear. Waves 1 foot or less. Wednesday, south winds 10 knots or less. A chance of showers Wednesday night. Waves 1 foot or less. Thursday, south winds 10 knots or less becoming southwest. A chance of showers and thunderstorms. Waves 1 foot or less. Friday, west winds less than 10 knots becoming south. A chance of showers. Waves 1 foot or less. Winds and waves higher and near thunderstorms. The 5 p.m. weather at Rochester, it was cloudy. The temperature was 77 degrees Fahrenheit or 25 degrees Celsius, the dew point 68 and the relative humidity 73%. The wind was south at 12 miles an hour. The pressure was 29.71 inches and falling. Repeating at Rochester, it was cloudy, temperature 77 degrees. Around the region at 5 p.m. rain was falling, with a temperature of 71 at Niagara Falls and 70 at Elmira. At Erie, it was partly sunny, with a temperature of 84. It was cloudy, with a temperature of 73 at Buffalo, 70 at Toronto, 76 at Syracuse, and 75 at Watertown. At Binghamton, rain and fog were reported, with a temperature of 66. The Oswego winds were from the 8 knots. The Central Lake Ontario buoy winds were northeast at 10 knots, with a temperature of 70 degrees, and the waves were 1 foot. The forecast for the Genesee Valley and Northern Finger Lakes, including Rochester, Geneseo, Canandaigua, Newark, and Fairhaven. Tonight, showers with a chance of thunderstorms through the early overnight, then a chance of showers and thunderstorms late. Some thunderstorms may produce heavy rainfall. Lows in the mid-60s. South winds 10 to 15 miles an hour with gusts up to 30 miles an hour this evening, becoming west 5 to 10 miles an hour. Chance of rain near 100%. Monday, mostly cloudy with a chance of showers in the morning, then partly sunny in the afternoon. Humid with highs ranging from the lower 70s on the hilltops to the mid-70s across the lower elevations. West winds 5 to 10 miles an hour, becoming northwest 10 to 15 miles an hour with gusts up to 30 miles an hour.

chance of rain 40%. Monday night, mainly clear. Lows ranging from the upper 50s inland to the lower 60s along the lake shore. Northwest winds 10 to 15 miles an hour, becoming light. Tuesday, sunny. Highs ranging from the upper 70s on the hilltops to the lower 80s across the lower elevations. Light winds. Tuesday night, mainly clear. Lows ranging from around 60 inland to the mid-60s along the lake shore. Light winds. The forecast for the Southern Finger Lakes, including Pinyan, Seneca Falls, and Auburn. Tonight, showers with a chance of thunderstorms. Some thunderstorms may produce heavy rainfall. Lows in the mid-60s. South winds 10 to 15 miles an hour with gusts up to 30 miles an hour this evening, becoming southwest 5 to 10 miles an hour. Chance of rain near 100%. Monday, mostly cloudy with a chance of showers in the morning, then partly sunny in the afternoon. Humid with highs in the mid-70s. West winds 5 to 10 miles an hour, becoming northwest 10 to 15 miles an hour. Chance of rain 50%. Monday night, mainly clear. Lows in the upper 50s. Northwest winds 5 to 10 miles an hour, becoming light. Tuesday, sunny. Highs in the upper 70s. Light winds. Tuesday night, mainly clear. Lows in the lower 60s. Light winds. And now the extended forecast. Wednesday, partly cloudy. A chance of showers. Highs in the mid-80s. Chance of rain 40%. Thursday, showers likely and a chance of thunderstorms. Highs in the mid-80s. Lows in the mid-60s. Chance of rain 70%. Friday, showers likely and a chance of thunderstorms. Highs in the lower 80s. Lows in the mid-60s. Chance of rain 70%. Saturday, mostly cloudy. A chance of showers. Highs in the lower 80s. Lows in the mid-60s. Chance of rain 50%. Sunday, mostly cloudy. A 40% chance of showers and thunderstorms. Highs in the mid-80s. Lows in the mid-60s. 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KHA-53 operates on a frequency of 162.40 MHz. Flood statement for counties in New York, Genesee, Livingston, Monroe, Northern Cayuga, Ontario, Orleans, Wayne, and Wyoming. What flash flooding caused by excessive rainfall continues to be possible. Where portions of central and western New York, including the following counties in central New York, Jefferson, Lewis, Northern Cayuga, and Oswego. In western New York, Allegheny, Cattaraugus, Chautauqua, Genesee, Livingston, Monroe, Niagara, Northern Erie, Ontario, Orleans, Southern Erie, Wayne, and Wyoming. When, through late tonight. Impacts, excessive runoff may result in flooding of rivers, creeks, streams, and other low-lying and flood-prone locations. Flooding may occur in poor drainage and urban areas. Additional details, additional heavy showers and thunderstorms are expected through tonight. Locally heavy rainfall is possible with rainfall rates near or exceeding 2 inches per hour at times. Repeated rounds of heavy rain over any given location could result in flash flooding. http://www.weather.gov/safety/flood. You should monitor later forecasts and be prepared to take action should flash flood warnings be issued. The 5 p.m. weather at Rochester, it was cloudy. The temperature was 77 degrees Fahrenheit or 25 degrees Celsius, the dew point 68 and the relative humidity 73%. The wind was south at 12 miles an hour. The pressure was 29.71 inches and falling. Repeating at Rochester, it was cloudy, temperature 77 degrees. Around the region at 5 p.m. rain was falling, with a temperature of 71 at Niagara Falls and 70 at Elmira. At Erie, it was partly sunny, with a temperature of 84. It was cloudy, with a temperature of 73 at Buffalo, 70 at Toronto, 76 at Syracuse, and 75 at Watertown. At Binghamton, rain and fog were reported, with a temperature of 66. The Oswego winds were from the

knots. The central Lake Ontario buoy winds were northeast at 10 knots, with a temperature of 70 degrees, and the waves were 1 foot. The forecast for the Genesee Valley and Northern Finger Lakes, including Rochester, Geneseo, Canandaigua, Newark, and Fairhaven. Tonight, showers with a chance of thunderstorms through the early overnight, then a chance of showers and thunderstorms late. Some thunderstorms may produce heavy rainfall. Lows in the mid-60s. South winds 10 to 15 miles an hour with gusts up to 30 miles an hour this evening, becoming west 5 to 10 miles an hour. Chance of rain near 100%. Monday, mostly cloudy with a chance of showers in the morning, then partly sunny in the afternoon. Humid with highs ranging from the lower 70s on the hilltops to the mid-70s across the lower elevations. West winds 5 to 10 miles an hour, becoming northwest 10 to 15 miles an hour with gusts up to 30 miles an hour. Chance of rain 40%. Monday night, mainly clear. Lows ranging from the upper 50s inland to the lower 60s along the lake shore. Northwest winds 10 to 15 miles an hour, becoming light. Tuesday, sunny. Highs ranging from the upper 70s on the hilltops to the lower 80s across the lower elevations. Light winds. Tuesday night, mainly clear. Lows ranging from around 60 inland to the mid-60s along the lake shore. Light winds. The forecast for the Southern Finger Lakes, including Pinyan, Seneca Falls, and Auburn. Tonight, showers with a chance of thunderstorms. Some thunderstorms may produce heavy rainfall. Lows in the mid-60s. South winds 10 to 15 miles an hour with gusts up to 30 miles an hour this evening, becoming southwest 5 to 10 miles an hour. Chance of rain near 100%. Monday, mostly cloudy with a chance of showers in the morning, then partly sunny in the afternoon. Humid with highs in the mid-70s. West winds 5 to 10 miles an hour, becoming northwest 10 to 15 miles an hour. Chance of rain 50%. Monday night, mainly clear. Lows in the upper 50s. Northwest winds 5 to 10 miles an hour, becoming light. Tuesday, sunny. Highs in the upper 70s. Light winds. Tuesday night, mainly clear. Lows in the lower 60s. Light winds. And now the extended forecast. Wednesday, partly cloudy. A chance of showers. Highs in the mid-80s. Chance of rain 40%. Thursday, showers likely and a chance of thunderstorms. Highs in the mid-80s. Lows in the mid-60s. Chance of rain 70%. Friday, showers likely and a chance of thunderstorms. Highs in the lower 80s. Lows in the mid-60s. Chance of rain 70%. Saturday, mostly cloudy. A chance of showers. Highs in the lower 80s. Lows in the mid-60s. Chance of rain 50%. Sunday, mostly cloudy. A 40% chance of showers and thunderstorms. Highs in the mid-80s. Lows in the mid-60s. 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KHA 53 operates on a frequency of 162.40 MHz. Flood statement for counties in New York, Genesee, Livingston, Monroe, Northern Cayuga, Ontario, Orleans, Wayne, and Wyoming. What? Flash flooding caused by excessive rainfall continues to be possible. Where? Portions of central and western New York, including the following counties, in central New York, Jefferson, Lewis, Northern Cayuga, and Oswego. In western New York, Allegheny, Cattaraugus, Chautauqua, Genesee, Livingston, Monroe, Niagara, Northern Erie, Ontario, Orleans, Southern Erie, Wayne, and Wyoming. When? Through late tonight. Impacts, excessive runoff may result in flooding of rivers, creeks, streams, and other low-lying and flood-prone locations. Flooding may occur in poor drainage and urban areas. Additional details, additional heavy showers and thunderstorms are expected through tonight.

National Weather Service in Buffalo has issued a flash flood warning for Niagara County, northwestern Orleans County, until 9:45 p.m. At 5:47 p.m., Doppler radar indicated thunderstorms producing heavy rain across the warned area. Between 1.5 and 2.5 inches of rain have fallen. Additional rainfall amounts up to 1 inch are possible in the warned area. Flash flooding is ongoing or expected to begin shortly. Hazard, flash flooding caused by thunderstorms. Source, radar. Impact, flash flooding of small creeks and streams, urban areas, highways, streets and underpasses, as well as other poor drainage and low-lying areas. Some locations that will experience flash flooding include North Tonawanda, Lockport, Newfane, Middleport, Sanborn, Lindarville, Barker, Gasport, Appleton, Rapids, Walcottsville, Pendleton Center and Cambria Center. Turn around, don't drown when encountering flooded roads. Most flood deaths occur in vehicles. Be aware of your surroundings and do not drive on flooded roads. This is the NOAA Weather Radio KHA 53 in Rochester. Your source for official weather information across the Western Finger Lakes and the Genesee Valley. KHA 53 operates on a frequency of 162.40 MHz. The National Weather Service in Buffalo has issued a flash flood warning for Niagara County, northwestern Orleans County, until 9:45 p.m. At 5:47 p.m., Doppler radar indicated thunderstorms producing heavy rain across the warned area. Between 1.5 and 2.5 inches of rain have fallen. Additional rainfall amounts up to 1 inch are possible in the warned area. Flash flooding is ongoing or expected to begin shortly. Hazard, flash flooding caused by thunderstorms. Source, radar. Impact, flash flooding of small creeks and streams, urban areas, highways, streets and underpasses, as well as other poor drainage and low-lying areas. Some locations that will experience flash flooding include North Tonawanda, Lockport, Newfane, Middleport, Sanborn, Lindarville, Barker, Gasport, Appleton, Rapids, Walcottsville, Pendleton Center and Cambria Center. Turn around, don't drown when encountering flooded roads. Most flood deaths occur in vehicles. Be aware of your surroundings and do not drive on flooded roads. Flood statement for counties in New York, Genesee, Livingston, Monroe, Northern Cayuga, Ontario, Orleans, Wayne and Wyoming. What? Flash flooding caused by excessive rainfall continues to be possible. Where? Portions of central and western New York, including the following counties, in central New York, Jefferson, Lewis, northern Cayuga and Oswego. In western New York, Allegheny, Cattaraugus, Chautauqua, Genesee, Livingston, Monroe, Niagara, northern Erie, Ontario, Orleans, southern Erie, Wayne and Wyoming. When? Through late tonight. Impacts, excessive runoff may result in flooding of rivers, creeks, streams, and other low-lying and flood-prone locations. Flooding may occur in poor drainage and urban areas. Additional details, additional heavy showers and thunderstorms are expected through tonight. Locally heavy rainfall is possible with rainfall rates near or exceeding 2 inches per hour at times. Repeated rounds of heavy rain over any given location could result in flash flooding. http://www.weather.gov/safety/flood/you-should-monitor-later-forecasts and be prepared to take action should flash flood warnings be issued. The 5 p.m. weather at Rochester, it was cloudy. The temperature was 77 degrees Fahrenheit or 25 degrees Celsius, the dew point 68 and the relative humidity 73%. The wind was south at 12 miles an hour. The pressure was 29.71 inches and falling. Repeating at Rochester, it was cloudy, temperature 77 degrees. This is the NOAA Weather Radio KHA 53 in Rochester. Your source for official weather information across the Western Finger Lakes and the Genesee Valley. KHA 53 operates on a frequency of 162.40 MHz. The National Weather Service in Buffalo has issued a flash flood warning for Niagara County, northwestern Orleans County, until 9:45 p.m. At 5:47 p.m., Doppler radar indicated thunderstorms producing

rain across the warned area. Between 1.5 and 2.5 inches of rain have fallen. Additional rainfall amounts up to 1 inch are possible in the warned area. Flash flooding is ongoing or expected to begin shortly. Hazard, flash flooding caused by thunderstorms. Source, radar. Impact, flash flooding of small creeks and streams, urban areas, highways, streets and underpasses, as well as other poor drainage and low-lying areas. Some locations that will experience flash flooding include North Tonawanda, Lockport, Newfane, Middleport, Sanborn, Lindonville, Barker, Gasport, Appleton, Rapids, Walcottsville, Pendleton Center, and Cambria Center. Turn around, don't drown when encountering flooded roads. Most flood deaths occur in vehicles. Be aware of your surroundings and do not drive on flooded roads. Flood statement for counties in New York, Genesee, Livingston, Monroe, Northern Cayuga, Ontario, Orleans, Wayne, and Wyoming. What? Flash flooding caused by excessive rainfall continues to be possible. Where? Portions of central and western New York, including the following counties in central New York, Jefferson, Lewis, Northern Cayuga, and Oswego. In western New York, Allegheny, Cattaraugus, Chautauqua, Genesee, Livingston, Monroe, Niagara, Northern Erie, Ontario, Orleans, Southern Erie, Wayne, and Wyoming. When, through late tonight. Impacts, excessive runoff may result in flooding of rivers, creeks, streams, and other low-lying and flood-prone locations. Flooding may occur in poor drainage and urban areas. Additional details, additional heavy showers and thunderstorms are expected through tonight. Locally heavy rainfall is possible with rainfall rates near or exceeding 2 inches per hour at times. Repeated rounds of heavy rain over any given location could result in flash flooding. http://www.weather.gov/safety/ Flood. You should monitor later forecasts and be prepared to take action should flash flood warnings be issued. The 5 p.m. weather at Rochester, it was cloudy. The temperature was 77 degrees Fahrenheit or 25 degrees Celsius, the dew point 68 and the relative humidity 73%. The wind was south at 12 miles an hour. The pressure was 29.71 inches and falling. Repeating at Rochester, it was cloudy, temperature 77 degrees. This is the NOAA Weather Radio KHA-53 in Rochester. 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KHA-53 operates on a frequency of 162.40 MHz. The National Weather Service in Buffalo has issued a flash flood warning for Niagara County, northwestern Orleans County, until 9:45 p.m. At 5:47 p.m., Doppler radar indicated thunderstorms producing heavy rain across the warned area. Between 1.5 and 2.5 inches of rain have fallen. Additional rainfall amounts up to 1 inch are possible in the warned area. Flash flooding is ongoing or expected to begin shortly. Hazard, flash flooding caused by thunderstorms. Source, radar. Impact, flash flooding of small creeks and streams, urban areas, highways, streets and underpasses, as well as other poor drainage and low-lying areas. Some locations that will experience flash flooding include North Tonawanda, Lockport, Newfane, Middleport, Sanborn, Lindonville, Barker, Gasport, Appleton, Rapids, Walcottsville, Pendleton Center, and Cambria Center. Turn around, don't drown when encountering flooded roads. Most flood deaths occur in vehicles. Be aware of your surroundings and do not drive on flooded roads. Flood statement for counties in New York, Genesee, Livingston, Monroe, Northern Cayuga, Ontario, Orleans, Wayne, and Wyoming. What? Flash flooding caused by excessive rainfall continues to be possible. Where? Portions of central and western New York, including the following counties in central New York, Jefferson, Lewis, Northern Cayuga, and Oswego. In western New York, Allegheny, Cattaraugus, Chautauqua, Genesee, Livingston, Monroe, Niagara, Northern Erie, Ontario, Orleans, Southern Erie, Wayne, and Wyoming. When, through late tonight. Impacts, excessive runoff may result in flooding of rivers, creeks, streams, and other low-lying and flood-prone locations. Flooding may occur in poor drainage and

areas. Additional details, additional heavy showers and thunderstorms are expected through tonight. Locally heavy rainfall is possible with rainfall rates near or exceeding 2 inches per hour at times. Repeated rounds of heavy rain over any given location could result in flash flooding. http://www.weather.gov/safety/flood/you-should-monitor-later-forecasts and be prepared to take action should flash flood warnings be issued. The 5 p.m. weather at Rochester, it was cloudy. The temperature was 77 degrees Fahrenheit or 25 degrees Celsius, the dew point 68 and the relative humidity 73%. The wind was south at 12 miles an hour. The pressure was 29.71 inches and falling. Repeating at Rochester, it was cloudy, temperature 77 degrees. This is the NOAA Weather Radio KHA-53 in Rochester. Your source for official weather information across the Western Finger Lakes and the Genesee Valley. KHA-53 operates on a frequency of 162.40 MHz. The National Weather Service in Buffalo has issued a flash flood warning for Niagara County, Northwestern Orleans County, until 9:45 p.m. At 5:47 p.m., Doppler radar indicated thunderstorms producing heavy rain across the warned area. Between 1.5 and 2.5 inches of rain have fallen. Additional rainfall amounts up to 1 inch are possible in the warned area. Flash flooding is ongoing or expected to begin shortly. Hazard, flash flooding caused by thunderstorms. Source, radar. Impact, flash flooding of small creeks and streams, urban areas, highways, streets and underpasses, as well as other poor drainage and low-lying areas. Some locations that will experience flash flooding include North Tonawanda, Lockport, Newfane, Middleport, Sanborn, Lindonville, Barker, Gasport, Appleton, Rapids, Walcottsville, Pendleton Center and Cambria Center. Turn around, don't drown when encountering flooded roads. Most flood deaths occur in vehicles. Be aware of your surroundings and do not drive on flooded roads. Flood statement for counties in New York, Genesee, Livingston, Monroe, Northern Cayuga, Ontario, Orleans, Wayne and Wyoming. What? Flash flooding caused by excessive rainfall continues to be possible. Where? Portions of central and western New York, including the following counties, in central New York, Jefferson, Lewis, Northern Cayuga and Oswego. In western New York, Allegheny, Cattaraugus, Chautauqua, Genesee, Livingston, Monroe, Niagara, Northern Erie, Ontario, Orleans, Southern Erie, Wayne and Wyoming. When? Through late tonight. Impacts, excessive runoff may result in flooding of rivers, creeks, streams, and other low-lying and flood-prone locations. Flooding may occur in poor drainage and urban areas. Additional details, additional heavy showers and thunderstorms are expected through tonight. Locally heavy rainfall is possible with rainfall rates near or exceeding 2 inches per hour at times. Repeated rounds of heavy rain over any given location could result in flash flooding. http://www.weather.gov/safety/flood/you-should-monitor-later-forecasts and be prepared to take action should flash flood warnings be issued. The 5 p.m. weather at Rochester, it was cloudy. The temperature was 77 degrees Fahrenheit or 25 degrees Celsius, the dew point 68 and the relative humidity 73%. The wind was south at 12 miles an hour. The pressure was 29.71 inches and falling. Repeating at Rochester, it was cloudy, temperature 77 degrees. This is the NOAA Weather Radio KHA-53 in Rochester. Your source for official weather information across the Western Finger Lakes and the Genesee Valley. KHA-53 operates on a frequency of 162.40 MHz. The National Weather Service in Buffalo has issued a flash flood warning for Niagara County, Northwestern Orleans County, until 9:45 p.m. At 5:47 p.m., Doppler radar indicated thunderstorms producing heavy rain across the warned area. Between 1.5 and 2.5 inches of rain have fallen. Additional rainfall amounts up to 1 inch are possible in the warned area. Flash flooding is ongoing or expected to begin shortly. Hazard, flash flooding caused by thunderstorms.

Wayne in Wyoming. What flash flooding caused by excessive rainfall continues to be possible? Where portions of central and western New York, including the following counties in central New York, Jefferson, Lewis, northern Cayuga, and Oswego. In western New York, Allegheny, Cattaraugus, Chautauqua, Genesee, Livingston, Monroe, Niagara, northern Erie, Ontario, Orleans, southern Erie, Wayne, and Wyoming. When, through late tonight. Impacts, excessive runoff may result in flooding of rivers, creeks, streams, and other low-lying and flood-prone locations. Flooding may occur in poor drainage and urban areas. Additional details, additional heavy showers and thunderstorms are expected through tonight. Locally heavy rainfall is possible with rainfall rates near or exceeding 2 inches per hour at times. Repeated rounds of heavy rain over any given location could result in flash flooding. http://www.weather.gov/safety/flood. You should monitor later forecasts and be prepared to take action should flash flood warnings be issued. The 6 p.m. weather at Rochester, it was cloudy. The temperature was 77 degrees Fahrenheit or 25 degrees Celsius, the dew point 68 and the relative humidity 73%. The wind was south at 14 miles an hour. The pressure was 29.70 inches and falling. Repeating at Rochester, it was cloudy, temperature 77 degrees. This is the NOAA Weather Radio KHA 53 in Rochester. Your source for official weather information across the Western Finger Lakes and the Genesee Valley. KHA 53 operates on a frequency of 162.40 MHz. The National Weather Service in Buffalo has issued a flash flood warning for Niagara County, northwestern Orleans County, until 9:45 p.m. At 5:47 p.m., Doppler radar indicated thunderstorms producing heavy rain across the warned area. Between 1.5 and 2.5 inches of rain have fallen. Additional rainfall amounts up to 1 inch are possible in the warned area. Flash flooding is ongoing or expected to begin shortly. Hazard, flash flooding caused by thunderstorms. Source, radar. Impact, flash flooding of small creeks and streams, urban areas, highways, streets and underpasses, as well as other poor drainage and low-lying areas. Some locations that will experience flash flooding include North Tonawanda, Lockport, Newfane, Middleport, Sanborn, Lindarville, Barker, Gasport, Appleton, Rapids, Walcottsville, Pendleton Center, and Cambria Center. Turn around, don't drown when encountering flooded roads. Most flood deaths occur in vehicles. Be aware of your surroundings and do not drive on flooded roads. Flood statement for counties in New York, Genesee, Livingston, Monroe, Northern Cayuga, Ontario, Orleans, Wayne, and Wyoming. What flash flooding caused by excessive rainfall continues to be possible? Where portions of central and western New York, including the following counties in central New York, Jefferson, Lewis, Northern Cayuga, and Oswego. In western New York, Allegheny, Cattaraugus, Chautauqua, Genesee, Livingston, Monroe, Niagara, Northern Erie, Ontario, Orleans, Southern Erie, Wayne, and Wyoming. When, through late tonight. Impacts, excessive runoff may result in flooding of rivers, creeks, streams, and other low-lying and flood-prone locations. Flooding may occur in poor drainage and urban areas. Additional details, additional heavy showers and thunderstorms are expected through tonight. Locally heavy rainfall is possible with rainfall rates near or exceeding 2 inches per hour at times. Repeated rounds of heavy rain over any given location could result in flash flooding. http://www.weather.gov/safety/flood. You should monitor later forecasts and be prepared to take action should flash flood warnings be issued. The 6 p.m. weather at Rochester, it was cloudy. The temperature was 77 degrees Fahrenheit or 25 degrees Celsius, the dew point 68 and the relative humidity 73%. The wind was south at 14 miles an hour. The pressure was 29.70 inches and falling. Repeating at Rochester, it was cloudy, temperature 77 degrees. This is the NOAA Weather Radio KHA 53 in Rochester. Your source for official weather information across the western

Finger Lakes in the Genesee Valley. KHA-53 operates on a frequency of 162.40 MHz. The National Weather Service in Buffalo has issued a flash flood warning for Niagara County, Northwestern Orleans County, until 9:45 p.m. At 5:47 p.m., Doppler radar indicated thunderstorms producing heavy rain across the warned area. Between 1.5 and 2.5 inches of rain have fallen. Additional rainfall amounts up to 1 inch are possible in the warned area. Flash flooding is ongoing or expected to begin shortly. Hazard: flash flooding caused by thunderstorms. Source: radar. Impact: flash flooding of small creeks and streams, urban areas, highways, streets and underpasses, as well as other poor drainage and low-lying areas. Some locations that will experience flash flooding include North Tonawanda, Lockport, Newfane, Middleport, Sanborn, Lindonville, Barker, Gasport, Appleton, Rapids, Walcottsville, Pendleton Center and Cambria Center. Turn around, don't drown when encountering flooded roads. Most flood deaths occur in vehicles. Be aware of your surroundings and do not drive on flooded roads. Flood statement for counties in New York, Genesee, Livingston, Monroe, Northern Cayuga, Ontario, Orleans, Wayne and Wyoming. What? Flash flooding caused by excessive rainfall continues to be possible. Where? Portions of central and western New York, including the following counties, in central New York, Jefferson, Lewis, Northern Cayuga and Oswego. In western New York, Allegheny, Cattaraugus, Chautauqua, Genesee, Livingston, Monroe, Niagara, Northern Erie, Ontario, Orleans, Southern Erie, Wayne and Wyoming. When? Through late tonight. Impacts: excessive runoff may result in flooding of rivers, creeks, streams, and other low-lying and flood-prone locations. Flooding may occur in poor drainage and urban areas. Additional details: additional heavy showers and thunderstorms are expected through tonight. Locally heavy rainfall is possible with rainfall rates near or exceeding 2 inches per hour at times. Repeated rounds of heavy rain over any given location could result in flash flooding. http://www.weather.gov/safety/. Flood. You should monitor later forecasts and be prepared to take action should flash flood warnings be issued. The 6 p.m. weather at Rochester: it was cloudy. The temperature was 77 degrees Fahrenheit or 25 degrees Celsius, the dew point 68 and the relative humidity 73%. The wind was south at 14 miles an hour. The pressure was 29.70 inches and falling. Repeating at Rochester, it was cloudy, temperature 77 degrees. This is the NOAA Weather Radio KHA-53 in Rochester. Your source for official weather information across the Western Finger Lakes and the Genesee Valley. KHA-53 operates on a frequency of 162.40 MHz. The National Weather Service in Buffalo has issued a flash flood warning for Niagara County, Northwestern Orleans County, until 9:45 p.m. At 5:47 p.m., Doppler radar indicated thunderstorms producing heavy rain across the warned area. Between 1.5 and 2.5 inches of rain have fallen. Additional rainfall amounts up to 1 inch are possible in the warned area. Flash flooding is ongoing or expected to begin shortly. Hazard: flash flooding caused by thunderstorms. Source: radar. Impact: flash flooding of small creeks and streams, urban areas, highways, streets and underpasses, as well as other poor drainage and low-lying areas. Some locations that will experience flash flooding include North Tonawanda, Lockport, Newfane, Middleport, Sanborn, Lindonville, Barker, Gasport, Appleton, Rapids, Walcottsville, Pendleton Center and Cambria Center. Turn around, don't drown when encountering flooded roads. Most flood deaths occur in vehicles. Be aware of your surroundings and do not drive on flooded roads. Flood statement for counties in New York, Genesee, Livingston, Monroe, Northern Cayuga, Ontario, Orleans, Wayne and Wyoming. What? Flash flooding caused by excessive rainfall continues to be possible. Where? Portions of central and western New York, including the following counties, in central New York, Jefferson, Lewis, Northern Cayuga and Oswego. In western New York,

Allegheny, Cattaraugus, Chautauqua, Genesee, Livingston, Monroe, Niagara, Northern Erie, Ontario, Orleans, Southern Erie, Wayne, and Wyoming. When, through late tonight, impacts, excessive runoff may result in flooding of rivers, creeks, streams, and other low-lying and flood-prone locations. Flooding may occur in poor drainage and urban areas. Additional details, additional heavy showers and thunderstorms are expected through tonight. Locally heavy rainfall is possible with rainfall rates near or exceeding 2 inches per hour at times. Repeated rounds of heavy rain over any given location could result in flash flooding. http://www.weather.gov/safety/flood-you-should-monitor-later-forecasts and be prepared to take action should flash flood warnings be issued. The 6 p.m. weather at Rochester, it was cloudy. The temperature was 77 degrees Fahrenheit or 25 degrees Celsius, the dew point 68 and the relative humidity 73%. The wind was south at 14 miles an hour. The pressure was 29.70 inches and falling. Repeating at Rochester, it was cloudy, temperature 77 degrees. This is the NOAA Weather Radio KHA 53 in Rochester. Your source for official weather information across the Western Finger Lakes and the Genesee Valley. KHA 53 operates on a frequency of 162.40 MHz. The National Weather Service in Buffalo has issued a flash flood warning for Niagara County, northwestern Orleans County, until 9:45 p.m. At 5:47 p.m., Doppler radar indicated thunderstorms producing heavy rain across the warned area. Between 1.5 and 2.5 inches of rain have fallen. Additional rainfall amounts up to 1 inch are possible in the warned area. Flash flooding is ongoing or expected to begin shortly. Hazard, flash flooding caused by thunderstorms. Source, radar. Impact, flash flooding of small creeks and streams, urban areas, highways, streets and underpasses, as well as other poor drainage and low-lying areas. Some locations that will experience flash flooding include North Tonawanda, Lockport, Newfane, Middleport, Sanborn, Lindonville, Barker, Gasport, Appleton, Rapids, Walcottsville, Pendleton Center, and Cambria Center. Turn around, don't drown when encountering flooded roads. Most flood deaths occur in vehicles. Be aware of your surroundings and do not drive on flooded roads. Flood statement for counties in New York, Genesee, Livingston, Monroe, Northern Cayuga, Ontario, Orleans, Wayne, and Wyoming. What? Flash flooding caused by excessive rainfall continues to be possible. Where? Portions of central and western New York, including the following counties, in central New York, Jefferson, Lewis, Northern Cayuga, and Oswego. In western New York, Allegheny, Cattaraugus, Chautauqua, Genesee, Livingston, Monroe, Niagara, Northern Erie, Ontario, Orleans, Southern Erie, Wayne, and Wyoming. When, through late tonight, impacts, excessive runoff may result in flooding of rivers, creeks, streams, and other low-lying and flood-prone locations. Flooding may occur in poor drainage and urban areas. Additional details, additional heavy showers and thunderstorms are expected through tonight. Locally heavy rainfall is possible with rainfall rates near or exceeding 2 inches per hour at times. Repeated rounds of heavy rain over any given location could result in flash flooding. http://www.weather.gov/safety/flood-you-should-monitor-later-forecasts and be prepared to take action should flash flood warnings be issued. The 6 p.m. weather at Rochester, it was cloudy. The temperature was 77 degrees Fahrenheit or 25 degrees Celsius, the dew point 68 and the relative humidity 73%. The wind was south at 14 miles an hour. The pressure was 29.70 inches and falling. Repeating at Rochester, it was cloudy, temperature 77 degrees. This is the NOAA Weather Radio KHA 53 in Rochester. Your source for official weather information across the Western Finger Lakes and the Genesee Valley. KHA 53 operates on a frequency of 162.40 MHz. The National Weather Service in Buffalo has issued a flash flood warning for Niagara County, northwestern Orleans County, until 9:45 p.m.

At 5:47 p.m., Doppler radar indicated thunderstorms producing heavy rain across the warned area. Between 1.5 and 2.5 inches of rain have fallen. Additional rainfall amounts up to 1 inch are possible in the warned area. Flash flooding is ongoing or expected to begin shortly. Hazard: flash flooding caused by thunderstorms. Source: radar. Impact: flash flooding of small creeks and streams, urban areas, highways, streets and underpasses, as well as other poor drainage and low-lying areas. Some locations that will experience flash flooding include North Tonawanda, Lockport, Newfane, Middleport, Sanborn, Lindonville, Barker, Gasport, Appleton, Rapids, Walcottsville, Pendleton Center and Cambria Center. Turn around: don't drown when encountering flooded roads. Most flood deaths occur in vehicles. Be aware of your surroundings and do not drive on flooded roads. Flood statement for counties in New York, Genesee, Livingston, Monroe, Northern Cayuga, Ontario, Orleans, Wayne and Wyoming. What? Flash flooding caused by excessive rainfall continues to be possible. Where? Portions of central and western New York, including the following counties: in central New York, Jefferson, Lewis, Northern Cayuga and Oswego. In western New York, Allegheny, Cattaraugus, Chautauqua, Genesee, Livingston, Monroe, Niagara, Northern Erie, Ontario, Orleans, Southern Erie, Wayne and Wyoming. When? Through late tonight. Impacts: excessive runoff may result in flooding of rivers, creeks, streams, and other low-lying and flood-prone locations. Flooding may occur in poor drainage and urban areas. Additional details: additional heavy showers and thunderstorms are expected through tonight. Locally heavy rainfall is possible with rainfall rates near or exceeding 2 inches per hour at times. Repeated rounds of heavy rain over any given location could result in flash flooding. http://www.weather.gov/safety/ Flood: you should monitor later forecasts and be prepared to take action should flash flood warnings be issued. The 6 p.m. weather at Rochester: it was cloudy. The temperature was 77 degrees Fahrenheit or 25 degrees Celsius, the dew point 68 and the relative humidity 73%. The wind was south at 14 miles an hour. The pressure was 29.70 inches and falling. Repeating at Rochester, it was cloudy, temperature 77 degrees. 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KHA 53 operates on a frequency of 162.40 MHz. The National Weather Service in Buffalo has issued a flash flood warning for Niagara County, northwestern Orleans County, until 9:45 p.m. At 5:47 p.m., Doppler radar indicated thunderstorms producing heavy rain across the warned area. Between 1.5 and 2.5 inches of rain have fallen. Additional rainfall amounts up to 1 inch are possible in the warned area. Flash flooding is ongoing or expected to begin shortly. Hazard: flash flooding caused by thunderstorms. Source: radar. Impact: flash flooding of small creeks and streams, urban areas, highways, streets and underpasses, as well as other poor drainage and low-lying areas. Some locations that will experience flash flooding include North Tonawanda, Lockport, Newfane, Middleport, Sanborn, Lindonville, Barker, Gasport, Appleton, Rapids, Walcottsville, Pendleton Center and Cambria Center. Turn around: don't drown when encountering flooded roads. Most flood deaths occur in vehicles. Be aware of your surroundings and do not drive on flooded roads. Flood statement for counties in New York, Genesee, Livingston, Monroe, Northern Cayuga, Ontario, Orleans, Wayne and Wyoming. What? Flash flooding caused by excessive rainfall continues to be possible. Where? Portions of central and western New York, including the following counties: in central New York, Jefferson, Lewis, Northern Cayuga and Oswego. In western New York, Allegheny, Cattaraugus, Chautauqua, Genesee, Livingston, Monroe, Niagara, Northern Erie, Ontario, Orleans, Southern Erie, Wayne and Wyoming. When? Through late tonight. Impacts: excessive runoff may result in flooding of rivers, creeks, streams,

and other low-lying and flood-prone locations. Flooding may occur in poor drainage and urban areas. Additional details, additional heavy showers and thunderstorms are expected through tonight. Locally heavy rainfall is possible with rainfall rates near or exceeding 2 inches per hour at times. Repeated rounds of heavy rain over any given location could result in flash flooding. http://www.weather.gov/safety/flood. You should monitor later forecasts and be prepared to take action should flash flood warnings be issued. The 6 p.m. weather at Rochester, it was cloudy. The temperature was 77 degrees Fahrenheit or 25 degrees Celsius, the dew point 68 and the relative humidity 73%. The wind was south at 14 miles an hour. The pressure was 29.70 inches and falling. Repeating at Rochester, it was cloudy, temperature 77 degrees. This is the NOAA Weather Radio KHA-53 in Rochester. Your source for official weather information across the Western Finger Lakes and the Genesee Valley. KHA-53 operates on a frequency of 162.40 MHz. The National Weather Service in Buffalo has issued a flash flood warning for Niagara County, Northwestern Orleans County, until 9:45 p.m. At 5:47 p.m., Doppler radar indicated thunderstorms producing heavy rain across the warned area. Between 1.5 and 2.5 inches of rain have fallen. Additional rainfall amounts up to 1 inch are possible in the warned area. Flash flooding is ongoing or expected to begin shortly. Hazard, flash flooding caused by thunderstorms. Source, radar. Impact, flash flooding of small creeks and streams, urban areas, highways, streets and underpasses, as well as other poor drainage and low-lying areas. Some locations that will experience flash flooding include North Tonawanda, Lockport, Newfane, Middleport, Sanborn, Lindonville, Barker, Gasport, Appleton, Rapids, Walcottsville, Pendleton Center and Cambria Center. Turn around, don't drown when encountering flooded roads. Most flood deaths occur in vehicles. Be aware of your surroundings and do not drive on flooded roads. Flood statement for counties in New York, Genesee, Livingston, Monroe, Northern Cayuga, Ontario, Orleans, Wayne and Wyoming. What? Flash flooding caused by excessive rainfall continues to be possible. Where? Portions of central and western New York, including the following counties, in central New York, Jefferson, Lewis, Northern Cayuga and Oswego. In western New York, Allegheny, Cattaraugus, Chautauqua, Genesee, Livingston, Monroe, Niagara, Northern Erie, Ontario, Orleans, Southern Erie, Wayne and Wyoming. When? Through late tonight. Impacts, excessive runoff may result in flooding of rivers, creeks, streams, and other low-lying and flood-prone locations. Flooding may occur in poor drainage and urban areas. Additional details, additional heavy showers and thunderstorms are expected through tonight. Locally heavy rainfall is possible with rainfall rates near or exceeding 2 inches per hour at times. Repeated rounds of heavy rain over any given location could result in flash flooding. http://www.weather.gov/safety/flood. You should monitor later forecasts and be prepared to take action should flash flood warnings be issued. The 6 p.m. weather at Rochester, it was cloudy. The temperature was 77 degrees Fahrenheit or 25 degrees Celsius, the dew point 68 and the relative humidity 73%. The wind was south at 14 miles an hour. The pressure was 29.70 inches and falling. Repeating at Rochester, it was cloudy, temperature 77 degrees. This is the NOAA Weather Radio KHA-53 in Rochester. Your source for official weather information across the Western Finger Lakes and the Genesee Valley. KHA-53 operates on a frequency of 162.40 MHz. The National Weather Service in Buffalo has issued a flash flood warning for Niagara County, Northwestern Orleans County, until 9:45 p.m. At 5:47 p.m., Doppler radar indicated thunderstorms producing heavy rain across the warned area. Between 1.5 and 2.5 inches of rain have fallen. Additional rainfall amounts up to 1 inch are possible in the warned area. Flash flooding is ongoing.

going or expected to begin shortly. Hazard, flash flooding caused by thunderstorms. Source, radar. Impact, flash flooding of small creeks and streams, urban areas, highways, streets and underpasses, as well as other poor drainage and low-lying areas. Some locations that will experience flash flooding include North Tonawanda, Lockport, Newfane, Middleport, Sanborn, Lindonville, Barker, Gasport, Appleton, Rapids, Walcottsville, Pendleton Center and Cambria Center. Turn around, don't drown when encountering flooded roads. Most flood deaths occur in vehicles. Be aware of your surroundings and do not drive on flooded roads. Flood statement for counties in New York, Genesee, Livingston, Monroe, Northern Cayuga, Ontario, Orleans, Wayne and Wyoming. What? Flash flooding caused by excessive rainfall continues to be possible. Where? Portions of central and western New York, including the following counties, in central New York, Jefferson, Lewis, Northern Cayuga and Oswego. In western New York, Allegheny, Cattaraugus, Chautauqua, Genesee, Livingston, Monroe, Niagara, Northern Erie, Ontario, Orleans, Southern Erie, Wayne and Wyoming. When? Through late tonight. Impacts, excessive runoff may result in flooding of rivers, creeks, streams, and other low-lying and flood-prone locations. Flooding may occur in poor drainage and urban areas. Additional details, additional heavy showers and thunderstorms are expected through tonight. Locally heavy rainfall is possible with rainfall rates near or exceeding 2 inches per hour at times. Repeated rounds of heavy rain over any given location could result in flash flooding. http://www.weather.gov/safety/flood. You should monitor later forecasts and be prepared to take action should flash flood warnings be issued. The Nearshore Marine Forecast for the Niagara River to Hamelin Beach along Lake Ontario. Tonight, northeast winds 10 to 15 knots, becoming northwest 15 to 20 knots. Showers with thunderstorms likely this evening, then a chance of showers and thunderstorms after midnight. Waves 1 to 3 feet, building to 2 to 4 feet. Monday, northwest winds 15 to 20 knots, becoming west. A chance of showers in the morning. Waves 2 to 4 feet, building to 3 to 5 feet, then subsiding to 2 to 4 feet. Waves occasionally around 6 feet. Monday night, west winds 5 to 15 knots. Mainly clear. Waves 1 to 3 feet, subsiding to 1 foot or less. Tuesday, west winds less than 10 knots, becoming north. Sunny. Waves 1 foot or less. Tuesday night, east winds 10 knots or less, becoming south. Mainly clear. Waves 1 foot or less. Wednesday, south winds less than 10 knots, becoming southwest. A chance of showers Wednesday night. Waves 1 foot or less. Thursday, southwest winds less than 10 knots, becoming west. A chance of showers and thunderstorms. Waves 1 foot or less. Friday, west winds less than 10 knots, becoming southwest. A chance of showers. Waves 1 foot or less. Winds and waves higher in and near thunderstorms. The Nearshore Marine Forecast for Hamelin Beach to Sodus Bay. Tonight, southeast winds 5 to 15 knots, becoming west. Showers with thunderstorms likely early, then showers with a chance of thunderstorms. A chance of showers late. Waves 2 feet or less. Monday, northwest winds 15 to 20 knots, becoming west. A chance of showers in the morning. Waves 2 to 4 feet, building to 3 to 5 feet. Waves occasionally around 6 feet. Monday night, west winds 15 to 20 knots, diminishing to 5 to 15 knots. Mainly clear. Waves 3 to 5 feet, subsiding to 1 to 3 feet. Waves occasionally around 6 feet. Tuesday, west winds 10 knots or less, becoming north. Sunny. Waves 2 feet or less. Tuesday night, northeast winds less than 10 knots, becoming south. Mainly clear. Waves 1 foot or less. Wednesday, south. Tuesday night, northeast winds less than 10 knots, becoming south. Mainly clear. Waves 1 foot or less. Wednesday, south winds less than 10 knots. A chance of showers Wednesday night. Waves 1 foot or less. Thursday,

southwest winds less than 10 knots. A chance of showers and thunderstorms. Waves 1 foot or less. Friday, west winds less than 10 knots becoming southwest. A chance of showers. Waves 1 foot or less. Winds and waves higher and near thunderstorms. The water temperature off Rochester is 63 degrees. The nearshore marine forecast, 4, Sodus Bay to Mexico Bay. Tonight, southeast winds 15 to 20 knots becoming southwest 10 to 15 knots. Showers with a chance of thunderstorms. Waves 2 feet or less. Monday, west winds 15 to 20 knots becoming northwest. A chance of showers. Waves 1 to 3 feet building to 3 to 6 feet. Waves occasionally around 7 feet. Monday night, west winds 15 to 20 knots diminishing to 5 to 10 knots. Becoming mainly clear. Waves 3 to 5 feet subsiding to 1 to 3 feet. Waves occasionally around 6 feet. Tuesday, west winds 10 knots or less. Sunny. Waves 2 feet or less. Tuesday night, northeast winds 10 knots or less becoming southeast. Mainly clear. Waves 1 foot or less. Wednesday, south winds 10 knots or less. A chance of showers Wednesday night. Waves 1 foot or less. Thursday, south winds 10 knots or less becoming southwest. A chance of showers and thunderstorms. Waves 1 foot or less. Friday, west winds less than 10 knots becoming south. A chance of showers. Waves 1 foot or less. Winds and waves higher and near thunderstorms. The 6 p.m. weather at Rochester, it was cloudy. The temperature was 77 degrees Fahrenheit or 25 degrees Celsius, the dew point 68 and the relative humidity 73%. The wind was south at 14 miles an hour. The pressure was 29.70 inches and falling. Repeating at Rochester, it was cloudy, temperature 77 degrees. This is the NOAA Weather Radio KHA 53 in Rochester. Your source for official weather information across the Western Finger Lakes and the Genesee Valley. KHA 53 operates on a frequency of 162.40 MHz. The National Weather Service in Buffalo has issued a flash flood warning for Niagara County, Northwestern Orleans County, until 9:45 p.m. At 5:47 p.m., Doppler radar indicated thunderstorms producing heavy rain across the warned area. Between 1.5 and 2.5 inches of rain have fallen. Additional rainfall amounts up to 1 inch are possible in the warned area. Flash flooding is ongoing or expected to begin shortly. Hazard, flash flooding caused by thunderstorms. Source, radar. Impact, flash flooding of small creeks and streams, urban areas, highways, streets and underpasses, as well as other poor drainage and low-lying areas. Some locations that will experience flash flooding include North Tonawanda, Lockport, Newfane, Middleport, Sanborn, Lindonville, Barker, Gasport, Appleton, Rapids, Walcottsville, Pendleton Center and Cambria Center. Turn around, don't drown when encountering flooded roads. Most flood deaths occur in vehicles. Be aware of your surroundings and do not drive on flooded roads. Flood statement for counties in New York, Genesee, Livingston, Monroe, Northern Cayuga, Ontario, Orleans, Wayne and Wyoming. What? Flash flooding caused by excessive rainfall continues to be possible. Where? Portions of central and western New York, including the following counties, in central New York, Jefferson, Lewis, Northern Cayuga and Oswego. In western New York, Allegheny, Cattaraugus, Chautauqua, Genesee, Livingston, Monroe, Niagara, Northern Erie, Ontario, Orleans, Southern Erie, Wayne and Wyoming. When, through late tonight. Impacts, excessive runoff may result in flooding of rivers, creeks, streams, and other low-lying and flood-prone locations. Flooding may occur in poor drainage and urban areas. Additional details, additional heavy showers and thunderstorms are expected through tonight. Locally heavy rainfall is possible with rainfall rates near or exceeding 2 inches per hour at times. Repeated rounds of heavy rain over any given location could result in flash flooding. http://www.weather.gov/safety/.
Flood, you should monitor later forecasts and be prepared to take action should flash flood warnings be issued. The 6 p.m. weather at Rochester, it was cloudy. The temperature was 77 degrees Fahrenheit or 25 degrees Celsius, the dew point 68 and the relative humidity 73%. The wind was south at 14 miles an hour. The pressure was 29.70 inches and falling. Repeating at Rochester, it was cloudy, temperature 77 degrees. This is the NOAA Weather Radio KHA 53 in Rochester. Your source for official weather information across the Western Finger Lakes and the Genesee Valley. KHA 53 operates on a frequency of 162.40 MHz. The National Weather Service in Buffalo has issued a flash flood warning for Niagara County, Northwestern Orleans County, until 9:45 p.m. At 5:47 p.m., Doppler radar indicated thunderstorms producing heavy rain across the warned area. Between 1.5 and 2.5 inches of rain have fallen. Additional rainfall amounts up to 1 inch are possible in the warned area. Flash flooding is ongoing or expected to begin shortly. Hazard, flash flooding caused by thunderstorms. Source, radar. Impact, flash flooding of small creeks and streams, urban areas, highways, streets and underpasses, as well as other poor drainage and low-lying areas. Some locations that will experience flash flooding include North Tonawanda, Lockport, Newfane, Middleport, Sanborn, Lindonville, Barker, Gasport, Appleton, Rapids, Walcottsville, Pendleton Center and Cambria Center. Turn around, don't drown when encountering flooded roads. Most flood deaths occur in vehicles. Be aware of your surroundings and do not drive on flooded roads. Flood statement for counties in New York, Genesee, Livingston, Monroe, Northern Cayuga, Ontario, Orleans, Wayne and Wyoming. What? Flash flooding caused by excessive rainfall continues to be possible. Where? Portions of central and western New York, including the following counties, in central New York, Jefferson, Lewis, Northern Cayuga and Oswego. In western New York, Allegheny, Cattaraugus, Chautauqua, Genesee, Livingston, Monroe, Niagara, Northern Erie, Ontario, Orleans, Southern Erie, Wayne and Wyoming. When? Through late tonight. Impacts, excessive runoff may result in flooding of rivers, creeks, streams, and other low-lying and flood-prone locations. Flooding may occur in poor drainage and urban areas. Additional details, additional heavy showers and thunderstorms are expected through tonight. Locally heavy rainfall is possible with rainfall rates near or exceeding 2 inches per hour at times. Repeated rounds of heavy rain over any given location could result in flash flooding. http://www.weather.gov/safety/. Flood, you should monitor later forecasts and be prepared to take action should flash flood warnings be issued. The 6 p.m. weather at Rochester, it was cloudy. The temperature was 77 degrees Fahrenheit or 25 degrees Celsius, the dew point 68 and the relative humidity 73%. The wind was south at 14 miles an hour. The pressure was 29.70 inches and falling. Repeating at Rochester, it was cloudy, temperature 77 degrees. This is the NOAA Weather Radio KHA 53 in Rochester. Your source for official weather information across the Western Finger Lakes and the Genesee Valley. KHA 53 operates on a frequency of 162.40 MHz. The National Weather Service in Buffalo has issued a flash flood warning for Niagara County, Northwestern Orleans County, until 9:45 p.m. At 5:47 p.m., Doppler radar indicated thunderstorms producing heavy rain across the warned area. Between 1.5 and 2.5 inches of rain have fallen. Additional rainfall amounts up to 1 inch are possible in the warned area. Flash flooding is ongoing or expected to begin shortly. Hazard, flash flooding caused by thunderstorms. Source, radar. Impact, flash flooding of small creeks and streams, urban areas, highways, streets and underpasses, as well as other poor drainage and low-lying areas. Some locations that will experience flash flooding include North Tonawanda, Lockport, Newfane, Middleport, Sanborn, Lindonville, Barker, Gasport,
Appleton, Rapids, Walcottsville, Pendleton Center, and

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You should monitor later forecasts and be prepared to take action should flash flood warnings be issued. The 7 p.m. weather at Rochester, it was cloudy. The temperature was 75 degrees Fahrenheit or 24 degrees Celsius, the dew point 68 and the relative humidity 78%. The wind was south at 17 miles an hour gusting to 25. The pressure was 29.69 inches and falling. Repeating at Rochester, it was cloudy, temperature 75 degrees. This is the NOAA Weather Radio KHA 53 in Rochester. Your source for official weather information across the Western Finger Lakes and the Genesee Valley. KHA 53 operates on a frequency of 162.40 MHz. The National Weather Service in Buffalo has issued a flash flood warning for Niagara County, Northwestern Orleans County, until 9:45 p.m. At 5:47 p.m., Doppler radar indicated thunderstorms producing heavy rain across the warned area. Between 1.5 and 2.5 inches of rain have fallen. Additional rainfall amounts up to 1 inch are possible in the warned area. Flash flooding is ongoing or expected to begin shortly. Hazard, flash flooding caused by thunderstorms. Source, radar. Impact, flash flooding of small creeks and streams, urban areas, highways, streets and underpasses, as well as other poor drainage and low-lying areas. Some locations that will experience flash flooding include North Tonawanda, Lockport, Newfane, Middleport, Sanborn, Lindonville, Barker, Gasport, Appleton, Rapids, Walcottsville, Pendleton Center and Cambria Center. Turn around, don't drown when encountering flooded roads. Most flood deaths occur in vehicles. Be aware of your surroundings and do not drive on flooded roads. Flood statement for counties in New York, Genesee, Livingston, Monroe, Northern Cayuga, Ontario, Orleans, Wayne and Wyoming. What? Flash flooding caused by excessive rainfall continues to be possible. Where? Portions of central and western New York, including the following counties, in central New York, Jefferson, Lewis, Northern Cayuga and Oswego. In western New York, Allegheny, Cattaraugus, Chautauqua, Genesee, Livingston, Monroe, Niagara, Northern Erie, Ontario, Orleans, Southern Erie, Wayne and Wyoming. When? Through late tonight. Impacts, excessive runoff may result in flooding of rivers, creeks, streams, and other low-lying and flood-prone locations. Flooding may occur in poor drainage and urban areas. Additional details, additional heavy showers and thunderstorms are expected through tonight. Locally heavy rainfall is possible with rainfall rates near or exceeding 2 inches per hour at times. Repeated rounds of heavy rain over any given location could result in flash flooding. http://www.weather.gov/safety/flood. You should monitor later forecasts and be prepared to take action should flash flood warnings be issued. The 7 p.m. weather at Rochester, it was cloudy. The temperature was 75 degrees Fahrenheit or 24 degrees Celsius, the dew point 68 and the relative humidity 78%. The wind was south at 17 miles an hour gusting to 25. The pressure was 29.69 inches and falling. Repeating at Rochester, it was cloudy, temperature 75 degrees. This is the NOAA Weather Radio KHA 53 in Rochester. Your source for official weather information across the Western Finger Lakes and the Genesee Valley. KHA 53 operates on a frequency of 162.40 MHz. The National Weather Service in Buffalo has issued a flash flood warning for Niagara County, Northwestern Orleans County, until 9:45 p.m. At 5:47 p.m., Doppler radar indicated thunderstorms producing heavy rain across the warned area. Between 1.5 and 2.5 inches of rain have fallen. Additional rainfall amounts up to 1 inch are possible in the warned area. Flash flooding is ongoing or expected to begin shortly. Hazard, flash flooding caused by thunderstorms. Source, radar. Impact, flash flooding of small creeks and streams, urban areas, highways, streets and underpasses, as well as other poor drainage and low-lying areas. Some locations that will experience flash flooding include

of Tonawanda, Lockport, Newfane, Middleport, Sanborn, Lindarville, Barker, Gasport, Appleton, Rapids, Walcottsville, Pendleton Center, and Cambria Center. Turn around, don't drown when encountering flooded roads. Most flood deaths occur in vehicles. Be aware of your surroundings and do not drive on flooded roads. Flood statement for counties in New York, Genesee, Livingston, Monroe, Northern Cayuga, Ontario, Orleans, Wayne, and Wyoming. What? Flash flooding caused by excessive rainfall continues to be possible. Where? Portions of central and western New York, including the following counties, in central New York, Jefferson, Lewis, Northern Cayuga, and Oswego. In western New York, Allegheny, Cattaraugus, Chautauqua, Genesee, Livingston, Monroe, Niagara, Northern Erie, Ontario, Orleans, Southern Erie, Wayne, and Wyoming. When, through late tonight. Impacts, excessive runoff may result in flooding of rivers, creeks, streams, and other low-lying and flood-prone locations. Flooding may occur in poor drainage and urban areas. Additional details, additional heavy showers and thunderstorms are expected through tonight. Locally heavy rainfall is possible with rainfall rates near or exceeding 2 inches per hour at times. At 7:10 p.m., local law enforcement continues to report flooded roads and basements near Lockport and Shawnee due to earlier thunderstorms producing heavy rain across the warned area. Between 1.5 and 3 inches of rain have fallen. While the thunderstorm prompting the warning has moved out of the area, additional showers and thunderstorms are expected this evening. Hazard, flash flooding caused by thunderstorms. Source, law enforcement reported. Impact, flash flooding of small creeks and streams, urban areas, highways, streets and underpasses as well as other poor drainage and low-lying areas. Some locations that will experience flash flooding include North Tonawanda, Lockport, Newfane, Middleport, Sanborn, Lindarville, Barker, Gasport, Appleton, Rapids, Walcottsville, Pendleton Center, and Cambria Center. Turn around, don't drown when encountering flooded roads. Most flood deaths occur in vehicles. Be aware of your surroundings and do not drive on flooded roads. The Rochester, New York climate summary for this evening, as of 4 p.m., August 2, 2026. Today's high temperature was 79 degrees. The normal high is 82. Today's low temperature was 71 degrees. The normal low is 62. 0.65 inches of precipitation fell today. No snow fell today. Sunset tonight is at 8:31 p.m. Sunrise tomorrow is at 6:03 a.m. Open lake forecast, for the Niagara River to Hamlin Beach beyond 5 miles from shore. Tonight, northeast winds 10 to 15 knots becoming northwest 15 to 20 knots. Showers with thunderstorms likely early, then showers with a chance of thunderstorms late this evening. A chance of showers after midnight. Waves 1 to 3 feet building to 2 to 4 feet. Monday, northwest winds 15 to 20 knots becoming west. A chance of showers early. Waves 2 to 4 feet. Monday night, west winds 5 to 15 knots. Waves 1 to 3 feet subsiding to 1 foot or less. Tuesday, west winds less than 10 knots. Waves 1 foot or less. Tuesday night, southeast winds 10 knots or less becoming south. Waves 1 foot or less. Wednesday, south winds less than 10 knots becoming southwest. Waves 1 foot or less. Thursday, southwest winds less than 10 knots becoming west. A chance of showers Thursday night. Waves 1 foot or less. Friday, west winds less than 10 knots becoming southwest. A chance of showers. Waves 1 foot or less. Winds and waves higher in and near thunderstorms. Open lake forecast, for Hamlin Beach to Mexico Bay beyond 5 miles from shore. Tonight, southeast winds 15 to 20 knots becoming southwest. Showers with a chance of thunderstorms. Waves 2 to 4 feet. Monday, northwest winds 15 to 20 knots becoming west. A chance of showers through early afternoon. Waves 2 to 4 feet building to 3 to 5 feet. Monday night, west winds 15 to 20 knots becoming northwest 5 to 15 knots. Waves 3 to 5 feet subsiding to 1 to 3 feet. Tuesday, west winds 5 to 10.

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Small craft could be damaged in briefly higher winds and suddenly higher waves. Locations impacted include Heron Beach. Move to safe harbor until hazardous weather passes. Thunderstorms can produce sudden waterspouts. 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Seek safe harbor immediately. The 7 p.m. weather at Rochester, it was cloudy. The temperature was 75 degrees Fahrenheit or 24 degrees Celsius, the dew point 68 and the relative humidity 78%. The wind was south at 17 miles an hour gusting to 25. The pressure was 29.69 inches and falling. Repeating at Rochester, it was cloudy, temperature 75 degrees. This is the NOAA Weather Radio KHA 53 in Rochester. Your source for official weather information across the Western Finger Lakes and the Genesee Valley. KHA 53 operates on a frequency of 162.40 MHz. At 7:10 p.m., local law enforcement continues to report flooded roads and basements near Lockport and Shawnee due to earlier thunderstorms producing heavy rain across the warned area. Between 1.5 and 3 inches of rain have fallen. While the thunderstorm prompting the warning has moved out of the area, additional showers and thunderstorms are expected this evening. Hazard: flash flooding caused by thunderstorms. Source: law enforcement reported. Impact: flash flooding of small creeks and streams, urban areas, highways, streets and underpasses, as well as other poor drainage and low-lying areas. Some locations that will experience flash flooding include North Tonawanda, Lockport, Newfane, Middleport, Sanborn, Lindarville, Barker, Gasport, Appleton, Rapids, Walcottsville, Pendleton Center and Cambria Center. Turn around, don't drown when encountering flooded roads. Most flood deaths occur in vehicles. Be aware of your surroundings and do not drive on flooded roads. Flood statement for counties in New York, Genesee, Livingston, Monroe, Northern Cayuga, Ontario, Orleans, Wayne and Wyoming. What? Flash flooding caused by excessive rainfall continues to be possible. Where? Portions of central and western New York, including the following counties, in central New York, Jefferson, Lewis, Northern Cayuga and Oswego. In western New York, Allegheny, Cattaraugus, Chautauqua, Genesee, Livingston, Monroe, Niagara, Northern Erie, Ontario, Orleans, Southern Erie, Wayne and Wyoming. When, through late tonight. Impacts: excessive runoff may result in flooding of rivers, creeks, streams, and other low-lying and flood-prone locations. Flooding may occur in poor drainage and urban areas. Additional details: additional heavy showers and thunderstorms are expected through tonight. Locally heavy rainfall is possible with rainfall rates near or exceeding 2 inches per hour at times. Repeated rounds of heavy rain over any given location could result in flash flooding. http://www.weather.gov/safety/flood. You should monitor later forecasts and be prepared to take action should flash flood warnings be issued. The National Weather Service in Buffalo has issued a special marine warning for Lake Ontario from Sunset Beach through Hamlin Beach until 8:45 p.m. At 7:14 p.m., a severe thunderstorm capable of producing waterspouts was located near Sunset Beach, moving east at 15 knots. Hazard: waterspouts and wind gusts 34 knots or greater. Source: radar. Impact: waterspouts can easily overturn boats and create locally hazardous seas. Small craft could be damaged in briefly higher winds and suddenly higher waves. Locations impacted include Heron Beach. Move to safe harbor until hazardous weather passes. Thunderstorms can produce sudden waterspouts. Waterspouts can easily overturn boats and create locally hazardous seas. Seek safe harbor immediately. The 7 p.m. weather at Rochester, it was cloudy. The temperature was 75 degrees Fahrenheit or 24 degrees Celsius, the dew point 68 and the relative humidity 78%. The wind was south at 17 miles an hour gusting to 25. The pressure was 29.69 inches and falling. Repeating at Rochester, it was cloudy, temperature 75 degrees. This is the NOAA Weather Radio KHA 53 in Rochester.
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The Genesee Valley. 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At 7:10 p.m., local law enforcement continues to report flooded roads and basements near Lockport and Shawnee due to earlier thunderstorms producing heavy rain across the warned area. Between 1.5 and 3 inches of rain have fallen. While the thunderstorm prompting the warning has moved out of the area, additional showers and thunderstorms are expected this evening. Hazard, flash flooding caused by thunderstorms. Source, law enforcement reported. Impact, flash flooding of small creeks and streams, urban areas, highways, streets and underpasses as well as other poor drainage and low-lying areas. Some locations that will experience flash flooding include North Tonawanda, Lockport, Newfane, Middleport, Sanborn, Lindarville, Barker, Gasport, Appleton, Rapids, Walcottsville, Pendleton Center and Cambria Center. Turn around, don't drown when encountering flooded roads. Most flood deaths occur in vehicles. Be aware of your surroundings and do not drive on flooded roads. Flood statement for counties in New York, Genesee, Livingston, Monroe, Northern Cayuga, Ontario, Orleans, Wayne and Wyoming. What? Flash flooding caused by excessive rainfall continues to be possible. Where? Portions of central and western New York, including the following counties, in central New York, Jefferson, Lewis, Northern Cayuga and Oswego. In western New York, Allegheny, Cattaraugus, Chautauqua, Genesee, Livingston, Monroe, Niagara, Northern Erie, Ontario, Orleans, Southern Erie, Wayne and Wyoming. When? Through late tonight. Impacts, excessive runoff may result in flooding of rivers, creeks, streams, and other low-lying and flood-prone locations. Flooding may occur in poor drainage and urban areas. Additional details, additional heavy showers and thunderstorms are expected through tonight. Locally heavy rainfall is possible with rainfall rates near or exceeding 2 inches per hour at times. Repeated rounds of heavy rain over any given location could result in flash flooding. http://www.weather.gov/safety/flood. You should monitor later forecasts and be prepared to take action should flash flood warnings be issued. The National Weather Service in Buffalo has issued a special marine warning for Lake Ontario from Sunset Beach through Hamlin Beach until 8:45 p.m. At 7:14 p.m., a severe thunderstorm capable of producing waterspouts was located near Sunset Beach, moving east at 15 knots. Hazard, waterspouts and wind gusts 34 knots or greater. Source, radar. Impact, waterspouts can easily overturn boats and create locally hazardous seas. Small craft could be damaged in briefly higher winds and suddenly higher waves. Locations impacted include Hamlin Beach. Move to safe harbor until hazardous weather passes. Thunderstorms can produce sudden waterspouts. Waterspouts can easily overturn boats and create locally hazardous seas. Seek safe harbor immediately. The 7 p.m. weather at Rochester, it was cloudy. The temperature was 75 degrees Fahrenheit or 24 degrees Celsius, the dew point 68 and the relative humidity 78%. The wind was south at 17 miles an hour gusting to 25. The pressure was 29.69 inches and falling. Repeating at Rochester, it was cloudy, temperature 75 degrees. This is the NOAA Weather Radio KHA-53 in Rochester. Your source for official weather information across the Western Finger Lakes and the Genesee Valley. KHA-53 operates on a frequency of 162.40 MHz. At 7:10 p.m., local law enforcement continues to report flooded roads and basements near Lockport and Shawnee due to earlier thunderstorms producing heavy rain across the warned area. Between 1.5 and 3 inches of rain have fallen. While the thunderstorm prompting the warning has moved out of the area, additional showers and thunderstorms are expected this evening. Hazard, flash flooding caused by thunderstorms. Source, law enforcement reported. Impact, flash flooding of small creeks and streams, urban areas, highways, streets and underpasses as well as other poor drainage and low-lying areas. Some locations that will experience flash flooding include North Tonawanda, Lockport, Newfane, Middleport, Sanborn, Lindarville, Barker, Gasport, Appleton, Rapids, Walcottsville,

Pendleton Center and Cambria Center. Turn around. Don't drown when encountering flooded roads. Most flood deaths occur in vehicles. Be aware of your surroundings and do not drive on flooded roads. The Nearshore Marine Forecast, for the Niagara River to Hamlin Beach along Lake Ontario. Tonight, northeast winds 10 to 15 knots becoming northwest 15 to 20 knots. Showers with thunderstorms likely this evening, then a chance of showers and thunderstorms after midnight. Waves 1 to 3 feet building to 2 to 4 feet. Monday, northwest winds 15 to 20 knots becoming west. A chance of showers in the morning. Waves 2 to 4 feet building to 3 to 5 feet, then subsiding to 2 to 4 feet. Waves occasionally around 6 feet. Monday night, west winds 5 to 15 knots. Mainly clear. Waves 1 to 3 feet subsiding to 1 foot or less. Tuesday, west winds less than 10 knots becoming north. Sunny. Waves 1 foot or less. Tuesday night, east winds 10 knots or less becoming south. Mainly clear. Waves 1 foot or less. Wednesday, south winds less than 10 knots becoming southwest. A chance of showers Wednesday night. Waves 1 foot or less. Thursday, southwest winds less than 10 knots becoming west. A chance of showers and thunderstorms. Waves 1 foot or less. Friday, west winds less than 10 knots becoming southwest. A chance of showers. Waves 1 foot or less. Winds and waves higher in and near thunderstorms. The Nearshore Marine Forecast, for Hamlin Beach to Sodus Bay. Tonight, southeast winds 5 to 15 knots becoming west. Showers with thunderstorms likely early, then showers with a chance of thunderstorms. A chance of showers late. Waves 2 feet or less. Monday, northwest winds 15 to 20 knots becoming west. A chance of showers in the morning. Waves 2 to 4 feet building to 3 to 5 feet. Waves occasionally around 6 feet. Monday night, west winds 15 to 20 knots diminishing to 5 to 15 knots. Mainly clear. Waves 3 to 5 feet subsiding to 1 to 3 feet. Waves occasionally around 6 feet. Tuesday, west winds 10 knots or less becoming north. Sunny. Waves 2 feet or less. Tuesday night, northeast winds less than 10 knots becoming south. Mainly clear. Waves 1 foot or less. Wednesday, south winds less than 10 knots. A chance of showers Wednesday night. Waves 1 foot or less. Thursday, southwest winds less than 10 knots. South winds less than 10 knots. A chance of showers Wednesday night. Waves 1 foot or less. Thursday, southwest winds less than 10 knots. A chance of showers and thunderstorms. Waves 1 foot or less. Friday, west winds less than 10 knots becoming southwest. A chance of showers. Waves 1 foot or less. Winds and waves higher in and near thunderstorms. The water temperature off Rochester is 63 degrees. The Nearshore Marine Forecast, for Sodus Bay to Mexico Bay. Tonight, southeast winds 15 to 20 knots becoming southwest 10 to 15 knots. Showers with a chance of thunderstorms. Waves 2 feet or less. Monday, west winds 15 to 20 knots becoming northwest. A chance of showers. Waves 1 to 3 feet building to 3 to 6 feet. Waves occasionally around 7 feet. Monday night, west winds 15 to 20 knots diminishing to 5 to 10 knots. Becoming mainly clear. Waves 3 to 5 feet subsiding to 1 to 3 feet. Waves occasionally around 6 feet. Tuesday, west winds 10 knots or less. Sunny. Waves 2 feet or less. Tuesday night, northeast winds 10 knots or less becoming southeast. Mainly clear. Waves 1 foot or less. Wednesday, south winds 10 knots or less. A chance of showers Wednesday night. Waves 1 foot or less. Thursday, south winds 10 knots or less becoming southwest. A chance of showers and thunderstorms. Waves 1 foot or less. Friday, west winds less than 10 knots becoming south. A chance of showers. Waves 1 foot or less. Winds and waves higher in and near thunderstorms.

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Seek safe harbor immediately. The 7 p.m. weather at Rochester, it was cloudy. The temperature was 75 degrees Fahrenheit or 24 degrees Celsius, the dew point 68 and the relative humidity 78%. The wind was south at 17 miles an hour gusting to 25. The pressure was 29.69 inches and falling. Repeating at Rochester, it was cloudy, temperature 75 degrees. 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Your source for official weather information across the Western Finger Lakes and the Genesee Valley. KHA 53 operates on a frequency of 162.40 MHz. At 7:10 p.m., local law enforcement continues to report flooded roads and basements near Lockport and Shawnee due to earlier thunderstorms producing heavy rain across the warned area. Between 1.5 and 3 inches of rain have fallen. While the thunderstorm prompting the warning has moved out of the area, additional showers and thunderstorms are expected this evening. Hazard, flash flooding caused by thunderstorms. Source, law enforcement reported. Impact, flash flooding of small creeks and streams, urban areas, highways, streets and underpasses as well as other poor drainage and low-lying areas. Some locations that will experience flash flooding include North Tonawanda, Lockport, Newfane, Middleport, Sanborn, Lindonville, Barker, Gasport, Appleton, Rapids, Walcottsville, Pendleton Center and Cambria Center. Turn around, don't drown when encountering flooded roads. Most flood deaths occur in vehicles. Be aware of your surroundings and do not drive on flooded roads. Flood statement for counties in New York, Genesee, Livingston, Monroe, Northern Cayuga, Ontario, Orleans, Wayne and Wyoming. What? Flash flooding caused by excessive rainfall continues to be possible. Where? Portions of central and western New York, including the following counties, in central New York, Jefferson, Lewis, Northern Cayuga and Oswego. In western New York, Allegheny, Cattaraugus, Chautauqua, Genesee, Livingston, Monroe, Niagara, Northern Erie, Ontario, Orleans, Southern Erie, Wayne and Wyoming. When? Through late tonight. Impacts, excessive runoff may result in flooding of rivers, creeks, streams, and other low-lying and flood-prone locations. Flooding may occur in poor drainage and urban areas. Additional details, additional heavy showers and thunderstorms are expected through tonight. Locally heavy rainfall is possible with rainfall rates near or exceeding 2 inches per hour at times. Repeated rounds of heavy rain over any given location could result in flash flooding. http://www.weather.gov/safety/. Flood you should monitor later forecasts and be prepared to take action should flash flood warnings be issued. The National Weather Service in Buffalo has issued a special marine warning for Lake Ontario from Sunset Beach through Hamlin Beach until 8:45 p.m. At 7:14 p.m., a severe thunderstorm capable of producing waterspouts was located near Sunset Beach, moving east at 15 knots. Hazard, waterspouts and wind gusts 34 knots or greater. Source, radar. Impact, waterspouts can easily overturn boats and create locally hazardous seas. Small craft could be damaged in briefly higher winds and suddenly higher waves. Locations impacted include Cameron Beach. Move to safe harbor until hazardous weather passes. Thunderstorms can produce sudden waterspouts. Waterspouts can easily overturn boats and create locally hazardous seas. Seek safe harbor immediately. The 7 p.m. weather at Rochester, it was cloudy. The temperature was 75 degrees Fahrenheit or 24 degrees Celsius, the dew point 68 and the relative humidity 78%. The wind was south at 17 miles an hour gusting to 25. The pressure was 29.69 inches and falling. Repeating at Rochester, it was cloudy, temperature 75 degrees. 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Your source for official weather information across the Western Finger Lakes and the Genesee Valley. KHA 53 operates on a frequency of 162.40 MHz.

at 7:10 p.m. Local law enforcement continues to report flooded roads and basements near Lockport and Shawnee due to earlier thunderstorms producing heavy rain across the warned area. Between 1.5 and 3 inches of rain have fallen. While the thunderstorm prompting the warning has moved out of the area, additional showers and thunderstorms are expected this evening. Hazard, flash flooding caused by thunderstorms. Source, law enforcement reported. Impact, flash flooding of small creeks and streams, urban areas, highways, streets and underpasses as well as other poor drainage and low-lying areas. Some locations that will experience flash flooding include North Tonawanda, Lockport, Newfane, Middleport, Sanborn, Lindonville, Barker, Gasport, Appleton, Rapids, Walcottsville, Pendleton Center and Cambria Center. Turn around, don't drown when encountering flooded roads. Most flood deaths occur in vehicles. Be aware of your surroundings and do not drive on flooded roads. Flood statement for counties in New York, Genesee, Livingston, Monroe, Northern Cayuga, Ontario, Orleans, Wayne and Wyoming. What? Flash flooding caused by excessive rainfall continues to be possible. Where? Portions of central and western New York, including the following counties, in central New York, Jefferson, Lewis, Northern Cayuga and Oswego. In western New York, Allegheny, Cattaraugus, Chautauqua, Genesee, Livingston, Monroe, Niagara, Northern Erie, Ontario, Orleans, Southern Erie, Wayne and Wyoming. When? Through late tonight. Impacts, excessive runoff may result in flooding of rivers, creeks, streams, and other low-lying and flood-prone locations. Flooding may occur in poor drainage and urban areas. Additional details, additional heavy showers and thunderstorms are expected through tonight. Locally heavy rainfall is possible with rainfall rates near or exceeding 2 inches per hour at times. Repeated rounds of heavy rain over any given location could result in flash flooding. http://www.weather.gov/safety/. Flood you should monitor later forecasts and be prepared to take action should flash flood warnings be issued. The National Weather Service in Buffalo has issued a special marine warning for Lake Ontario from Sunset Beach through Hamlin Beach until 8:45 p.m. At 7:14 p.m., a severe thunderstorm capable of producing waterspouts was located near Sunset Beach, moving east at 15 knots. Hazard, waterspouts and wind gusts 34 knots or greater. Source, radar. 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Small craft could be damaged in briefly higher winds and suddenly higher waves. Locations impacted include Hamlin Beach. Move to safe harbor until hazardous weather passes. Thunderstorms can produce sudden waterspouts. Waterspouts can easily overturn boats and create locally hazardous seas. Seek safe harbor immediately. The 7 p.m. weather at Rochester, it was cloudy. The temperature was 75 degrees Fahrenheit or 24 degrees Celsius, the dew point 68 and the relative humidity 78%. The wind was south at 17 miles an hour gusting to 25. The pressure was 29.69 inches and falling. Repeating at Rochester, it was cloudy, temperature 75 degrees. This is the NOAA Weather Radio KHA 53 in Rochester. Your source for official weather information across the Western Finger Lakes and the Genesee Valley. KHA 53 operates on a frequency of 162.40 MHz. At 7:10 p.m., local law enforcement continues to report flooded roads and basements near Lockport and Shawnee due to earlier thunderstorms producing heavy rain across the warned area. Between 1.5 and 3 inches of rain have fallen. While the thunderstorm prompting the warning has moved out of the area, additional showers and thunderstorms are expected this evening. Hazard, flash flooding caused by thunderstorms. Source, law enforcement reported. Impact, flash flooding of small creeks and streams, urban areas, highways, streets and underpasses as well as other poor drainage and low-lying areas. Some locations that will experience flash flooding include North Tonawanda, Lockport, Newfane, Middleport, Sanborn, Lindonville, Barker, Gasport, Appleton, Rapids, Walcottsville, Pendleton Center and Cambria Center. Turn around, don't drown when encountering flooded roads.

Most flood deaths occur in vehicles. Be aware of your surroundings and do not drive on flooded roads. Flood statement for counties in New York, Genesee, Livingston, Monroe, Northern Cayuga, Ontario, Orleans, Wayne, and Wyoming. What flash flooding caused by excessive rainfall continues to be possible. Where portions of central and western New York, including the following counties in central New York, Jefferson, Lewis, Northern Cayuga, and Oswego. In western New York, Allegheny, Cattaraugus, Chautauqua, Genesee, Livingston, Monroe, Niagara, Northern Erie, Ontario, Orleans, Southern Erie, Wayne, and Wyoming. When, through late tonight. Impacts, excessive runoff may result in flooding of rivers, creeks, streams, and other low-lying and flood-prone locations. Flooding may occur in poor drainage and urban areas. Additional details, additional heavy showers and thunderstorms are expected through tonight. Locally heavy rainfall is possible with rainfall rates near or exceeding 2 inches per hour at times. Repeated rounds of heavy rain over any given location could result in flash flooding. http://www.weather.gov/safety/flood/you-should-monitor-later-forecast and be prepared to take action should flash flood warnings be issued. The National Weather Service in Buffalo has issued a special marine warning for Lake Ontario from Sunset Beach through Hamlin Beach until 8:45 p.m. At 7:14 p.m., a severe thunderstorm capable of producing waterspouts was located near Sunset Beach, moving east at 15 knots. Hazard, waterspouts and wind gusts 34 knots or greater. Source, radar. Impact, waterspouts can easily overturn boats and create locally hazardous seas. Small craft could be damaged in briefly higher winds and suddenly higher waves. 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Move to safe harbor until hazardous weather passes. Thunderstorms can produce sudden waterspouts. Waterspouts can easily overturn boats and create locally hazardous seas. Seek safe harbor immediately. The 7 p.m. weather at Rochester, it was cloudy. The temperature was 75 degrees Fahrenheit or 24 degrees Celsius, the dew point 68 and the relative humidity 78%. The wind was south at 17 miles an hour gusting to 25. The pressure was 29.69 inches and falling. Repeating at Rochester, it was cloudy, temperature 75 degrees. This is the NOAA Weather Radio KHA 53 in Rochester. 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KHA 53 operates on a frequency of 162.40 MHz. At 7:10 p.m., local law enforcement continues to report flooded roads and basements near Lockport and Shawnee due to earlier thunderstorms producing heavy rain across the warned area. Between 1.5 and 3 inches of rain have fallen. While the thunderstorm prompting the warning has moved out of the area, additional showers and thunderstorms are expected this evening. Hazard, flash flooding caused by thunderstorms. Source, law enforcement reported. Impact, flash flooding of small creeks and streams, urban areas, highways, streets and underpasses as well as other poor drainage and low-lying areas. Some locations that will experience flash flooding include North Tonawanda, Lockport, Newfane, Middleport, Sanborn, Lindonville, Barker, Gasport, Appleton, Rapids, Walcottsville, Pendleton Center and Cambria Center. Turn around, don't drown when encountering flooded roads. Most flood deaths occur in vehicles. Be aware of your surroundings and do not drive on flooded roads. Flood statement for counties in New York, Genesee, Livingston, Monroe, Northern Cayuga, Ontario, Orleans, Wayne, and Wyoming. What flash flooding caused by excessive rainfall continues to be possible. Where portions of central and western New York, including the following counties, in central New York, Jefferson, Lewis, Northern Cayuga, and Oswego. In western New York, Allegheny, Cattaraugus, Chautauqua, Genesee, Livingston, Monroe, Niagara, Northern Erie, Ontario, Orleans, Southern Erie, Wayne, and Wyoming. When, through late tonight. Impacts, excessive runoff may result in flooding of rivers, creeks, streams, and other low-lying and flood-prone locations. Flooding may occur in poor drainage and urban areas. Additional